0: Can't hear his dumb fucking words about raping someone or whatever the fuck he talks about. Jeez.
1: What an idiot.
0: You're kicking CNN out of the press pool. I'm kicking Politico out of the press pool.
1: We're so proud.
0: Take a shit in the press pool. How's that? Everybody, next time you're in the press pool, take a big shit in it.
1: Who could tell?
0: We ain't got enough chlorine.
1: Oh, this one surprised me. There is this company that you would never expect would do this.
0: Okay.
1: A California agency's lawsuit.
0: Okay.
1: Accusing a company of allowing rampant race discrimination.
0: Okay.
1: At its flagship assembly plant.
0: Okay.
1: Is set to go to trial today. One of a series of similar lawsuits.
0: Shit.
1: Being faced by this company.
0: Is this where they put together the Starship Enterprise, or what is this?
1: The California Civil Rights Department claims black workers at a factory in Fremont, California.
0: Okay.
1: Were subject to pervasive harassment by other employees, including racial slurs and graffiti. The company failed to prevent or stop it.
0: Graffiti.
1: The company's also accused of paying black workers less than others.
0: God damn.
1: And depriving them of opportunities for promotions.
0: What the fuck plant was this?
1: You're going to be shocked.
0: Okay.
1: Tesla.
0: God, you know, man. Jeez, if I was reading this script, I'd be like, okay, think of another one, because that's so predictable.
1: I gotta go get one.
0: God,
1: I'll
0: Elon.
1: I'll be right back.
0: Oh, no problem. How about have some more ketamine while you're at it? What's the use of taking all those drugs, Elon? At the end of the day, you're still gonna be the same old fucking racist Nazi bitch cunt. What a waste of ketamine, you sad piece of shit. I mean, really. God. What a boring, it's not satisfying. That's all I'm saying. I thought maybe it could be Dell or Amazon. It's Tesla. Are we still burning the car lots of Tesla? Hey, let me ask something, Elon. Do your cars know the difference between a cat and a shrubbery?
2: I tried to play it straight so that
0: you Yeah, yeah.
1: Because I yeah. could have said, well, this one will be hard to
0: You're right, guess. But still, God, it's like shit, man. Hey, Elon, here's an idea, dick fuck. Why don't you make a spaceship where it takes it less than like 6 weeks to warm up and get out into the solar system?
1: Nobody can
0: you
1: do that.
0: Lazy shit. Yeah, I know, not even Elon.
1: Oh,
0: you're,
1: shit.
0: You're dumb. That, those one people were stranded in space, man. They were stranded in space, and Elon couldn't do shit for them because it takes 2 weeks. It takes a fortnight to get the engines warmed up to hit the hyperdrive up. Fucking, what kind of spaceship takes 2 weeks to heat up? That's a shit ship. It's not a spaceship. Can you imagine? Oh, Chewie, heat up the Millennium Falcon. I know it's going to take 3.5 weeks, but here come them stormtroopers. I hope they're patient with us.
1: Go outside and peel the Minox off.
0: Yeah. It's going to take 3 weeks. It took 3 weeks for your spaceship to heat up to go rescue those people. Meanwhile, they had to stay up there in that space station. You couldn't do shit for them.
1: It takes a while.
0: It takes a while.
1: You can't just pull it out of the garage and pull the starter cord.
0: What are your scientists doing all fucking day? Get your thumbs out of your asshole and invent hyperdrive, you bitches. It takes 3 hours.
1: It's very complicated. It's very complicated.
0: Oh, I don't care. Put on the white lab coats. Figure out why it takes 6 weeks to fuel up this. What is this dumb spaceship named? The Dragoon?
1: So Tesla, yeah, is it's like a bunch of several lawsuits accusing them of racism.
0: Racism. I mean, hey, listen, these people that build these cars that blow up with the kids inside of, locked inside of them on the way to some weird trip, you can't deprogram or stop the Tesla, then it just explodes, right? What other law? This is a bad company. I thought that you're telling me, aside from all the danger that you find in a Tesla car, there's legal danger outside the car now.
1: Well, yeah, I mean,
0: that's ridiculous, Elon. I mean, really, how about a come to Jesus moment, you dumb, weird fucking, your nipples are all out of whack, you weird turkey bodied Nazi fuck. What part are you doing right? Really? Your cars explode. They don't know the difference between a dog and a rose bush. And now you're in all these legal troubles with your dumb, stupid, shitty cars.
1: We've got other news.
0: Shame on you, Elon. God, have some self-respect. I mean, you took all that ketamine and this is it. This is all you are still with all that ketamine up in your body. What a loser.
1: Loser.
0: Yeah, you'd think the ketamine would help a little. It didn't. Not one bit.
1: We may have, you know, upped his dosage from microdosing. You saw some of those videos of him with his eyes rolling and shit.
0: Yeah, I'm sure you're microdosing over there. It looks a little macro to me, but
1: I'm microdosing.
0: I'm a micro dick. My spaceship's ready to go in 67 hours. God.
1: My Indonesian kid says my new character will be ready on Path of Exile.
0: Hey, listen, man. I don't know about Path of Exile. I'm not getting in a transporter beam made by your fucking ass. Get Scotty on the on the job or something.
1: Scotty.
0: All right, get in the transporter beam. Me and Elon worked on it. Don't do it.
1: Step away.
0: Would you get in a transporter beam made by Elon?
1: No.
0: Okay.
1: No.
3: I'm very scared about what's going to happen in this election. People should not be voting on whether it's $55 a gallon or $3.50 a gallon. That's going to go up and down. It'll fall in the future. We all know that. We have to think of the big issues like immigration. Are we going to ruin our country there? DEI, that sort of thing, which are going to be there well past November. And I'm afraid if the public doesn't focus on those issues, it will be a disaster for the future of our country. I'm very...
1: This is their outro music.
0: Wow. Who is this guy?
1: I don't know. This is a representative. This is a representative. Republican representative, Glenn Grothman.
0: Oh, Grothman. From where?
1: Let me look that up.
0: Mississippi. Somewhere. Right.
1: Wisconsin. Where is he from? Wisconsin.
0: Somewhere nice. He's from like Apple Vine Canyon or.
1: He went to Madison. How dare you?
0: Oh, did he? Shit.
1: I love that city. I love that school.
0: Well, somebody's got some explaining to do. Sometimes these horrible Nazi politicians pop up and we just say where they went to school and nobody thinks about it. Who made you like this from that school? I want some names.
1: Yeah, how do you turn out like this in Madison?
0: Well, somebody's doing some weird shit.
1: Such a great city.
0: Well, there's a weird professor lurking about. Created this wacko.
1: He is, I mean, that's where he went to school, but where is he representing? I'm trying to see.
0: Oh.
1: Sixth District.
0: Lee.
1: All right.
0: Is that the Dahmer ward or?
1: That's where it is. Oh, wow. It's between Madison, Milwaukee, and Green Bay, but it doesn't encompass any of them. It's like, so there's a lot of nothing.
0: Oh, okay. That makes sense.
1: A lot of rural. 86.1% white.
0: What? Perfect. Why can't... why don't we let...
1: 40% rural.
0: Oh, okay. Why don't we let dairy vote? Why don't they let dairy products vote there?
1: They do.
0: Oh, yeah, that's right. Cheeseheads.
1: All those white heifers.
0: Wow, Grossman. I mean, what do you do? When do you go home to your constituents? I bet you never do. I bet your ass stays in some fancy fucking apartment in D.C. or Madison, maybe. You're not going to... Where is this? In the middle of fucking nowhere?
1: Oh, it's been a Republican stronghold since the 50s.
0: Shit, there's four rabbits and five people and probably one really questionable... Per the health department strip club in
1: what's,
0: that area. And that's
1: in
0: it.
1: His district? Oh, Fond du Lac, Oshkosh. I get it.
0: Oh, let me shoot some bears.
1: Sheboygan. I get it. Portage. Portage is in his district. God
0: damn.
1: You didn't
0: let no Jeffrey Dahmer come up this way.
1: Wait a second. My house, where we had our house, I think.
0: That vile experience used to live in this district.
1: It might have been in his district.
0: He was a dangerous driver outdoor in the gravel roads.
1: They've changed it. You know, they've gerrymandered the fuck out of it. So I don't know what the district was back then. But
0: right,
1: the house that we had in Twin Lakes, Wisconsin, I believe... was in his district.
0: Many American constituents lose their lives of motorbiking in the backwoods.
1: And it goes out to half Lake Michigan.
0: Shit. Oh, we let the sturgeon vote. Did the sturgeon vote there?
1: It's strange. Why would the district go out to half Lake
0: Michigan? It's strange. Why would this person have a person? Why would this person be a human being representing what is mostly animals? It's a non-human district
1: so
0: to me.
1: You guys shouldn't care, says the Wisconsin Republican.
0: Hey.
1: About gas prices, you know, and things like that, like food and stuff. Don't worry about that.
0: Isn't it better for the environment when you can when you burn less gas?
1: Who are you asking?
0: The deer and the rabbit and the, the honey badgers are represented. The honey badgers need to be represented. I can't so hard. I can't do Wisconsin.
4: Walking into the West Wing every morning, I could feel God was with us.
0: Shut up.
4: I felt just this peace. And listen, these jobs are hard. Oh. You're being shot at. Figuratively, and our president literally.
5: Yeah. 24/7.
4: 24/7.
1: We played that clip. Remember, that's our agriculture secretary.
0: Yeah. Oh, yeah.
1: These Christian nationalist lunatics.
0: I'm going to climb up here on the cross. Who's shooting at you, dumb bitch? Nobody's shooting at you. You stupid fuckhead.
4: Figuratively and literally.
0: Quit raping the environment. What is your real job? She's what is secretary? Is she?
1: Ag.
0: Oh, okay. She is Department of Ruining the Farms. Just like. Vince McMahon is the wife, Department of Ruining Education, Department of Ruining the Environment, blah, blah, blah, blah, blah, blah, blah.
1: This, yeah, this is everything Putin wanted.
0: My name's Grossman. I represent the sturgeon of Wisconsin and the rabbits.
1: The sturgeon.
0: What's the most common animal out there? Don't make
1: deer.
0: A joke. Okay. No. What about bears? The bears?
1: There's bears.
0: How do we keep the bears out of here? You put a...
1: It's mostly deer, though. There's a lot of fucking deer.
0: Put a goalpost in your backyard. I heard that on...
1: I know, because I almost hit a couple.
0: Oh, shit. Well, you drive so fast. I get it.
1: I may have.
0: You gotta drive slower.
1: Exceeded the speed limit at times up in the middle of nowhere in Wisconsin.
0: You're not going to get the deer vote driving like that, are ya?
1: A friend of mine totaled a van.
0: Yeah.
1: Hit a couple of deer.
0: Right. That's the one place we like. I wish we get a Jeffrey Dahmer type up here to eat these people. They're so bad to us.
1: Also in L News, join us on Wednesday. We'll be back. The God, Mamdani met with Trump again.
0: God.
1: And Trump loves him.
0: Because he charms the guy.
1: And yeah.
0: Listen, Mamdani... That speech he gave about he would arrest, he had his team look into how he could arrest Netanyahu or something. I mean, that was amazing. Hopefully that wasn't AI and I got duped or something, but shit. Did you see
1: Trump
0: that?
1: Trump was, huh?
0: Did you see that where Mamdani said that he got asked his team to figure if there's any way they could arrest Netanyahu and turn him over to the international criminal?
1: Yeah.
0: Did you? Okay, so maybe that was real. I love that.
1: Trump was highly complimentary of New York Mayor Zohran Mamdani when speaking to the press outside Gracie Mansion today. The feed was provided by Spectrum News in New York One, taken by CNN in the midst of the White House press pool, blah, blah, blah. In his remarks, because they were at Gracie Mansion, the CNN could be there. In the remarks, Mamdani said the two discussed how we can make it easier to afford life in this great city we call our home.
0: Mom Donnie's probably like, this guy is so dumb and fucking high.
1: Trump said, I'll be able to say you're going to be a great one and you're off to a start. So I just want to thank the mayor for the invitation. I'm in New York to do the United Nations tomorrow. Oh, that's going to be great. I wonder how he's going to take it, because I think there's going to be a lot of speaking out against the United States.
0: If I was the country
1: tomorrow,
0: like,
1: or, you know, throughout these speeches
0: at the
1: UN about this Iran shit.
0: I mean, imagine seeing this fuck in the parking lot. And he's like, sorry, Ukraine, we can't give you any of those interceptors, but we want you to stop bombing their gas, their refineries. God, I'd want to kick his ass.
1: I'm in New York after the United Nations tomorrow. I have a lot of meetings right now today, very important meetings with heads of different countries. But this is like a little bit of old home week for me, because so many things we've done, so many things from the beautiful home or house or building standing right behind me.
0: Hey, how'd you do in the markets today, Donald? That's the question everybody should be asking you. You fat fuck. How you doing in the markets? How's this crypto? Is it okay? Is your crypto okay? It's the only thing you care about is money.
1: He doesn't know anything about it, but he knows that the sons are making bank on crypto.
0: God, you got the worst sons. Not real. I mean, there's the Tate brothers. Who's worse, the Tate brothers or the Trump brothers? Trump brothers, right?
1: I'll say the Tate brothers. I don't know.
0: What? Here's a
1: family. Different types of victims, you know? I mean, sure. the Trump brothers are probably ultimately going to have more victims because of whatever their influence might have been on dad's policies. Okay. Continuing.
0: Here's an interesting one. Menendez brothers versus Trump brothers. Who's worse?
1: Oh, please. Menendez brothers.
0: What are you talking about?
1: Let them out.
0: Oh, yeah, yeah. It's the Menendez. We're pardoning the Menendez brothers.
1: Let them go.
0: And anybody Nicki Minaj wants pardon. I'm all about that bass. Shit.
1: All about that bass. About
0: that's
1: that
0: her, bass. Right?
1: No, that's...
0: I know who that
1: Meghan
0: is.
1: Meghan Trainor.
0: Meghan Trainor.
1: Trump... had a meeting with Mom Donnie, and they loved each other.
0: Mom Donnie doesn't love
1: no,
0: you.
1: No.
0: He hates your ass, you fuck. I don't love all that, but whatever. Whatever helps him, I guess. I hate that.
1: Trump's like, he calls me a fascist.
0: Yeah. He hates you, dude. He fucking hates your ass. I mean, get the fuck out of here. Please.
1: Oh, look, the White House is launching Trump TV 2 days after the press ban. There we go.
0: Right, of course.
1: There it is, the state-run media.
0: Right. Hey, how much is it to get his truth early?
1: $100,000 a month.
0: No, that's not. Is it really?
1: I thought it was.
0: Well, that's a lot of money.
1: $100,000.
0: Well, what's $100,000 times 12 then?
1: $1.2 million.
0: Okay, if you did the whole year, would they give you a couple months for free?
1: Maybe
0: you get so much money.
1: Maybe knock $100K off.
0: You get to hear whatever Natalie Harp wants him to share on social media early than say me. Why would you care so much? Because it's like the rich people are like, ooh, I'll pay you to have it be this thing next rather than
1: Natalie Harp. How much to get? Trump.
0: How much is Natalie Harp being paid by Russia?
1: $100,000 a month.
0: Wow, that's unreal.
1: That's right.
0: That's crazy, though. That sounds like an onion thing. I hate saying it, but it does, doesn't it?
1: President Trump is now offering Wall Street a sneak peek of his Truth Social posts before they're published online for up to $100,000 a month.
0: Imagine if Obama did it. Dot, dot, dot. There you go. Enough said. They lose their fucking shit. George W. didn't even have the. Couldn't even do this.
1: It's so fucking blatant.
0: God, you Republicans are fucking. If you're not the worst, if you don't have the worst strategy, you're all about corruption or raping people. Right?
1: Yeah.
0: I'm trying to find out a different kind of Republican. Either you're like W. You make dumb as fuck decisions to get people killed. Your FBI doesn't do shit about terrorists coming over in this country, just ignores it. And then we celebrate this 9/11 in a weird way, never thinking about all the bad shit that led us there. Or it's you guys are a bunch of fucking rapists. Shit.
1: So did you see this Boebert stuff?
0: Boebert.
1: Lauren Boebert?
0: God, Boebert, I've missed you in the news. Thank you for returning, I think. Boebert.
1: She's having a rough time. And her son's having a rough time.
0: Todd.
1: He's in jail for like sex charges with a kid now.
0: Oh, wow. Wow. Jeez. Where is she fucking from? Where is this?
1: Colorado?
0: Yeah, man. There was a meth head at this one venue that used to call Colorado Catadado. Like she said it differently for some reason, and nobody ever
1: Catadado?
0: Said Catadado. We have a DJ coming in from Catadado, so we might have to cancel your comedy show. I was like, oh, Catadado in a DJ? Wow, let's just cancel all the shows to this DJ from Catadado you're flying in. I even know where that I've never heard that. Have you heard it pronounced that way?
1: No, not
0: Catadado.
1: No, unless somebody's like driving over a bumpy road.
0: The floor recognizes the gentle person from Catadado. Catadado.
1: Maybe if you had a Muppet saying it, or one of the creatures from the cantina on Star Wars.
0: Catadado. Ooh, Catadado.
1: Lauren Boebert, quote, I am not a lesbian or bisexual, she says.
0: Okay, boy, this is good.
1: Following a complaint filed with the House Committee on Ethics.
0: Ew, wow, what a good story.
1: Alleging that the Colorado congresswoman had sexual relationships with three staffers she supervised.
0: Wow.
1: Two of which were women.
0: Okay.
1: And paid $200,000 in hush money.
0: Damn!
1: In an attempt to keep one of the relationships a secret.
0: Give it up for Cotidotto and their representation there. Good job. Where's that money coming from that she's paying off two-thirds of the staffers she raped? Or all three of them? Or two-thirds were women?
1: It sounds like one of them.
0: Okay.
1: She rejects the allegations, of course.
0: What are you going to do, Boebert?
1: Saying this is nothing more than politically motivated stunt designed to manipulate the ethics process, create headlines, smear her, and generate clickbait.
0: You guys are manipulating the ethics process for calling me out for diddling my staffers.
1: The complaint says Boebert had relationships with former district director Clarice Navarro Ratzlaff,
0: Clarice,
1: district chief of staff Raven Finnegan, and former chief of staff Jeffrey Small.
0: Okay, these are all fake names. Finnegan, Clarice, and Small. Okay.
1: The complaint claims the six-figure hush money was issued to Navarro to disincentivize her from filing an ethics complaint.
0: Disincentivize sounds sort of a nice way to say that. Disincentivize? Bribe? Bribe! To incentivize her, not to say it, to bribe her, to disincentivize her from doing the right thing. That is the most fucked up way, journalist, to say that I've ever heard.
1: Boebert, a far-right politician with an extensive anti-LGBTQ plus track record,
0: yes,
1: also denied the affairs in a separate statement, suggesting that she is strictly heterosexual. Well, I'm not a lesbian or bisexual.
0: Right.
1: I have never, ever been in any inappropriate relationship, nor have I ever been sexually involved with any staff.
0: God, it sounds like you have, though. See, that's kind of like you want to call a Spiro Agnew denial that turns out to be just wait a couple of days and they're going to be walking that shit back, right?
1: We do have a cameo.
0: Oh, no, please. Not a George
1: story,
0: Santos.
1: No. I mean, in this story, not the website.
0: Oh, okay.
1: She also addressed a claim made accompanying the complaint that has attracted widespread media attention. One source also claims that Boebert and Navarro had a threesome with former U.S. Representative Matt Gaetz.
0: God. Oh, my God. I threw up all over the studio. Shit. You got to deny that, huh? And by the way, listen, we already had this in a story. The Liberty people, right? They did the threesome thing in Florida. This is not interesting. The Matt Gaetz thing makes it a little interesting, though. That is, hey, listen, Boebert, that's bullshit. You're a little too old for his ass, right? I mean, God, that's true, though, right? What are you talking about? Matt Gaetz. How old is Boebert?
1: 30s, 40s, 40s?
0: You're way too old by far, Boebert. She's saying that she hooked up with Matt Gaetz of the universes.
1: The allegations, sources say.
0: What's the source?
1: We don't have that information.
0: Okay, that would be interesting. Shit.
1: Gaetz denied the allegation X. I'm requesting that anyone with video of me in this alleged threesome please release said evidence immediately. Unedited, please.
0: What on what earth would you talk about this and even use the word threesome? The alleged threesome. Is that what's alleged? The number of people involved or the whole thing? See, Boebert said the same thing, too. She was like, we're accusing you of being involved in this thing. I'm not a lesbian. That's not a denial of the thing that happened, though. No one asked you that.
1: Lauren Boebert caught fondling Date's genitals during family-friendly musical. That's it. Remember that headline?
0: Oh, how? No, but I should have.
1: It was Beetlejuice.
0: I remember now.
1: Yeah.
0: We live in such an age that I forgot about that. How sad.
1: She was vaping, too.
0: Right.
1: And got called out on it. And then the security cameras caught her giving her boyfriend a hand.
0: Vaping, hand jobs, idle hands. I mean, you know, she was just trying to keep herself busy. And you're watching. To me, the grossest thing is like, in terms of you, we don't really need a musical version of the Beetlejuice movie. That can we just can we? Is
1: There's
0: there any
1: a couple of good songs I've heard?
0: Right. Does a musical theater genre solely exist to amplify films that we've already seen that people say, oh, that would make a good musical? Is that what it's sunk to now? That's to me, that's this story. Beetlejuice, the musical, is this story. We created a musical so blasé. I haven't seen it, but it's so compelling that you're able to vape and give someone a hand job during it and not miss one bit of the story. Wow. I guess no more Stephen Sondheim for us. Just Disney.
1: Well, he is dead.
0: Beetlejuice, the fucking musical. It's just sad. It's like Beetlejuice, the musical. What else? What else came to that theater other than that? Really? Let's look it up. I bet it was The Lion King. Let's have another The Lion King. Beetlejuice, the musical. Beauty and the Beast probably was there. That's sad. God damn. Any Chekhov? Who got fondled during a Chekhov play this year? Name me one play, one Chekhov play where someone was vaping and fondling during. You can't. Something Kenneth Branagh was in.
1: There might have been some, you know, some avant-garde in Soho.
0: What Penner play?
1: Black box theater where everybody was on psychedelics.
0: That might have been part of the play.
1: Right, that's what I mean.
0: Right, not the audience, not. Bobert, what Penner play have you gone to and fondled the penis during? I'm just wondering. The birthday party.
1: The caretaker.
0: Watch it. God, imagine her in a Penner play. 5 minutes in. What the fuck are we doing here? Where's my vape? Give me your penis. I'm bored. Stupid bitch. The theater ain't for you. Get the fuck out of it. And you too, fucking Beetlejuice.
1: But they watch WWE.
0: I hate it.
1: That's their theater.
0: We got to take the theater back. That, as a president, we are taking it back.
1: And
0: we're
1: UFC.
0: Taking it back. We're getting rid of all that bullshit. We're taking back the theater and no more Disney. Sorry. We've. Disney ain't. Broadway.
1: He's going to knock down the Kennedy Center if we can't put his name on it.
0: Shit, man. I can't even begin to say that stuff I do to Trump's buildings. I mean, I'm going to fucking pave them into the fucking ground, and we are not having one more Disney musical on Broadway. We're going to give ourselves a 10-year vacation from that. And then put back Beauty and the Beast, motherfuckers. Oh, I wish I could watch a dresser dance right now. You can. Go to Broadway. Fuck. Shit, really?
1: I saw Titanic on Broadway.
0: Oh my God. A remake of a movie. No thanks. No
1: but
0: thanks.
1: It wasn't really.
0: Yeah, but it's a Titanic. Boy, that's a tired ass story. The Titanic, what happens?
1: They hit the boat something scenes, and they sang, right? Yeah. And they sang about it.
0: It's perfect. It's a musical you can watch, go get cotton candy, drinks and everything, come back. No one has it. What happened while I was gone? We got closer to the end of the play where the fucking boat sinks. Oh, catch me up on what happened. What happened during Beetlejuice? What happened during the dance number, Shake, Shake, Shake Sonora? How was the plot advanced? I was getting more popcorn. I was hand-jobbing this person and vaping. Sad.
1: We've got...
0: You imagine somebody with season ticket holders to some musical theater place. It's like, oh, this season. Oh, wow. Not one fucking Disney musical's on this. Oh, that's awesome. That's not the case, though. There's got to be one Disney musical in every season ticket holder's whatever subscription to whatever theater they belong to. You imagine the day when you don't have one.
1: People, you know, have to take their kids to shit, which is...
0: No, they don't.
1: That's my point exactly. Go to...
0: Leave them
1: Something
0: at home.
1: Else.
0: Leave them at home watching, staring at the screen. That's what they'd rather do anyway. Leave your little Gen Alpha fucks at home. It's just a theater for fuck's sake. Have a little Chekhov in there. My kid hates Chekhov.
1: Go see Chekhov.
0: Why not? Why not some Chekhov? I mean, they still have furniture there in those Chekhov.
1: I don't want to go sit through Chekhov, to be honest with you.
0: I love it. Uncle Vanya, get the fuck out of here. And guess what, guys? They got all kinds of furniture in Chekhov, just like Beauty and the Beast, but it didn't dance and do scenes. We leave that to the humans. Wow.
1: Why is the gun there?
0: Yeah. Well, the gun in Beauty and the Beast would start dancing and tell you why it's right. there. And it would be boring. You say, what am I doing? Why did I spend this money to see this dumb play without a message? Bring back Macbeth. Bring back the Scottish play with the guy from Frasier.
1: This could be interesting, this depriving Trump of his most favorite thing, which is publicity. And
0: raping.
1: Because he's...
0: Diet Coke.
1: He's losing his mind now. If he thinks something Trump TV is going to work, nobody's going to watch it.
0: Yeah, but it's a pump and dump, right? Is it traded?
1: Does he think if people are going to pick it up and like cable news is going to pick up Trump TV and shit like
0: is
1: that?
0: Is it part of a media group that's publicly traded on the stock market?
1: I don't know. Because that's going to be under dump. Trump Media, which is...
0: Is that on the stock market?
1: Yeah.
0: Okay. Oh, remember when Jimmy Carter burned his peanut farm? Didn't burn it, but he got rid of it.
1: Sold it.
0: Yeah. He sold his peanut farm because of he didn't want it to appear biased. I even know how that would make you biased. I'm a president, but I'm going to throw all my special interests behind this fucking peanut farm, right? I don't even get that. Why did he have to get rid of it? I don't know how it would make a difference. But a media company publicly traded on the stock market seems like the Trump TV is nothing but a pump and dump. Influenced by a president with his own media company, which would be part of the pump and dump. Come on. What a boondoggle this is. This is just fucking... Does he watch that movie Wall Street with Charlie Sheen in it and think, what happened? Why did he go to jail? Or Martin Sheen? Whichever. I don't understand the conflict. What happened? How could they send him to jail?
1: The anxiety ripples through Trump world as report warns of, quote, beginning of the end.
0: Oh, my God. It's a slow day at the Atlantic. Who wrote this shit?
1: Raw Story.
0: Okay. Raw Story broke the Hulk Hogan thing, right? Was that them?
1: No, that was Gawker.
0: Okay, sorry, guys.
1: President Trump's tough guy act is looking more like a tell than a threat. The 80-year-old president has absorbed a cascade of defeats in the past week as the Federal Reserve raised interest rates over his objections. The Supreme Court struck down his push to restrict mail-in voting. A federal judge blocked him from slapping his name on the Kennedy Center. Representative Maria Elvira Salazar.
0: Elvira? Republican,
1: yeah. The Republican of Florida ran a campaign ad distancing herself from his immigration enforcement record. On top of all that.
0: But she's a Republican?
1: Yeah. Gas prices climbed more than a dollar over the past year and diesel hit a record high.
0: Yay!
1: Axios is reporting time, power, and support wane for all lame duck presidents. This is what the beginning of the end looks like.
0: Damn! You're all banned from the press pool!
1: Which is what scares Trump advisors the most. Trump often retreats to his worst impulses when he feels most powerless.
0: On everyone's LinkedIn that took one fluid ounce of blood money from this fucking administration, there should be a classification, a scarlet letter, let's say, that you cannot take off your profile. You are not allowed to distance yourself from Donald fucking Trump, you goddamn Nazis. Not if you took one red fucking cent. I want that law passed. It's called the Transparency Act. It's called the scarlet fucking letter on your LinkedIn. If you took money from Trump, a giant red T next to your name. Is that illegal or appropriate? I want that.
1: It's probably illegal.
0: I don't give a fuck. You make me dictator for one day, and I'm putting that on everybody's. There's a whole commission. Who gets a red tea? Who gets it? Who earned it?
1: And that a lot of the staffers are shitting themselves because they think the Democrats are going to take the House and the Senate, and it's going to be investigations galore.
0: Hell yes.
1: Into everybody. And they had to spend money on attorneys and shit. what's her who is Goebbels's wife?
0: Oh,
1: Katie Miller.
0: Oh, Katie.
1: This piece of shit.
0: You will not be spared.
1: Wrote on X whining, that her family spent money we did not have on lawyers because of multiple partisan Democrat-led investigations into President Trump after the first term. You can't convince me Democrats won't do this again. Oh, they most absolutely will.
0: They fucking better, motherfuckers. Because think of all the families that you separated, that you deported wrongly, that you did all this bad shit to. They didn't even have any money to defend themselves. I hope you end up broke from defending yourselves. I hope your family goes broke defending themselves. That is the least I hope for. And I, listen, fuck off. Fuck off. Yeah. Not one person is safe from the taint. That is my...
1: Work on your Dutch.
0: That, oh, yeah. We'll find you there, too. You
1: no, can't... I mean, that's where the Hague is.
0: Oh, yes.
1: Work on your Dutch.
0: That's right. That's all you... Mom Donnie said that's all you... All he would have to do to be able to arrest Netanyahu is to have our country sign on to the criminal court thingamabobber. And we're doing that one. Yeah. And everybody's going to the Hague. I'm renting a big plane. We're all going there.
1: Take Trump's cutter plane.
0: Yeah, we'll just push you off as we go past in a little parachute, you dumb fucking bitches. Not one person. You're going to get that A on your LinkedIn, the scarlet T. The scarlet letter T on your LinkedIn, like where they put the verified thing so we all know who the fuck you are and you can't get another job. Oh my God, that's funny.
1: According to Axios, the president himself has spent the past year wargaming a third impeachment fight, banking on Republicans holding the Senate to blunt any real threat of removal. however, the boast also acknowledges, one guy says Trump has bigger balls than anybody in D.C. The boast also acknowledges that Trump's protection comes from Senate vote counting, not from public opinion, which is turning against the economy. So,
0: you know what I would do?
1: He still doesn't have two thirds.
0: Fuck that, though. What you do is you take away his support by finding the weak little gazelles, the weak Republicans that have legal shit going on and say, listen, you're going to go to jail unless you comply, unless you deal with this. You know what I mean? People need to go with that threat in that way.
1: Lindsey's never going to jail.
0: Lindsey?
1: Yeah.
0: Oh, that's right, because he's dead.
1: Yeah. Warmonger.
0: Oh, damn it, Lindsey. Can we put his corpse in jail or something? get your ghost to Lindsey Graham. Get into jail, motherfucker.
1: Mitch is still around, though.
0: No, he's. Is he? Come on, please. I think we need a third opinion on that. I don't know.
1: Oh, so sad.
0: It is, Mitch. Way to ruin it, right? I mean, really. I mean, it's going to be so anticlimactic because when... Guess what? Everybody's going to say, hey, Mitch died. I thought he already died. And it's going to be people say that as a joke. And they'll say that as just a logical remark because you won't know. Right? It's anticlimactic. He's ruining it.
1: Well, and if for some reason you're pro Mitch.
0: what the fuck?
1: Then
0: I'm pro gonorrhea.
1: You're just not. This isn't a great legacy to go out with.
0: Oh, that's not. That's true. Well, how does you imagine President Ted Cruz? I mean, how would that even happen?
1: No.
0: God, talking about personalities, though. God, I mean, it's quite a hurdle. You got the personality of chlamydia.
6: When animals get pissed.
1: When animals get pissed, everybody.
0: Okay.
1: Australia.
0: I'm going to go with shark, Pat.
1: A devoted father and grandfather-to-be was reportedly killed by a shark while swimming at a beach.
0: God damn it!
1: Australia.
0: What?
1: Greg O'Neill, 63, was swimming at Sorrento Beach in the northern suburbs of Perth in Western Australia on Friday.
0: How far off
1: when the attack happened in front of horrified beachgoers.
0: Damn, you ruined everybody's fucking day.
1: One resident.
0: Oh, God, that's horrible.
1: Said, I couldn't believe there was that much blood that could come out of a human body.
0: Wow. Okay. What do you think happens? God, this is a horrible story. Fuck these sharks. How many attacks are we going to let happen?
1: You'll like this.
0: They got that motherfucker.
1: O'Neill's death prompted Australia's fisheries minister, Jackie Jarvis, to make the rare call for a catch and kill.
0: What the the fuck?
1: Of the great white, which is a protected species.
0: The rare call. A little too late, says the family of this person that got, I couldn't believe so much blood came out of the body. Oh my God. You know what movie was that? I'm trying to think. There's a movie. Oh God. It was on Netflix. It's where this guy went and rescued somebody from a prison camp and he used like every gun on earth. The Expendable or it doesn't matter. The Extraction. Or something.
1: I can't.
0: He had these grenade launchers, and he just launched them into the hillside to kill all the enemies. And that's what I think they should do. In the water, you know those grenades that sound like this.
1: She said, "In
0: just
1: making
0: launch that into
1: depth
0: birth.
1: Charges." She said, "In making that decision, I considered the exceptional circumstances of the attack, the hazard posed by the shark, and the potential recovery of." Coronial evidence.
0: Fuck yeah, that they ate my loved one, and I want to go in their body to rip that shit out of them. That's what I'm talking about. Let's go get these sharks, god damn it. It's that scene. I think about that scene with Alec Baldwin.
1: No remains have been found specifically, but they are confident the swimmer died as a result of the attack.
0: Right, of course. Who played Silence of the Lambs? Sir Anthony Hopkins in the scene with Sir Alec Baldwin. We're gonna kill that motherfucker. Hey, Anthony, he's like, say it with me, say it. And you know, we're gonna kill that motherfucker. We're gonna kill that motherfucker. That's what they said. They go, get that shark. Go get that shark. Go get that chronological remains?
1: Coronial. Evidence.
0: Get that coronial
1: the
0: shit.
1: Coroner, you know.
0: Oh, God. Go kill that fucking shark. Go kill it! Did they? Did they kill that shark?
1: They had that. Well, they ordered it. They haven't. I don't think they found it yet.
0: Bring me the head of that fucking shark. I don't know where the neck is and the shark begins. Coronial evidence. The Oliver Cromwell shit. Bring me that fucking shark dead. Bring me that motherfucker. I watched this whole thing on 9/11, and this guy from the CIA was like, I'm going to bring you the head of Osama bin Laden on a fucking platter. And he almost did, and then the military fucked him. But that's the same thing's happening with these sharks. Bring me that fucking shark right now. It's now out of nowhere. All of a sudden, this shark attack is worthy of kill that motherfucker. Status. We've never done a story on when animals get pissed where it's real, where people are real about it. Kill that motherfucker. I want that fucking shark dead. Not, I can't wait to get back in the water. Sharks are fine for the environment. I love sharks, this and that. Kill that bitch. I want evidence that they got that shark.
1: Well,
0: how
1: are they going to know they got the exact one?
0: They better catch that. How many can
1: there
0: be?
1: They have a lineup.
0: How many can there be out there at once? Because the one shark they're looking for is fat and full, doing a, you know, floating on his back, burping. Kill that one. That one ate my friend. You know what I mean? That's the full shark, the one that's lazy, that's in a food coma. Kill
1: you
0: that
1: did,
0: one.
1: You did get a headline, it was a video sent, so it, you Jesus. Know, but the headline is enough.
0: Yeah.
1: America's most dangerous snake.
0: Oh, I knew it. Kill that one too.
1: Is hiding in Florida.
0: Where?
1: One bite can shut down your nervous system, it says.
0: I'll still be nervous. But where? Where is this motherfucker?
1: The elusive eastern coral snake.
0: I will put a where's Bill Gates? Put a bounty on this motherfucker. The elusive coral snake?
1: Yes.
0: Where?
1: Let's see. Potent neurotoxic venom attacks the nervous system and can paralyze the muscles needed to breathe.
0: Of course, it's northern Florida, but yes, skip to that part. We all know where the fucking snake lives, probably. Okay.
1: We'd have to watch. That's the only information. We'd have to watch the
0: how evil of this clickbait video. We're not going to tell you what part of Florida, but we're going to make you watch the video. We're not just going to tell you what part. Fuck you.
1: Southeastern United States, ranging from southeastern North Carolina down through Florida and westward into Louisiana.
0: That's like everywhere. Okay, all the way to Florida.
1: Most common throughout Florida and the coastal plain.
0: Okay. What's that mean?
1: That's right where we live.
0: Okay, God, that's horrible.
1: Preferred habitat, dry, well-drained, sandy soils that allow them to burrow easily.
0: Well, that's not us. I mean,
1: pine flatwoods, longleaf pine sandhills, scrub oak, and hardwood pine forests and coastal areas.
0: That's everywhere. They actually just named terrain you could have in Florida. Fuck off. That's not helpful.
1: They spend most of their time hidden underground beneath leaf litter, inside rotting logs or animal

0: monuments to these white slave owners we have and kill some of these fucking snakes.
1: Oh, that's the most venomous snake in America, but...
0: You gotta kill this motherfucker.
1: Do you know what, in the world, what snake has a nearly 100% fatality rate?
0: Now, that would have to do with...
1: If untreated.
0: Right,
1: if you
0: okay.
1: You don't have an anti-venom.
0: So this would have to do with being somewhere where there's not a lot of infrastructure. You're not close to any hospitals, like in Pensacola.
1: No, if the bite is left untreated.
0: Yeah.
1: Right.
0: If you're away... Okay, so... some snake underwater, right? The venomous sea snake or something? Because if you're in the
1: black mamba.
0: Oh, I hate the sound of this.
1: In South Sub-Saharan Africa.
0: Kill them all!
1: Potent neurotoxin and cardiotoxin mixture causes rapid paralysis. Without fast medical care and anti-venom, death occurs nearly every time, often within 20 minutes to a couple hours.
0: You know how my foreign policy would be? I was like, I would help every country as much as I could that had this snake. Unless they just don't ever put this snake on the endangered list. If you do, I'm going to tear off your ass because let's all get together and kill this snake. We're going to kill snakes and the poor snake.
1: They're rarely seen. You don't hear about a lot of Eastern coral snake.
0: I guess
1: bites.
0: All these people that send in these stories, they're all fake stories. It's rare.
1: Have an Eastern coral snake.
0: No,
1: bite,
0: we
1: do.
0: We absolutely, we do. We as a people, as a human collective, have one, and we should kill them all. Kill all these snakes. My new deal revolves around people going out and killing these motherfuckers. You live in Alabama? I'll give you a tax credit. Bring me 20,000 corpses of these fucking, God, these horrible fucking cottonmouths. Bring me the head of a cottonmouth. And I'll do something about your taxes. Just bring me these dead snakes. Dead snakes get tax credits. Dead snakes get you into NATO. Kill these snakes, motherfucker. I will bring you under the tent. Do not put them on. If they're on your protected list, I can't help you. I'm sorry. Because fuck that shit. We're all trying to. What purpose does the black mamba serve? You're not allowed to say anything about rats or mice. Well, okay. What good does it do you? It just makes you paralyzed. Why do we need them?
1: A 40-year-old farmer was killed in a tiger attack.
0: Again, these things too. Siegfried and Roy are like, yeah.
1: In India, while he had gone to graze his buffaloes in a forest fringe area.
0: Poor guy. This guy, that's his job, right? He grazes buffalo. Get out there and eat some grass. Meanwhile, I get attacked by a tiger, and they're protected, right? They're protected.
1: When he failed to return home, family members and villagers began searching. They reportedly found body parts lying in a pool of blood.
0: Fuck this tiger. Fuck this tiger.
1: Kill 31 people have died.
0: It's a serial killer.
1: In wildlife attack related incidents in the Chandrapur district alone.
0: Right.
1: This year so far, 29 tiger attacks.
0: Well, and then
1: one elephant attack and one leopard attack.
0: How many people did Jeffrey Dahmer eat? Okay. And we went after Jeffrey Dahmer, and eventually the lazy cops in Wisconsin could bring it upon themselves to arrest the guy and protect the city from him. Okay. Imagine Jeffrey Dahmer's a tiger. It's the same thing, right? It's the same fucking thing.
1: But it's not.
0: But it is. It's eating people. I'm suggesting
1: try to get DNA samples from the scene.
0: No,
1: get the right
0: kill
1: tiger.
0: You these just want fucking tigers.
1: You're a tiger sider.
0: Hell
1: you're
0: yes.
1: You're a species.
0: I'm just thinking about this poor guy doing his job. This guy can't work without a tiger eating him. Fuck that. I'll kill these motherfuckers.
1: He was in the tiger's area. You could argue.
0: I know. We all have to be in these areas because we're all human beings and we're participating in the human experience. Nobody chose to be born, but since we're here. Let's kill some of these tigers. If you can live with them, fuck that.
1: We gotta go. Thanks for joining us. We'll be back on Wednesday. Thanks for buying shit through the Amazon link, crabdiving.com/Amazon. 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Doesn't cost you fuck all. Just helps us out here. 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
1: Instagram
0: at Vile Experience. jam.
1: Have a great one, everybody. We'll hit you up in a couple days. Bye-bye.
0: Fuck these tigers.
1: Save
0: Fuck
1: the sharks. Save the tigers.
0: Kill them all.

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0: What do you have to lose by trying something new like Trump? What the hell do you have to lose? You have to lose. You have to lose.
1: Mr. Trump is so stupid. My God, my God.
0: We won with poorly educated. I love the poorly educated.
2: 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Goddamn the devil, please.
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0: But you know what? You don't impeach people when they're doing a good job.
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0: Nine!
6: So, I don't know. Somebody, heads will roll.
0: Oh, yeah, just like the earth.
6: I don't know what's what was happening. I had to restart. When in doubt, shut it off and turn it back on again.
0: Dear Elon Musk, could you come bring your Heil Hitler and ask over here to fix our internet? We need Starlink.
6: It'll cost you.
0: Oh, yes. Yes, it already has. Fuck you.
6: Thanks for buying shit. 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
0: Oh, Jeff Bezos is in the house, everybody.
6: Use that link every time you go to buy shit from Amazon, and we get a wee little commission.
0: Do you think you're
6: so far still?
0: Right. Do you love your shareholders more than you love your wife, Jeff? Oh, wait. I'm just kidding. I'm just kidding.
6: And they're still newlyweds.
0: She probably is one. She probably had to be the... hang out with, I mean, you know, do you hang out? Let's say Jeff Bezos doesn't have the money. Is he still your friend?
6: Honey, I've lost everything.
0: Not quite everything. Bye-bye.
6: thanks. Also, join us on our social media at Crab Diving on X, which I'm firing up right now, and on the Blue Ski.
0: Yay. I've never even been on. How do you find it?
6: Thanks
0: even?
6: For go to Blue Sky.
0: Oh, that's it.
6: Dot app.
0: Yeah.
6: Thanks for sending stories as usual.
0: God, this dog sounds everyone. Like she's auditioning
6: I know,
0: to be
6: she's
0: on.
6: She's losing her mind because that the waiting after the Kong toy is that one of those treats your mom sent over, which are always like, you know, primo.
0: Yeah.
6: Primo good treats. And she sniffed that one out.
0: It sounds like she's auditioning mind. For a Sarah McLachlan, one of those ads. But Shelby, you got
6: crabdiving.com/Amazon. Go buy your dog some treats.
0: I don't know how to say this, but I feel like you're not the right type for those sad doggy ads you will do. You know, I'm not saying what the fucking vet says about you. My God. You dogs.
6: No, that was that one vet the one time.
0: That lady, that nurse fat. Was so embarrassed that. The vet said that. She ran outside and apologized. It's exactly what happened.
6: You weren't even there. You were not there.
0: No, I was there. I was there. She came out. Your dog's not fat like that bitch doctor said in there. Here, have another treat, Shelby. Get the fuck out of here. No, but I was there. She said something like that. You know, she was.
6: That's the second time. The first time when it happened.
0: She was talking out of his ass. That's what she said.
6: The first time when it happened, it was COVID, and it was just me. And
0: well, the time I was there,
6: they were like, you can't come in because of COVID. And they sent the nurse outside. And I was like, really? And they're like, yeah, we'll take her in. And, you know, we'll give her a quick exam and give her shots and we'll bring her right back out. And that's exactly what I said. I said, well, good luck. I said, this dog is, you know, almost never alone. And she's kind of a one person dog, but.
0: Did they have body cam footage of what went on in that room?
6: I don't know, but yeah, but it wasn't 2.5, 3 minutes later that I get the phone call. It's the vet. Yeah, she's doing great. She's fine. She's I didn't hear things getting destroyed in the background or anything. But he's like, yeah, she's fine. She's great. You know, she's like a little overweight. She's you know, she could probably lose.
0: Yeah, can't handle her though.
6: I was like, really? And then she brought her out.
0: Like Jack Reacher in there, Shelby.
7: Yeah, you.
0: She's like Jack Reacher.
6: But I don't think she's like biting people. I think she's
0: strong.
6: She's a wrestler and
0: she's knocking over lamps.
6: She's not. Yeah, yeah.
0: She's Chris Farleying all the tables. It's like, I'm getting out of here. Getting the fuck out of here.
6: She's like all muscle and, you know, a little fat. Thanks. Let's launch into everything, everybody. A whole bunch of shit to talk about. This dog is just...
0: You haven't given her the main event.
6: No, she's just going to do it until...
0: The other thing comes out.
6: Yeah.
0: Has she gotten the Kong toy yet?
6: Yeah, the Kong toy is killed.
0: Shelby?
6: I've got a couple of leftovers that she wants right now. Here, there you go. One,
0: that Kong toy. You guys should change the name of the deep
6: four air quotes in a row. She's like Steve Bartman.
0: Oh my God, jeez. Okay. Thank you. All right, listen.
6: There you go.
0: And she's getting the big thing now. Good. I forgot I was going to say something about, the Bulls. Not the Bulls, the Bears. The Bears. Refrigerator Perry, remember?
6: Oh, yeah, man.
0: Yeah.
6: Super Bowl Shuffle.
0: We are the Bears. We are the Bears.
6: The TV networks cut cord on White House is the headline over at the Commie Pinko Liberal HuffPost.
0: Right.
6: The
0: White House? What White House? You mean Bennigan's? Because that's what it looks like. The Rose Garden looks like fucking Bennigan's.
6: The television press pool covering the White House's daily events will reportedly halt coverage in protest of President Trump's decision to bar CNN from participating. So what they do is, I guess there's five of them that rotate because you can't, like on the plane and shit, you can't have 80 people with 80 cameras and shit.
0: Yeah.
6: So they send one crew.
0: Right. Well, and also, go ahead.
6: It's a pool feed that they all then share. And the CNN was one of them.
0: Yeah, yeah.
6: It's ABC, CBS, NBC, Fox, and CNN.
0: Yeah, right. And let me tell you, this White House press pool that they have, I mean, I don't know why they get kicked out, because they really have been very, very easy on this president historically. I mean, they really have. They don't ask this guy. Hey, maybe they turned up the heat a little bit, but shit, man. They've been pretty limp. And I actually think... Why do we cover a guy that lies all the time? Well, what's the use of being there? Just so we can be used as his platform for propaganda?
6: The guy that runs the Fox News Washington Bureau and is the current TV pool chair, whatever that means, announced the decision in an email that was obtained by the Washington Post and CNN, quote, "This is to advise that effective today, the TV pool will not be covering events designated as pool coverage of the president. This follows the White House's position preventing CNN from fulfilling its assigned pool duties. There will be no replacement pool put in place."
0: The Fox pool boy is saying enough is enough, God damn it. The pool boy. I mean,
6: Jerry Falwell Jr. is like, excuse me, what? Did you say pool boy?
0: Right. They didn't really need to do this, though. This is performative because, again, this is the most docile pool ever. I mean, they have sucked Trump's dick more than you can have even imagined. So, I mean, I don't know what to say about this. I think they should have fucking stopped, filming this guy a long time ago. Get out of his pool. Fuck his pool from the beginning.
6: Or go ahead and, you know, burn your bread. Please.
0: Yeah.
6: We're done.
0: Burn your bridge and then get kicked out of the pool.
6: Yeah, burn your bridge. Good. But make it a great shot. Be like, listen, you fat rapist.
0: And he loves it.
6: Where's all the money from Argentina, from all the billions? Why don't you use that oil money to give your everybody $5,000 before the election?
0: Remember back when, way back when he moved that press room to a smaller room, even though they needed more room because there was less people, just to make them more uncomfortable? Yeah. Does everybody fucking remember that shit? I mean, you know, what do you do? I mean, I just don't understand the function of the White House press pool. If all he does is bullshit, then they just exist to amplify his bullshit. And most of them have sucked his dick so thoroughly. I mean, come the fuck on. I don't know. Why is Fox News, after having watched Steve Doocy just literally choke on the smallest thing ever, God, over
6: Peter
0: it.
6: Doocy, probably.
0: Yeah, whatever. The fucking son of that
6: Steve's
0: shit
6: the dad,
0: bag.
6: Yeah. Okay. He's on Fox and Friends. Hey, everybody. Good morning.
0: But Fox, you get...
6: I have a cooking channel, too.
0: That's right. Fox, you get no props, no nothing. 0.0 from me for supporting them. Ah, that's so empty and stupid.
6: All five networks slammed the news ban in a joint statement Monday morning. Trump, I think he... I saw another story that he's really unhappy about it. But this part...
0: I mean, lessons learned, right? Didn't all these people try to appease him at one point?
6: Try.
0: I mean, I'm just saying.
6: Yeah. Worked. This is a report that they're blaming Natalie Harp.
0: Oh no, Natalie Portman.
6: For
0: Natalie
6: this.
0: Harp. Yes. Okay.
6: That she was like showing him this negative coverage. It was all Natalie Harp's fault that three major news organizations got banned from the White House after she reportedly showed President Trump clips of TV hosts ripping him. Natalie put the final nail in the coffin for CNN, MS Now, and Politico when she showed the commander-in-chief all the negative stories the three media outlets had published about him.
0: Yes.
6: According to a report from the Wall Street Journal.
0: She is an operative. Look at this operative. Literally, they said it for me. She's there to put the nail in the coffin. Who sent her is the question. From where did she come? Where did this spy bitch come from?
6: In particular, she focused on TV news anchors bashing the administration during their broadcasts, and Trump had seen enough by Friday after watching an unfavorable MS Now report. Well, MS Now, what do you think? You're going to get glazed on MS Now, you idiot?
0: Well, yes, because I will say why they might think that, because Joe and Mika went there to glaze him soon after he won the election. They went there to kiss the ring of Donald fucking Trump. And you know what else they did to glaze Donald Trump? They got rid of most of their... They got rid of Meddy. They got rid of... Who else did they get rid of? Joy. They got rid of her. They got rid of a bunch of fucking anchors. They're not there anymore. And they're all brown and
6: is
0: women.
6: Is Eamon still there?
0: Who?
6: Eamon Mojahedin?
0: Yes, he's still there. He hosts a round table on Saturdays.
6: Hours later, Trump gave the news outlets the boot. On Saturday, things only got worse when reporters from the news organizations showed up at the White House to do their jobs, but were stopped at the gate and had their press credentials confiscated. Correspondents from MS Now and CNN were relegated to doing their broadcasts from the street outside the White House, which is great.
0: Donald, I don't understand this. CNN has bent over for you so many times. They literally... Maybe they handed you the election even when they bent over and spread their cheeks and said, yes, Mr. President, we won't fact check you. We won't say anything mean against you in the debate. And we'll just show clips of reactions of Joe Biden looking weird. We're going to win that. We're going to bring you that. And they still kicked you out. You poor son of a bitch. You stupid fucking bastards. That is hilarious.
6: Other media organizations also released statements standing in solidarity. I would hope they all would.
0: After you paid him off, but
6: the,
0: sure.
6: So I don't know where this is coming from now. This is going to drive him crazy that this part is being blamed on her. Somebody's got the long knives out for her. Somebody's leaking. Somebody in his orbit hates her. Leaking.
0: Yeah.
6: Go ahead.
0: No, I just want to know where she came from.
6: Yeah, well, I mean...
0: I mean, that's a serious question, because if she is... If we're saying... We can't say on one hand she's manipulating the guy, and on the other hand say, well, you know, it's just... It's nothing. Really? Because what she's doing isn't nothing. I mean, if she's just bored in doing this, that's pretty fucking remarkable, I think. Crazy. You know.
6: But it's another good sign that the, you know, they're out backstabbing each other.
0: Yeah.
6: At the highest levels.
0: Oh, absolutely.
6: And the closest. Maybe it's Melania.
0: What? Right, right.
6: Melania might be the one doing it because she hates all these stories of him allegedly kissing her and shit like that.
0: Oh, interesting. Melania is an asset, but now she has her own asset. What better cover to handle her asset than in a cloud of hate? Oh, my God.
6: I think she's trying to bury Natalie.
0: Why would someone want us to...
6: She's leaking the stories.
0: Right, right. But what is the effect in the world of us...
6: Possibly.
0: Of us, you know... Saying, oh, yeah, that's true. I mean, having our president go, you know, kick the press out of the White House. I mean, what is that supposed to do? Weaken Donald Trump? Well, I'm trying to figure out, like, why she would do this. I mean, what is the ultimate reason? Why would she do this?
6: Melania?
0: Why would Natalie, whoever she's controlled by, or what?
6: Oh, right, right, right.
0: What
6: right,
0: is this
6: right.
0: agenda? Like, why would she do this? And it can't be because she's bored. And
6: well,
0: has
6: she's
0: nothing.
6: Crazy. And she's this weird Trump worshiper that writes him love letters. And that she is probably like, oh, master, look, these evil.
0: So her agenda is she's crazy.
6: With this evil. Possibly. That's what a lot of the reports. Her brother. It's what her brother says.
0: I know. It seems like. So simplistic and crazy.
6: I mean, I'm not.
0: I'm just saying.
6: I'm not
0: why?
6: Saying I mean, it's not quite possible.
0: There's
6: but
0: no logical reason for her to do this other than she's crazy. I mean, why? Why would she have this agenda? And
6: like, I don't know what her background. She was on Fox, wasn't she, or something? She was on or OAN or some shit.
0: I bet she owed some creditor a fuck ton of money. Putin, Xi, Kim Jong Un. Somebody came in, plopped out of the sky, and said, "I want you to weaken this guy." Or I want you to make him more authoritarian for some fucking God knows why. And
6: born 1991, raised in San Diego. She and her older brother were homeschooled by their mother, Jill. Her brother said they were taught American exceptionalism at home. She is a devout evangelical Christian. Her father, Robert Harp, was a real estate broker who founded Global Hotel Network,
0: okay.
6: A consultancy for travel companies in 2000.
0: Okay.
6: He died by suicide in July 2020. Robert earned is that her brother or her?
0: Yeah, her Global Travel Company, and the CEO drops dead of suicide. And okay, this, okay. Well, this is all normal shit.
6: He had a Master of Theology degree from Dallas Theological Seminary.
0: Jesus.
6: You said seminary.
0: That
6: and
0: ridiculous.
6: Doctor of Ministry degree.
0: Come on, stop it.
6: From Gordon Conwell. Oh, that's a
0: I don't even know what that
6: that's
0: is.
6: That's a Commedia dell'arte name.
0: Oh, okay.
6: Conwell for a preacher?
0: So, oh my God.
6: Gordon Conwell?
0: So, okay, so I get it.
6: Gordon Conwell Theological Seminary gave this guy a Doctor of Ministry degree. They're not even, oh my God.
0: But what did he do?
6: What a troll. Whoever, Conwell's brilliant. Yeah.
0: Is this her brother now?
6: That's her dad. Pre-killing, obviously.
0: Yeah.
6: That's his background.
0: Okay.
6: He was an administrator and adjunct professor at Biola University. Yeah. I don't know where that is.
0: Oh, yeah, Alabama.
6: School of Business.
0: Bile.
6: In 2019. Oh, God. I don't know what these things are. Biola is a private, non-denominational, evangelical Christian university in La Mirada, California.
0: Nine! Sure.
6: It was founded in 1908 as the Bible Institute of Los Angeles.
0: Woo! Yeah, that sounds fun. Boy.
6: In 2019, he joined the Losan movement.
0: Okay.
6: The Losan Committee for World Evangelization.
0: Okay.
6: More commonly known as the Losan movement, Lausanne. is a global movement that mobilizes Christian leaders to collaborate for world evangelization.
0: Right, probably funded by Vladimir Putin or some other leader, so they have a bunch of lackeys under their belt. Who knows? I'm sure there's got to be.
6: Natalie went to Point Loma Nazarene University.
0: God, that sounds so much fun. Welcome to Rush Night at Nazarene. Get up there on your cross. Nail your shit to the, you know.
6: Private university in Point Loma in San Diego, California. It was founded in 1902 as a Bible college by the Church of the Nazarene.
0: Welcome to Bible College, the Church of the Nazarene. But it's in California. So that seems, I don't know. All this sounds so fucking cultish.
6: Oh, guess where she went for her to get her MBA?
0: By all of you.
6: No, big time.
0: Phoenix. No, Brigham Young. Walter Mitty University. No. Wait, what's the one that, the big one, where everybody, Billy Graham gets in trouble?
6: It's Liberty University.
0: Oh, yes. Did you study under the great Professor Michelle Bachman?
6: No, she's at Regent.
0: Oh, I'm sorry.
6: Regent is Pat Robertson's joint.
0: Big difference.
6: And
0: right?
6: Yeah, Liberty was Jerry Falwell's joint, and Jerry Falwell's Jr. Yeah. And then he had to step down because of
0: his
6: wife fuck a pool boy.
0: Right. A pool boy.
6: Allegedly.
0: Not a press pool boy, just a traditional
6: regular pool boy.
0: Well, yeah. Pool boy is really making a splash in today's show.
6: Didn't he buy him a gym or some shit like that? He
0: of
6: set
0: course.
6: Him up in a gym business?
0: Well, this is an evangelical thing, man. They got so much money. You're not going to find some cheap-ass scandalier here. I mean, you know, here, have a pool. You slept with my wife. That's the
6: so she was raised
0: value.
6: Nuts. I don't know, you know, I don't know where the Russians might have gotten to her, but
0: oh, my fucking God. You don't think they just monitor these people? They got a whole fucking wing dedicated to these evangelical shit faces. Oh my God, this is exactly who I'd monitor. How many dirty ass fucking preachers can you find here to say, hey comrade, I got titty porn I'm gonna put on your computer unless you do X, Y, and Z? Oh my God, these are the most.
6: By 2017, she had become a vocal critic of healthcare in the United States.
0: Whee!
6: After she began suffering from health issues, particularly chronic pain and complications incurred by a medical error involving intravenous therapy for stage 2 bone cancer.
0: Damn, this is Natalie. What's her last name?
6: Oh, you know, Harp. You know what it is? That's right. Wasn't it that Trump signed the right to try law? And that she got to try some experimental treatment because of it?
0: Yeah.
6: And it saved her life.
0: Oh, okay. So it was something she experienced on a personal level.
6: There's all kinds of insanity going on, and being brought up with, you know, all this like Jesus juice squirting on you all the time.
0: Sure.
6: I mean,
0: yeah, that's weird. And all of a sudden she's just, oh, I don't know, literally has the ear of the president whispering in his ear. Every news story that he values pops out of his asshole. Just imagine that shit. I mean, the coincidence of that being this Natalie psycho that I'm sure just found herself there by chance. It's whispering in this little Nazi rape. How gross would it be to whisper in Trump's ear?
6: Oh,
0: I mean, how does that even work? I mean,
6: well, you got to watch out for his scar.
0: Yeah. The scar.
6: And it's these evangelicals. I don't have a problem with Christians at all. I have a problem with these American Christians, these evangelicals
0: that are
6: trying to stick their tiny little crosses in our assholes.
0: Yeah, and really fuck with us. They hate us. I mean, they're little Nazi fucks. You don't believe in our God. What's wrong with you? Bleh. Fuck off. Your God is a perv, right? Keep your crosses out of our assholes.
6: Yeah, tell us what's worshipable about that Old Testament God of yours. He's a fucking asshole.
0: What's up with the
6: youth
0: ministers and that kind of thing? I mean, how many stories do we have today on youth pastors? As many as we wanted to, I bet.
6: Yeah, I guarantee you, for every migrant that commits a crime they make international news, I'll pull 10. In the last month or two
0: is there
6: of pastors that are caught diddling, stealing, all of the above.
0: If you Googled, what was it, associate pastors or assistant minister, youth pastor, if you Googled,
6: I usually just do pastor arrested.
0: You don't, okay. What if you did it with just youth pastor? I bet you'd come up with things.
6: Just plain youth pastor pastor arrested?
0: Youth pastor molested. I mean, that's...
6: Arrested.
0: Oh, arrested.
6: That's I do pastor arrested.
0: Oh, okay. And that's it.
6: Well, let's do it right now. Okay,
0: pastor... That's enough? Jeez, guys.
6: Pastor arrested.
0: Okay.
6: And then, I set it to a week.
0: Okay.
6: Let me see here. It doesn't give me a lot of choices here. Okay, last 30 days. 4 days ago, Fort Worth pastor rearrested for violating bond.
0: Rearrested. Why did you give this guy bond? Why did you let him go diddle after the bond and now he has to get rearrested? That's what that means?
6: That's a video. I don't have the, but you know.
0: Not even the bandwidth to cover that story. It's so pervy. Next one.
6: Former pastor arrested, charged for stealing nearly $58,000 from North Carolina church.
0: How did it in cash or electronically? Damn. I bet you took that money cash.
6: He's Devin Cyrus Carroll.
0: Woo! I'm rich.
6: 23 from Conway, South Carolina.
0: Okay.
6: Was arrested last week for allegedly embezzling, what a strange number, $57,935.13.
0: Okay, hopefully, please God, let it not be digital.
6: From the Happy Home Baptist Church in Nakina, N-A-K-I-N-A, North Carolina.
0: Nakina!
6: Carol is facing 16 felony counts related to the alleged embezzlement.
0: Was it electronically?
6: Seven of the counts, totaling nearly $43,000, involved alleged payments to outstanding loans with Advance America, which offers payday loans.
0: Okay.
6: As well as other short-term credit products.
0: Damn, I was hoping you pulled a story where it's like the minister backed his minivan to a loading dock, and they escaped with cash. That's exciting. This is like, come on.
6: Other allegations involve restaurant orders,
0: horseback
6: riding, a water park trip.
0: Oh, that don't do that.
6: Veterinary expenses for his pet dog. Okay with that. Cell phone bills and payment for personal legal expenses.
0: Come on, you can't do that. You're doing so many like bad things, and you have the gall to ask for the legal expenses. What do you think you have those? You can't claim legal. How do they know it? He paid for all this stuff with this money because they can trace it.
6: Oh, wait a second. Is this
0: boring? Come on. Nobody's stealing bags of money.
6: He was arrested last year.
0: Okay.
6: He was where he was a pastor and employee of Horry, H-O-R-R-Y, County Schools.
0: Come on. And Horry County, sure, of course.
6: And was arrested and charged in July 2025 with third-degree criminal sexual assault with a minor under age 16.
0: Of course. That's just a cursory internet search, and that's what you get, right? Not digging too deep there, huh?
6: According to authorities, Carol had allegedly, quote, grabbed a 13-year-old middle school student's private parts in a lewd and lascivious manner with the intent of arousal.
0: Let me guess which party you voted for, whoever this creepo is. Let me guess. These are all Republicans. 100% maggots. Shit, man. I mean, sounds like you're grooming yourself to run for office for Republican, right? I mean, this person is doing all kinds of heinous shit.
6: So, and then one more. Terre Haute pastor, Indiana, arrested for alleged possession of child sexual abuse material. So there you go.
0: There's so many of them, it's hard to get through all the words with the charges. It's like predictable.
6: Fort Worth pastor accused of sexual assault back in jail after second bond violation. Oh, that's that guy.
0: Rearrested or whatever they said. Got him again. You let him go, though.
6: Kansas pastor arrested, charged with multiple child sex crimes.
0: Okay. Shit.
6: This is all within the last 15 days.
0: I guess you can blame the system all you want, but really my question is, what's up with all these religious people and all these bad things they're doing?
6: Oh my God.
0: To these children.
6: Arrested youth pastor. Where is this? Kentucky.
0: Please.
6: Arrested youth pastor claims he only wanted, quote, to try to help her out.
0: God.
6: Before having sex with a minor.
0: Damn. What about raising the qualifications, if there even are any, to be what a youth, be a there youth pastor, to be a pastor?
6: I should do
0: what
6: an, I should do an AI an AI jingle for not a drag queen.
0: Right.
6: Not a drag queen, not a migrant.
0: Why did the FBI
6: Let's look at the pastors?
0: Like, listening to these stories, I get why the FBI had to lower their hiring standards to include bestiality participants or whatever, however you say that, right? They lower their hiring quota or whatever it is, their hiring guidelines.
6: But not
0: we will
6: from
0: now
6: both,
0: take bestiality.
6: Not from both sides, Ryan.
0: Well, it has to be. You have, I'm sorry,
6: not
0: hire
6: from
0: the gerbil.
6: Both sides.
0: Well, come on, what about that goat? That goat didn't do his part for nothing.
6: That had to be on Saturday Night Live this week, didn't it? Or
0: in what
6: or,
0: way?
6: Are they on hiatus? Well,
0: you
6: they were
0: John Kennedy saying
6: you
0: it.
6: No, you have that, a sheep. You get Brewer back.
0: Is,
6: get Brewer back to do Goat Boy.
0: But yeah, I don't. I think you just play it. You should play John Kennedy talking to Cass Patel, and it's like pretty funny. I mean, it's because he's like now because John he really gets John Kennedy. He's like now wait now both participants meeting. Yourself and the animal. that's good.
6: Let's check the Drudge Report. I didn't even look over there yet.
0: Cash Patel still sounds so fucking stupid.
6: Oh, yeah,
0: he never got better at any of this.
6: Trump approval crashes to 29% weeks before election.
0: Nobody likes you, you fuck. You're going to have to cheat to win the midterms, and everybody will have, because that's what you told them to do, right? You told them to cheat.
6: But you'll have to really cheat, like bigly, to the point where, I mean, there's going to be some shit happening, I feel.
0: Luckily, these Republicans are led by the Michael Jordan of corruption, which we've
6: talked about on
0: our show.
6: Not subtle about it. What I mean? Is there's no stealth to it.
0: No, this guy, Trump is like Shaquille O'Neal, man. He scored, I mean, in Shaquille O'Neal's prime, that gigantic person scored, what, 30 points a game or something?
6: Yeah,
0: it must have been, if you imagine.
6: Couldn't hit a free throw to save his
0: ass. No, but he hit everybody else.
6: Yeah.
0: You're all standing there in the paint just taking a foul from Shaq. Fuck that. That's what he's like. Maybe Shaquille O'Neal is a better example than Jordan. Because Jordan was brilliant, you know.
6: I'm just scrolling through the social media, and somebody please explain to me how this is not like we're in some fucked up movie or something.
0: No.
6: That speaking at the Pentagon, at the Department of Defense, I refuse to call it the Department of War.
0: Yeah.
6: Speaking to like higher ups and troops and shit like that. Jake and Logan Paul.
0: Shut up. That's not real.
6: Jake
0: God.
6: And Logan Paul.
0: Nice!
6: I didn't even pull the story. I just saw it scrolling, but
0: where
6: now
0: are they
6: I want
0: speaking?
6: To read about it.
0: Are they speaking at the Thunderdome? At the,
6: I did see a clip of it, and it just makes me fucking crazy.
0: Are they speaking? Did they take... They still have the ring, right?
6: What do you mean?
0: The ring where people fight at the White House?
6: No.
0: They took that down?
6: Yeah, that went down really
0: No,
6: quick.
0: I demand... I demand that come up. I want a judge to
6: it's
0: make
6: too,
0: them...
6: too late.
0: Put it back, fuckers. I mean, that's perfect for... You can't hide who you are. I'm sorry. You want to put space fighters in the Arc de Trump. I saw that shit.
6: Influencer brothers Logan and Jake Paul visited the Pentagon and addressed service members last week. The Department of Defense revealed in a video posted, they post this shit. It is all so strange and horrible and creepy and dystopian. And they think it's inspiring. It's good.
0: Who are these people again? Who brothers?
6: Jake and Logan Paul.
0: The
6: fucking, they were influencer pranker teen assloads
0: Logan Paul
6: way back. And then they became
0: boxers.
6: Then they became fighters. Yeah, they're both boxers.
0: Is actually they couldn't get the most famous brothers. That would be very very the Menendez brothers. That's who they wanted first.
6: I thought you meant RuPaul.
0: Oh no,
6: their brother Ru.
0: Oh no.
6: The glossy clip overlaid with dramatic music fit for a Hollywood movie trailer showed the brothers addressing a smiling group of soldiers and officials before cutting to footage of them meeting personnel, including Pete Hegseth.
0: Were they in the army or something?
6: And posing for photos.
0: Ooh.
6: Jeez. We see all the, this is Logan. We see all the men and women here who are serving this great nation. I don't think there's any greater commitment to sacrifice than those who are willing to live, die, and fight for their country.
0: You know, it would be great. It would be great, great, great if you could find a writer who wouldn't say great four times in your remarks, who wouldn't write that word over and over again for you to say. He makes you seem even
7: We just got
0: stupider.
7: The pleasure and the privilege of getting a tour of the Pentagon. And what a cool experience. We see all the men and women here who are serving this great nation. I don't think there is any greater commitment to sacrifice than those who are willing to live, die, and fight for their country. So I think it's you guys who etch your names in history.
6: And they're not even, like, inspiring. I don't know which load of a Logan this is, or a Paul this is, if it's Logan or Jake. But it's just like, nothing more inspiring than you guys.
7: I think it's you guys who etch your names in history as you fight for and allow us in this country to have that freedom where we can prosper and be happy and be the great nation that we are. So a deep personal thank you from myself.
6: Get him out of the ring. He's been hit too many times.
0: Yeah, this guy sounds too, a little less Mitch McConnell, please.
7: From myself, my brother, and all of our fellow Americans.
8: Each one of you matter. Take this moment and be proud of yourselves for what you do.
6: This is the other one.
8: This is the greatest country in the world, truly. We are blessed to be born here, come here, and we should never take that for granted.
6: Listen to this, like marching on Mordor music going on.
0: This makes me miss the Tate brothers or the Taint brothers. Remember them?
6: No, they're
0: who's worse?
6: They're rotting in prison right now. Yeah, give me those about it.
0: Are they really in prison right now?
6: Yeah. Oh, and they're upsetty pants about it.
0: All the great brothers, they're in prison. The Menendez brothers are in prison. Can we put these brothers in prison? Why aren't they in prison? Don't they suck,
6: well,
0: too?
6: TBD. I mean, they have had some crypto shenanigans.
0: Oh, uh-oh.
6: And shit, so, you know.
8: That's what God created us for, is to lift each other up in the hard moments, to be there for each other in the hard moments, and to come together as a collective and fight for good. That's why this country was formed. We should never forget that.
0: Hey, give me some more Benadryl, please.
6: At least... The least.
0: That's why this country was
6: interesting.
0: Formed.
6: People, yeah.
0: Get off the benzos, junkie.
6: Wow.
0: God, it sounds like this guy just injected heroin between his fingers or something. Shit, man.
6: You know, you can see the curtain behind him bouncing where Hegseth's jerking off back there.
0: He's behind the jerk curtain. Yeah. Oh, God. Pete Hegseth is the dumbest piece of shit.
6: Oh, well, there. We didn't really talk about it. I pulled that story.
0: I hate him. Yeah,
6: we didn't really talk about it. There was that big story. Was it the Daily Mail?
0: It
6: might be the Daily Mail.
0: Yeah.
6: Let me see. Okay, this is really being a pain in the butt now, right now. All right.
0: Jeez.
6: I got to work on it.
0: No, that's okay. Pete Hegseth, I'm just thinking about how stupid he fucking is.
6: Yeah, God. It was just that big story about how the Department of Defense is leaking like a sieve.
0: Eee.
6: And they have these spy operations. They're like smuggling in burner phones.
0: Oh, wow.
6: So that they can take pictures of shit.
0: Jeez.
6: Because they know their phones might be confiscated or looked through and shit. So they take pictures of the horrible conditions, like on a boat or something.
0: Yes.
6: And then they send them off and they chuck the phone over the side or something.
0: Right, right.
6: So they can't get caught because, how they would treat a whistleblower in this administration.
0: Oh, yes, sure. Who knows what they do, As the Boeing guy, he was a whistleblower.
6: Yeah.
0: You can't anymore.
6: Let me see.
0: I bet these Trump people do horrible things to whistleblowers. Well, we know they do.
6: They also hate his wife. Pentagon insiders unleash on Pete Hegseth's meddling wife.
0: I don't blame y'all. I mean, what's to like about that Nazi bitch? What's not to like? I mean, goddamn. The crazy, yeah. Who left their phone open for the call? Did they leak that meeting, the unsecured meeting over WhatsApp?
6: Oh, I forget
0: WhatsApp.
6: Which one it was.
0: Because yeah, it's yeah. weird, because Pete Hegseth's family and his wife would know about, like, how you're supposed to keep missions like that secret and not talk about them over, what platform were they on? Like, WhatsApp, right?
6: Or, Signal? Or
0: Signal,
6: or...
0: that's it. Because you don't want details of an op to leak out, like, even families when they're communicating with their families in the military, they know they're not supposed to say things specifically about missions because those are monitored and things. And there's Pete Hegseth having the whole thing on Signal, and Watts-his-face is like, once, well, yeah, and then Watts-his-face butt dialed the Atlantic or something. Leaking like a sieve, indeed.
6: Here's, but those are stupid mistakes. These are intentional things that are being sent to.
0: Oh.
6: Like members of the press, because they're ratting on they hate Hegseth, and they hate all the leaders, and they really hate his wife.
0: Ah.
6: The headline: Pentagon. This is Daily Mail. Okay, let me take a deep breath. Pentagon insiders unleash on Pete Hegseth's meddling wife. Whistleblowers reveal her humiliating nickname among staff, how she keeps husband on extremely tight leash, and eyebrow raising behavior in government meetings.
0: Did you make it with one breath?
6: Yes.
0: That is, give it up for Pat, everybody.
6: Defense Secretary Pete Hegseth's wife has been an ever-constant presence by his side while he helms the Department of War.
0: Well,
6: shadowing him at official events, rubbing shoulders with Trump, training with Marines, and even controversially sitting in on high-level meetings. What the fuck is she doing there?
0: I don't know. What, what's her name? I don't even know her name. Why is
6: Jennifer?
0: Jennifer Hegseth?
9: Yep.
0: God, are you concerned about your husband's behavior when he gets drunk and, you know, what if he sexually assaults people in their hotel room, other women? I mean, is that bothersome? Or do you care that he's a Nazi conducting illegal wars? What's the biggest turn on for you? Why did you marry this gem?
6: Jennifer Hegseth's unusually powerful and yet unofficial presence inside the Pentagon has ruffled so many feathers of late that DOD staffers have dubbed the 49-year-old Yoko Ono behind her back.
0: Wait a second. Okay, so many issues.
6: Yeah,
0: with
6: who's the Beatles?
0: Yeah, yeah.
6: That's getting broken up.
0: So you're telling me Pete Hegseth is John Lennon?
6: Oh, God.
0: God, shit.
6: God.
0: Stupid military motherfuckers.
6: It's proof there's no afterlife, because John Lennon would be finding a way to come back
0: from
6: the dead and kick Hegseth's ass.
0: I think the Beatles might have ran a more effective war against Iran in the Middle East, or maybe they wouldn't have done it at all.
6: The one source said, now there's a woman with an extremely tight leash on the man she married.
0: Why are his clothes so tight, though? Speaking of tight, do you leave his suits in the dryer too long and he looks like howdy doody? And why, hey, somebody answer me this. Why at all these monuments Trump's building, there's always a lot of firepower? What's up with that shit?
6: He's crazy.
0: Now he's militarizing.
6: He thinks
0: everything.
6: Americans like that shit.
0: He turned the White House into a goddamn motherfucking military
6: base.
0: Well,
6: in a couple of years when it's finished.
0: It's a six feet underground motherfucking bunker with one dance. It's hardly a ballroom. With one dance, whatever, a heliport, and there's a heliport, and then a new heliport to go with that. What is this? The White House? Is it a fucking military base? It's a military base.
6: The couple who, she's like a parole officer and PR agent all at once, one person said. The couple who are prone to raving about each other on social media and boasting about their happy family met in 2016 when they both worked at Fox News and were both married to other people.
0: Ah, it's the Fox model. Well, yeah, they all do. But everybody does this in this administration, right? I mean, let's think of some just off the top of our head. Fucking Trump. There's one. He switches around every now and then. And who's that other guy? Don Jr., his son, right?
6: He does.
0: What about Kimberly Guilfoyle? Well, related to Don Jr., so... I mean, you know, I'm just trying to tell Pete Hegseth, don't feel special. I mean, J.D. Vance had that thing with, you know, Erica, allegedly, you know? That's so gross if you did, though. Erica. I mean, that's disgusting shit. With Nicki Minaj, like, ew.
6: Have you no shame, yeah.
0: Yeah. Nicki Minaj said he looked like a leader or something, like... Somebody looked
6: Nicki Minaj is desperate to get her husband and her brother pardons for diddling.
0: Is that true? Is it diddling stuff?
6: I think so. I think it's sexual assault.
0: You know, Nicki Minaj makes it tough for her fans, doesn't she? How do you still follow her on Spotify? I mean, why would you, though? I mean, honestly, the music's god awful. I mean, I don't mean to be a dick or anything, but shit. I'm Team Cardi easily. This shit. Because they fight online, right?
6: Speculation that the rapper's recent alignment with the Trump administration, including appearances at conservative events like Turning Point USA, might be an attempt to secure legal pardons for family members such as her husband.
0: Yeah.
6: Wow.
0: What'd he do?
6: Let me see here.
0: I mean, it can't be diddling. You just said that just because it's always diddling, right? Or is it just... I mean, it literally always is, according to the Epstein files that we'll never see, I guess. I mean, there's 37 pages we haven't seen yet that are supposedly very interesting. And then Nicki Minaj has the diddling people.
6: Her husband previously served 4 years in prison as a level 2 sex offender after he was found guilty of raping a 16-year-old girl at knife point... Shit. In 1994.
0: At, like, with a knife or at a place called At Knife Point. Like, At Knife Point, Wisconsin.
6: With a knife.
0: Okay.
6: In the woods.
0: God, that's
6: Minaj
0: high.
6: Has responded to, okay, criticism. She says, he was 15, she was 16 in a relationship. Y'all can't ruin my life. Y'all can't run your own life. Thank you, boo.
0: Well, I mean, listen, the knife point thing is what in the raping part is very concerning, isn't it? I mean, can't we be concerned about that? That's concerning. Scary.
6: Her brother in 2017 was convicted of raping an 11-year-old girl at his Long Island residence.
0: What's in the water up there? Why? What's wrong with everyone? Quit raping people, you fucks.
6: The accusations were invented by the victim's mother.

0: accused of rapes not committed because people want your money?
1: Allegedly, the brother,
0: okay,
1: says that the mother of the victim is doing that because she thinks she can get a hold of some of Nikki's money.
0: Okay.
1: Through that her brother.
0: Like a stretch, but I don't know.
1: Which is a stretch, yeah.
0: And you're like, why are we talking about this? Exactly. Because this is very Trumpian. All of this is very, we're talking about rape charges. What else will we be talking about? It's Trump related. Why is he surrounded by all this? Why is he, hey, Nikki, how old are these charges? But how old are these charges?
1: Her husband, 20 years old, more.
0: Yeah.
1: Her brother, 7, 8 years old.
0: Okay, so the brother, okay, the timing, whatever. Why not go to Obama with these or Biden? Why not talk to either one of those people to try to get, why would you think
1: she
0: Trump?
1: She may have, and they're like, you got to be kidding me.
0: She's like, this one, Trump will feel bad for my rapist brother and cousin, whatever, whoever these people are.
1: Trump is transactional.
0: Trump is a rapist, and he might help me because he might help fellow rapists.
1: True.
0: I really think it's that simple.
1: True.
0: I mean, what president would be more likely? Who would be more likely to do a pardon? Obama, Biden, or Trump? I mean, that's not even a good one for Kelsey or whatever the betting place is.
1: Polymarket.
0: Kelsey. The odds are, sorry, Obama, your odds aren't good on this one, or Biden. Shut up, Bill. I see you over there. We don't even want to talk about that.
1: Pentagon whistleblowers send urgent SOS about Pete Hegseth in extraordinary public appeal.
0: Oh.
1: Dumb, deluded, and utterly incompetent. As chaos blunders get so bad, Army leaders turn on the worst defense secretary in history.
0: Let me tell you something. I love that sentence. That almost sounds like lyrics to a sitcom from the late 60s. Like, I don't know. Like, if you put big band music behind this, it's almost like
1: burner phones, pay phones, borrowed devices, whatever it takes to reach us without being traced. Pentagon staffers are risking their careers to blow the whistle on the disarray and discontentment consuming the Department of Defense under Secretary Pete Hegseth.
0: And then there's Maude. Yeah.
1: One Army officer said, people should know what a mess it is. Things have gone from bad to worse. It is unbelievably chaotic and demoralizing.
0: That we can't do. Da-da-da, the world important. This time, there's no marching on. We're going to do it our way. Sounds like it belongs in one of those songs.
1: A civilian staffer put it even more bluntly, calling their message to the public an urgent SOS.
0: Oh, shit.
1: What
0: are you trying to say by this? What do you mean by urgent SOS? Like, holy fuck, it's crazy right here.
1: Yes.
0: We need help. God.
1: The conflict is even, they're talking about the, they fear reprisals. From the Pentagon chief, they say, is focused on firing senior military leaders, blocking promotions, carrying out personal vendettas, waging war on wokeness, pushing Christian nationalism, and flirting with a presidential bid while the Iran war grinds into its 7th month. As they tell it, the conflict is even less popular in the building than it is among Americans. Only 30% in the Defense Department support it.
0: You know what? Here's a parallel. Lyndon Johnson, not a great parallel because we're talking about a defense guy, Department of War cunt, and then we're talking about a presidential person. Lyndon Johnson looked at his approval ratings in the Vietnam War. It's like, holy shit, I'm not even running again. Fuck this shit. Look, America hates this shit. He was like, fuck it, and he left. He was like, fuck this. This is like similar scenario. Everyone hates what I'm doing, but this lunatic's reaction is, I'm running for president? Everyone hates me. I'm running for president. Who do you think you are, Pete? Ted fucking Cruz?
1: On Tuesday, God. Republican Congressman Thomas Massie proposed impeaching Hegseth, saying the defense secretary had repeatedly violated the Constitution through handling the war, while Hegseth publicly touts total success. Sources say he's concealing many uncomfortable truths about the war.
0: Yes.
1: Depleted weapons stockpiles, battered U.S. military sites across the Middle East, Iran's still choking the

0: Strait of Hormuz, yes, a knocked out Saudi oil pipeline, no clear end game in sight.
1: Pete Hex says, it's like, don't tell me about choking. Yeah, this sounds like,
0: so
1: what?
0: It's, yeah, just, it's crazy. They, you know, he hired what everyone knew was going to happen. He was hiring people that would just suck his dick and be loyal.
1: And then they run for president.
0: And they're incompetent as fuck. They're not even remotely good,
1: okay,
0: at anything.
1: Okay. Well, Pat, I would ask you, could we talk?
0: Unless the goal is to destroy.
1: Okay. So PDX has worked at the morning show at Fox for a long time, right?
0: On the B team on weekends. Okay.
1: You think his agent was ever like, you know what? I'm going to try to, you know what? I'm going to get my guy. I'm going to get, who's it? Steve Doocy. What was the other one's name? Steve Doocy.
0: Kilmeade.
1: And then who else?
0: Ainsley.
1: Okay. So that agent was never able to unseat any of those giants in media to get his guy, Pete Hegseth, that was going to go on to be our Secretary of Defense. I mean, he couldn't get his guy on the A-team, right? The agent couldn't sell him as the A-team. I want to interview him now and ask him, can your guy that could never, that was not big enough, didn't have the juice to unseat Brian Kilmeade as one of the co-hosts on that horrible show, is he fit to be president? I mean, this guy was on the B team. It's not like, you know, we're talking about Donald Trump.
0: Was Trump fit to be president? He was on the fucking Apprentice.
1: No, no.
0: It was a fake persona created by that asshole.
1: Right. Wow. It's as if you could say that about just about, you know, why is it when you think about past Republican presidents? Okay. George W. Bush was a shit show, right? Daddy Bush, you know, he fucking sucked, but he's one of the smarter presidents, I guess. Ronald Reagan, total fucknut shit show. You know, Nixon, not totally stupid, corrupt as hell. But there's really not a lot of great people that, I don't know what my point is. And Eisenhower really fucking got us into the Cold War over a bad misunderstanding of how many nukes Russia had. So it's just not a lot of good people that have been president. So my point would be, why not Pete Hegseth?
0: Well, TBD.
1: I mean, I don't see the big deal. I don't see any problem with any of this, especially since he's running on a Republican ticket. I mean,
0: money is bleeding out just as fast as morale, they say.
1: Yes.
0: Hegseth told Congress the war has cost more than $37 billion, $12 billion above what the Pentagon originally reported.
1: Damn!
0: The cost of the war for an average household is estimated at $1,650 and rising. That's what we've all paid.
1: We'll pay more. Come on, Pete. Be president. Let's see how hard you can fuck us. Come on, guy.
0: Everybody hates him.
1: Yeah. I mean, I explain to me how people like, has somebody already printed out Hegseth 2028, a shirt, a hat?
0: Oh boy.
1: I'm asking you.
0: Oh, sure. I'll bet.
1: What about Ted Cruz? Does he have merch ready to go in the box at the first campaign event? Does he?
0: Yeah, I'm sure.
1: What is wrong with this country? Why do so many people have ambitions that are just discombobulated with any sense in reality? And maybe Pete Hegseth will be a great president. I don't know.
0: Hegseth, who was once pulled off a National Guard mission after one of his tattoos was flagged as extremist, is reportedly called No Tab Pete behind his back. A jab at his lack of elite combat insignia compared to the decorated leaders he's fired. Other nicknames making the rounds are Whiskey Pete, Colonel Vodka, both nods to reported drinking concerns, which he denies.
1: Concerns.
0: Dumb McNamara, comparing his hardline Iran strategy to the man who dragged America deeper into Vietnam.
1: Oh, wow. That's not a compliment.
0: One female insider has a darker moniker for the defense secretary.
1: Damn.
0: Pete the Predator, a reference to the 2017 rape allegation that police investigated, but Hegseth denies.
1: Oh, wow. Well, he denied it, guys.
0: No criminal charges were ever filed, though Hegseth admitted to the Senate that he paid his accuser $50,000
1: settlement.
0: Why?
1: I mean, okay. Why? It's set
0: because
1: settle,
0: he was totally honest, Ryan.
1: But to settle something
0: and didn't want to go through with it.
1: How much?
0: $50K.
1: How much does he make at Fox? That's a lot.
0: Well, that was 2017, so that might have been pre.
1: Was that a lot of money for him? I'm just saying. Was that a lot of money for him to fork over?
0: At the time, probably.
1: Jeez, Pete. I guess, hey, you were innocent. Give lots of innocent people give up 50 grand in a settlement.
0: When Hegseth clamps down on what the public learns, insiders say he has zero filter on his own social media. 2 weeks ago, he was blasted internationally for mocking an overweight Canadian military cadet online, prompting Canada's defense minister to call his post below the dignity of his office. There's no dignity left in any of his offices.
1: Listen, I don't even remember that story. I don't think anybody in America cares about that. They like it even. They like this shit. They like it when Trump beats up that guy with a stick, right? What's his name?
0: Pritzker?
1: Carney.
0: Oh, Carney? Yeah.
1: The Canadian prime minister. They like when he does shit like that.
0: One person said he's a mean, cold-hearted bully who can't help but show his stripes.
1: Who is this again? Is this Pete or Trump?
0: Pete.
1: Or... Okay, okay. They all are. The Republican
0: he
1: Party.
0: He rejects facts,
1: okay,
0: expertise, and competence.
1: Right.
0: In favor of how he wishes things could be.
1: he's fucked in the head, though. Did they mention that?
0: Delusional.
1: Oh, that's close. Okay. Fucking insane, fascistic, Nazi, not very Nazi. I would say Nazi leaning.
0: So people are hanging in there. This guy says, I'm still at it because I love this country and the armed forces.
1: What do you love about what you're doing now, though?
0: But spoke of the sadness of feeling that they need to speak out, hoping the public know that the military is more than just Pete Hegseth.
1: Well, you need to fucking do something. And honestly, it's your responsibility to. You're supposed to do shit like that, right? It's supposed to be a government of checks and balances. And nobody's, not one person in our government has checked our president to anything in a tangible way. We've impeached him. It didn't mean shit.
0: Well,
1: right?
0: I mean,
1: we haven't done fucking jack shit.
0: Not have a military coup, but
1: then what we have now? I mean, the rest of the world would be like, "Oh, I don't give a fuck. Please have one because you guys are fucking
0: up. Worse than what you got now." Yeah,
1: yeah. I mean, bye bye Taiwan. Bye bye.
0: But it could
1: NATO. Bye bye the Middle East. I mean, how do we go in the Middle East and defend our bases now that we've shown that we can't? Because the best idea for us would be to leave the Middle East and concede defeat, whatever that means. That way they could something we could just stop. That's the best we could do.
0: Trump mocked his press ban spectacularly backfires at White House ribbon cutting ceremony. Did nobody go to his ceremony?
1: Well, he banned them all. Who's left? You little sad bitch.
0: He was at ribbon cutting being broadcast to the world with no audio. He was unveiling his new granite helipad on the South Lawn.
1: It's hella stupid.
0: Surrounded by construction workers. The
1: fuck you Nazis.
0: The absence of the TV press pool meant there was silence when Trump began speaking because the White House's own video has no usable audio.
1: Wait a second. You sad bitches. You use the press's shit, but yet you kick them out. You use the press's the audio feed from them?
0: Apparently, they just, yeah. The White House live stream.
1: You losers!
0: The live stream was carried by Trump-friendly Newsmax.
1: Nine!
0: Which cut to footage of Trump speaking outside the White House, but none of his comments could be heard.
1: Oh.
0: The anchor said, okay, there's no microphone because the pool cameras aren't there, so maybe this is one example of this backfiring just a little bit. The ramifications are right here. Can't hear what the president's saying.
1: Oh, thank Christ. The rapist in chief. We can't hear his dumb fucking words about raping someone or whatever the fuck he talks about. Jeez.
0: What an idiot.
1: You're kicking CNN out of the press pool. I'm kicking Politico out of the press pool.
0: We're so proud.
1: Take a shit in the press pool. How's that? Everybody, next time you're in the press pool, take a big shit in it.
0: Who could tell?
1: We ain't got enough chlorine. Oh,
0: this one surprised me. That there is this company that you would never expect would do this.
1: Okay.
0: A California agency's lawsuit.
1: Okay.
0: Accusing a company of allowing rampant race discrimination.
1: Okay.
0: At its flagship assembly plant.
1: Okay.
0: Is set to go to trial today. One of a series of similar lawsuits.
1: Shit.
0: Being faced by this company.
1: Is this where they put together the Starship Enterprise, or what is this?
0: The California Civil Rights Department claims black workers at a factory in Fremont, California.
1: Okay.
0: Were subject to pervasive harassment by other employees, including racial slurs and graffiti. The company failed to prevent or stop it.
1: Graffiti.
0: The company's also accused of paying black workers less than others.
1: God damn.
0: And depriving them of opportunities for promotions.
1: What the fuck plant was this?
0: You're going to be shocked.
1: Okay.
0: Tesla.
1: God, you know, man. Jeez, if I was reading this script, I'd be like, okay, think of another one, because that's so predictable.
0: I gotta go get one.
1: God, Elon,
0: I'll be right back.
1: Oh, no problem. How about have some more ketamine while you're at it? What's the use of taking all those drugs, Elon? At the end of the day, you're still gonna be the same old fucking racist Nazi bitch cunt. What a waste of ketamine, you sad piece of shit. I mean, really. God. What a boring, I mean, it's not satisfying. That's all I'm saying. I thought maybe it could be Dell or Amazon. It's Tesla. Are we still burning the car lots of Tesla? Hey, let me ask something, Elon. Do your cars know the difference between a cat and a shrubbery?
0: I tried to play it straight so that
1: you... Yeah.
0: Because I could have said, well, this one will be hard to...
1: You're right, guess. But still, God, it's like shit, man. Hey, Elon, here's an idea, dick fuck. Why don't you make a spaceship where it takes it less than like 6 weeks to warm up and get out into the solar system?
0: Nobody can do that.
1: Lazy shit. Yeah, I know, not even Elon.
0: Oh, shit.
1: You're dumb. Those one people were stranded in space, man. They were stranded in space, and Elon couldn't do shit for them because it takes 2 weeks. It takes a fortnight to get the engines warmed up to hit the hyperdrive up. Fucking, what kind of spaceship takes 2 weeks to heat up? That's a shit ship. It's not a spaceship. Can you imagine? Oh, Chewie, heat up the Millennium Falcon. I know it's going to take 3.5 weeks, but here come them stormtroopers. I hope they're patient with us.
0: Go outside and peel the Minox off.
1: Yeah. It's going to take 3 weeks. It took 3 weeks for your spaceship to heat up to go rescue those people. Meanwhile, they had to stay up there in that space station. You couldn't do shit for them.
0: It takes a while.
1: It takes a while.
0: You can't just pull it out of the garage and pull the starter cord.
1: What are your scientists doing all fucking day? Get your thumbs out of your asshole and invent hyperdrive, you bitches. It takes 3 hours.
0: It's very complicated. It's very complicated.
1: Oh, I don't care. Put on the white lab coats. Figure out why it takes 6 weeks to fuel up this. What is this dumb spaceship named? The Dragoon?
0: So Tesla, yeah, is it's like a bunch of several lawsuits accusing them of racism.
1: Racism. I mean, hey, listen, these people that build these cars that blow up with the kids inside of them, locked inside of them on the way to some weird trip, you can't deprogram or stop the Tesla, then it just explodes, right? What other law? This is a bad company. I thought that you're telling me, aside from all the danger that you find in a Tesla car, there's legal danger outside the car now.
0: I mean,
1: that's ridiculous, Elon. I mean, really, how about a come to Jesus moment, you dumb, weird fucking, your nipples are all out of whack, you weird turkey bodied Nazi fuck. What part are you doing right? Really? Your cars explode. They don't know the difference between a dog and a rose bush. And now you're in all these legal troubles with your dumb, stupid, shitty cars.
0: We've got other news.
1: Shame on you, Elon. God, have some self-respect. I mean, you took all that ketamine, and this is it. This is all you are still, with all that ketamine up in your body. What a loser.
0: Loser.
1: Yeah, you'd think the ketamine would help a little. It didn't. Not one bit.
0: We may have, you know, upped his dosage from microdosing. You saw some of those videos of him with his eyes rolling and shit.
1: Yeah, I'm sure you're microdosing over there. It looks a little macro to me, but
0: I'm microdosing.
1: I'm a micro dick. My spaceship's ready to go in 67 hours. God.
0: My Indonesian kid says my new character will be ready on Path of Exile.
1: Hey, listen, man. I don't know about Path of Exile. I'm not getting in a transporter being made by your fucking ass. Get Scotty on the job or something.
0: Scotty.
1: All right, get in the transporter beam. Me and Elon worked on it. Don't do it.
0: Step away.
1: Would you get in a transporter beam made by Elon?
0: No.
1: Okay.
0: No.
2: I'm very scared about what's going to happen in this election. People should not be voting on whether it's $55 a gallon or $3.50 a gallon. That's going to go up and down. It'll fall in the future. We all know that. We have to think of the big issues like immigration. Are we going to ruin our country there? DEI, right. That sort of thing, which are going to be there well past November. And I'm afraid if the public doesn't focus on those issues, it will be a disaster for the future of our country. I'm very...
0: This is their outro music.
1: Wow. Who is this guy?
0: This is, I don't know. This is a representative. This is a representative. A Republican representative, Glenn Grothman.
1: Oh, Grothman. From where?
0: Let me look that up.
1: Mississippi. Somewhere. Right.
0: Wisconsin. Where is he from? In Wisconsin,
1: somewhere nice. He's from like Apple Vine Canyon, or
0: he went to Madison. How dare you?
1: Oh, did he? Shit!
0: I love that city. I love that school.
1: Well, somebody's got some explaining to do. Sometimes these horrible Nazi politicians pop up, and we just say where they went to school, and nobody thinks about it. Who made you like this from that school? I want some names.
0: Yeah, how do you turn out like this in Madison?
1: Well, somebody's doing some weird shit.
0: Such a great city.
1: Well, there's a weird professor lurking about. Created this wacko.
0: He is, I mean, that's where he went to school, but where is he representing? I'm trying to see.
1: Oh.
0: Sixth District.
1: Lee.
0: All right.
1: Is that the Dahmer ward or?
0: That's where it is. Oh, wow. It's between Madison, Milwaukee, and Green Bay, but it doesn't encompass any of them. It's like, so there's a lot of nothing.
1: Oh, okay. That makes sense.
0: A lot of rural. 86.1% white.
1: What? Perfect. Why can't, why don't we let.
0: 40% rural.
1: Oh, okay. Why don't we let dairy vote? Why don't they let dairy products vote there?
0: They do.
1: Oh, yeah, that's right. Cheeseheads.
0: All those white heffers.
1: Wow, Grossman. I mean, what do you do? When do you go home to your constituents? I bet you never do. I bet your ass stays in some fancy fucking apartment in D.C. or Madison, maybe. You're not going to... Where is this? In the middle of fucking nowhere?
0: Oh, it's been a Republican stronghold since the 50s.
1: Shit, there's four rabbits and five people and probably one really questionable... Per the health department strip club in that area. And that's
0: in
1: it.
0: His district? Oh, Fond du Lac, Oshkosh. I get it.
1: Oh, let me shoot some bears.
0: Sheboygan. I get it. Portage. Portage?
1: Portage.
0: Portage is in his district. God
1: damn.
0: Let no
1: Jeffrey Dahmer come up this way.
0: Wait a second. My house, where we had our house, I think.
1: That vile experience used to live in this district.
0: It might have been in his district.
1: He was a dangerous driver outdoor in the gravel roads.
0: They've changed it. You know, they've gerrymandered the fuck out of it. So I don't know what the district was back then. But
1: right.
0: The house that we had in Twin Lakes, Wisconsin, I believe... was in his district.
1: Many American constituents lose their lives of motor biking in the backwoods.
0: And it goes out to Half Lake, Michigan.
1: Shit. Oh, we let the sturgeon vote. Did the sturgeon vote there?
0: It's strange. Why would the district go out to Half Lake?
1: It's strange. Why would this person have a person? Why would this person be a human being representing what is mostly animals? It's a non-human district
0: to
1: me.
0: So, you guys shouldn't care, says the Wisconsin Republican, about gas prices, you know, and things like that, like food and stuff. Don't worry about that.
1: Isn't it better for the environment when you burn less gas?
0: Who are you asking?
1: The deer and the rabbit and the honey badgers are represented. The honey badgers need to be represented. I can't so hard. I can't do Wisconsin.
3: Walking into the West Wing every morning, I could feel God was with us.
1: Shut up.
3: I felt just this peace. And listen, these jobs are hard. Oh. You're being shot at figuratively and our president literally.
4: Yeah. 24/7.
3: 24/7.
0: We played that clip. Remember, that's our agriculture secretary.
5: Yeah. Oh, yeah.
0: These Christian nationalist lunatics.
1: I'm going to climb up here on the cross. Who's shooting at you, dumb bitch? Nobody's shooting at you. You stupid fuckhead.
3: Figuratively and literally.
1: Quit raping the environment. What is your real job? She's what is secretary? Is she
0: ag?
1: Oh, okay. She is Department of Ruining the Farms. Just like Vince McMahon is the wife. Department of Ruining Education. Department of Ruining the Environment. Blah, blah, blah, blah, blah, blah, blah.
0: This, yeah, this is everything Putin wanted.
1: My name's Grossman. I represent the sturgeon of Wisconsin and the rabbits.
0: The sturgeon.
1: What's the most common animal out there? Don't make
0: deer.
1: A joke. Okay. No. What about bears? The bears?
0: There's bears.
1: How do we keep the bears out of here? You put a...
0: It's mostly deer, though. There's a lot of fucking deer.
1: Put a goalpost in your backyard. I heard that on...
0: I know, because I almost hit a couple.
1: Oh, shit. Well, you drive so fast. I get it.
0: I may have.
1: You gotta drive
0: slower.
1: Exceeded
0: the speed limit at times up in the middle of nowhere in Wisconsin.
1: You're not going to get the deer vote driving like that, are ya?
0: A friend of mine totaled a van.
1: Yeah.
0: Hit a couple of deer.
1: Right. That's the one place we like. I wish we get a Jeffrey Dahmer type up here to eat these people. They're so bad to us.
0: Also in L News, join us on Wednesday. We'll be back. The Mamdani met with Trump again.
1: God.
0: And Trump loves him.
1: Because he charms the guy. And Mamdani... That speech he gave about he would arrest, he had his team look into how he could arrest Netanyahu or something. I mean, that was amazing. Hopefully that wasn't AI and I got duped or something, but shit. Did you see
0: Trump
1: that?
0: Trump was, huh?
1: Did you see that where Mamdani said that he asked his team to figure if there's any way they could arrest Netanyahu and turn him over to the
0: international criminal? Yeah.
1: Did you? Okay, so maybe that was real. I love that.
0: Trump was highly complimentary of New York Mayor Zoran Mamdani when speaking to the press outside Gracie Mansion today. The feed was provided by Spectrum News New York One, taken by CNN in the midst of the White House press pool, blah, blah, blah. In his remarks, because they were at Gracie Mansion, the CNN could be there. In the remarks, Mamdani said the two discussed how we can make it easier to afford life in this great city we call our home.
1: Mom Donnie's probably like, this guy is so dumb and fucking high.
0: Trump said, I'll be able to say you're going to be a great one and you're off to a start. So I just want to thank the mayor for the invitation. I'm in New York to do the United Nations tomorrow. Oh, that's going to be great. I wonder how he's going to take it, because I think there's going to be a lot of speaking out against the United States.
1: If I was a country
0: tomorrow, or, you know, throughout these speeches at the UN about this Iran shit.
1: I mean, imagine seeing this fuck in the parking lot. And he's like, sorry, Ukraine, we can't give you any of those interceptors, but we want you to stop bombing their gas, their refineries. God, I'm going to kick his ass.
0: I'm in New York after the United Nations tomorrow. I have a lot of meetings right now today, very important meetings with heads of different countries. But this is like a little bit of old home week for me, because so many things we've done, so many things from the beautiful home or house or building standing right behind me.
1: Hey, how'd you do in the markets today, Donald? That's the question everybody should be asking you. You fat fuck. How you doing in the markets? How's this crypto? Is it okay? Is your crypto okay? It's the only thing you care about is money.
0: He doesn't know anything about it, but he knows that the sons are making bank on crypto.
1: God, you got the worst sons. Not real. I mean, there's the Tate brothers. Who's worse, the Tate brothers or the Trump brothers? Trump brothers, right?
0: I'll say the Tate brothers. I don't know.
1: What? Here's a
0: it's different types of victims, you know. I mean,
1: sure.
0: the Trump brothers are probably ultimately going to have more victims because of whatever their influence might have been on dad's policy. Okay. This is continuing.
1: Here's an interesting one. Menendez brothers versus Trump brothers. Who's worse?
0: Oh, please. Menendez brothers.
1: What are you talking about?
0: Let them out.
1: Oh, yeah, yeah. It's the Menendez. We're pardoning the Menendez brothers.
0: Let them go.
1: And anybody Nicki Minaj wants pardon. I'm all about that bass. Shit.
0: All about that bass. About
1: that's
0: that
1: her,
0: bass.
1: Right?
0: No, that's...
1: Oh, I know who that
0: Meghan
1: is.
0: Meghan Trainor.
1: Meghan Trainor.
0: Trump had a meeting with Mom Donnie and they loved each other.
1: Mom Donnie doesn't love
0: you. No.
1: He hates your ass, you fuck. I don't love all that, but whatever. Whatever helps him, I guess. I hate that.
0: Trump's like, he calls me a fascist.
1: Yeah. He hates you, dude. He fucking hates your ass. I mean, get the fuck out of here, please.
0: Oh, look, the White House is launching Trump TV 2 days after the press ban. There we go.
1: Right, of course.
0: There it is, the state-run media.
1: Right, hey, how much is it to get his truth early?
0: $100,000 a month.
1: No, that's not. Is it really?
0: I thought it was.
1: Well, that's a lot of money.
0: $100,000.
1: Well, what's 100,000 times 12 then?
0: 1.2 million.
1: Okay. If you did the whole year, would they give you a couple months for free?
0: Maybe
1: you get so much money.
0: Maybe knock 100K off.
1: You get to hear whatever Natalie Harp wants him to share on social media early than say me. Why would you care so much? Because it's like the rich people are like, ooh, I'll pay you to have it be this thing next rather than
0: Natalie Harp. How much to get Trump.
1: How much is Natalie Harp being paid by Russia?
0: $100,000 a month.
1: Wow, that's unreal.
0: That's right.
1: That's crazy, though. That sounds like an Onion thing. I hate saying it, but it does, doesn't it?
0: President Trump is now offering Wall Street a sneak peek of his Truth Social posts before they're published online for up to $100,000 a month.
1: Imagine if Obama did it, .. There you go. Enough said. They'd lose their fucking shit. George W. Couldn't even do this.
0: It's so fucking blatant.
1: God, you Republicans are fucking... If you're not the worst, if you don't have the worst strategy, you're all about corruption or raping people. Right?
0: Yeah.
1: I'm trying to find out a different kind of Republican. Either you're like W., you make dumb as fuck decisions to get people killed. Your FBI doesn't do shit about... terrorists coming over into this country, just ignores it. And then we celebrate this 9/11 in a weird way, never thinking about all the bad shit that led us there. Or it's you guys are a bunch of fucking rapists. Shit.
0: So did you see this Boebert stuff?
1: Boebert.
0: Lauren Boebert?
1: God, Boebert, I've missed you in the news. Thank you for returning, I think. Boebert.
0: She's having a rough time. And her son's having a rough time.
1: Todd.
0: He's in jail for like sex charges with a kid now.
1: Oh, wow. Wow. Jeez. Where is she fucking from? Where is this?
0: Colorado?
1: Yeah, man. There was a meth head at this one venue that used to call Colorado Catadado. Like she said it differently for some reason, and nobody ever
0: Catadado?
1: Said Catadado. We have a DJ coming in from Catadado, so we might have to cancel your comedy show. I was like, oh, Catadado and a DJ? Wow, let's just cancel all the shows to this DJ from Catadado you're flying in. I even know where that... I've never heard that. Have you heard it pronounced that way?
0: No, not
1: Catadado.
0: No, unless somebody's like driving over a bumpy road.
1: The floor recognizes the gentle person from Catadado.
0: Maybe if you had a Muppet saying it, or one of the creatures from the cantina on Star Wars.
1: Catadado. Ooh, Catadado.
0: Lauren Boebert, quote, I am not a lesbian or bisexual, she says.
1: Okay, boy, this is good.
0: Following a complaint filed with the House Committee on Ethics.
1: Ew, wow, what a good story.
0: Alleging that the Colorado congresswoman had sexual relationships with three staffers she supervised.
1: Wow.
0: Two of which were women.
1: Okay.
0: And paid $200,000 in hush money.
1: Damn!
0: In an attempt to keep one of the relationships a secret.
1: Give it up for Catadado and their representation there. Good job. Where's that money coming from that she's paying off 2/3 of the staffers she raped? Or all three of them? Or two-thirds were women?
0: It sounds like one of them.
1: Okay.
0: She rejects the allegations, of course.
1: What are you going to do, Boebert?
0: Saying this is nothing more than politically motivated stunt designed to manipulate the ethics process, create headlines, smear her, and generate clickbait.
1: You guys are manipulating the ethics process for calling me out for diddling my staffers.
0: The complaint says Boebert had relationships with former district director Clarice Navarro Ratzlaff,
1: Clarice,
0: district chief of staff Raven Finnegan, and former chief of staff Jeffrey Small.
1: Okay, these are all fake names. Finnegan, Clarice, and Small. Okay.
0: The complaint claims the six-figure hush money was issued to Navarro to disincentivize her from filing an ethics complaint.
1: Disincentivize sounds sort of nice way to say that. Disincentivize? Bribe? Bribe. To incentivize her, not to say it, to bribe her, to disincentivize her from doing the right thing. That is the most fucked up way, journalist, to say that I've ever heard.
0: Boebert, a far-right politician with an extensive anti-LGBTQ plus track record.
1: Yes.
0: Also denied the affairs in a separate statement, suggesting that she is strictly heterosexual. Well, I'm not a lesbian or bisexual.
1: Right.
0: I have never, ever been in any inappropriate relationship, nor have I ever been sexually involved with any staff.
1: God, it sounds like you have, though. See, that's kind of like you want to call a Spiro Agnew denial that turns out to be just wait a couple of days and they're going to be walking that shit back, right?
0: We do have a cameo.
1: Oh, no, please. Not a George story. Santos.
0: No. I mean, in this story, not the website.
1: Oh, okay.
0: She also addressed a claim made accompanying the complaint that has attracted widespread media attention. One source also claims that Boebert and Navarro had a threesome with former U.S. Representative Matt Gaetz.
1: God. Oh, my God. I threw up all over the studio. Shit. You got to deny that, huh? And by the way, we already had this in a story. The Liberty people, right? They did the threesome thing in Florida. This is not interesting. The Matt Gaetz thing makes it a little interesting, though. Listen, Boebert, that's bullshit. You're a little too old for his ass, right? I mean, God, that's true, though, right? What are you talking about? Matt Gaetz. How old is Boebert?
0: 30s, 40s, 40s?
1: You're way too old by far, Boebert. She's saying that she hooked up with Matt Gaetz or the universe is.
0: The allegations, sources say.
1: What's the source?
0: We don't have that information.
1: Okay, that would be interesting. Shit.
0: Gaetz denied the allegation X. I'm requesting that anyone with video of me in this alleged threesome please release said evidence immediately. Unedited, please.
1: What on what earth would you talk about this and even use the word threesome? The alleged threesome. Is that what's alleged? The number of people involved or the whole thing? See, Boebert said the same thing, too. She was like, we're accusing you of being involved in this thing. I'm not a lesbian. That's not a denial of the thing that happened, though. No one asked you that.
0: Lauren Boebert caught fondling Gaetz's genitals during family-friendly musical. That's it. Remember that headline?
1: Oh, how? No, but I should have.
0: It was Beetlejuice.
1: I remember now.
0: Yeah.
1: We live in such an age that I forgot about that. How sad.
0: She was vaping, too.
1: Right.
0: And got called out on it. And then the security cameras caught her giving her boyfriend a hand.
1: Vaping, hand jobs, idle hands. She was just trying to keep herself busy. And you're watching. To me, the grossest thing is like, in terms of we don't really need a musical version of the Beetlejuice movie.
0: A couple of good songs I've heard.
1: Right. Does the musical theater genre solely exist to amplify films that we've already seen that people say, oh, that would make a good musical? Is that what it's sunk to now? That's to me, that's this story. Beetlejuice, the musical, is this story. We've created a musical so blasé. I haven't seen it, but it's so compelling that you're able to vape and give someone a hand job during it and not miss one bit of the story. Wow. I guess no more Stephen Sondheim for us. Just Disney.
0: Well, he is dead.
1: Beetlejuice, the fucking musical. It's just sad. It's like Beetlejuice, the musical. What else? What else came to that theater other than that? Really? I let's look it up. I bet it was The Lion King. Let's have another The Lion King. Beetlejuice, the musical. Beauty and the Beast probably was there. That's sad. God damn. Any Chekhov? Who got fondled during a Chekhov play this year? Name me one play, one Chekhov play where someone was vaping and fondling during. You can't. Something Kenneth Branagh was in.
0: There might have been some, you know, some avant-garde in Soho.
1: What Pinner play?
0: Black box theater where everybody was but on that psychedelics.
1: That might have been part of the play.
0: Right, that's what I mean.
1: Right, not the audience, not. Bobert, what Pinner play have you gone to and fondled the penis during? I'm just wondering. The birthday party.
0: The caretaker.
1: Watch it. God, imagine her in a Pinner play 5 minutes in. What the fuck are we doing here? Where's my vape? Give me your penis. I'm bored. Stupid bitch. The theater ain't for you. Get the fuck out of it. And you too, fucking Beetlejuice.
0: But they watch WWE.
1: I hate it.
0: That's their theater.
1: We got to take the theater back. That, as a president, we are taking it back.
0: And
1: we're
0: UFC.
1: Taking it back. We're getting rid of all that bullshit. We're taking back the theater and no more Disney. Sorry. Disney, Broadway.
0: He's going to knock down the Kennedy Center if we can't put his name on it.
1: Shit, man. I can't even begin to say that stuff I do to Trump's buildings. I mean, I'm going to fucking pave them into the fucking ground, and we are not having one more Disney musical on Broadway. We're going to give ourselves a 10-year vacation from that. And then put back Beauty and the Beast, motherfuckers. Oh, I wish I could watch a dresser dance right now. You can. Go to Broadway. Fuck. Shit, really.
0: I saw Titanic on Broadway.
1: Oh, my God. A remake of a movie. No thanks. No,
0: but
1: thanks.
0: It wasn't really.
1: Yeah, but it's a Titanic. Boy, that's a tired ass story. What? The Titanic. What happens?
0: They hit the boat something sinks, and they sank. Right? Yeah, and they sang about it.
1: It's perfect. It's a musical you can watch. Go get cotton candy, drinks, and everything. Come back. No one has. What happened while I was gone? We got closer to the end of the play where the fucking boat sinks. Oh, catch me up on what happened. What happened during Beetlejuice? What happened during the dance number, Shake, Shake, Shake, Sonora? How was the plot advanced? I was getting more popcorn. I was hand-jobbing this person and vaping. Sad.
0: We've got...
1: Can you imagine somebody with season ticket holders to some musical theater place? It's like, oh, this season, oh wow, not one fucking Disney musical's on this. Oh, that's awesome. That's not the case though. There's got to be one Disney musical in every season ticket holder's whatever subscription to whatever theater they belong to. You imagine the day when you don't have one.
0: People, you know, have to take their kids to shit, which is
1: no, they don't.
0: That's my point exactly. Go to
1: leave
0: something
1: them at
0: else.
1: Home. Leave them at home watching, staring at the screen. That's what they'd rather do anyway. Leave your little Gen Alpha fucks at home. It's just a theater for fuck's sake. Have a little Chekhov in there. My kid hates Chekhov.
0: Go see Chekhov.
1: Why not? Why not some Chekhov? I mean, they still have furniture there in those Chekhov
0: plays. I don't want to go sit through Chekhov, to be honest with you.
1: I love it. Uncle Vanya, get the fuck out of here. And guess what, guys? They got all kinds of furniture in Chekhov, just like Beauty and the Beast, but it didn't dance and do scenes. We leave that to the humans. Wow.
0: Why is the gun there?
1: Yeah. Well, the gun in Beauty and the Beast would start dancing and tell you why it's there. Right. And it would be boring. You say, what am I doing? Why did I spend this money to see this dumb play without a message? Bring back Macbeth. Bring back the Scottish play with the guy from Frasier.
0: This could be interesting, this depriving Trump of his most favorite thing, which is publicity.
1: Raping.
0: Because he's...
1: Diet Coke.
0: He's losing his mind now. If he thinks something Trump TV is going to work, nobody's going to watch it.
1: Well, yeah, but it's a pump and dump, right? Is it traded?
0: Does he think people are going to pick it up and like cable news is going to pick up Trump TV and shit like
1: is
0: that?
1: Is it part of a media group that's publicly traded on the stock market?
0: I don't know.
1: Because that's going to
0: be under
1: dump.
0: Trump Media, which is...
1: Is that on the stock market?
0: Yeah.
1: Okay. Oh, remember when Jimmy Carter burned his peanut farm? Didn't burn it, but he got rid of it.
0: Sold it.
1: Yeah. He sold his peanut farm because of the... He didn't want it to appear biased. I don't even know how that would make you biased. I'm a president, but I'm going to throw all my special interests behind this fucking peanut farm, right? I don't even get that. Why did he have to get rid of it? I don't know how it would make a difference. But a media company publicly traded on the stock market seems like the Trump TV is nothing but a pump and dump influenced by a president with his own media company, which would be part of the pump and dump. Come on. What a boondoggle this is. This is just fucking. Does he watch that movie Wall Street with Charlie Sheen in it and think, what happened? Why did he go to jail? Or Martin Sheen, whichever. I don't understand the conf. What happened? How could they send him to jail?
0: Anxiety ripples through Trump world as report warns of, quote, beginning of the end.
1: Oh, my God. It's a slow day at the Atlantic. Who wrote this shit?
0: Raw Story.
1: Okay. Aren't you guys... Ross Story broke the Hulk Hogan thing, right? Was that then?
0: No, that was Gawker.
1: Okay, sorry, guys.
0: President Trump's tough guy act is looking more like a tell than a threat. The 80-year-old president has absorbed a cascade of defeats in the past week as the Federal Reserve raised interest rates over his objections. The Supreme Court struck down his push to restrict mail-in voting. A federal judge blocked him from slapping his name on the Kennedy Center. Representative Maria Elvira Salazar.
1: Elvira?
0: Yeah. Republican of Florida ran a campaign ad distancing herself from his immigration enforcement record. On top of all that.
1: But she's a Republican?
0: Yeah. Gas prices climbed more than a dollar over the past year and diesel hit a record high.
1: Yay!
0: Axios is reporting Time, Power, and Support Wayne, for all lame duck presidents, this is what the beginning of the end looks like.
1: Damn! You're all banned from the press pool!
0: Which is what scares Trump advisors the most. Trump often retreats to his worst impulses when he feels most powerless.
1: On everyone's LinkedIn that took one fluid ounce of blood money from this fucking administration, there should be a classification, a scarlet letter, let's say, that you cannot take off your profile. You are not allowed to distance yourself from Donald fucking Trump, you goddamn Nazis. Not if you took one red fucking cent. I want that law passed. It's called the Transparency Act. It's called the scarlet fucking letter on your LinkedIn. If you took money from Trump, a giant red T next to your name. Is that illegal or appropriate? I want that.
0: It's probably illegal.
1: I don't give a fuck. You make me dictator for one day, and I'm putting that on everybody's. There's a whole commission. Who gets a red tea? Who gets it? Who earned it?
0: And that a lot of the staffers are shitting themselves because they think the Democrats are going to take the House and the Senate, and it's going to be investigations galore.
1: Hell yes.
0: Into everybody. And they had to spend money on attorneys and shit. what's her who is Goebbels's wife?
1: Oh,
0: Katie Miller.
1: Oh, Katie,
0: this piece of shit.
1: You will not be spared.
0: Wrote on X, whining that her family spent money we did not have on lawyers because of multiple partisan Democrat-led investigations into President Trump after the first term. You can't convince me Democrats won't do this again. Oh, they most absolutely will.
1: They fucking better, motherfuckers. Because think of all the families that you separated, that you deported wrongly, that you did all this bad shit to. They didn't even have any money to defend themselves. I hope you end up broke from defending yourselves. I hope your family goes broke defending themselves. That is the least I hope for. And listen, fuck off. Fuck off. Yeah. Not one person is safe from the taint. That is my
0: work on your Dutch.
1: That oh yeah, I will find you there too. You
0: no, can't... I mean that's where the Hague is.
1: Oh yeah.
0: Work on your Dutch.
1: That's right. That's all. And Mom Donnie said that's all. All he would have to do to be able to arrest Netanyahu is to have our country sign on to the criminal court thing in Bobber. And we're doing that day fucking CC, one. Yeah. And everybody's going to the Hague. I'm renting a big plane. We're all going there.
0: Take Trump's Qatar plane.
1: Yeah, we'll just push you off as we go past in a little parachute. You dumb fucking bitches. Not one person. You're going to get that A on your LinkedIn. Oh, the scarlet T. The scarlet letter T on your LinkedIn. Like where they put the verified thing so we all know who the fuck you are and you can't get another job. Oh my God, that's funny.
0: According to Axios, the president himself has spent the past year wargaming a third impeachment fight, banking on Republicans holding the Senate to blunt any real threat of removal. however, the boast also acknowledges, one guy says Trump has bigger balls than anybody in D.C. The boast also acknowledges that Trump's protection comes from Senate vote counting, not from public opinion, which is turning against the economy. So...
1: You know what I would do?
0: He's like, he still doesn't have two thirds.
1: Fuck that, though. What you do is you take away his support by finding the weak little gazelles, the weak Republicans that have legal shit going on and say, listen, you're going to go to jail unless you comply, unless you deal with this. You know what I mean? People need to go with that threat and that way.
0: Lindsey's never going to jail.
1: Lindsey?
0: Yeah.
1: Oh, that's right, because he's dead.
0: Yeah. Warmonger.
1: Oh, damn it, Lindsey. Can we put his corpse in jail or something? Get your ghost to Lindsey Graham. Get into jail, motherfucker.
0: Mitch is still around, though.
1: No, he's. Is he? Come on, please. I think we need a third opinion on that. I don't know.
0: Oh, so sad.
1: It is, Mitch. Way to ruin it, right? I mean, really. I mean, it's going to be so anticlimactic because when... Guess what? Everybody's going to say, hey, Mitch died. I thought he already died. And it's going to be people say that as a joke. And they'll say that as just a logical remark because you won't know. Right? It's anticlimactic. He's ruining it.
0: Well, and if for some reason you're pro Mitch.
1: what the fuck?
0: Then
1: I'm pro gonorrhea.
0: You're just not. This isn't a great legacy to go out with.
1: Oh, that's not. That's true. Well, how does you imagine President Ted Cruz? I mean, how would that even happen?
0: No.
1: God, talking about personalities, though. God, I mean, it's quite a hurdle. You got the personality of chlamydia.
5: When animals get pissed.
0: When animals get pissed, everybody.
1: Okay.
0: Australia.
1: I'm going to go with shark, Pat.
0: A devoted father and grandfather-to-be was reportedly killed by a shark while swimming at a beach.
1: God damn
0: it! Australia.
1: What?
0: Greg O'Neill, 63, was swimming at Sorrento Beach in the northern suburbs of Perth in Western Australia on Friday.
1: How far off
0: when the attack happened in front of horrified beachgoers.
1: Damn, you ruined everybody's fucking day.
0: One resident.
1: Oh, God, that's horrible.
0: Said, I couldn't believe there was that much blood that could come out of a human body.
1: Wow. Okay. What do you think happens? God, this is a horrible story. Fuck these sharks. How many attacks are we going to let happen?
0: You'll like this.
1: They got that motherfucker.
0: O'Neill's death prompted Australia's fisheries minister, Jackie Jarvis, to make the rare call for a catch and kill.
1: What the fuck?
0: Of the great white, which is a protected species.
1: Protected? The rare call? A little too late, says the family of this person that got, I couldn't believe so much blood came out of the body. Oh my God. You know those. Yeah, what movie was that? I'm trying to think. There's a movie. Oh God, it was on Netflix. It's where this guy went and rescued somebody from a prison camp, and he used like every gun on earth. The Expendable, or it doesn't matter. The Extraction, or something.
0: I can't.
1: He had these grenade launchers, and he just launched them into the hillside to kill all the enemies. And that's what I think they should do. in the water. You know those grenades that sound like this?
0: She said, in making
1: that into
0: depth
1: birth.
0: Charges, she said, in making that decision, I considered the exceptional circumstances of the attack, the hazard posed by the shark, and the potential recovery of coronial evidence.
1: Fuck yeah, yeah. That they ate. They ate my loved one, and I want to go in their body to rip that shit out of them. That's what I'm talking about. Let's go get these sharks. God damn it! It's that scene. I think about that scene with Alec Baldwin.
0: No remains have been found specifically, but they are confident the swimmer died as a result of the attack.
1: Right, right. Of course. Who played who? Silence of the Lambs.
0: Anthony Hopkins.
1: Sir Anthony Hopkins in the scene with Sir Alec Baldwin. We're gonna kill that motherfucker. Hey, Anthony, he's like, say it with me, say it. And you know, we're gonna kill that motherfucker. We're gonna kill that motherfucker. That's what they said. They go, get that shark. Go get that shark. Go get that chronological remains?
0: Coronial. Evidence.
1: Get that coronial
0: the
1: shit.
0: Coroner, you know.
1: Oh, God. Go kill that fucking shark. Go kill it. Did they? Did they kill that shark?
0: They ordered it. They haven't. I don't think they found it yet.
1: Bring me the head of that fucking shark. I don't know where the neck is and the shark begins. Coronial evidence. The Oliver Cromwell shit. Bring me that fucking shark dead. Bring me that motherfucker. I watched this whole thing on 9/11, and this guy from the CIA was like, I'm going to bring you the head of Osama bin Laden on a fucking platter. And he almost did, and then the military fucked him. But that's the same thing's happening with these sharks. Bring me that fucking shark right now. It's now out of nowhere. All of a sudden, this shark attack is worthy of kill that motherfucker. Status. We've never done a story on when animals get pissed where it's real, where people are real about it. Kill that motherfucker. I want that fucking shark dead. Not, I can't wait to get back in the water. Sharks are fine for the environment. I love sharks, this and that. Kill that bitch. I want evidence that they got that shark.
0: Well, how are they going to know they got the exact one?
1: They better catch that. How many can there
0: be?
1: They
0: have a lineup.
1: How many can there be out there at once? Because the one shark they're looking for is fat and full, doing a, you know, floating on his back, burping. Kill that one. That one ate my friend. You know what I mean? That's the full shark, the one that's lazy, that's in a food coma. Kill
0: you
1: that
0: did,
1: one.
0: Did get a headline, it was a video sent, so it, you Jesus. Know, but the headline is enough.
1: Yeah.
0: America's most dangerous snake.
1: I knew it. Kill that one too.
0: Is hiding in Florida.
1: Where?
0: One bite can shut down your nervous system, it says.
1: I'll still be nervous. But where? Where is this motherfucker?
0: The elusive eastern coral snake.
1: I will put a where's Bill Gates? Put a bounty on this motherfucker. The elusive coral snake?
0: Yes.
1: Where?
0: Let's see. Potent neurotoxic venom attacks the nervous system and can paralyze the muscles needed to breathe.
1: Of course, it's northern Florida, but yeah, skip to that part. We all know where the fucking snake lives, probably. Okay.
0: We'd have to watch. That's the only information. We'd have to watch the
1: how evil of this clickbait video. We're not going to tell you what part of Florida, but we're going to make you watch the video. We're not just going to tell you what part. Fuck you.
0: Southeastern United States, ranging from southeastern North Carolina down through Florida and westward into Louisiana.
1: That's like everywhere. Okay, all the way to Florida.
0: Most common throughout Florida and the coastal plain.
1: Okay. What's that mean?
0: That's right where we live.
1: Okay, God, that's horrible.
0: Preferred habitat, dry, well-drained sandy soils that allow them to burrow easily.
1: Well, that's not us. I mean,
0: pine flatwoods, longleaf pine sandhills, scrub oak.
1: Oh.
0: And hardwood pine forests and coastal areas.
1: That's everywhere. They actually just named terrain you could have in Florida. Fuck off. That's not helpful.
0: They spend most of their time hidden underground beneath leaf litter, inside rotting logs or animal burrows. Okay. They're also occasionally found in suburban yards.
1: Yeah, he's everywhere.
0: Near natural habitats.
1: Everywhere. So basically, it's in sandy things, it's in dirt, it's in logs, it's in everything that could be found outside. We know very little about the snake. It says it's dangerous as shit. and it'll fuck your ass up if it bites you. And just so you know, they're everywhere, but we don't know where. Wow.
0: I mean, who's, they hide. They're very rare to see.
1: Isn't this Doug Burgum's department, Secretary of the fucking Interior? Quit with the resurfacing all these dumb monuments.

0: hate the sound of this.
1: In South Sub-Saharan Africa.
0: Killing them all!
1: Potent neurotoxin and cardiotoxin mixture causes rapid paralysis. Without fast medical care and anti-venom, death occurs nearly every time, often within 20 minutes to a couple hours.
0: You know how my foreign policy would be? I was like, I would help every country as much as I could if they had this snake, unless they just don't ever put this snake on the endangered list. If you do, I'm going to tear off your ass, because but let's all get together and kill this snake. We're going to kill snakes
1: snake
0: and the poor snake. They're rarely seen.
1: You don't hear about a lot of
0: Eastern
1: coral snake
0: bites. All these people that send in these stories, they're all fake stories. It's rare.
1: We don't have an Eastern coral snake
0: bite. No, we do. We absolutely do. We as a people, as a human collective, have one, and we should kill them all. Kill all these snakes. My new deal revolves around people going out and killing these motherfuckers. You live in Alabama, I'll give you a tax credit. Bring me 20,000 corpses of these fucking, God, these horrible fucking cottonmouths. Bring me the head of a cottonmouth, and I'll do something about your taxes. Just bring me these dead snakes. Dead snakes get tax credits. Dead snakes get you into NATO. Kill these snakes, motherfucker. I will bring you under the tent. Do not put them on. If they're on your protected list, I can't help you. I'm sorry. Because fuck that shit. We're all trying to. What purpose does the Black Mamba serve? You're not allowed to say anything about rats or mice. Well, okay, what good does it do you? It just makes you paralyzed. Why do we need them?
1: A 40-year-old farmer was killed in a tiger attack.
0: Again, these things too. Siegfried and Roy are like, yeah,
1: in
0: yeah.
1: In India, while he had gone to graze his buffaloes in a forest fringe area.
0: Poor guy. This guy, that's his job, right? He grazes buffalo. Get out there and eat some grass. Meanwhile, I get attacked by a tiger, and they're protected, right? They're protected.
1: When he failed to return home, family members and villagers began searching. They reportedly found body parts lying in a pool of blood.
0: Fuck this tiger. Fuck this tiger.
1: Kill this 31 motherfucker. People have died.
0: It's a serial killer.
1: In wildlife attack related incidents in the Chandrapur district alone.
0: This year
1: so far, 29 tiger attacks.
0: Well, and then
1: one elephant attack and one leopard attack.
0: How many people did Jeffrey Dahmer eat? Okay. And we went after Jeffrey Dahmer, and eventually the lazy cops in Wisconsin could bring it upon themselves to arrest the guy and protect the city from him. Okay. Imagine Jeffrey Dahmer's a tiger. It's the same thing, right? It's the same fucking thing.
1: But it's not.
0: But it is. It's eating people. I'm trying to. I mean,
1: you're suggesting try to get DNA samples from the scene.
0: No,
1: and get the
0: tiger. Fucking tigers.
1: You're a tiger cider.
0: Hell yes.
1: You're a species.
0: I'm just thinking about this poor guy doing his job. This guy can't work without a tiger eating him. Fuck that. I'll kill these motherfuckers.
1: He was in the tiger's area. You could argue. No,
0: I know. We all have to be in these areas because we're all human beings and we're participating in the human experience. Nobody chose to be born, but since we're here. Let's kill some of these tigers if we can live with them. Fuck that.
1: We got to go. Thanks for joining us. We'll be back on Wednesday. Thanks for buying shit through the Amazon link, crabdiving.com/Amazon. 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Doesn't cost you fuck all. Just helps us out here. See what Ryan's doing at Rated R Comedy on Instagram, TikTok, Facebook, X. Go to the Facebook pages, Rated R Comedy or Pensacola Comedy. 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
1: Have a great one, everybody. We'll hit you up in a couple days. Bye bye.
0: Fuck these tigers.
1: Save the sharks. Save the tigers.
0: Kill them all. Fuck that.
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0: What do you have to lose by trying something new like Trump? 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You have to lose.
1: Mr. Trump is so stupid. My God, my God.
0: We won with poorly educated. I love the poorly educated.
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0: But you know what? 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
7: Nine!
6: So, I don't know. Somebody, heads will roll.
7: Oh, yeah. Just like the earth.
6: I don't know what's what was happening. I had to restart. When in doubt, shut it off and turn it back on again.
7: Dear Elon Musk, could you bring your Heil Hitler and ask over here to fix our internet? We need Starlink.
6: It'll cost you.
7: Oh yes, yes, it already has. Fuck you.
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7: Oh, Jeff Bezos is in the house, everybody.
6: Use that link every time you go to buy shit from Amazon, and we get a wee little commission.
7: Do you think you're
6: so far still?
7: Right. Do you love your shareholders more than you love your wife, Jeff? Oh, wait. I'm just kidding. I'm just kidding.
6: And they're still newlyweds.
7: She probably is one. She probably had to be the... hang out with, I mean, you know, do you hang out, let's say Jeff Bezos doesn't have the money, is he still your friend?
6: Honey, I've lost everything.
7: Not quite everything. Bye bye.
6: Thanks. Also join us on our social media at Crab Diving on X, which I'm firing up right now, and on the Blue Ski.
7: Yay. I've never even been on. How do you find it?
6: Thanks
7: even?
6: For go to Blue Sky.
7: Oh, that's it.
6: Dot app.
7: Yeah.
6: Thanks for sending stories as usual.
7: God, this dog sounds everyone. Like she's auditioning
6: I
7: to
6: know,
7: be
6: she's
7: on.
6: She's losing her mind because that the waiting after the Kong toy is that one of those treats your mom sent over, which are always like, you know, primo.
7: Yeah.
6: Primo, good treats. And she sniffed that one out.
7: It sounds like she's auditioning for a Sarah McLachlan, one of those ads. But Shelby, you got...
6: Crabdiving.com/Amazon. Go buy your dog some treats.
7: I don't know how to say this, but I feel like you're not the right type for those sad doggy ads you will do. You know, I'm not saying what the fucking vet says about you. My God. You dogs.
6: No, that was that one vet the one time.
7: That nurse fat. Was so embarrassed that... The vet said that. She ran outside and apologized. It's exactly what happened.
6: You weren't even there. You were not there.
7: No, I was there. I was there. And she came out. Your dog's not fat like that bitch doctor said in there. Here, have another treat, Shelby. Get the fuck out of here. No, but I was there. She said something like that. You know, she was.
6: That's the second time. The first time when it happened.
7: Out of his ass. That's what she
6: the first
7: said.
6: Time when it happened, it was COVID and it was just me. And
7: well, the time I was there,
6: they were like, you can't come in because of COVID. And they sent the nurse outside. And I was like, really? And they're like, yeah, we'll take her in. And, you know, we'll give her a quick exam and give her shots and we'll bring her right back out. And that's exactly what I said. I said, well, good luck. I said, this dog is you know, almost never alone. And she's kind of a one person dog, but.
7: Did they have body cam footage of what went on in that room?
6: I don't know, but yeah, but it wasn't 2.5, 3 minutes later that I get the phone call. It's the vet. Yeah, she's doing great. She's fine. She's, I didn't hear things getting destroyed in the background or anything, but he's like, yeah, she's fine. She's great. You know, she's like a little overweight. She's, you know, she could probably,
7: yeah, can't handle her though.
6: I was like, really? And, then she brought her out.
7: Like Jack Reacher in there, Shelby.
6: Yeah.
8: Yeah, you.
7: She's like Jack Reacher.
6: But I don't think she's like biting people. I think she's
7: strong.
6: She's a wrestler and
7: she's knocking over lamps.
6: She's not yeah.
7: She's Chris Farleying all the tables. It's like I'm getting out of here. Getting the fuck out of here.
6: She's like all muscle and you know, yep. A little fat. Thanks. Let's launch into everything, everybody. A whole bunch of shit to talk about. This dog is just...
7: You haven't given her the main event.
6: No, she's just going to do it until...
7: The other thing comes out.
6: Yeah.
7: Has she gotten the Kong toy yet?
6: Yeah, the Kong toy is killed.
7: Shelby?
6: I've got a couple of leftovers that she wants right now. Here, there you go. One,
7: that Kong toy. Two, you guys should change the name of the
6: four air quotes in a row. She's like Steve Bartman.
7: Oh my God, jeez. Okay. Thank you. All right, listen.
6: There you go.
7: And she's getting the big thing now. Good. I forgot I was going to say something about the bulls. Not the bulls, the bears. The bears, refrigerator the bears. Perry, remember?
6: Oh yeah, man.
7: Yeah.
6: Super Bowl shuffle.
7: We are the Bears. We are the Bears.
6: The TV network's cut cord on White House is the headline over at the Commie Pinko Liberal HuffPost.
7: Right.
6: The
7: White House? What White House? You mean Bennigan's? Because that's what it looks like. The Rose Garden looks like fucking Bennigan's.
6: The television press pool covering the White House's daily events will reportedly halt coverage in protest of President Trump's decision to bar CNN from participating. So what they do is, I guess there's five of them that rotate because you can't, like on the plane and shit, you can't have 80 people with 80 cameras and shit.
7: Yeah.
6: So they send one crew.
7: Right. Well, and also, go ahead.
6: It's a pool feed that they all then share. And the CNN was one of them.
7: Yeah.
6: It's ABC, CBS, NBC, Fox, and CNN.
7: Yeah, right. And let me tell you, this White House press pool that they have, I mean, I don't know why they get kicked out, because they really have been very, very easy on this president historically. I mean, they really have. They don't ask this guy. Hey, maybe they turned up the heat a little bit, but shit, man, they've been pretty limp. And I actually think, why do we cover a guy that lies all the time? Well, what's the use of being there? Just so we can be used as his platform for propaganda?
6: The guy that runs the Fox News Washington Bureau and is the current TV pool chair, whatever that means, announced the decision in an email that was obtained by the Washington Post and CNN, quote, "This is to advise that effective today, the TV pool will not be covering events designated as pool coverage of the president. This follows the White House's position preventing CNN from fulfilling its assigned pool duties. There will be no replacement pool put in place."
7: The Fox pool boy is saying enough is enough. God damn it. The Fox pool boy. I mean,
6: Jerry Falwell Jr. is like, excuse me, what? Did you say pool boy?
7: Right. They didn't really need to do this, though. This is performative because, again, this is the most docile pool ever. I mean, they have sucked Trump's dick more than you could have even imagined. So, I mean, I don't know what to say about this. I think they should have fucking stopped filming this guy a long time ago. Get out of his pool. Fuck his pool from the beginning.
6: Or go ahead and, you know, burn your bread. Please.
7: Yeah.
6: We're done.
7: Burn your bridge and then get kicked out of the pool.
6: Yeah, burn your bridge. Good. But make it a great shot. Be like, listen, you fat rapist.
7: And he loves it.
6: Where's all the money from Argentina, from all the billions? Why don't you use that oil money to give your everybody $5,000 before the election?
7: Remember back when, way back when he moved that press room to a smaller room, even though they needed more room because there was less people, just to make them more uncomfortable? Does everybody fucking remember that shit? I mean, you know, what do you do? I mean, I just don't understand the function of the White House press pool. If all he does is bullshit, then they just exist to amplify his bullshit. And most of them have sucked his dick so thoroughly. I mean, come the fuck on. I don't know. Why is Fox News, after having watched Steve Doocy just literally choke on the smallest thing ever, God, over it.
6: Doocy, probably.
7: Yeah, whatever. The fucking son of that
6: Steve's
7: shit
6: the dad,
7: bag.
6: Yeah. Okay. He's on Fox and Friends. Hey, everybody. Good morning.
7: But Fox, you get...
6: I have a cooking channel, too.
7: That's right. Fox, you get no props, no nothing. 0.0 from me for supporting them. That's so empty and stupid.
6: All five networks slammed the news ban in a joint statement Monday morning. Trump, I think he... I saw another story that he's really unhappy about it. But this part...
7: I mean, lessons learned, right? Didn't all these people try to appease him at one point?
6: Try.
7: I mean, I'm just saying.
6: Yeah. Work. This is a report that they're blaming Natalie.
7: Natalie
6: Harp.
7: Oh no, Natalie Portman.
6: For
7: Natalie
6: this.
7: Harp. Yes, okay.
6: That she was like showing him this negative coverage. It was all Natalie Harp's fault that three major news organizations got banned from the White House after she reportedly showed President Trump clips of TV hosts ripping him. Natalie put the final nail in the coffin for CNN, MS Now, and Politico when she showed the commander-in-chief all the negative stories the three media outlets had published about him.
7: Yes.
6: According to a report from the Wall Street Journal.
7: She is an operative. Look at this operative. Literally, they said it for me. She's there to put the nail in the coffin. Who sent her is the question. From where did she come? Where did this spy bitch come from?
6: In particular, she focused on TV news anchors bashing the administration during their broadcasts, and Trump had seen enough by Friday after watching an unfavorable MS Now report. Well, MS Now, what do you think? You're going to get glazed on MS Now, you idiot?
7: Well, yes, because I will say why they might think that, because Joe and Mika went there to glaze him soon after he won the election. They went there to kiss the ring of Donald fucking Trump. And you know what else they did to glaze Donald Trump? They got rid of most of their... They got rid of Meddy. They got rid of... Who else did they get rid of? Joy. They got rid of her. They got rid of a bunch of fucking anchors. They're not there anymore. And they're all brown and
6: is
7: women.
6: Is Eamon still there?
7: Who?
6: Eamon Mohyeddin?
7: He's still there. He hosts a round table on Saturdays.
6: Hours later, Trump gave the news outlets the boot. On Saturday, things only got worse when reporters from the news organizations showed up at the White House to do their jobs, but were stopped at the gate and had their press credentials confiscated. Correspondents from MS Now and CNN were relegated to doing their broadcasts from the street outside the White House, which is great.
7: Donald, I don't understand this. CNN has bent over for you so many times. They literally... Maybe they handed you the election even when they bent over and spread their cheeks and said, yes, Mr. President, we won't fact check you. We won't say anything mean against you in the debate. And we'll just show clips of reactions of Joe Biden looking weird. We're going to win that. We're going to bring you that. And they still kicked you out. You poor son of a bitch. You stupid fucking bastards. That is hilarious.
6: Other media organizations also released statements standing in solidarity. I would hope they all would.
7: After you paid him off, but
6: the,
7: sure.
6: So I don't know where this is coming from now. This is going to drive him crazy that this part is being blamed on her. Somebody's got the long knives out for her. Somebody's leaking. Somebody in his orbit hates her. Leaking.
7: Yeah.
6: Go ahead.
7: No. I just want to know where she came from.
6: Yeah. I mean,
7: that's a serious question, because if we're saying, we can't say on one hand she's manipulating the guy, and on the other hand say, well, you know, it's nothing really. Because what she's doing isn't nothing. I mean, if she's just bored and doing this, that's pretty fucking remarkable, I think. Crazy. You know.
6: But it's another good sign that the, you know, they're out backstabbing each other.
7: Yeah.
6: At the highest levels.
7: Oh, absolutely.
6: And the closest. Maybe it's Melania.
7: What? Right.
6: Melania might be the one doing it because she hates all these stories of him allegedly kissing her and shit like that.
7: Oh, interesting. Melania's an asset, but now she has her own asset. What better cover to handle her asset than in a cloud of hate? Oh, my God.
6: I think she's trying to bury Natalie.
7: Why would someone want us to...
6: She's leaking the stories.
7: Right. But what is the effect in the world of us...
6: Possibly.
7: Of us, you know... Saying, oh, yeah, that's true. I mean, having our president go, you know, kick the press out of the White House. I mean, what is that supposed to do? Weaken Donald Trump? Well, I'm trying to figure out, like, why she would do this. I mean, what is the ultimate reason? Why would she do this?
6: Melania?
7: Why would Natalie, whoever she's controlled by, or what?
6: What is
7: this agenda? Like, why would she do this? And it can't be because she's bored. And
6: well, she's
7: nothing.
6: Crazy. And she's this weird Trump worshiper that writes him love letters. And that she is probably like, oh, master, look, these evil.
7: So her agenda is she's crazy.
6: With this evil. Possibly. That's what a lot of the reports. It's what her brother says.
7: I know. It seems like. So simplistic and crazy.
6: I mean, I'm not.
7: I'm just saying.
6: I'm not
7: why?
6: Saying I mean, it's not quite possible.
7: There's
6: but
7: no logical reason for her to do this other than she's crazy. I mean, why? Why would she have this agenda? And
6: like, I don't know what her background. She was on Fox, wasn't she, or something? She was on or OAN or some shit.
7: I bet she owed some creditor a fuck ton of money. Putin, Xi, Kim Jong Un. Somebody came in, plopped out of the sky, and said, "I want you to weaken this guy." Or I want you to make him more authoritarian for some fucking God knows why. And
6: born 1991, raised in San Diego. She and her older brother were homeschooled by their mother, Jill. Her brother said they were taught American exceptionalism at home. She is a devout evangelical Christian. Her father, Robert Harp, was a real estate broker who founded Global Hotel Network, a consultancy for travel companies in 2000.
7: Okay.
6: He died by suicide in July 2020. Robert earned is that her brother or her?
7: Yeah, her Global Travel Company, and the CEO drops dead of suicide. And Well, this is all normal shit.
6: He had a Master of Theology degree from Dallas Theological Seminary.
7: Jesus.
6: You said seminary.
7: That's ridiculous.
6: Doctor of Ministry degree.
7: Come on, stop it.
6: From Gordon Conwell. Oh. I don't even know what that is. That's a Commedia dell'arte name.
7: Oh, okay.
6: Conwell for a preacher?
7: So, oh my God.
6: Gordon Conwell?
7: So I get it.
6: Gordon Conwell Theological Seminary gave this guy a Doctor of Ministry degree. They're not even. Oh my God!
7: But what did he do?
6: What a troll! Whoever Conwell's brilliant. Yeah.
7: Is this her brother now?
6: That's her dad. Pre-killing, obviously.
7: Yeah,
6: that's his background.
7: Okay.
6: He worked. He was an administrator and adjunct professor at Biola University. Yeah. I don't know where that is.
7: Yeah, Alabama.
6: School
7: I'm sure.
6: of Business.
7: Bile.
6: In 2019. Oh, God. These. I don't know what these things are. Biola is a private, non-denominational, evangelical Christian university in La Mirada, California.
7: Nine! Sure.
6: It was founded in 1908 as the Bible Institute of Los Angeles.
7: Woo! Yeah, that sounds fun. Boy.
6: In 2019, he joined the Losan movement.
7: Okay.
6: The Losan Committee for World Evangelization.
7: Okay.
6: More commonly known as the Losan movement, Lausanne, is a global movement that mobilizes Christian leaders to collaborate for world evangelization.
7: Right, probably funded by Vladimir Putin or some other leader, so they have a bunch of lackeys under their belt. Who knows? I'm sure there's got to be.
6: Natalie went to Point Loma Nazarene University.
7: God, that sounds so much fun. Welcome to Rush Night at Nazarene. Get up there on your cross. Nail your shit to the, you know.
6: Private university in Point Loma in San Diego, California. It was founded in 1902 as a Bible college by the Church of the Nazarene.
7: Welcome to Bible College, the Church of the Nazarene. But it's in California. So that seems, I don't know. All this sounds so fucking cultish.
6: Oh, guess where she went for her to get her MBA?
7: By all of you.
6: No, big time.
7: Phoenix. No, Brigham Young. Walter Mitty University. No. Wait, what's the one that the big one where everybody, Billy Graham, gets in trouble?
6: It's Liberty University.
7: Oh, yes. Did you study under the great professor, Michelle Bachman? Well.
6: No, she's at Regent.
7: Oh, I'm sorry.
6: Regent is Pat Robertson's joint.
7: Big difference.
6: And
7: right?
6: Yeah, Liberty was Jerry Falwell's joint, and Jerry Falwell's Jr. And then he had to step down because of
7: his
6: wife fuck a pool boy.
7: Right. Allegedly, a pool boy.
6: Allegedly.
7: Not a press pool boy, just a traditional
6: pool boy.
7: Well, yeah. Pool boy is really making a splash in today's show.
6: Didn't he buy him a gym or some shit like that? He
7: of
6: set
7: course.
6: Him up in a gym business?
7: Well, this is an evangelical thing, man. They got so much money. You're not going to find some cheap-ass scandalier here. I mean, you know, here, have a pool. You slept with my wife. That's the
6: So she was raised nuts. I don't know, you know, I don't know where the Russians might have gotten to her, but
7: Oh, my fucking God. You don't think they just monitor these people? They got a whole fucking wing dedicated to these evangelical shit faces. Oh my God, this is exactly who I'd monitor. How many dirty ass fucking preachers can you find here to say, hey comrade, I got titty porn I'm gonna put on your computer unless you do X, Y, and Z? Oh my God, these are the most.
6: By 2017, she had become a vocal critic of healthcare in the United States.
7: Whee!
6: After she began suffering from health issues, particularly chronic pain and complications incurred by a medical error involving intravenous therapy for stage 2 bone cancer.
7: Damn, this is Natalie. What's her last name?
6: Oh, you know, Harp. You know what it is? That's right. Wasn't it that Trump signed the right to try law? And that she got to try some experimental treatment because of it.
7: Yeah.
6: And it saved her life.
7: Oh, okay. So something she experienced on a personal level.
6: There's all kinds of insanity going on and being brought up with, you know, all this like Jesus juice squirting on you all the time.
7: Sure.
6: I mean.
7: Yeah, that's weird. And all of a sudden she's just, oh, I don't know, literally has the ear of the president whispering in his ear every news story that he values pops out of his asshole. Just imagine that shit. I mean, the coincidence of that, it being this Natalie psycho that I'm sure just found herself there by chance. It's whispering in this little Nazi rape. How gross would it be to whisper in Trump's ear?
6: Oh,
7: I mean, how does that even work? I mean,
6: well, you got to watch out for his scar.
7: Yeah. The scar.
6: And it's these evangelicals. I don't have a problem with Christians at all. I have a problem with these American Christians, these evangelicals trying to stick their tiny little crosses in our assholes.
7: Yeah, and really fuck with us. They hate us. I mean, they're little Nazi fucks. You don't believe in our God. What's wrong with you? Bleh. Fuck off. Your God is a perv, right? Keep your crosses out of our assholes.
6: Yeah, tell us what's worshipable about that Old Testament God of yours. He's a fucking asshole.
7: What's up
6: with
7: the youth ministers and that kind of thing? I mean, how many stories do we have today on youth pastors? As many as we wanted to, I bet.
6: Yeah, I guarantee you, for every migrant that commits a crime that they make international news, I'll pull 10. In the last month or two of pastors that are caught diddling, stealing, all of the above.
7: if you Googled, what was it, associate pastors or assistant minister, youth pastor, if you Googled,
6: I usually just do pastor arrested.
7: You don't, okay. What if you did it with just youth pastor? I bet you'd come up with things.
6: Just plain youth pastor? Pastor arrested?
7: Youth pastor molested. I mean, that's...
6: Arrested.
7: Oh, arrested.
6: I do pastor arrested.
7: Oh, okay. That's it.
6: Well, let's do it right now. Okay, pastor...
7: That's enough? Jeez, guys.
6: Pastor arrested.
7: Okay.
6: And then, I set it to a week.
7: Okay.
6: Let me see here. It doesn't give me a lot of choices here. Okay, last 30 days. 4 days ago, Fort Worth pastor rearrested for violating bond.
7: Rearrested. Why did you give this guy bond? Why did you let him go diddle after the bond and now he has to get rearrested? That's what that means?
6: That's a video. I don't have the.
7: Not even the bandwidth to cover that story. It's so pervy. Next one.
6: Former pastor arrested, charged for stealing nearly $58,000 from North Carolina church.
7: How did it, in cash or electronically? Damn. I bet you took that money cash.
6: Devin Cyrus Carroll.
7: Woo! I'm rich!
6: 23 from Conway, South Carolina.
7: Okay.
6: Was arrested last week for allegedly embezzling, what a strange number, $57,935.13.
7: Okay, hopefully, please God, let it not be digital.
6: From the Happy Home Baptist Church in Nakina, N-A-K-I-N-A, North Carolina.
7: Nakina!
6: Carroll is facing 16 felony counts related to the alleged embezzlement.
7: Was it electronically?
6: Seven of the counts, totaling nearly $43,000, involved alleged payments to outstanding loans with Advance America, which offers payday loans.
7: Okay.
6: As well as other short-term credit products.
7: Damn, I was hoping you pulled a story where it's like the minister backed his minivan to a loading dock, and they escaped with cash. That's exciting. This is like, come on.
6: Other allegations involve restaurant orders, horseback riding, a water park trip.
7: Oh, don't do that.
6: Veterinary expenses for his pet dog. Okay with that. Cell phone bills and payment for personal legal expenses.
7: Come on, you can't do that. You're doing so many like bad things, and you have the gall to ask for the legal expenses. What do you think you have those? You can't claim legal. How do they know it? He paid for all this stuff with this money because they can trace it.
6: Oh, wait a second. Is this
7: boring? Come on. Nobody's stealing bags of money.
6: He was arrested last year.
7: Okay.
6: He was a pastor and employee of Horry, Horry County Schools.
7: Come on. Horry County, sure, of course.
6: And was arrested and charged in July 2025 with third degree criminal sexual assault with a minor under age 16.
7: Of course. That's just a cursory internet search, and that's what you get, right? Not digging too deep there, huh?
6: According to authorities, Carroll had allegedly, quote, grabbed a 13-year-old middle school student's private parts in a lewd and lascivious manner with the intent of arousal.
7: Let me guess which party you voted for, whoever this creepo is. Let me guess. These are all Republicans. 100% maggots. Shit, man. I mean, sounds like you're grooming yourself to run for office for Republican, right? I mean, this person is doing all kinds of heinous shit.
6: So, and then one more. Terre Haute pastor, Indiana, arrested for alleged possession of child sexual abuse material. So, there you go.
7: There's so many of them, it's hard to get through all the words with the charges. It's like predictable.
6: Fort Worth pastor accused of sexual assault back in jail after second bond violation. Oh, that's that guy.
7: Rearrested or whatever they say. Got him again. You let him go, though.
6: Kansas pastor arrested, charged with multiple child sex crimes.
7: Okay. Shit.
6: This is all within the last 15 days.
7: I guess you could blame the system all you want, but really, my question is, what's up with all these religious people and all these bad things they're doing?
6: Oh, my God.
7: To these children.
6: Arrested youth pastor. Where is this? Kentucky.
7: Please.
6: Arrested youth pastor claims he only wanted, quote, to try to help her out before having sex with a minor.
7: Damn. What about raising the qualifications, if there even are any, to be a youth pastor, to be a pastor?
6: I should do an AI jingle for not a drag queen.
7: Right.
6: Not a drag queen. Not a migrant.
7: why did the FBI...
6: Let's look at the pastors.
7: Like, listening to these stories, I get why the FBI had to lower their hiring standards to include bestiality participants or whatever. However you say that, right? They lower their hiring quota or whatever it is, their hiring guidelines.
6: But not
7: we will
6: from
7: now
6: both,
7: take bestiality.
6: Not from both sides, Ryan.
7: Well, it has to be. You have. I'm sorry.
6: Not
7: hire
6: from
7: the gerbil.
6: Both sides.
7: Well, come on. What about that goat? That goat didn't do his part for nothing.
6: That had to be on Saturday Night Live this week, didn't it?
7: In what way?
6: Are they on hiatus? Well, they
7: have John Kennedy saying
6: it. No, you have a sheep. You get Brewer back. Get Brewer back to do Goat Boy.
7: But yeah, I think you just play it. You just play John Kennedy talking to Cass Patel, and it's like pretty funny. I mean, it's because he's like now because John he really gets John Kennedy. He's like, now wait, now both participants meeting. Yourself and the animal. that's good.
6: Let's check the Drudge Report. I didn't even look over there yet.
7: Cash Patel still sounds so fucking stupid. He never got better at any of this.
6: Trump approval crashes to 29% weeks before election.
7: Nobody likes you, you fuck. You're going to have to cheat to win the midterms, and everybody will have, because that's what you told them to do, right? You told them to cheat.
6: But you'll have to really cheat like bigly to the point where, there's going to be some shit happening, I feel.
7: Luckily, these Republicans are led by the Michael Jordan of corruption, which we've talked about on our show.
6: Not subtle about it. What I mean? Is there's no stealth to it.
7: No, Trump is like Shaquille O'Neal, man. He scored, Shaquille O'Neal's prime, that gigantic person scored, 30 points a game or something? It must have been. Can you imagine?
6: Couldn't hit a free throw to save his ass.
7: No, but he hit everybody else.
6: Yeah.
7: You're all standing there in the paint just taking a foul from Shaq? Fuck that. That's what he's like. Maybe Shaquille O'Neal is a better example than Jordan. Because Jordan was brilliant, you know.
6: I'm just scrolling through the social media, and somebody please explain to me how this is not like we're in some fucked up movie or something.
7: No.
6: That speaking at the Pentagon, at the Department of Defense, I refuse to call it the Department of War. Speaking to like higher ups and troops and shit like that, Jake and Logan Paul.
7: Shut up. That's not real.
6: Jake and Logan Paul.
7: Nice!
6: I didn't even pull the story. I just saw it scrolling, but
7: where are they
6: I want
7: speaking?
6: To read about it.
7: Are they speaking at the Thunderdome?
6: I did see a clip of it, and it just makes me fucking crazy.
7: Are they speaking? Did they take? They still have the ring, right?
6: What do you mean?
7: The ring where people fight at the White House?
6: No.
7: They took that down?
6: Yeah, that went down really.
7: No,
6: quick.
7: I demand that come up. I want a judge to
6: it's
7: make
6: too,
7: them
6: too late.
7: Put it back, fuckers. I mean, that's perfect for you. Can't hide who you are. I'm sorry. You want to put space fighters in the Arc de Trump? I saw that shit.
6: Influencer brothers Logan and Jake Paul visited the Pentagon and addressed service members last week. The Department of Defense revealed in a video posted. They post this shit. It is all so strange and horrible and creepy and dystopian. And they think it's inspiring. It's good.
7: Who are these people again? Who brothers?
6: Jake and Logan Paul.
7: The
6: fucking they were influencer pranker teen assloads way back. And then they became
7: boxers.
6: And then they became fighters. Yeah, now they're both boxers.
7: is actually they couldn't get the most famous brothers. That would be very, very the Menendez brothers. That's who they wanted first.
6: I thought you meant RuPaul.
7: Oh, no, no.
6: Their brother Ru.
7: Oh, no.
6: The glossy clip overlaid with dramatic music fit for a Hollywood movie trailer showed the brothers addressing a smiling group of soldiers and officials before cutting to footage of them meeting personnel, including Pete Hegseth.
7: Were they in the army or something?
6: And posing for photos.
7: Ooh.
6: Jeez. We see all the, this is Logan. We see all the men and women here who are serving this great nation. I don't think there's any greater commitment to sacrifice than those who are willing to live, die, and fight for their country.
7: You know, it would be great. It would be great, great, great if you could find a writer who wouldn't say great four times in your remarks, who wouldn't write that word over and over again for you to say. He makes you seem even
8: We just got
7: stupider.
8: The pleasure and the privilege of getting a tour of the Pentagon. And what a cool experience. We see all the men and women here who are serving this great nation. I don't think there is any greater commitment to sacrifice than those who are willing to live, die, and fight for their country. So I think it's you guys who etch your names in history.
6: And they're not even like inspiring. I don't know which load of a Logan this is, or a Paul this is, if it's yeah. Logan or Jake. But it's just like, yeah, nothing more inspiring than you guys.
8: I think it's you guys who etch your names in history as you fight for and allow us in this country to have that freedom where we can prosper and be happy and be the great nation that we are. So a deep personal thank you from myself.
6: Get him out of the ring. He's been hit too many times.
7: Yeah, this guy sounds too a little less Mitch McConnell, please.
8: From myself, my brother, and all of our fellow Americans. Each one of you matter. Take this moment and be proud of yourselves for what you do.
6: This is the other one.
8: This is the greatest country in the world, truly. We are blessed to be born here, come here, and we should never take that for granted.
6: Listen to this, like marching on Mordor music going on.
7: This makes me miss the Tate brothers or the Taint brothers. Remember them?
6: No, they're
7: who's worse?
6: They're rotting in prison right now. Yeah, give me those. About it.
7: Are they really in prison right now?
6: Oh yeah. Oh, and they're upsetty pants about it.
7: All the great brothers, they're in prison. The Menendez brothers are in prison. Can we put these brothers in prison? Why aren't they in prison? Don't they suck,
6: well,
7: too?
6: Well, TBD. I mean, they have had some crypto shenanigans.
7: Oh, uh-oh.
6: And shit, so, you know.
7: My.
8: That's what God created us for, is to lift each other up in the hard moments, to be there for each other in the hard moments, and to come together as a collective and fight for good. That's why this country was formed. We should never forget that.
7: Give me some more Benadryl, please.
6: At least... The least.
7: That's why this country was
6: interesting
7: formed.
6: People, yeah.
7: Get off the benzos, junkie!
6: Wow.
7: God, it sounds like this guy just injected heroin between his fingers or something. Shit, man.
6: You know, you can see the curtain behind him bouncing where Hegseth's jerking off back then.
7: He's behind the jerk curtain. Yeah. Oh, God. Pete Hegseth is the dumbest piece of shit.
6: Oh, well, there. We didn't really talk about... I pulled that story...
7: I hate him.
6: We didn't really talk about it. There was that big story. Was it the Daily Mail? I want to
7: Nine!
6: Say? It might be the Daily Mail.
7: Yeah.
6: Let me see. Okay, this is really being a pain in the butt now, right now. All right.
7: Jeez.
6: I got to work on it.
7: No, that's okay. Pete Hegseth, I'm just thinking about how stupid he fucking is.
6: Yeah, it was. It was just that big story about how the Department of Defense is leaking like a sieve, and they have these spy operations. They're like smuggling in burner phones,
7: oh wow,
6: so that they can take pictures of shit.
7: Jeez,
6: without because they know their phones might be confiscated or looked through and shit. So they take pictures of the horrible conditions, like on a boat or something.
7: Yes.
6: And then they send them off and they chuck the phone over the side or something.
7: Right, right.
6: So they can't get caught because, how they would treat a whistleblower in this administration.
7: Oh, yes, sure. God, who knows what they do, you know. As the Boeing guy, he was a whistleblower.
6: Yeah.
7: You can't anymore.
6: Let me see.
7: I bet these Trump people do horrible things to whistleblowers. Oh, we know they do.
6: They also hate his wife. Pentagon insiders unleash on Pete Hegseth's meddling wife.
7: I don't blame y'all. I mean, what's to like about that Nazi bitch? What's not to like? I mean, goddamn. The crazy, yeah. Who let their phone open for the call? Did they leak that meeting, the unsecured meeting over WhatsApp?
6: Oh, I forget
7: WhatsApp.
6: Which one it was.
7: Because it's weird, because Pete Hegseth's family and his wife would know about, like, how you're supposed to keep missions like that secret and not talk about them over. What platform were they on? Like, WhatsApp, right?
6: Signal,
7: that's it. Because you don't want details of an op to leak out. Like, even families, when they're communicating with their families in the military, they know they're not supposed to say things specifically about missions because those are monitored and things. And there's Pete Hegseth having the whole thing on Signal, and Watts-his-face is like, and then Watts-his-face butt dialed the Atlantic or something. Leaking like a sieve, indeed.
6: Here's, but those are stupid mistakes. These are intentional things that are being sent to.
7: Oh.
6: Like members of the press, because they're ratting on they hate Hegseth, and they hate all the leaders, and they really hate his wife.
7: Ah.
6: The headline: Pentagon. This is Daily Mail. Okay, let me take a deep breath. Pentagon insiders unleash on Pete Hegseth's meddling wife. Whistleblowers reveal her humiliating nickname among staff, how she keeps husband on extremely tight leash, and eyebrow raising behavior in government meetings.
7: Did you make it with one breath?
6: Yes.
7: That is, give it up for Pat, everybody.
6: Defense Secretary Pete Hegseth's wife has been an ever-constant presence by his side while he helms the Department of War.
7: Well,
6: shadowing him at official events, rubbing shoulders with Trump, training with Marines, and even controversially sitting in on high-level meetings. What the fuck is she doing?
7: I don't know. What's her name? I don't even know her name. Why is
6: Jennifer?
7: Jennifer Hegseth?
9: Yep.
7: God, are you concerned about your husband's behavior when he gets drunk and, you know, what if he sexually assaults people in their hotel room, other women? I mean, is that bothersome? Or do you care that he's a Nazi conducting illegal wars? What's the biggest turn on for you? Why did you marry this gem?
6: Jennifer Hegseth's unusually powerful and yet unofficial presence inside the Pentagon has ruffled so many feathers of late that DOD staffers have dubbed the 49-year-old Yoko Ono behind her back.
7: Wait a second. Okay, so many issues.
6: Yeah, who's the Beatles?
7: Yeah, yeah.
6: That's getting broken up.
7: So you're telling me Pete Hegseth is John Lennon?
6: Oh, God.
7: God, shit.
6: God.
7: Stupid military motherfuckers.
6: It's proof there's no afterlife, because John Lennon would be finding a way to come back
7: from
6: the dead and kick Hegseth's ass.
7: I think the Beatles might have ran a more effective war against Iran in the Middle East, or maybe they wouldn't have done it at all.
6: The one source said, now there's a woman with an extremely tight leash on the man she married.
7: Why are his clothes so tight, though? Speaking of tight, do you leave his suits in the dryer too long and he looks like howdy doody?
6: I don't know.
7: And why, hey, somebody answer me this. Why at all these monuments Trump's building, there's always a lot of firepower? What's up with that shit?
6: He's crazy.
7: Now he's militarizing.
6: He thinks
7: everything.
6: Americans like that shit.
7: He turned the White House into a goddamn motherfucking military
6: base.
7: Well,
6: in a couple of years when it's finished.
7: It's a six feet underground motherfucking bunker with one dance. It's hardly a ballroom. With one dance, whatever, a heliport, and there's a heliport, and then a new heliport to go with that. What is this? The White House? Is it a fucking military base? It's a military base.
6: The couple who, she's like a parole officer and PR agent all at once, one person said. The couple, who are prone to raving about each other on social media and boasting about their happy family, met in 2016 when they both worked at Fox News and were both married to other people.
7: Ah, it's the Fox model. Well, yeah, they all do. But everybody does this in this administration, right? I mean, let's think of some just off the top of our head. Fucking Trump. There's one. He switches around every now and then. And who's that other guy? Don Jr., his son, right?
9: Hey guys.
7: What about Kimberly Guilfoyle? Well, related to Don Jr., so. I mean, you know, I'm just trying to tell Pete Hegseth, don't feel special. I mean, J.D. Vance had that thing with, you know, Erica, allegedly, you know. That's so gross if you did, though. Erica. I mean, that's disgusting. Shit, with Nicki Minaj, like, ew.
6: Have you no shame, yeah.
7: Yeah. Nicki Minaj said he looked like a leader or something, like. Somebody looked
6: Nicki Minaj is desperate to get her husband and her brother pardons for diddling.
7: Is that true? Is it diddling stuff?
6: I think so. I think it's sexual assault.
7: You know, Nicki Minaj makes it tough for her fans, doesn't she? How do you still follow her on Spotify? I mean, why would you, though? I mean, honestly, the music's god awful. I mean, I don't mean to be a dick or anything, but shit. I'm Team Cardi easily. This shit. Because they fight online, right?
6: Speculation that the rapper's recent alignment with the Trump administration, including appearances at conservative events like Turning Point USA, might be an attempt to secure legal pardons for family members such as her husband.
7: Yeah.
6: Wow.
7: What'd he do?
6: Let me see here.
7: I mean, it can't be diddling. You just said that just because it's always diddling, right? Or is it just... I mean, it literally always is, according to the Epstein files that we'll never see, I guess. I mean, there's 37 pages we haven't seen yet that are supposedly very interesting. And then Nicki Minaj has the diddling people.
6: Her husband previously served 4 years in prison as a level 2 sex offender after he was found guilty of raping a 16-year-old girl at knife point. Shit. In 1994.
7: At, like, with a knife or at a place called At Knife Point. Like, At Knife Point, Wisconsin.
6: With a knife.
7: Okay.
6: In the woods.
7: God, that's
6: Minaj has responded to, okay, criticism. She says, he was 15, she was 16 in a relationship.

0: after Nicki Minaj's family fortune.
1: God, that, I don't know, man. Invented? Is that his words? That's concerning. Invented. They invented this story.
0: But it sounds like she doesn't need, like her husband doesn't need a pardon, or maybe does. Maybe he's, I don't know if it's recent, you know what I mean? Like he's.
1: Well, it sounds like none of this needs pardoning to me. I mean, it sounds anyway, pretty fucking creepy.
0: What the fuck are we talking about?
1: God, Nicki. People, let me understand something. People are, your brother is being accused of rapes not committed because people want your money?
0: Allegedly, the brother,
1: okay,
0: says that the mother of the victim is doing that because she thinks she can get a hold of some of Nicki's money.
1: Okay.
0: Through that her brother.
1: Like a stretch, but I don't know.
0: Which is a stretch, yeah.
1: And you're like, why are we talking about this? Exactly. Because this is very Trumpian. All of this is very, we're talking about rape charges. What else will we be talking about? It's Trump related. Why is he surrounded by all this? Hey, Nicki. How old are these charges? But how old are these charges?
0: Her husband, 20 years old. Her more.
1: Yeah.
0: Her brother, 7, 8 years old.
1: Okay, so the brother, okay. The timing, whatever. Why not go to Obama with these or Biden? Why not talk to either one of those people? To try to get, why would you think
0: she may have? And they're like, you got to be kidding me.
1: Man, she's like, this one, Trump will feel bad for my rapist brother and cousin, whatever, whoever these people are.
0: Trump is transactional.
1: Trump is a rapist, and he might help me because he might help fellow rapists. True. I really think it's that simple.
0: True.
1: I mean, what president would be more likely? Who would be more likely to do a pardon? Obama, Biden, or Trump? I mean, that's not even a good one for Kelsey or whatever the betting place is.
0: Polymarket.
1: Kelsey. The odds are, sorry, Obama, your odds aren't good on this one. Or Biden. Shut up, Bill. I see you over there. We don't even want to talk about that.
0: Pentagon whistleblowers send urgent SOS about Pete Hegseth. An extraordinary public appeal.
1: Oh.
0: Dumb, deluded, and utterly incompetent. As chaos blunders get so bad, Army leaders turn on the worst defense secretary in history.
1: Let me tell you something. I love that sentence. That almost sounds like lyrics to a sitcom from the late 60s. Like, I don't know. Like if you put big band music behind this, it's almost like...
0: Burner phones, pay phones, borrowed devices, whatever it takes to reach us without being traced. Pentagon staffers are risking their careers to blow the whistle on the disarray and discontentment consuming the Department of Defense under Secretary Pete Hegseth.
1: And in there's Maud. Yeah.
0: One Army officer said, people should know what a mess it is. Things have gone from bad to worse. It is unbelievably chaotic and demoralizing.
1: Da-da, we can't do da-da-da, the world important. This time, there's no marching on. We're gonna do it our way. Sounds like it belongs in one of those songs.
0: A civilian staffer put it even more bluntly, calling their message to the public an urgent SOS.
1: Oh, shit.
0: What
1: are you trying to say by this? What do you mean by urgent SOS? Like, holy fuck, it's crazy right here. Yes. We need help. God.
0: The conflict is even, they're talking about they fear reprisals from the Pentagon chief, they say, is focused on firing senior military leaders, blocking promotions, carrying out personal vendettas, waging war on wokeness, pushing Christian nationalism, and flirting with a presidential bid while the Iran war grinds into its seventh month. As they tell it, the conflict is even less popular in the building than it is among Americans. Only 30% in the
1: Shit.
0: Defense Department support it.
1: You know what? Here's a parallel. Lyndon Johnson, not a great parallel because we're talking about a defense guy, Department of War cunt, and then we're talking about a presidential person. Lyndon Johnson looked at his approval ratings in the Vietnam War. It's like, holy shit, I'm not even running again. Fuck this shit. Look, America hates this shit. He was like, fuck it. And he left. He was like, fuck this. This is like similar scenario. Everyone hates what I'm

0: doing. But this lunatic's reaction is, I'm running for president. Everyone hates me. I'm running for president. Who do you think you are, Pete? Ted fucking Cruz?
1: On Tuesday, Republican Congressman Thomas Massie proposed impeaching Hegseth, saying the defense secretary had repeatedly violated the Constitution through handling the war. While Hegseth publicly touts total success, sources say he's concealing many uncomfortable truths about the war.
0: Yes.
1: Depleted weapon stockpiles, battered U.S. military sites across the Middle East, Iran still choking the Strait of Hormuz, yes. A knocked out Saudi oil pipeline, no clear end game in sight.
0: Pete Hegseth is like, don't tell me about choking. This sounds like
1: so. It's crazy. They, you know, he hired what everyone knew was going to happen. He was hiring people that would just suck his dick and be loyal.
0: And then they run for president.
1: And they're incompetent as fuck. They're not even remotely good.
0: Okay.
1: At anything.
0: Okay. Well, Pat, I would ask you, could we talk?
1: Unless the goal is to destroy.
0: Okay, so Pete Hegseth worked at the morning show at Fox for a long time, right?
1: On the B-team on weekends. Okay.
0: You think his agent was ever like, you know what, I'm going to try to, you know what, I'm going to get my guy, I'm going to get, who's it, Steve Doocy? What was the other one's name? Steve Doocy.
1: Kilmeade.
0: And then who else?
1: Ainsley.
0: Okay. So that agent was never able to unseat any of those giants in media to get his guy, Pete Hegseth, that was going to go on to be our Secretary of Defense. I mean, he couldn't get his guy on the A-team, right? The agent couldn't sell him as the A-team. I want to interview him now and ask him, can your guy that could never, that was not big enough, didn't have the juice to unseat Brian Kilmeade as one of the co-hosts on that horrible show, is he fit to be president? I mean, this guy was on the B team. It's not like, you know, we're talking about Donald Trump.
1: Was Trump fit to be president? He was on the fucking Apprentice.
0: No, no.
1: It was a fake persona created by that asshole.
0: Right. Wow. It's as if you could say that about just about, you know, why is it when you think about past Republican presidents? Okay. George W. Bush was a shit show, right? Daddy Bush, you know, he fucking sucked, but he's maybe he's one of the smarter presidents, I guess. Ronald Reagan, total fucknut shit show. You know, Nixon, not totally stupid, corrupt as hell. But there's really not a lot of great people that, I don't know what my point is. And Eisenhower really fucking got us into the Cold War over a bad misunderstanding of how many nukes Russia had. So it's just not a lot of good people that have been president. So my point would be, why not Pete Hegseth?
1: Well, TBD.
0: I mean, I don't see the big deal. I don't see any problem with any of this, especially since he's running on a Republican ticket. I mean,
1: money is bleeding out just as fast as morale, they say.
0: Yes.
1: Hegseth told Congress the war has cost more than $37 billion, $12 billion above what the Pentagon originally reported.
0: Damn!
1: The cost of the war for an average household is estimated at $1,650 and rising. That's what we've all paid.
0: We'll pay more. Come on, Pete. Be president. Let's see how hard you can fuck us. Come on, guy.
1: Everybody hates him.
0: Yeah. I mean, I explain to me how people like... Has somebody already printed out Hegseth 2028, a shirt, a hat?
1: Oh, boy.
0: I'm asking you.
1: Oh, sure. I'll bet.
0: What about Ted Cruz? Does he have merch ready to go in the box at the first campaign event? Does he?
1: Yeah, I'm sure.
0: What is wrong with this country? Why do so many people have ambitions that are just discombobulated with any sense in reality? And maybe Pete Hegseth will be a great president. I don't know.
1: Hegseth, who was once pulled off a National Guard mission after one of his tattoos was flagged as extremist, is reportedly called No Tab Pete behind his back. at his lack of elite combat insignia compared to the decorated leaders he's fired. Other nicknames making the rounds are Whiskey Pete, Colonel Vodka, both nods to reported drinking concerns, which he denies.
0: Concerns.
1: Dumb McNamara, comparing his hardline Iran strategy to the man who dragged America deeper into Vietnam.
0: Oh, wow. That's not a compliment.
1: One female insider has a darker moniker for the defense secretary.
0: Damn.
1: Pete the Predator, a reference to the 2017 rape allegation that police investigated, but Hegseth denies.
0: Oh, wow. Well, he denied it, guys.
1: No criminal charges were ever filed, though Hegseth admitted to the Senate that he paid his accuser $50,000 settlement.
0: Why? I mean, okay. Why? It's set to
1: because
0: settle,
1: he was totally honest, Ryan.
0: But to settle something?
1: And didn't want to go through with it.
0: How much?
1: $50K.
0: How much does he make at Fox? That's a lot.
1: Well, that was 2017, so that might have been pre...
0: Was that a lot of money for him? I'm just saying. Was that a lot of money for him to fork over?
1: At the time, probably.
0: Jeez, Pete. I guess, hey, you were innocent. Give lots of innocent people give up 50 grand in a settlement.
1: Hegseth, when Hegseth clamps down on what the public learns, insiders say he has zero filter on his own social media. 2 weeks ago, he was blasted internationally for mocking an overweight Canadian military cadet online, prompting Canada's defense minister to call his post below the dignity of his office. There's no dignity left in any of his offices.
0: I don't even remember that story. I don't think anybody in America cares about that. They like it even. They like this shit. They like it when Trump beats up that guy with a stick, right? What's his name?
1: Pritzker?
0: Carney.
1: Oh, Carney? Yeah.
0: The Canadian Prime Minister. They like when he does shit like that.
1: One person said he's a mean, cold-hearted bully who can't help but show his stripes.
0: Who is this again? Is this Pete or Trump?
1: Pete.
0: Or... Okay. They all are. The Republican
1: he
0: Party.
1: He rejects facts,
0: okay,
1: expertise, and competence.
0: Right.
1: In favor of how he wishes things could be.
0: he's fucked in the head, though. Did they mention that?
1: Delusional.
0: Oh, that's close. Okay. Fucking insane, fascistic, Nazi, not very Nazi. I would say Nazi leaning.
1: So people are hanging in there. This guy says, I'm still at it because I love this country and the armed forces.
0: What do you love about what you're doing now, though?
1: But spoke of the sadness of feeling that they need to speak out, hoping the public know that the military is more than just Pete Hegseth.
0: Well, you need to fucking do something. And honestly, it's your responsibility to. You're supposed to do shit like that, right? It's supposed to be a government of checks and balances. And nobody's, not one person in our government has checked our president to anything in a tangible way. We've impeached him. It didn't mean shit.
1: Well,
0: right?
1: I mean,
0: we haven't done fucking jack shit.
1: Not have a military coup, but
0: then what we have now? I mean, the rest of the world would be like, "Oh, I don't give a fuck. Please have one because you guys are fucking
1: up. Worse than what you got now." Yeah.
0: Yeah. I mean, bye bye Taiwan. Bye bye.
1: But it could
0: NATO. Bye bye the Middle East. I mean, how do we go in the Middle East and defend our bases now that we've shown that we can't? Because the best idea for us would be to leave the Middle East and concede defeat, whatever that means. That way they could, something we could just stop. That's the best we could do.
1: Trump mocked his press ban spectacularly backfires at White House ribbon cutting ceremony. Did nobody go to his ceremony?
0: Well, he banned them all. Who's left? You little sad bitch.
1: He was at ribbon cutting being broadcast to the world with no audio. He was unveiling his new granite helipad on the South Lawn.
0: Oh, hella stupid.
1: Surrounded by construction workers. The
0: fuck you Nazis.
1: The absence of the TV press pool meant there was silence when Trump began speaking because the White House's own video has no usable audio.
0: Wait a second. You sad bitches. You use the press as shit, but yet you kicked him out. You use the press's the audio feed from them?
1: Apparently, they just, yeah. The White House live stream.
0: You losers!
1: The live stream was carried by Trump-friendly Newsmax.
0: Nine!
1: Which cut to footage of Trump speaking outside the White House, but none of his comments could be heard.
0: Oh.
1: The anchor said, okay, there's no microphone because the pool cameras aren't there, so maybe this is one example of this backfiring just a little bit. The ramifications are right here. Can't hear what the president's saying.
0: Oh, thank Christ. the rapist in chief. We can't hear his dumb fucking words about raping someone or whatever the fuck he talks about. Jeez.
1: What an idiot.
0: You're kicking CNN out of the press pool. I'm kicking Politico out of the press pool.
1: We're so proud.
0: Take a shit in the press pool. How's that? Everybody, next time you're in the press pool, take a big shit in it.
1: Who could tell?
0: We ain't got enough chlorine.
1: Oh, this one surprised me. There is this company that you would never expect would do this.
0: Okay.
1: A California agency's lawsuit.
0: Okay.
1: Accusing a company of allowing rampant race discrimination.
0: Okay.
1: At its flagship assembly plant.
0: Okay.
1: Is set to go to trial today. One of a series of similar lawsuits.
0: Shit.
1: Being faced by this company.
0: Is this where they put together the Starship Enterprise, or what is this?
1: The California Civil Rights Department claims black workers at a factory in Fremont, California.
0: Okay.
1: Were subject to pervasive harassment by other employees, including racial slurs and graffiti. The company failed to prevent or stop it.
0: Graffiti.
1: The company's also accused of paying black workers less than others.
0: God damn.
1: And depriving them of opportunities for promotions.
0: What the fuck plant was this?
1: You're going to be shocked.
0: Okay.
1: Tesla.
0: God, you know, man. Jeez, if I was reading this script, I'd be like, okay, think of another one, because that's so predictable.
1: I gotta go get one.
0: God,
1: Elon. I'll be right back.
0: Oh, no problem. How about have some more ketamine while you're at it? What's the use of taking all those drugs, Elon? At the end of the day, you're still gonna be the same old fucking racist Nazi bitch cunt. What a waste of ketamine, you sad piece of shit. I mean, really. God. What a boring, I mean, it's not satisfying. That's all I'm saying. I thought maybe it could be Dell or Amazon. It's Tesla. Are we still burning the car lots of Tesla? Hey, let me ask something, Elon. Do your cars know the difference between a cat and a shrubbery?
1: I tried to play it straight so that
0: you Yeah, yeah.
1: Because I could have said, well, this one will be hard to
0: You're right, guess. But still, God, it's like shit, man. Hey, Elon, here's an idea, dick fuck. Why don't you make a spaceship where it takes it less than like 6 weeks to warm up and get out into the solar system?
1: Nobody can
0: you
1: do that.
0: Lazy shit. Yeah, I know, not even Elon.
1: Oh,
0: shit. You're dumb. Those one people were stranded in space, man. They were stranded in space, and Elon couldn't do shit for them because it takes 2 weeks. It takes a fortnight to get the engines warmed up to hit the hyperdrive up. Fucking, what kind of spaceship takes 2 weeks to heat up? That's a shit ship. It's not a spaceship. Can you imagine? Oh, Chewie, heat up the Millennium Falcon. I know it's going to take 3.5 weeks, but here come them stormtroopers. I hope they're patient with us.
1: Go outside and peel the Minox off.
0: Yeah. It's going to take 3 weeks. It took 3 weeks for your spaceship to heat up to go rescue those people. Meanwhile, they had to stay up there in that space station. You couldn't do shit for them.
1: It takes a while.
0: It takes a while.
1: You can't just pull it out of the garage and pull the starter cord.
0: What are your scientists doing all fucking day? Get your thumbs out of your asshole and invent hyperdrive, you bitches. It takes 3 hours.
1: It's very complicated. It's very complicated.
0: Oh, I don't care. Put on the white lab coats. Figure out why it takes 6 weeks to fuel up this. What is this dumb spaceship name? The Dragoon?
1: So Tesla, yeah, is it's like several lawsuits accusing them of racism.
0: Racism. I mean, hey, listen, these people that build these cars that blow up with the kids inside of, locked inside of them on the way to some weird trip, you can't deprogram or stop the Tesla, then it just explodes, right? What other law? This is a bad company. I thought that you're telling me, aside from all the danger that you find in a Tesla car, there's legal danger outside the car now.
1: Well, yeah, I mean,
0: that's ridiculous, Elon. I mean, really, how about a come to Jesus moment, you dumb, weird fucking, your nipples are all out of whack, you weird turkey bodied Nazi fuck. What part are you doing right? Really? Your cars explode. They don't know the difference between a dog and a rose bush. And now you're in all these legal troubles with your dumb, stupid, shitty cars.
1: We've got other news.
0: Shame on you, Elon. God, have some self-respect. I mean, you took all that ketamine and this is it. This is all you are still with all that ketamine up in your body. What a loser.
1: Loser.
0: Yeah, you'd think the ketamine would help a little. It didn't. Didn't. Not one bit.
1: We may have, you know, upped his dosage from microdosing. You saw some of those videos of him with his eyes rolling and shit.
0: Yeah, I'm sure you're microdosing over there. It looks a little macro to me, but
1: I'm microdosing.
0: I'm a micro dick. My spaceship's get ready to go in 67 hours. God.
1: My Indonesian kid says my new character will be ready on Path of Exile.
0: Hey, listen, man. I don't know about Path of Exile. I'm not getting in a transporter being made by your fucking ass. Get Scotty on the on the job or something.
1: Scotty.
0: All right, get in the transporter beam. Me and Elon worked on it. Don't do it.
1: Step away.
0: Would you get in a transporter beam made by Elon?
1: No.
0: Okay.
1: No.
2: I'm very scared about what's going to happen in this election. People should not be voting on whether it's $55 a gallon or $3.50 a gallon. That's going to go up and down. It'll fall in the future. We all know that. We have to think of the big issues like immigration. Are we going to ruin our country there? DEI, right. Are we? That sort of thing, which are going to be there well past November. And I'm afraid if the public doesn't focus on those issues, it will be a disaster for the future of our country. I'm very...
1: This is their outro music.
0: Wow. Who is this guy?
1: I don't know. This is a representative. This is a representative. A Republican representative, Glenn Grothman.
0: Oh, Grothman. From where?
1: Let me look that up.
0: Mississippi. Somewhere. Right.
1: He is, Wisconsin. Where is he from? Wisconsin.
0: Somewhere nice. He's from like Apple Vine Canyon or.
1: He went to Madison. How dare you?
0: Oh, did he? Shit.
1: I love that city. I love that school.
0: Well, somebody's got some explaining to do. Sometimes these horrible Nazi politicians pop up and we just say where they went to school and nobody thinks about it. Who made you like this from that school? I want some names.
1: Yeah, how do you turn out like this in Madison?
0: Well, somebody's doing some weird shit.
1: Such a great city.
0: Well, there's a weird professor lurking about. Created this wacko.
1: He is, I mean, that's where he went to school, but where is he representing? I'm trying to see.
0: Oh.
1: Sixth District.
0: Lee.
1: All right.
0: Is that the Dahmer ward or?
1: That's where it is. Oh, wow. It's between Madison, Milwaukee, and Green Bay, but it doesn't encompass any of them. It's like, so there's a lot of nothing.
0: Oh, okay. That makes sense.
1: A lot of rural. 86.1% white.
0: What? Perfect. Why can't... why don't we let...
1: 40% rural.
0: Oh, okay. Why don't we let dairy vote? Why don't they let dairy products vote there?
1: They do.
0: Oh, yeah, that's right. Cheeseheads.
1: All those white heifers.
0: Wow, Grossman. I mean, what do you do? When do you go home to your constituents? I bet you never do. I bet your ass stays in some fancy fucking apartment in D.C. or Madison, maybe. You're not going to... Where is this? In the middle of fucking nowhere?
1: Oh, it's been a Republican stronghold since the 50s.
0: Shit, there's four rabbits and five people and probably one really questionable... Per the health department strip club in that area, and that's
1: in
0: it.
1: His district. Oh, Fond du Lac, Oshkosh, I get it.
0: Oh, let me shoot some bears.
1: Sheboygan, I get it. Portage is in his district. God
0: damn.
1: We didn't
0: let no Jeffrey Dahmer come up this way.
1: Wait a second, my house, where we had our house, I think.
0: That vile experience used to live in this district.
1: It might have been in his district.
0: He was a dangerous driver outdoor in the gravel roads.
1: They've changed it. You know, they've gerrymandered the fuck out of it, so I don't know what the district was back then, but
0: right.
1: The house that we had in Twin Lakes, Wisconsin, I believe... was in his district.
0: Many American constituents lose their lives of motorbiking in the backwoods.
1: And it goes out to half Lake Michigan.
0: Shit. Oh, we let the sturgeon vote. Did the sturgeon vote there?
1: It's strange. Why would the district go out to half
0: of Lake Michigan? It's strange. Why would this person have a person? Why would this person be a human being representing what is mostly animals? It's a non-human district
1: so
0: to me.
1: You guys shouldn't care, says the Wisconsin Republican.
0: Hey.
1: About gas prices, you know, and things like that, like food and stuff. Don't worry about that.
0: Isn't it better for the environment when you can when you burn less gas?
1: Who are you asking?
0: The deer and the rabbit and the honey badgers are represented. The honey badgers need to be represented. I can't so hard. I can't do Wisconsin.
3: Walking into the West Wing every morning, I could feel God was with us.
0: Shut up.
3: I felt just this peace. And listen, these jobs are hard. Oh. You're being shot at figuratively and our president literally.
4: Yeah. 24/7.
3: 24/7.
1: We played that clip. Remember, that's our agriculture secretary.
0: Yeah. Oh, yeah.
1: These Christian nationalist lunatics.
0: I'm going to climb up here on the cross. Who's shooting at you, dumb bitch? Nobody's shooting at you. You stupid
3: figuratively
0: fuckhead.
3: And literally.
0: Quit raping the environment. What is your real job? She's what is secretary? Is she?
1: Ag.
0: Okay. She is Department of Ruining the Farms, just like Vince McMahon is the wife. Department of Ruining Education. Department of Ruining the Environment. Blah, blah, blah, blah, blah, blah, blah.
1: This, yeah, this is everything Putin wanted.
0: My name's Grossman. I represent the sturgeon of Wisconsin and the rabbits.
1: The sturgeon.
0: What's the most common animal out there? Don't make
1: deer.
0: A joke. Okay. No. What about bears? The bears?
1: There's bears.
0: How do we keep the bears out of here? You put a...
1: It's mostly deer, though. There's a lot of fucking deer.
0: Put a goalpost in your backyard. I heard that on...
1: I know, because I almost hit a couple.
0: Oh, shit. Well, you drive so fast. I get it.
1: I may have.
0: You gotta drive slower.
1: Exceeded the speed limit at times up in the middle of nowhere in Wisconsin.
0: You're not going to get the deer vote driving like that, are ya?
1: A friend of mine totaled a van.
0: Yeah.
1: Hit a couple of deer.
0: Right. That's the one place we're like, I wish we get a Jeffrey Dahmer type up here to eat these people. They're so bad to us.
1: Also in L News, join us on Wednesday. We'll be back. The God, Mom Donnie met with Trump again.
0: God.
1: And Trump loves him.
0: Because he charms the guy. And
1: yeah.
0: Listen, Mom Donnie, that speech he gave about he would arrest, he had his team look into how he could arrest Netanyahu or something. I mean, that was amazing. Hopefully that wasn't AI and I got duped or something, but shit. Did you see
1: Trump
0: that?
1: Was hot, huh?
0: Did you see that where Mom Donnie said that he got asked his team to figure if there's any way they could arrest Netanyahu and turn him over to the
1: international criminal? Yeah.
0: Did you? Okay, so maybe that was real. I love that.
1: Trump was highly complimentary of New York Mayor Zoran Mamdani when speaking to the press outside Gracie Mansion today. The feed was provided by Spectrum News New York One. Taken by CNN in the midst of the White House press pool, blah, blah, blah. In his remarks, because they were at Gracie Mansion, the CNN could be there. In the remarks, Mamdani said the two discussed how we can make it easier to afford life in this great city we call our home.
0: Mamdani's probably like, this guy is so dumb and fucking high.
1: Trump said, I'll be able to say you're going to be a great one and you're off to a start. So I just want to thank the mayor for the invitation. I'm in New York to do the United Nations tomorrow. Oh, that's going to be great. I wonder how he's going to take it, because I think there's going to be a lot of speaking out against the United States.
0: If I was the country
1: tomorrow,
0: like,
1: or, you know, throughout these speeches
0: at the
1: UN about this Iran shit.
0: I mean, imagine seeing this fuck in the parking lot. And he's like, sorry, Ukraine, we can't give you any of those interceptors, but we want you to stop bombing their gas, their refineries. God, I'm going to kick his ass.
1: I'm in New York after the United Nations tomorrow. I have a lot of meetings right now today, very important meetings with heads of different countries. But this is like a little bit of old home week for me, because so many things we've done, so many things from the beautiful home or house or building standing right behind me.
0: Hey, how'd you do in the markets today, Donald? That's the question everybody should be asking you. You fat fuck. How you doing in the markets? How's this crypto? Is it okay? Is your crypto okay? It's the only thing you care about is money.
1: He doesn't know anything about it, but he knows that the sons are making bank on crypto.
0: God, you got the worst sons. Not real. I mean, there's the Tate brothers. Who's worse, the Tate brothers or the Trump brothers? Trump brothers, right?
1: I'll say the Tate brothers. I don't know.
0: What? Here's a family.
1: It's different types of victims, you know? I mean, sure. the Trump brothers are probably ultimately going to have more victims because of whatever their influence might have been on dad's policies. Okay. Continuing.
0: Here's an interesting one. Menendez brothers versus Trump brothers. Who's worse?
1: Oh, please. Menendez brothers.
0: What are you talking about?
1: Let them out.
0: Oh, yeah, yeah. It's the Menendez. We're pardoning the Menendez brothers.
1: Let them go.
0: And anybody Nicki Minaj wants pardon, I'm all about that bass. Shit.
1: All about that bass. About
0: that's
1: that
0: her,
1: bass.
0: Right?
1: No, that's...
0: oh, I know who that
1: Meghan
0: is.
1: Meghan Trainor.
0: Meghan Trainor.
1: Trump... had a meeting with Mom Donnie, and they loved each other.
0: Mom Donnie doesn't love you.
1: No, he hates
0: your ass, you fuck. I don't love all that, but whatever. Whatever helps him, I guess. I hate that.
1: Trump's like, he calls me a fascist.
0: Yeah, he hates you, dude. He fucking hates your ass. I mean, get the fuck out of here. Please.
1: Oh, look, the White House is launching Trump TV 2 days after the press ban. There we go.
0: Right, of course.
1: There it is, the state-run media.
0: Right. Hey, how much is it to get his truth early?
1: $100,000 a month.
0: No, that's not. Is it really?
1: I thought it was.
0: Well, that's a lot of money.
1: $100,000.
0: Well, what's 100,000 times 12 then?
1: 1.2 million.
0: Okay. If you did the whole year, would they give you a couple months for free?
1: Maybe you
0: get so much money.
1: Maybe knock 100K off.
0: You get to hear whatever Natalie Harp wants him to share on social media early than say me. Why would you care so much? Because it's like the rich people are like, ooh, I'll pay you to have it be this thing next rather than
1: Natalie Harp. How much to get Trump.
0: How much is Natalie Harp being paid by Russia?
1: $100,000 a month.
0: Wow, that's unreal.
1: That's right.
0: That's crazy, though. That sounds like an Onion thing. I hate saying it, but it does, doesn't it?
1: President Trump is now offering Wall Street a sneak peek of his Truth Social posts before they're published online for up to $100,000 a month.
0: Imagine if Obama did it, dot, dot, dot. There you go. Enough said. They'd lose their fucking shit. George W. didn't even have the... couldn't even do this.
1: It's so fucking blatant.
0: God, you Republicans are fucking... If you're not the worst, if you don't have the worst strategy, you're all about corruption or raping people. Right?
1: Yeah.
0: I'm trying to find out a different kind of Republican. Either you're like W., you make dumb as fuck decisions to get people killed. Your FBI doesn't do shit about... terrorists coming over in this country, just ignores it. And then we celebrate this 9/11 in a weird way, never thinking about all the bad shit that led us there. Or it's you guys are a bunch of fucking rapists. Shit.
1: So did you see this Boebert stuff?
0: Boebert.
1: Lauren Boebert?
0: God, Boebert, I've missed you in the news. Thank you for returning, I think. Boebert.
1: She's having a rough time. And her son's having a rough time. He's in jail for like sex charges with a kid now.
0: Oh, wow. Wow. Jeez. Where is she fucking from? Where is this?
1: Colorado?
0: Yeah, man. There was a meth head at this one venue that used to call Colorado Catadado. Like she said it differently for some reason, and nobody ever
1: Catadado.
0: We have a DJ coming in from Catadado, so we might have to cancel your comedy show. I was like, oh, Catadado in a DJ? Wow, let's just cancel all the shows to this DJ from Catadado you're flying in. I even know where that... I've never heard that. Have you heard it pronounced that way?
1: No, not
0: Catadado.
1: No, unless somebody's like driving over a bumpy road.
0: The floor recognizes the gentle person from Catadado.
1: Maybe if you had a Muppet saying it, or one of the creatures from the cantina on Star Wars.
0: Catadado. Ooh, Catadado.
1: Lauren Boebert, quote, I am not a lesbian or bisexual, she says.
0: Okay, boy, this is good.
1: Following a complaint filed with the House Committee on Ethics.
0: Ew, wow, what a good story.
1: Alleging that the Colorado congresswoman had sexual relationships with three staffers she supervised.
0: Wow.
1: Two of which were women.
0: Okay.
1: And paid $200,000 in hush money.
0: Damn!
1: In an attempt to keep one of the relationships a secret.
0: Give it up for Cotidotto and their representation there. Good job. Where's that money coming from that she's paying off two-thirds of the staffers she raped? Or all three of them? Or two-thirds were women?
1: It sounds like one of them.
0: Okay.
1: She rejects the allegations, of course.
0: What are you going to do, Bobert?
1: Saying this is nothing more than a politically motivated stunt.
0: Oh.
1: Designed to manipulate the ethics process, create headlines, smear her, and generate clickbait.
0: You guys are manipulating the ethics process for calling me out for diddling my staffers.
1: The complaint says Bobert had relationships with former district director Clarice Navarro Ratzlaff.
0: Clarice.
1: District chief of staff Raven Finnegan and former chief of staff Jeffrey Small.
0: Okay, these are all fake names. Finnegan, Clarice, and Small. Okay.
1: The complaint claims the six-figure hush money was issued to Navarro to disincentivize her from filing an ethics complaint.
0: Disincentivize sounds sort of a nice way to say that. Disincentivize? Bribe? Bribe! To incentivize her, not to say it, to bribe her, to disincentivize her from doing the right thing. That is the most fucked up way, journalist, to say that I've ever heard.
1: Bobert, a far-right politician with an extensive anti-LGBTQ plus track record.
0: Yes.
1: Also denied the affairs in a separate statement, suggesting that she is strictly heterosexual. Well, I'm not a lesbian or bisexual.
0: Right.
1: I have never, ever been in any inappropriate relationship, nor have I ever been sexually involved with any staff.
0: God, it sounds like you have, though. See, that's kind of like you want to call a Spiro Agnew denial that turns out to be just wait a couple of days and they're going to be walking that shit back, right?
1: We do have a cameo.
0: Oh, no, please. Not a George
1: story,
0: Santos.
1: No. I mean, in this story, not the website.
0: Oh, okay.
1: She also addressed a claim made accompanying the complaint that has attracted widespread media attention. One source also claims that Bobert and Navarro had a threesome with former U.S. Representative Matt Gaetz.
0: God. Oh, my God. I threw up all over the studio. Shit. You got to deny that, huh? And by the way, listen, we already had this in a story. The Liberty people, right? They did the threesome thing in Florida. This is not interesting. The Matt Gaetz thing makes it a little interesting, though. That is, hey, listen, Bobert, that's bullshit. You're a little too old for his ass, right? I mean, God, that's true, though, right? What are you talking about? Matt Gaetz. How old is Bobert?
1: 30s, 40s, 40s?
0: You're way too old by far, Bobert. She's saying that she hooked up with Matt Gaetz of the universe.
1: The allegations, sources say.
0: What's the source?
1: We don't have that information.
0: Okay, that would be interesting. Shit.
1: Gaetz denied the allegation X. I'm requesting that anyone with video of me in this alleged threesome please release said evidence immediately. Unedited, please.
0: What on what earth would you talk about this and even use the word threesome? The alleged threesome. Is that what's alleged? The number of people involved or the whole thing? See, Bobert said the same thing, too. She was like, we're accusing you of being involved in this thing. I'm not a lesbian. That's not a denial of the thing that happened, though. No one asked you that.
1: Lauren Bobert caught fondling Gaetz's genitals during family-friendly musical. That's it. Remember that headline?
0: Oh, how? No, but I should have.
1: It was Beetlejuice.
0: I remember now.
1: Yeah.
0: We live in such an age that I forgot about that. How sad.
1: She was vaping, too.
0: Right.
1: And got called out on it. And then the security cameras caught her giving her boyfriend a hand.
0: Vaping, hand jobs, idle hands. I mean, you know, she was just trying to keep herself busy. And you're watching. To me, the grossest thing is like, in terms of you, we don't really need a musical version of the Beetlejuice movie. That can we just can we? Is there
1: There's
0: any
1: a couple of good songs I've heard?
0: Right. Does a musical theater genre solely exist to amplify films that we've already seen that people say, oh, that would make a good musical? Is that what it's sunk to now? That's to me, that's this story. Beetlejuice, the musical, is this story. We created a musical so blasé. I haven't seen it, but it's so compelling that you're able to vape and give someone a hand job during it and not miss one bit of the story. Wow. I guess no more Stephen Sondheim for us. Just Disney.
1: Well, he is dead.
0: Beetlejuice, the fucking musical. It's just sad. It's like Beetlejuice, the musical. What else? What else came to that theater other than that? Really? Let's look it up. I bet it was The Lion King. Let's have another The Lion King. Beetlejuice, the musical. Beauty and the Beast probably was there. That's sad. God damn. Any Chekhov? Who got fondled during a Chekhov play this year? Name me one play, one Chekhov play where someone was vaping and fondling during. You can't. Something Kenneth Branagh was in.
1: There might have been some, you know, some avant-garde in Soho.
0: What Pinner play?
1: Black box theater where everybody was on psychedelics.
0: That might have been part of the play.
1: Right, that's what I mean.
0: Right, not the audience, not. Bobert, what Pinner play have you gone to and fondled the penis during? I'm just wondering. The birthday party.
1: The caretaker.
0: Watch it. God, imagine her in a Pinner play. 5 minutes in, what the fuck are we doing here? Where's my vape? Give me your penis, I'm bored. Stupid bitch. The theater ain't for you. Get the fuck out of it. And you too, fucking Beetlejuice.
1: But they watch WWE.
0: I hate it.
1: That's their theater.
0: We got to take the theater back. That, as a president, we are taking it back.
1: And
0: we're
1: UFC.
0: Taking it back. We're getting rid of all that bullshit. We're taking back the theater and no more Disney. Sorry. Disney ain't... Broadway.
1: He's going to knock down the Kennedy Center if we can't put his name on it.
0: Shit, man. I can't even begin to say that stuff I do to Trump's buildings. I mean, I'm going to fucking pave them into the fucking ground, and we are not having one more Disney musical on Broadway. We're going to give ourselves a 10-year vacation from that. And then put back Beauty and the Beast, motherfuckers. Oh, I wish I could watch a dresser dance right now. You can. Go to Broadway. Fuck. Shit, really?
1: I saw Titanic on Broadway.
0: Oh my God. A remake of a movie. No thanks. No
1: but
0: thanks.
1: It wasn't really.
0: Yeah, but it's a Titanic. Boy, that's a tired ass story. The Titanic, what happens?
1: They hit the boat something scenes, and they sang, right? Yeah. And they sang about it.
0: It's perfect. It's a musical you can watch, go get cotton candy, drinks, and everything. Come back. No one has it. What happened while I was gone? We got closer to the end of the play where the fucking boat sinks. Oh, catch me up on what happened. What happened during Beetlejuice? What happened during the dance number, Shake, Shake, Shake Sonora? How was the plot advanced? I was getting more popcorn. I was hand jobbing this person and vaping. Sad.
1: We've got...
0: Can you imagine somebody with season ticket holders to some musical theater place? It's like, oh, this season. Oh, wow. Not one fucking Disney musical's on this. Oh, that's awesome. That's not the case, though. There's got to be one Disney musical in every season ticket holder's whatever subscription to whatever theater they belong to. Can you imagine the day when you don't have one?
1: People, you know, have to take their kids to shit, which is...
0: No, they don't.
1: That's my point exactly. Go to...
0: Leave
1: Something
0: them at
1: else.
0: Home. Leave them at home watching, staring at the screen. That's what they'd rather do anyway. Leave your little Gen Alpha fucks at home. It's just a theater for fuck's sake. Have a little Chekhov in there. My kid hates Chekhov.
1: Go see Chekhov.
0: Why not? Why not some Chekhov? I mean, they still have furniture there in those Chekhov.
1: I don't want to go sit through Chekhov, to be honest with you.
0: I love it. Uncle Vanya, get the fuck out of here. And guess what, guys? They got all kinds of furniture in Chekhov, just like Beauty and the Beast, but it didn't dance and do scenes. We leave that to the humans. Wow.
1: Why is the gun there?
0: Yeah. Well, the gun in Beauty and the Beast would start dancing and tell you why it's right. there. And it would be boring. You say, what am I doing? Why did I spend this money to see this dumb play without a message? Bring back Macbeth. Bring back the Scottish play with the guy from Frasier.
1: This could be interesting, this depriving Trump of his most favorite thing, which is publicity.
0: And raping.
1: Because he's...
0: Diet Coke.
1: He's losing his mind now. If he thinks something Trump TV is going to work, nobody's going to watch it.
0: Wait a minute, it's a pump and dump, right? Is it traded?
1: Does he think if people are going to pick it up and like cable news is going to pick up Trump TV and shit like
0: is
1: that?
0: Is it part of a media group that's publicly traded on the stock market?
1: I don't know.
0: Because that's going to
1: be under
0: dump.
1: Trump Media, which is...
0: Is that on the stock market?
1: Yeah.
0: Okay. Oh, remember when Jimmy Carter burned his peanut farm? Didn't burn it, but he got rid of it.
1: Sold it.
0: Yeah. He sold his peanut farm because of he didn't want it to appear biased. I even know how that would make you biased. I'm a president, but I'm going to throw all my special interests behind this fucking peanut farm, right? I don't even get that. Why did he have to get rid of it? I don't know how it would make a difference. But a media company publicly traded on the stock market seems like the Trump TV is nothing but a pump and dump. Influenced by a president with his own media company, which would be part of the pump and dump. Come on. What a boondoggle this is. This is just fucking... Does he watch that movie Wall Street with Charlie Sheen in it and think, what happened? Why did he go to jail? Or Martin Sheen, whichever. I don't understand the conflict. What happened? How could they send him to jail?
1: The anxiety ripples through Trump world as report warns of, quote, beginning of the end.
0: Oh, my God. It's a slow day at the Atlantic. Who wrote this shit?
1: Raw Story.
0: Okay. Aren't you Raw Trump's Story broke the Hulk Hogan thing, right? Was that them?
1: No, that was Gawker.
0: Okay, sorry, guys.
1: President Trump's tough guy act is looking more like a tell than a threat. The 80-year-old president has absorbed a cascade of defeats in the past week as the Federal Reserve raised interest rates over his objections. The Supreme Court struck down his push to restrict mail-in voting. A federal judge blocked him from slapping his name on the Kennedy Center. Representative Maria Elvira Salazar.
0: Elvira?
1: Yeah. Republican of Florida ran a campaign ad distancing herself from his immigration enforcement record. On top of all that.
0: But she's a Republican?
1: Yeah. Gas prices climbed more than a dollar over the past year and diesel hit a record high.
0: Yay!
1: Axios is reporting time, power, and support wane for all lame duck presidents. This is what the beginning of the end looks like.
0: Damn! You're all banned from the press pool!
1: Which is what scares Trump advisors the most. Trump yes. often retreats to his worst impulses when he feels most powerless.
0: On everyone's LinkedIn that took one fluid ounce of blood money from this fucking administration, there should be a classification, a scarlet letter, let's say, that you cannot take off your profile. You are not allowed to distance yourself from Donald fucking Trump, you goddamn Nazis. Not if you took one red fucking cent. I want that law passed. It's called the Transparency Act. It's called the scarlet fucking letter on your LinkedIn. If you took money from Trump, a giant red T next to your name. Is that illegal or appropriate? I want that.
1: That's probably illegal.
0: I don't give a fuck. You make me dictator for one day, and I'm putting that on everybody's. There's a whole commission. Who gets a red tea? Who gets it? Who earned it?
1: And that a lot of the staffers are shitting themselves because they think the Democrats are going to take the House and the Senate, and it's going to be investigations galore.
0: Hell yes.
1: Into everybody. And they had to spend money on attorneys and shit. who is Goebbels' wife?
0: Oh.
1: Katie Miller.
0: Oh, Katie.
1: This piece of shit.
0: You will not be spared.
1: Wrote on X, whining, that her family spent money we did not have on lawyers because of multiple partisan Democrat-led investigations into President Trump after the first term. You can't convince me Democrats won't do this again. Oh, they most absolutely will.
0: They fucking better, motherfuckers. Because think of all the families that you separated, that you deported wrongly, that you did all this bad shit to. They didn't even have any money to defend themselves. I hope you end up broke from defending yourselves. I hope your family goes broke defending themselves. That is the least I hope for. And I, listen, fuck off. Fuck off. Yeah. Not one person is safe from the taint. That is my...
1: Work on your Dutch.
0: That, oh, yeah. I will find you there, too. You
1: no, can't... I mean, that's where The Hague is.
0: Oh, yeah.
1: Work on your Dutch.
0: That's right. That's all you... Mom Donnie said that's all you... All he would have to do to be able to arrest Netanyahu is to have our country sign on to the criminal court thingamabobber. And we're doing that one. Yeah. And everybody's going to The Hague. I'm renting a big plane. We're all going there.
1: Take Trump's cutter plane.
0: Yeah, we'll just push you off as we go past in a little parachute, you dumb fucking bitches. Not one person. You're going to get that A on your LinkedIn, or the scarlet T. The scarlet letter T on your LinkedIn, like where they put the verified thing so we all know who the fuck you are and you can't get another job. Oh my God, that's funny.
1: According to Axios, the president himself has spent the past year wargaming a third impeachment fight, banking on Republicans holding the Senate to blunt any real threat of removal. however, the boast also acknowledges, one guy says Trump has bigger balls than anybody in D.C. The boast also acknowledges that Trump's protection comes from Senate vote counting, not from public opinion, which is turning against the economy. So,
0: you know what I would do?
1: He still doesn't have two thirds.
0: Fuck that, though. What you do is you take away his support by finding the weak little gazelles, the weak Republicans that have legal shit going on and say, listen, you're going to go to jail unless you comply, unless you deal with this. You know what I mean? People need to go with that threat in that way.
1: Lindsey's never going to jail.
0: Lindsey?
1: Yeah.
0: Oh, that's right, because he's dead.
1: Yeah. Warmonger.
0: Oh, damn it, Lindsey. Can we put his corpse in jail or something? get your ghost to Lindsey Graham. Get into jail, motherfucker.
1: Mitch is still around, though.
0: No, he's. Is he? Come on, please. I think we need a third opinion on that. I don't know.
1: Oh, so sad.
0: It is, Mitch. Way to ruin it, right? I mean, really. I mean, it's going to be so anticlimactic because when... Guess what? Everybody's going to say, hey, Mitch died. I thought he already died. And it's going to be people say that as a joke. And they'll say that as just a logical remark because you won't know. Right? It's anticlimactic. He's ruining it.
1: Well, and if for some reason you're pro Mitch.
0: what the fuck?
1: Then
0: I'm pro gonorrhea.
1: You're just not. This isn't a great legacy to go out with.
0: Oh, that's not. That's true. Well, how does you imagine President Ted Cruz? I mean, how would that even happen?
1: No.
0: God, talking about personalities, though. God, I mean, it's quite a hurdle. You got the personality of chlamydia.
5: When animals get pissed.
1: When animals get pissed, everybody.
0: Okay.
1: Australia.
0: I'm going to go with shark, Pat.
1: A devoted father and grandfather-to-be was reportedly killed by a shark while swimming at a beach.
0: God damn it!
1: Australia.
0: What?
1: Greg O'Neill, 63, was swimming at Sorrento Beach in the northern suburbs of Perth in Western Australia on Friday.
0: How far off
1: when the attack happened in front of horrified beachgoers.
0: Damn, you ruined everybody's fucking day.
1: One resident.
0: Oh, God, it's horrible.
1: Said, I couldn't believe there was that much blood that could come out of a human body.
0: Wow. Okay. What do you think happens? God, this is a horrible story. Fuck these sharks. Fuck these sharks. How many attacks are we going to let happen?
1: You'll like this.
0: They got that motherfucker.
1: O'Neill's death prompted Australia's fisheries minister, Jackie Jarvis, to make the rare call for a catch and kill.
0: What the fuck?
1: Of the great white, which is a protected species.
0: The rare call. A little too late, says the family of this person that got, I couldn't believe so much blood came out of the body. Oh my God. You know what movie was that? I'm trying to think. There's a movie. Oh God. It was on Netflix. It's where this guy went and rescued somebody from a prison camp and he used like every gun on earth. The Expendable or it doesn't matter. The Extraction. Or something.
1: I can't.
0: He had these grenade launchers, and he just launched them into the hillside to kill all the enemies. And that's what I think they should do. In the water, you know those grenades that sound like this.
1: She said, "In making
0: launch that into
1: depth charges." She said, "In making that decision, I considered the exceptional circumstances of the attack, the hazard posed by the shark, and the potential recovery of." Coronial evidence.
0: Fuck yeah, that they ate. They ate my loved one, and I want to go in their body to rip that shit out of them. That's what I'm talking about. Let's go get these sharks. God damn it! It's that scene. I think about that scene with Alec Baldwin.
1: No remains have been found specifically, but they are confident the swimmer died as a result of the attack.
0: Right. Of course. Who played who? In Silence of the Lambs.
1: Anthony Hopkins?
0: Sir Anthony Hopkins in the scene with Sir Alec Baldwin. We're going to kill that motherfucker. Hey, Anthony, he's like, say it with me. Say it. And you know, we're going to kill that motherfucker. We're going to kill that motherfucker. That's what they said. They go, get that shark. Go get that shark. Go get that chronological remains?
1: Coronial evidence.
0: Get that coronial
1: the
0: shit.
1: Coroner, you know.
0: Oh, God. Go kill that fucking shark. Go kill it. Did they? Did they kill that shark?
1: They ordered it. They haven't. I don't think they found it yet.
0: Bring me the head of that fucking shark. I don't know where the neck is and the shark begins. Coronial evidence. The Oliver Cromwell shit. Bring me that fucking shark dead. Bring me that motherfucker. I watched this whole thing on 9/11, and this guy from the CIA was like, I'm going to bring you the head of Osama bin Laden on a fucking platter. And he almost did, and then the military fucked him. But that's the same thing's happening with these sharks. Bring me that fucking shark right now. It's now out of nowhere. All of a sudden, this shark attack is worthy of kill that motherfucker. Status. We've never done a story on when animals get pissed where it's real, where people are real about it. Kill that motherfucker. I want that fucking shark dead. Not, I can't wait to get back in the water. Sharks are fine for the I love sharks, this and that. Kill that bitch. I want evidence that they got that shark.
1: Well,
0: how
1: are they going to know they got the exact one?
0: They better catch that. How many can there be?
1: A lineup.
0: How many can there be out there at once? Because the one shark they're looking for is fat and full, doing a, you know, floating on his back, burping. Kill that one. That one ate my friend. You know what I mean? That's the full shark, the one that's lazy, that's in a food coma. Kill
1: you
0: that
1: did,
0: one.
1: You did get a headline, it was a video sent, so it, you Jesus. Know, but the headline is enough.
0: Yeah.
1: America's most dangerous snake.
0: Oh, I knew it. Kill that one, too.
1: Is hiding in Florida.
0: Where?
1: One bite can shut down your nervous system, it says.
0: I'll still be nervous. But where? Where is this motherfucker?
1: The elusive eastern coral snake.
0: I will put a bet. Where's Bill Gates? Put a bounty on this motherfucker. The elusive coral snake?
1: Yes.
0: Where?
1: Let's see. Potent neurotoxic venom.
0: Okay.
1: Attacks the nervous system and can paralyze the muscles needed to breathe.
0: Of course, it's northern Florida, but yes, skip to that part. We all know where the fucking snake lives, probably. Okay.
1: We'd have to watch. That's the only information. We'd have to watch the
0: how evil of this clickbait. Video. We're not going to tell you what part of Florida, but we're going to make you watch the video. We're not just going to tell you what part. Fuck you.
1: Southeastern United States, ranging from southeastern North Carolina down through Florida and westward into Louisiana.
0: That's like everywhere. Okay, all the way to Florida.
1: Most common throughout Florida and the coastal plain.
0: Okay. What's that mean?
1: That's right where we live.
0: Okay, God, that's horrible.
1: Preferred habitat, dry, well-drained, sandy soils that allow them to burrow easily.
0: Well, that's not us. I mean,
1: pine flatwoods, longleaf pine sandhills, scrub oak, and hardwood pine forests and coastal areas.
0: That's everywhere. They actually just named terrain you could have in Florida. Fuck off. That's not helpful.
1: They spend most of their time hidden underground beneath leaf litter, inside rotting logs or animal burrows. Okay.

0: kill some of these fucking snakes.
1: Oh, that's the most venomous snake in America, but...
0: You gotta kill this motherfucker.
1: Do you know what, in the world, what snake has a nearly 100% fatality rate?
0: Now, that would have to do with...
1: If untreated.
0: Right,
1: if you
0: okay.
1: Don't have an anti-venom.
0: So this would have to do with being somewhere where there's not a lot of infrastructure. You're not close to any hospitals, like in Pensacola.
1: No, if the bite is left untreated.
0: Yeah.
1: Right.
0: If you're away... Okay, so... some snake underwater, right? The venomous sea snake or something? Because if you're in the middle...
1: The black mamba.
0: Oh, I hate the sound of this.
1: In South, sub-Saharan Africa.
0: Kill them all!
1: Potent neurotoxin and cardiotoxin mixture causes rapid paralysis. Without fast medical care and anti-venom, death occurs nearly every time, often within 20 minutes to a couple hours.
0: You know how my foreign policy would be? I was like, I would help every country as much as I could that had this snake. Unless they just don't ever put this snake on the endangered list. If you do, I'm going to tear off your ass because let's all get together and kill this snake. We're going to kill snakes and the poor snake.
1: They're rarely seen. You don't hear about a lot of Eastern coral snake
0: I guess
1: bites.
0: All these people that send in these stories, they're all fake stories. It's rare.
1: We don't have an Eastern coral snake.
0: No, we do. We absolutely, we do. We as a people, as a human collective have one and we should kill them all. Kill all these snakes. My new deal revolves around people going out and killing these motherfuckers. You live in Alabama, I'll give you a tax credit. Bring me 20,000 corpses of these fucking, God, these horrible fucking cottonmouths. Bring me the head of a cottonmouth. And I'll do something about your taxes. Just bring me these dead snakes. Dead snakes get tax credits. Dead snakes get you into NATO. Kill these snakes, motherfucker. I will bring you under the tent. Do not put them on. If they're on your protected list, I can't help you. I'm sorry. Because fuck that shit. We're all trying to. What purpose does the black mamba serve? You're not allowed to say anything about rats or mice. Well, okay. What good does it do you? It just makes you paralyzed. Why do we need them?
1: A 40-year-old farmer was killed in a tiger attack.
0: Again, these things too. Siegfried and Roy are like,
1: In India, while he had gone to graze his buffaloes in a forest fringe area.
0: Poor guy. This guy, that's his job, right? He grazes buffalo. Get out there and eat some grass. Meanwhile, I get attacked by a tiger, and they're protected, right? They're protected.
1: When he failed to return home, family members and villagers began searching. They reportedly found body parts lying in a pool of blood.
0: Fuck this tiger. Fuck this tiger.
1: Kill this 31 motherfucker. People have died.
0: It's a serial killer.
1: In wildlife attack related incidents in the Chandrapur district alone.
0: Right.
1: This year so far, 29 tiger attacks.
0: Well, and then
1: one elephant attack and one leopard attack.
0: How many people did Jeffrey Dahmer eat? Okay. And we went after Jeffrey Dahmer, and eventually the lazy cops in Wisconsin could bring it upon themselves to arrest the guy and protect the city from him. Okay. Imagine Jeffrey Dahmer's a tiger. It's the same thing, right? It's the same fucking thing.
1: But it's not.
0: But it is. It's eating people. I'm trying to. I mean,
1: you're suggesting try to get DNA samples from the scene.
0: No,
1: and get the right tiger.
0: You these just want fucking tigers.
1: You're a tiger cider.
0: Hell
1: you're
0: yes,
1: you're a species.
0: I'm
1: cider.
0: Just thinking about this poor guy doing his job. This guy can't work without a tiger eating him. Fuck that. I'll kill these motherfuckers.
1: But he was in the tiger's area. You could argue.
0: No, I know. We all have to be in these areas because we're all human beings and we're participating in the human experience. Nobody chose to be born, but since we're here. Let's kill some of these tigers and can't even live with them. Fuck that.
1: We gotta go. Thanks for joining us. We'll be back on Wednesday. Thanks for buying shit through the Amazon link, crabdiving.com/Amazon. 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Just helps us out here. 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
1: Have a great one, everybody. We'll hit you up in a couple days. Bye bye.
0: Fuck these tigers.
1: Save
0: fuck
1: the sharks. Save the tigers.
0: Kill them all. Fuck that.
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0: What do you have to lose by trying something new like Trump? 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You have to lose.
1: Mr. Trump is so stupid. My God, my God.
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0: But you know what? 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
8: Nine!
7: So, I don't know. Somebody, heads will roll.
8: Oh, yeah, just like the Earth.
7: I don't know what's what was happening. I had to restart. When in doubt, shut it off and turn it back on again.
8: Dear Elon Musk, could you bring your Heil Hitler and ask over here to fix our internet? We need Starlink.
7: It'll cost you.
8: Oh, yes. Yes, it already has. Fuck you.
7: Thanks for buying shit. 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
8: Oh, Jeff Amazon. Bezos is in the house, everybody.
7: Use that link every time you go to buy shit from Amazon, and we get a wee little commission.
8: Do you think you're
7: so far still? Right.
8: Do you love your shareholders more than you love your wife, Jeff? Oh, wait. I'm just kidding. I'm just kidding.
7: And they're still newlyweds.
8: She probably is one. She probably had to be to hang out with. I mean, you know, do you hang out? Let's say Jeff Bezos doesn't have the money. Is he still your friend?
7: Honey, I've lost everything.
8: Ah, not quite everything. Bye-bye.
7: Thanks. Also join us on our social media at Crab Diving on X, which I'm firing up right now, and on the Blue Ski.
8: Yay. I've never even been on. How do you find it?
7: Thanks
8: even?
7: For go to Blue Sky.
8: Oh, that's it.
7: Dot app.
8: Yeah.
7: Thanks for sending stories as usual.
8: This dog sounds everyone. Like she's auditioning.
7: I know,
8: to be
7: she's
8: on.
7: Losing her mind because that. The waiting after the Kong toy is that one of those treats your mom sent over, which are always like, you know, primo good treats. And she sniffed that one out. And
8: it sounds like she's auditioning mind. For a Sarah McLachlan, one of those ads. But Shelby, you got
7: crabdiving.com/Amazon. Go buy your dog some treats.
8: I don't know how to say this, but I feel like you're not the right type for those sad doggy ads. You will do. You know, I'm not saying what the fucking vet says about you. My God, you dogs.
7: No, there was that one vet the one time.
8: That lady, that nurse, was so embarrassed that the vet said that. She ran outside and apologized. This is exactly what happened.
7: You weren't even there. You were not there.
8: No, I was there. I was there. And she came out. Your dog's not fat like that bitch doctor said in there. Here, have another treat, Shelby. Get the fuck out of here. No, but I was there. She said something like that. You know, she was.
7: That's the second time. The first time
8: she was
7: when
8: just
7: it happened,
8: out of his ass. That's what
7: the
8: first said.
7: Time when it happened, it was COVID, and it was just me. And
8: well, the time I was there,
7: and
8: they
7: were like, "You can't come in because of COVID," and they sent the nurse outside. And I was like, "Really?" And they're like, "Yeah, yeah, we'll take her in, and you know, we'll give her a quick exam, and give her shots, and we'll bring her right back out." And that's exactly what I said. I said, "Well, good luck." I said, "This dog is." Is, you know, almost never alone. And she's kind of a one-person dog, but
8: Did they have body cam footage of what went on in that room?
7: I don't know, but yeah, but it wasn't 2.5, 3 minutes later that I get the phone call. It's the vet. Yeah, she's doing great. She's fine. She's I didn't hear things getting destroyed in the background or anything. But he's like, yeah, she's fine. She's great. You know, she's like a little overweight. She's you know, she could probably lose.
8: Yeah, can't handle her though.
7: I was like, really? And then the she brought her out.
8: Like Jack Reacher in there, Shelby.
7: Yeah.
9: Yeah, you.
8: She's like Jack Reacher.
7: But I don't think she's like biting people. I think she's
8: strong.
7: She's a wrestler and
8: she's knocking over lamps.
7: She's not, yeah.
8: She's Chris Farleying all the tables. It's like I'm getting out of here. Getting the fuck out of here.
7: She's like all muscle and you know, yep. A little fat. Thanks. Let's launch into everything, everybody. A whole bunch of shit to talk about. This dog is just...
8: You haven't given her the main
7: event. No, this she's just going to do it until...
8: The other thing comes out.
7: Yeah.
8: Has she gotten the Kong toy yet?
7: Yeah, the Kong toy is killed.
8: Shelby?
7: I've got a couple of leftovers that she wants right now. Here, there you go. One, man,
8: that Kong toy. You guys should change the name of the deep
7: four air catches quotes. In a row. She's like Steve Bartman.
8: Oh my God, jeez. Okay. Thank you. All right, listen.
7: There you go.
8: The and she's getting the big thing now. Good. I forgot I was gonna say something about the bulls. Not the bulls, the bears. The bears, refrigerator the bears. Perry, remember?
7: Oh yeah, man.
8: Yeah.
7: Super Bowl Shuffle.
8: We are the Bears. We are the Bears.
7: The TV networks cut cord on White House is the headline over at the Commie Pinko Liberal HuffPost.
8: Right.
7: The
8: White House? What White House? You mean Bennigan's? Because that's what it looks like. The Rose Garden looks like fucking Bennigan's.
7: The television press pool covering the White House's daily events will reportedly halt coverage in protest of President Trump's decision to bar CNN from participating. So what they do is, I guess there's five of them that rotate because you can't, like on the plane and shit, you can't have 80 people with 80 cameras and shit.
8: Yeah.
7: So they send one crew.
8: Right. Well, and also, go ahead.
7: It's a pool feed that they all then share. And the CNN is one of them.
8: Yeah.
7: It's ABC, CBS, NBC, Fox, and CNN.
8: Yeah, right. And let me tell you, this White House press pool that they have, I mean, I don't know why they get kicked out, because they really have been very, very easy on this president historically. I mean, they really have. They don't ask this guy. Hey, maybe they turned up the heat a little bit, but shit, man, they've been pretty limp. And I actually think, why do we cover a guy that lies all the time? Well, what's the use of being there? Just so we can be used as his platform for propaganda?
7: The guy that runs the Fox News Washington Bureau and is the current TV pool chair, whatever that means, announced the decision in an email that was obtained by the Washington Post and CNN, quote, "This is to advise that effective today, the TV pool will not be covering events designated as pool coverage of the president. This follows the White House's position preventing CNN from fulfilling its assigned pool duties. There will be no replacement pool put in place."
8: The Fox pool boy is saying enough is enough, goddammit. The pool boy. I mean,
7: Jerry Falwell Jr. is like, excuse me, what? Did you say pool boy?
8: Right. They didn't really need to do this, though. This is performative because, again, this is the most docile pool ever. I mean, they have sucked Trump's dick more than you could have even imagined. So, I mean, I don't know what to say about this. I think they should have fucking stopped, filming this guy a long time ago. Get out of his pool. Fuck his pool from the beginning.
7: Or go ahead and, you know, burn your bread. Please.
8: Yeah.
7: We're done.
8: Burn your bridge and then get kicked out of the pool.
7: Yeah, burn your bridge. Good. But make it a great shot. Be like, listen, you fat rapist.
8: And he loves it.
7: Where's all the money from Argentina, from all the billions? Why don't you use that oil money to give your everybody $5,000 before the election?
8: Remember back when, way back when he moved that press room to a smaller room, even though they needed more room because there was less people, just to make them more uncomfortable? Yeah. Does everybody fucking remember that shit? I mean, you know, what do you do? I mean, I just don't understand the function of the White House press pool. If all he does is bullshit, then they just exist to amplify his bullshit. And most of them have sucked his dick so thoroughly. I mean, come the fuck on. I don't know. Why is Fox News, after having watched Steve Doocy just literally choke on the smallest thing ever, God, over it.
7: Peter Doocy, probably.
8: Yeah, whatever. The fucking son of that shit.
7: Steve's the dad, yeah. Okay. He's on Fox and Friends. Hey, everybody. Good morning.
8: But Fox, you get...
7: I have a cooking channel, too.
8: That's right. Fox, you get no props, no nothing. 0.0 from me for supporting them. Ah, that's so empty and stupid.
7: All five networks slammed the news ban in a joint statement Monday morning. Trump, I think he... I saw another story that he's really unhappy about it. But this part...
8: I mean, lessons learned, right? Didn't all these people try to appease him at one point?
7: Try.
8: I mean, I'm just saying.
7: Yeah. Worked. This is a report that they're blaming Natalie. Natalie Harp.
8: Oh, no. Natalie Portman.
7: For
8: Natalie
7: this. Harp.
8: Yes, okay.
7: That she was, like, showing him this negative coverage. It was all Natalie Harp's fault that three major news organizations got banned from the White House after she reportedly showed President Trump clips of TV hosts ripping him. Natalie put the final nail in the coffin for CNN, MS Now, and Politico when she showed the commander-in-chief all the negative stories the three media outlets had published about him.
8: Yes.
7: According to a report from the Wall Street Journal.
8: She is an operative. Look at this operative. Literally, they said it for me. She's there to put the nail in the coffin. Who sent her is the question. From where did she come? Where did this spy bitch come from?
7: In particular, she focused on TV news anchors bashing the administration during their broadcasts, and Trump had seen enough by Friday after watching an unfavorable MS Now report. Well, MS Now, what do you think? You're going to get glazed on MS Now, you idiot?
8: Well, yes, because I will say why they might think that, because Joe and Mika went there to glaze him soon after he won the election. They went there to kiss the ring of Donald fucking Trump. And you know what else they did to glaze Donald Trump? They got rid of most of their... They got rid of Meddy. They got rid of... Who else did they get rid of? Joy. They got rid of her. They got rid of a bunch of fucking anchors. They're not there anymore. And they're all brown and
7: is
8: women.
7: Is Eamon still there?
8: Who?
7: Eamon Mojahedin?
8: He's still there. He hosts a round table on Saturdays.
7: Hours later, Trump gave the news outlets the boot. On Saturday, things only got worse when reporters from the news organizations showed up at the White House to do their jobs, but were stopped at the gate and had their press credentials confiscated. Correspondents from MS Now and CNN were relegated to doing their broadcasts from the street outside the White House, which is great.
8: Donald, I don't understand this. CNN has bent over for you so many times. They literally... Maybe they handed you the election even when they bent over and spread their cheeks and said, yes, Mr. President, we won't fact check you. We won't say anything mean against you in the debate. And we'll just show clips of reactions of Joe Biden looking weird. We're going to win that. We're going to bring you that. And they still kicked you out. You poor son of a bitch. You stupid fucking bastards. That is hilarious.
7: Other media organizations also released statements standing in solidarity. I would hope they all would.
8: After you paid him off, but
7: the,
8: sure.
7: So I don't know where this is coming from now. This is going to drive him crazy that this part is being blamed on her. Somebody's got the long knives out for her. Somebody's leaking. Somebody in his orbit hates her. Leaking.
8: Yeah.
7: Go ahead.
8: No, I just want to know where she came from.
7: That's
8: a serious question, because if we're saying, we can't say on one hand she's manipulating the guy, and on the other hand say, well, you know, it's nothing. Really? Because what she's doing isn't nothing. I mean, if she's just bored and doing this, that's pretty fucking remarkable, I think. Crazy. You know.
7: But it's another good sign that the, you know, they're out backstabbing each other.
8: Yeah.
7: At the highest levels.
8: Oh, absolutely.
7: And the closest. It might, maybe it's Melania.
8: What? Right, right.
7: Melania might be the one doing it because she hates all these stories of him allegedly kissing her and shit like that.
8: Oh, interesting. Melania's an asset, but now she has her own asset. What better cover to handle her asset than in a cloud of hate? Oh, my God.
7: I think she's trying to bury Natalie.
8: Why would someone want us to...
7: She's leaking the stories.
8: Right, right. But what is the effect in the world of us...
7: Possibly.
8: Of us, you know... Saying, oh, yeah, that's true. I mean, having our president go, you know, kick the press out of the White House. I mean, what is that supposed to do? Weaken Donald Trump? Well, I'm trying to figure out, like, why she would do this. I mean, what is the ultimate reason? Why would she do this?
7: Melania?
8: Why would Natalie, whoever she's controlled by, or what?
7: Oh, right, right, right.
8: What is this agenda? Like, why would she do this? And it can't be because she's bored. And
7: well, she's crazy. And she's a this weird Trump worshiper that writes him love letters. And that she is probably like, oh, master, look, these evil.
8: So her agenda is she's crazy.
7: With this evil. Possibly. That's what a lot of the reports. Her brother. It's what her brother says.
8: I know. It seems like. So simplistic and crazy.
7: I mean, I'm not.
8: I'm just saying. I'm not why?
7: Saying I mean, it's not quite possible.
8: There's
7: but
8: no logical reason for her to do this other than she's crazy. I mean, why? Why would she have this agenda? And
7: like, I don't know what her background. She was on Fox, wasn't she, or something? She was on or OAN or some shit.
8: I bet she owed some creditor a fuck ton of money. Putin, Xi, Kim Jong Un. Somebody came in, plopped out of the sky, and said, "I want you to weaken this guy." Or I want you to make him more authoritarian for some fucking God knows why. And
7: born 1991, raised in San Diego. She and her older brother were homeschooled by their mother, Jill. Her brother said they were taught American exceptionalism at home. She is a devout evangelical Christian. Her father, Robert Harp, was a real estate broker who founded Global Hotel Network,
8: okay.
7: A consultancy for travel companies in 2000.
8: Okay.
7: He died by suicide in July 2020. Robert earned is that her brother or her?
8: Yeah,
7: her
8: Global Travel Company, and the CEO drops dead of suicide. And okay, this, okay. Well, this is all normal shit.
7: He had a Master of Theology degree from Dallas Theological Seminary.
8: Jesus.
7: You said seminary.
8: Ridiculous.
7: Doctor of Ministry degree.
8: Come on, stop it.
7: From Gordon Conwell. Oh, that's a
8: I don't even know what that
7: that's
8: is.
7: That's a Commedia dell'arte name.
8: Oh, okay.
7: Conwell for a preacher?
8: So, oh my God.
7: Gordon Conwell?
8: So, okay, so I get it.
7: Gordon Conwell Theological Seminary gave this guy a Doctor of Ministry degree. They're not even, oh my God.
8: But what did he do?
7: What a troll. Whoever, Conwell's brilliant. Yeah.
8: Is this her brother now?
7: That's her dad. Pre-killing, obviously.
8: Yeah.
7: That's his background.
8: Okay.
7: He was an administrator and adjunct professor at Biola University. Yeah. I don't know where that is.
8: Yeah, Alabama.
7: School of Business.
8: Bile.
7: In 2019. Oh, God. I don't know what these things are. Biola is a private, non-denominational, evangelical Christian university in La Mirada, California.
8: Nine! Sure.
7: It was founded in 1908 as the Bible Institute of Los Angeles.
8: Woo! Yeah, that sounds fun. Boy.
7: In 2019, he joined the Lausanne movement.
8: Okay.
7: The Lausanne Committee for World Evangelization.
8: Okay.
7: More commonly known as the Lausanne movement, Lausanne. is a global movement that mobilizes Christian leaders to collaborate for world evangelization.
8: Right. Probably funded by Vladimir Putin or some other leader. So they have a bunch of lackeys under their belt. Who knows? I'm sure there's got to be.
7: Natalie went to Point Loma Nazarene University.
8: God, that sounds so much fun. Welcome to Rush Night at Nazarene. Get up there on your cross, nail your shit to the, you know.
7: Private university in Point Loma in San Diego, California. It was founded in 1902 as a Bible college by the Church of the Nazarene.
8: Welcome to Bible College, the Church of the Nazarene, but it's in California. So that seems, I don't know. All this sounds so fucking cultish.
7: Oh, guess where she went for her to get her MBA?
8: By all of you.
7: No, big time.
8: Phoenix. No, Brigham Young. Walter. Walter Mitty University. No. Wait. What's the one that the big one where everybody Billy Graham gets in trouble?
7: It's Liberty University.
8: Oh yes. Did you study under the great Professor Michelle Bachman?
7: No, she's at Regent.
8: Oh, I'm sorry.
7: Regent is Pat Robertson's joint.
8: Big difference. And right?
7: Yeah, Liberty was Jerry Falwell's joint, and Jerry Falwell's Jr. Yeah. And then he had to step down because of
8: his
7: wife fuck a pool boy.
8: Right. A pool boy.
7: Allegedly.
8: Not a press pool boy, just a traditional
7: pool boy. Well, yeah.
8: Pool boy's really making a splash in today's show.
7: Didn't he buy him a gym or some shit like that? He set him up in a gym business?
8: This is an evangelical thing, man. They got so much money. You're not going to find some cheap-ass scandalier here. I mean, you know, here, have a pool. You slept with my wife. That's the
7: So she was raised nuts. I don't know, you know, I don't know where the Russians might have gotten to her, but
8: Oh, my fucking God. You don't think they just monitor these people? They got a whole fucking wing dedicated to these evangelical shit faces. Oh my God, this is exactly who I'd monitor. How many dirty ass fucking preachers can you find here to say, hey comrade, I got titty porn I'm gonna put on your computer unless you do X, Y, and Z? Oh my God, these are the most.
7: By 2017, she had become a vocal critic of healthcare in the United States.
8: Whee!
7: After she began suffering from health issues, particularly chronic pain and complications incurred by a medical error involving intravenous therapy for stage 2 bone cancer.
8: Damn, this is Natalie. What's her last name?
7: Oh, you know, Harp. You know what it is? That's right. Wasn't it that Trump signed the right to try law? And that she got to try some experimental treatment because of it.
8: Yeah.
7: And it saved her life.
8: Oh, okay. So something she experienced on a personal level.
7: There's all kinds of insanity going on, and being brought up with, you know, all this like Jesus juice squirting on you all the time.
8: Sure.
7: I mean.
8: Yeah, that's weird. And all of a sudden she's just, I don't know, literally has the ear of the president whispering in his ear every news story that he values pops out of his asshole. Just imagine that shit. I mean, the coincidence of that being this Natalie psycho that I'm sure just found herself there by chance. It's whispering in this little Nazi rape. How gross would it be to whisper in Trump's ear?
7: How
8: does that even work? I mean,
7: well, you got to watch out for his scar. And it's these evangelicals. I don't have a problem with Christians at all. I have a problem with these American Christians, these evangelicals
8: that are
7: trying to stick their tiny little crosses in our assholes.
8: Yeah, and really fuck with us. They hate us. I mean, they're little Nazi fucks.
9: You don't believe in our God. What's wrong with you? Bleh.
8: Fuck off. Your God is a perv, right? Keep your crosses out of our assholes.
7: Yeah, tell us what's worshipable about that Old Testament God of yours. He's a fucking asshole.
8: What's
7: to
8: up
7: be honest
8: with, the youth,
7: with you.
8: Youth ministers and that kind of thing? I mean, how many stories do we have today on youth pastors? I mean, as many as we wanted to, I bet.
7: Yeah, I guarantee you, for every migrant that commits a crime they make international news, I'll pull 10. In the last month or two of pastors that are caught diddling, stealing, all of the above.
8: If you Googled, what was it, associate pastors or assistant minister, youth pastor, if you Googled,
7: I usually just do pastor arrested.
8: You don't, okay. What if you did it with no, with just youth pastor? I bet you'd come up with things.
7: Just plain youth pastor pastor arrested?
8: Youth pastor molested. I mean, that's...
7: Arrested.
8: Oh, arrested.
7: That's I do pastor arrested.
8: Oh, okay. And that's
7: it. Well, let's do it right now. Okay.
8: Pastor, that's enough? Jeez, guys.
7: Pastor arrested.
8: Okay.
7: And then, I set it to a week.
8: Okay.
7: Let me see here. It doesn't give me a lot of choices here. Okay, last 30 days. 4 days ago, Fort Worth pastor rearrested for violating bond.
8: Rearrested. Why did you give this guy bond? Why did you let him go diddle after the bond and now he has to get rearrested? That's what that means?
7: That's a video. I don't have the, but you know.
8: Not even the bandwidth to cover that story. It's so pervy. Next one.
7: Former pastor arrested, charged for stealing nearly $58,000 from North Carolina church.
8: How did it, in cash or electronically? Damn. I bet you took that money cash.
7: He's Devin Cyrus Carroll.
8: Woo! I'm rich!
7: 23 from Conway, South Carolina.
8: Okay.
7: Was arrested last week for allegedly embezzling, what a strange number, $57,935.13.
8: Okay, hopefully, please God, let it not be digital.
7: From the Happy Home Baptist Church in Nakina, N-A-K-I-N-A, North Carolina.
8: Nakina!
7: Carol is facing 16 felony counts related to the alleged embezzlement.
8: Was it electronically?
7: 7 of the counts, totaling nearly $43,000, involved alleged payments to outstanding loans with Advance America, which offers payday loans.
8: Okay.
7: As well as other short-term credit products.
8: Damn, I was hoping you pulled a story where it's like the minister backed his minivan to a loading dock, and they escaped with cash. That's exciting. This is like, come on.
7: Other allegations involve restaurant orders, horseback riding, a water park trip.
8: Oh, that don't do that.
7: Veterinary expenses for his pet dog. I'm okay with that. Cell phone bills and payment for personal legal expenses.
8: Come on, you can't do that. You're doing so many like bad things, and you have the gall to ask for the legal expenses. What do you think you have those? You can't claim legal. How do they know it? He paid for all this stuff with this money because they can trace it.
7: Oh, wait a second. Is this
8: boring? Come on. Nobody's stealing bags of money.
7: He was arrested last year.
8: Okay.
7: He was a pastor and employee of Horry, H-O-R-R-Y, County Schools.
8: Come on. And Horry County, sure, of course.
7: And was arrested and charged in July 2025 with third-degree criminal sexual assault with a minor under age 16.
8: Of course. That's just a cursory internet search, and that's what you get, right? Not digging too deep there, huh?
7: According to authorities, Carol had allegedly, quote, grabbed a 13-year-old middle school student's private parts in a lewd and lascivious manner with the intent of arousal.
8: Let me guess which party you voted for, whoever this creepo is. Let me guess. These are all Republicans. 100% maggots. Shit, man. I mean, sounds like you're grooming yourself to run for office for Republican, right? I mean, this person is doing all kinds of heinous shit.
7: So, and then one more. Terre Haute pastor, Indiana, arrested for alleged possession of child sexual abuse material. So, there you go.
8: There's so many of them, it's hard to get through all the words with the charges. It's like predictable.
7: Fort Worth pastor accused of sexual assault back in jail after second bond violation. Oh, that's that guy.
8: Rearrested or whatever they said. Got him again. You let him go, though.
7: Kansas pastor arrested, charged with multiple child sex crimes.
8: Okay, shit.
7: This is all within the last 15 days.
8: I guess you can blame the system all you want, but really my question is, what's up with all these religious people and all these bad things they're doing?
7: Oh my God.
8: To these children.
7: Arrested youth pastor, where is this? Kentucky.
8: Please.
7: Arrested youth pastor claims he only wanted, quote, to try to help her out.
8: God.
7: Before having sex with a minor.
8: Damn. What about raising the qualifications, if there even are any, to be what a youth, be a youth pastor, to be a pastor?
7: I should do
8: what
7: an,
8: the fuck?
7: I should do an AI an AI jingle for not a drag queen.
8: Right.
7: Not a drag queen, not a migrant.
8: why did the FBI
7: Let's look at the pastors?
8: Like, listening to these stories, I get why the FBI had to lower their hiring standards to include bestiality participants or whatever, however you say that, right? They lower their hiring quota or whatever it is, their hiring guidelines.
7: But
8: we
7: not
8: will
7: from
8: now
7: both,
8: take bestiality.
7: Not from both sides, Ryan.
8: Well, it has to be. I'm sorry, hire the gerbil.
7: Not from both sides.
8: Well, come on, what about that goat? That goat didn't do his part for nothing.
7: That had to be on Saturday Night Live this week, didn't it? Or,
8: in what way?
7: Are they on hiatus? Well, they were.
8: John Kennedy saying
7: it. You have a sheep. You get Brewer back. Get Brewer back to do Goat Boy.
8: But yeah, I think you just play it. You just play John Kennedy talking to Cass Patel, and it's like pretty funny. I mean, it's because he's like now because John he really gets John Kennedy. He's like, now wait, now both participants meeting. Yourself and the animal. that's good.
7: Let's check the Drudge Report. I didn't even look over there yet.
8: Cash Patel still sounds so fucking stupid. He never got better at any of this.
7: Trump approval crashes to 29% weeks before election.
8: Nobody likes you, you fuck. You're going to have to cheat to win the midterms, and everybody will have, because that's what you told them to do, right? You told them to cheat.
7: But you'll have to really cheat like bigly to the point where, I mean, there's going to be some shit happening, I feel.
8: Luckily, these Republicans are led by the Michael Jordan of corruption, which we've
7: talked
8: about on our show.
7: Not subtle about it. What I mean? There's no stealth to it.
8: No, this guy, Trump is like Shaquille O'Neal, man. He scored, in Shaquille O'Neal's prime, that gigantic person scored, 30 points a game or something? Yeah, it must have been. Can you imagine?
7: Couldn't hit a free throw to save his
8: ass. No, but he can hit everybody else.
7: Yeah.
8: You're all standing there in the paint just taking a foul from Shaq. Fuck that. That's what he's like. Maybe Shaquille O'Neal is a better example than Jordan. Because Jordan brilliant,
7: I'm just scrolling through the social media, and somebody please explain to me how this is not like we're in some fucked up movie or something.
8: No.
7: That speaking at the Pentagon, at the Department of Defense, I refuse to call it the Department of War. Speaking to like higher ups and troops and shit like that. Jake and Logan Paul.
8: Shut up. That's not real.
7: Jake and Logan Paul.
8: Nice!
7: I didn't even pull the story. I just saw it scrolling, but
8: where
7: now
8: are they
7: I want
8: speaking?
7: To read about it.
8: Are they speaking at the Thunderdome?
7: I did see a clip of it, and it just makes me fucking crazy.
8: Are they speaking? Did they take... They still have the ring, right?
7: What do you mean?
8: The ring where people fight at the White House?
7: No.
8: They took that down?
7: Yeah, that went down really
8: quick. I demand that come up. I want a judge to make them...
7: It's too late.
8: Put it back, fuckers. I mean, that's perfect for... You can't hide who you are. I'm sorry. You want to put space fighters in the Arc de Trump. I saw that shit.
7: Influencer brothers Logan and Jake Paul visited the Pentagon and addressed service members last week. The Department of Defense revealed in a video posted. They post this shit. It is all so strange and horrible and creepy and dystopian. And they think it's inspiring. It's good.
8: Who are these people again? Who brothers?
7: Jake and Logan Paul.
8: The
7: fucking, they were influencer pranker teen assloads way back. And then they became
8: boxers.
7: Then they became fighters. Yeah, they're both boxers.
8: Is actually they couldn't get the most famous brothers. That would be very very
7: Rue?
8: The Menendez brothers. That's who they wanted first.
7: I thought you meant RuPaul.
8: Oh no, no.
7: Their brother Rue.
8: Oh no.
7: The glossy clip overlaid with dramatic music fit for a Hollywood movie trailer showed the brothers addressing a smiling group of soldiers and officials before cutting to footage of them meeting personnel, including Pete Hegseth.
8: Were they in the army or something?
7: And posing for photos.
8: Ooh.
7: Jeez. This is Logan. We see all the men and women here who are serving this great nation. I don't think there's any greater commitment to sacrifice than those who are willing to live, die, and fight for their country.
8: You know, it would be great. It would be great, great, great if you could find a writer who wouldn't say great four times in your remarks, who wouldn't write that word over and over again for you to say. He makes you seem even
10: stupid. We just got
8: stupider.
10: The pleasure and the privilege of getting a tour of the Pentagon. And what a cool experience. We see all the men and women here who are serving this great nation. I don't think there is any greater commitment to sacrifice than those who are willing to live, die, and fight for their country. So I think it's you guys who etch your names in history.
7: God, and they're not even like inspiring. I don't know which load of a Logan this is, or a Paul this is, if it's yeah. Logan or Jake. But it's just like, yeah, nothing more inspiring than you guys.
10: I think it's you guys who etch your names in history as you fight for and allow us in this country to have that freedom where we can prosper and be happy and be the great nation that we are. So a deep personal thank you from myself.
7: Get him out of the ring. He's been hit too many times.
8: Yeah, this guy sounds too a little less Mitch McConnell, please.
10: From myself, my brother, and all of our fellow Americans. Each one of you matter. Take this moment and be proud of yourselves for what you do.
7: This is the other one.
10: This is the greatest country in the world, truly. We are blessed to be born here, come here, and we should never take that for granted.
7: And listen to this like marching on Mordor music going on.
8: This makes me miss the Tate brothers or the Taint brothers. Remember them?
7: Who's
8: worse?
7: They're rotting in prison right now.
8: Yeah, give me those.
7: About it.
8: Are they really in prison right now?
7: Oh, yeah. Oh, and they're upsetty pants about it.
8: All the great brothers, they're in prison. The Menendez brothers are in prison. Can we put these brothers in prison? Why aren't they in prison? Don't they suck,
7: well,
8: too?
7: TBD. I mean, they have had some crypto shenanigans.
8: Oh, uh-oh.
7: And shit, so, you know.
10: That's what God created us for, is to lift each other up in the hard moments, to be there for each other in the hard moments, and to come together as a collective and fight for good. That's why this country was formed. We should never forget that.
8: Hey, give me some more Benadryl, please.
7: The least.
8: That's why this country was
7: interesting
8: formed.
7: People, yeah.
8: Get off the benzos, junkie!
7: Wow.
8: God, it sounds like this guy just injected heroin between his fingers or something. Shit, man.
7: You know, you can see the curtain behind him bouncing where Hegseth's jerking off back there.
8: He's behind the jerk curtain. Yeah. Oh, God. Pete Hegseth is the dumbest piece of shit.
7: Oh, well, we didn't really talk about... I pulled that story...
8: I hate him.
7: Yeah, we didn't really talk about it. There was that big story. Was it the Daily Mail?
8: Nine!
7: It might be the Daily Mail.
8: Yeah.
7: Let me see. Okay, this is really being a pain in the butt now, right now. All right.
8: Jeez.
7: I got to work on it.
8: No, that's okay. Pete Hegseth, I'm just thinking about how stupid he fucking is.
7: Yeah, it was just that big story about how the Department of Defense is leaking like a sieve.
8: Yee.
7: And they have these spy operations. They're like smuggling in burner phones.
8: Oh, wow.
7: So that they can take pictures of shit.
8: Jeez.
7: Because they know their phones might be confiscated or looked through and shit. So they take pictures of the horrible conditions, like on a boat or something.
8: Yes.
7: And then they send them off and they chuck the phone over the side or something.
8: Right, right.
7: So they can't get caught because how they would treat a whistleblower in this administration.
8: Oh, yes, sure. They, well, God, who knows what they do, you know. That's the Boeing guy. He was a whistleblower.
7: Yeah.
8: You can't anymore.
7: Let me see.
8: I bet these Trump people do horrible things to whistleblowers. Well, we know they do.
7: They also hate his wife. Pentagon insiders unleash on Pete Hegseth's meddling wife.
8: I don't blame y'all. I mean, what's to like about that Nazi bitch? What's not to like? I mean, goddamn. The crazy, yeah. Who left their phone open for the call? Did they leak that meeting, the unsecured meeting over WhatsApp?
7: Oh, I forget
8: WhatsApp.
7: Which one it was.
8: Because yeah, it's yeah. weird, because Pete Hegseth's family and his wife would know about, like, how you're supposed to keep missions like that secret and not talk about them over... What platform were they on? Like, WhatsApp, right?
7: Or, Signal? Or
8: Signal, that's it. Because you don't want details of an op to leak out. Like, even families, when they're communicating with their families in the military, they know they're not supposed to say things specifically about missions because those are monitored and things. And there's Pete Hegseth having the whole thing on Signal, and Watch-His-Face is like once... Well, yeah, and then Watch-His-Face butt-dialed the Atlantic or something. Leaking like a sieve, indeed.
7: Here's... But those are stupid mistakes. These are intentional things that are being sent to...
8: Oh.
7: Like members of the press, because they're ratting on. Oh, good. They hate Hegseth, and they hate all the leaders, and they really hate his wife.
8: Ah.
7: The headline: Pentagon. This is Daily Mail. Okay, let me take a deep breath. Pentagon insiders unleash on Pete Hegseth's meddling wife. Whistleblowers reveal her humiliating nickname among staff, how she keeps husband on extremely tight leash, and eyebrow-raising behavior in government meetings.
8: Did you make it with one breath?
7: Yes.
8: That is, give it up for Pat, everybody.
7: Defense Secretary Pete Hegseth's wife has been an ever-constant presence by his side while he helms the Department of War.
8: Well,
7: shadowing him at official events, rubbing shoulders with Trump, training with Marines, and even controversially sitting in on high-level meetings. What the fuck is she doing there?
8: I don't know. What's her name? I don't even know her name. Why is
7: Jennifer?
8: Jennifer Hegseth?
11: Yep.
8: God, are you concerned about your husband's behavior when he gets drunk and, you know, what if he sexually assaults people in their hotel room, other women? I mean, is that bothersome? Or do you care that he's a Nazi conducting illegal wars? What's the biggest turn-on for you? Why did you marry this gem?
7: Jennifer Hegseth's unusually powerful and yet unofficial presence inside the Pentagon has ruffled so many feathers of late that DOD staffers have dubbed the 49-year-old Yoko Ono behind her back.
8: Wait a second. Okay, so many issues.
7: Yeah, who's the Beatles?
8: Yeah, yeah.
7: That's getting broken up.
8: So you're telling me Pete Hegseth is John Lennon?
7: Oh, God.
8: God, shit.
7: God.
8: Stupid military motherfuckers.
7: It's proof there's no afterlife, because John Lennon would be finding a way to come back
8: from
7: the dead and kick Hegseth's ass.
8: I think the Beatles might have ran a more effective war against Iran in the Middle East, and maybe they wouldn't have done it at all.
7: The one source said, now there's a woman with an extremely tight leash on the man she married.
8: Why are his clothes so tight, though? Speaking of tight, do you leave his suits in the dryer too long and he looks like howdy doody? And why, somebody answer me this. Why at all these monuments Trump's building, there's always a lot of firepower? What's up with that shit?
7: He's crazy.
8: Now he's militarizing.
7: He thinks
8: everything.
7: Americans like that shit.
8: He turned the White House into a goddamn motherfucking military
7: base.
8: Well,
7: in a couple of years when it's finished.
8: It's a six feet underground motherfucking bunker with one dance. It's hardly a ballroom. With one dance, whatever, a heliport. And there's a heliport and then a new heliport to go with that. What is this? The White House? Is it a fucking military base? It's a military base.
7: The couple who, she's like a parole officer and PR agent all at once, one person said. The couple who are prone to raving about each other on social media and boasting about their happy family met in 2016 when they both worked at Fox News and were both married to other people.
8: Ah, it's the Fox model. Well, yeah, they all do. But everybody does this in this administration, right? I mean, let's think of some just off the top of our head. Fucking Trump. There's one. He switches around every now and then. And who's that other guy? Don Jr., his son, right?
7: Hey guys.
8: What about Kimberly Guilfoyle? Well, related to Don Jr., so... I mean, you know, I'm just trying to tell Pete Hegseth, don't feel special. I mean, J.D. Vance had that thing with, you know, Erica, allegedly, you know? That's so gross if you did, though. Erica. I mean, that's disgusting shit. With Nicki Minaj, like, ew.
7: Have you no shame, yeah.
8: Yeah. Nicki Minaj said he looked like a leader or something, like... Somebody looked
7: Nicki
8: like-
7: Minaj is desperate to get her husband and her brother pardons for diddling.
8: Is that true? Is it diddling stuff?
7: I think so. I think it's sexual assault.
8: You know, Nicki Minaj makes it tough for her fans, doesn't she? How do you still follow her on Spotify? I mean, why would you, though? I mean, honestly, that music's god-awful. I mean, I don't mean to be a dick or anything, but shit. I'm Team Cardi easily. Shit. Because they fight online, right?
7: Speculation that the rapper's recent alignment with the Trump administration, including appearances at conservative events like Turning Point USA, might be an attempt to secure legal pardons for family members such as her husband.
8: Yeah.
7: Wow.
8: What'd he do?
7: Let me see here.
8: I mean, it can't be diddling. You just said that just because it's always diddling, right? Or is it just... I mean, it literally always is, according to the Epstein files that we'll never see, I guess. I mean, there's 37 pages we haven't seen yet that are supposedly very interesting. And then Nicki Minaj has the diddling people.
7: Her husband previously served 4 years in prison as a level 2 sex offender after he was found guilty of raping a 16-year-old girl at knife point. Shit. In 1994.
8: At, like, with a knife or at a place called At Knife Point, like, At Knife Point, Wisconsin.
7: With a knife.
8: Okay.
7: In the woods.
8: God, that's
7: Minaj has responded to, okay, criticism. She says, he was 15, she was 16 in a relationship. Y'all can't ruin my life. Y'all can't run your own life. Thank you, boo.
8: Well, I mean, listen, the knife point thing is what in the raping part is very concerning, isn't it? I mean, can't we be concerned about that? That's concerning. Scary.
7: Her brother in 2017 was convicted of raping an 11-year-old girl at his Long Island residence.
8: What's in the water up there? What's wrong with everyone? Quit raping people, you fucks.
7: The accusations were invented by the victim's mother. To go after Nicki Minaj's family for

0: more money?
1: Allegedly, the brother,
0: okay,
1: says that the mother of the victim is doing that because she thinks she can get a hold of some of Nikki's money.
0: Okay.
1: Through her brother.
0: Like a stretch, but I don't know.
1: Which is a stretch, yeah.
0: And you're like, why are we talking about this? Exactly. Because this is very Trumpian. All of this is very, we're talking about rape charges. What else will we be talking about? It's Trump related. Why is he surrounded by all this? Why is he, hey, Nikki, how old are these charges? But how old are these charges?
1: Her husband, 20 years old, more.
0: Yeah.
1: Her brother, 7, 8 years old.
0: Okay, so the brother, okay, the timing, whatever. Why not go to Obama with these or Biden? Why not talk to either one of those people? To try to get, why would you think
1: she
0: Trump
1: may have? And they're like, "You got to be kidding me!"
0: She's like, "This one, Trump will feel bad for my rapist brother and cousin, whatever, whoever these people are."
1: Trump is transactional.
0: Trump is a rapist, and he might help me because he might help fellow rapists.
1: True.
0: I really think it's that simple.
1: True.
0: I mean, what president would be more likely? Who would be more likely to do a pardon? Obama, Biden, or Trump? That's not even a good one for Kelsey or whatever the betting place is.
1: Polymarket.
0: Kelsey. The odds are, sorry, Obama, your odds aren't good on this one. Or Biden. Shut up, Bill. I see you over there. We don't even want to talk about that.
1: Pentagon whistleblowers send urgent SOS about Pete Hegseth. An extraordinary public appeal.
0: Oh.
1: Dumb, deluded, and utterly incompetent. As chaos blunders get so bad, army leaders turn on the worst defense secretary in history.
0: Let me tell you something. I love that sentence. That almost sounds like lyrics to a sitcom from the late 60s. Like, I don't know. Like if you put big band music behind this, it's almost like...
1: Burner phones, pay phones, borrowed devices, whatever it takes to reach us without being traced. Pentagon staffers are risking their careers to blow the whistle on the disarray and discontentment consuming the Department of Defense under Secretary Pete Hegseth.
0: And then there's Maude. Yeah.
1: One Army officer said, people should know what a mess it is. Things have gone from bad to worse. It is unbelievably chaotic and demoralizing.
0: Da-da, we can't do. Da-da-da, the world important. This time, there's no marching on. We're going to do it our way. Sounds like it belongs in one of those songs.
1: A civilian staffer put it even more bluntly, calling their message to the public an urgent SOS.
0: Oh, shit.
1: What
0: are you trying to say by this? What do you mean by urgent SOS? Like, holy fuck, it's crazy right here.
1: Yes.
0: We need help. God.
1: The conflict is even, they're talking about the, they fear reprisals from the Pentagon chief. They say is focused on firing senior military leaders, blocking promotions, carrying out personal vendettas, waging war on wokeness, pushing Christian nationalism and flirting with a presidential bid. While the Iran war grinds into its seventh month, as they tell it, the conflict is even less popular in the building than it is among Americans. Only 30% in the Defense Department support it.
0: You know what? Here's a parallel. Lyndon Johnson, not a great parallel because we're talking about a defense guy, Department of War cunt, and then we're talking about a presidential person. Lyndon Johnson looked at his approval ratings in the Vietnam War. It's like, holy shit, I'm not even running again. Fuck this shit. Look, America hates this shit. He was like, fuck it. And he left. He was like, fuck this. This is like similar scenario. Everyone hates what I'm doing. But this lunatic's reaction is, I'm running for president. Everyone hates me. I'm running for president. Who do you think you are, Pete? Ted fucking Cruz?
1: On Tuesday, God. Republican Congressman Thomas Massey proposed impeaching Hegseth, saying the defense secretary had repeatedly violated the Constitution through handling the war, while Hegseth publicly touts total success. Sources say he's concealing many uncomfortable truths about the war.
0: Yes.
1: Depleted weapons stockpiles, battered U.S. military sites across the Middle East, Iran still choking the Strait of Hormuz, yes. A knocked out Saudi oil pipeline.

0: And no clear end game in sight.
1: Pete Hex says, it's like, don't tell me about choking. Yeah, this sounds like
0: so. It's crazy. He hired what everyone knew was going to happen. He was hiring people that would just suck his dick and be loyal.
1: And then they run for president.
0: And they're incompetent as fuck. They're not even remotely good.
1: Okay.
0: At anything.
1: Okay. Well, Pat, I would ask you, could we talk?
0: Unless the goal is to destroy.
1: Okay. So PDX has worked at the morning show at Fox for a long time, right?
0: On the B team on weekends. Okay.
1: You think his agent was ever like, you know what? I'm going to try to, you know what? I'm going to get my guy. I'm going to get, who's it? Steve Doocy. What was the other one's name? Steve Doocy.
0: Kilmeade.
1: And then who else?
0: Ainsley.
1: Okay. So that agent was never able to unseat any of those giants in media to get his guy, Pete Hegseth, that was going to go on to be our Secretary of Defense. I mean, he couldn't get his guy on the A-team, right? The agent couldn't sell him as the A-team. I want to interview him now and ask him, can your guy that could never, that was not big enough, didn't have the juice to unseat Brian Kilmeade as one of the co-hosts on that horrible show, is he fit to be president? I mean, this guy was on the B team. It's not like, you know, we're talking about Donald Trump.
0: Was Trump fit to be president? On the fucking Apprentice.
1: No.
0: It was a fake persona created by that asshole.
1: Right. Wow. It's as if you could say that about just about, you know, why is it when you think about past Republican presidents? Okay. George W. Bush was a shit show, right? Daddy Bush, you know, he fucking sucked, but maybe he's one of the smarter presidents, I guess. Ronald Reagan, total fucknut shit show. You know, Nixon, not totally stupid, corrupt as hell. But there's really not a lot of great people that... I don't know what my point is. And Eisenhower really fucking got us into the Cold War over a bad misunderstanding of how many nukes Russia had. So, there's just not a lot of good people that have been president. So, my point would be, why not Pete Hegseth?
0: Well, TBD.
1: I mean, I don't see the big deal. I don't see any problem with any of this, especially since he's running on a Republican ticket. I mean,
0: money is bleeding out just as fast as morale, they say.
1: Yes.
0: Hegseth told Congress the war has cost more than $37 billion, $12 billion above what the Pentagon originally reported.
1: Damn!
0: The cost of the war for an average household is estimated at $1,650 and rising. That's what we've all paid.
1: We'll pay more. Come on, Pete. Be president. Let's see how hard you can fuck us. Come on, guy.
0: Everybody hates him.
1: Yeah. I mean, I explain to me how people like... Has somebody already printed out Hegseth 2028, a shirt, a hat?
0: Oh, boy.
1: I'm asking you.
0: Oh, sure. I'll bet.
1: What about Ted Cruz? Does he have merch ready to go in the box at the first campaign event? Does he?
0: Yeah, I'm sure.
1: What is wrong with this country? Why do so many people have ambitions that are just discombobulated with any sense in reality? And maybe Pete Hegseth will be a great president. I don't know.
0: Hegseth, who was once pulled off a National Guard mission after one of his tattoos was flagged as extremist, is reportedly called No Tab Pete behind his back.
1: A jab at
0: his lack of elite combat insignia compared to the decorated leaders he's fired. Other nicknames making the rounds are Whiskey Pete, Colonel Vodka, both nods to reported drinking concerns, which he denies.
1: Concerns.
0: Dumb McNamara, comparing his hardline Iran strategy to the man who dragged America deeper into Vietnam.
1: Oh, wow. That's not a compliment.
0: One female insider has a darker moniker for the defense secretary.
1: Damn.
0: Pete the Predator, a reference to the 2017 rape allegation that police investigated, but Hegseth denies.
1: Oh, wow. Well, he denied it, guys.
0: No criminal charges were ever filed, though Hegseth admitted to the Senate that he paid his accuser $50,000 settlement.
1: Why? I mean, okay. Why? It's settled
0: because
1: settle,
0: he was totally honest, Ryan.
1: But to settle something
0: and didn't want to go through with it.
1: How much?
0: $50K.
1: How much does he make at Fox? That's a lot.
0: Well, that was 2017, so that might have been pre.
1: Was that a lot of money for him? I'm just saying. Was that a lot of money for him to fork over
0: at the time? Probably.
1: Jeez, Pete. I guess. Hey, you were innocent. Give lots of innocent people give up $50,000 in a settlement.
0: When Hegseth clamps down on what the public learns, insiders say he has zero filter on his own social media. 2 weeks ago, he was blasted internationally for mocking an overweight Canadian military cadet online, prompting Canada's defense minister to call his post below the dignity of his office. There's no dignity left in any of these offices.
1: Listen, I don't even remember that story. I don't think anybody in America cares about that. They like it even. They like this shit. They like it when Trump beats up that guy with a stick, right? What's his name?
0: Pritzker?
1: Carney.
0: Oh, Carney? Yeah.
1: The Canadian prime minister. They like when he does shit like that.
0: One person said he's a mean, cold-hearted bully who can't help but show his stripes.
1: Who is this again? Is this Pete or Trump?
0: Pete.
1: Or... Okay, okay. They all are. The Republican
0: he
1: Party.
0: He rejects facts.
1: Okay.
0: Expertise and competence.
1: Right.
0: In favor of how he wishes things could be.
1: he's fucked in the head, though. Did they mention that?
0: Delusional.
1: Oh, that's close. Okay. Fucking insane, fascistic, Nazi, not very Nazi. I would say Nazi leaning.
0: So people are hanging in there. This guy says, I'm still at it because I love this country and the armed forces.
1: What do you love about what you're doing now, though?
0: But spoke of the sadness of feeling that they need to speak out, hoping the public know that the military is more than just Pete Hegseth.
1: Well, you need to fucking do something. And honestly, it's your responsibility to. You're supposed to do shit like that, right? It's supposed to be a government of checks and balances. And nobody's, not one person in our government has checked our president to anything in a tangible way. We've impeached him. It didn't mean shit.
0: Well,
1: right?
0: I mean,
1: we haven't done fucking jack shit.
0: Not have a military coup, but
1: then what we have now? I mean, the rest of the world would be like, "Oh, I don't give a fuck. Please have one because you guys are fucking
0: can't be
1: up
0: worse than what you got now." Yeah,
1: yeah. I mean, bye bye Taiwan. Bye bye.
0: But it could
1: NATO. Bye bye the Middle East. I mean, how do we go in the Middle East and defend our bases now that we've shown that we can't? Because the best idea for us would be to leave the Middle East and concede defeat, whatever that means. That way they could something we could just stop. That's the best we could do.
0: Trump mocked his press ban spectacularly backfires at White House ribbon cutting ceremony. Did nobody go to his ceremony?
1: Well, he banned them all. Who's left? You little sad bitch.
0: He was at ribbon cutting being broadcast to the world with no audio. He was unveiling his new granite helipad on the South Lawn.
1: Oh, hella stupid.
0: Surrounded by construction workers. The
1: fuck you Nazis.
0: The absence of the TV press pool meant there was silence when Trump began speaking because the White House's own video has no usable audio.
1: Wait a second, you sad bitches. You use the press as shit, but yet you kicked him out. You use the press's the audio feed from them?
0: Apparently, they just, yeah. The White House live stream.
1: You losers!
0: The live stream was carried by Trump-friendly Newsmax.
1: Nine!
0: Which cut to footage of Trump speaking outside the White House, but none of his comments could be heard.
1: Oh.
0: The anchor said, okay, there's no microphone because the pool cameras aren't there, so maybe this is one example of this backfiring just a little bit. The ramifications are right here. Can't hear what the president's saying.
1: Oh, thank Christ. The rapist in chief. We can't hear his dumb fucking words about raping someone or whatever the fuck he talks about. Jeez.
0: What an idiot.
1: You're kicking CNN out of the press pool. I'm kicking Politico out of the press pool.
0: We're so proud.
1: Take a shit in the press pool. How's that? Everybody next time you're in the press pool, take a big shit in it.
0: Who could tell?
1: We ain't got enough chlorine. Oh,
0: this one surprised me. That there is this company that you would never expect would do this.
1: Okay.
0: A California agency's lawsuit.
1: Okay.
0: Accusing a company of allowing rampant race discrimination.
1: Okay.
0: At its flagship assembly plant.
1: Okay.
0: Is set to go to trial today. One of a series of similar lawsuits.
1: Shit.
0: Being faced by this company.
1: Is this where they put together the Starship Enterprise, or what is this?
0: The California Civil Rights Department claims black workers at a factory in Fremont, California.
1: Okay.
0: Were subject to pervasive harassment by other employees, including racial slurs and graffiti. The company failed to prevent or stop it.
1: Graffiti.
0: The company's also accused of paying black workers less than others.
1: God damn.
0: And depriving them of opportunities for promotions.
1: What the fuck plant was this?
0: You're going to be shocked.
1: Okay.
0: Tesla.
1: God, you know, man. Jeez, if I was reading this script, I'd be like, okay, think of another one, because that's so predictable.
0: I gotta go get one.
1: God, Elon.
0: I'll be right back.
1: Oh, no problem. How about have some more ketamine while you're at it? What's the use of taking all those drugs, Elon? At the end of the day, you're still gonna be the same old fucking racist Nazi bitch cunt. What a waste of ketamine, you sad piece of shit. I mean, really. God. What a boring, it's not satisfying. That's all I'm saying. I thought maybe it could be Dell or Amazon. It's Tesla. Are we still burning the car lots of Tesla? Hey, let me ask something, Elon. Do your cars know the difference between a cat and a shrubbery?
0: I tried to play it straight so that
1: Because I
0: could have said, well, this one will be hard to
1: You're right, guess. But still, God, it's like shit, man. Hey, Elon, here's an idea, dick fuck. Why don't you make a spaceship where it takes it less than like 6 weeks to warm up and get out into the solar system?
0: Nobody can do that.
1: Lazy shit. Yeah, I know, not even Elon.
0: Oh, shit.
1: You're dumb. Those one people were stranded in space, man. They were stranded in space, and Elon couldn't do shit for them because it takes 2 weeks. It takes a fortnight to get the engines warmed up to hit the hyperdrive up. Fucking, what kind of spaceship takes 2 weeks to heat up? That's a shit ship. It's not a spaceship. Can you imagine? Oh, Chewie, heat up the Millennium Falcon. I know it's going to take 3.5 weeks, but here come them stormtroopers. I hope they're patient with us.
0: Go outside and peel the Minox off.
1: Yeah. It's going to take 3 weeks. It took 3 weeks for your spaceship to heat up to go rescue those people. Meanwhile, they had to stay up there in that space station. You couldn't do shit for them.
0: It takes a while.
1: It takes a while.
0: You can't just pull it out of the garage and pull the starter cord.
1: What are your scientists doing all fucking day? Get your thumbs out of your asshole and invent hyperdrive, you bitches. It takes 3 hours.
0: It's very complicated. It's very complicated.
1: Oh, I don't care. Put on the white lab coats. Figure out why it takes 6 weeks to fuel up this. What is this dumb spaceship named? The Dragoon?
0: So Tesla, yeah, is it's like a bunch of several lawsuits accusing them of racism.
1: Racism. I mean, hey, listen, these people that build these cars that blow up with the kids inside of, locked inside of them on the way to some weird trip, you can't deprogram or stop the Tesla, then it just explodes, right? What other law? This is a bad company. I thought that you're telling me, aside from all the danger that you find in a Tesla car, there's legal danger outside the car now. That's ridiculous, Elon. I mean, really, how about a come to Jesus moment, you dumb, weird fucking, your nipples are all out of whack, you weird turkey-bodied Nazi fuck. What part are you doing right? Really? Your cars explode, they don't know the difference between a dog and a rose bush, and now you're in all these legal troubles with your dumb, stupid, shitty cars.
0: We've got other news.
1: Shame on you, Elon. God, have some self-respect. I mean, you took all that ketamine, and this is it. This is all you are still, with all that ketamine up in your body. What a loser.
0: Loser.
1: Yeah, you'd think the ketamine would help a little. It didn't. Not one bit.
0: We may have, you know, upped his dosage from microdosing. You saw some of those videos of him with his eyes rolling and shit.
1: Yeah, I'm sure you're microdosing over there. It looks a little macro to me, but
0: I'm microdosing.
1: I'm a micro dick. My spaceship's ready to go in 67 hours. God.
0: My Indonesian kid says my new character will be ready on Path of Exile.
1: Hey, listen, man. I don't know about Path of Exile. I'm not getting in a transporter being made by your fucking ass. Get Scotty on the job or something.
0: Scotty.
1: All right, get in the transporter beam. Me and Elon worked on it. Don't do it.
0: Step away.
1: Would you get in a transporter beam made by Elon?
0: No.
1: Okay.
0: No.
2: I'm very scared about what's going to happen in this election. People should not be voting on whether it's $55 a gallon or $3.50 a gallon. That's going to go up and down. It'll fall in the future. We all know that. We have to think of the big issues like immigration. Are we going to ruin our country there? DEI, right. That sort of thing, which are going to be there well past November. And I'm afraid if the public doesn't focus on those issues, it will be a disaster for the future of our country. I'm very...
0: This is their outro music.
1: Wow. Who is this guy?
0: I don't know. This is a representative. This is a representative. A Republican representative, Glenn Grothman.
1: Oh, Grothman. From where?
0: Let me look that up.
1: Mississippi. Somewhere. Right.
0: Wisconsin. Where is he from? Wisconsin.
1: Somewhere nice. He's from like Apple Vine Canyon
0: to Madison. How dare you?
1: Oh, did he? Shit.
0: I love that city. I love that school.
1: Well, somebody's got some explaining to do. Sometimes these horrible Nazi politicians pop up and we just say where they went to school and nobody thinks about it. Who made you like this from that school? I want some names.
0: Yeah, how do you turn out like this in Madison?
1: Well, somebody's doing some weird shit.
0: Such a great city.
1: Well, there's a weird professor lurking about. Created this wacko.
0: He is, I mean, that's where he went to school, but where is he representing? I'm trying to see.
1: Oh.
0: Sixth District.
1: Lee.
0: All right.
1: Is that the Dahmer ward or?
0: That's where it is. Oh, wow. It's between Madison, Milwaukee, and Green Bay, but it doesn't encompass any of them. It's like, so there's a lot of nothing.
1: Okay. That makes sense.
0: A lot of rural. 86.1% white.
1: What? Perfect. Why can't, why don't we let.
0: 40% rural.
1: Okay. Why don't we let dairy vote? Why don't they let dairy products vote there?
0: They do.
1: Oh, yeah, that's right. Cheeseheads.
0: All those white heifers.
1: Wow, Grossman. I mean, what do you do? When do you go home to your constituents? I bet you never do. I bet your ass stays in some fancy fucking apartment in D.C. or Madison, maybe. You're not going to... Where is this? In the middle of fucking nowhere?
0: Oh, it's been a Republican stronghold since the 50s.
1: Shit, there's four rabbits and five people and probably one really questionable... Per the health department strip club in that area. And that's
0: in
1: it.
0: His district. Oh, Fond du Lac, Oshkosh. I get it.
1: Oh, let me shoot some bears.
0: Sheboygan. I get it. Portage. Portage?
1: Portage.
0: Portage is in his district. God
1: damn.
0: You
1: didn't let no Jeffrey Dahmer come up this way.
0: Wait a second. My house, where we had our house, I think.
1: That Vile Experience used to live in this district.
0: It might have been in his district.
1: He was a dangerous driver outdoor in the gravel roads.
0: They've changed it. You know, they've gerrymandered the fuck out of it. So I don't know what the district was back then. But
1: right,
0: the house that we had in Twin Lakes, Wisconsin, I believe... was in his district.
1: Many American constituents lose their lives of motor biking in the backwoods.
0: And it goes out to Half Lake, Michigan.
1: Shit. Oh, we let the sturgeon vote. Did the sturgeon vote there?
0: It's strange. Why would the district go out to Half Lake?
1: It's strange. Why would this person have a person? Why would this person be a human being representing what is mostly animals? It's a non-human district
0: to
1: me.
0: So, you guys shouldn't care, says the Wisconsin Republican, about gas prices, you know, and things like that, like food and stuff. Don't worry about that.
1: Isn't it better for the environment when you burn less gas?
0: Who are you asking?
1: The deer and the rabbit and the honey badgers are represented. The honey badgers need to be represented. I can't so hard. I can't do Wisconsin.
3: Walking into the West Wing every morning, I could feel God was with us.
1: Shut up.
3: I felt just this peace. And listen, these jobs are hard. Oh. You're being shot at figuratively and our president literally.
4: Yeah. 24/7.
3: 24/7.
0: We played that clip. Remember, that's our agriculture secretary.
1: Yeah. Oh, yeah.
0: These Christian nationalist lunatics.
1: I'm going to climb up here on the cross. Who's shooting at you, dumb bitch? Nobody's shooting at you. You stupid fuckhead.
3: Figuratively and literally.
1: Quit raping the environment. What is your real job? She's what is secretary? Is she
0: ag?
1: Oh, okay. She is Department of Ruining the Farms. Just like Vince McMahon is the wife. Department of Ruining Education. Department of Ruining the Environment. Blah, blah, blah, blah, blah, blah, blah.
0: This, yeah, this is everything Putin wanted.
1: My name's Grossman. I represent the sturgeon of Wisconsin and the rabbits.
0: The sturgeon.
1: What's the most common animal out there? Don't make
0: deer.
1: A joke. Okay. No. What about bears? The bears?
0: There's bears.
1: How do we keep the bears out of here? You put a...
0: It's mostly deer, though. There's a lot of fucking deer.
1: Put a goalpost in your backyard. I heard that on...
0: I know, because I almost hit a couple.
1: Oh, shit. Well, you drive so fast. I get it.
0: I may have.
1: You gotta drive
0: slower.
1: Exceeded
0: the speed limit at times up in the middle of nowhere in Wisconsin.
1: You're not going to get the deer vote driving like that, are ya?
0: A friend of mine totaled a van.
1: Yeah.
0: Hit a couple of deer.
1: Right. That's the one place we like. I wish we get a Jeffrey Dahmer type up here to eat these people. They're so bad to us.
0: Also in L News, join us on Wednesday. We'll be back. The God, Mamdani met with Trump again.
1: God.
0: And Trump loves him.
1: Because he charms the guy. And
0: yeah.
1: Listen, Mamdani, that speech he gave about he would arrest, he had his team look into how he could arrest Netanyahu or something. I mean, that was amazing. Hopefully that wasn't AI and I got duped or something, but shit. Did you see
0: Trump
1: that?
0: Trump was, huh?
1: Did you see that where Mamdani said that he asked his team to figure if there's any way they could arrest Netanyahu and turn him over to the International Criminal?
0: Yeah.
1: Did you? Okay, so maybe that was real. I love that.
0: Trump was highly complimentary of New York Mayor Zoran Mamdani when speaking to the press outside Gracie Mansion today. The feed was provided by Spectrum News New York One. Taken by CNN in the midst of the White House press pool, blah, blah, blah. In his remarks, because they were at Gracie Mansion, the CNN could be there. In the remarks, Mamdani said the two discussed how we can make it easier to afford life in this great city we call our home.
1: Mamdani's probably like, this guy is so dumb and fucking high.
0: Trump said, I'll be able to say you're going to be a great one and you're off to a start. So I just want to thank the mayor for the invitation. I'm in New York to do the United Nations tomorrow. Oh, that's going to be great. I wonder how he's going to take it, because I think there's going to be a lot of speaking out against the United States.
1: If I was the country
0: tomorrow, or you know, throughout these speeches at the UN about this Iran shit.
1: I mean, imagine seeing this fuck in the parking lot. And he's like, sorry, Ukraine, we can't give you any of those interceptors, but we want you to stop bombing their gas, their refineries. God, I'm going to kick his ass.
0: I'm in New York after the United Nations tomorrow. I have a lot of meetings right now today, very important meetings with heads of different countries. But this is like a little bit of old home week for me, because so many things we've done, so many things from the beautiful home or house or building standing right behind me.
1: Hey, how'd you do in the markets today, Donald? That's the question everybody should be asking you. You fat fuck. How you doing in the markets? How's this crypto? Is it okay? Is your crypto okay? It's the only thing you care about is money.
0: He doesn't know anything about it, but he knows that the sons are making bank on crypto.
1: God, you got the worst sons. Not real. I mean, there's the Tate brothers. Who's worse, the Tate brothers or the Trump brothers? Trump brothers, right?
0: I'll say the Tate brothers. I don't know.
1: What? Here's a
0: family. It's different types of victims, you know? I mean,
1: sure.
0: the Trump brothers are probably ultimately going to have more victims because of whatever their influence might have been on dad's policy. Okay. Is it continuing?
1: Here's an interesting one. Menendez brothers versus Trump brothers. Who's worse?
0: Oh, please. Menendez brothers.
1: What are you talking about?
0: Let them out.
1: Oh, yeah, yeah. It's the Menendez. We're pardoning the Menendez brothers.
0: Let them go.
1: And anybody Nicki Minaj wants pardon. I'm all about that bass. Shit.
0: All about that bass. About
1: that's
0: that
1: her,
0: bass.
1: Right?
0: No, that's...
1: Oh, I know who that
0: Meghan
1: is.
0: Meghan Trainor. Trump had a meeting with Mom Donnie and they loved each other.
1: Mom Donnie doesn't love
0: each
1: other. He hates your ass, you fuck. I don't love all that, but whatever. Whatever helps him, I guess. I hate that.
0: Trump's like, he calls me a fascist.
1: Yeah. He hates you, dude. He fucking hates your ass. I mean, get the fuck out of here. Please.
0: Oh, look, the White House is launching Trump TV 2 days after the press ban. There we go.
1: Right, of course.
0: There it is. The state-run media.
1: Right. Hey, how much is it to get his truth early?
0: $100,000 a month.
1: No, that's not. Is it really?
0: I thought it was.
1: Well, that's a lot of money.
0: $100,000.
1: Well, what's 100,000 times 12 then?
0: 1.2 million.
1: Okay. If you did the whole year, would they give you a couple months for free?
0: Maybe you get so much money. Maybe knock 100K out.
1: You get to hear whatever Natalie Harp wants him to share on social media early than say me. Why would you care so much? Because it's like the rich people are like, ooh, I'll pay you to have it be this thing next rather than
0: Natalie Harp. How much to get Trump.
1: How much is Natalie Harp being paid by Russia?
0: $100,000 a month.
1: Wow, that's unreal.
0: That's right.
1: That's crazy, though. That sounds like an Onion thing. I hate saying it, but it does, doesn't it?
0: President Trump is now offering Wall Street a sneak peek of his Truth Social posts before they're published online for up to $100,000 a month.
1: Imagine if Obama did it, dot, dot, dot. There you go. Enough said. They'd lose their fucking shit. George W. Couldn't even do this.
0: It's so fucking blatant.
1: God, you Republicans are fucking... If you're not the worst, if you don't have the worst strategy, you're all about corruption or raping people. Right?
0: Yeah.
1: I'm trying to find out a different kind of Republican. Either you're like W., you make dumb as fuck decisions to get people killed. Your FBI doesn't do shit about... terrorists coming over into this country, just ignores it. And then we celebrate this 9/11 in a weird way, never thinking about all the bad shit that led us there. Or it's you guys are a bunch of fucking rapists. Shit.
0: So did you see this Boebert stuff?
1: Boebert.
0: Lauren Boebert?
1: God, Boebert, I've missed you in the news. Thank you for returning, I think. Boebert.
0: She's having a rough time. And her son's having a rough time.
1: Todd.
0: He's in jail for like sex charges with a kid now.
1: Oh, wow. Wow. Jeez. Where is she fucking from? Where is this?
0: Colorado?
1: Yeah, man. There was a meth head at this one venue that used to call Colorado Catadado. Like she said it differently for some reason, and nobody ever
0: Catadado?
1: Said Catadado. We have a DJ coming in from Catadado, so we might have to cancel your comedy show. I was like, oh, Catadado in a DJ? Wow, let's just cancel all the shows to this DJ from Catadado you're flying in. I even know where that I've never heard that. Have you heard it pronounced that way?
0: No, not
1: Catadado.
0: No, unless somebody's like driving over a bumpy road.
1: The floor recognizes the gentle person from Catadado.
0: Maybe if you had a Muppet saying it, or one of the creatures from the cantina in Star Wars.
1: Catadado. Ooh, Catadado.
0: Lauren Boebert, quote, I am not a lesbian or bisexual, she says.
1: Okay, boy, this is good.
0: Following a complaint filed with the House Committee on Ethics.
1: Ew, wow, what a good story.
0: Alleging that the Colorado congresswoman had sexual relationships with three staffers she supervised.
1: Wow.
0: Two of which were women.
1: Okay.
0: And paid $200,000 in hush money.
1: Damn!
0: In an attempt to keep one of the relationships a secret.
1: Give it up for Catadado and their representation there. Good job. Where's that money coming from that she's paying off 2/3 of the staffers she raped? Or all three of them? Or two-thirds were women?
0: It sounds like one of them.
1: Okay.
0: She rejects the allegations, of course.
1: What are you going to do, Boebert?
0: Saying this is nothing more than politically motivated stunt designed to manipulate the ethics process, create headlines, smear her, and generate clickbait.
1: You guys are manipulating the ethics process for calling me out for diddling my staffers.
0: The complaint says Boebert had relationships with former district director Clarice Navarro Ratzlaff,
1: Clarice,
0: district chief of staff Raven Finnegan, and former chief of staff Jeffrey Small.
1: Okay, these are all fake names. Finnegan, Clarice, and Small. Okay.
0: The complaint claims the six-figure hush money was issued to Navarro to disincentivize her from filing an ethics complaint.
1: Disincentivize sounds so a nice way to say that. Disincentivize? Bribe! To incentivize her, not to say it, to bribe her, to disincentivize her from doing the right thing. That is the most fucked up way, journalist, to say that I've ever heard.
0: Boebert, a far-right politician with an extensive anti-LGBTQ plus track record.
1: Yes.
0: Also denied the affairs in a separate statement, suggesting that she is strictly heterosexual. Well, I'm not a lesbian or bisexual.
1: Right.
0: I have never, ever been in any inappropriate relationship, nor have I ever been sexually involved with any staff.
1: God, it sounds like you have, though. See, that's kind of like you want to call a Spiro Agnew denial that turns out to be just wait a couple of days and they're going to be walking that shit back, right?
0: We do have a cameo.
1: Oh, no, please. Not a George
0: story,
1: Santos.
0: No. I mean, in this story, not the website.
1: Oh, okay.
0: She also addressed a claim made accompanying the complaint that has attracted widespread media attention. One source also claims that Boebert and Navarro had a threesome with former U.S. Representative Matt Gaetz.
1: Oh my God, I threw up all over the studio. Shit, I got you. Gotta deny that, huh? And by the way, listen, we already had this in a story, the Liberty people, right? They did the threesome thing in Florida. This is not interesting. The Matt Gaetz thing makes it a little interesting, though. That is, hey, listen, Boebert, that's bullshit. You're a little too old for his ass, right? I mean, God, that's true, though, right? What are you talking about? Matt Gaetz. How old is Boebert?
0: 30s, 40s, 40s?
1: You're way too old by far, Boebert. She's saying that she hooked up with Matt Gaetz or the universe is.
0: The allegations, sources say.
1: What's the source?
0: We don't have that information.
1: Okay, that would be interesting. Shit.
0: Gaetz denied the allegation X. I'm requesting that anyone with video of me in this alleged threesome please release said evidence immediately. Unedited, please.
1: What on what earth would you talk about this and even use the word threesome? The alleged threesome. Is that what's alleged? The number of people involved or the whole thing? See, Boebert said the same thing, too. She was like, we're accusing you of being involved in this thing. I'm not a lesbian. That's not a denial of the thing that happened, though. No one asked you that.
0: Lauren Boebert caught fondling Gaetz's genitals during family-friendly musical. That's it. Remember that headline?
1: Oh, how? No, but I should have.
0: It was Beetlejuice.
1: I remember now.
0: Yeah.
1: We live in such an age that I forgot about that. How sad.
0: She was vaping, too.
1: Right.
0: And got called out on it. And then the security cameras caught her giving her boyfriend a hand.
1: Vaping, hand jobs, idle hands. I mean, you know, she was just trying to keep herself busy. And you're watching. To me, the grossest thing is like, in terms of you, we don't really need a musical version of the Beetlejuice movie. That
0: there's a couple of good songs I've heard.
1: Right. Does a musical theater genre solely exist to amplify films that we've already seen that people say, oh, that would make a good musical? Is that what it's sunk to now? That's to me, that's this story. Beetlejuice, the musical, is this story. We've created a musical so blasé. I haven't seen it, but it's so compelling that you're able to vape and give someone a hand job during it and not miss one bit of the story. Wow. I guess no more Stephen Sondheim for us. Just Disney.
0: Well, he is dead.
1: Beetlejuice, the fucking musical. It's just sad. It's like Beetlejuice, the musical. What else? What else came to that theater other than that? Really? Let's look it up. I bet it was The Lion King. Let's have another The Lion King. Beetlejuice the musical. Beauty and the Beast probably was there. That's sad. God damn. Any Chekhov? Who got fondled during a Chekhov play this year? Name me one play, one Chekhov play where someone was vaping and fondling during. You can't. Something Kenneth Branagh was in.
0: There might have been some, you know, some avant-garde in Soho.
1: What Penner play?
0: Black Box Theater where everybody was but on that psychedelics.
1: That might have been part of the play.
0: Right, that's what I mean.
1: Right, not the audience. Not Bobert, what Penner play have you gone to and fondled the penis during? I'm just wondering. The birthday party.
0: The caretaker.
1: Watch it. God, imagine her in a Penner play. 5 minutes in, what the fuck are we doing here? Where's my vape? Give me your penis. I'm bored. Stupid bitch. The theater ain't for you. Get the fuck out of it. And you too, fucking Beetlejuice.
0: But they watch WWE.
1: I hate it.
0: That's their theater.
1: We got to take the theater back. That, as a president, we are taking it back.
0: And
1: we're
0: UFC.
1: Taking it back. We're getting rid of all that bullshit. We're taking back the theater and no more Disney. Sorry. Disney ain't... Broadway.
0: He's going to knock down the Kennedy Center if we can't put his name on it.
1: Shit, man. I can't even begin to say that stuff I do to Trump's buildings. I mean, I'm going to fucking pave them into the fucking ground, and we are not having one more Disney musical on Broadway. We're going to give ourselves a 10-year vacation from that. And then put back Beauty and the Beast, motherfuckers. Oh, I wish I could watch a dresser dance right now. You can. Go to Broadway. Fuck. Shit, really?
0: I saw Titanic on Broadway.
1: Oh my God. A remake of a movie. No thanks. No
0: but
1: thanks.
0: It wasn't really.
1: Yeah, but it's a Titanic. Boy, that's a tired ass story. The Titanic, what happens?
0: They hit the boat something scenes, and they sang, right? Yeah. And they sang about it.
1: It's perfect. It's a musical you can watch, gut leave, go get cotton candy, drinks, and everything. Come back. No one has it. What happened while I was gone? We got closer to the end of the play where the fucking boat sinks. Oh, catch me up on what happened. What happened during Beetlejuice? What happened during the dance number, Shake, Shake, Shake Sonora? How was the plot advanced? I was getting more popcorn. I was hand jobbing this person and vaping. Sad.
0: We've got...
1: You may have somebody with season ticket holders to some musical theater place. It's like, oh, this season. Oh, wow. Not one fucking Disney musical's on this. Oh, that's awesome. That's not the case, though. There's got to be one Disney musical in every season ticket holder's whatever subscription to whatever theater they belong to. Can you imagine the day when you don't have one?
0: People, you know, have to take their kids to shit, which is...
1: No, they don't.
0: That's my point exactly. Go to...
1: Leave
0: Something
1: them at
0: else.
1: Home. Leave them at home watching, staring at the screen. That's what they'd rather do anyway. Leave your little Gen Alpha fucks at home. It's just a theater for fuck's sake. Have a little Chekhov in there. My kid hates Chekhov.
0: Go see Chekhov.
1: Why not? Why not some Chekhov? I mean, they still have furniture there in those Chekhov
0: plays. I don't want to go sit through Chekhov, to be honest with you.
1: I love it. Uncle Vanya, get the fuck out of here. And guess what, guys? They got all kinds of furniture in Chekhov, just like Beauty and the Beast, but it didn't dance and do scenes. We leave that to the humans. Wow.
0: Why is the gun there?
1: Yeah. Well, the gun in Beauty and the Beast would start dancing and tell you why it's right there. And it would be boring. You say, what am I doing? Why did I spend this money to see this dumb... play without a message. Bring back Macbeth. Bring back the Scottish play with the guy from Frasier.
0: This could be interesting. This depriving Trump of his most favorite thing, which is publicity, being
1: and raping,
0: because he's
1: Diet Coke.
0: He's losing his mind now. If he thinks something Trump TV is going to work, nobody's going to watch it.
1: Wait a minute, it's a pump and dump, right? Is it traded?
0: Does he think people are going to pick it up and like cable news is going to pick up Trump TV and shit like
1: is
0: that?
1: Is it part of a media group that's publicly traded on the stock market?
0: I don't know.
1: Because it's going to be under dump.
0: Trump Media, which is...
1: Is that on the stock market?
0: Yeah.
1: Okay. Oh, remember when Jimmy Carter burned his peanut farm? Didn't burn it, but he got rid of it.
0: Sold it.
1: Yeah. He sold his peanut farm because of the... He didn't want it to appear biased. I don't even know how that would make you biased. I'm a president, but I'm going to throw all my special interests behind this fucking peanut farm, right? I don't even get that. Why did he have to get rid of it? I don't know how it would make a difference. But a media company publicly traded on the stock market seems like the Trump TV is nothing but a pump and dump influenced by a president with his own media company, which would be part of the pump and dump. Come on. What a boondoggle this is. This is just fucking. Does he watch that movie Wall Street with Charlie Sheen in it and think, what happened? Why did he go to jail? Or Martin Sheen, whichever. I don't understand the conf. What happened? How could they send him to jail?
0: Anxiety ripples through Trump world as report warns of, quote, beginning of the end.
1: Oh, my God. It's a slow day at the Atlantic. Who wrote this shit?
0: Raw Story.
1: Okay. Aren't you guys... Raw Story broke the Hulk Hogan thing, right? Was that them?
0: No, that was Gawker.
1: Okay, sorry, guys.
0: President Trump's tough guy act is looking more like a tell than a threat. The 80-year-old president has absorbed a cascade of defeats in the past week as the Federal Reserve raised interest rates over his objections. The Supreme Court struck down his push to restrict mail-in voting. A federal judge blocked him from slapping his name on the Kennedy Center. Representative Maria Elvira Salazar.
1: Elvira?
0: Yeah.
1: The
0: Republican of Florida ran a campaign ad distancing herself from his immigration enforcement record. On top of all that.
1: But she's a Republican?
0: Yeah. Gas prices climbed more than a dollar over the past year and diesel hit a record high.
1: Yay!
0: Axios is reporting time, power, and support. Wayne, for all lame duck presidents, this is what the beginning of the end looks like.
1: Damn, you're all banned from the press pool.
0: Which is what scares Trump advisors the most. Trump often retreats to his worst impulses when he feels most powerless.
1: On everyone's LinkedIn that took one fluid ounce of blood money from this fucking administration, there should be a classification. A scarlet letter, let's say, that you cannot take off your profile. You are not allowed to distance yourself from Donald fucking Trump, you goddamn Nazis. Not if you took one red fucking cent. I want that law passed. It's called the Transparency Act. It's called the scarlet fucking letter on your LinkedIn. If you took money from Trump, a giant red T next to your name. Is that illegal or appropriate? I want that.
0: It's probably illegal.
1: I don't give a fuck. You make me dictator for one day, and I'm putting that on everybody's. There's a whole commission. Who gets a red tea? Who gets it? Who earned it?
0: And that a lot of the staffers are shitting themselves because they think the Democrats are going to take the House and the Senate, and it's going to be investigations galore.
1: Hell yes.
0: Into everybody. And they had to spend money on attorneys and shit. what's her who is Goebbels's wife?
1: Oh,
0: Katie Miller.
1: Oh, Katie,
0: this piece of shit.
1: You will not be spared.
0: Wrote on X whining that her family spent money we did not have on lawyers because of multiple partisan Democrat led investigations into President Trump after the first term. You can't convince me Democrats won't do this again. Oh, they most absolutely will.
1: They fucking better, motherfuckers. Because think of all the families that you separated, that you deported wrongly, that you did all this bad shit to. They didn't even have any money to defend themselves. I hope you end up broke from defending yourselves. I hope your family goes broke defending themselves. That is the least I hope for. And listen, fuck off. Fuck off. Yeah. Not one person is safe from the taint. That is my
0: work on your Dutch.
1: That oh yeah, I will find you there too. You
0: no, can't... I mean that's where the Hague is.
1: Oh yeah.
0: Work on your Dutch.
1: That's right. That's all. And Mom Donnie said that's all. All he would have to do to be able to arrest Netanyahu is to have our country sign on to the criminal court thing in Bababur. And we're doing that fucking CC, one. Yeah. And everybody's going to The Hague. I'm renting a big plane. We're all going there.
0: Take Trump's Qatar plane.
1: Yeah, we'll just push you off as we go past in a little parachute. You dumb fucking bitches. Not one person. You're going to get that A on your LinkedIn. Oh, the scarlet T. The scarlet letter T on your LinkedIn. Like where they put the verified thing so we all know who the fuck you are and you can't get another job. Oh, my God. That's funny.
0: According to Axios, the president himself has spent the past year wargaming a third impeachment fight, banking on Republicans holding the Senate to blunt any real threat of removal. however, the boast also acknowledges, one guy says Trump has bigger balls than anybody in D.C. The boast also acknowledges that Trump's protection comes from Senate vote counting, not from public opinion, which is turning against the economy. So...
1: You know what I would do?
0: He still doesn't have two-thirds.
1: Fuck that, though. What you do is you take away his support by finding the weak little gazelles, the weak Republicans that have legal shit going on and say, listen, you're going to go to jail unless you comply, unless you deal with this. You know what I mean? People need to go with that threat in that way.
0: Lindsey's never going to jail.
1: Lindsey?
0: Yeah.
1: Oh, that's right, because he's dead.
0: Yep. Warmonger.
1: Oh, damn it, Lindsey. Can we put his corpse in jail or something? Get your ghost to Lindsey Graham. Get into jail, motherfucker.
0: Mitch is still around, though.
1: No, he's. Is he? Come on, please. I think we need a third opinion on that. I don't know.
0: Oh, so sad.
1: It is, Mitch. Way to ruin it, right? I mean, really. I mean, it's going to be so anticlimactic because when... Guess what? Everybody's going to say, hey, Mitch died. I thought he already died. And it's going to be people say that as a joke. And they'll say that as just a logical remark because you won't know. Right? It's anticlimactic. He's ruining it.
0: Well, and if for some reason you're pro Mitch.
1: what the fuck?
0: Then
1: I'm pro gonorrhea.
0: You're just not. This isn't a great legacy to go out with.
1: Oh, that's not. That's true. Well, how does you imagine President Ted Cruz? I mean, how would that even happen?
0: No.
1: God, talking about personalities, though. God, I mean, it's quite a hurdle. You got the personality of chlamydia.
5: When animals get pissed.
0: When animals get pissed, everybody.
1: Okay.
0: Australia.
1: I'm going to go with shark, Pat.
0: A devoted father and grandfather-to-be was reportedly killed by a shark while swimming at a beach.
1: God damn it!
0: Australia.
1: What?
0: Greg O'Neill, 63, was swimming at Sorrento Beach in the northern suburbs of Perth in Western Australia on Friday.
1: How far off
0: when the attack happened in front of horrified beachgoers.
1: Damn, you ruined everybody's fucking day.
0: One resident.
1: Oh, God, it's horrible.
0: Said, I couldn't believe there was that much blood that could come out of a human body.
1: Wow. Okay. What do you think happens? God, this is a horrible story. Fuck these sharks. How many attacks are we going to let happen?
0: You'll like this.
1: They got that motherfucker.
0: O'Neill's death prompted Australia's fisheries minister, Jackie Jarvis, to make the rare call for a catch and kill.
1: What the fuck?
0: Of the great white, which is a protected species.
1: The rare call. A little too late, says the family of this person that got, I couldn't believe so much blood came out of the body. Oh my God. You know those. Yeah, what movie was that? I'm trying to think. There's a movie. Oh God, it was on Netflix. It's where this guy went and rescued somebody from a prison camp, and he used like every gun on earth. The Expendable, or it doesn't matter. The Extraction, or something.
0: I can't.
1: He had these grenade launchers, and he just launched them into the hillside to kill all the enemies. And that's what I think they should do. in the water. You know those grenades that sound like this.
0: She said, in
1: just
0: making
1: launch that into
0: depth
1: birth.
0: Charges. She said, in making that decision, I encountered the exceptional. I considered the exceptional circumstances of the attack, the hazard posed by the shark, and the potential recovery of coronial evidence.
1: Fuck yeah, yeah. That they ate. You want? They ate my loved one, and I want to go in their body to rip that shit out of them. That's what I'm talking about. Let's go get these sharks. God damn it! It's that scene. I think about that scene with Alec Baldwin.
0: No remains have been found specifically, but they are confident the swimmer died as a result of the attack.
1: Right, right. Of course. Who played who in Silence of the Lambs?
0: Anthony Hopkins.
1: Sir Anthony Hopkins in the scene with Sir Alec Baldwin. We're gonna kill that motherfucker. Hey, Anthony, he's like, say it with me, say it. And you know, we're gonna kill that motherfucker. We're gonna kill that motherfucker. That's what they said. They go get that shark. Go get that shark. Go get that what is it? Chronological remains?
0: Coronial. Evidence.
1: Get that coronial shit.
0: Coroner, you know.
1: Oh, God. Go kill that fucking shark. Go kill it! Did they? Did they kill that shark?
0: They had that. Well, they ordered it. They haven't. I don't think they found it yet.
1: Hey, bring me the head of that fucking shark. I don't know where the neck is and the shark begins. Coronial evidence. The Oliver Cromwell shit. Bring me that fucking shark dead. Bring me that motherfucker. I watched this whole thing on 9/11, and this guy from the CIA was like, I'm going to bring you the head of Osama bin Laden on a fucking platter. And he almost did, and then the military fucked him. But that's the same thing's happening with these sharks. Bring me that fucking shark right now. It's now out of nowhere. All of a sudden, this shark attack is worthy of kill that motherfucker status. We've never done a story on when animals get pissed where it's real, where people are real about it. Kill that motherfucker. I want that fucking shark dead. Not, I can't wait to get back in the water. Sharks are fine for the environment. I love sharks, this and that. Kill that bitch. I want evidence that they got that shark.
0: Well, how are they going to know they got the exact one?
1: They better catch that. How many can there be?
0: They have a lineup.
1: How many can there be out there at once? Because the one shark they're looking for is fat and full, doing a, you know, floating on his back, burping. Kill that one. That one ate my friend. You know what I mean? That's the full shark, the one that's lazy, that's in a food coma. Kill
0: you
1: that
0: did,
1: one.
0: Get a headline. Well, it was a video sent, so it, you Jesus. Know, but the headline,
1: yeah,
0: is enough.
1: Yeah,
0: America's most dangerous snake.
1: I knew it. Kill that one too.
0: Is hiding in Florida.
1: Where?
0: One bite can shut down your nervous system, it says.
1: I'll still be nervous. But where? Where is this motherfucker?
0: The elusive eastern coral snake.
1: I will put a where's Bill Gates? Put a bounty on this motherfucker. The elusive coral snake?
0: Yes.
1: Where?
0: Let's see. Potent neurotoxic venom attacks the nervous system and can paralyze the muscles needed to breathe.
1: Of course, it's northern Florida, but yeah, skip to that part. We all know where the fucking snake lives, probably. Okay.
0: We'd have to watch. That's the only information. We'd have to watch the
1: how evil of this video. We're not going to tell you what part of Florida, but we're going to make you watch the video. We're not just going to tell you what part. Fuck you.
0: Southeastern United States, ranging from southeastern North Carolina down through Florida and westward into Louisiana.
1: That's like everywhere. Okay, all the way to Florida.
0: Most common throughout Florida and the coastal plain.
1: Okay. What's that mean?
0: That's right where we live.
1: Okay, God, that's horrible.
0: Preferred habitat, dry, well-drained, sandy soils that allow them to burrow easily.
1: Well, that's not us. I mean,
0: pine flatwoods, longleaf pine sandhills, scrub oak.
1: Oh.
0: And hardwood pine forests and coastal areas.
1: That's everywhere. They actually just named terrain you could have in Florida. Fuck off. That's not helpful.
0: They spend most of their time hidden underground beneath leaf litter, inside rotting logs or animal burrows. Okay. They're also occasionally found in suburban yards.
1: Yeah, he's everywhere.
0: Near natural habitats.
1: Everywhere. So basically, it's in sandy things, it's in dirt, it's in logs, it's in everything that can be found outside. We know very little about the snake. It says it's dangerous as shit. and it'll fuck your ass up if it bites you. And just so you know, they're everywhere, but we don't know where. Wow.
0: I mean, who's, they hide. They're very rare to see.
1: Isn't this Doug Burgum's department, Secretary of the fucking Interior? Quit with the resurfacing all these dumb monuments to these white slave owners we have, and kill some of these fucking.

0: the sound of this.
1: In South Sub-Saharan Africa.
0: Killing them all!
1: Potent neurotoxin and cardiotoxin mixture causes rapid paralysis. Without fast medical care and antivenom, death occurs nearly every time, often within 20 minutes to a couple hours.
0: You know how my foreign policy would be? I was like, I would help every country as much as I could that had this snake, unless they just don't ever put this snake on the endangered list. If you do, I'm going to tear off your ass, because let's all get together and kill this snake. We're going to kill snakes and the poor snake.
1: They're rarely seen. You don't hear about a lot of Eastern coral snake.
0: I guess
1: bites.
0: All these people that send in these stories they're all fake stories. It's rare.
1: We don't have an Eastern coral snake.
0: No, we do. We do. We as a people, as a human collective, have one, and we should kill them all. Kill all these snakes. My new deal revolves around people going out and killing these motherfuckers. You live in Alabama, I'll give you a tax credit. Bring me 20,000 corpses of these fucking, God, these horrible fucking cottonmouths. Bring me the head of a cottonmouth, and I'll do something about your taxes. Just bring me these dead snakes. Dead snakes get tax credits. Dead snakes get you into NATO. Kill these snakes, motherfucker. I will bring you under the tent. Do not put them on. If they're on your protected list, I can't help you. I'm sorry. Because fuck that shit. We're all trying to. What purpose does the Black Mamba serve? You're not allowed to say anything about rats or mice. Well, okay, what good does it do you? It just makes you paralyzed. Why do we need them?
1: A 40-year-old farmer was killed in a tiger attack.
0: Again, these things too. Siegfried and Roy are like, yeah.
1: In India, while he had gone to graze his buffaloes in a forest fringe area.
0: Poor guy. This guy, that's his job, right? He grazes buffalo. Get out there and eat some grass. Meanwhile, I get attacked by a tiger, and they're protected, right? They're protected.
1: When he failed to return home, family members and villagers began searching. They reportedly found body parts lying in a pool of blood.
0: Fuck this tiger. Fuck this tiger.
1: 31 people have died.
0: It's a serial killer.
1: In wildlife attack related incidents in the Chandrapur district alone.
0: Right.
1: This year so far, 29 tiger attacks.
0: Well, and then
1: one elephant attack and one leopard attack.
0: How many people did Jeffrey Dahmer eat? Okay. And we went after Jeffrey Dahmer, and eventually the lazy cops in Wisconsin could bring it upon themselves to arrest the guy and protect the city from him. Okay. Imagine Jeffrey Dahmer's a tiger. It's the same thing, right? It's the same fucking thing.
1: But it's not.
0: But it is. It's eating people. I'm trying to. I mean,
1: you're suggesting try to get DNA samples from the scene.
0: No,
1: and get the right tiger.
0: You these just want fucking tigers.
1: You're a tiger cider.
0: Hell
1: you're
0: yes.
1: You're a species.
0: I'm just thinking about this poor guy doing his job. This guy can't work without a tiger eating him. Fuck that. I'll kill these motherfuckers.
1: Well, but he was in the tiger's area, you could argue.
0: No, I know. We all have to be in these areas because we're all human beings and we're participating in the human experience. Nobody chose to be born. But since we're here, let's kill some of these tigers if we can live with them. Fuck that.
1: We got to go. Thanks for joining us. We'll be back on Wednesday. Thanks for buying shit through the Amazon link, crabdiving.com/Amazon. 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Doesn't cost you fuck all. Just helps us out here. 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
1: Have a great one, everybody. We'll hit you up in a couple days. Bye-bye.
0: Fuck these tigers.
1: Save the sharks. Save the tigers.
0: Kill them all. Fuck that.
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0: What do you have to lose by trying something new like Trump? 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You have to lose.
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0: But you know what? 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
8: Nine!
7: So, I don't know. Somebody, heads will roll.
8: Oh, yeah, just like the earth.
7: I don't know what's what was happening. I had to restart. When in doubt, shut it off and turn it back on again.
8: Dear Elon Musk, could you bring your Heil Hitler and ask over here to fix our internet? We need Starlink.
7: It'll cost you.
8: Oh, yes. Yes, it already has. Fuck you.
7: Thanks for buying shit. 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
8: Oh, Jeff Bezos is in the house, everybody.
7: Use that link every time you go to buy shit from Amazon, and we get a wee little commission.
8: Do you think you're
7: so far still? Right.
8: Do you love your shareholders more than you love your wife, Jeff? Oh, wait. I'm just kidding. I'm just kidding.
7: And they're still newlyweds.
8: She probably is one. She probably had to be to hang out with. I mean, you know, do you hang out? Let's say Jeff Bezos doesn't have the money. Is he still your friend?
7: Honey, I've lost everything.
8: Not quite everything. Bye-bye.
7: Thanks. Also join us on our social media at Crab Diving on X, which I'm firing up right now, and on the Blue Ski.
8: Yay. I've never even been on. How do you find it?
7: Thanks
8: even?
7: For go to Blue Sky.
8: Oh, that's it.
7: Dot app.
8: Yeah.
7: Thanks for sending stories as usual.
8: God, this dog sounds everyone. Like she's auditioning.
7: I know,
8: to be
7: she's
8: on.
7: Losing her mind because that. The waiting after the Kong toy is that one of those treats your mom sent over, which are always like, you know, primo.
8: Yeah.
7: Primo good treats. And she sniffed that one out. And
8: it sounds like she's auditioning mind. For a Sarah McLachlan, one of those ads. But Shelby, you got
7: crabdiving.com/Amazon. Go buy your dog some treats.
8: I don't know how to say this, but I feel like you're not the right type for those sad doggy ads. You'll do. You know, I'm not saying what the fucking vet says about you. My God, you dogs.
7: No, there was that one vet the one time.
8: That lady, the nurse, was so embarrassed that the vet said that. She ran outside and apologized. It's exactly what happened.
7: You weren't even there. You were not there.
8: No, I was there. I was there. And she came out. Your dog's not fat like that bitch doctor said in there. Here, have another treat, Shelby. Get the fuck out of here. No, but I was there. She said something like that. You know, she was.
7: That's the second time. The first time
8: she was
7: when
8: just
7: it happened,
8: out of his ass. That's what
7: the first
8: said.
7: Time when it happened, it was COVID, and it was just me. And
8: well, the time I was there,
7: and
8: they
7: were like, "You can't come in because of COVID," and they sent the nurse outside. And I was like, "Really?" And they're like, "Yeah, yeah, we'll take her in, and you know, we'll give her a quick exam and give her shots, and we'll bring her right back out." And that's exactly what I said. I said, "Well, good luck." I said, "This dog is." Is, you know, almost never alone. And she's kind of a one-person dog, but
8: Did they have body cam footage of what went on in that room?
7: I don't know, but yeah, but it wasn't 2.5, 3 minutes later that I get the phone call. It's the vet. Yeah, she's doing great. She's fine. She's, I didn't hear things getting destroyed in the background or anything, but he's like, yeah, she's fine. She's great. You know, she's like a little overweight. She's, you know, she could probably lose.
8: Yeah, can't handle her though.
7: I was like, really? And, then she brought her out.
8: Like Jack Reacher in there, Shelby.
7: Yeah.
9: Yeah, you.
8: She's like Jack Reacher.
7: But I don't think she's like biting people. I think she's
8: strong.
7: She's a wrestler and
8: she's knocking over lamps.
7: She's not, yeah.
8: She's Chris Farleying all the tables. It's like I'm getting out of here. Getting the fuck out of here.
7: She's like all muscle and you know, a little fat. Thanks. Let's launch into everything, everybody. A whole bunch of shit to talk about. This dog is just...
8: You haven't given her the main event.
7: No, this she's just going to do it until...
8: The other thing comes out.
7: Yeah.
8: Has she gotten the Kong toy yet?
7: Yeah, the Kong toy is killed.
8: Shelby?
7: I've got a couple of leftovers that she wants right now. Here, there you go. One,
8: that Kong toy. Two, you guys should change the name of the...
7: Oh, four air catches quotes. In a row. She's like Steve Bartman.
8: Oh, my God, jeez. Okay. Thank you. All right, listen.
7: There you go.
8: And she's getting the big thing now. Good. I forgot I was going to say something about, the Bulls. Not the Bulls, the Bears. The Bears. Refrigerator Perry, remember?
7: Oh, yeah, man.
8: Yeah.
7: Super Bowl Shuffle.
8: We are the Bears. We are the Bears.
7: The TV networks cut cord on White House is the headline over at the Commie Pinko Liberal HuffPost.
8: Right.
7: The
8: White House? What White House? You mean Bennigan's? Because that's what it looks like. The Rose Garden looks like fucking Bennigan's.
7: The television press pool covering the White House's daily events will reportedly halt coverage in protest of President Trump's decision to bar CNN from participating. So what they do is, I guess there's five of them that rotate because you can't, like on the plane and shit, you can't have 80 people with 80 cameras and shit.
8: Yeah.
7: So they send one crew.
8: Right. Well, and also, go ahead.
7: It's a pool feed that they all then share. And the CNN is one of them.
8: Yeah.
7: It's ABC, CBS, NBC, Fox, and CNN.
8: Yeah, right. And let me tell you, this White House press pool that they have, I mean, I don't know why they get kicked out, because they really have been very, very easy on this president historically. I mean, they really have. They don't ask this guy. Hey, maybe they turned out the heat a little bit, but shit, man. They've been pretty limp. And I actually think, why do we cover a guy that lies all the time? Well, what's the use of being there? Just so we can be used as his platform for propaganda?
7: The guy that runs the Fox News Washington Bureau and is the current TV pool chair, whatever that means, announced the decision in an email that was obtained by the Washington Post and CNN, quote, "This is to advise that effective today, the TV pool will not be covering events designated as pool coverage of the president. This follows the White House's position preventing CNN from fulfilling its assigned pool duties. There will be no replacement pool put in place."
8: The Fox pool boy is saying enough is enough, goddammit. The pool boy. I mean,
7: Jerry Falwell Jr. is like, excuse me, what? Did you say pool boy?
8: Right. They didn't really need to do this, though. This is performative because, again, this is the most docile pool ever. I mean, they have sucked Trump's dick more than you could have even imagined. So, I mean, I don't know what to say about this. I think they should have fucking stopped, filming this guy a long time ago. Get out of his pool. Fuck his pool from the beginning.
7: Or go ahead and, you know, burn your bread. Please.
8: Yeah.
7: We're done.
8: Burn your bridge and then get kicked out of the pool.
7: Yeah, burn your bridge. Good. But make it a great shot. Be like, listen, you fat rapist.
8: And he loves it.
7: Where's all the money from Argentina, from all the billions? Why don't you use that oil money to give your everybody $5,000 before the election?
8: Remember back when, when he moved that press room to a smaller room, even though they needed more room because there was less people, just to make them more uncomfortable? Yeah. Does everybody fucking remember that shit? I mean, you know, what do you do? I mean, I just don't understand the function of the White House press pool. If all he does is bullshit, then they just exist to amplify his bullshit. And most of them have sucked his dick so thoroughly. I mean, come the fuck on. I don't know. Why is Fox News, after having watched Steve Doocy just literally choke on the smallest thing ever, God, over it.
7: Peter Doocy, probably.
8: Yeah, whatever. The fucking son of that shit.
7: Steve's the dad, yeah. Okay. He's on Fox and Friends. Hey, everybody. Good morning.
8: But Fox, you get...
7: I have a cooking channel, too.
8: That's right. Fox, you get no props, no nothing. 0.0 from me for supporting them. Ah, that's so empty and stupid.
7: All five networks slammed the news ban in a joint statement Monday morning. Trump, I think he... I saw another story that he's really unhappy about it. But this part...
8: I mean, lessons learned, right? Didn't all these people try to appease him at one point?
7: Try.
8: I mean, I'm just saying.
7: Yeah. Work. This is a report that they're blaming Natalie.
8: Natalie
7: Harp.
8: Oh no, Natalie Portman.
7: For
8: Natalie
7: this. Harp.
8: Yes. Okay.
7: That she was like showing him this negative coverage. it was all Natalie Harp's fault that three major news organizations got banned from the White House after she reportedly showed President Trump clips of TV hosts ripping him. Natalie put the final nail in the coffin for CNN, MS Now, and Politico when she showed the commander-in-chief all the negative stories the three media outlets had published about him.
8: Yes.
7: According to a report from the Wall Street Journal.
8: She is an operative. Look at this operative. Literally, they said it for me. She's there to put the nail in the coffin. Who sent her is the question. From where did she come? Where did this spy bitch come from?
7: In particular, she focused on TV news anchors bashing the administration during their broadcasts, and Trump had seen enough by Friday after watching an unfavorable MS Now report. Well, MS Now, what do you think? You're going to get glazed on MS Now, you idiot?
8: Well, yes, because I will say why they might think that, because Joe and Mika went there to glaze him soon after he won the election. They went there to kiss the ring of Donald fucking Trump. And you know what else they did to glaze Donald Trump? They got rid of most of their... They got rid of Meddy. They got rid of... Who else did they get rid of? Joy. They got rid of her. They got rid of a bunch of fucking anchors. They're not there anymore. And they're all brown and
7: is
8: women.
7: Is Eamon still there?
8: Who?
7: Eamon Mojahedin?
8: He's still there. He hosts a round table on Saturdays.
7: Hours later, Trump gave the news outlets the boot. On Saturday, things only got worse when reporters from the news organizations showed up at the White House to do their jobs, but were stopped at the gate and had their press credentials confiscated. Correspondents from MS Now and CNN were relegated to doing their broadcasts from the street outside the White House, which is great.
8: Donald, I don't understand this. CNN has bent over for you so many times. They literally... Maybe they handed you the election even when they bent over and spread their cheeks and said, yes, Mr. President, we won't fact check you. We won't say anything mean against you in the debate. And we'll just show picture clips of reactions of Joe Biden looking weird. We're going to win that. We're going to bring you that. And they still kicked you out. You poor son of a bitch. You stupid fucking bastards. That is hilarious.
7: Other media organizations also released statements standing in solidarity. I would hope they all would.
8: After you paid him off, but
7: the,
8: sure.
7: So I don't know where this is coming from now. This is going to drive him crazy that this part is being blamed on her. Somebody's got the long knives out for her. Somebody's leaking. Somebody in his orbit hates her. Leaking.
8: Yeah.
7: Go ahead.
8: No. I just want to know where she came from.
7: That's
8: a serious question, because if we're saying, we can't say on one hand she's manipulating the guy, and on the other hand say, well, you know, it's nothing. Really? Because what she's doing isn't nothing. I mean, if she's just bored and doing this, that's pretty fucking remarkable, I think. Crazy. You know.
7: But it's another good sign that the, you know, they're out backstabbing each other.
8: Yeah.
7: At the highest levels.
8: Oh, absolutely.
7: And the closest. Maybe it's Melania.
8: What? Right, right.
7: Melania might be the one doing it because she hates all these stories of him allegedly kissing her and shit like that.
8: Oh, interesting. Melania's an asset, but now she has her own asset. What better cover to handle her asset than in a cloud of hate? Oh, my God.
7: I think she's trying to bury Natalie.
8: Why would someone want us to...
7: She's leaking the stories.
8: Right, right. But what is the effect in the world of us...
7: Possibly.
8: Of us, you know... Saying, oh, yeah, that's true. I mean, having our president go, you know, kick the press out of the White House. I mean, what is that supposed to do? Weaken Donald Trump? Well, I'm trying to figure out, like, why she would do this. I mean, what is the ultimate reason? Why would she do this?
7: Melania?
8: Why would Natalie, whoever she's controlled by, or what?
7: Oh, right.
8: What is this agenda? Like, why would she do this? And it can't be because she's bored. And
7: well, she's
8: nothing...
7: crazy. And she's this weird Trump worshiper that writes him love letters. And that she is probably like, oh, master, look, these evil.
8: So her agenda is she's crazy.
7: With this evil. Possibly. That's what a lot of the reports. Her brother. That's what her brother says.
8: I know. It seems like. So simplistic and crazy.
7: I mean, I'm not.
8: I'm just saying.
7: I'm not
8: why?
7: Saying I mean, it's not quite possible.
8: There's
7: but
8: no logical reason for her to do this other than she's crazy. I mean, why? Why would she have this agenda? And
7: like, I don't know what her background. She was on Fox, wasn't she, or something? She was on or OAN or some shit.
8: I bet she owed some creditor a fuck ton of money. Putin, Xi, Kim Jong Un. Somebody came in, plopped out of the sky, and said, "I want you to weaken this guy." Or I want you to make him more authoritarian for some fucking God knows why. And
7: born 1991, raised in San Diego. She and her older brother were homeschooled by their mother, Jill. Her brother said they were taught American exceptionalism at home. She is a devout evangelical Christian. Her father, Robert Harp, was a real estate broker who founded Global Hotel Network, a consultancy for travel companies in 2000.
8: Okay.
7: He died by suicide in July 2020. Robert earned is that her brother or her?
8: Yeah, her Global Travel dead. Company and the CEO drops dead of suicide. And okay, this, okay. Well, this is all normal shit.
7: He had a Master of Theology degree from Dallas Theological Seminary.
8: Jesus.
7: You said seminary.
8: That
7: and
8: ridiculous.
7: Doctor of Ministry degree.
8: Come on, stop it.
7: From Gordon Conwell. Oh, that's a.
8: I don't even know what that
7: that's
8: is.
7: That's a Commedia dell'arte name.
8: Oh, okay.
7: Conwell for a preacher?
8: So, oh my God.
7: Gordon Conwell?
8: So, okay, so I get it.
7: Gordon Conwell Theological Seminary gave this guy a Doctor of Ministry degree. They're not even, oh my God.
8: But what did he do?
7: What a troll. Whoever, Conwell's brilliant. Yeah.
8: Is this her brother now?
7: That's her dad. Pre-killing, obviously.
8: Yeah.
7: That's his background.
8: Okay.
7: He was an administrator and adjunct professor at Biola University. Yeah. I don't know where that is.
8: Yeah, Alabama.
7: School
8: sure.
7: of Business.
8: Bile.
7: In 2019. Oh, God. I don't know what these things are. Biola is a private, non-denominational, evangelical Christian university in La Mirada, California.
8: Nine! Sure.
7: It was founded in 1908 as the Bible Institute of Los Angeles.
8: Woo! Yeah, that sounds fun. Boy.
7: In 2019, he joined the Lausanne movement.
8: Okay.
7: The Lausanne Committee for World Evangelization.
8: Okay.
7: More commonly known as the Lausanne movement, Lausanne, is a global movement that mobilizes Christian leaders to collaborate for world evangelization.
8: Right, probably funded by Vladimir Putin or some other leader, so they have a bunch of lackeys under their belt. Who knows? I'm sure there's got to be.
7: Natalie went to Point Loma Nazarene University.
8: God, that sounds so much fun. Welcome to Rush Night at Nazarene. Get up there on your cross. Nail your shit to the, you know.
7: Private university in Point Loma in San Diego, California. It was founded in 1902 as a Bible college by the Church of the Nazarene.
8: Welcome to Bible College, the Church of the Nazarene. But it's in California. So that seems, I don't know. All this sounds so fucking cultish.
7: Oh, guess where she went for her to get her MBA?
8: By all of you.
7: No, big time.
8: Phoenix. No, Brigham Young. Walter. Walter Mitty University. No. Wait. What's the one that the big one where everybody Billy Graham gets in trouble?
7: It's Liberty University.
8: Oh yes. Did you study under the great Professor Michelle Bachman?
7: No, she's at Regent.
8: Oh, I'm sorry.
7: Regent is Pat Robertson's joint.
8: Big difference.
7: And
8: right?
7: Yeah, Liberty was Jerry Falwell's joint, and Jerry Falwell's Jr. And then he had to step down because of
8: his
7: wife fuck a pool boy.
8: Right. A pool boy. Not a press pool boy, just a traditional
7: pool boy. Well, yeah.
8: Pool boy is really making a splash in today's show.
7: Didn't he buy him a gym or some shit like that? He set him up in a gym business?
8: Well, this is an evangelical thing, man. They got so much money. You're not going to find some cheap-ass scandalier here. I mean, you know, here, have a pool. You slept with my wife. That's the
7: So she was raised
8: value.
7: Nuts. I don't know, you know, I don't know where the Russians might have gotten to her, but
8: oh, my fucking God. You don't think they just monitor these people? They got a whole fucking wing dedicated to these evangelical shit faces. Oh my God, this is exactly who I'd monitor. How many dirty ass fucking preachers can you find here to say, hey comrade, I got titty porn I'm gonna put on your computer unless you do X, Y, and Z? Oh my God, these are the most.
7: By 2017, she had become a vocal critic of healthcare in the United States.
8: Whee!
7: After she began suffering from health issues, particularly chronic pain and complications incurred by a medical error involving intravenous therapy for stage 2 bone cancer.
8: Damn, this is Natalie. What's her last name?
7: Oh, you know, Harp. You know what it is? That's right. Wasn't it that Trump signed the right to try law, and that she got to try some experimental treatment because of it?
8: Yeah.
7: And it saved her life.
8: Oh, okay. So something she experienced on a personal level.
7: There's all kinds of insanity going on, and being brought up with, you know, all this like Jesus juice squirting on you all the time.
8: Sure.
7: I mean.
8: Yeah, that's weird. And all of a sudden she's just, I don't know, literally has the ear of the president whispering in his ear every news story that he values pops out of his asshole. Just imagine that shit. I mean, the coincidence of that, it being this Natalie psycho that I'm sure just found herself there just by chance. It's whispering in this little Nazi rape. How gross would it be to whisper in Trump's ear?
7: How
8: does that even work? I mean,
7: well, you got to watch out for his scar.
8: Yeah.
7: And it's these evangelicals. I don't have a problem with Christians at all. I have a problem with these American Christians, these evangelicals
8: that are
7: trying to stick their tiny little crosses in our assholes.
8: Yeah, and really fuck with us. They hate us. I mean, they're little Nazi fucks. You don't believe in our God. What's wrong with you? Bleh. Fuck off. Your God is a perv, right? Keep your crosses out of our assholes.
7: Yeah, tell us what's worshipable about that Old Testament God of yours. He's a fucking asshole.
8: What's
7: to
8: up
7: be honest
8: with, the youth,
7: with you.
8: Youth ministers and that kind of thing? I mean, how many stories do we have today on youth pastors? As many as we wanted to, I bet.
7: Yeah, I guarantee you, for every migrant that commits a crime they make international news, I'll pull 10. In the last month or two of pastors that are caught diddling, stealing, all of the above.
8: if you Googled, what was it, associate pastors or assistant minister, youth pastor, if you Googled,
7: I usually just do pastor arrested.
8: You don't, okay. What if you did it with no, with just youth pastor? I bet you'd come up with things.
7: Just plain youth pastor pastor arrested?
8: Youth pastor molested. I mean, that's...
7: Arrested.
8: Oh, arrested.
7: That's, I do pastor arrested.
8: Oh, okay, and that's
7: it. Well, let's do it right now. Okay,
8: pastor... That's enough? Jeez, guys.
7: Pastor arrested.
8: Okay.
7: And then, I set it to a week.
8: Okay.
7: Let me see here. It doesn't give me a lot of choices here. Okay, last 30 days. 4 days ago, Fort Worth pastor rearrested for violating bond.
8: Rearrested. Why did you give this guy bond? Why did you let him go diddle after the bond and now he has to get rearrested? That's what that means?
7: That's a video. I don't have the, but you know.
8: Not even the bandwidth to cover that story. It's so pervy. Next one.
7: Former pastor arrested, charged for stealing nearly $58,000 from North Carolina church.
8: How did it, in cash or electronically? Damn. I bet you took that money cash.
7: He's Devin Cyrus Carroll.
8: Woo! I'm rich!
7: 23 from Conway, South Carolina.
8: Okay.
7: Was arrested last week for allegedly embezzling, what a strange number, $57,935.13.
8: Okay, hopefully, please God, let it not be digital.
7: From the Happy Home Baptist Church in Nakina, N-A-K-I-N-A, North Carolina.
8: Nakina!
7: Carroll is facing 16 felony counts related to the alleged embezzlement.
8: Was it electronically?
7: Seven of the counts, totaling nearly $43,000, involved alleged payments to outstanding loans with Advance America, which offers payday loans.
8: Okay.
7: As well as other short-term credit products.
8: Damn, I was hoping you pulled a story where it's like the minister backed his minivan to a loading dock, and they escaped with cash. That's exciting. This is like, come on.
7: Other allegations involve restaurant orders, horseback riding, a water park trip.
8: Oh, that, don't do that.
7: Veterinary expenses for his pet dog. I'm okay with that. Cell phone bills and payment for personal legal expenses.
8: Come on. You can't do that. You're doing so many like bad things and you have the gall to ask for the legal expenses. What do you think you have those? You can't claim legal. How do they know it? He paid for all this stuff with this money. Cause they can trace it.
7: Oh, wait a second. Is this
8: boring? Come on. Nobody's stealing bags of money.
7: He was arrested last year.
8: Okay.
7: He was a pastor and employee of Horry, H-O-R-R-Y, County Schools.
8: Come on. And Horry County, sure, of course.
7: And was arrested and charged in July 2025 with third-degree criminal sexual assault with a minor under age 16.
8: Of course. That's just a cursory internet search, and that's what you get, right? Not digging too deep there, huh?
7: According to authorities, Carroll had allegedly, quote, grabbed a 13-year-old middle school student's private parts in a lewd and lascivious manner with the intent of arousal.
8: Let me guess which party you voted for, whoever this creepo is. Let me guess. These are all Republicans. 100% maggots. Shit, man. I mean, sounds like you're grooming yourself to run for office for Republican, right? I mean, this person is doing all kinds of heinous shit.
7: So, and then one more. Terre Haute pastor, Indiana, arrested for alleged possession of child sexual abuse material. So, there you go.
8: There's so many of them, it's hard to get through all the words with the charges. Cause it's like predictable.
7: Fort Worth pastor accused of sexual assault back in jail after second bond violation. Oh, that's that guy.
8: Rearrested or whatever they said. Got him again. You let him go, though.
7: Kansas pastor arrested, charged with multiple child sex crimes.
8: Okay, shit.
7: This is all within the last 15 days.
8: I guess you can blame the system all you want, but really, my question is, what's up with all these religious people and all these bad things they're doing?
7: Oh, my God.
8: To these children.
7: Arrested youth pastor. Where is this? Kentucky.
8: Please.
7: Arrested youth pastor claims he only wanted, quote, to try to help her out.
8: God.
7: Before having sex with a minor.
8: Damn. What about raising the qualifications, if there even are any, to be what a youth, be a youth pastor, to be a pastor?
7: I should do
8: what
7: an, I should do an AI jingle for not a drag queen.
8: Right.
7: Not a drag queen, not a migrant.
8: why did the FBI
7: Let's look at the pastors?
8: Like, listening to these stories, I get why the FBI had to lower their hiring standards to include bestiality participants or whatever, however you say that, right? They lower their hiring quota or whatever it is, their hiring guidelines.
7: But
8: we
7: not
8: will
7: from
8: now
7: both,
8: take bestiality.
7: Not from both sides, Ryan.
8: Well, it has to be. I'm sorry,
7: not
8: hire
7: from
8: the gerbil.
7: Both sides.
8: Well, come on, what about that goat? That goat didn't do his part for nothing.
7: That had to be on Saturday Night Live this week, didn't it? Or,
8: in what way?
7: Are they on hiatus? Well,
8: they have John Kennedy saying
7: it. You have a sheep. You get Brewer back. Get Brewer back to do Goat Boy.
8: But yeah, I think you just play it. You just play John Kennedy talking to Cass Patel, and it's like pretty funny. I mean, it's because he's like now because John he really gets John Kennedy. He's like, now wait, now both participants meeting. Yourself and the animal. that's good.
7: Let's check the Drudge Report. I didn't even look over there yet.
8: Cash Patel still sounds so fucking stupid. He never got better at any of this.
7: Trump approval crashes to 29% weeks before election.
8: Nobody likes you, you fuck. You're going to have to cheat to win the midterms, and everybody will have, because that's what you told them to do, right? You told them to cheat.
7: But you'll have to really cheat like bigly to the point where, there's going to be some shit happening, I feel.
8: Luckily, these Republicans are led by the Michael Jordan of corruption, which we've
7: talked
8: about on our show.
7: Not subtle about it. What I mean? There's no stealth to it.
8: No, this guy, Trump is like Shaquille O'Neal, man. He scored, in Shaquille O'Neal's prime, that gigantic person scored, 30 points a game or something? Yeah, it must have been, can you imagine?
7: Couldn't hit a free throw to save his ass.
8: No, but he can hit everybody else.
7: Yeah.
8: You're all standing there in the paint just taking a foul from Shaq. Fuck that. That's what he's like. Maybe Shaquille O'Neal is a better example than Jordan. Because Jordan brilliant, you know.
7: I'm just scrolling through the social media, and somebody please explain to me how this is not like we're in some fucked up movie or something.
8: No.
7: That speaking at the Pentagon, at the Department of Defense, I refuse to call it the Department of War. Speaking to like higher ups and troops and shit like that. Jake and Logan Paul.
8: Shut up. That's not real.
7: Jake and Logan Paul.
8: Nice!
7: I didn't even pull the story. I just saw it scrolling, but
8: where
7: now
8: are they
7: I want
8: speaking?
7: To read about it.
8: Are they speaking at the Thunderdome? At the
7: I did see a clip of it, and it just makes me fucking crazy.
8: Are they speaking? Did they take... They still have the ring, right?
7: What do you mean?
8: The ring where people fight at the White House?
7: No.
8: They took that down?
7: Yeah, that went down really
8: No,
7: quick.
8: I demand... I demand that come up. I want a judge to
7: it's
8: make
7: too,
8: them...
7: It's too late.
8: Put it back, fuckers. I mean, that's perfect for... You can't hide who you are. I'm sorry. You want to put space fighters in the Arc de Trump. I saw that shit.
7: Influencer brothers Logan and Jake Paul visited the Pentagon and addressed service members last week. The Department of Defense revealed in a video posted. They post this shit. It is all so strange and horrible and creepy and dystopian. And they think it's inspiring. It's good.
8: Who are these people again? Who brothers?
7: Jake and Logan Paul.
8: The
7: fucking they were influencer pranker teen assloads way back. And then they became
8: boxers.
7: And then they became fighters. Yeah, now they're both boxers.
8: Is actually they couldn't get the most famous brothers that would be very, very the Menendez brothers. That's who they wanted first.
7: I thought you meant RuPaul.
8: Oh no, no.
7: Their brother Ru.
8: Oh no.
7: The glossy clip overlaid with dramatic music fit for a Hollywood movie trailer showed the brothers addressing a smiling group of soldiers and officials before cutting to footage of them meeting personnel, including Pete Hegseth.
8: Were they in the army or something?
7: And posing for photos.
8: Ooh.
7: Jeez. We see all the, this is Logan. We see all the men and women here who are serving this great nation. I don't think there's any greater commitment to sacrifice than those who are willing to live, die, and fight for their country.
8: You know, it would be great. It would be great, great, great if you could find a writer who wouldn't say great four times in your remarks, who wouldn't write that word over and over again for you to say. He makes you seem even
9: stupider. We just got the pleasure and the privilege of getting a tour of the Pentagon. And what a cool experience. We see all the men and women here who are serving this great nation. I don't think there is any greater commitment to sacrifice than those who are willing to live, die, and fight for their country. So I think it's you guys who etch your names in history.
7: And they're not even like inspiring. I don't know which load of a Logan this is, or a Paul this is, if it's yeah. Logan or Jake. But it's just like, yeah, nothing more inspiring than you guys.
9: I think it's you guys who etch your names in history as you fight for and allow us in this country to have that freedom where we can prosper and be happy and be the great nation that we are. So a deep personal thank you from myself.
7: Get him out of the ring. He's been hit too many times.
8: Yeah, this guy sounds too, a little less Mitch McConnell, please.
9: From myself, my brother, and all of our fellow Americans. Each one of you matter. Take this moment and be proud of yourselves for what you do.
7: This is the other one.
9: This is the greatest country in the world, truly. We are blessed to be born here, or come here, and we should never take that for granted.
7: And listen to this, like marching on Mordor music going on.
8: This makes me miss the Tate brothers or the Taint brothers. Remember them?
7: Who's worse?
8: They're
7: rotting in prison right now. Yeah, give me those. About it.
8: Are they really in prison right now?
7: Oh yeah, yeah, yeah. Oh, and they're upsetty pants about it.
8: All the great brothers, they're in prison. The Menendez brothers are in prison. Can we put these brothers in prison? Why aren't they in prison? Don't they suck,
7: well,
8: too?
7: TBD. I mean, they have had some crypto shenanigans.
8: Oh, uh-oh.
7: And shit, so, you know.
9: That's what God created us for, is to lift each other up in the hard moments, to be there for each other in the hard moments, and to come together as a collective and fight for good. That's why this country was formed. We should never forget that.
8: Right. Give me some more Benadryl, please.
7: The least.
8: That's why this country was
7: interesting
8: formed.
7: People, yeah.
8: Get off the benzos, junkie!
7: Wow.
8: God, it sounds like this guy just injected heroin between his fingers or something. Shit, man.
7: You know, you can see the curtain behind him bouncing where Hegseth's jerking off back there.
8: He's behind the jerk curtain. Yeah. Oh, God. Pete Hegseth is the dumbest piece of shit.
7: Oh, well, there. We didn't really talk about... I pulled that story...
8: I hate him.
7: Yeah, we didn't really talk about it. There was that big story. Was it the Daily Mail? It might be the Daily Mail.
8: Yeah.
7: Let me see. Okay, this is really being a pain in the butt now, right now. All right.
8: Jeez.
7: I got to work on it.
8: No, that's okay. Pete Hegseth, I'm just thinking about how stupid he fucking is.
7: Yeah, it was just that big story about how the Department of Defense is leaking like a sieve.
8: Yee.
7: And they have these spy operations. They're like smuggling in burner phones.
8: Oh, wow.
7: So that they can take pictures of shit.
8: Jeez.
7: Because they know their phones might be confiscated or looked through and shit, so they take pictures of the horrible conditions, like on a boat or something.
8: Yes,
7: you know, and then they send them off and they chuck the phone over the side or something,
8: right.
7: So they can't get caught because how they would treat a whistleblower in this administration.
8: Oh yes, sure. Who knows what they do? You know, as the Boeing guy, he was a whistleblower.
7: Yeah,
8: you can't anymore.
7: Let me see.
8: I bet these Trump people do horrible things to whistleblowers. Oh, we know they do.
7: They also hate his wife. Pentagon insiders unleash on Pete Hegseth's meddling wife.
8: I don't blame y'all. I mean, what's to like about that Nazi bitch? What's not to like? I mean, goddamn. The crazy, yeah. Who left their phone open for the call? Did they leak that meeting, the unsecured meeting over WhatsApp?
7: Oh, I forget which one it was.
8: Because weird, because Pete Hegseth's family and his wife would know about, like, how you're supposed to keep missions like that secret and not talk about them over. What platform were they on? Like, WhatsApp, right?
7: Signal,
8: that's it. Because you don't want details of an op to leak out. Like, even families, when they're communicating with their families in the military, they know they're not supposed to say things specifically about missions because those are monitored and things. And there's Pete Hegseth having the whole thing on Signal, and Watch-His-Face is like, and then Watch-His-Face butt dialed the Atlantic or something. Leaking like a sieve, indeed.
7: But those were stupid mistakes. These are intentional things that are being sent to...
8: Oh.
7: Like members of the press, because they're ratting on they hate Hegseth, and they hate all the leaders, and they really hate his wife.
8: Ah.
7: The headline: Pentagon. This is Daily Mail. Okay, let me take a deep breath. Pentagon insiders unleash on Pete Hegseth's meddling wife. Whistleblowers reveal her humiliating nickname among staff. How she keeps husband on extremely tight leash and eyebrow raising behavior in government meetings.
8: Did you make it with one breath?
7: Yes.
8: That is, give it up for Pat, everybody.
7: Defense Secretary Pete Hegseth's wife has been an ever-constant presence by his side while he helms the Department of War.
8: Well.
7: Shadowing him at official events, rubbing shoulders with Trump, training with Marines, and even controversially sitting in on high-level meetings. What the fuck is she doing there?
8: I don't know. What's her name? I don't even know her name. Why is she...
7: Jennifer?
8: Jennifer Hegseth?
10: Yep.
8: God, are you concerned about your husband's behavior when he gets drunk and, you know, what if he sexually assaults people in their hotel room, other women? I mean, is that bothersome? Or do you care that he's a Nazi conducting illegal wars? What's the biggest turn-on for you? Why did you marry this gem?
7: Jennifer Hegseth's unusually powerful and yet unofficial presence inside the Pentagon has ruffled so many feathers of late that DOD staffers have dubbed the 49-year-old Yoko Ono behind her back.
8: Wait a second. Okay, so many issues.
7: Yeah, who's the Beatles?
8: Yeah, yeah.
7: That's getting broken up.
8: So you're telling me Pete Hegseth is John Lennon?
7: Oh, God.
8: God, shit.
7: God.
8: Stupid military motherfuckers.
7: It's proof there's no afterlife, because John Lennon would be finding a way to come back
8: from
7: the dead and kick... Hegseth's ass.
8: I think the Beatles might have ran a more effective war against Iran in the Middle East, or maybe they wouldn't have done it at all.
7: The one source said, now there's a woman with an extremely tight leash on the man she married.
8: Why are his clothes so tight, though? Speaking of tight, do you leave his suits in the dryer too long and he looks like howdy doody? And why, somebody answer me this. Why at all these monuments Trump's building, there's always a lot of firepower? What's up with that shit?
7: He's crazy.
8: Now he's militarizing
7: everything.
8: He thinks
7: Americans like that shit.
8: He turned the White House into a goddamn motherfucking military
7: base. Well, in a couple of years when it's finished.
8: It's a six feet underground motherfucking bunker with one dance. It's hardly a ballroom. With one dance, whatever, a heliport, and there's a heliport, and then a new heliport to go with that. What is this? The White House? Is it a fucking military base? It's a military base.
7: The couple who, she's like a parole officer and PR agent all at once, one person said. The couple who are prone to raving about each other on social media and boasting about their happy family met in 2016 when they both worked at Fox News and were both married to other people.
8: Ah, it's the Fox model. Well, yeah, they all do. But everybody does this in this administration, right? I mean, let's think of some just off the top of our head. Fucking Trump. There's one. He switches around every now and then. And who's that other guy? Don Jr., his son, right?
7: Hey guys.
8: What about Kimberly Guilfoyle? Well, related to Don Jr., so. I mean, you know, I'm just trying to tell Pete Hegseth, don't feel special. I mean, J.D. Vance had that thing with, you know, Erica, allegedly, you know. That's so gross if you did, though. Erica. I mean, that's disgusting shit. With Nicki Minaj, like, ew.
7: Have you no shame, yeah.
8: Yeah. Nicki Minaj said he looked like a leader or something, like. Somebody looked
7: Nicki Minaj is desperate to get her husband and her brother pardons for diddling.
8: Is that true? Is it diddling stuff?
7: I think so. I think it's sexual assault.
8: You know, Nicki Minaj makes it tough for her fans, doesn't she? How do you still follow her on Spotify? I mean, why would you, though? I mean, honestly, that music's god awful. I mean, I don't mean to be a dick or anything, but shit. I'm Team Cardi easily. This shit. Because they fight online, right?
7: Speculation that the rapper's recent alignment with the Trump administration, including appearances at conservative events like Turning Point USA, might be an attempt to secure legal pardons for family members such as her husband.
8: Yeah.
7: Wow.
8: What'd he do?
7: Let me see here.
8: I mean, it can't be diddling. You just said that just because it's always diddling, right? Or is it just... I mean, it literally always is, according to the Epstein files that we'll never see, I guess. I mean, there's 37 pages we haven't seen yet that are supposedly very interesting. And then Nicki Minaj has the diddling people.
7: Her husband previously served 4 years in prison as a level 2 sex offender after he was found guilty of raping a 16-year-old girl at knife point. Shit. In 1994.
8: At, like, with a knife or at a place called At Knife Point. Like, At Knife Point, Wisconsin.
7: With a knife.
8: Okay.
7: In the woods.
8: God, that's
7: Minaj has high. Responded to, okay, criticism. She says, he was 15, she was 16 in a relationship. Y'all can't ruin my life. Y'all can't run your own life. Thank you, boo.
8: Well, I mean, listen, the knife point thing is what in the raping part is very concerning, isn't it? I mean, can't we be concerned about that? That's concerning. Scary.
7: The her brother in 2017 was convicted of raping an 11-year-old girl at his Long Island residence.
8: What's in the water up there? Why? What's wrong with everyone? Quit raping people, you fucks.
7: The accusations were invented by the victim's mother. To go after Nicki Minaj's family fortune.
8: God, that, I don't know, man. Invented? Is that his words? That's concerning. Invented. They invented this story.
7: But it sounds like she doesn't need, like her husband doesn't need a pardon, or maybe he does. Maybe he's, I don't know if it's recent, you know what I mean? Like he's.
8: Well, it sounds like none of this needs pardoning to me. I mean, it sounds anyway, pretty fucking creepy.
7: What the fuck are we talking about?
8: God, Nicki. People, let me understand something. People are, your brother is being accused of rapes not committed because people want your money?
7: Allegedly, the brother,
8: okay,
7: says that the mother of the victim is doing that because she thinks she can get a hold of some of Nicki's money.
8: Okay.
7: Through that her brother.
8: Like a stretch, but I don't know.
7: Which is a stretch, yeah.
8: And you're like, why are we talking about this? Exactly. Because this is very Trumpian. All of this is very, we're talking about rape charges. What else would we be talking about? It's Trump related. Why is he surrounded by all this? Why is he, why would, hey, Nicki, how old are these charges? But how old are these charges?
7: Her husband, 20 years old, more.
8: Yeah.
7: Her brother, 7, 8 years old.
8: Okay, so the brother, okay, the timing, whatever. Why not go to Obama with these or Biden? Why not talk to either one of those people to try to get, why would you think
7: she
8: Trump?
7: She may have, and they're like, you got to be kidding me.
8: She's like, this one, Trump will feel bad for my rapist brother and whoever these people are.
7: Trump is transactional.
8: Trump is a rapist, and he might help me because he might help fellow rapists. True. I really think it's that simple.
7: True.
8: I mean, what president would be more likely? Who would be more likely to do a pardon? Obama, Biden, or Trump? I mean, that's not even a good one for Kelsey or whatever the betting place is.
7: Polymarket.
8: Kelsey. The odds are, sorry, Obama, your odds aren't good on this one. Or Biden. Shut up, Bill. I see you over there. We don't even want to talk about that.
7: Pentagon whistleblowers send urgent SOS about Pete Hegseth in extraordinary public appeal.
8: Oh.
7: Dumb, deluded, and utterly incompetent. As chaos blunders get so bad, Army leaders turn on the worst defense secretary in history.
8: Let me tell you something. I love that sentence. That almost sounds like lyrics to a sitcom from the late 60s. Like, I don't know. Like if you put big band music behind this, it's almost like
7: burner phones, pay phones, borrowed devices, whatever it takes to reach us without being traced. Pentagon staffers are risking their careers to blow the whistle on the disarray and discontentment consuming the Department of Defense under Secretary Pete Hegseth.
8: And then there's Maud.
7: One Army officer said, people should know what a mess it is.

0: fuck, it's crazy right here. Yes. We need help. God.
1: The conflict is even, they're talking about the, they fear reprisals from the Pentagon chief, they say, is focused on firing senior military leaders, blocking promotions, carrying out personal vendettas, waging war on wokeness, pushing Christian nationalism, and flirting with a presidential bid while the Iran war grinds into its seventh month. As they tell it, the conflict is even less popular in the building than it is among Americans. Only 30% in the Defense Department support it.
0: You know what? Here's a parallel. Lyndon Johnson, not a great parallel, because we're talking about a defense guy, Department of War cunt, and then we're talking about a presidential person. Lyndon Johnson looked at his approval ratings in the Vietnam War and was like, holy shit, I'm not even running again. Fuck this shit. Look, America hates this shit. He was like, fuck it, and he left. He was like, fuck this. This is like similar scenario. Everyone hates what I'm doing, but this lunatic's reaction is, I'm running for president? Everyone hates me. I'm running for president. Who do you think you are, Pete? Ted fucking Cruz?
1: On Tuesday, God. Republican Congressman Thomas Massie proposed impeaching Hegseth, saying the defense secretary had repeatedly violated the Constitution through handling the war. While Hegseth publicly touts total success, sources say he's concealing many uncomfortable truths about the war.
0: Yes.
1: Depleted weapon stockpiles, battered U.S. military sites across the Middle East, Iran still choking the Strait of Hormuz, yes. A knocked-out Saudi oil pipeline, no clear endgame in sight.
0: Pete Hegseth is like, don't tell me about choking. This sounds like
1: so. It's crazy. They, you know, he hired what everyone knew was going to happen. He was hiring people that would just suck his dick and be loyal,
0: and then they run for president.
1: And they're incompetent as fuck. They're not even remotely good.
0: Okay.
1: At anything.
0: Okay. Well, Pat, I would ask you: could we talk?
1: Unless the goal is to destroy.
0: Okay, so Pete Hegseth worked at the morning show at Fox for a long time, right?
1: On the B team on weekends. Okay.
0: You think his agent was ever like, you know what, I'm going to try to, you know what, I'm going to get my guy, I'm going to get, who's it, Steve Doocy? What was the other one's name? Steve Doocy.
1: Kilmeade.
0: And then who else?
1: Ainsley.
0: Okay. So that agent was never able to unseat any of those giants in media to get his guy, Pete Hegseth, that was going to go on to be our Secretary of Defense. I mean, he couldn't get his guy on the A-team, right? The agent couldn't sell him as the A-team. I want to interview him now and ask him, can your guy that could never, that was not big enough, didn't have the juice to unseat Brian Kilmeade as one of the co-hosts on that horrible show, is he fit to be president? I mean, this guy was on the B team. It's not like, you know, we're talking about Donald Trump.
1: Was Trump fit to be president? He was on the fucking Apprentice.
0: No.
1: It was a fake persona created by that asshole.
0: Right. Wow. It's as if you could say that about just about, you know, why is it when you think about past Republican presidents? Okay. George W. Bush was a shit show, right? Daddy Bush, you know, he fucking sucked, but maybe he's one of the smarter presidents, I guess. Ronald Reagan, total fucknut shit show. You know, Nixon, not totally stupid, corrupt as hell. But there's really not a lot of great people that... I don't know what my point is. And Eisenhower really fucking got us into the Cold War over a bad misunderstanding of how many nukes Russia had. So... it's just not a lot of good people that have been president. So my point would be, why not Pete Hegseth?
1: Well, TBD.
0: I mean, I don't see the big deal. I don't see any problem with any of this, especially since he's running on a Republican ticket. I mean,
1: money is bleeding out just as fast as morale, they say.
0: Yes.
1: Hegseth told Congress the war has cost more than $37 billion, $12 billion above what the Pentagon originally reported.
0: Damn!
1: The cost of the war for an average household is estimated at $1,650 and rising. That's what we've all paid.
0: We'll pay more. Come on, Pete. Be president. Let's see how hard you can fuck us. Come on, guy.
1: Everybody hates him.
0: Yeah. I mean, I explain to me how people like,

0: Has somebody already printed out Hegset 2028, a shirt, a hat?
1: Oh boy.
0: I'm asking you.
1: Oh, sure. I'll bet.
0: What about Ted Cruz? Does he have merch ready to go in the box at the first campaign event? Does he?
1: Yeah, I'm sure.
0: What is wrong with this country? Why do so many people have ambitions that are just discombobulated with any sense in reality? And maybe Pete Hegseth will be a great president. I don't know.
1: Hegseth, who was once pulled off a National Guard mission after one of his tattoos was flagged as extremist, is reportedly called No Tab Pete behind his back. A jab at his lack of elite combat insignia compared to the decorated leaders he's fired. Other nicknames making the rounds are Whiskey Pete, Colonel Vodka, both nods to reported drinking concerns, which he denies.
0: Concerns.
1: Dumb McNamara, comparing his hardline Iran strategy to the man who dragged America deeper into Vietnam.
0: Oh, wow. That's not a compliment.
1: One female insider has a darker moniker for the defense secretary.
0: Damn.
1: Pete the Predator, a reference to the 2017 rape allegation that police investigated, but Hegseth denies.
0: Oh, wow. Well, he denied it, guys.
1: No criminal charges were ever filed, though Hegseth admitted to the Senate that he paid his accuser $50,000 settlement.
0: Why? I mean, okay. Why? It's set to
1: because
0: settle.
1: He was totally honest, Ryan.
0: But to settle something?
1: And didn't want to go through with it.
0: How much?
1: $50K.
0: How much does he make at Fox? And that's a lot.
1: Well, that was 2017, so that might have been pre...
0: Was that a lot of money for him? I'm just saying. Was that a lot of money for him to fork over?
1: At the time, probably.
0: Jeez, Pete. I guess, hey, you were innocent. Lots of innocent people give up 50 grand in a settlement.
1: When Hegseth clamps down on what the public learns, insiders say he has zero filter on his own social media. 2 weeks ago, he was blasted internationally for mocking an overweight Canadian military cadet online, prompting Canada's defense minister to call his post below the dignity of his office. There's no dignity left in any of his offices.
0: I don't even remember that story. I don't think anybody in America cares about that. They like it even. They like this shit. They like it when Trump beats up that guy with a stick, right? What's his name?
1: Pritzker?
0: Carney.
1: Oh, Carney? Yeah.
0: The Canadian prime minister. They like when he does shit like that.
1: One person said he's a mean, cold-hearted bully who can't help but show his stripes.
0: Who is this again? Is this Pete or Trump?
1: Pete.
0: Okay. They all are. The Republican
1: he
0: Party.
1: He rejects facts,
0: okay,
1: expertise, and competence.
0: Right.
1: In favor of how he wishes things could be.
0: he's fucked in the head, though. Did they mention that?
1: Delusional.
0: Oh, that's close. Okay. Fucking insane, fascistic, Nazi, not very Nazi. I would say Nazi leaning.
1: So people are hanging in there. This guy says, I'm still at it because I love this country and the armed forces.
0: What do you love about what you're doing now, though?
1: But spoke of the sadness of feeling that they need to speak out, hoping the public know that the military is more than just Pete Hegseth.
0: Well, you need to fucking do something. And honestly, it's your responsibility to. You're supposed to do shit like that, right? It's supposed to be a government of checks and balances. And nobody's, not one person in our government has checked our president to anything in a tangible way. We've impeached him. It didn't mean shit.
1: Well,
0: right?
1: I mean,
0: we haven't
1: I think
0: done
1: we'd
0: fucking jack shit.
1: Not have a military coup, but
0: then what we have now? I mean, the rest of the world would be like, "Oh, I don't give a fuck. Please have one because you guys are
1: it
0: fucking
1: can't be
0: up
1: worse than what you got now." Yeah,
0: yeah. I mean, bye bye Taiwan. Bye bye.
1: But it could
0: NATO. Bye bye the Middle East. I mean, how do we go in the Middle East and defend our bases now that we've shown that we can't? Because the best idea for us would be to leave the Middle East and concede defeat, whatever that means. That way they could something we could just stop. That's the best we could do.
1: Trump mocked his press ban spectacularly backfires at White House ribbon cutting ceremony. Did nobody go to his ceremony?
0: Well, he banned them all. Who's left? You little sad bitch.
1: He was at ribbon cutting being broadcast to the world with no audio. He was unveiling his new granite helipad on the South Lawn.
0: Oh, hella stupid.
1: Surrounded by construction workers. The
0: fuck you Nazis.
1: The absence of the TV press pool meant there was silence when Trump began speaking because the White House's own video has no usable audio.
0: Wait a second. You sad bitches. You use the press as shit, but yet you kick them out. You use the press as the audio feed for them?
1: Apparently, they just, yeah. The White House live stream.
0: You losers.
1: The live stream was carried by Trump-friendly Newsmax.
0: Nine!
1: Which cut to footage of Trump speaking outside the White House, but none of his comments could be heard.
0: Oh.
1: The anchor said, okay, there's no microphone because the pool cameras aren't there, so maybe this is one example of this backfiring just a little bit. The ramifications are right here. Can't hear what the president's saying.
0: Oh, thank Christ. The rapist in chief. We can't hear his dumb fucking words about raping someone or whatever the fuck he talks about. Jeez.
1: What an idiot.
0: You're kicking CNN out of the press pool. I'm kicking Politico out of the press pool.
1: We're so proud.
0: Take a shit in the press pool. How's that? Everybody, next time you're in the press pool, take a big shit in it.
1: Who could tell?
0: We ain't got enough chlorine. Oh,
1: this one surprised me. There is this company that you would never expect would do this.
0: Okay.
1: A California agency's lawsuit.
0: Okay.
1: Accusing a company of allowing rampant race discrimination.
0: Okay.
1: At its flagship assembly plant.
0: Okay.
1: Is set to go to trial today. One of a series of similar lawsuits.
0: Shit.
1: Being faced by this company.
0: Is this where they put together the Starship Enterprise or what is this?
1: The California Civil Rights Department claims black workers at a factory in Fremont, California.
0: Okay.
1: Were subject to pervasive harassment by other employees, including racial slurs and graffiti. The company failed to prevent or stop it.
0: Graffiti.
1: The company's also accused of paying black workers less than others.
0: God damn.
1: And depriving them of opportunities for promotions.
0: What the fuck plant was this?
1: You're going to be shocked.
0: Okay.
1: Tesla.
0: God, you know, man. Jeez, if I was reading this script, I'd be like, okay, think of another one because that's so predictable.
1: I gotta go get one.
0: God, Elon.
1: I'll be right back.
0: Oh, no problem. How about have some more ketamine while you're at it? What's the use of taking all those drugs, Elon? At the end of the day, you're still gonna be the same old fucking racist Nazi bitch cunt. What a waste of ketamine, you sad piece of shit. I mean, really. God. What a boring, it's not satisfying. That's all I'm saying. I thought maybe it could be Dell or Amazon. It's Tesla. Are we still burning the car lots of Tesla? Hey, let me ask something, Elon. Do your cars know the difference between a cat and a shrubbery?
2: I tried to play it straight so that
0: you Yeah, yeah.
1: Because I could have said, well, this one will be hard to
0: You're right, guess. But still, God, it's like shit, man. Hey, Elon, here's an idea, dick fuck. Why don't you make a spaceship where it takes it less than like 6 weeks to warm up and get out into the solar system?
1: Nobody can
0: you
1: do that.
0: Lazy shit. Yeah, I know. Not even Elon.
1: Oh, shit.
0: You're dumb. Those one people were stranded in space, man. They were stranded in space, and Elon couldn't do shit for them because it takes 2 weeks. It takes a fortnight to get the engines warmed up to hit the hyperdrive up. Fucking, what kind of spaceship takes 2 weeks to heat up? That's a shit ship. It's not a spaceship. Can you imagine? Oh, Chewie, heat up the Millennium Falcon. I know it's going to take 3.5 weeks, but here come them stormtroopers. I hope they're patient with us.
1: Go outside and peel the Minox off.
0: Yeah. It's going to take 3 weeks. It took 3 weeks for your spaceship to heat up to go rescue those people. Meanwhile, they had to stay up there in that space station. You couldn't do shit for them.
1: It takes a while.
0: It takes a while.
1: You can't just pull it out of the garage and pull the starter cord.
0: What are your scientists doing all fucking day? Get your thumbs out of your asshole and invent hyperdrive, you bitches. It takes 3 hours.
1: It's very complicated.
0: Oh, I don't care. Put on the white lab coats. figure out why it takes 6 weeks to fuel up this. What is this dumb spaceship named? The Dragoon?
1: So Tesla, yeah, is it's like a bunch of several lawsuits accusing them of racism.
0: Racism. I mean, hey, listen, these people that build these cars that blow up with the kids inside of, locked inside of them on the way to some weird trip, you can't deprogram or stop the Tesla, then it just explodes, right? What other law? This is a bad company. I thought that you're telling me, aside from all the danger that you find in a Tesla car, there's legal danger outside the car now.
1: Well, yeah, I mean.
0: That's ridiculous, Elon. I mean, really, how about a come to Jesus moment, you dumb, weird fucking, your nipples are all out of whack, you weird turkey-bodied Nazi fuck. What part are you doing right? Really? Your cars explode. They don't know the difference between a dog and a rose bush. And now you're in all these legal troubles with your dumb, stupid, shitty cars.
1: We've got other news.
0: Shame on you, Elon. God, have some self-respect. I mean, you took all that ketamine and this is it. This is all you are still, with all that ketamine up in your body. What a loser.
1: Loser.
0: Yeah, you'd think the ketamine would help a little. It didn't. Didn't. Not one bit.
1: We may have, you know, upped his dosage from microdosing. You saw some of those videos of him with his eyes rolling and shit.
0: Yeah, I'm sure you're microdosing over there. It looks a little macro to me, but
1: I'm microdosing.
0: I'm a micro dick. My spaceship's ready to go in 67 hours. God.
1: My Indonesian kid says my new character will be ready on Path of Exile.
0: Hey, listen, man. I don't know about Path of Exile. I'm not getting in a transporter beam made by your fucking ass. Get Scotty on the on the job or something.
1: Scotty.
0: Get in the transporter beam. Me and Elon worked on it. Don't do it.
1: Step away.
0: Would you get in a transporter beam made by Elon?
1: No.
0: Okay.
1: No.
3: I'm very scared about what's going to happen in this election. People should not be voting on whether it's $55 a gallon or $3.50 a gallon. That's going to go up and down. It'll fall in the future. We all know that. We have to think of the big issues like immigration. Are we going to ruin our country there? DEI, are we? That sort of thing, which are going to be there well past November. And I'm afraid if the public doesn't focus on those issues, it will be a disaster for the future of our country. I'm very.
1: This is their outro music.
0: Wow, who is this guy?
1: I don't know. This is a representative. This is a representative. Republican representative, Glenn Grothman.
0: Oh, Grothman. From where?
1: Let me look that up.
0: Mississippi, somewhere, right?
1: Wisconsin. From Wisconsin?
0: Somewhere nice. He's from like Apple Vine Canyon
1: to Madison. How dare you?
0: Oh, did he? Shit.
1: I love that city. I love that school.
0: Well, somebody's got some explaining to do. Sometimes these horrible Nazi politicians pop up and we just say where they went to school and nobody thinks about it. Who made you like this from that school? I want some names.
1: Yeah, how do you turn out like this in Madison?
0: Well, somebody's doing some weird shit.
1: Such a great city.
0: Well, there's a weird professor lurking about. Created this wacko.
1: He is, I mean, that's where he went to school, but where is he representing? I'm trying to see.
0: Oh.
1: Sixth District.
0: Lee.
1: All right.
0: Is that the Dahmer ward or?
1: That's where it is. Oh, wow. It's between Madison, Milwaukee, and Green Bay, but it doesn't encompass any of them. It's like, so there's a lot of nothing.
0: Oh, okay. That makes sense.
1: A lot of rural. 86.1% white.
0: What? Perfect. Why can't... why don't we let...
1: 40% rural.
0: Oh, okay. Why don't we let dairy vote? Why don't they let dairy products vote there?
1: They do.
0: Oh, yeah, that's right. Cheeseheads.
1: all those white heifers.
0: Wow, Grossman. I mean, what do you do When do you go home to your constituents? I bet you never do. I bet your ass stays in some fancy fucking apartment in D.C. or Madison, maybe. You're not going to... Where is this? In the middle of fucking nowhere?
1: Oh, it's been a Republican stronghold for since the 50s.
0: Shit, there's four rabbits and five people and probably one really questionable, per the health department, strip club in
1: what's,
0: that area. And that's
1: in
0: it.
1: His district? Oh, Fond du Lac, Oshkosh, I get it.
0: Oh, let me shoot some bears.
1: Sheboygan, I get it. Portage? Portage is in his district. God
0: damn.
1: Didn't
0: let no Jeffrey Dahmer come up this way.
1: Wait a second. My house, where we had our house, I think.
0: That vile experience used to live in this district.
1: It might have been in his district.
0: He was a dangerous driver out there in the gravel roads.
1: They've changed it. You know, they've gerrymandered the fuck out of it. So I don't know what the district was back then. But
0: right,
1: the house that we had in Twin Lakes, Wisconsin, I believe... was in his district.
0: Many American constituents lose their lives motorbiking in the backwoods.
1: And it goes out to Half Lake, Michigan.
0: Shit. Oh, we let the sturgeon boat. Did the sturgeon boat there?
1: It's strange. Why would the district go out to Half Lake,
0: Michigan? It's strange. Why would this person have a person? Why would this person be a human being representing what is mostly animals? It's a non-human district
1: so
0: to me.
1: You guys shouldn't care, says the Wisconsin Republican,
0: hey,
1: about gas prices, you know, and things like that, like food and stuff. Don't worry about that.
0: Isn't it better for the environment when you burn less gas?
1: Less who are you fuel? Asking?
0: The deer and the rabbit and the honey badgers are represented. The honey badgers need to be represented. I can't so hard. I can't do Wisconsin.
4: Walking into the West Wing every morning, I could feel God was with us.
0: Shut up.
4: I felt just this peace. And listen, these jobs are hard.
5: Oh.
4: You're being shot at figuratively and our president literally.
5: Yeah. 24/7.
4: 24/7.
1: We played that clip. Remember, that's our agriculture secretary.
0: Yeah. Oh, yeah.
1: These Christian nationalist lunatics.
0: I'm going to climb up here on the cross. Who's shooting at you, dumb bitch? Nobody's shooting at you. You stupid fuckhead.
4: Figuratively and literally.
0: Quit raping the environment. What is your real job? She's what is secretary? Is she?
1: Ag.
0: Okay. She is Department of Ruining the Farms, just like Vince McMahon is the wife. Department of Ruining Education. Department of Ruining the Environment. Blah, blah, blah, blah, blah, blah, blah.
1: This, yeah, this is everything Putin wanted.
0: My name's Grossman. I represent the sturgeon of Wisconsin and the rabbits.
1: The sturgeon.
0: What's the most common animal out there? Don't make
1: deer.
0: A joke. Okay. No. What about bears? The bears?
1: There's bears.
0: How do we keep the bears out of here? You put a...
1: It's mostly deer, though. There's a lot of fucking deer.
0: Put a goalpost in your backyard. I heard that on...
1: I know, because I almost hit a couple.
0: Oh, shit. Well, you drive so fast. I get
1: I
0: it.
1: I may have.
0: You gotta drive slower.
1: Exceeded the speed limit at times up in the middle of nowhere in Wisconsin.
0: You're not going to get the deer vote driving like that, are ya?
1: A friend of mine totaled a van.
0: Yeah.
1: Hit a couple of deer.
0: Right. That's the one place we like. I wish we get a Jeffrey Dahmer type up here to eat these people. They're so bad to us.
1: Also in L News, join us on Wednesday. We'll be back. The God, Mamdani met with Trump again.
0: God.
1: And Trump loves him.
0: Because he charms the guy. And
1: yeah.
0: Listen, Mamdani, that speech he gave about he would arrest, he had his team look into how he could arrest Netanyahu or something. I mean, that was amazing. Hopefully that wasn't AI and I got duped or something, but shit. Did you see
1: Trump
0: that?
1: Trump was, huh?
0: Did you see that where Mamdani said that he got asked his team to figure if there's any way they could arrest Netanyahu and turn him over to the international criminal?
1: Yeah.
0: Did you? Okay, so maybe that was real. I love that.
1: Trump was highly complimentary of New York Mayor Zohran Mamdani when speaking to the press outside Gracie Mansion today. The feed was provided by Spectrum News in New York One. Taken by CNN in the midst of the White House press pool, blah, blah, blah. In his remarks, because they were at Gracie Mansion, the CNN could be there. In the remarks, Mamdani said the two discussed how we can make it easier to afford life in this great city we call our home.
0: Mom Donnie's probably like, this guy is so dumb and fucking high.
1: Trump said, I'll be able to say you're going to be a great one and you're off to a start. So I just want to thank the mayor for the invitation. I'm in New York to do the United Nations tomorrow. Oh, that's going to be great. I wonder how he's going to take it, because I think there's going to be a lot of speaking out against the United States.
0: If I was the country
1: tomorrow, like, or you know, throughout these speeches
0: at the
1: UN about this Iran shit.
0: I mean, imagine seeing this fuck in the parking lot. And he's like, "Sorry, Ukraine, we can't give you any of those interceptors, but we want you to stop bombing their gas, their refineries." God, I'm going to kick his ass.
1: I'm in New York after the United Nations tomorrow. I have a lot of meetings right now today, very important meetings with heads of different countries. But this is like a little bit of old home week for me, because so many things we've done, so many things from the beautiful home or house or building standing right behind me.
0: Hey, how'd you do in the markets today, Donald? That's the question everybody should be asking you, you fat fuck. How you doing in the markets? How's this crypto? Is it okay? Is your crypto okay? It's the only thing you care about is money.
1: He doesn't know anything about it, but he knows that the sons are making bank on crypto.
0: God, you got the worst sons. Not real. I mean, there's the Tate brothers. Who's worse, the Tate brothers or the Trump brothers? Trump brothers, right?
1: I'll say the Tate brothers. I don't know.
0: What? Here's a
1: family. Different types of victims, you know? I mean, sure. the Trump brothers are probably ultimately going to have more victims because of whatever their influence might have been on dad's policies. Okay. Or continuing.
0: Here's an interesting one. Menendez brothers versus Trump brothers. Who's worse?
1: Oh, please. Menendez brothers.
0: What are you talking about?
1: Let them out.
0: Oh, yeah, yeah. It's the Menendez. We're pardoning the Menendez brothers.
1: Let them go.
0: And anybody Nicki Minaj wants pardon. I'm all about that bass. Shit.
1: All about that bass.
0: That's
1: her,
0: right?
1: No, that's
0: I know who that
1: Meghan
0: is.
1: Meghan Trainor. Trump had a meeting with Mom Donnie and they loved each other.
0: Mom Donnie doesn't love
1: you. No,
0: he hates your ass, you fuck. I don't love all that, but whatever. Whatever helps him, I guess. I hate that.
1: Trump's like, he calls me a fascist.
0: Yeah. He hates you, dude. He fucking hates your ass. I mean, get the fuck out of here. Please.
1: Oh, look, the White House is launching Trump TV 2 days after the press ban. There we go.
0: Right, of course.
1: There it is. The state-run media.
0: Right. Hey, how much is it to get his truth early?
1: $100,000 a month.
0: No, that's not. Is it really?
1: I thought it was.
0: Well, that's a lot of money.
1: $100,000.
0: Well, what's 100,000 times 12 then?
1: 1.2 million.
0: Okay. If you did the whole year, would they give you a couple months for free?
1: Maybe
0: you get so much money.
1: Maybe knock 100K off.
0: You get to hear whatever Natalie Harp wants him to share on social media early than say me. Why would you care so much? Because it's like the rich people are like, ooh, I'll pay you to have it be this thing next rather than
1: Natalie Harp. How much to get Trump.
0: How much is Natalie Harp being paid by Russia?
1: $100,000 a month.
0: Wow, that's unreal.
1: That's right.
0: That's crazy, though. That sounds like an onion thing. I hate saying it, but it does, doesn't it?
1: President Trump is now offering Wall Street a sneak peek of his Truth Social posts before they're published online for up to $100,000 a month.
0: Imagine if Obama did it, dot, dot, dot. There you go. Enough said. They lose their fucking shit. George W. didn't even have the. Couldn't even do this.
1: It's so fucking blatant.
0: God, you Republicans are fucking. If you're not the worst, if you don't have the worst strategy, you're all about corruption or raping people. Right?
1: Yeah.
0: I'm trying to find out a different kind of Republican. Either you're like W, you make dumb as fuck decisions to get people killed. Your FBI doesn't do shit about terrorists coming over into this country, just ignores it. And then we celebrate this 9/11 in a weird way, never thinking about all the bad shit that led us there. Or it's you guys are a bunch of fucking rapists. Shit.
1: So did you see this Boebert stuff?
0: Boebert.
1: Lauren Boebert?
0: God, Boebert, I've missed you in the news. Thank you for returning, I think. Boebert.
1: She's having a rough time. And her son's having a rough time.
0: Todd.
1: He's in jail for like sex charges with a kid now.
0: Oh, wow. Wow. Jeez. Where is she fucking from? Where is this?
1: Colorado?
0: Yeah, man. There was a meth head at this one venue that used to call Colorado Catadado. Like she said it differently for some reason. And nobody ever
1: Catadado?
0: Said Catadado. We have a DJ coming in from Catadado, so we might have to cancel your comedy show. I was like, oh, Catadado in a DJ? Wow, let's just cancel all the shows for this DJ from Catadado you're flying in. I don't even know where that... I've never heard that. Have you heard it pronounced that way?
1: No, not...
0: Catadado?
1: No, unless somebody's like driving over a bumpy road.
0: The floor recognizes the gentle person from Catadado. Catadado.
1: Maybe if you had a Muppet saying it, or one of the creatures from the cantina on Star Wars.
0: Catadado. Ooh, Catadado.
1: Lauren Boebert, quote, I am not a lesbian or bisexual, she says.
0: Okay, boy, this is good.
1: Following a complaint filed with the House Committee on Ethics.
0: Ew, wow, what a good story.
1: Alleging that the Colorado congresswoman had sexual relationships with three staffers she supervised.
0: Wow.
1: Two of which were women.
0: Okay.
1: And paid $200,000 in hush money.
0: Damn!
1: In an attempt to keep one of the relationships a secret.
0: Give it up for Catadado and their representation there. Good job. Where's that money coming from that she's paying off two-thirds of the staffers she raped? Or all three of them? Or two-thirds were women?
1: It sounds like one of them.
0: Okay.
1: She rejects the allegations, of course.
0: What are you going to do, Boebert?
1: Saying this is nothing more than a politically motivated stunt designed to manipulate the ethics process, create headlines, smear her, and generate clickbait.
0: You guys are manipulating the ethics process for calling me out for diddling my staffers.
1: The complaint says Boebert had relationships with former district director Clarice Navarro Ratzlaff,
0: Clarice,
1: district chief of staff Raven Finnegan, and former chief of staff Jeffrey Small.
0: Okay, these are all fake names. Finnegan, Clarice, and Small. Okay.
1: The complaint claims the six-figure hush money was issued to Navarro to disincentivize her from filing an ethics complaint.
0: Disincentivize sounds so what a nice way to say that. Disincentivize? Bribe? Bribe. To incentivize her, not to say it, to bribe her, to disincentivize her from doing the right thing. That is the most fucked up way, journalist, to say that I've ever heard.
1: Boebert, a far-right politician with an extensive anti-LGBTQ plus track record.
0: Yes.
1: Also denied the affairs in a separate statement, suggesting that she is strictly heterosexual. Well, I'm not a lesbian or bisexual.
0: Right.
1: I have never, ever been in any inappropriate relationship, nor have I ever been sexually involved with any staff.
0: God, it sounds like you have, though. See, that's kind of like you want to call a Spiro Agnew denial that turns out to be just wait a couple of days and they're going to be walking that shit back, right?
1: We do have a cameo.
0: Oh, no, please. Not a George story, Santos.
1: No. I mean, in this story, not a literal, not the website.
0: Oh, okay.
1: She also addressed a claim made accompanying the complaint that has attracted widespread media attention. One source also claims that Boebert and Navarro had a threesome with former U.S. Representative Matt Gaetz.
0: God. Oh, my God. I threw up all over the studio. Shit. You got to deny that, huh? And by the way, listen, we already had this in a story. The Liberty people, right? They did the threesome thing in Florida. This is not interesting. The Matt Gaetz thing makes it a little interesting, though. That is, hey, listen, Boebert, that's bullshit. You're a little too old for his ass, right? I mean, God, that's true, though, right? What are we talking about? Matt Gaetz. How old is Boebert?
1: 30s, 40s, 40s?
0: You're way too old by far, Boebert. Hey, she's saying that she hooked up with Matt Gaetz or the universe is.
1: The allegations, sources say.
0: What's the source?
1: We don't have that information.
0: Okay, that would be interesting.
1: Gates denied the allegation X. I'm requesting that anyone with video of me in this alleged threesome please release said evidence immediately. Unedited, please.
0: What on what earth would you talk about this and even use the word threesome? The alleged threesome. Is that what's alleged? The number of people involved or the whole thing? See, Bobert said the same thing, too. She was like, we're accusing you of being involved in this thing. I'm not a lesbian. That's not a denial of the thing that happened, though. No one asked you that.
1: Lauren Boebert caught fondling Date's genitals during family-friendly musical. That's it. Remember that headline?
0: Oh, how? No, but I should have.
1: It was Beetlejuice.
0: I remember now.
1: Yeah.
0: We live in such an age that I forgot about that. How sad.
1: She was vaping, too.
0: Right.
1: And got called out on it. And then the security cameras caught her giving her boyfriend a hand.
0: Vaping, hand jobs, idle hands. I mean, you know, she was just trying to keep herself busy. And you're watching. To me, the grossest thing is like, in terms of you, we don't really need a musical version of the Beetlejuice movie. That is there any
1: couple of good songs I've heard?
0: Right. Does a musical theater genre solely exist to amplify films that we've already seen that people say, oh, that would make a good musical? Is that what it's sunk to now? That's this story. Beetlejuice, the musical, is this story. We created a musical so blasé. I haven't seen it, but it's so compelling that you're able to vape and give someone a hand job during it and not miss one bit of the story. Wow. I guess no more Stephen Sondheim for us. Just Disney.
1: Well,
0: just
1: he is dead,
0: Beetlejuice, the fucking musical. It's just sad. It's like Beetlejuice, the musical. What else? What else came to that theater other than that? Really? Let's look it up. I bet it was The Lion King. Let's have another The Lion King. Beetlejuice the musical. Beauty and the Beast probably was there. That's sad. God damn. Any Chekhov? Who got fondled during a Chekhov play this year? Name me one play, one Chekhov play where someone was vaping and fondling during. You can't. Something Kenneth Branagh was in.
1: There might have been some, you know, some avant-garde in Soho.
0: What Penner play?
1: Black box theater where everybody was on psychedelics.
0: That might have been part of the play.
1: Right, that's what I mean.
0: Right, not the audience, not. Bobert, what Penner play have you gone to and fondled the penis during? I'm just wondering. The birthday party.
1: The caretaker.
0: Watch it. God, imagine her in a Penner play. 5 minutes in. What the fuck are we doing here? Where's my vape? Give me your penis. I'm bored. Stupid bitch. The theater ain't for you. Get the fuck out of it. And you too, fucking Beetlejuice.
1: But they watch WWE.
0: I hate it.
1: That's their theater.
0: We got to take the theater back. That, as a president, we are taking it back.
1: And
0: we're
1: UFC.
0: Taking it back. We're getting rid of all that bullshit. We're taking back the theater and no more Disney. Sorry. Disney ain't. Broadway.
1: He's going to knock down the Kennedy Center if we can't put his name on it.
0: Shit, man. I can't even begin to say that stuff I do to Trump's buildings. I mean, I'm going to fucking pave them into the fucking ground, and we are not having one more Disney musical on Broadway. We're going to give ourselves a 10-year vacation from that. And then put back Beauty and the Beast, motherfuckers. Oh, I wish I could watch a dresser dance right now. You can. Go to Broadway. Fuck. Shit, really?
1: I saw Titanic on Broadway.
0: Oh my God. A remake of a movie. No thanks. No
1: but
0: thanks.
1: It wasn't really.
0: Yeah, but it's a Titanic. Boy, that's a tired ass story. The Titanic, what happens?
1: They hit the boat something sinks, and they sang, right? Yeah. And they sang about it.
0: It's perfect. It's a musical you can watch, go get cotton candy, drinks, and everything. Come back. No one has. What happened while I was gone? We got closer to the end of the play where the fucking boat sinks. Oh, catch me up on what happened. What happened during Beetlejuice? What happened during the dance number, Shake, Shake, Shake, Sonora? How was the plot advanced? I was getting more popcorn. I was hand-jobbing this person and vaping. Sad.
1: We've got...
0: Can you imagine somebody with season ticket holders to some musical theater place? It's like, oh, this season. Oh, wow, not one fucking Disney musical's on this. Oh, that's awesome. That's not the case, though. There's got to be one Disney musical in every season ticket holder's whatever subscription to whatever theater they belong to. Can you imagine the day when you don't have one?
1: People... You know, I have to take their kids to shit, which is...
0: No, they don't.
1: That's my point exactly. Go to leave them at home. Else.
0: Leave them at home watching, staring at the screen. That's what they'd rather do anyway. Leave your little Gen Alpha fucks at home. It's just a theater for fuck's sake. Have a little Chekhov in there. My kid hates Chekhov.
1: Go see Chekhov.
0: Why not? Why not some Chekhov? I mean, they still have furniture there in those Chekhov.
1: I don't want to go sit through Chekhov, to be honest with you.
0: I love it. Uncle Vanya, get the fuck out of here. And guess what, guys? They got all kinds of furniture in Chekhov, just like Beauty and the Beast, but it didn't dance and do scenes. We leave that to the humans. Wow.
1: Why is the gun there?
0: Yeah. Well, the gun in Beauty and the Beast would start dancing and tell you why it's there. And it would be boring. You say, what am I doing? Why did I spend this money to see this dumb play without a message? Bring back Macbeth. Bring back the Scottish play with the guy from Frasier.
1: This could be interesting, this depriving Trump of his most favorite thing, which is publicity. Being
0: raping.
1: Because he's...
0: Diet Coke.
1: He's losing his mind now. If he thinks something Trump TV is going to work, nobody's going to watch it.
0: Well, yeah, but it's a pump and dump, right? Is it traded?
1: Does he think people are going to pick it up and, like, cable news is going to pick up Trump TV and shit like
0: is
1: that?
0: Is it part of a media group that's publicly traded on the stock market?
1: I don't know.
0: Because that's
1: going to be under
0: dump.
1: Trump Media, which is...
0: Is that on the stock market?
1: Yeah.
0: Okay. Oh, remember when Jimmy Carter burned his peanut farm? Didn't burn it, but he got rid of it.
1: Sold it. Yeah.
0: He sold his peanut farm because of he didn't want it to appear biased. I even know how that would make you biased. I'm a president, but I'm going to throw all my special interests behind this fucking peanut farm, right? I don't even get that. Why did he have to get rid of it? I don't know how it would make a difference. But a media company publicly traded on the stock market seems like the Trump TV is nothing but a pump and dump influenced by a president with his own media company. Which would be part of the pump and dump. Come on. What a boondoggle this is. This is just fucking. Does he watch that movie Wall Street with Charlie Sheen in it and think, what happened? Why did he go to jail? Or Martin Sheen, whichever. I don't understand the conflict. What happened? How could they send him to jail?
1: Anxiety ripples through Trump world as report warns of, quote, beginning of the end.
0: Oh, my God. It's a slow day at the Atlantic. Who wrote this shit?
1: Raw Story.
0: Okay. Aren't you Raw Trump's, Story broke the Hulk Hogan thing, right? Was that them?
1: No, that was Gawker.
0: Okay, sorry, guys.
1: President Trump's tough guy act is looking more like a tell than a threat. The 80-year-old president has absorbed a cascade of defeats in the past week as the Federal Reserve raised interest rates over his objections. The Supreme Court struck down his push to restrict mail-in voting. A federal judge blocked him from slapping his name on the Kennedy Center. Representative Maria Elvira Salazar.
0: Elvira?
1: Yeah.
0: Oom, papa, mau.
1: The Republican of Florida ran a campaign ad distancing herself from his immigration enforcement record. On top of all that...
0: But she's a Republican?
1: Yeah. Gas prices climbed more than a dollar over the past year and diesel hit a record high.
0: Yay!
1: Axios is reporting time, power, and support wane for all lame duck presidents. This is what the beginning of the end looks like.
0: Damn! You're all banned from the press pool!
1: Which is what scares Trump advisors the most. Trump often retreats to his worst impulses when he feels most powerless.
0: On everyone's LinkedIn that took one fluid ounce of blood money from this fucking administration, there should be a classification, a scarlet letter, let's say, that you cannot take off your profile. You are not allowed to distance yourself from Donald fucking Trump, you goddamn Nazis. Not if you took one red fucking cent. I want that law passed. It's called the Transparency Act. It's called the scarlet fucking letter on your LinkedIn. If you took money from Trump, a giant red T next to your name. Is that illegal or appropriate? I want that.
1: That's probably illegal.
0: I don't give a fuck. You make me dictator for one day, and I'm putting that on everybody's. There's a whole commission. Who gets a red T? Who gets it? Who earned it?
1: And that a lot of the staffers are shitting themselves because they think the Democrats are going to take the House and the Senate, and it's going to be investigations galore.
0: Hell yes.
1: Into everybody. And they had to spend money on attorneys and shit. what's her... who is Goebbels' wife?
0: Oh.
1: Katie Miller.
0: Oh, Katie.
1: This piece of shit.
0: You will not be spared.
1: Wrote on X whining that her family spent money we did not have on lawyers because of multiple partisan Democrat-led investigations into President Trump after the first term. You can't convince me Democrats won't do this again. Oh, they most absolutely will.
0: They fucking better, motherfuckers, because think of all the families that you separated, that you deported wrongly, that you did all this bad shit to. They didn't even have any money to defend themselves. I hope you end up broke from defending yourselves. I hope your family goes broke defending themselves. That is the least I hope for. And I, listen, fuck off. Fuck off. Yeah. Not one person is safe from the taint. That is my...
1: Work on your Dutch.
0: That, oh, yeah. We'll find you there, too.
1: That's where The Hague is.
0: Oh, yeah.
1: Work on your Dutch.
0: That's right. That's all you... And Mom Donnie said that's all you... All he would have to do to be able to arrest Netanyahu is to have our country sign on to the criminal court thingamabobber. And we're doing that one. Yeah. And everybody's going to The Hague. I'm renting a big plane. We're all going there.
1: Take Trump's cutter plane.
0: Yeah, we'll just push you off as we go past in a little parachute, you dumb fucking bitches. Not one person. You're going to get that A on your LinkedIn, oh, the scarlet T. The scarlet letter T on your LinkedIn, like where they put the verified thing so we all know who the fuck you are and you can't get another job. Oh my God, that's funny.
1: According to Axios, the president himself has spent the past year wargaming a third impeachment fight, banking on Republicans holding the Senate to blunt any real threat of removal. however, the boast also acknowledges, one guy says Trump has bigger balls than anybody in D.C. The boast also acknowledges that Trump's protection comes from Senate vote counting, not from public opinion, which is turning against the economy. So,
0: you know what I would do?
1: He still doesn't have 2/3.
0: Fuck that, though. What you do is you take away his support by finding the weak little gazelles, the weak Republicans that have legal shit going on and say, listen, you're going to go to jail unless you comply, unless you deal with this. You know what I mean? People need to go with that threat in that way.
1: Lindsey's never going to jail.
0: Lindsey?
1: Yeah.
0: Oh, that's right, because he's dead.
1: Yep. Warmonger.
0: Oh, damn it, Lindsey. Can we put his corpse in jail or something? Get your ghost to Lindsey Graham. Get into jail, motherfucker.
1: Mitch is still around, though.
0: No, he's... Is he? Come on, please. I think we need a third opinion on that. I don't know.
1: Oh, it's so sad.
0: It is, Mitch. Way to ruin it, right? I mean, really. I mean, it's going to be so anticlimactic because when... Guess what? Everybody's going to say, hey, Mitch died. I thought he already died. And it's going to be people say that as a joke. And they'll say that as just a logical remark because you won't know. Right? It's anticlimactic. He's ruining it.
1: Well, and if for some reason you're pro Mitch.
0: what the fuck?
1: Then
0: I'm pro gonorrhea.
1: You're just not. This isn't a great legacy to go out with.
0: Oh, that's not. That's true. Well, how does you imagine President Ted Cruz? I mean, how would that even happen?
1: No.
0: God, talk about personalities. God, I mean, it's quite a hurdle. You got the personality of chlamydia.
6: When animals get pissed.
1: When animals get pissed, everybody.
0: Okay.
1: Australia.
0: I'm going to go with shark, Pat.
1: A devoted father and grandfather to be was reportedly killed by a shark while swimming at a beach.
0: God damn it!
1: Australia.
0: What?
1: Greg O'Neill, 63, was swimming at Sorrento Beach in the northern suburbs of Perth in Western Australia on Friday.
0: How far off
1: when the attack happened in front of horrified beachgoers.
0: Damn, you ruined everybody's fucking day.
1: One resident.
0: Oh, God, it's horrible.
1: Said, I couldn't believe there was that much blood that could come out of a human body.
0: Wow. Okay. What do you think happens? God, this is a horrible story. Fuck these sharks. How many attacks are we going to let happen?
1: You'll like this.
0: They got that motherfucker.
1: O'Neill's death prompted Australia's fisheries minister, Jackie Jarvis, to make the rare call for a catch and kill.
0: What the fuck?
1: Of the great white, which is a protected species.
0: The rare call. A little too late, says the family of this person that got, I couldn't believe so much blood came out of the body. Oh my God. You know what movie was that? I'm trying to think. There's a movie. Oh God. It was on Netflix. It's where this guy went and rescued somebody from a prison camp and he used like every gun on earth. The Expendable, or it doesn't matter. The Extraction. Or something.
1: I can't.
0: He had these grenade launchers, and he just launched them into the hillside to kill all the enemies. And that's what I think they should do. In the water, you know those grenades that sound like this.
1: She said, "In making
0: launch that into
1: depth
0: birth.
1: Charges." She said, "In making that decision, I considered the exceptional circumstances of the attack, the hazard posed by the shark, and the potential recovery of." Coronial evidence.
0: Fuck yeah, that they ate my loved one, and I want to go in their body to rip that shit out of them. That's what I'm talking about. Let's go get these sharks, god damn it. It's that scene. I think about that scene with Alec Baldwin.
1: No remains have been found specifically, but they are confident the swimmer died as a result of the attack.
0: Right, of course. Who played in Silence of the Lambs? Sir Anthony Hopkins in the scene with Sir Alec Baldwin. We're gonna kill that motherfucker. Hey, Anthony, he's like, say it with me, say it. And you know, we're gonna kill that motherfucker. We're gonna kill that motherfucker. That's what they said. They go, get that shark. Go get that shark. Go get that chronological remains?
1: Coronial. Evidence.
0: Get that coronial shit.
1: Coroner, you know.
0: Oh, God. Go kill that fucking shark. Go kill it! Did they? Did they kill that shark?
1: They ordered it. They haven't. I don't think they found it yet.
0: Bring me the head of that fucking shark. I don't know where the neck is and the shark begins. Coronial evidence. Oliver Cromwell shit. Bring me that fucking shark dead. Bring me that motherfucker. I watched this whole thing on 9/11, and this guy from the CIA was like, I'm going to bring you the head of Osama bin Laden on a fucking platter. And he almost did, and then the military fucked him. But that's the same thing's happening with these sharks. Bring me that fucking shark right now. It's now out of nowhere. All of a sudden, this shark attack is worthy of kill that motherfucker. Status. We've never done a story on when animals get pissed where it's real, where people are real about it. Kill that motherfucker. I want that fucking shark dead. Not, I can't wait to get back in the water. Sharks are fine for the I love sharks, this and that. Kill that bitch. I want evidence that they got that shark.
1: Well, how are they going to know they got the exact one?
0: They better catch that. How many can
1: if
0: there
1: they have
0: be?
1: A lineup.
0: How many can there be out there at once? Because it's the one shark they're looking for is fat and full, doing a, you know, floating on his back, burping. Kill that one. That one ate my friend. You know what I mean? That's the full shark, the one that's lazy, that's in a food coma. Kill
1: we
0: that
1: did,
0: one.
1: Did get a headline. Well, it was a video sent, so it, you Jesus. Know, but the headline is enough.
0: Yeah.
1: America's most dangerous snake.
0: Oh, I knew it. Kill that one, too.
1: Is hiding in Florida.
0: Where?
1: One bite can shut down your nervous system, it says.
0: I'll still be nervous. But where? Where is this motherfucker?
1: The elusive eastern coral snake.
0: I will put a where's Bill Gates? Put a bounty on this motherfucker. The elusive coral snake?
1: Yes.
0: Where?
1: Let's see. Potent neurotoxic venom attacks the nervous system and can paralyze the muscles needed to breathe.
0: Of course, it's northern Florida, but yes, skip to that part. We all know where the fucking snake lives, probably. Okay.
1: We'd have to watch. That's the only information. We'd have to watch the
0: how evil of this clickbait video. We're not going to tell you what part of Florida, but we're going to make you watch the video. We're not just going to tell you what part. Fuck you.
1: Southeastern United States, ranging from southeastern North Carolina down through Florida and westward into Louisiana.
0: That's like everywhere. Okay, all the way to Florida.
1: Most common throughout Florida and the coastal plain.
0: Okay. What's that mean?
1: That's right where we live.
0: Okay, God, that's horrible.
1: Preferred habitat, dry, well-drained, sandy soils that allow them to burrow easily.
0: Well, that's not us. I mean,
1: pine flatwoods, longleaf pine sandhills, scrub oak.
0: Oh.
1: And hardwood pine forests and coastal areas.
0: That's everywhere. They actually just named terrain you could have in Florida. Fuck off. That's not helpful.
1: They spend most of their time hidden underground beneath leaf litter, inside rotting logs or animal burrows. Okay. They're also occasionally found in suburban yards.
0: Yeah, he's everywhere.
1: Near natural habitats.
0: Everywhere. So basically, it's in sandy things, it's in dirt, it's in logs, it's in everything that could be found outside. We know very little about the snake. It says it's dangerous as shit, and it'll fuck your ass up if it bites you. And just so you know, they're everywhere, but we don't know where. Wow.
1: They hide. They're very rare to see.
0: Isn't this Doug Burgum's department, Secretary of the fucking Interior? Quit with the resurfacing all these dumb monuments to these white slave owners we have and kill some of these fucking snakes.
1: Oh, that's the most venomous snake in America, but...
0: You gotta kill this motherfucker.
1: Do you know what, in the world, what snake has a nearly 100% fatality rate?
0: Now, that would have to do with...
1: If untreated.
0: Right,
1: if you
0: okay.
1: don't have an anti-venom.
0: So this would have to do with being somewhere where there's not a lot of infrastructure. You're not close to any hospitals, like in Pensacola.
1: No, if the bite is left untreated.
0: Yeah.
1: Right.
0: If you're away. Okay, so some snake underwater, right? The venomous sea snake or something? Because if you're in the middle...
1: The black mamba.
0: Oh, I hate the sound of this.
1: In South Sub-Saharan Africa.
0: Killing them all!
1: Potent neurotoxin and cardiotoxin mixture causes rapid paralysis. Without fast medical care and anti-venom, death occurs nearly every time, often within 20 minutes to a couple hours.
0: You know how my foreign policy would be? I was like, I would help every country as much as I could that had this snake. Unless they just don't ever put this snake on the endangered list. If you do, I'm going to tear off your ass because let's all get together and kill this snake. We're going to kill snakes. The poor snake.
1: They're rarely seen. You don't hear about a lot of Eastern coral snake
0: bites. I guess
1: bites.
0: All these people that send in these stories, they're all fake stories. It's rare.
1: Have an eastern coral snake.
0: No, we do. We do. We as a people, as a human collective, have one, and we should kill them all. Kill all these snakes. My new deal revolves around people going out and killing these motherfuckers. You live in Alabama? I'll give you a tax credit. Bring me 20,000 corpses of these fucking these horrible fucking cottonmouths. Bring me the head of a cottonmouth. And I'll do something about your taxes. Just bring me these dead snakes. Dead snakes get tax credits. Dead snakes get you into NATO. Kill these snakes, motherfucker. I will bring you under the tent. Do not put them on. If they're on your protected list, I can't help you. I'm sorry. Because fuck that shit. We're all trying to. What purpose does the black mamba serve? You're not allowed to say anything about rats or mice. Well, okay. What good does it do you? It just makes you paralyzed. Why do we need them?
1: A 40-year-old farmer was killed in a tiger attack.
0: Again, these things too. Siegfried and Roy are like, yeah.
1: In India, while he had gone to graze his buffaloes in a forest fringe area.
0: Poor guy. This guy, that's his job, right? He grazes buffalo. Get out there and eat some grass. Meanwhile, I get attacked with a fuck by a tiger, and they're protected, right? They're protected.
1: When he failed to return home, family members and villagers began searching. They reportedly found body parts lying in a pool of blood.
0: Fuck this tiger. Fuck this tiger.
1: Kill 31 people have died.
0: It's a serial killer.
1: In wildlife attack related incidents in the Chandrapur district alone.
0: Right.
1: This year.

0: spider.
1: Hell yes.
0: You're a species.
1: I'm just thinking about this poor guy doing his job. This guy can't work without a tiger eating him. Fuck that. I'll kill these motherfuckers.
0: He was in the tiger's area, you could argue. No,
1: I know. We all have to be in these areas because we're all human beings and we're participating in the human experience. Nobody chose to be born. But since we're here, let's kill some of these tigers and figure to live with them. Fuck that.
0: We got to go. Thanks for joining us. We'll be back on Wednesday. Thanks for buying shit through the Amazon link, crabdiving.com/Amazon. 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
0: Have a great one, everybody. We'll hit you up in a couple days. Bye-bye.
1: Fuck these tigers.
0: Save
1: fuck
0: the sharks. Save the tigers.
1: Kill them all. Fuck that.
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0: Nine!
8: So, I don't know. Somebody, heads will roll.
0: Oh, yeah, just like the Earth.
8: I don't know what's what was happening. I had to restart. When in doubt, shut it off and turn it back on again.
0: Dear Elon Musk, could you come bring your Heil Hitler and ask over here to fix our internet? We need Starlink.
8: It'll cost you.
0: Oh, yes. Yes, it already has. Fuck you.
8: Thanks for buying shit. 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
0: Oh, Jeff Bezos is in the house, everybody.
8: Use that link every time you go to buy shit from Amazon, and we get a wee little commission.
0: Do you think you're
8: so far still?
0: Right. Do you love your shareholders more than you love your wife, Jeff? Oh, wait. I'm just kidding. I'm just kidding.
8: And they're still newlyweds.
0: She probably is one. She probably had to be the... hang out with, I mean, you know, do you hang out? Let's say Jeff Bezos doesn't have the money. Is he still your friend?
8: Honey, I've lost everything.
0: Ah, not quite everything. Bye bye.
8: Thanks. Also, join us on our social media at Crab Diving on X, which I'm firing up right now, and on the Blue Ski.
0: Yay. I've never even been on. How do you find it?
8: Thanks
0: even?
8: For go to Blue Sky.
0: Oh, that's it.
8: Dot app.
0: Yeah.
8: Thanks for sending stories as usual.
0: God, this dog sounds everyone. Like she's auditioning
8: I know,
0: to be
8: she's
0: on.
8: She's losing her mind because that the waiting after the Kong toy is that one of those treats your mom sent over, which are always like, you know, primo.
0: Yeah.
8: Primo good treats. And she sniffed that one out.
0: It sounds like she's auditioning for a Sarah McLachlan, one of those ads. But Shelby, you got
8: crabdiving.com/Amazon. Go buy your dog some treats.
0: I don't know how to say this, but I feel like you're not the right type for those sad doggy ads. You'll do. You know, I'm not saying what the fucking vet says about you. My God. You dogs.
8: No, there was that one vet the one time.
0: That lady, the nurse, was so embarrassed that the vet said that. She ran outside and apologized. It's exactly what happened.
8: You weren't even there. You were not there.
0: No, I was there. I was there. And she came out. Your dog's not fat like that bitch doctor said in there. Here, have another treat, Shelby. Get the fuck out of here. No, but I was there. She said something like that. You know, she was.
8: That's the second time. The first time
0: she was
8: when
0: just
8: it happened,
0: out of his ass. That's what
8: the first
0: said.
8: Time when it happened, it was COVID, and it was just me. And
0: well, the time I was there,
8: and
0: they
8: were like, "You can't come in because of COVID," and they sent the nurse outside. And I was like, "Really?" And they're like, "Yeah, yeah, we'll take her in, and you know, we'll give her a quick exam, and give her shots, and we'll bring her right back out." And that's exactly what I said. I said, "Well, good luck." I said, "This dog is, you know, almost never alone, and she's kind of a one-person dog, but
0: Did they have body cam footage of what went on in that room?
8: I don't know, but yeah, but it wasn't 2.5, 3 minutes later that I get the phone call. It's the vet. Yeah, she's doing great. She's fine. She's, I didn't hear things getting destroyed in the background or anything, but he's like, yeah, she's fine. She's great. You know, she's like a little overweight. She's, you know, she could probably,
0: yeah, can't handle her though.
8: I was like, really? And, then she brought her out.
0: Like Jack Reacher in there, Shelby.
8: Yeah.
9: Yeah, you.
0: She's like Jack Reacher.
8: But I don't think she's like biting people. I think she's
0: strong.
8: She's a wrestler and
0: she's knocking over lamps.
8: She's not, yeah, yeah.
0: She's Chris Farleying all the tables. It's like I'm getting out of here. Getting the fuck out of here.
8: She's like all muscle and you know, yep. A little fat. Thanks. Let's launch into everything, everybody. A whole bunch of shit to talk about. This dog is just...
0: You haven't given her the main event.
8: No, this she's just going to do it until...
0: The other thing comes out.
8: Yeah.
0: Has she gotten the Kong toy yet?
8: Yeah, the Kong toy is killed.
0: Shelby?
8: I've got a couple of leftovers that she wants right now. Here, there you go. One,
0: that Kong toy. Two, you guys three. Should change the name of the deep
8: Four air catches quotes. In a row. She's like Steve Bartman.
0: Oh, my God, jeez. Okay. Thank you. All right, listen.
8: There you go.
0: And she's getting the big thing now. Good. I forgot I was going to say something about, the Bulls. Not the Bulls, the Bears. The Bears. Refrigerator the Bears. Perry, remember?
8: Oh, yeah, man.
0: Yeah.
8: Super Bowl Shuffle.
0: We are the Bears. We are the Bears.
8: The TV networks cut cord on White House is the headline over at the Commie Pinko Liberal HuffPost.
0: Right.
8: The
0: White House? What White House? You mean Bennigan's? Because that's what it looks like. The Rose Garden looks like fucking Bennigan's.
8: The television press pool covering the White House's daily events will reportedly halt coverage in protest of President Trump's decision to bar CNN from participating. So what they do is, I guess there's five of them that rotate because you can't, like on the plane and shit, you can't have 80 people with 80 cameras and shit.
0: Yeah.
8: So they send one crew.
0: Right. Well, and also, go ahead.
8: It's a pool feed that they all then share. And the CNN is one of them.
0: Yeah, yeah.
8: It's ABC, CBS, NBC, Fox, and CNN.
0: Yeah, right. And let me tell you, this White House press pool that they have, I mean, I don't know why they get kicked out, because they really have been very, very easy on this president historically. I mean, they really have. They don't ask this guy. Hey, maybe they turned up the heat a little bit, but shit, man. They've been pretty limp. And I actually think, why do we cover a guy that lies all the time? Well, what's the use of being there? Just so we can be used as his platform for propaganda?
8: The guy that runs the Fox News Washington Bureau and is the current TV pool chair, whatever that means, announced the decision in an email that was obtained by the Washington Post and CNN, quote, "This is to advise that effective today, the TV pool will not be covering events designated as pool coverage of the president. This follows the White House's position preventing CNN from fulfilling its assigned pool duties. There will be no replacement pool put in place."
0: The Fox pool boy is saying enough is enough. God damn it. The Fox pool boy. I mean,
8: Jerry Falwell Jr. is like, excuse me, what? Did you say pool boy?
0: Right, right. They didn't really need to do this, though. This is performative because, again, this is the most docile pool ever. I mean, they have sucked Trump's dick more than you could have even imagined. So, I mean, I don't know what to say about this. I think they should have fucking stopped, filming this guy a long time ago. Get out of his pool. Fuck his pool from the beginning.
8: Or go ahead and, you know, burn your bread. Please.
0: Yeah.
8: We're done.
0: Burn your bridge and they get kicked out of the pool.
8: Yeah, burn your bridge. Good. But make it a great shot. Be like, listen, you fat rapist.
0: And he loves it.
8: Where's all the money from Argentina, from all the billions? Why don't you use that oil money to give your everybody $5,000 before the election?
0: Remember back when, way back when he moved that press room to a smaller room, even though they needed more room because there was less people, just to make them more uncomfortable? Yeah. Does everybody fucking remember that shit? I mean, you know, what do you do? I mean, I just don't understand the function of the White House press pool. If all he does is bullshit, then they just exist to amplify his bullshit. And most of them have sucked his dick so thoroughly. I mean, come the fuck on. I don't know. Why is Fox News, after having watched Steve Doocy just literally choke on the smallest thing ever, God, over it.
8: Peter Doocy, probably.
0: Yeah, whatever. The fucking son of that
8: Steve's
0: shit
8: the dad,
0: bag.
8: Yeah. Okay. He's on Fox and Friends. Hey, everybody. Good morning.
0: But Fox, you get...
8: I have a cooking channel, too.
0: That's right. Fox, you get no props, no nothing. 0.0 from me for supporting them. Ah, that's so empty and stupid.
8: All five networks slammed the news ban in a joint statement Monday morning. Trump, I think he... I saw another story that he's really unhappy about it. But this part...
0: I mean, lessons learned, right? Didn't all these people try to appease him at one point?
8: Try.
0: I mean, I'm just saying.
8: Yeah. This is a report that they're blaming Natalie.
0: Natalie
8: Harp.
0: Oh, no. Natalie Portman.
8: For
0: Natalie
8: this.
0: Harp. Yes, okay.
8: That she was, like, showing him this negative coverage. It was all Natalie Harp's fault that three major news organizations got banned from the White House after she reportedly showed President Trump clips of TV hosts ripping him. Natalie put the final nail in the coffin for CNN, MS Now, and Politico when she showed the commander-in-chief all the negative stories the three media outlets had published about him.
0: Yes.
8: According to a report from the Wall Street Journal.
0: She is an operative. Look at this operative. Literally, they said it for me. She's there to put the nail in the coffin. Who sent her is the question. From where did she come? Where did this spy bitch come from?
8: In particular, she focused on TV news anchors bashing the administration during their broadcasts, and Trump had seen enough by Friday after watching an unfavorable MS Now report. Well, MS Now, what do you think? You're going to get glazed on MS Now, you idiot?
0: Well, yes, because I will say why they might think that, because Joe and Mika went there to glaze him soon after he won the election. They went there to kiss the ring of Donald fucking Trump. And you know what else they did to glaze Donald Trump? They got rid of most of their... They got rid of Meddy. They got rid of... Who else did they get rid of? Joy. They got rid of her. They got rid of a bunch of fucking anchors. They're not there anymore. And they're all brown and
8: is
0: women.
8: Is Eamon still there?
0: Who?
8: Eamon Mojahedin?
0: Yes, he's still there. He hosts a round table on Saturdays.
8: Hours later, Trump gave the news outlets the boot. On Saturday, things only got worse when reporters from the news organizations showed up at the White House to do their jobs, but were stopped at the gate and had their press credentials confiscated. Correspondents from MS Now and CNN were relegated to doing their broadcasts from the street outside the White House, which is great.
0: Donald, I don't understand this. CNN has bent over for you so many times. They literally... Maybe they handed you the election even when they bent over and spread their cheeks and said, yes, Mr. President, we won't fact check you. We won't say anything mean against you in the debate. And we'll just show picture clips of reactions of Joe Biden looking weird. We're going to win that. We're going to bring you that. And they still kicked you out. You poor son of a bitch. You stupid fucking bastards. That is hilarious.
8: Other media organizations also released statements standing in solidarity. I would hope they all would.
0: After you paid him off, but
8: the,
0: sure.
8: So I don't know where this is coming from now. This is going to drive him crazy that this part is being blamed on her. Somebody's got the long knives out for her. Somebody's leaking. Somebody in his orbit hates her. Leaking.
0: Yeah.
8: Go ahead.
0: No, I just want to know where she came from.
8: That's
0: a serious question, because if she is, if we're saying, we can't say on one hand she's manipulating the guy, and on the other hand say, well, you know, it's nothing. Really? Because what she's doing isn't nothing. I mean, if she's just bored and doing this, that's pretty fucking remarkable, I think. Crazy. You know.
8: But it's another good sign that they're out backstabbing each other.
0: Yeah.
8: At the highest levels.
0: Oh, absolutely.
8: And the closest. Maybe it's Melania.
0: What? Right, right.
8: Melania might be the one doing it because she hates all these stories of him allegedly kissing her and shit like that.
0: Oh, interesting. Melania's an asset, but now she has her own asset. What better cover to handle her asset than in a cloud of hate? Oh, my God.
8: I think she's trying to bury Natalie.
0: Why would someone want us to...
8: She's leaking the stories.
0: Right, right. But what is the effect in the world of us...
8: Possibly.
0: Of us, you know... Saying, oh, yeah, that's true. I mean, having our president go, you know, kick the press out of the White House. I mean, what is that supposed to do? Weaken Donald Trump? Well, I'm trying to figure out, like, why she would do this. I mean, what is the ultimate reason? Why would she do this?
8: Melania?
0: Why would Natalie, whoever she's controlled by, or what?
8: Oh, right, right, right.
0: What is this agenda? Like, why would she do this? And it can't be because she's bored. And
8: well, she's crazy. And she's this weird Trump worshiper that writes him love letters. And that she is probably like, oh, master, look, these evil.
0: So her agenda is she's crazy.
8: With this evil. Possibly. That's what a lot of the reports. Her brother. It's what her brother says.
0: I know. It seems like. So simplistic and crazy.
8: I mean, I'm not.
0: I'm just saying.
8: I'm not
0: why?
8: Saying I mean, it's not quite possible.
0: There's no logical reason for her to do this other than she's crazy. I mean, why? Why would she have this agenda? And
8: like, I don't know what her background. She was on Fox, wasn't she, or something? She was on or OAN or some shit.
0: I bet she owed some creditor a fuck ton of money. Putin, Xi, Kim Jong Un. Somebody came in, plopped out of the sky, and said, "I want you to weaken this guy." Or I want you to make him more authoritarian for some fucking God knows why. And
8: born 1991, raised in San Diego. She and her older brother were homeschooled by their mother, Jill. Her brother said they were taught American exceptionalism at home. She is a devout evangelical Christian. Her father, Robert Harp, was a real estate broker who founded Global Hotel Network, a consultancy for travel companies in 2000.
0: Okay.
8: He died by suicide in July 2020. Robert earned is that her brother or her?
0: Yeah, her Global Travel Company, and the CEO drops dead of suicide. And okay, this, okay. Well, this is all normal shit.
8: He had a Master of Theology degree from Dallas Theological Seminary.
0: Jesus.
8: You said seminary.
0: Ridiculous.
8: Doctor of Ministry degree.
0: Come on, stop it.
8: From Gordon Conwell. Oh.
0: I don't even know what that is.
8: A Commedia dell'arte name.
0: Oh, okay.
8: Conwell for a preacher?
0: So, oh my God.
8: Gordon Conwell?
0: So, okay, so I get it.
8: Gordon Conwell Theological Seminary gave this guy a Doctor of Ministry degree. They're not even, oh my God.
0: But what did he do?
8: What a troll. Whoever, Conwell's brilliant. Yeah.
0: Is this her brother now?
8: That's her dad. Pre-killing, obviously.
0: Yeah.
8: That's his background.
0: Okay.
8: He was an administrator and adjunct professor at Biola University. Yeah. I don't know where that is.
0: Yeah, Alabama.
8: School of Business.
0: Bile.
8: In 2019. Oh, God. I don't know what these things are. Biola is a private, non-denominational, evangelical Christian university in La Mirada, California.
0: Nine! Sure.
8: It was founded in 1908 as the Bible Institute of Los Angeles.
0: Woo! Yeah, that sounds fun. Boy.
8: In 2019, he joined the Lausanne movement.
0: Okay.
8: The Lausanne Committee for World Evangelization.
0: Okay.
8: More commonly known as the Lausanne movement, Lausanne, is a global movement that mobilizes Christian leaders to collaborate for world evangelization.
0: Right, probably funded by Vladimir Putin or some other leader, so they have a bunch of lackeys under their belt. Who knows? I'm sure there's got to be.
8: Natalie went to Point Loma Nazarene University.
0: God, that sounds so much fun. Welcome to Rush Night at Nazarene. Get up there on your cross. Nail your shit to the, you know.
8: Private university in Point Loma in San Diego, California. It was founded in 1902 as a Bible college by the Church of the Nazarene.
0: Welcome to Bible College, the Church of the Nazarene. But it's in California. So that seems, I don't know. All this sounds so fucking cultish.
8: Oh, guess where she went for her to get her MBA?
0: By all of you.
8: No, big time.
0: Phoenix. No, Brigham Young. Walter. Walter Mitty University. No, no, no. Wait. What's the one that the big one where everybody Billy Graham gets in trouble?
8: It's Liberty University.
0: Oh yes. Did you study under the great Professor Michelle Bachman?
8: No, she's at Regent.
0: Oh, I'm sorry.
8: Regent is Pat Robertson's joint.
0: Big difference.
8: And
0: right?
8: Yeah, Liberty was Jerry Falwell's joint, and Jerry Falwell's Jr. Yeah. And then he had to step down because of
0: his
8: wife fuck a pool boy.
0: Right. A pool boy.
8: Allegedly.
0: Not a press pool boy, just a traditional
8: pool boy.
0: Well, yeah. Pool boy's really making a splash in today's show.
8: Didn't he buy him a gym or some shit like that? He set him up in a gym business?
0: This is an evangelical thing, man. They got so much money. You're not going to find some cheap-ass scandalier here. I mean, you know, here, have a pool. You slept with my wife. That's the
8: So she was raised nuts. I don't know, you know, I don't know where the Russians might have gotten to her, but
0: Oh, my fucking God. You don't think they just monitor these people? They got a whole fucking wing dedicated to these evangelical shit faces. Oh my God, this is exactly who I'd monitor. How many dirty ass fucking preachers can you find here to say, hey comrade, I got kitty porn I'm gonna put on your computer unless you do X, Y, and Z? Oh my God, these are the most.
8: By 2017, she had become a vocal critic of healthcare in the United States.
0: Whee!
8: After she began suffering from health issues, particularly chronic pain and complications incurred by a medical error involving intravenous therapy for stage 2 bone cancer.
0: Damn, this is Natalie.
8: Yeah.
0: What's her last name?
8: Oh, you know, Harp. You know what it is? That's right. Wasn't it that Trump signed the right to try law? And that she got to try some experimental treatment because of it.
0: Yeah.
8: And it saved her life.
0: Oh, okay. So something she experienced on a personal level.
8: There's all kinds of insanity going on, and being brought up with, you know, all this like Jesus juice squirting on you all the time.
0: Sure.
8: I mean.
0: Yeah, that's weird. And all of a sudden she's just, oh, I don't know, literally has the ear of the president whispering in his ear every news story that he values pops out of his asshole. Just imagine that shit. I mean, the coincidence of that being this Natalie psycho that I'm sure just found herself there just by chance. It's whispering in this little Nazi rape. How gross would it be to whisper in Trump's ear?
8: How
0: does that even work? I mean,
8: well, you got to watch out for his scar.
0: Yeah.
8: And it's these evangelicals. I don't have a problem with Christians at all. I have a problem with these American Christians, these evangelicals
0: that are
8: trying to stick their tiny little crosses in our assholes.
0: Yeah, and really fuck with us. They hate us. I mean, they're little Nazi fucks. You don't believe in our God. What's wrong with you? Bleh. Fuck off. Your God is a perv, right? Keep your crosses out of our assholes.
8: Yeah, tell us what's worshipable about that Old Testament God of yours. He's a fucking asshole.
0: What's up
8: with
0: the youth ministers and that kind of thing? I mean, how many stories do we have today on youth pastors? I mean, as many as we wanted to, I bet.
8: Yeah, I guarantee you, for every migrant that commits a crime they make international news, I'll pull 10. In the last month or two of pastors that are caught diddling, stealing, all of the above.
0: if you Googled, associate pastors or assistant minister, youth pastor, if you Googled,
8: I usually just do pastor arrested.
0: You don't. Okay. What if you did it with just youth pastor? I bet you'd come up with things.
8: Just plain youth pastor, pastor arrested.
0: Youth pastor molested. I mean, that's
8: arrested.
0: Oh, arrested.
8: That's I do pastor arrested.
0: Oh, okay. And that's it.
8: Well, let's do it right now. Okay.
0: Pastor, that's enough. Jeez, guys.
8: Pastor arrested.
0: Okay.
8: And then I set it to a week.
0: Okay.
8: Let me see here. It doesn't give me a lot of choices here. Okay, last 30 days. 4 days ago, Fort Worth pastor rearrested for violating bond.
0: Rearrested. Why did you give this guy bond? Why did you let him go diddle after the bond and now he has to get rearrested? What that means?
8: That's a video. I don't have the
0: Not even the bandwidth to cover that story. It's so pervy. Next one.
8: Former pastor arrested, charged for stealing nearly $58,000 from North Carolina church.
0: How did it in cash or electronically? I bet you took that money cash.
8: He's Devin Cyrus Carroll.
0: Woo! I'm rich.
8: 23 from Conway, South Carolina.
0: Okay.
8: Was arrested last week for allegedly embezzling. What a strange number. $57,935.13.
0: Okay, hopefully, please God, let it not be digital.
8: From the Happy Home Baptist Church in Nakina, N-A-K-I-N-A, North Carolina.
0: Nakina!
8: Carol is facing 16 felony counts related to the alleged embezzlement.
0: Was it electronically?
8: 7 of the counts, totaling nearly $43,000. Involved alleged payments to outstanding loans with Advance America, which offers payday loans, as well as other short-term credit products.
0: Damn, I was hoping you pulled a story where it's like the minister backed his minivan to a loading dock, and they escaped with cash. That's exciting. This is like, come on.
8: Other allegations involve restaurant orders, horseback riding, a water park trip.
0: Oh, that don't do that.
8: Veterinary expenses for his pet dog. Okay with that. Cell phone bills and payment for personal legal expenses.
0: Come on. You can't do that. You're doing so many bad things, and you have the gall to ask for the legal expenses. What do you think? You have those. You can't claim legal. How do they know he paid for all this stuff with this money? Because they can trace it?
8: Oh, wait a second. Is this
0: boring? Come on. Nobody's stealing bags of money.
8: He was arrested last year.
0: Okay.
8: He was a pastor and employee of Horry, Horry County Schools.
0: Come on.
8: And was arrested and charged in July 2025 with third-degree criminal sexual assault with a minor under age 16.
0: Of course. That's just a cursory internet search, and that's what you get, right? Not digging too deep there, huh?
8: According to authorities, Carol had allegedly, quote, grabbed a 13-year-old middle school student's private parts in a lewd and lascivious manner with the intent of arousal.
0: Let me guess which party you voted for, whoever this creepo is. Let me guess. These are all Republicans. 100% maggots. Shit, man. I mean, sounds like you're grooming yourself to run for office for Republican, right? I mean, this person is doing all kinds of heinous shit.
8: So, and then one more. Terre Haute pastor, Indiana, arrested for alleged possession of child sexual abuse material. So there you go.
0: There's so many of them. It's hard to get through all the words with the charges. It's like predictable.
8: Fort Worth pastor accused of sexual assault back in jail after second bond violation. Oh, that's that guy.
0: Rearrested or whatever they said. We got him again. You let him go, though.
8: Kansas pastor arrested, charged with multiple child sex crimes.
0: Okay. Shit.
8: This is all within the last 15 days.
0: I guess you could blame the system all you want, but really, my question is, what's up with all these religious people and all these bad things they're doing?
8: Oh, my God.
0: To these children.
8: Arrested youth pastor. Where is this? Kentucky.
0: Please.
8: Arrested youth pastor claims he only wanted, quote, to try to help her out.
0: God.
8: Before having sex with a minor.
0: Damn. What about raising the qualifications, if there even are any, to be what a youth, be a youth pastor, to be a pastor?
8: I should do
0: what
8: an, I should do an AI jingle for not a drag queen.
0: Right.
8: Not a drag queen, not a migrant.
0: why did the FBI
8: Let's look at the pastors?
0: Like, listening to these stories, I get why the FBI had to lower their hiring standards to include bestiality participants or whatever, however you say that, right? They lower their hiring quota or whatever it is, their hiring guidelines.
8: But
0: we
8: not
0: will
8: from
0: now
8: both,
0: take
8: not from both sides, Ryan.
0: Well, it has to be. You have, I'm sorry,
8: not
0: hire
8: from
0: the gerbil.
8: Both sides.
0: Well, come on, what about that goat? That goat didn't do his part for nothing.
8: That had to be on Saturday Night Live this week, didn't it? Or,
0: in what way?
8: Are they on hiatus? Well, they
0: have John Kennedy saying
8: you know,
0: it.
8: You have
0: that,
8: a sheep. You get Brewer back.
0: Is,
8: get Brewer back to do Goat Boy.
0: But yeah, I think you just play it. You just play John Kennedy talking to Cass Patel, and it's like pretty funny. I mean, it's because he's like now because John he really gets John Kennedy. He's like, now wait, now both participants meeting. Yourself and the animal. that's good.
8: Let's check the Drudge Report. I didn't even look over there yet.
0: Cash Patel still sounds so fucking stupid. Oh, what?
8: Yeah,
0: he never got better at any of this.
8: Trump approval crashes to 29% weeks before election.
0: Nobody likes you, you fuck. You're going to have to cheat to win the midterms, and everybody will have, because that's what you told them to do, right? You told them to cheat.
8: But you'll have to really cheat like bigly to the point where,
0: well,
8: I mean, there's going to be some shit happening, I feel.
0: Luckily, these Republicans are led by the Michael Jordan of corruption, which we've talked
8: not,
0: about on
8: not,
0: our show.
8: Not subtle about it. With You know what no. I mean? Is there's no stealth to it.
0: No, this guy. No, Trump is like Shaquille O'Neal, man. He scored, I mean, in Shaquille O'Neal's prime, that gigantic person scored, what, 30 points a game or something?
8: Yeah,
0: it must have been. Can you imagine?
8: Couldn't hit a free throw to save his
0: no,
8: ass.
0: No, but he can hit everybody else.
8: Yeah.
0: You're all standing there in the paint just taking a foul from Shaq. Fuck that. That's what he's like. Maybe Shaquille O'Neal is a better example than Jordan. Because Jordan brilliant, you know.
8: I'm just scrolling through the social media, and somebody please explain to me how this is not like we're in some fucked up movie or something.
0: No.
8: That speaking at the Pentagon, at the Department of Defense, I refuse to call it the Department of War. Speaking to like higher ups and troops and shit like that. Jake and Logan Paul.
0: Shut up. That's not real.
8: Jake
0: God.
8: And Logan Paul.
0: Nice.
8: I didn't even pull the story. I just saw it scrolling, but
0: where
8: now
0: are they
8: I want
0: speaking?
8: To read about it.
0: Are they speaking at the Thunderdome at the
8: I did see a clip of it and it just makes me fucking crazy.
0: Are they speaking? Did they take? They still have the ring, right?
8: What do you mean?
0: The ring where people fight at the White House?
8: No.
0: They took that down?
8: Yeah, that went down really.
0: No,
8: quick.
0: I demand. I demand that come up. I want a judge to
8: it's
0: make
8: too,
0: them
8: too late.
0: Put it back, fuckers. I mean, that's perfect for who, you can't hide who you are. I'm sorry. You want to put space fighters in the Arc de Trump? I saw that shit.
8: Influencer brothers Logan and Jake Paul visited the Pentagon and addressed service members last week. The Department of Defense revealed in a video posted. They post this shit. It is all so strange and horrible and creepy and dystopian, and they think it's inspiring. It's good.
0: Who are these people again? The what? These, who brothers?
8: Jake and Logan Paul.
0: The
8: fucking they were influencer pranker teen assloads way back. And then they became
0: boxers.
8: Then they became fighters. Yeah, they're now they're both boxers.
0: is actually they couldn't get the most famous brothers. That would be very, very the Menendez brothers. That's who they wanted first.
8: I thought you meant RuPaul.
0: Oh no, no.
8: Their brother Ru.
0: Oh no.
8: The glossy clip overlaid with dramatic music fit for a Hollywood movie trailer showed the brothers addressing a smiling group of soldiers and officials before cutting to footage of them meeting personnel, including Pete Hegseth.
0: Were they in the army or something?
8: And posing for photos.
0: Ooh.
8: Jeez. We see all the, this is Logan. We see all the men and women here who are serving this great nation. I don't think there's any greater commitment to sacrifice than those who are willing to live, die, and fight for their country.
0: You know, it would be great. It would be great, great, great if you could find a writer who wouldn't say great four times in your remarks, who wouldn't write that word over and over again for you to say. He makes you seem even
9: stupider. We just got the pleasure and the privilege of getting a tour of the Pentagon. And what a cool experience. We see all the men and women here who are serving this great nation. I don't think there is any greater commitment to sacrifice than those who are willing to live, die, and fight for their country. So I think it's you guys who etch your names in history.
8: And they're not even, like, inspiring. I don't know which load of a Logan this is, or a Paul this is, if it's Logan or Jake. But it's just like, yeah, nothing more inspiring than you guys.
9: I think it's you guys who etch your names in history as you fight for and allow us in this country to have that freedom where we can prosper and be happy and be the great nation that we are. So a deep personal thank you from myself.
8: Get him out of the ring. He's been hit too many times.
0: Yeah, this guy sounds too, a little less Mitch McConnell, please.
9: From myself, my brother, and all of our fellow Americans. Each one of you matter. Take this moment and be proud of yourselves for what you do.
8: This is the other one.
9: This is the greatest country in the world, truly. We are blessed to be born here, come here, and we should never take that for granted.
8: And listen to this, like marching on Mordor music going on.
0: This makes me miss the Tate brothers or the Taint brothers. Remember them?
8: Who's worse?
0: They're
8: rotting in prison right now. Yeah, give me those. About it.
0: Are they really in prison right now?
8: Oh yeah, yeah, yeah. Oh, and they're upsetty pants about it.
0: All the great brothers, they're in prison. The Menendez brothers are in prison. Can we put these brothers in prison? Why aren't they in prison? Don't they suck?
8: Well,
0: too?
8: TBD. I mean, they have had some crypto shenanigans. And shit. So, you know.
9: That's what God created us for, is to lift each other up in the hard moments, to be there for each other in the hard moments, and to come together as a collective and fight for good. That's why this country was formed. We should never forget that.
0: Hey, give me some more Benadryl, please.
8: The least.
0: That's why this country was
8: interesting
0: formed.
8: People, yeah.
0: Get off the benzos, junkie!
8: Wow.
0: God, it sounds like this guy just injected heroin between his fingers or something. Shit, man.
8: You know, you can see the curtain behind him bouncing where Hegseth's jerking off back there.
0: He's behind the jerk curtain. Yeah. Oh, God. Pete Hegseth is the dumbest piece of shit.
8: Oh, well, there. We didn't really talk about... I pulled that story...
0: I hate him.
8: We didn't really talk about it. There was that big story. Was it the Daily Mail?
0: I want to say?
8: It might be the Daily Mail.
0: Yeah.
8: Let me see. Okay, this is really being a pain in the butt now, right now. All right.
0: Jeez.
8: I got to work on it.
0: No, that's okay. Pete Hegseth, I'm just thinking about how stupid he fucking is.
8: Yeah, it was just that big story about how the Department of Defense is leaking like a sieve. And they have these spy operations. They're like smuggling in burner phones.
0: Oh, wow.
8: So that they can take pictures of shit.
0: Jeez.
8: Because they know their phones might be confiscated or looked through and shit. So they take pictures of the horrible conditions, like on a boat or something.
0: Yes.
8: And then they send them off and they chuck the phone over the side or something.
0: Right, right.
8: So they can't get caught because, you know how they would treat a whistleblower in this administration.
0: Oh, yes, sure. Who knows what they do, you know. As the Boeing guy, he was a whistleblower.
8: Yeah.
0: You can't anymore.
8: Let me see.
0: I bet these Trump people do horrible things to whistleblowers. Oh, we know they do.
8: They also hate his wife. Pentagon insiders unleash on Pete Hegseth's meddling wife.
0: I don't blame y'all. I mean, what's to like about that Nazi bitch? What's not to like? I mean, god damn. Who let their phone open for the call? Did they leak that meeting, the unsecured meeting over WhatsApp?
8: Oh, I forget
0: WhatsApp.
8: Which one it was.
0: Because yeah, it's weird, because Pete Hegseth's family and his wife would know about, like, how you're supposed to keep missions like that secret and not talk about them over... What platform were they on? Like, WhatsApp, right?
8: Or, Signal? Or
0: Signal, that's it. Because you don't want details of an op to leak out. Like, even families, when they're communicating with their families in the military, they know they're not supposed to say things specifically about missions because those are monitored and things. And there's Pete Hegseth having the whole thing on Signal, and Watts-his-face is like once. Well, yeah, and then Watts-his-face butt dialed the Atlantic or something, leaking like a sieve, indeed.
8: But those are stupid mistakes. These are intentional things that are being sent to.
0: Oh.
8: Like members of the press, because they're ratting on. Oh, good. They hate Hegseth, and they hate all the leaders, and they really hate his wife.
0: Ah.
8: The headline: Pentagon. This is Daily Mail. Okay, let me take a deep breath. Pentagon insiders unleash on Pete Hegseth's meddling wife. Whistleblowers reveal her humiliating nickname among staff, how she keeps husband on extremely tight leash, and eyebrow-raising behavior in government meetings.
0: Did you make it with one breath?
8: Yes.
0: That is, give it up for Pat, everybody.
8: Defense Secretary Pete Hegseth's wife has been an ever-constant presence by his side while he helms the Department of War.
0: Well,
8: shadowing him at official events, rubbing shoulders with Trump, training with Marines, and even controversially sitting in on high-level meetings. What the fuck is she doing?
0: I don't know. What's her name? I don't even know her name. Why is she...
8: Jennifer?
0: Jennifer Hegseth?
10: Yep.
0: God, are you concerned about your husband's behavior when he gets drunk and, you know, what if he sexually assaults people in their hotel room, other women? I mean, is that bothersome? Or do you care that he's a Nazi conducting illegal wars? What's the biggest turn-on for you? Why did you marry this gem?
8: Jennifer Hegseth's unusually powerful and yet unofficial presence inside the Pentagon has ruffled so many feathers of late that DOD staffers have dubbed the 49-year-old Yoko Ono behind her back.
0: Wait a second. Okay, many issues.
8: Yeah, who's the Beatles?
0: Yeah, yeah.
8: That's getting broken up.
0: So you're telling me Pete Hegseth is John Lennon?
8: Oh, God.
0: God, shit.
8: God.
0: Stupid military motherfuckers.
8: It's proof there's no afterlife, because John Lennon would be finding a way to come back
0: from
8: the dead and kick Hegseth's ass.
0: I think the Beatles might have ran a more effective war against Iran in the Middle East, and maybe they wouldn't have done it at all.
8: The one source said, now there's a woman with an extremely tight leash on the man she married.
0: Why are his clothes so tight, though? Speaking of tight, do you leave his suits in the dryer too long and he looks like howdy doody? And why, somebody answer me this. Why at all these monuments Trump's building, there's always a lot of firepower? What's up with that shit?
8: He's crazy.
0: Now he's militarizing.
8: He thinks
0: everything.
8: Americans like that shit.
0: He turned the White House into a goddamn motherfucking military
8: base. Well, in a couple of years when it's finished.
0: It's a six feet underground motherfucking bunker with one dance. It's hardly a ballroom. With one dance, whatever, a heliport, and there's a heliport, and then a new heliport to go with that. What is this? The White House? Is it a fucking military base? It's a military base.
8: The couple who, she's like a parole officer and PR agent all at once, one person said. The couple, who are prone to raving about each other on social media and boasting about their happy family, met in 2016 when they both worked at Fox News and were both married to other people.
0: Ah, it's the Fox model. Well, yeah, they all do. But everybody does this in this administration, right? I mean, let's think of some just off the top of our head. Fucking Trump. There's one. He switches around every now and then. And who's that other guy? Don Jr., his son, right?
10: Hey guys.
0: What about Kimberly Guilfoyle? Well, related to Don Jr., so. I mean, you know, I'm just trying to tell Pete Hegseth, don't feel special. I mean, J.D. Vance had that thing with, you know, Erica, allegedly, you know. That's so gross if you did, though. Erica. I mean, that's disgusting shit. With Nicki Minaj, like, ew.
8: Have you no shame, yeah.
0: Yeah. Nicki Minaj said he looked like a leader or something like. Somebody looked
8: Nicki Minaj is desperate to get her husband and her brother pardons for diddling.
0: Is that true? Is it diddling stuff?
8: I think so. I think it's sexual assault.
0: You know, Nicki Minaj makes it tough for her fans, doesn't she? How do you still follow her on Spotify? I mean, why would you, though? I mean, honestly, that music's god awful. I mean, I don't mean to be a dick or anything, but shit. I'm Team Cardi easily. This shit. Because they fight online, right?
8: Speculation that the rapper's recent alignment with the Trump administration, including appearances at conservative events like Turning Point USA, might be an attempt to secure legal pardons for family members such as her husband.
0: Yeah.
8: Wow.
0: What'd he do?
8: Let me see here.
0: I mean, it can't be diddling. You just said that just because it's always diddling, right? Or is it just... I mean, it literally always is, according to the Epstein files that we'll never see, I guess. I mean, there's 37 pages we haven't seen yet that are supposedly very interesting. And then Nicki Minaj has the diddling people.
8: Her husband previously served 4 years in prison as a level 2 sex offender after he was found guilty of raping a 16-year-old girl at knife point. Shit. In 1994.
0: At, like, with a knife or at a place called At Knife Point. Like, At Knife Point, Wisconsin.
8: With a knife.
0: Okay.
8: In the woods.
0: God, that's
8: Minaj has high. Responded to, okay, criticism. She says, he was 15, she was 16 in a relationship. Y'all can't ruin my life. Y'all can't run your own life. Thank you, boo.
0: Well, I mean, listen, the knife point thing is what in the raping part is very concerning, isn't it? I mean, can't we be concerned about that? That's concerning. Scary.
8: Her brother in 2017 was convicted of raping an 11-year-old girl at his Long Island residence.
0: What's in the water up there? Why? What's wrong with everyone? Quit raping people, you fucks.
8: The accusations were invented by the victim's mother. To go after Nicki Minaj's family fortune.
0: God, that, I don't know, man. Invented. Is that his words? That's concerning. Invented. They invented this story.
8: But it sounds like she doesn't need, like her husband doesn't need a pardon, or maybe he does. Maybe he's, I don't know if it's recent, you know what I mean? Like he's.
0: Well, it sounds like none of this needs pardoning to me. I mean, it sounds anyway, pretty fucking creepy.
8: What the fuck are we talking about?
0: God, Nicki. People, let me understand something. People are, your brother is being accused of rapes not committed because people want your money?
8: Allegedly, the brother,
0: okay,
8: says that the mother of the victim is doing that because she thinks she can get a hold of some of Nicki's money.
0: Okay.
8: Through
0: that
8: her brother.
0: Like a stretch, but I don't know.
8: Which is a stretch, yeah.
0: And you're like, why are we talking about this? Exactly. Because this is very Trumpian. All of this is very, we're talking about rape charges. What else will we be talking about? It's Trump related. Why is he surrounded by all this? Why is he, why would, hey, Nicki, how old are these charges? But how old are these charges?
8: Her husband, 20 years old, more.
0: Yeah.
8: Her brother, 7, 8 years old.
0: Okay, so the brother, okay, the timing, whatever. Why not go to Obama with these or Biden? Why not talk to either one of those people to try to get, why would you think
8: she
0: Trump?
8: She may have, and they're like, you got to be kidding me.
0: She's like, this one, Trump will feel bad for my rapist brother and whoever these people are.
8: Trump is transactional.
0: Trump is a rapist, and he might help me because he might help fellow rapists. True. I really think it's that simple.
8: True.
0: I mean, what president would be more likely? Who would be more likely to do a pardon? Obama, Biden, or Trump? I mean, that's not even a good one for Kelsey or whatever the betting place is.
8: Polymarket.
0: Kelsey. The odds are, sorry, Obama, your odds aren't good on this one. Or Biden. Shut up, Bill. I see you over there. We don't even want to talk about that.
8: Pentagon whistleblowers send urgent SOS about Pete Hegseth in extraordinary public appeal.
0: Oh.
8: Dumb, deluded, and utterly incompetent. As chaos blunders get so bad, Army leaders turn on the worst defense secretary in history.
0: Let me tell you something. I love that sentence. I

0: officer said, people should know what a mess it is. Things have gone from bad to worse. It is unbelievably chaotic and demoralizing.
1: That we can't do. Da-da-da, the world important. This time, there's no marching on. We're gonna do it our way. Sounds like it belongs in one of those songs.
0: A civilian staffer put it even more bluntly, calling their message to the public an urgent SOS.
1: Oh, shit.
0: What
1: are you trying to say by this? What do you mean by urgent SOS? Like, holy fuck, it's crazy right here. Yes. We need help. God.
0: The conflict is even... they're talking about the they fear reprisals from the Pentagon chief. They say is focused on firing senior military leaders, blocking promotions, carrying out personal vendettas, waging war on wokeness, pushing Christian nationalism, and flirting with a presidential bid while the Iran war grinds into its seventh month. As they tell it, the conflict is even less popular in the building than it is among Americans. Only 30% in the
1: Shit.
0: Defense Department support it.
1: You know what? Here's a parallel. Lyndon Johnson, not a great parallel, because we're talking about a defense guy, Department of War cunt, and then we're talking about a presidential person. Lyndon Johnson looked at his approval ratings in the Vietnam War. It's like, holy shit, I'm not even running again. Fuck this shit. Look, America hates this shit. He was like, fuck it. And he left. He was like, fuck this. This is like similar scenario. Everyone hates what I'm doing. But this lunatic's reaction is, I'm running for president. Everyone hates me. I'm running for president. Who do you think you are, Pete? Ted fucking Cruz?
0: On Tuesday, God. Republican Congressman Thomas Massie proposed impeaching Hegseth, saying the defense secretary had repeatedly violated the Constitution through handling the war. While Hegseth publicly touts total success, sources say he's concealing many uncomfortable truths about the war.
1: Yes.
0: Depleted weapon stockpiles, battered U.S. military sites across the Middle East, Iran still choking the Strait of Hormuz,
1: yes.
0: A knocked out Saudi oil pipeline, no clear end game in sight.
1: Pete Hegseth is like, don't tell me about choking. This sounds like
0: so. It's crazy. They, you know, he hired what everyone knew was going to happen. He was hiring people that would just suck his dick and be loyal,
1: and then they run for president.
0: And they're incompetent as fuck. They're not even remotely good.
1: Okay.
0: At anything.
1: Okay. Well, Pat, I would ask you: could we talk?
0: The goal is to destroy.
1: Okay, so Pete Hegseth worked at the morning show at Fox for a long time, right?
0: On the B-team on weekends.
1: Okay. You think his agent was ever like, you know what, I'm going to try to, you know what, I'm going to get my guy, I'm going to get, who's it, Steve Doocy? What was the other one's name? Steve Doocy.
0: Kilmeade.
1: And then who else?
0: Ainsley.
1: Okay. So that agent was never able to unseat any of those giants in media to get his guy Pete Hegseth that was gonna go on to be our Secretary of Defense. I mean, he couldn't get his guy on the A-team, right? The agent couldn't sell him as the A-team. I want to interview him now and ask him, can your guy that could never, that was not big enough, didn't have the juice to unseat Brian Kilmeade as one of the co-hosts on that horrible show, is he fit to be president? I mean, this guy was on the B team. It's not like, you know, we're talking about Donald Trump.
0: Was Trump fit to be president? He was on the fucking Apprentice.
1: No.
0: It was a fake persona created by that asshole.
1: Right. Wow. It's as if you could say that about just about, you know, why is it when you think about past Republican presidents? Okay. George W. Bush was a shit show, right? Daddy Bush, you know, he fucking sucked, but he's, maybe he's one of the smarter presidents, I guess. Ronald Reagan, total fucknut shit show. You know, Nixon, not totally stupid, corrupt as hell. But there's really not a lot of great people that... I don't know what my point is. And Eisenhower really fucking got us into the Cold War over a bad misunderstanding of how many nukes Russia had. So... it's just not a lot of good people that have been president. So my point would be, why not Pete Hegseth?
0: Well, TBD.
1: I mean, I don't see the big deal. I don't see any problem with any of this, especially since he's running on a Republican ticket. I mean,
0: money is bleeding out just as fast as

0: they say.
1: Yes.
0: Hegseth told Congress the war has cost more than $37 billion, $12 billion above what the Pentagon originally reported.
1: Damn!
0: The cost of the war for an average household is estimated at $1,650 and rising. That's what we've all paid.
1: We'll pay more. Come on, Pete. Be president. Let's see how hard you can fuck us. Come on, guy.
0: They just, everybody hates him.
1: Yeah. I mean, I explain to me how people like, has somebody already printed out Hegseth 2028, a shirt, a hat?
0: Oh boy.
1: I'm asking you.
0: Oh, sure. I'll bet.
1: What about Ted Cruz? Does he have merch ready to go in the box at the first campaign event? Does he?
0: Yeah. I'm sure.
1: What is wrong with this country? Why do so many people have ambitions that are just discombobulated with any sense in reality? And maybe Pete Hegseth will be a great president. I don't know.
0: Hegseth, who was once pulled off a National Guard mission after one of his tattoos was flagged as extremist, is reportedly called No Tab Pete behind his back. A jab at his lack of elite combat insignia compared to the decorated leaders he's fired. Other nicknames making the rounds are Whiskey Pete, Colonel Vodka, both nods to reported drinking concerns, which he denies.
1: Concerns.
0: Dumb McNamara, comparing his hardline Iran strategy to the man who dragged America deeper into Vietnam.
1: Oh, wow. That's not a compliment.
0: One female insider has a darker moniker for the defense secretary.
1: Damn.
0: Pete the Predator, a reference to the 2017 rape allegation that police investigated, but Hegseth denies.
1: Oh, wow. Well, he denied it, guys.
0: No criminal charges were ever filed, though Hegseth admitted to the Senate that he paid his accuser $50,000 settlement.
1: Why? I mean, okay. Why? It's
0: because
1: settle?
0: He was totally honest, Ryan.
1: But to settle something?
0: And didn't want to go through with it.
1: How much?
0: $50,000.
1: How much does he make at Fox? That's a lot.
0: Well, that was 2017, so that might have been pre...
1: Was that a lot of money for him? I'm just saying. Was that a lot of money for him to fork over?
0: At the time, probably.
1: Jeez, Pete. I guess, hey, you were innocent. Give lots of innocent people give up $50,000 in a settlement.
0: When Hegseth clamps down on what the public learns, insiders say he has zero filter on his own social media. 2 weeks ago, he was blasted internationally for mocking an overweight Canadian military cadet online, prompting Canada's defense minister to call his post below the dignity of his office. There's no dignity left in any of his offices.
1: Listen, I don't even remember that story. I don't think anybody in America cares about that. They like it even. They like this shit. They like it when Trump beats up that guy with a stick, right? What's his name?
0: Pritzker?
1: Carney.
0: Oh, Carney? Yeah.
1: The Canadian prime minister. They like when he does shit like that.
0: One person said he's a mean, cold-hearted bully who can't help but show his stripes.
1: Who is this again? Is this Pete or Trump?
0: Pete.
1: Okay. They all are. The Republican
0: he
1: Party.
0: He rejects facts,
1: okay,
0: expertise, and competence.
1: Right.
0: In favor of how he wishes things could be.
1: he's fucked in the head, though. Did they mention that?
0: Delusional.
1: Oh, that's close. Okay. Fucking insane, fascistic, Nazi, not very Nazi. I would say Nazi leaning.
0: So people are hanging in there. This guy says, I'm still at it because I love this country and the armed forces.
1: What do you love about what you're doing now, though?
0: But spoke of the sadness of feeling that they need to speak out, hoping the public know that the military is more than just Pete Hegseth.
1: Well, you need to fucking do something. And honestly, it's your responsibility to. You're supposed to do shit like that, right? It's supposed to be a government of checks and balances. And nobody's, not one person in our government has checked our president to anything in a tangible way. We've impeached him. It didn't mean shit.
0: Well,
1: right?
0: I mean,
1: we haven't done fucking jack shit.
0: Not have a military coup, but
1: then what we have now, I mean, the rest of the world would be like, oh, I don't give a fuck. Please have one because You guys are fucking
0: can't be
1: up.
0: Worse than what you got now, yeah.
1: Yeah, I mean, bye-bye Taiwan, bye-bye
0: but it could.
1: NATO, bye-bye the know. Middle East. I mean, how do we go in the Middle East and defend our bases now that we've shown that we can't? Because the best idea for us would be to leave the Middle East and concede defeat, whatever that means. That way, we could just stop. That's the best we could do.
0: Trump mocked as press ban spectacularly backfires at White House ribbon cutting ceremony. Did nobody go to his ceremony?
1: Well, he banned them all. Who's left? You little sad bitch.
0: He was at ribbon cutting being broadcast to the world with no audio. He was unveiling his new granite helipad on the South Lawn.
1: Oh, hella stupid.
0: Surrounded by construction workers. The
1: fuck you Nazis.
0: The absence of the TV press pool meant there was silence when Trump began speaking because the White House's own video has no usable audio.
1: Wait a second, you sad bitches. You use the press as shit, but yet you kicked him out. You use the press as the audio feed for them?
0: Apparently, the White House live stream.
1: You losers!
0: The live stream was carried by Trump-friendly Newsmax.
1: Nine!
0: Which cut to footage of Trump speaking outside the White House, but none of his comments could be heard.
1: Oh.
0: The anchor said, okay, there's no microphone because the pool cameras aren't there, so maybe this is one example of this backfiring just a little bit.
1: Ah.
0: The ramifications are right here. Can't hear what the president's saying.
1: Oh, thank Christ. The rapist in chief. We can't hear his dumb fucking words about raping someone or whatever the fuck he talks about. Jeez.
0: What an idiot.
1: You're kicking CNN out of the press pool. I'm kicking Politico out of the press pool.
0: We're so proud.
1: Take a shit in the press pool. How's that? Everybody, next time you're at the press pool, take a big shit in it.
0: Who could tell?
1: We ain't got enough chlorine. Oh,
0: this one surprised me. There is this company that you would never expect would do this.
1: Okay.
0: A California agency's lawsuit.
1: Okay.
0: Accusing a company of allowing rampant race discrimination.
1: Okay.
0: At its flagship assembly plant.
1: Okay.
0: Is set to go to trial today. One of a series of similar lawsuits.
1: Shit.
0: Being faced by this company.
1: Is this where they put together the Starship Enterprise, or what is this?
0: The California Civil Rights Department claims black workers at a factory in Fremont, California.
1: Okay.
0: Were subject to pervasive harassment by other employees, including racial slurs and graffiti. The company failed to prevent or stop it.
1: Graffiti.
0: The company's also accused of paying black workers less than others.
1: God damn.
0: And depriving them of opportunities for promotions.
1: What the fuck plant was this?
0: You're going to be shocked.
1: Okay.
0: Tesla.
1: God, you know, man. Jeez, if I was reading this script, I'd be like, okay, think of another one, because that's so predictable.
0: I gotta go get one.
1: God, Elon.
0: I'll be right back.
1: Oh, no problem. How about have some more ketamine while you're at it? What's the use of taking all those drugs, Elon? At the end of the day, you're still gonna be the same old fucking racist Nazi bitch cunt. What a waste of ketamine, you sad piece of shit. I mean, really. God. What a boring, it's not satisfying. That's all I'm saying. I thought maybe it could be Dell or Amazon. It's Tesla. Are we still burning the car lots of Tesla? Hey, let me ask something, Elon. Do your cars know the difference between a cat and a shrubbery?
0: I tried to play it straight so that
1: you Yeah.
0: Because I could have said, well, this one will be hard to
1: You're right, guess. But still, God, it's like shit, man. Hey, Elon, here's an idea, dick fuck. Why don't you make a spaceship where it takes it less than like 6 weeks to warm up and get out into the solar system?
0: Nobody can
1: you
0: do that.
1: Lazy shit. Yeah, I know. Not even Elon.
0: Oh, shit.
1: You're dumb. Those one people were stranded in space, man. They were stranded in space, and Elon couldn't do shit for them because it takes 2 weeks It takes a fortnight to get the engines warmed up to hit the hyperdrive up. Fucking, what kind of spaceship takes 2 weeks to heat up? That's a shit ship. It's not a spaceship. Can you imagine? Oh, Chewie, heat up the Millennium Falcon. I know it's going to take 3.5 weeks, but here come them stormtroopers. I hope they're patient with us.
0: Go outside and peel the Minox off.
1: Yeah. It's going to take 3 weeks. It took 3 weeks for your spaceship to heat up to go rescue those people. Meanwhile, they had to stay up there in that space station. You couldn't do shit for them.
0: It takes a while.
1: It takes a while.
0: You can't just pull it out of the garage and pull the starter cord.
1: What are your scientists doing all fucking day? Get your thumbs out of your asshole and invent hyperdrive, you bitches. It takes 3 hours.
0: It's very complicated. It's very complicated.
1: Oh, I don't care. Put on the white lab coats. Figure out why it takes 6 weeks to fuel up this. What is this dumb spaceship named? The Dragoon?
0: So Tesla, yeah, is it's like a bunch of several lawsuits accusing them of racism.
1: Racism. I mean, hey, listen, these people that build these cars that blow up with the kids inside of, locked inside of them on the way to some weird trip, you can't deprogram or stop the Tesla, then it just explodes, right? What other law? This is a bad company. I thought that you're telling me, aside from all the danger that you find in a Tesla car, there's legal danger outside the car now.
0: I mean,
1: that's ridiculous, Elon. I mean, really, how about a come to Jesus moment, you dumb, weird fucking, your nipples are all out of whack, you weird turkey bodied Nazi fuck. What part are you doing right? Really? Your cars explode. They don't know the difference between a dog and a rose bush. And now you're in all these legal troubles with your dumb, stupid, shitty cars.
0: We've got other news.
1: Shame on you, Elon. God, have some self-respect. I mean, you took all that ketamine, and this is it. This is all you are still, with all that ketamine up in your body. What a loser.
0: Loser.
1: Yeah, you'd think the ketamine would help a little. It didn't. Didn't. Not one bit.
0: We may have, you know, upped his dosage from microdosing. You saw some of those videos of him with his eyes rolling and shit.
1: Yeah, I'm sure you're microdosing over there. It looks a little macro to me, but
0: I'm microdosing.
1: I'm a micro dick. My spaceship's get ready to go in 67 hours. God.
0: My Indonesian kid says my new character will be ready on Path of Exile.
1: Hey, listen, man. I don't know about Path of Exile. I'm not getting in a transporter being made by your fucking ass. Get Scotty on the job or something.
0: Scotty.
1: Get in the transporter beam. Me and Elon worked on it. Don't do it.
0: Step away.
1: Would you get in a transporter beam made by Elon?
0: No.
1: Okay.
0: No.
2: I'm very scared about what's going to happen in this election. People should not be voting on whether it's $55 a gallon or $3.50 a gallon. That's going to go up and down. It'll fall in the future. We all know that. We have to think of the big issues like immigration. Are we going to ruin our country there? DEI, right. That sort of thing, which are going to be there well past November. And I'm afraid if the public doesn't focus on those issues, it will be a disaster for the future of our country. I'm very...
0: This is their outro music.
1: Wow. Who is this guy?
0: This is, I don't know. This is a representative. This is a representative. A Republican representative, Glenn Grothman.
1: Oh, Grothman. From where?
0: Let me look that up.
1: Mississippi. Somewhere. Right.
0: Wisconsin. Where is he from? Wisconsin.
1: Somewhere nice. He's from like Apple Vine Canyon or...
0: He went to Madison. How dare you?
1: Oh, did he? Shit.
0: I love that city. I love that school.
1: Well, somebody's got some explaining to do. Sometimes these horrible Nazi politicians pop up and we just say where they went to school and nobody thinks about it. Who made you like this from that school? I want some names.
0: Yeah, how do you turn out like this in Madison?
1: Well, somebody's doing some weird shit.
0: Such a great city.
1: Well, there's a weird professor lurking about. Created this wacko.
0: He is, I mean, that's where he went to school, but where is he representing? I'm trying to see.
1: Oh.
0: Sixth District.
1: Lee.
0: All right.
1: Is that the Dahmer ward or?
0: That's where it is. Oh, wow. It's between Madison, Milwaukee, and Green Bay, but it doesn't encompass any of them. It's like, so there's a lot of nothing.
1: Okay, that makes sense.
0: A lot of rural. 86.1% white.
1: What? Perfect. Why can't... why don't we let...
0: 40% rural.
1: Okay. Why don't we let dairy vote? Why don't they let dairy products vote there?
0: They do.
1: Oh, yeah, that's right. Cheeseheads.
0: All those white heifers.
1: Wow, Grossman. I mean, what do you do? When do you go home to your constituents? I bet you never do. I bet your ass stays in some fancy fucking apartment in D.C. or Madison, maybe. You're not going to... Where is this? In the middle of fucking nowhere?
0: Oh, it's been a Republican stronghold since the 50s.
1: Shit, there's four rabbits and five people and probably one really questionable, per the health department, strip club in that area, and that's
0: it. District. Oh, Fond du Lac, Oshkosh, I get it.
1: Oh, let me shoot some bears.
0: Sheboygan, I get it. Portage? Portage is in his district. God damn.
1: We didn't let no Jeffrey Dahmer come up this way.
0: Wait a second, my house, where we had our house, I think.
1: That Vile Experience used to live in this district.
0: It might have been in his district.
1: He was a dangerous driver outdoor in the gravel roads.
0: They've changed it. You know, they've gerrymandered the fuck out of it. So I don't know what the district was back then, but
1: right,
0: the house that we had in Twin Lakes, Wisconsin, I believe, was in his district.
1: Many American constituents lose their lives motorbiking in the backwoods.
0: And it goes out to Half Lake, Michigan.
1: Shit. Oh, we let the sturgeon vote. Did the sturgeon vote there?
0: It's strange. Why would the district go out to Half Lake?
1: It's strange. Why would this person have a person? Why would this person be a human being representing what is mostly animals? This is a non-human district to me.
0: So, you guys shouldn't care, says the Wisconsin Republican.
1: Hey.
0: About gas prices, you know, and things like that, like food and stuff. Don't worry about that.
1: Isn't it better for the environment when you burn less gas?
0: Who are you asking?
1: The deer and the rabbit and the honey badgers are represented. The honey badgers need to be represented. I can't so hard. I can't do Wisconsin.
3: Walking into the West Wing every morning, I could feel God was with us.
1: Shut up.
3: I felt just this peace. And listen, these jobs are hard.
4: Oh.
3: You're being shot at figuratively and our president literally.
4: Yeah. 24/7.
3: 24/7.
0: We played that clip. Remember, that's our agriculture secretary.
1: Yeah. Oh, yeah.
0: These Christian nationalist lunatics.
1: I'm going to climb up here on the cross. Who's shooting at you, dumb bitch? Nobody's shooting at you. You stupid fuckhead.
3: Figuratively and literally.
1: Quit raping the environment. What is your real job? She's what is secretary? Is she
0: ag?
1: Okay, she is Department of Ruining the Farms, just like Vince McMahon is the wife. Department of Ruining Education. Department of Ruining the Environment. Blah blah blah blah blah blah blah.
0: This this is everything Putin wanted.
1: My name's Grossman. I represent the sturgeon of Wisconsin and the rabbits.
0: The sturgeon.
1: What's the most common animal out there? Don't make
0: deer.
1: A joke. Okay. No. What about bears? The bears?
0: There's bears.
1: How do we keep the bears out of here?
0: It's mostly deer, though. There's a lot of fucking deer.
1: Put a goalpost in your backyard. I heard that on...
0: I know, because I almost hit a couple.
1: Oh, shit. Well, you drive so fast. I get it.
0: I may have.
1: You gotta drive slower.
0: Exceeded the speed limit at times up in the middle of nowhere in Wisconsin.
1: You're not going to get the deer vote driving like that, are ya?
0: A friend of mine totaled a van.
1: Yeah.
0: Hit a couple of deer.
1: Right. That's the one place we like. I wish we get a Jeffrey Dahmer type up here to eat these people. They're so bad to us.
0: Also in L News, join us on Wednesday. We'll be back. The Mamdani met with Trump again.
1: God.
0: And Trump loves him.
1: Because he charms the guy. And
0: yeah.
1: Listen, Mamdani, that speech he gave about he would arrest, he had his team look into how he could arrest Netanyahu or something. I mean, that was amazing. Hopefully that wasn't AI and I got duped or something, but shit. Did you see
0: Trump
1: that?
0: Was hot, huh?
1: Did you see that where Mom Donnie said that he got asked his team to figure if there's any way they could arrest Netanyahu and turn him over to the international criminal? Yeah. Did you? Okay, so maybe that was real. I love that.
0: Trump was highly complimentary of New York Mayor Zohran Mamdani when speaking to the press outside Gracie Mansion today. The feed was provided by Spectrum News in New York One, taken by CNN in the midst of the White House press pool, blah, blah, blah. In his remarks, because they were at Gracie Mansion, the CNN could be there. In the remarks, Mamdani said the two discussed how we can make it easier to afford life in this great city we call our home.
1: Mom Donnie's probably like, this guy is so dumb and fucking high.
0: Trump said, I'll be able to say you're going to be a great one and you're off to a start. So I just want to thank the mayor for the invitation. I'm in New York to do the United Nations tomorrow. Oh, that's going to be great. I wonder how he's going to take it, because I think there's going to be a lot of speaking out against the United States.
1: If I was the country
0: tomorrow, or, you know, throughout these speeches at the UN about this Iran shit.
1: I mean, imagine seeing this fuck in the parking lot. And he's like, sorry, Ukraine, we can't give you any of those interceptors, but we want you to stop bombing their gas, their refineries. God, I'm going to kick his ass.
0: I'm in New York after the United Nations tomorrow. I have a lot of meetings right now today, very important meetings with heads of different countries. But this is like a little bit of old home week for me, because so many things we've done, so many things from the beautiful home or house or building standing right behind me.
1: Hey, how'd you do in the markets today, Donald? That's the question everybody should be asking you. You fat fuck. How you doing in the markets? How's this crypto? Is it okay? Is your crypto okay? It's the only thing you care about is money.
0: He doesn't know anything about it, but he knows that the sons are making bank on crypto.
1: God, you got the worst sons. Not real. I mean, there's the Tate brothers. Who's worse, the Tate brothers or the Trump brothers? Trump brothers, right?
0: I'll say the Tate brothers. I don't know.
1: What? Here's a
0: family. Different types of victims, you know. I mean, sure. the Trump brothers are probably ultimately going to have more victims because of whatever their influence might have been on dad's policies or continuing.
1: Here's an interesting one. Menendez brothers versus Trump brothers. Who's worse?
0: Oh, please. Menendez brothers.
1: What are you talking about?
0: Let them out.
1: Oh, yeah, yeah. It's the Menendez. We're pardoning the Menendez brothers.
0: Let them go.
1: And anybody Nicki Minaj wants pardon, I'm all about that bass. Shit.
0: All about that bass.
1: That's her, right?
0: No, that's...
1: I know who that
0: Meghan
1: is.
0: Meghan Trainor. Trump... had a meeting with Mom Donnie and they loved each other.
1: Mom Donnie doesn't love you.
0: No, he hates your ass,
1: you fuck. I don't love all that, but whatever. Whatever helps him, I guess. I hate that.
0: Trump's like, he calls me a fascist.
1: Yeah. He hates you, dude. He fucking hates your ass. I mean, get the fuck out of here. Please.
0: Oh, look, the White House is launching Trump TV 2 days after the press ban. There we go.
1: Right, of course.
0: There it is. The state-run media.
1: Right. Hey, how much is it to get his truth early?
0: $100,000 a month.
1: No, that's not. Is it really?
0: I thought it was.
1: Well, that's a lot of money.
0: $100,000.
1: Well, what's $100,000 times 12 then?
0: $1.2 million.
1: Okay, if you did the whole year, would they give you a couple months for free?
0: Maybe
1: you get so much money.
0: Maybe knock $100K off.
1: You get to hear whatever Natalie Harp wants him to share on social media early than say me. Why would you care so much? Because it's like the rich people are like, ooh, I'll pay you to have it be this thing next rather than
0: Natalie Harp. How much to get? Trump.
1: How much is Natalie Harp being paid by Russia?
0: $100,000 a month.
1: Wow, that's unreal.
0: That's right.
1: That's crazy, though. That sounds like an onion thing. I hate saying it, but it does, doesn't it?
0: President Trump is now offering Wall Street a sneak peek of his Truth Social posts before they're published online for up to $100,000 a month.
1: Imagine if Obama did it. Dot, dot, dot. There you go. Enough said. They'd lose their fucking shit. George W. didn't even have the, couldn't even do this.
0: It's so fucking blatant.
1: God, you Republicans are fucking, if you're not the worst, if you don't have the worst for strategy, you're all about corruption or raping people. Right?
0: Yeah.
1: I'm trying to find out a different kind of Republican. Either you're like W, you make dumb as fuck decisions to get people killed. Your FBI doesn't do shit about terrorists coming over into this country, just ignores it. And we celebrate this 9/11 in a weird way, never thinking about all the bad shit that led us there. Or it's you guys are a bunch of fucking rapists. Shit.
0: So did you see this Boebert stuff?
1: Boebert.
0: Lauren Boebert?
1: God, Boebert, I've missed you in the news. Thank you for returning, I think. Boebert.
0: She's having a rough time. The and her son's having a rough time.
1: Todd.
0: He's in jail for like sex charges with a kid now.
1: Oh, wow. Wow. Jeez. Where is she fucking from? Where is this?
0: Colorado?
1: Yeah, man. There was a meth head at this one venue that used to call Colorado Catadado. Like she said it differently for some reason, and nobody ever said Catadado. We have a DJ coming in from Catadado, so we might have to cancel your comedy show. I was like, oh, Catadado in a DJ? Wow, let's just cancel all the shows for this DJ from Catadado you're flying in. I even know where that, I've never heard that. Have you heard it pronounced that way?
0: No, not
1: Catadado.
0: No, unless somebody's like driving over a bumpy road.
1: The floor recognizes the gentle person from Catadado. Catadado.
0: Maybe if you had a Muppet saying it, or one of the creatures from the cantina in Star Wars.
1: Catadado. Ooh, Catadado.
0: Lauren Boebert, quote, I am not a lesbian or bisexual, she says.
1: Okay, boy, this is good.
0: Following a complaint filed with the House Committee on Ethics.
1: Ew, wow, what a good story.
0: Alleging that the Colorado congresswoman had sexual relationships with three staffers she supervised.
1: Wow.
0: Two of which were women.
1: Okay.
0: And paid $200,000 in hush money.
1: Damn!
0: In an attempt to keep one of the relationships a secret.
1: Give it up for Catadado and their representation there. Good job. Where's that money coming from that she's paying off two-thirds of the staffers she raped? Or all three of them? Or two-thirds were women?
0: It sounds like one of them.
1: Okay.
0: She rejects the allegations, of course.
1: What are you going to do, Boebert?
0: Saying this is nothing more than politically motivated stunt.
1: Oh.
0: Designed to manipulate the ethics process, create headlines, smear her, and generate clickbait.
1: You guys are manipulating the ethics process for calling me out for diddling my staffers.
0: The complaint says Boebert had relationships with former district director Clarice Navarro Ratzlaff,
1: Clarice,
0: district chief of staff Raven Finnegan, and former chief of staff Jeffrey Small.
1: Okay, these are all fake names. Finnegan, Clarice, and Small. Okay.
0: The complaint claims the six-figure hush money was issued to Navarro to disincentivize her from filing an ethics complaint.
1: Disincentivize sounds so, what a nice way to say that. Disincentivize? Bribe? Bribe. To incentivize her, not to say it, to bribe her, to disincentivize her from doing the right thing. That is the most fucked up way, journalist, to say that I've ever heard.
0: Boebert, a far-right politician with an extensive anti-LGBTQ plus track record.
1: Yes.
0: Also denied the affairs in a separate statement, suggesting that she is strictly heterosexual. Well, I'm not a lesbian or bisexual.
1: Right.
0: I have never, ever been in any inappropriate relationship, nor have I ever been sexually involved with any staff.
1: God, it sounds like you have, though. See, that's kind of like you want to call a Spiro Agnew denial that turns out to be just wait a couple of days and they're going to be walking that shit back, right?
0: We do have a cameo.
1: Oh, no, please. Not a George
0: story,
1: Santos.
0: No. I mean, in this story, not the website.
1: Oh, okay.
0: She also addressed a claim made accompanying the complaint that has attracted widespread media attention. One source also claims that Boebert and Navarro had a threesome with former U.S. Representative Matt Gaetz.
1: God. Oh, my God. I threw up all over the studio. Shit. I got you. Got to deny that, huh? And by the way, listen, we already had this in a story. The Liberty people, right? They did the threesome thing in Florida. This is not interesting. The Matt Gaetz thing makes it a little interesting, though. That is, hey, listen, Boebert, that's bullshit. You're a little too old for his ass, right? I mean, God, that's true, though, right? What are you talking about? Matt Gaetz. How old is Boebert?
0: 30s, 40s, 40s?
1: You're way too old by far, Boebert. She's saying that she hooked up with Matt Gaetz or the universe is.
0: The allegations, sources say.
1: What's the source?
0: We don't have that information.
1: Okay, that would be interesting. Shit.
0: Gaetz denied the allegation X. I'm requesting that anyone with video of me in this alleged threesome please release said evidence immediately. Unedited, please.
1: What on what earth would you talk about this and even use the word threesome? The alleged threesome. Is that what's alleged? The number of people involved or the whole thing? See, Boebert said the same thing, too. She was like, we're accusing you of being involved in this thing. I'm not a lesbian. That's not a denial of the thing that happened, though. No one asked you that.
0: Lauren Boebert caught fondling Gaetz's genitals during family-friendly musical. That's it. Remember that headline?
1: Oh, how? No, but I should have.
0: It was Beetlejuice.
1: I remember now.
0: Yeah.
1: We live in such an age that I forgot about that. How sad.
0: She was vaping, too.
1: Right.
0: And got called out on it. And then the security cameras caught her giving her boyfriend a hand.
1: Vaping, hand jobs, idle hands. I mean, you know, she was just trying to keep herself busy. And you're watching. To me, the grossest thing is like, in terms of you, we don't really need a musical version of the Beetlejuice movie. That can we just, can we, is
0: there's
1: there any
0: a couple of good songs I've heard?
1: Right. Does a musical theater genre solely exist to amplify films that we've already seen that people say, oh, that would make a good musical? Is that what it's sunk to now? That's to me, that's this story. Beetlejuice, the musical, is this story. We created a musical so blasé. I haven't seen it, but it's so compelling that you're able to vape and give someone a hand job during it and not miss one bit of the story. Wow. I guess no more Stephen Sondheim for us. Just Disney.
0: Well,
1: just
0: he is dead,
1: Beetlejuice,
0: isn't he?
1: The fucking musical. It's just sad. It's like Beetlejuice, the musical. What else? What else came to that theater other than that? Really? Let's look it up. I bet it was The Lion King. Let's have another The Lion King. Beetlejuice the musical. Beauty and the Beast probably was there. That's sad. God damn. Any Chekhov? Who got fondled during a Chekhov play this year? Name me one play, one Chekhov play where someone was vaping and fondling during. You can't. Something Kenneth Branagh was in.
0: There might have been some, you know, some avant-garde in Soho.
1: What Pinner play?
0: Black box theater where everybody was on psychedelics.
1: That might have been part of the play.
0: Right, that's what I mean.
1: Right, not the audience, not. Boebert, what Pinner play have you gone to and fondled the penis during? I'm just wondering. The birthday party.
0: The caretaker.
1: Watch it. God, imagine her in a Pinner play. 5 minutes in, what the fuck are we doing here? Where's my vape? Give me your penis. I'm bored. Stupid bitch. The theater ain't for you. Get the fuck out of it. And you too, fucking Beetlejuice.
0: But they watch WWE.
1: I hate it.
0: That's their theater.
1: We got to take the theater back. As a president, we are taking it back.
0: And
1: we're
0: UFC.
1: Taking it back. We're getting rid of all that bullshit. We're taking back the theater and no more Disney. Sorry. Disney ain't. Broadway.
0: He's going to knock down the Kennedy Center if we can't put his name on it.
1: Shit, man. I can't even begin to say that stuff I do to Trump's buildings. I mean, I'm going to fucking pave them into the fucking ground, and we are not having one more Disney musical on Broadway. We're going to give ourselves a 10-year vacation from that. And then put back Beauty and the Beast, motherfuckers. Oh, I wish I could watch a dresser dance right now. You can. Go to Broadway. Fuck. Shit. shit, really?
0: I saw Titanic on Broadway.
1: Oh, my God. A remake of a movie. No thanks. No
0: but
1: thanks.
0: It wasn't really.
1: Yeah, but it's a Titanic. Boy, that's a tired-ass story. The Titanic, what happens?
0: They hit the boat something scenes, and they sang, right? Yeah, and they sang about it.
1: It's perfect. It's a musical you can watch, leave, go get cotton candy, drinks, and everything. Come back. No one has it. What happened while I was gone? We got closer to the end of the play where the fucking boat sinks. Oh, catch me up on what happened. What happened during Beetlejuice? What happened during the dance number, Shake, Shake, Shake, Sonora? How was the plot advanced? I was getting more popcorn. I was hand-jobbing this person and vaping. Sad.
0: We've got...
1: Can you imagine somebody with season ticket holders to some musical theater place? It's like, oh, this season. Oh, wow, not one fucking Disney musical's on this. Oh, that's awesome. That's not the case, though. There's got to be one Disney musical and every season ticket holder's whatever subscription to whatever theater they belong to. You imagine the day when you don't have one.
0: People, have to take their kids to shit, which is...
1: No, they don't.
0: That's my point exactly. Go to
1: leave them at
0: else.
1: Home. Leave them at home watching, staring at the screen. That's what they'd rather do anyway. Leave your little Gen Alpha fucks at home. It's just a theater for fuck's sake. Have a little Chekhov in there. My kid hates Chekhov.
0: Go see Chekhov.
1: Why not? Why not some Chekhov? I mean, they still have furniture there in those Chekhov
0: plays. I don't
1: want
0: to go sit through Chekhov, to be honest with you.
1: I love Uncle Vanya. Get the fuck out of here. And guess what, guys? They got all kinds of furniture in Chekhov, just like Beauty and the Beast, but it didn't dance and do scenes. We leave that to the humans. Wow.
0: Why is the gun there?
1: Yeah. Well, the gun in Beauty and the Beast would start dancing and tell you why it's right there. And it would be boring. You say, what am I doing? Why did I spend this money to see this dumb play without a message? Bring back Macbeth. Bring back the Scottish play with the guy from Frasier.
0: This could be interesting, this depriving Trump of his most favorite thing, which is publicity. Being
1: and raping.
0: Because he's...
1: Diet Coke.
0: He's losing his mind now. If he thinks something Trump TV is going to work, nobody's going to watch it.
1: Wait a minute, it's a pump and dump, right? Is it traded?
0: Does he think people are going to pick it up and like cable news is going to pick up Trump TV and shit like
1: is
0: that?
1: Is it part of a media group that's publicly traded on the stock market?
0: I don't know.
1: Because that's
0: going to be under
1: dump.
0: Trump Media, which is...
1: Is that on the stock market?
0: Yeah.
1: Okay. Oh, remember when Jimmy Carter burned his peanut farm? Didn't burn it, but he got rid of it.
0: Sold it. Yeah.
1: He sold his peanut farm because of he didn't want it to appear biased. I even know how that would make you biased. I'm a president, but I'm going to throw all my special interests behind this fucking peanut farm, right? I don't even get that. Why did he have to get rid of it? I don't know how it would make a difference. But a media company publicly traded on the stock market seems like the Trump TV is nothing but a pump and dump. Influenced by a president with his own media company, which would be part of the pump and dump. Come on. What a boondoggle this is. This is just fucking... Does he watch that movie Wall Street with Charlie Sheen in it and think, what happened? Why did he go to jail? Or Martin Sheen? Whichever. I don't understand the conflict. What happened? How could they send him to jail?
0: The anxiety ripples through Trump world as report warns of, quote, beginning of the end.
1: Oh, my God. It's a slow day at the Atlantic. Or who wrote this shit?
0: Raw Story.
1: Okay. Aren't you guys? Raw Story broke the Hulk Hogan thing, right? Was that them?
0: No, that was Gawker.
1: Okay, sorry, guys.
0: President Trump's tough guy act is looking more like a tell than a threat. The 80-year-old president has absorbed a cascade of defeats in the past week as the Federal Reserve raised interest rates over his objections. The Supreme Court struck down his push to restrict mail-in voting. A federal judge blocked him from slapping his name on the Kennedy Center. Representative Maria Elvira Salazar.
1: Elvira?
0: Yeah.
1: Boom, papa, bow, bow.
0: The Republican of Florida ran a campaign ad distancing herself from his immigration enforcement record. On top of all that...
1: But she's a Republican?
0: Yeah, gas prices climbed more than a dollar over the past year and diesel hit a record high.
1: Yay!
0: Axios is reporting time, power, and support wane for all lame duck presidents. This is what the beginning of the end looks like.
1: Damn! You're all banned from the press pool!
0: Which is what scares Trump advisors the most. Trump often retreats to his worst impulses when he feels most powerless.
1: On everyone's LinkedIn that took one fluid ounce of blood money from this fucking administration, there should be a classification, a scarlet letter, let's say, that you cannot take off your profile. You are not allowed to distance yourself from Donald fucking Trump, you goddamn Nazis. Not if you took one red fucking cent. I want that law passed. It's called the Transparency Act. It's called the scarlet fucking letter on your LinkedIn. If you took money from Trump, a giant red T next to your name. Is that illegal or appropriate? I want that.
0: That's probably illegal.
1: I don't give a fuck. You make me dictator for one day, and I'm putting that on everybody's. There's a whole commission. Who gets a red T? Who gets it? Who earned it?
0: And that a lot of the staffers are shitting themselves because they think the Democrats are going to take the House and the Senate, and it's going to be investigations galore.
1: Hell yes.
0: Into everybody. And they had to spend money on attorneys and shit. what's her... who is Goebbels' wife?
1: Oh.
0: Katie Miller.
1: Oh, Katie.
0: This piece of shit.
1: You will not be spared.
0: Wrote on X, whining that her family spent money we did not have on lawyers because of multiple partisan Democrat-led investigations into President Trump after the first term. You can't convince me Democrats won't do this again. Oh, they most absolutely will.
1: They fucking better, motherfuckers, because think of all the families that you separated, that you deported wrongly, that you did all this bad shit to. They didn't even have any money to defend themselves. I hope you end up broke from defending yourselves. I hope your family goes broke defending themselves. That is the least I hope for. And listen, fuck off. Fuck off. Yeah. Not one person is safe from the taint. That is my...
0: Work on your Dutch.
1: We'll find you there too.
0: That's where The Hague is.
1: Oh, yes.
0: Work on your Dutch.
1: That's right. That's all. Mom Donnie said that's all. All he would have to do to be able to arrest Netanyahu is to have our country sign on to the criminal court thing in Bobber. And we're doing that one.
0: Yeah.
1: And everybody's going to The Hague. I'm renting a big plane. We're all going there.
0: Take Trump's cutter plane.
1: Yeah, we'll just push you off as we go past in a little parachute. You dumb fucking bitches. Not one person. You're going to get that A on your LinkedIn, or the scarlet T. The scarlet letter T on your LinkedIn, like where they put the verified thing so we all know who the fuck you are and you can't get another job. Oh my God, that's funny.
0: According to Axios, the president himself has spent the past year wargaming a third impeachment fight, banking on Republicans holding the Senate to blunt any real threat of removal. however, the boast also acknowledges... one guy says Trump has bigger balls than anybody in D.C. The boast also acknowledges that Trump's protection comes from Senate vote counting, not from public opinion, which is turning against the economy. So,
1: you know what I would do?
0: He still doesn't have 2/3.
1: Fuck that, though. What you do is you take away his support by finding the weak little gazelles, the weak Republicans that have legal shit going on, and say, listen, you're going to go to jail unless you comply, unless you deal with this. You know what I mean? People need to go with that threat in that way.
0: Lindsey's never going to jail.
1: Lindsey?
0: Yeah.
1: Oh, that's right, because he's dead.
0: Yep. Warmonger.
1: Oh, damn it, Lindsey. Can we put his corpse in jail or something? get your ghost to Lindsey Graham. Get into jail, motherfucker.
0: Mitch is still around, though.
1: No, he's. Is he? Come on, please. I think we need a third opinion on that. I don't know.
0: Oh, so sad.
1: It is, Mitch. Way to ruin it, right? I mean, really. I mean, it's going to be so anticlimactic because guess what? Everybody's going to say, hey, Mitch died. I thought he already died. And it's going to be people say that as a joke, and they'll say that as just a logical remark because you won't know. Right? It's anticlimactic. He's ruining it.
0: Well, and if for some reason you're pro Mitch,
1: what the fuck?
0: Then
1: I'm pro gonorrhea.
0: You're just not. This isn't a great legacy to go out with.
1: Oh, that's not. That's true. Well, how does you imagine President Ted Cruz? I mean, how would that even happen?
0: No.
1: God. Talking about personalities, though. God, I mean, it's quite a hurdle. You got the personality of chlamydia.
5: When animals get pissed.
1: Oh, shit.
0: When animals get pissed, everybody.
1: Okay.
0: Australia.
1: I'm going to go with shark, Pat.
0: A devoted father and grandfather-to-be was reportedly killed by a shark while swimming at a beach.
1: God damn
0: it! Australia.
1: What?
0: Greg O'Neill, 63, was swimming at Sorrento Beach in the northern suburbs of Perth in Western Australia on Friday.
1: How far off
0: when the attack happened in front of horrified beachgoers.
1: Damn, you ruined everybody's fucking day.
0: One resident.
1: Oh, God, it's horrible.
0: Said, I couldn't believe there was that much blood that could come out of a human body.
1: Wow. Okay. What do you think happens? God, this is a horrible story. Fuck these sharks. How many attacks are we going to let happen?
0: You'll like this.
1: They got that motherfucker.
0: O'Neill's death prompted Australia's fisheries minister, Jackie Jarvis, to make the rare call for a catch and kill.
1: What the fuck?
0: Of the great white, which is a protected species.
1: The rare call. A little too late, says the family of this person that got, I couldn't believe so much blood came out of the body. Oh my God. You know what movie was that? I'm trying to think. There's a movie. Oh God. It was on Netflix. It's where this guy went and rescued somebody from a prison camp, and he used like every gun on earth. The Expendable, or it doesn't matter. The Extraction or something.
0: I can't.
1: He had these grenade launchers, and he just launched them into the hillside to kill all the enemies. And that's what I think they should do in the water. You know, those grenades that sound like this.
0: She said, in making
1: launch that into
0: depth
1: birth.
0: Charges. She said, in making that decision, I considered the exceptional circumstances of the attack, the hazard posed by the shark, and the potential recovery of coronial evidence.
1: Fuck, yeah, that they ate my loved one, and I want to go in their body to rip that shit out of them. That's what I'm talking about. Let's go get these sharks, goddammit. It's that scene, I think about that scene with Alec Baldwin.
0: No remains have been found specifically, but they are confident the swimmer died as a result of the attack.
1: Right, of course. Who played in Silence of the Lambs?
0: Anthony Hopkins?
1: Sir Anthony Hopkins in the scene with Sir Alec Baldwin. We're going to kill that motherfucker. Hey, Anthony, he's like, say it with me. Say it. And you know, we're going to kill that motherfucker. We're going to kill that motherfucker. That's what they said. They go, get that shark. Go get that shark. Go get that what is it? Chronological remains?
0: Coronial. Evidence.
1: Get that coronial
0: the
1: shit.
0: Coroner, you know.
1: Oh, God. Go kill that fucking shark. Go kill it! Did they kill that shark?
0: They ordered it. They haven't. I don't think they found it yet.
1: Bring me the head of that fucking shark. I don't know where the neck is and the shark begins. Coronial evidence. Oliver Cromwell shit. Bring me that fucking shark dead. Bring me that motherfucker. I watched this whole thing on 9/11, and this guy from the CIA was like, I'm going to bring you the head of Osama bin Laden on a fucking platter. And he almost did, and then the military fucked him. But that's the same thing's happening with these sharks. Bring me that fucking shark right now. It's now out of nowhere. All of a sudden, this shark attack is worthy of kill that motherfucker status. We've never done a story on when animals get pissed where it's real, where people are real about it. Kill that motherfucker. I want that fucking shark dead. Not, I can't wait to get back in the water. Sharks are fine for the environment. I love sharks, this and that. kill that bitch. I want evidence that they got that shark.
0: Well, how are they going to know they got the exact one?
1: They better catch that. How many can there be?
0: They have a lineup.
1: How many can there be out there at once? Because the one shark they're looking for is fat and full, doing a, you know, floating on his back, burping. Kill that one. That one ate my friend. You know what I mean? That's the full shark, the one that's lazy, that's in a food coma. Kill that one.
0: We did get a headline. Well, it was a video sent, so it, you know, but the headline.
1: Yeah.
0: Is enough.
1: Yeah.
0: America's most dangerous snake.
1: Oh, I knew it. Kill that one too.
0: Is hiding in Florida.
1: Where?
0: One bite can shut down your nervous system, it says.
1: I'll still be nervous. But where? Where is this motherfucker?
0: The elusive eastern coral snake.
1: I will put a where's Bill Gates? Put a bounty on this motherfucker. The elusive coral snake?
0: Yes.
1: Where?
0: Let's see. Potent neurotoxic venom attacks the nervous system and can paralyze the muscles needed to breathe.
1: Of course, it's northern Florida, but yes, skip to that part. We all know where the fucking snake lives, probably. Okay.
0: We'd have to watch. That's the only information. We'd have to watch the
1: how evil of this clickbait video. We're not going to tell you what part of Florida, but we're going to make you watch the video. We're not just going to tell you what part. Fuck you.
0: Southeastern United States, ranging from southeastern North Carolina down through Florida and westward into Louisiana.
1: That's like everywhere. Okay, all the way to Florida.
0: Most common throughout Florida and the coastal plain.
1: Okay. What's that mean?
0: That's where we live.
1: Okay, God, that's horrible.
0: Preferred habitat, dry, well-drained, sandy soils that allow them to burrow easily.
1: Well, that's not us. I mean,
0: pine flatwoods, longleaf pine sandhills, scrub oak.
1: Oh.
0: And hardwood pine forests and coastal areas.
1: That's everywhere. They actually just named terrain you could have in Florida. Fuck off. That's not helpful.
0: They spend most of their time hidden underground beneath leaf litter, inside rotting logs or animal burrows. They're also occasionally found in suburban yards.
1: Yeah, he's everywhere.
0: Near natural habitats.
1: Everywhere. So basically, it's in sandy things, it's in dirt, it's in logs, it's in everything that could be found outside. We know very little about the snake. It says it's dangerous as shit, and it'll fuck your ass up if it bites you. And just so you know, they're everywhere, but we don't know where. Wow. I
0: mean, who's... They hide. They're very rare to see.
1: Isn't this Doug Burgum's department, Secretary of the fucking Interior? Quit with the resurfacing all these dumb monuments to these white slave owners we have and kill some of these fucking snakes.
0: Oh, that's the most venomous snake in America, but...
1: You gotta kill this motherfucker.
0: Do you know what, in the world, what snake has a nearly 100% fatality rate?
1: Now, that would have to do with...
0: If untreated.
1: Right,
0: if you
1: okay,
0: don't have an anti-venom.
1: So this would have to do with being somewhere where there's not a lot of infrastructure, you're not close to any hospitals, like in Pensacola.
0: No, if the bite is left untreated.
1: Yeah.
0: Right.
1: If you're way... Okay, so... some snake underwater, right? The venomous sea snake or something? Because if you're in the middle...
0: The black mamba.
1: Oh, I hate the sound of this.
0: In South Sub-Saharan Africa.
1: Kill them all!
0: Potent neurotoxin and cardiotoxin mixture causes rapid paralysis. Without fast medical care and antivenom, death occurs nearly every time, often within 20 minutes to a couple hours.
1: You know how my foreign policy would be? I was like, I would help every country as much as I could that had this snake. Unless they just don't ever put this snake on the endangered list. If you do, I'm going to tear off your ass because let's all get together and kill this snake. We're going to kill snakes and the poor snake.
0: They're rarely seen. You don't hear about a lot of Eastern coral snake
1: I guess
0: bites.
1: All these people that send in these stories, they're all fake stories. It's rare.
0: We
1: it's
0: don't have an eastern coral snake.
1: No,
0: bite,
1: we do. We absolutely, we do. We as a people, as a human collective have one and we should kill them all. Kill all these snakes. My new deal revolves around people going out and killing these motherfuckers. You live in Alabama, I'll give you a tax credit. Bring me 20,000 corpses of these fucking, God, these horrible fucking cottonmouths. Bring me the head of a cottonmouth. And I'll do something about your taxes. Just bring me these dead snakes. Dead snakes get tax credits. dead snakes get you into NATO. Kill these snakes, motherfucker. I will bring you under the tent. Do not put them on. If they're on your protected list, I can't help you. I'm sorry. Because fuck that shit. We're all trying to. What purpose does the Black Mamba serve? You're not allowed to say anything about rats or mice. Well, okay. What does it, what good does it do you? It just makes you paralyzed. Why do we need them?
0: A 40-year-old farmer was killed in a tiger attack.
1: Again, these things too. Siegfried and Roy are like, yeah,
0: In India, while he had gone to graze his

0: alone.
1: Right.
0: This year so far, 29 tiger attacks.
1: Well, and then
0: one elephant attack and one leopard attack.
1: How many people did Jeffrey Dahmer eat? Okay. And we went after Jeffrey Dahmer, and eventually the lazy cops in Wisconsin could bring it upon themselves to arrest the guy and protect the city from him. Okay. Imagine Jeffrey Dahmer's a tiger. It's the same thing, right? It's the same fucking thing.
0: But it's not.
1: But it is. It's eating people. I'm trying to. I mean,
0: you're suggesting try to get DNA samples from the scene.
1: No,
0: get the
1: let's
0: right
1: kill
0: tiger.
1: You these just want, fucking tigers.
0: You're a tiger cider.
1: Hell
0: you're
1: yes,
0: a, you're a species.
1: I'm
0: cider.
1: Just thinking about this poor guy doing his job. This guy can't work without a tiger eating him. Fuck that. I'll kill
0: well,
1: these
0: but
1: motherfuckers.
0: He was in the tiger's area. You could argue.
1: No, I don't. I know. We all have to be in these areas because we're all human beings and we're participating in the human experience. Nobody chose to be born, but since we're here. Let's kill some of these tigers and freaking live with them. Fuck that.
0: We gotta go. Thanks for joining us. We'll be back on Wednesday. Thanks for buying shit through the Amazon link, crabdiving.com/Amazon. 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See what Ryan's doing at Rated R Comedy on Instagram, TikTok, Facebook, X. Go to the Facebook pages, Rated R Comedy or Pensacola Comedy. 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
0: Instagram
1: at Vile Experience.
0: Have a great one, everybody. We'll hit you up in a couple days. Bye bye.
1: Fuck these tigers.
0: Save
1: fuck
0: the sharks. Save the tigers.
1: Kill them all. Fuck that.
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0: What do you have to lose by trying something new like Trump? What the hell do you have to lose? You have to lose. You have to lose.
1: Mr. Trump is so stupid. My God, my God.
0: We won with poorly educated. I love the poorly educated.
2: And we ought to have a prayer called the Goddamn It Prayer. 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
0: Milo. 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You don't impeach people when they're doing a good job.
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7: Nine!
6: So, I don't know, somebody, heads will roll.
7: Oh, yeah, just like the earth.
6: I don't know what was happening. I had to restart. When in doubt, shut it off and turn it back on again.
7: Dear Elon Musk, could you bring your Heil Hitler and ask over here to fix our internet? We need Starlink.
6: It'll cost you.
7: Oh, yes. Yes, it already has. Fuck you.
6: Thanks for buying shit. 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
7: Jeff Bezos is in the house, everybody.
6: Use that link every time you go to buy shit from Amazon, and we get a wee little commission.
7: Do you think you're
6: so far still? Right.
7: Do you love your shareholders more than you love your wife, Jeff? Oh, wait. I'm just kidding. I'm just kidding.
6: And they're still newlyweds.
7: She probably is one. She probably had to be to hang out with. I mean, you know, do you hang out? Let's say Jeff Bezos doesn't have the money. Is he still your friend?
6: Honey, I've lost everything.
7: Not quite everything. Bye-bye.
6: Thanks. Also join us on our social media at Crab Diving on X, which I'm firing up right now, and on the Blue Ski.
7: Yay. I've never even been on. How do you find it?
6: Thanks
7: even?
6: For go to Blue Sky.
7: Oh, that's it.
6: Dot app.
7: Yeah.
6: Thanks for sending stories as usual.
7: This dog sounds everyone. Like she's auditioning.
6: I know
7: to be
6: she's
7: on.
6: Losing her mind because that. The waiting after the Kong toy is that one of those treats your mom sent over, which are always like, you know, primo.
7: Yeah.
6: Primo good treats. And she sniffed that one out.
7: It sounds like she's auditioning for a Sarah McLachlan, one of those ads. But Shelby, you got
6: crabdiving.com/Amazon. Go buy your dog some treats.
7: I don't know how to say this, but I feel like you're not the right type for those sad doggy ads. You'll do. You know, I'm not saying what the fucking vet says about you. My God. You dogs.
6: No, that was that one vet the one time.
7: That lady, the nurse fat. Was so embarrassed that the vet said that. She ran outside and apologized. It's exactly what happened.
6: You weren't even there. You were not there.
7: No, I was there. And she came out. Your dog's not fat. like that bitch doctor said in there. Here, have another treat, Shelby. Get the fuck out of here. No, but I was there. She said something like that. You know, she was.
6: That's the second time. The first time
7: she was
6: when
7: just
6: it happened.
7: Out of his ass. That's what she
6: the first
7: said.
6: Time when it happened. It was COVID, and it was just me. And
7: well, the time I was there,
6: and
7: I
6: they were like, "You can't come in because of COVID," and they sent the nurse outside. And I was like, "Really?" And they're like, "Yeah, yeah, we'll take her in, and you know, we'll give her a quick exam and give her shots, and we'll bring her right back out." And that's exactly what I said. I said, "Well, good luck." I said, "This dog is." Is, you know, almost never alone. And she's kind of a one-person dog, but
7: Did they have body cam footage of what went on in that room?
6: I don't know, but yeah, but it wasn't 2.5, 3 minutes later that I get the phone call. It's the vet. Yeah, she's doing great. She's fine. She's I didn't hear things getting destroyed in the background or anything, but he's like, yeah, she's fine. She's great. You know, she's like a little overweight. She's, you know, she could probably lose.
7: Yeah. Can't handle her though.
6: I was like, really? And, then she brought her out.
7: Like Jack Reacher in there, Shelby.
6: Yeah.
8: Yeah, you.
7: She's like Jack Reacher.
6: But I don't think she's like biting people. I think she's
7: strong.
6: She's a wrestler and
7: she's knocking over lamps.
6: She's not. Yeah, yeah.
7: She's Chris Farleying all the tables. It's like, I'm getting out of here. Getting the fuck out of here.
6: She's like all muscle and, you know, yep. A little fat. Thanks. Let's launch into everything, everybody. A whole bunch of shit to talk about. This dog is just...
7: You haven't given her the main
6: event. No, she's just going to do it until...
7: The other thing comes out.
6: Yeah, yeah, yeah.
7: Has she gotten the Kong toy yet?
6: Yeah, the Kong toy is killed.
7: Shelby?
6: I've got a couple of leftovers that she wants right now. Here, there you go. One,
7: that Kong toy. Two, you guys should change the name of the
6: four air catches quotes. In a row. She's like Steve Bartman.
7: Oh my God, jeez. Okay. Thank you. All right, listen.
6: There you go.
7: And she's getting the big thing now. Good. I forgot I was going to say something about, I don't know, the Bulls. Not the Bulls, the Bears. The Bears. Refrigerator Bears. Perry, remember?
6: Oh yeah, man.
7: Yeah.
6: Super Bowl Shuffle.
7: We are the Bears. We are the Bears.
6: The TV networks cut cord on White House is the headline over at the Commie Pinko Liberal HuffPost.
7: Right.
6: The
7: White House. What White House? You mean Bennigan's? Because that's what it looks like. The Rose Garden looks like fucking Bennigan's.
6: The television press pool covering the White House's daily events will reportedly halt coverage in protest of President Trump's decision to bar CNN from participating. So what they do is, I guess there's five of them that rotate because you can't, like on the plane and shit, you can't have 80 people with 80 cameras and shit.
7: Yeah.
6: So they send one crew.
7: Right. Well, and also, go ahead.
6: It's a pool feed that they all then share. And the CNN is one of them.
7: Yeah, yeah.
6: It's ABC, CBS, NBC, Fox, and CNN.
7: Yeah, right. And let me tell you, this White House press pool that they have, I mean, I don't know why they get kicked out, because they really have been very, very easy on this president historically. I mean, they really have. They don't ask this guy. Hey, maybe they turned up the heat a little bit, but shit, man. They've been pretty limp. And I actually think, why do we cover a guy that lies all the time? Well, what's the use of being there? Just so we can be used as his platform for propaganda?
6: The guy that runs the Fox News Washington Bureau and is the current TV pool chair, whatever that means, announced the decision in an email that was obtained by the Washington Post and CNN, quote, "This is to advise that effective today, the TV pool will not be covering events designated as pool coverage of the president. This follows the White House's position preventing CNN from fulfilling its assigned pool duties. There will be no replacement pool put in place."
7: The Fox pool boy is saying enough is enough. God damn it. The pool boy. I mean,
6: Jerry Falwell Jr. is like, excuse me, what? Did you say pool boy?
7: Right, right. They didn't really need to do this, though. This is performative because, again, this is the most docile pool ever. I mean, they have sucked Trump's dick more than you could have even imagined. So, I mean, I don't know what to say about this. I think they should have fucking stopped, filming this guy a long time ago. Get out of his pool. Fuck his pool from the beginning.
6: Or go ahead and, you know, burn your bread. Please.
7: Yeah.
6: We're done.
7: Burn your bridge and then get kicked out of the pool.
6: Yeah, burn your bridge. Good. And make it a great shot. Be like, listen, you fat rapist.
7: And he loves it.
6: Where's all the money from Argentina, from all the billions? Why don't you use that oil money to give your everybody $5,000 before the election?
7: Remember back when, way back when he moved that press room to a smaller room, even though they needed more room because there was less people, just to make them more uncomfortable? Yeah. Does everybody fucking remember that shit? I mean, you know, what do you do? I mean, I just don't understand the function of the White House press pool. If all he does is bullshit, then they just exist to amplify his bullshit. And most of them have sucked his dick so thoroughly. I mean, come the fuck on. I don't know. Why is Fox News, after having watched Steve Doocy just literally choke on the smallest thing ever, God, over
6: it. Doocy, probably.
7: Yeah, whatever. The fucking son of that
6: shit. Steve's
7: the
6: dad, yeah. Okay. He's on Fox and Friends. Hey, everybody. Good morning.
7: But Fox, you get...
6: I have a cooking channel, too.
7: That's right. Fox, you get no props, no nothing. 0.0 from me for supporting them. Ah, that's so empty and stupid.
6: All five networks slammed the news ban in a joint statement Monday morning. Trump, I think he... I saw another story that he's really unhappy about it.
7: Boo.
6: But this part...
7: I mean, lessons learned, right? Didn't all these people try to appease him at one point?
6: Try.
7: I mean, I'm just saying.
6: Yeah. Work. This is a report that they're blaming Natalie. Natalie Harp.
7: Oh no, Natalie Portman.
6: For
7: Natalie
6: this.
7: Harp. Yes. Okay.
6: That she was like showing him this negative coverage. it was all Natalie Harp's fault that three major news organizations got banned from the White House after she reportedly showed President Trump clips of TV hosts ripping him. Natalie put the final nail in the coffin for CNN, MS Now, and Politico when she showed the commander-in-chief all the negative stories the three media outlets had published about him.
7: Yes.
6: According to a report from the Wall Street Journal.
7: She is an operative. Look at this operative. Literally, they said it for me. She's there to put the nail in the coffin. Who sent her is the question. From where did she come? Where did this spy bitch come from?
6: In particular, she focused on TV news anchors bashing the administration during their broadcasts, and Trump had seen enough by Friday after watching an unfavorable MS Now report. Well, MS Now, what do you think? You're going to get glazed on MS Now, you idiot?
7: Well, yes, because I will say why they might think that, because Joe and Mika went there to glaze him soon after he won the election. They went there to kiss the ring of Donald fucking Trump. And you know what else they did to glaze Donald Trump? They got rid of most of their... They got rid of Meddy. They got rid of... Who else did they get rid of? Joy. They got rid of her. They got rid of a bunch of fucking anchors. They're not there anymore. And they're all brown and
6: is
7: women.
6: Is Eamon still there?
7: Who?
6: Eamon Mojahedin?
7: He's still there. He hosts a round table on Saturdays.
6: Hours later, Trump gave the news outlets the boot. On Saturday, things only got worse when reporters from the news organizations showed up at the White House to do their jobs, but were stopped at the gate and had their press credentials confiscated. Correspondents from MS Now and CNN were relegated to doing their broadcasts from the street outside the White House, which is great.
7: Donald, I don't understand this. CNN has bent over for you so many times. They literally... Maybe they handed you the election even when they bent over and spread their cheeks and said, yes, Mr. President, we won't fact check you. We won't say anything mean against you in the debate. And we'll just show clips of reactions of Joe Biden looking weird. We're going to win that. We're going to bring you that. And they still kicked you out. You poor son of a bitch. You stupid fucking bastards. That is hilarious.
6: Other media organizations also released statements standing in solidarity. I would hope they all would.
7: After you paid him off, but
6: the,
7: sure.
6: So I don't know where this is coming from now. This is going to drive him crazy that this part is being blamed on her. Somebody's got the long knives out for her. Somebody's leaking. Somebody in his orbit hates her. Leaking.
7: Yeah.
6: Go ahead.
7: No. I just want to know where she came from.
6: Yeah. I mean.
7: I mean, that's a serious question, because if we're saying, we can't say on one hand she's manipulating the guy and on the other hand say, well, you know, it's nothing. Really? Because what she's doing isn't nothing. I mean, if she's just bored in doing this, that's pretty fucking remarkable, I think. Crazy. You know.
6: But it's another good sign that the, you know, they're out backstabbing each other.
7: Yeah.
6: At the highest levels.
7: Oh, absolutely.
6: And the closest. Maybe it's Melania.
7: What? Right, right.
6: Melania might be the one doing it because she hates all these stories of him allegedly kissing her and shit like that.
7: Oh, interesting. Melania's an asset, but now she has her own asset. What better cover to handle her asset than in a cloud of hate? Oh, my God.
6: I think she's trying to bury Natalie.
7: Why would someone want us to...
6: She's leaking the stories.
7: Right, right. But what is the effect in the world of us...
6: Possibly.
7: Of us, you know... Saying, oh, yeah, that's true. I mean, having our president go, you know, kick the press out of the White House. I mean, what is that supposed to do? Weaken Donald Trump? Well, I'm trying to figure out, like, why she would do this. I mean, what is the ultimate reason? Why would she do this?
6: Melania?
7: Why would Natalie, whoever she's controlled by, or what?
6: Oh, right.
7: What
6: is
7: this agenda? Like, why would she do this? And it can't be because she's bored. And
6: well, she's
7: nothing...
6: crazy, and she's this weird Trump worshiper that writes him love letters, and that she is probably like, oh, master, look, these evil.
7: So her agenda is she's crazy.
6: With this evil, possibly that's what a lot of the reports. Her brother, it's what her brother says.
7: I know. It seems like. So simplistic and crazy.
6: I mean, I'm not.
7: I'm just saying.
6: I'm not
7: why?
6: Saying I mean, it's not quite possible.
7: There's
6: but
7: no logical reason for her to do this other than she's crazy. I mean, why? Why would she have this agenda? And
6: like, I don't know what her background. She was on Fox, wasn't she, or something? She was on or OAN or some shit.
7: I bet she owed some creditor a fuck ton of money. Putin, Xi, Kim Jong Un. Somebody came in, plopped out of the sky, and said, "I want you to weaken this guy." Or I want you to make him more authoritarian for some fucking God knows why. And
6: born 1991, raised in San Diego. She and her older brother were homeschooled by their mother, Jill. Her brother said they were taught American exceptionalism at home. She is a devout evangelical Christian. Her father, Robert Harp, was a real estate broker who founded Global Hotel Network, a consultancy for travel companies in 2000.
7: Okay.
6: He died by suicide in July 2020. Robert earned is that her brother or her?
7: Yeah, her Global Travel Company, and the CEO drops dead of suicide. And Well, this is all normal shit.
6: He had a Master of Theology degree from Dallas Theological Seminary.
7: Jesus.
6: You said seminary.
7: That's ridiculous.
6: Doctor of Ministry degree.
7: Come on, stop it.
6: From Gordon Conwell. Oh, that's a
7: that's
6: a Commedia dell'arte name.
7: Oh, okay.
6: Conwell for a preacher?
7: So, oh my God.
6: Gordon Conwell?
7: So I get it.
6: Gordon Conwell Theological Seminary gave this guy a Doctor of Ministry degree. They're not even. Oh my God!
7: But what did he do?
6: What a troll! Whoever Conwell's brilliant. Yeah.
7: Is this her brother now?
6: That's her dad. Pre-killing, obviously.
7: Yeah,
6: that's his background.
7: Okay.
6: He worked. He was an administrator and adjunct professor at Biola University. Yeah. I don't know where that is.
7: Yeah, Alabama.
6: School
7: sure.
6: of Business.
7: Bile.
6: 2019. Oh, God. I don't know what these things are. Biola is a private, non-denominational, evangelical Christian university in La Mirada, California.
7: Nine! Sure.
6: It was founded in 1908 as the Bible Institute of Los Angeles.
7: Woo! Yeah, that sounds fun. Boy.
6: In 2019, he joined the Losan movement.
7: Okay.
6: The Losan Committee for World Evangelization.
7: Okay.
6: More commonly known as the Losan movement, Lausanne, is a global movement that mobilizes Christian leaders to collaborate for world evangelization.
7: Right, probably funded by Vladimir Putin or some other leader, so they have a bunch of lackeys under their belt. Who knows? I'm sure there's got to be.
6: Natalie went to Point Loma Nazarene University.
7: God, that sounds so much fun. Welcome to Rush Night at Nazarene. Get up there on your cross. Nail your shit to the, you know.
6: Private university in Point Loma in San Diego, California. It was founded in 1902 as a Bible college by the Church of the Nazarene.
7: Welcome to Bible College, the Church of the Nazarene. But it's in California. So that seems, I don't know. All this sounds so fucking cultish.
6: Oh, guess where she went for her to get her MBA?
7: By all of you.
6: No, big time.
7: Phoenix. No, Brigham Young. Walter Mitty University. No. Wait, what's the one that the big one where everybody, Billy Graham, gets in trouble?
6: It's Liberty University.
7: Oh, yes. Did you study under the great professor Michelle Bachman? Well.
6: No, she's at Regent.
7: Oh, I'm sorry.
6: Regent is Pat Robertson's joint.
7: Big difference.
6: And
7: right?
6: Yeah, Liberty was Jerry Falwell's joint, and Jerry Falwell's Jr. And then he had to step down because of
7: watching
6: his wife fuck a pool boy.
7: Right. Allegedly, a pool boy.
6: Allegedly.
7: Not a press pool boy, just a traditional
6: just a regular pool
7: boy.
6: Well, yeah.
7: Pool boy is really making a splash in today's show.
6: Didn't he buy him a gym or some shit like that? He
7: of
6: set
7: course.
6: Him up in a gym business?
7: Well, this is an evangelical thing, man. They got so much money. You're not going to find some cheap-ass scandalier here. I mean, you know, here, have a pool. You slept with my wife. That's the
6: So she was raised
7: value.
6: Nuts. I don't know, you know, I don't know where the Russians might have gotten to her, but
7: oh, my fucking God. You don't think they just monitor these people? They got a whole fucking wing dedicated to these evangelical shit faces. Oh my God, this is exactly who I'd monitor. How many dirty ass fucking preachers can you find here to say, hey comrade, I got titty porn I'm gonna put on your computer unless you do X, Y, and Z? Oh my God, these are the most.
6: By 2017, she had become a vocal critic of healthcare in the United States.
7: Whee!
6: After she began suffering from health issues, particularly chronic pain and complications incurred by a medical error involving intravenous therapy for stage 2 bone cancer.
7: Damn, this is Natalie.
6: Yeah.
7: What's her last name?
6: Oh, you know, Harp. You know what it is? That's right. Wasn't it that Trump signed the right to try law? And that she got to try some experimental treatment because of it.
7: Yeah.
6: And it saved her life.
7: Oh, okay. So something she experienced on a personal level.
6: There's all kinds of insanity going on, and being brought up with, you know, all this like Jesus juice squirting on you all the time.
7: Sure.
6: I mean.
7: Yeah, that's weird. And all of a sudden she's just, oh, I don't know, literally has the ear of the president whispering in his ear every news story that he values pops out of his asshole. Just imagine that shit. I mean, the coincidence of that being this Natalie psycho that I'm sure just found herself there by chance. It's whispering in this little Nazi rape. How gross would it be to whisper in Trump's ear?
6: Oh,
7: I mean, how does that even work? I mean,
6: well, you got to watch out for his scar.
7: Yeah. The scar.
6: And it's these evangelicals. I don't have a problem with Christians at all. I have a problem with these American Christians, these evangelicals
7: that are
6: trying to stick their tiny little crosses in our assholes.
7: Yeah, and really fuck with us. They hate us. I mean, they're little Nazi fucks. You don't believe in our God. What's wrong with you? Bleh. Fuck off. Your God is a perv, right? Keep your crosses out of our assholes.
6: Yeah, tell us what's worshipable about that Old Testament God of yours. He's a fucking asshole,
7: what's
6: to
7: up
6: be honest
7: with, the youth,
6: with you.
7: Youth ministers and that kind of thing. I mean, how many stories do we have today on youth pastors? I mean, as many as we wanted to, I bet.
6: Yeah, I guarantee you, for every migrant that commits a crime that they make international news, I'll pull 10. In the last month or two of pastors that are caught diddling, stealing, all of the above.
7: if you Googled, what was it, associate pastors or assistant minister, youth pastor, if you Googled,
6: I usually just do pastor arrested.
7: You don't, okay. What if you did it with just youth pastor? I bet you'd come up with things.
6: Just plain youth pastor pastor arrested?
7: Youth pastor molested. I mean, that's...
6: Arrested.
7: Oh, arrested.
6: That's, I do pastor arrested.
7: Oh, okay, and that's it.
6: Well, let's do it right now. Okay, pastor...
7: That's enough? Jeez, guys.
6: Pastor arrested.
7: Okay.
6: And then, I set it to a week.
7: Okay.
6: Let me see here. It doesn't give me a lot of choices here. Okay, last 30 days. 4 days ago, Fort Worth pastor rearrested for violating bond.
7: Rearrested. Why did you give this guy bond? Why did you let him go diddle after the bond and now he has to get rearrested? That's what that means?
6: That's a video. I don't have the, but you know.
7: Not even the bandwidth to cover that story. It's so pervy. Next one.
6: Former pastor arrested, charged for stealing nearly $58,000 from North Carolina church.
7: How did it, in cash or electronically? I bet you took that money cash.
6: He's Devin Cyrus Carroll.
7: Woo! I'm rich!
6: 23 from Conway, South Carolina.
7: Okay.
6: Was arrested last week for allegedly embezzling, what a strange number, $57,935.13.
7: Okay, hopefully, please God, let it not be digital.
6: From the Happy Home Baptist Church in Nakina, N-A-K-I-N-A, North Carolina.
7: Nakina!
6: Carroll is facing 16 felony counts related to the alleged embezzlement.
7: Was it electronically?
6: Seven of the counts, totaling nearly $43,000, involved alleged payments to outstanding loans with Advance America, which offers payday loans.
7: Okay.
6: As well as other short-term credit products.
7: Damn, I was hoping you pulled a story where it's like the minister backed his minivan to a loading dock, and they escaped with cash. That's exciting. This is like, come on.
6: Other allegations involve restaurant orders, horseback riding, a water park trip.
7: Oh, that, don't do that.
6: Veterinary expenses for his pet dog. I'm okay with that. Cell phone bills and payment for personal legal expenses.
7: Come on, you can't do that. You're doing so many like bad things, and you have the gall to ask for the legal expenses. What do you think you have those? You can't claim legal. How do they know it? He paid for all this stuff with this money because they can trace it.
6: Oh, wait a second. Is this
7: boring? Come on. Nobody's stealing bags of money.
6: He was arrested last year.
7: Okay.
6: He was a pastor and employee of Horry, H-O-R-R-Y, County Schools.
7: Come on. And Horry County, sure, of course.
6: And was arrested and charged in July 2025 with third-degree criminal sexual assault with a minor under age 16.
7: Of course. That's just a cursory internet search, and that's what you get, right? Not digging too deep there, huh?
6: According to authorities, Carroll had allegedly, quote, grabbed a 13-year-old middle school student's private parts in a lewd and lascivious manner with the intent of arousal.
7: Let me guess which party you voted for, whoever this creepo is. Let me guess. These are all Republicans. 100% maggots. Shit, man. I mean, sounds like you're grooming yourself to run for office for Republican, right? I mean, this person is doing all kinds of heinous shit.
6: So, and then one more. Terre Haute pastor, Indiana, arrested for alleged possession of child sexual abuse material. So, there you go.
7: There's so many of them, it's hard to get through all the words with the charges. It's like predictable.
6: Fort Worth pastor accused of sexual assault back in jail after second bond violation. Oh, that's that guy.
7: Rearrested or whatever they say. Got him again. You let him go, though.
6: Kansas pastor arrested, charged with multiple child sex crimes.
7: Okay. Shit.
6: This is all within the last 15 days.
7: I guess you could blame the system all you want, but really, my question is, what's up with all these religious people and all these bad things they're doing?
6: Oh, my God.
7: To these children.
6: Arrested youth pastor. Where is this? Kentucky.
7: Please.
6: Arrested youth pastor claims he only wanted, quote, to try to help her out.
7: God.
6: Before having sex with a minor.
7: Damn. What about raising the qualifications, if there even are any, to be what a youth, be a youth pastor, to be a pastor?
6: I should do an AI jingle for not a drag queen.
7: Right.
6: Not a drag queen. Not a migrant.
7: Why did the FBI
6: get the pastors?
7: Like, listening to these stories, I get why the FBI had to lower their hiring standards to include bestiality participants, or whatever, however you say that, right? They lower their hiring quota, or whatever it is, their hiring guidelines.
6: But not,
7: we will
6: from
7: now
6: both,
7: take bestiality.
6: Not from both sides, Ryan.
7: Well, it has to be. I'm sorry,
6: not
7: hire
6: from
7: the gerbil.
6: Both sides.
7: Well, come on, what about that goat? That goat didn't do his part for nothing.
6: That had to be on Saturday Night Live this week, didn't it?
7: In what way?
6: Are they on hiatus? Well, they
7: have John Kennedy saying it.
6: No, you have a sheep. You get Brewer back. Get Brewer back to do Goat Boy.
7: But yeah, I think you just play it. You just play John Kennedy talking to Cass Patel, and it's like pretty funny. I mean, it's because he's like, now, because John, he really gets John Kennedy. He's like, now wait, now both participants meeting. Yourself and the animal. that's good.
6: Let's check the Drudge Report. I didn't even look over there yet.
7: Cash Patel still sounds so fucking stupid. What? Yeah, he never got better at any of this.
6: Trump approval crashes to 29% weeks before election.
7: Nobody likes you, you fuck. You're going to have to cheat to win the midterms, and everybody will have, because that's what you told them to do, right? You told them to cheat.
6: But you'll have to really cheat like bigly, to the point where, I mean, there's going to be some shit happening, I feel.
7: Luckily, these Republicans are led by the Michael Jordan of corruption, which we've talked about on our show.
6: Not subtle about it. What I mean? Is there's no stealth to it.
7: No, Trump is like Shaquille O'Neal, man. He scored, I mean, in Shaquille O'Neal's prime, that gigantic person scored, what, 30 points a game or something? Yeah, it must have been. Can you imagine?
6: Couldn't hit a free throw to save his ass.
7: No, but he can hit everybody else.
6: Yeah.
7: You're all standing there in the paint just taking a foul from Shaq. Fuck that. That's what he's like. Maybe Shaquille O'Neal is a better example than Jordan. Because Jordan brilliant, you know.
6: I'm just scrolling through the social media, and somebody please explain to me how this is not like we're in some fucked up movie or something.
7: No.
6: That speaking at the Pentagon, at the Department of Defense, I refuse to call it the Department of War.
7: Yeah.
6: Speaking to like higher ups and troops and shit like that. Jake and Logan Paul.
7: Shut up. That's not real.
6: Jake and Logan Paul.
7: Nice!
6: I didn't even pull the story. I just saw it scrolling, but
7: where
6: now
7: are
6: I
7: they
6: want
7: speaking?
6: To read about it.
7: Are they speaking at the Thunderdome?
6: I did see a clip of it, and it just makes me fucking crazy.
7: Are they speaking? Did they take... They still have the ring, right?
6: What do you mean?
7: The ring where people fight at the White House?
6: No.
7: They took that down?
6: Yeah, that went down really
7: No,
6: quick.
7: I demand... I demand that come up. I want a judge to
6: it's
7: make
6: too,
7: them...
6: too late.
7: Put it back, fuckers. I mean, that's perfect for... You can't hide who you are. I'm sorry. You want to put space fighters in the Arc de Trump. I saw that shit.
6: Influencer brothers Logan and Jake Paul visited the Pentagon and addressed service members last week. The Department of Defense revealed in a video posted. They post this shit. It is all so strange and horrible and creepy and dystopian. And they think it's inspiring. It's good.
7: Who are these people again? Who brothers?
6: Jake and Logan Paul.
7: The
6: fucking they were influencer pranker teen assloads way back. And then they became
7: boxers.
6: And then they became fighters. Yeah, now they're both boxers.
7: Is actually they couldn't get the most famous brothers that would be very very
6: Ru?
7: The Menendez brothers. That's who they wanted first.
6: I thought you meant RuPaul.
7: Oh no, no.
6: Their brother Ru.
7: Oh no.
6: The glossy clip overlaid with dramatic music fit for a Hollywood movie trailer showed the brothers addressing a smiling group of soldiers and officials before cutting to footage of them meeting personnel, including Pete Hegseth.
7: Were they in the army or something?
6: And posing for photos.
7: Ooh.
6: Jeez. We see all the, this is Logan. We see all the men and women here who are serving this great nation. I don't think there's any greater commitment to sacrifice than those who are willing to live, die, and fight for their country.
7: You know, it would be great. It would be great, great, great if you could find a writer who wouldn't say great four times in your remarks, who wouldn't write that word over and over again for you to say. He makes you seem
8: even
7: stupider.
8: The pleasure and the privilege of getting a tour of the Pentagon. And what a cool experience. We see all the men and women here who are serving this great nation. I don't think there is any greater commitment to sacrifice than those who are willing to live, die, and fight for their country. So I think it's you guys who etch your names in history.
6: And they're not even like inspiring. I don't know which load of a Logan this is, or a Paul this is, if it's yeah. Logan or Jake. But it's just like, yeah, nothing more inspiring than you guys.
8: I think it's you guys who etch your names in history as you fight for and allow us in this country to have that freedom where we can prosper and be happy and be the great nation that we are. So a deep personal thank you from myself.
6: Get him out of the ring. He's been hit too many times.
7: Yeah, this guy sounds too, a little less Mitch McConnell, please.
8: From myself, my brother, and all of our fellow Americans. Each one of you matter. Take this moment and be proud of yourselves for what you do.
6: This is the other one.
8: This is the greatest country in the world, truly. We are blessed to be born here, come here, and we should never take that for granted.
6: Listen to this, like marching on Mordor music going on.
7: This makes me miss the Tate brothers or the Taint brothers. Remember them?
6: No, they're
7: who's
6: they're,
7: worse?
6: They're this? Rotting in prison right now.
7: Again,
6: they're
7: give
6: bitching
7: me those,
6: about it.
7: Are they really in prison right now?
6: Oh yeah, yeah, yeah. Oh, and they're upsetty pants about it.
7: All the great brothers, they're in prison. The Menendez brothers are in prison. Can we put these brothers in prison? Why aren't they in prison? Don't they suck,
6: well,
7: too?
6: TBD. I mean, they have had some crypto shenanigans.
7: Oh, uh-oh.
6: And shit, so, you know.
7: My.
8: That's what God created us for, is to lift each other up in the hard moments, to be there for each other in the hard moments, and to come together as a collective and fight for good. That's why this country was formed. We should never forget that.
7: Give me some more Benadryl, please.
6: At least... The least.
7: That's why this country was
6: interesting
7: formed.
6: People, yeah.
7: Get off the benzos, junkie!
6: Wow.
7: God, it sounds like this guy just injected heroin between his fingers or something. Shit, man.
6: You know, you can see the curtain behind him bouncing where Hegseth's jerking off back then.
7: He's behind the jerk curtain. Yeah. Oh, God. Pete Hegseth is the dumbest piece of shit.
6: Oh, well, there. We didn't really talk about... I pulled that story...
7: I hate him.
6: Yeah, we didn't really talk about it. There was that big story. Was it the Daily Mail? I want to say.
7: Nine!
6: It might be the Daily Mail.
7: Yeah.
6: Let me see. Okay, this is really being a pain in the butt now, right now. All right.
7: Jeez.
6: I got to work on it.
7: No, that's okay. Pete Hegseth, I'm just thinking about how stupid he fucking is.
6: Yeah, God. It was just that big story about how the Department of Defense is leaking like a sieve.
7: Eee.
6: And they have these spy operations. They're like smuggling in burner phones.
7: Oh, wow.
6: So that they can take pictures of shit.
7: Jeez.
6: Because they know their phones might be confiscated or looked through and shit, so they take pictures of the horrible conditions, like on a boat or something.
7: Yes,
6: and then they send them off and they chuck the phone over the side or something,
7: right.
6: So they can't get caught because, how they would treat a whistleblower in this administration.
7: Oh yes, sure. They well, guy who knows what they do, you know. As the Boeing guy, he was a whistleblower.
6: Yeah,
7: you can't anymore.
6: Let me see.
7: I bet these Trump people do horrible things to whistleblowers. Well, we know they do.
6: They also hate his wife. Pentagon insiders unleash on Pete Hegseth's meddling wife.
7: I don't blame y'all. I mean, what's to like about that Nazi bitch? What's not to like? I mean, goddamn. The crazy, yeah. Who let their phone open for the call? Did they leak that meeting, the unsecured meeting over WhatsApp?
6: Oh, I forget
7: WhatsApp.
6: Which one it was.
7: Because weird, because Pete Hegseth's family and his wife would know about, like, how you're supposed to keep missions like that secret and not talk about them over, what platform were they on? Like, WhatsApp, right?
6: Signal,
7: that's it. Because you don't want details of an op to leak out, like, even families when they're communicating with their families in the military, they know they're not supposed to say things specifically about missions because those are monitored and things. And there's Pete Hegseth having the whole thing on Signal, and Watch-His-Face is like, and then Watch-His-Face butt dialed the Atlantic or something. Leaking like a sieve, indeed.
6: Here's, but those are stupid mistakes. These are intentional things that are being sent to.
7: Oh.
6: Like members of the press, because they're ratting on. Oh, good. They hate Hegseth, and they hate all the leaders, and they really hate his wife.
7: Ah.
6: The headline: Pentagon. This is Daily Mail. Okay, let me take a deep breath. Pentagon insiders unleash on Pete Hegseth's meddling wife. Whistleblowers reveal her humiliating nickname among staff, how she keeps husband on extremely tight leash, and eyebrow-raising behavior in government meetings.
7: Did you make it with one breath?
6: Yes.
7: That is, give it up for Pat, everybody.
6: Defense Secretary Pete Hegseth's wife has been an ever-constant presence by his side while he helms the Department of War.
7: Well,
6: shadowing him at official events, rubbing shoulders with Trump, training with Marines, and even controversially sitting in on high-level meetings. What the fuck is she doing there?
7: I don't know. What's her name? I don't even know her name. Why is
6: Jennifer?
7: Jennifer Hegseth?
9: Yep.
7: God, are you concerned about your husband's behavior when he gets drunk and, you know, what if he sexually assaults people in their hotel room, other women? I mean, is that bothersome? Or do you care that he's a Nazi conducting illegal wars? What's the biggest turn on for you? Why did you marry this gem?
6: Jennifer Hegseth's unusually powerful and yet unofficial presence inside the Pentagon has ruffled so many feathers of late that DOD staffers have dubbed the 49-year-old Yoko Ono behind her back.
7: Wait a second. Okay, so many issues.
6: Yeah, who's the Beatles?
7: Yeah, yeah.
6: That's getting broken up.
7: So you're telling me Pete Hegseth is John Lennon?
6: Oh, God.
7: God, shit.
6: God.
7: Stupid military motherfuckers.
6: It's proof there's no afterlife, because John Lennon would be finding a way to come back
7: from
6: the dead and kick Hegseth's ass.
7: I think the Beatles might have ran a more effective war against Iran in the Middle East, or maybe they wouldn't have done it at all.
6: The one source said, now there's a woman with an extremely tight leash on the man she married.
7: Why are his clothes so tight, though? Speaking of tight, do you leave his suits in the dryer too long and he looks like howdy doody?
6: I don't know.
7: And why, hey, somebody answer me this. Why at all these monuments Trump's building, there's always a lot of firepower? What's up with that shit?
6: He's crazy.
7: No, he's militarizing.
6: He thinks
7: everything.
6: Americans like that shit.
7: He turned the White House into a goddamn motherfucking military
6: base.
7: Well,
6: in a couple of years when it's finished.
7: It's a six feet underground motherfucking bunker with one dance. It's hardly a ballroom. With one dance, whatever, a heliport. And there's a heliport and then a new heliport to go with that. What is this? The White House? Is it a fucking military base? It's a military base.
6: The couple who, she's like a parole officer and PR agent all at once, one person said. The couple who are prone to raving about each other on social media and boasting about their happy family met in 2016 when they both worked at Fox News and were both married to other people.
7: Ah, it's the Fox model. Well, yeah, they all do. But everybody does this in this administration, right? I mean, let's think of some just off the top of our head. Fucking Trump. There's one. He switches around every now and then. And who's that other guy? Don Jr., his son, right?
6: Hey guys.
7: What about Kimberly Guilfoyle? Well, related to Don Jr., so. I mean, you know, I'm just trying to tell Pete Hegseth, don't feel special. I mean, J.D. Vance had that thing with, you know, Erica, allegedly, you know. That's so gross if you did, though. Erica. I mean, that's disgusting shit. With Nicki Minaj, like, ew.
6: Have you no shame, yeah.
7: Yeah. Nicki Minaj said he looked like a leader or something, like. Somebody looked
6: Nicki Minaj is desperate to get her husband and her brother pardons for diddling.
7: Is that true? Is it diddling stuff?
6: I think so. I think it's sexual assault.
7: You know, Nicki Minaj makes it tough for her fans, doesn't she? How do you still follow her on Spotify? I mean, why would you, though? I mean, honestly, the music's god awful. I mean, I don't mean to be a dick or anything, but shit. I'm Team Cardi easily. Shit. Because they fight online, right?
6: Speculation that the rapper's recent alignment with the Trump administration, including appearances at conservative events like Turning Point USA, might be an attempt to secure legal pardons for family members such as her husband.
7: Yeah.
6: Wow.
7: What'd he do?
6: Let me see here.
7: I mean, it can't be diddling. You just said that just because it's always diddling, right? Or is it just... I mean, it literally always is, according to the Epstein files that we'll never see, I guess. I mean, there's 37 pages we haven't seen yet that are supposedly very interesting. And then Nicki Minaj has the diddling people.
6: Her husband previously served 4 years in prison as a level 2 sex offender after he was found guilty of raping a 16-year-old girl at knife point... Shit. In 1994.
7: At, like, with a knife or at a place called At Knife Point? Like, At Knife Point, Wisconsin.
6: With a knife.
7: Okay.
6: In the woods.
7: God, that's
6: Minaj has responded to, okay, criticism. She says, he was 15, she was 16 in a relationship. Y'all can't ruin my life. Y'all can't run your own life. Thank you, boo.
7: Well, I mean, listen, the knife point thing is what in the raping part is very concerning, isn't it? I mean, can't we be concerned about that? That's concerning. Scary.
6: Her brother in 2017 was convicted of raping an 11-year-old girl at his Long Island residence.
7: What's in the water up there? What's wrong with everyone? Quit raping people, you fucks.
6: The accusations were invented by the victim's mother. To go after Nicki Minaj's family fortune.
7: God, that, I don't know, man. Invented? Is that his words? That's concerning. Invented. They invented this story.
6: But it sounds like she doesn't need, like her husband doesn't need a pardon, or maybe he does. Maybe he's, I don't know if it's recent, you know what I mean? Like he's.
7: Well, it sounds like none of this needs pardoning to me. I mean, it sounds anyway, pretty fucking creepy.
6: What the fuck are we talking about?
7: God, Nicki. People, let me understand something. Your brother is being accused of rapes not committed because people want your money?
6: Allegedly, the brother.
7: Okay.
6: Says that the mother of the victim is doing that because she thinks she can get a hold of some of Nicki's money.
7: Okay.
6: Through that her brother.
7: Like a stretch, but I don't know.
6: Which is a stretch, yeah.
7: And you're like, why are we talking about this? Exactly. Because this is very Trumpian. All of this is very, we're talking about rape charges. What else would we be talking about? It's Trump related. Why is he surrounded by all this? Hey, Nicki. How old are these charges? But how old are these charges?
6: Her husband, 20 years old, more.
7: Yeah.
6: Her brother, 7, 8 years old.
7: Okay, so the brother, okay, the timing, whatever. Why not go to Obama with these or Biden? Why not talk to either one of those people to try to get, why would you think
6: she
7: Trump?
6: She may have, and they're like, you got to be kidding me.
7: She's like, this one, Trump will feel bad for my rapist brother and whoever these people are.
6: Trump is transactional.
7: Trump is a rapist, and he might help me because he might help fellow rapists. True. I really think it's that simple.
6: True.
7: I mean, what president would be more likely? Who would be more likely to do a pardon? Obama, Biden, or Trump? I mean, that's not even a good one for Kelsey or whatever the betting place is.
6: Polymarket.
7: Kelsey. The odds are, sorry, Obama, your odds aren't good on this one. Or Biden. Shut up, Bill. I see you over there. We don't even want to talk about that.
6: Pentagon whistleblowers send urgent SOS about Pete Hegseth in extraordinary public appeal.
7: Oh.
6: Dumb, deluded, and utterly incompetent. As chaos blunders get so bad, Army leaders turn on the worst defense secretary in history.
7: Let me tell you something. I love that sentence. That almost sounds like lyrics to a sitcom from the late 60s. Like, I don't know. Like if you put big band music behind this, it's almost like
6: burner phones, pay phones, borrowed devices, whatever it takes to reach us without being traced. Pentagon staffers are risking their careers to blow the whistle on the disarray and discontentment consuming the Department of Defense under Secretary Pete Hegseth.
7: And then there's Maude.
6: One Army officer said, people

0: Holy fuck, it's crazy right here. Yes. We help God.
1: The conflict is even they're talking about the they fear reprisals from the Pentagon chief. They say is focused on firing senior military leaders, blocking promotions, carrying out personal vendettas, waging war on wokeness, pushing Christian nationalism, and flirting with a presidential bid while the Iran war grinds to into its seventh month. As they tell it, the conflict is even less popular in the building than it is among Americans. Only 30% in the Defense Department support it.
0: You know what? Here's a parallel. Lyndon Johnson, not a great parallel, because we're talking about a defense guy, Department of War cunt, and then we're talking about a presidential person. Lyndon Johnson looked at his approval ratings in the Vietnam War. It's like, holy shit, I'm not even running again. Fuck this shit. Look, America hates this shit. He was like, fuck it. And he left. He was like, fuck this. This is like similar scenario. Everyone hates what I'm doing. But this lunatic's reaction is, I'm running for president. Everyone hates me. I'm running for president. Who do you think you are, Pete? Ted fucking Cruz?
1: On Tuesday, God. Republican Congressman Thomas Massey proposed impeaching Hegseth, saying the defense secretary had repeatedly violated the Constitution through handling the war. While Hegseth publicly touts total success, sources say he's concealing many uncomfortable truths about the war.
0: Yes.
1: Depleted weapons stockpiles, battered U.S. military sites across the Middle East, Iran still choking the Strait of Hormuz, yes. A knocked-out Saudi oil pipeline, no clear endgame in sight.
0: Pete Hegseth is like, don't tell me about choking. Yeah, this sounds like
1: so. It's crazy. They, you know, he hired what everyone knew was going to happen. He was hiring people that would just suck his dick and be loyal,
0: and then they run for president.
1: And they're incompetent as fuck. They're not even remotely good.
0: Okay.
1: At anything.
0: Okay. Well, Pat, I would ask you: could we talk?
1: The goal is to destroy.
0: Okay, so Pete Hegseth worked at the morning show at Fox for a long time, right?
1: On the B team on weekends. Okay.
0: You think his agent was ever like, you know what, I'm going to try to, you know what, I'm going to get my guy. I'm going to get, who's it, Steve Doocy? What was the other one's name? Steve Doocy.
1: Kilmeade.
0: And then who else?
1: Ainsley.
0: Okay. So that agent was never able to unseat any of those giants in media to get his guy Pete Hegseth that was gonna go on to be our Secretary of Defense. I mean, he couldn't get his guy on the A team, right? The agent couldn't sell him as the A team. I want to interview him now and ask him, can your guy that could never, that was not big enough, didn't have the juice to unseat Brian Kilmeade as one of the co-hosts on that horrible show, is he fit to be president? I mean, this guy was on the B team. It's not like, you know, we're talking about Donald Trump.
1: Was Trump fit to be president? He was on the fucking Apprentice.
0: No.
1: It was a fake persona created by that asshole.
0: Right. Wow. It's as if you could say that about just about, you know, why is it when you think about past Republican presidents? Okay. George W. Bush was a shit show, right? Daddy Bush, you know, he fucking sucked, but maybe he's one of the smarter presidents, I guess. Ronald Reagan, total fucknut shit show. You know, Nixon, not totally stupid, corrupt as hell. But there's really not a lot of great people that... I don't know what my point is. And Eisenhower really fucking got us into the Cold War over a bad misunderstanding of how many nukes Russia had. So, there's just not a lot of good people that have been presidents. So, my point would be, why not Pete Hegseth?
1: Well, TBD.
0: I mean, I don't see the big deal. I don't see any problem with any of this, especially since he's running on a Republican ticket. I mean,
1: money is bleeding out just as fast as morale, they say.
0: Yes.
1: Hegseth told Congress the war has cost more than $37 billion, $12 billion above what the Pentagon originally reported.
0: Damn!
1: The cost of the war for an average household is estimated at $1,650 and rising. That's what we've all paid.
0: We'll pay more. Come on, Pete. Be president. Let's see how hard you can fuck us. Come on, guy.
1: Everybody hates him.
0: Yeah. I mean, I explain to me how

0: like, has somebody already printed out Hegseth 2028, a shirt, a hat?
1: Oh boy.
0: I'm asking you.
1: Oh, sure. I'll bet.
0: What about Ted Cruz? Does he have merch ready to go in the box at the first campaign event? Does he?
1: Yeah, I'm sure.
0: What is wrong with this country? Why do so many people have ambitions that are just discombobulated with any sense in reality? And maybe Pete Hegseth will be a great president. I don't know.
1: Hegseth, who was once pulled off a National Guard mission after one of his tattoos was flagged as extremist, is reportedly called No Tab Pete behind his back. His lack of elite combat insignia compared to the decorated leaders he's fired. Other nicknames making the rounds are Whiskey Pete, Colonel Vodka, both nods to reported drinking concerns, which he denies.
0: Concerns.
1: Dumb McNamara, comparing his hardline Iran strategy to the man who dragged America deeper into Vietnam.
0: Oh, wow. That's not a compliment.
1: One female insider has a darker moniker for the defense secretary.
0: Damn.
1: Pete the Predator, a reference to the 2017 rape allegation that police investigated, but Hegseth denies.
0: Oh, wow. Well, he denied it, guys.
1: No criminal charges were ever filed, though Hegseth admitted to the Senate that he paid his accuser $50,000 settlement.
0: Why? I mean, okay. Why? It's
1: because he was totally honest, Ryan.
0: But to settle something?
1: And didn't want to go through with it.
0: How much?
1: $50K.
0: How much does he make at Fox? That's a lot.
1: Well, that was 2017, so that might have been pre...
0: Was that a lot of money for him? I'm just saying. Was that a lot of money for him to fork over?
1: At the time, probably.
0: Jeez, Pete. I guess, hey, you were innocent. Lots of innocent people give up 50 grand in a settlement.
1: When Hegseth clamps down on what the public learns, insiders say he has zero filter on his own social media. 2 weeks ago, he was blasted internationally for mocking an overweight Canadian military cadet online, prompting Canada's defense minister to call his post below the dignity of his office. There's no dignity left in any of these offices.
0: I don't even remember that story. I don't think anybody in America cares about that. They like it even. They like this shit. They like it when Trump beats up that guy with a stick, right? What's his name?
1: Pritzker?
0: Carney.
1: Oh, Carney? Yeah.
0: The Canadian prime minister. They like when he does shit like that.
1: One person said he's a mean, cold-hearted bully who can't help but show his stripes.
0: Who is this again? Is this Pete or Trump?
1: Pete.
0: Okay. They all are. The Republican
1: he
0: Party.
1: He rejects facts,
0: okay,
1: expertise, and competence.
0: Right.
1: In favor of how he wishes things could be.
0: he's fucked in the head, though. Did they mention that?
1: Delusional.
0: Oh, that's close. Okay. Fucking insane, fascistic, Nazi, not very Nazi. I would say Nazi leaning.
1: So people are hanging in there. This guy says, I'm still at it because I love this country and the armed forces.
0: What do you love about what you're doing now, though?
1: But spoke of the sadness of feeling that they need to speak out, hoping the public know that the military is more than just Pete Hegseth.
0: Well, you need to fucking do something. And honestly, it's your responsibility to. You're supposed to do shit like that, right? It's supposed to be a government of checks and balances. And not one person in our government has checked our president to anything in a tangible way. We've impeached him. It didn't mean shit.
1: Well,
0: right?
1: I mean,
0: we haven't done fucking jack shit.
1: Not have a military coup, but
0: then what we have now? I mean, the rest of the world would be like, "Oh, I don't give a fuck. Please have one because you guys are fucking
1: can't be
0: up.
1: Worse than what you got now." Yeah.
0: Yeah. I mean, bye bye Taiwan. Bye bye.
1: But it could.
0: NATO. Bye bye the Middle East. I mean, how do we go in the Middle East and defend our bases now that we've shown that we can't? Because the best idea for us would be to leave the Middle East and concede defeat, whatever that means. That way we could just stop. That's the best we could do.
1: Trump mocked his press ban spectacularly backfires at White House ribbon cutting ceremony. Did nobody go to his ceremony?
0: Well, he banned them all. Who's left? You little sad bitch.
1: He was at ribbon cutting being broadcast to the world with no audio. He was unveiling his new granite helipad on the South Lawn.
0: It's hella stupid.
1: Surrounded by construction workers. The
0: fuck you Nazis.
1: The absence of the TV press pool meant there was silence when Trump began speaking because the White House's own video has no usable audio.
0: Wait a second. You sad bitches. You use the press's shit, but yet you kicked him out. You use the press's the audio feed for them?
1: Apparently, they just, yeah. The White House live stream.
0: You losers.
1: The live stream was carried by Trump-friendly Newsmax.
0: Nine!
1: Which cut to footage of Trump speaking outside the White House, but none of his comments could be heard.
0: Oh.
1: The anchor said, okay, there's no microphone because the pool cameras aren't there, so maybe this is one example of this backfiring just a little bit. The ramifications are right here. Can't hear what the president's saying.
0: Oh, thank Christ. The rapist in chief. We can't hear his dumb fucking words about raping someone or whatever the fuck he talks about. Jeez.
1: What an idiot.
0: You're kicking CNN out of the press pool. I'm kicking Politico out of the press pool.
1: We're so proud.
0: Take a shit in the press pool. How's that? Everybody, next time you're in the press pool, take a big shit in it.
1: Who could tell?
0: We ain't got enough chlorine. Oh,
1: this one surprised me. There is this company that you would never expect would do this.
0: Okay.
1: A California agency's lawsuit.
0: Okay.
1: Accusing a company of allowing rampant race discrimination.
0: Okay.
1: At its flagship assembly plant.
0: Okay.
1: Is set to go to trial today. One of a series of similar lawsuits.
0: Shit.
1: Being faced by this company.
0: Is this where they put together the Starship Enterprise or what is this?
1: The California Civil Rights Department claims black workers at a factory in Fremont, California.
0: Okay.
1: Were subject to pervasive harassment by other employees, including racial slurs and graffiti. The company failed to prevent or stop it.
0: Graffiti.
1: The company's also accused of paying black workers less than others.
0: God damn.
1: And depriving them of opportunities for promotions.
0: What the fuck plant was this?
1: You're going to be shocked.
0: Okay.
1: Tesla.
0: God, you know, man. Jeez, if I was reading this script, I'd be like, okay, think of another one because that's so predictable.
1: I gotta go get one.
0: God, Elon.
1: I'll be right back.
0: Oh, no problem. How about have some more ketamine while you're at it? What's the use of taking all those drugs, Elon? At the end of the day, you're still gonna be the same old fucking racist Nazi bitch cunt. What a waste of ketamine, you sad piece of shit. I mean, really. God. What a boring, it's not satisfying. That's all I'm saying. I thought maybe it could be Dell or Amazon. It's Tesla. Are we still burning the car lots of Tesla? Hey, let me ask something, Elon. Do your cars know the difference between a cat and a shrubbery?
1: I tried to play it straight so that
0: Because I
1: could have said, well, this one will be hard to
0: You're right, guess. But still, God, it's like shit, man. Hey, Elon, here's an idea, dick fuck. Why don't you make a spaceship where it takes it less than like 6 weeks to warm up and get out into the solar system?
1: Nobody can do that.
0: Lazy shit. Yeah, I know, not even Elon.
1: Oh, shit.
0: You're dumb. Those one people were stranded in space, man. They were stranded in space, and Elon couldn't do shit for them because it takes 2 weeks. It takes a fortnight to get the engines warmed up to hit the hyperdrive up. Fucking, what kind of spaceship takes 2 weeks to heat up? That's a shit ship. It's not a spaceship. Can you imagine? Oh, Chewie, heat up the Millennium Falcon. I know it's going to take 3.5 weeks, but here come them stormtroopers. I hope they're patient with us.
1: Go outside and peel the Minox off.
0: Yeah. It's going to take 3 weeks. It took 3 weeks for your spaceship to heat up to go rescue those people. Meanwhile, they had to stay up there in that space station. You couldn't do shit for them.
1: It takes a while.
0: It takes a while.
1: You can't just pull it out of the garage and pull the starter cord.
0: What are your scientists doing all fucking day? Get your thumbs out of your asshole and invent hyperdrive, you bitches. It takes 3 hours.
1: It's very complicated. It's very complicated.
0: Oh, I don't care. Put on the white lab coats. Figure out why it takes 6 weeks to fuel up this. What is this dumb spaceship named? The Dragoon?
1: So Tesla, yeah, is it's like a bunch of several lawsuits accusing them of racism.
0: Racism. I mean, hey, listen, these people that build these cars that blow up with the kids inside of, locked inside of them on the way to some weird trip, you can't deprogram or stop the Tesla, then it just explodes, right? What other law? This is a bad company. I thought that you're telling me, aside from all the danger that you find in a Tesla car, there's legal danger outside the car now.
1: Well, yeah, I mean.
0: That's ridiculous, Elon. I mean, really, how about a come to Jesus moment, you dumb, weird fucking, your nipples are all out of whack, you weird turkey-bodied Nazi fuck. What part are you doing right? Really? Your cars explode. They don't know the difference between a dog and a rose bush. And now you're in all these legal troubles with your dumb, stupid, shitty cars.
1: We've got other news.
0: Shame on you, Elon. God, have some self-respect. I mean, you took all that ketamine and this is it. This is all you are still, with all that ketamine up in your body. What a loser.
1: Loser.
0: Yeah, you'd think the ketamine would help a little. It didn't. Didn't. Not one bit.
1: We may have, you know, upped his dosage from microdosing. You saw some of those videos of him with his eyes rolling and shit.
0: Yeah, I'm sure you're microdosing over there. It looks a little macro to me, but
1: I'm microdosing.
0: I'm a micro dick. My spaceship's ready to go in 67 hours. God.
1: My Indonesian kid says my new character will be ready on Path of Exile.
0: Hey, listen, man. I don't know about Path of Exile. I'm not getting in a transporter being made by your fucking ass. Get Scotty on the job or something.
1: Scotty.
0: Get in the transporter beam. Me and Elon worked on it. Don't do it.
1: Step away.
0: Would you get in a transporter beam made by Elon?
1: No.
0: Okay.
1: No.
2: I'm very scared about what's going to happen in this election. People should not be voting on whether it's $55 a gallon or $3.50 a gallon. That's going to go up and down. It'll fall in the future. We all know that. We have to think of the big issues like immigration. Are we going to ruin our country there? DEI, right. That sort of thing, which are going to be there well past November. And I'm afraid if the public doesn't focus on those issues, it will be a disaster for the future of our country. I'm very...
1: This is their outro music.
0: Wow. Who is this guy?
1: I don't know. This is a representative. This is a representative. A Republican representative, Glenn Grothman.
0: Oh, Grothman. From where?
1: Let me look that up.
0: Mississippi. Somewhere. Right.
1: Wisconsin. Where is he from? Wisconsin.
0: Somewhere nice. He's from like Apple Vine Canyon
1: to Madison. How dare you?
0: Oh, did he? Shit.
1: I love that city. I love that school.
0: Well, somebody's got some explaining to do. Sometimes these horrible Nazi politicians pop up and we just say where they went to school and nobody thinks about it. Who made you like this from that school? I want some names.
1: Yeah, how did you turn out like this in Madison?
0: Well, somebody's doing some weird shit.
1: Such a great city.
0: Well, there's a weird professor lurking about. Created this wacko.
1: He is, I mean, that's where he went to school, but where is he representing? I'm trying to see.
0: Oh.
1: Sixth District.
0: Lee.
1: All right.
0: Is that the Dahmer ward or?
1: That's where it is. Oh, wow. It's between Madison, Milwaukee, and Green Bay, but it doesn't encompass any of them. It's like, so there's a lot of nothing.
0: Okay. That makes sense.
1: A lot of rural. 86.1% white.
0: What? Perfect. Why can't... why don't we let...
1: 40% rural.
0: Okay. Why don't we let dairy vote? Why don't they let dairy products vote there?
1: They do.
0: Oh, yeah, that's right. Cheeseheads.
1: All those white heifers.
0: Wow, Grossman. I mean, what do you do? When do you go home to your constituents? I bet you never do. I bet your ass stays in some fancy fucking apartment in D.C. or Madison, maybe. You're not going to... Where is this? In the middle of fucking nowhere?
1: Oh, it's been a Republican stronghold since the 50s.
0: Shit, there's four rabbits and five people and probably one really questionable per the health department strip club in that area. And that's in it. His
1: district? Oh, Fond du Lac, Oshkosh, I get it.
0: Oh, let me shoot some bears.
1: Sheboygan, I get it. Portage is in his district. God damn. Let no
0: Jeffrey Dahmer come up this way.
1: Wait a second. My house, where we had our house, I think.
0: That vile experience used to live in this district.
1: It might have been in his district.
0: He was a dangerous driver outdoor in the gravel roads.
1: They've changed it. You know, they've gerrymandered the fuck out of it. So I don't know what the district was back then. But
0: right.
1: The house that we had in Twin Lakes, Wisconsin, I believe... was in his district.
0: Many American constituents lose their lives of motor biking in the backwoods.
1: And it goes out to Half Lake, Michigan.
0: Shit. Oh, we let the sturgeon vote. Did the sturgeon vote there?
1: It's strange. Why would the district go out to Half Lake?
0: It's strange. Why would this person have a person? Why would this person be a human being representing what is mostly animals? It's a non-human district
1: to
0: me.
1: So you guys shouldn't care, says the Wisconsin Republican, about gas prices, you know, and things like that, like food and stuff. Don't worry about that.
0: Isn't it better for the environment when you burn less gas?
1: Who are you asking?
0: The deer and the rabbit and the honey badgers are represented. The honey badgers need to be represented. I can't so hard. I can't do Wisconsin.
3: Walking into the West Wing every morning, I could feel God was with us.
0: Shut up.
3: I felt just this peace. And listen, these jobs are hard. Oh. You're being shot at figuratively and our president literally.
4: Yeah. 24/7.
3: 24/7.
1: We played that clip. Remember, that's our agriculture secretary.
0: Yeah. Oh, yeah.
1: These Christian nationalist lunatics.
0: I'm going to climb up here on the cross. Who's shooting at you, dumb bitch? Nobody's shooting at you. You stupid fuckhead.
3: Figuratively and literally.
0: Quit raping the environment. What is your real job? She's what is secretary? Is she?
1: Ag.
0: Okay. She is Department of Ruining the Farms. Just like Vince McMahon is the wife. Department of Ruining Education. Department of Ruining the Environment. Blah, blah, blah, blah, blah, blah, blah.
1: This, yeah, this is everything Putin wanted.
0: My name's Grossman. I represent the sturgeon of Wisconsin and the rabbits.
1: The sturgeon.
0: What's the most common animal out there? Don't make
1: deer.
0: A joke. Okay. No. What about bears? The bears?
1: There's bears.
0: How do we keep the bears out of here? You put a...
1: It's mostly deer, though. There's a lot of fucking deer.
0: Put a goalpost in your backyard. I heard that on...
1: I know, because I almost hit a couple.
0: Oh, shit. Well, you drive so fast. I get it.
1: I may have.
0: You gotta drive slower.
1: Exceeded the speed limit at times up in the middle of nowhere in Wisconsin.
0: You're not going to get the deer vote driving like that, are ya?
1: A friend of mine totaled a van.
0: Yeah.
1: Hit a couple of deer.
0: Right. That's the one place we're like, I wish we get a Jeffrey Dahmer type up here to eat these people. They're so bad to us.
1: Also in L News, join us on Wednesday. We'll be back. The God, Mamdani met with Trump again.
0: God.
1: And Trump loves him.
0: Because he charms the guy.
1: And yeah.
0: Listen, Mamdani, that speech he gave about he would arrest, he had his team look into how he could arrest Netanyahu or something. I mean, that was amazing. Hopefully that wasn't AI and I got duped or something, but shit. Did you see
1: Trump
0: that? Did you see that where Mamdani said that he got asked his team to figure if there's any way they could arrest Netanyahu and turn him over to
1: international criminal? Yeah.
0: Did you? Okay, so maybe that was real. I love that.
1: Trump was highly complimentary of New York Mayor Zoran Mamdani when speaking to the press outside Gracie Mansion today. The feed was provided by Spectrum News New York One. Taken by CNN in the midst of the White House press pool, blah, blah, blah. In his remarks, because they were at Gracie Mansion, the CNN could be there. In the remarks, Mamdani said the two discussed how we can make it easier to afford life in this great city we call our home.
0: Mamdani's probably like, this guy is so dumb and fucking high.
1: Trump said, I'll be able to say you're going to be a great one and you're off to a start. So I just want to thank the mayor for the invitation. I'm in New York to do the United Nations tomorrow. Oh, that's going to be great. I wonder how he's going to take it, because I think there's going to be a lot of speaking out against the United States.
0: If I was the country
1: tomorrow, like, or, you know, throughout these speeches
0: at the
1: UN about this Iran shit.
0: I mean, imagine seeing this fuck in the parking lot. And he's like, sorry, Ukraine, we can't give you any of those interceptors, but we want you to stop bombing their gas, their refineries. God, I'm going to kick his ass.
1: I'm in New York after the United Nations tomorrow. I have a lot of meetings right now today, very important meetings with heads of different countries. But this is like a little bit of old home week for me, because so many things we've done, so many things from the beautiful home or house or building standing right behind me.
0: Hey, how'd you do in the markets today, Donald? That's the question everybody should be asking you. You fat fuck. How you doing in the markets? How's this crypto? Is it okay? Is your crypto okay? It's the only thing you care about is money.
1: He doesn't know anything about it, but he knows that the sons are making bank on crypto.
0: God, you got the worst sons. Not real. I mean, there's the Tate brothers. Who's worse, the Tate brothers or the Trump brothers? Trump brothers, right?
1: I'll say the Tate brothers. I don't know.
0: What? Here's a
1: family. It's different types of victims, you know? I mean,
0: sure.
1: the Trump brothers are probably ultimately going to have more victims because of whatever their influence might have been on dad's policies.
0: Okay.
1: Continuing.
0: Here's an interesting one. Menendez brothers versus Trump brothers. Who's worse?
1: Oh, please. The Menendez brothers.
0: What are you talking about?
1: Let them out.
0: Oh, yeah, yeah. It's the Menendez. we're pardoning the Menendez brothers.
1: Let them go.
0: And anybody Nicki Minaj wants pardon. I'm all about that bass. Shit.
1: All about that bass.
0: That's
1: that
0: her,
1: bass.
0: Right?
1: No, that's
0: damn. Oh, I know who that
1: Meghan
0: is.
1: Meghan Trainor. Trump had a meeting with Mamdani and they loved each other.
0: Mamdani doesn't love you.
1: No, he hates your ass,
0: you fuck. I don't love all that, but whatever. Whatever helps him, I guess. I hate that.
1: Trump's like, he calls me a fascist.
0: Yeah. He hates you, dude. He fucking hates your ass. I mean, get the fuck out of here. Please.
1: Oh, look, the White House is launching Trump TV 2 days after the press ban. There we go.
0: Right, of course.
1: There it is. The state-run media.
0: Right. Hey, how much is it to get his truth early?
1: $100,000 a month.
0: No, that's not. Is it really?
1: I thought it was.
0: Well, that's a lot of money.
1: $100,000.
0: Well, what's 100,000 times 12 then?
1: 1.2 million.
0: Okay. If you did the whole year, would they give you a couple months for free?
1: Maybe.
0: That's so much money.
1: Maybe knock 100K out.
0: You get to hear whatever Natalie Harp wants him to share on social media early than say me. Why would you care so much? Because it's like the rich people are like, ooh, I'll pay you to have it be this thing next rather than
1: Natalie Harp. How much to get Trump?
0: How much is Natalie Harp being paid by Russia?
1: $100,000 a month.
0: Wow, that's unreal.
1: That's right.
0: That's crazy, though. That sounds like an onion thing. I hate saying it, but it does, doesn't it?
1: President Trump is now offering Wall Street a sneak peek of his Truth Social posts before they're published online for up to $100,000 a month.
0: Imagine if Obama did it. Dot dot dot. There you go. Enough said. They'd lose their fucking shit. George W. didn't even have this. Couldn't even do this.
1: It's so fucking blatant.
0: God, you Republicans are fucking. If you're not the worst, if you don't have the worst strategy, you're all about corruption or raping people. Right?
1: Yeah.
0: I'm trying to find out a different kind of Republican. Either you're like W., you make dumb as fuck decisions to get people killed. Your FBI doesn't do shit about terrorists coming over into this country, just ignores it. And then we celebrate this 9/11 in a weird way, never thinking about all the bad shit that led us there. Or it's you guys are a bunch of fucking rapists. Shit.
1: So did you see this Boebert stuff?
0: Boebert.
1: Lauren Boebert.
0: God, Boebert, I've missed you in the news. Thank you for returning, I think. Boebert.
1: She's having a rough time. The and her son's having a rough time.
0: Todd.
1: He's in jail for like sex charges with a kid now.
0: Oh, wow. Wow. Jeez. Where is she fucking from? Where is this?
1: Colorado?
0: Yeah, man. There was a meth head at this one venue that used to call Colorado Catadado. Like, she said it differently for some reason, and nobody ever
1: Catadado?
0: Said Catadado. We have a DJ coming in from Catadado, so we might have to cancel your comedy show. I was like, oh, Catadado in a DJ? Wow, let's just cancel all the shows to this DJ from Catadado you're flying in. I even know where that... I've never heard that. Have you heard it pronounced that way?
1: No, not...
0: Catadado?
1: No, unless somebody's, like, driving over a bumpy road.
0: The floor recognizes the gentle person from Catadado. Catadado.
1: Maybe if you had a Muppet saying it, or one of the creatures from the cantina on Star Wars.
0: Catadado. Ooh, Catadado.
1: Lauren Boebert, quote, I am not a lesbian or bisexual, she says.
0: Okay, boy, this is good.
1: Following a complaint filed with the House Committee on Ethics.
0: Ew, wow, what a good story.
1: Alleging that the Colorado congresswoman had sexual relationships with three staffers she supervised.
0: Wow.
1: Two of which were women.
0: Okay.
1: And paid $200,000 in hush money.
0: Damn!
1: In an attempt to keep one of the relationships a secret.
0: Give it up for Catadado and their representation there. Good job. Where's that money coming from that she's paying off two-thirds of the staffers she raped? Or all three of them? Or two-thirds were women?
1: It sounds like one of them.
0: Okay.
1: She rejects the allegations, of course.
0: What are you going to do, Boebert?
1: Saying this is nothing more than politically motivated stunt designed to manipulate the ethics process, create headlines, smear her, and generate clickbait.
0: You guys are manipulating the ethics process for calling me out for diddling my staffers.
1: The complaint says Boebert had relationships with former district director Clarice Navarro Ratzlaff,
0: Clarice,
1: district chief of staff Raven Finnegan, and former chief of staff Jeffrey Small.
0: Okay, these are all fake names. Finnegan, Clarice, and Small. Okay.
1: The complaint claims the six-figure hush money was issued to Navarro to disincentivize her from filing an ethics complaint.
0: Disincentivize sounds so a nice way to say that. Disincentivize? Bribe? Bribe. To incentivize her, not to say it, to bribe her, to disincentivize her from doing the wrong, the right thing. That is the most fucked up way, journalist, to say that I've ever heard.
1: Boebert, a far-right politician with an extensive anti-LGBTQ plus track record,
0: yes,
1: also denied the affairs in a separate statement, suggesting that she is strictly heterosexual. Well, I'm not a lesbian or bisexual.
0: Right.
1: I have never ever been in any inappropriate relationship, nor have I ever been sexually involved with any staff.
0: God, it sounds like you have, though. See, that's kind of like you want to call a Spiro Agnew denial that turns out to be just wait a couple of days and they're going to be walking that shit back, right?
1: We do have a cameo.
0: Oh, no, please. Not a George
1: story,
0: Santos.
1: No. I mean, in this story, not the website.
0: Oh, okay.
1: She also addressed a claim made accompanying the complaint that has attracted widespread media attention. One source also claims that Boebert and Navarro had a threesome with former U.S. Representative Matt Gaetz.
0: God. Oh, my God. I threw up all over the studio. Shit. You got to deny that, huh? And by the way, listen, we already had this in a story. The Liberty people, right? They did the threesome thing in Florida. This is not interesting. The Matt Gaetz thing makes it a little interesting, though. That is, hey, listen, Boebert, that's bullshit. You're a little too old for his ass, right? I mean, God, that's true, though, right? What are we talking about? Matt Gaetz. How old is Boebert?
1: 30s, 40s, 40s.
0: You're way too old by far, Bobert. He, she's saying that she hooked up with Matt Gaetz or the universe is.
1: The allegations, sources say.
0: What's the source?
1: We don't have that information.
0: Okay, that would be interesting.
1: Gaetz denied the allegation X. I'm requesting that anyone with video of me in this alleged threesome please release said evidence immediately. Unedited, please.
0: What on what earth would you talk about this and even use the word threesome? The alleged threesome. Is that what's alleged? The number of people involved or the whole thing? See, Bobert said the same thing, too. She was like, we're accusing you of being involved in this thing. I'm not a lesbian. That's not a denial of the thing that happened, though. No one asked you that.
1: Lauren Boebert caught fondling Date's genitals during family-friendly musical. That's it. Remember that headline?
0: Oh, how? No, but I should have.
1: It was Beetlejuice.
0: I remember now.
1: Yeah.
0: We live in such an age that I forgot about that. How sad.
1: She was vaping, too.
0: Right.
1: And got called out on it. And then the security cameras caught her giving her boyfriend a hand.
0: Vaping, hand jobs, idle hands. I mean, you know, she was just trying to keep herself busy. And you're watching. To me, the grossest thing is like, in terms of you, we don't really need a musical version of the Beetlejuice movie. That can we? Is there any?
1: A couple of good songs I've heard.
0: Right. Does the musical theater genre solely exist to amplify films that we've already seen that people say, oh, that would make a good musical? Is that what it's sunk to now? That's this story. Beetlejuice, the musical, is this story. We've created a musical so blasé. I haven't seen it, but it's so compelling that you're able to vape and give someone a hand job during it and not miss one bit of the story. Wow. I guess no more Stephen Sondheim for us. Just Disney.
1: Well, he is dead.
0: Beetlejuice, the fucking musical. It's just sad. It's like Beetlejuice, the musical. What else? What else came to that theater other than that? Really? Let's look it up. I bet it was The Lion King. Let's have another The Lion King. Beatles is the musical. Beauty and the Beast probably was there. That's sad. God damn. Any Chekhov? Who got fondled during a Chekhov play this year? Name me one play, one Chekhov play where someone was vaping and fondling during. You can't. Something Kenneth Branagh was in.
1: There might have been some, you know,
0: some
1: avant-garde in Soho.
0: What Penner play?
1: Black box theater where everybody was on psychedelics.
0: That might have been part of the play.
1: Right, that's what I mean.
0: Right, not the audience, not. Bobert, what Penner play have you gone to and fondled the penis during? I'm just wondering. The birthday party.
1: The caretaker.
0: Watch it. God, imagine her in a Penner play. 5 minutes in, what the fuck are we doing here? Where's my vape? Give me your penis, I'm bored. Stupid bitch. The theater ain't for you. Get the fuck out of it. And you too, fucking Beetlejuice.
1: But they watch WWE.
0: I hate it.
1: That's their theater.
0: We got to take the theater back. And that is a president. We are taking it back.
1: And
0: we're
1: UFC.
0: Taking it back. We're getting rid of all that bullshit. We're taking back the theater and no more Disney. Sorry. Disney ain't. Broadway.
1: He's going to knock down the Kennedy Center if we can't put his name on it.
0: Shit, man. I can't even begin to say that stuff I do to Trump's buildings. I mean, I'm going to fucking pave them into the fucking ground, and we are not having one more Disney musical on Broadway. We're going to give ourselves a 10-year vacation from that. And then put back Beauty and the Beast, motherfuckers. Oh, I wish I could watch a dresser dance right now. You can. Go to Broadway. Fuck. Shit, really?
1: I saw Titanic on Broadway.
0: Oh my God. A remake of a movie. No thanks. No
1: but
0: thanks.
1: It wasn't really.
0: Yeah, but it's a Titanic. Boy, that's a tired ass story. The Titanic, what happens?
1: They hit the boat something sinks, and they sank, right? Yeah. And they sang about it.
0: It's perfect. It's a musical you can watch, leave, go get cotton candy, drinks, and everything. Come back. No one has. What happened while I was gone? We got closer to the end of the play where the fucking boat sinks. Oh, catch me up on what happened. What happened during Beetlejuice? what happened during the dance number, Shake, Shake, Shake Sonora? How was the plot advanced? I was getting more popcorn. I was hand jobbing this person and vaping. Sad.
1: We've got.
0: Can you imagine somebody with season ticket holders to some musical theater place? It's like, oh, this season. Oh, wow. Not one fucking Disney musical's on this. Oh, that's awesome. That's not the case, though. There's got to be one Disney musical in every season ticket holder's whatever subscription to whatever theater they belong to. Can you imagine the day when you don't have one?
1: People, you know, have to take their kids to shit, which is.
0: No, they don't.
1: That's my point exactly. Go to. Leave them
0: at home.
1: Else.
0: Leave them at home watching, staring at the screen. That's what they'd rather do anyway. Leave your little Gen Alpha fucks at home. It's just a theater for fuck's sake. Have a little Chekhov in there. My kid hates Chekhov.
1: Go see Chekhov.
0: Why not? Why not some Chekhov? I mean, they still have furniture there in those Chekhov.
1: I don't want to go sit through Chekhov, to be honest with you.
0: I love it. Uncle Vanya, get the fuck out of here. And guess what, guys? They got all kinds of furniture in Chekhov, just like Beauty and the Beast, but it didn't dance and do scenes. We leave that to the humans. Wow.
1: Why is the gun there?
0: Yeah. Well, the gun in Beauty and the Beast would start dancing and tell you why it's there. And it would be boring. You say, what am I doing? Why did I spend this money to see this dumb play without a message? Bring back Macbeth. Bring back the Scottish play with the guy from Frasier.
1: This could be interesting, this depriving Trump of his most favorite thing, which is publicity. Being
0: raping.
1: Because he's...
0: Diet Coke.
1: He's losing his mind now. If he thinks something Trump TV is going to work, nobody's going to watch it.
0: Wait a minute, it's a pump and dump, right? Is it traded?
1: Does he think people are going to pick it up and like cable news is going to pick up Trump TV and shit like
0: is
1: that?
0: Is it part of a media group that's publicly traded on the stock market?
1: I don't know.
0: Because that's
1: going to be under
0: dump.
1: Trump Media, which is...
0: Is that on the stock market?
1: Yeah.
0: Okay. Oh, remember when Jimmy Carter burned his peanut farm? Didn't burn it, but he got rid of it.
1: Sold it. Yeah.
0: He sold his peanut farm because of the. He didn't want it to appear biased. I even know how that would make you biased. I'm a president, but I'm gonna throw all my special interests behind this fucking peanut farm, right? I don't even get that. Why did he have to get rid of it? I don't know how it would make a difference. But a media company publicly traded on the stock market seems like the Trump TV is nothing but a pump and dump. Influenced by a president with his own media company, which would be part of the pump and dump. Come on. What a boondoggle this is. This is just fucking. Does he watch that movie Wall Street with Charlie Sheen in it and think, what happened? Why did he go to jail? Or Martin Sheen, whichever. I don't understand the conflict. What happened? How could they send him to jail?
1: The anxiety ripples through Trump world as report warns of, quote, beginning of the end.
0: Oh, my God. It's a slow day at the Atlantic. Who wrote this shit?
1: Raw Story.
0: Okay. Aren't you guys? Raw Story broke the Hulk Hogan thing, right? Was that them?
1: No, that was Gawker.
0: Okay, sorry, guys.
1: President Trump's tough guy act is looking more like a tell than a threat. The 80-year-old president has absorbed a cascade of defeats in the past week as the Federal Reserve raised interest rates over his objections. The Supreme Court struck down his push to restrict mail-in voting. A federal judge blocked him from slapping his name on the Kennedy Center. Representative Maria Elvira Salazar.
0: Elvira?
1: Yeah.
0: The
1: Republican of Florida ran a campaign ad distancing herself from his immigration enforcement record. On top of all that.
0: But she's a Republican?
1: Yeah. Gas prices climbed more than a dollar over the past year and diesel hit a record high.
0: Yay!
1: Axios is reporting time, power, and support wane for all lame duck presidents. This is what the beginning of the end looks like.
0: Damn! You're all banned from the press pool!
1: Which is what scares Trump advisors the most. Trump often retreats to his worst impulses when he feels most powerless.
0: On everyone's LinkedIn that took one fluid ounce of blood money from this fucking administration. There should be a classification, a scarlet letter, let's say, that you cannot take off your profile. You are not allowed to distance yourself from Donald fucking Trump, you goddamn Nazis. Not if you took one red fucking cent. I want that law passed. It's called the Transparency Act. It's called the scarlet fucking letter on your LinkedIn. If you took money from Trump, a giant red T next to your name. Is that illegal or appropriate? I want that.
1: It's probably illegal.
0: I don't give a fuck. You make me dictator for one day, and I'm putting that on everybody's. There's a whole commission. Who gets a red T? Who gets it? Who earned it?
1: And that a lot of the staffers are shitting themselves because they think the Democrats are going to take the House and the Senate, and it's going to be investigations galore.
0: Hell yes.
1: Into everybody. And they had to spend money on attorneys and shit. what's her? Who is Goebbels' wife?
0: Oh,
1: Katie Miller.
0: Oh, Katie.
1: This piece of shit.
0: You will not be spared.
1: Wrote on X, whining that her family spent money we did not have on lawyers because of multiple partisan Democrat-led investigations into President Trump after the first term. You can't convince me Democrats won't do this again. Oh, they most absolutely will.
0: They fucking better, motherfuckers, because think of all the families that you separated, that you deported wrongly, that you did all this bad shit to. They didn't even have any money to defend themselves. I hope you end up broke from defending yourselves. I hope your family goes broke defending themselves. That is the least I hope for. And I, listen, fuck off. Fuck off. Yeah. Not one person is safe from the taint. That is my...
1: Work on your Dutch.
0: That, oh, yeah. We'll find you there, too. You
1: no, can't, I mean, that's where The Hague is.
0: Oh, yeah.
1: Work on your Dutch.
0: That's right. That's all you... And Mom Donnie said that's all you... All he would have to do to be able to arrest Netanyahu is to have our country sign on to the criminal court thing in Bobber. And we're doing that fucking CC, one. Yeah. And everybody's going to The Hague. I'm renting a big plane. We're all going there.
1: Take Trump's cutter plane.
0: Yeah, we'll just push you off as we go past in a little parachute, you dumb fucking bitches. Not one person. You're going to get that A on your LinkedIn, or the scarlet T. The scarlet letter T on your LinkedIn, like where they put the verified thing so we all know who the fuck you are and you can't get another job. Oh my God, that's funny.
1: According to Axios, the president himself has spent the past year wargaming a third impeachment fight, banking on Republicans holding the Senate to blunt any real threat of removal. however, the boast also acknowledges, one guy says Trump has bigger balls than anybody in D.C. The boast also acknowledges that Trump's protection comes from Senate vote counting, not from public opinion, which is turning against the economy. So,
0: you know what I would do?
1: He's he still doesn't have 2/3.
0: Fuck that, though. What you do is you take away his support by finding the weak little gazelles, the weak Republicans that have legal shit going on, and say, listen, you're going to go to jail unless you comply, unless you deal with this. You know what I mean? People need to go with that threat in that way.
1: Lindsey's never going to jail.
0: Lindsey?
1: Yeah.
0: Oh, that's right, because he's dead.
1: Yep. Warmonger.
0: Oh, damn it, Lindsey. Can we put his corpse in jail or something? Get your ghost to Lindsey Graham. Get into jail, motherfucker.
1: Mitch is still around, though.
0: No, he's. Is he? Come on, please. I think we need a third opinion on that. I don't know.
1: Oh, so sad.
0: It is, Mitch. Way to ruin it, right? I mean, really. I mean, it's going to be so anticlimactic because when... Guess what? Everybody's going to say, hey, Mitch died. I thought he already died. And it's going to be people say that as a joke. And they'll say that as just a logical remark because you won't know. Right? It's anticlimactic. He's ruining it.
1: Well, and if for some reason you're pro Mitch.
0: what the fuck?
1: Then
0: I'm pro gonorrhea.
1: You're just not. This isn't a great legacy to go out with.
0: Oh, that's not. That's true. Well, how does you imagine President Ted Cruz? I mean, how would that even happen?
1: No.
0: God, talking about personalities, though. God, I mean, it's quite a hurdle. You got the personality of chlamydia.
5: When animals get pissed.
1: When animals get pissed, everybody.
0: Okay.
1: Australia.
0: I'm going to go with shark, Pat.
1: A devoted father and grandfather-to-be was reportedly killed by a shark while swimming at a beach.
0: God damn it!
1: Australia.
0: What?
1: Greg O'Neill, 63, was swimming at Sorrento Beach in the northern suburbs of Perth in Western Australia on Friday.
0: How far off
1: when the attack happened in front of horrified beachgoers.
0: Damn, you ruined everybody's fucking day.
1: One resident.
0: Oh, God, it's horrible.
1: Said, I couldn't believe there was that much blood that could come out of a human body.
0: Wow. Okay. What do you think happens? God, this is a horrible story. Fuck these sharks. How many attacks are we going to let happen?
1: You'll like this.
0: They got that motherfucker.
1: O'Neill's death prompted Australia's fisheries minister, Jackie Jarvis, to make the rare call for a catch and kill.
0: What the fuck?
1: Of the great white, which is a protected species.
0: The rare call. A little too late, says the family of this person that got, I couldn't believe so much blood came out of the body. Oh my God. You know those, yeah, what movie was that? I'm trying to think. There's a movie. Oh God. It was on Netflix. It's where this guy went and rescued somebody from a prison camp and he used like every gun on earth. The Expendable or it doesn't matter. The Extraction. Or something.
1: I can't.
0: He had these grenade launchers, and he just launched them into the hillside to kill all the enemies. And that's what I think they should do. In the water, you know those grenades that sound like this.
1: She said, "In
0: just
1: making
0: launch that into
1: depth
0: birth.
1: Charges." She said, "In making that decision, I considered the exceptional circumstances of the attack, the hazard posed by the shark, and the potential recovery of." Coronial evidence.
0: Fuck yeah, that they ate. They ate my loved one, and I want to go in their body to rip that shit out of them. That's what I'm talking about. Let's go get these sharks. God damn it! It's that scene. I think about that scene with Alec Baldwin.
1: No remains have been found specifically, but they are confident the swimmer died as a result of the attack.
0: Right. Of course. Who played who? In Silence of the Lambs.
1: Anthony Hopkins?
0: Sir Anthony Hopkins in the scene with Sir Alec Baldwin. We're going to kill that motherfucker. Hey, Anthony, he's like, say it with me. Say it. And you know, we're going to kill that motherfucker. We're going to kill that motherfucker. That's what they said. They go, get that shark. Go get that shark. Go get that chronological remains?
1: Coronial. Evidence.
0: Get that coronial
1: the
0: shit.
1: Coroner, you know.
0: Oh, God. Go kill that fucking shark. Go kill it! Did they kill that shark?
1: They ordered it. I don't think they found it yet.
0: Bring me the head of that fucking shark. I don't know where the neck is and the shark begins. Coronial evidence. Oliver Cromwell shit. Bring me that fucking shark dead. Bring me that motherfucker. I watched this whole thing on 9/11, and this guy from the CIA was like, I'm going to bring you the head of Osama bin Laden on a fucking platter. And he almost did, and then the military fucked him. But that's the same thing's happening with these sharks. Bring me that fucking shark right now. It's now out of nowhere. All of a sudden, this shark attack is worthy of kill that motherfucker. Status. We've never done a story on when animals get pissed where it's real, where people are real about it. Kill that motherfucker. I want that fucking shark dead. Not, I can't wait to get back in the water. Sharks are fine for the environment. I love sharks, this and that. Kill that bitch. I want evidence that they got that shark.
1: Well,
0: how
1: are they going to know they got the exact one?
0: They better catch that. How many can
1: if
0: there
1: they have
0: be?
1: A lineup.
0: How many can there be out there at once? Because the one shark they're looking for is fat and full, doing a, you know, floating on his back, burping. Kill that one. That one ate my friend. You know what I mean? That's the full shark, the one that's lazy, that's in a food coma. Kill
1: we
0: that
1: did,
0: one.
1: Did get a headline. Well, it was a video sent, so it, you Jesus. Know, but the headline
0: yeah,
1: is enough.
0: Yeah.
1: America's most dangerous snake.
0: I knew it. Kill that one too.
1: Is hiding in Florida.
0: Where?
1: One bite can shut down your nervous system, it says.
0: I'll still be nervous. But where? Where is this motherfucker?
1: The elusive eastern coral snake.
0: I will put a where's Bill Gates? Put a bounty on this motherfucker. The elusive coral snake?
1: Yes.
0: Where?
1: Let's see. Potent neurotoxic venom attacks the nervous system and can paralyze the muscles needed to breathe.
0: Of course, it's northern Florida, but yeah, skip to that part. We all know where the fucking snake lives, probably. Okay.
1: We'd have to watch. That's the only information. We'd have to watch the
0: how evil of this clickbait. Video. We're not going to tell you what part of Florida, but we're going to make you watch the video. We're not just going to tell you what part. Fuck you.
1: Southeastern United States, ranging from southeastern North Carolina down through Florida and westward into Louisiana.
0: That's like everywhere. Okay, all the way to Florida.
1: Most common throughout Florida and the coastal plain.
0: Okay. What's that mean?
1: That's right where we live.
0: Okay, God, that's horrible.
1: Preferred habitat, dry, well-drained, sandy soils that allow them to burrow easily.
0: Well, that's not us. I mean,
1: pine flatwoods, longleaf pine sandhills, scrub oak.
0: Oh.
1: And hardwood pine forests and coastal areas.
0: That's everywhere. They actually just named every terrain you could have in Florida. Fuck off. That's not helpful.
1: They spend most of their time hidden underground beneath leaf litter, inside rotting logs or animal burrows. Okay. They're also occasionally found in suburban yards.
0: Yeah, he's everywhere.
1: Near natural habitats.
0: Everywhere. So basically, it's in sandy things, it's in dirt, it's in logs, it's in everything that can be found outside. We know very little about the snake. It says it's dangerous as shit, and it'll fuck your ass up if it bites you. And just so you know, they're everywhere, but we don't know where. Wow.
1: I mean, they hide. They're very rare to see.
0: Isn't this Doug Burgum's department, Secretary of the fucking Interior? Quit with the resurfacing all these dumb monuments to these white slave owners we have and kill some of these fucking snakes.
1: Oh, that's the most venomous snake in America, but...
0: You gotta kill this motherfucker.
1: Do you know what, in the world, what snake has a nearly 100% fatality rate?
0: Now, that would have to do with...
1: If untreated.
0: Right,
1: if you
0: okay,
1: don't have an anti-venom.
0: So this would have to do with being somewhere where there's not a lot of infrastructure. You're not close to any hospitals, like in Pensacola.
1: No, if the bite is left untreated.
0: Yeah.
1: Right.
0: If you're way... Okay, so... some snake underwater, right? The venomous sea snake or something? Because if you're in the middle...
1: The black mamba.
0: Oh, I hate the sound of this.
1: In South Sub-Saharan Africa.
0: Kill them all!
1: Potent neurotoxin and cardiotoxin mixture causes rapid paralysis. Without fast medical care and anti-venom, death occurs nearly every time, often within 20 minutes to a couple hours.
0: You know how my foreign policy would be? I was like, I would help every country as much as I could that had this snake. Unless just don't ever put this snake on the endangered list. If you do, I'm going to tear off your ass because let's all get together and kill this snake. We're going to kill snakes and the poor snake.
1: They're rarely seen. You don't hear about a lot of Eastern coral snake
0: I guess
1: bites.
0: All these people that send in these stories, they're all fake stories. It's rare.
1: We
0: it's
1: don't have an eastern coral snake.
0: No, we do. We absolutely, we do. We as a people, as a human collective have one and we should kill them all. Kill all these snakes. My new deal revolves around people going out and killing these motherfuckers. You live in Alabama, I'll give you a tax credit. Bring me 20,000 corpses of these fucking, God, these horrible fucking cottonmouths. Bring me the head of a cottonmouth. And I'll do something about your taxes. Just bring me these dead snakes. Dead snakes get tax credits. Dead snakes get you into NATO. Kill these snakes, motherfucker. I will bring you under the tent. Do not put them on. If they're on your protected list, I can't help you. I'm sorry. Because fuck that shit. We're all trying to. What purpose does the black mamba serve? You're not allowed to say anything about rats or mice. What good does it do you? It just makes you paralyzed. Why do we need them?
1: A 40-year-old farmer was killed in a tiger attack.
0: Again, these things too. Siegfried and Roy are like, yeah,
1: in
0: yeah.
1: In India, while he had gone to graze his buffaloes in a forest fringe area.
0: Poor guy. This guy, that's his job, right? He grazes buffalo. Get out there and eat some grass. Meanwhile, I get attacked with a fuck by a tiger, and they're protected, right? They're protected.
1: When he failed to return home, family members and villagers began searching. They reportedly found body parts lying in a pool of blood.
0: Fuck this tiger. Fuck this tiger.
1: Kill 31 people have died.
0: It's a serial killer.
1: In wildlife attack related incidents in the Chandrapur district alone.
0: Right.
1: This

0: tiger cider.
1: Hell
0: you're
1: yes.
0: You're a species
1: cider. I'm just thinking about this poor guy doing his job. This guy can't work without a tiger eating him. Fuck that. I'll kill these motherfuckers.
0: He was in the tiger's area, you could argue.
1: No, I know. We all have to be in these areas because we're all human beings and we're participating in the human experience. Nobody chose to be born. But since we're here, let's kill some of these tigers and we can live with them. Fuck that.
0: We got to go. Thanks for joining us. We'll be back on Wednesday. Thanks for buying shit through the Amazon link, crabdiving.com/Amazon. 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
0: Have a great one, everybody. We'll hit you up in a couple days. Bye-bye.
1: Fuck these tigers.
0: Save the sharks. Save the tigers.
1: Kill them all. Fuck that.
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0: What do you have to lose by trying something new like Trump? 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You have to lose.
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8: Nine!
7: So, I don't know. Somebody, heads will roll.
8: Oh, yeah, just like the Earth.
7: I don't know what's what was happening. I had to restart. When in doubt, shut it off and turn it back on again.
8: Dear Elon Musk, could you bring your Heil Hitler and ask over here to fix our internet? We need Starlink.
7: It'll cost you.
8: Oh, yes. Yes, it already has. Fuck you.
7: Thanks for buying shit. 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
8: Oh, Jeff Bezos is in the house, everybody.
7: Use that link every time you go to buy shit from Amazon, and we get a wee little commission.
8: Do you think you're
7: so far still? Right.
8: Do you love your shareholders more than you love your wife, Jeff? Oh, wait. I'm just kidding. I'm just kidding.
7: And they're still newlyweds.
8: She probably is one. She probably had to be the... hang out with, I mean, you know, do you hang out? Let's say Jeff Bezos doesn't have the money. Is he still your friend?
7: Honey, I've lost everything.
8: Ah, not quite everything. Bye bye.
7: Thanks. Also, join us on our social media at Crab Diving on X, which I'm firing up right now, and on the Blue Ski.
8: Yay. I've never even been on. How do you find it?
7: Thanks
8: even?
7: For go to Blue Sky.
8: Oh, that's it.
7: Dot app.
8: Yeah.
7: Thanks for sending stories as usual.
8: God, this dog sounds everyone. Like she's auditioning
7: I know,
8: to be
7: she's
8: on.
7: She's losing her mind because that the waiting after the Kong toy is that one of those treats your mom sent over, which are always like, you know, primo.
8: Yeah.
7: Primo good treats. And she sniffed that one out.
8: It sounds like she's auditioning for a Sarah McLachlan, one of those ads. But Shelby, you got
7: crabdiving.com/Amazon. Go buy your dog some treats.
8: I don't know how to say this, but I feel like you're not the right type for those sad doggy ads. You'll do. You know, I'm not saying what the fucking vet says about you. My God. You dogs.
7: No, there was that one vet the one time.
8: That lady, the nurse, was so embarrassed that. The vet said that. She ran outside and apologized. It's exactly what happened.
7: You weren't even there. You were not there.
8: No, I was there. I was there. She came out. Your dog's not fat like that bitch doctor said in there. Here, have another treat, Shelby. Get the fuck out of here. No, but I was there. She said something like that.
7: That's the second time. The first time when it happened.
8: Ass. That's what
7: the first time when it happened, it was COVID and it was just me. And
8: well, the time I was there,
7: they were like, you can't come in because of COVID. And they sent the nurse outside. And I was like, really? And they're like, yeah, we'll take her in and, you know, we'll give her a quick exam and give her shots and we'll bring her right back out. And that's exactly what I said. I said, well, good luck. I said, this dog is, you know, almost never alone. And she's kind of a one person dog, but.
8: Did they have body cam footage of what went on in that room?
7: I don't know, but yeah, but it wasn't 2.5, 3 minutes later that I get the phone call. It's the vet. Yeah, she's doing great. She's fine. She's, I didn't hear things getting destroyed in the background or anything, but he's like, yeah, she's fine. She's great. You know, she's like a little overweight. She's, you know, she could probably lose.
8: Yeah, can't handle her though.
7: I was like, really? And, then she brought her out.
8: Like Jack Reacher in there, Shelby.
7: Yeah.
9: Yeah, you.
8: She's like Jack Reacher.
7: But I don't think she's like biting people. I think she's
8: strong.
7: She's a wrestler and
8: she's knocking over lamps.
7: She's not, yeah, yeah.
8: She's Chris Farleying all the tables. It's like I'm getting out of here. Getting the fuck out of here.
7: She's like all muscle and you know, yep. A little fat. Thanks. Let's launch into everything, everybody. A whole bunch of shit to talk about. This dog is just...
8: You haven't given her the main event.
7: No, this she's just going to do it until...
8: The other thing comes out.
7: Yeah.
8: Has she gotten the Kong toy yet?
7: Yeah, the Kong toy is killed.
8: Shelby?
7: I've got a couple of leftovers that she wants right now. Here, there you go. One,
8: that Kong toy. Two, you guys three. Should change the name of the deep
7: Four air catches quotes. In a row. She's like Steve Bartman.
8: Oh, my God, jeez. Okay. Thank you. All right, listen.
7: There you go.
8: And she's getting the big thing now. Good. I forgot I was going to say something about, the Bulls. Not the Bulls, the Bears. The Bears. Refrigerator the Bears. Perry, remember?
7: Oh, yeah, man.
8: Yeah.
7: Super Bowl Shuffle.
8: We are the Bears. We are the Bears.
7: The TV network's cut cord on White House is the headline over at the Commie Pinko Liberal HuffPost.
8: Right.
7: The
8: White House? What White House? You mean Bennigan's? Because that's what it looks like. The Rose Garden looks like fucking Bennigan's.
7: The television press pool covering the White House's daily events will reportedly halt coverage in protest of President Trump's decision to bar CNN from participating. So what they do is, I guess there's five of them that rotate because you can't, like on the plane and shit, you can't have 80 people with 80 cameras and shit.
8: Yeah.
7: So they send one crew.
8: Right. Well, and also, yeah, go ahead.
7: It's a pool feed that they all then share. And the CNN is one of them.
8: Yeah, yeah.
7: It's ABC, CBS, NBC, Fox, and CNN.
8: Yeah, right. And let me tell you, this White House press pool that they have, I mean, I don't know why they get kicked out, because they really have been very, very easy on this president historically. I mean, they really have. They don't ask this guy. Hey, maybe they turned up the heat a little bit, but shit, man. They've been pretty limp. And I actually think, why do we cover a guy that lies all the time? Well, what's the use of being there? Just so we can be used as his platform for propaganda?
7: The guy that runs the Fox News Washington Bureau and is the current TV pool chair, whatever that means, announced the decision in an email that was obtained by the Washington Post and CNN, quote, "This is to advise that effective today, the TV pool will not be covering events designated as pool coverage of the president. This follows the White House's position preventing CNN from fulfilling its assigned pool duties. There will be no replacement pool put in place."
8: The Fox pool boy is saying enough is enough. God damn it. The Fox pool boy. I mean,
7: Jerry Falwell Jr. is like, excuse me, what? Did you say pool boy?
8: Right. They didn't really need to do this, though. This is performative because, again, this is the most docile pool ever. I mean, they have sucked Trump's dick more than you could have even imagined. So, I mean, I don't know what to say about this. I think they should have fucking stopped, filming this guy a long time ago. Get out of his pool. Fuck his pool from the beginning.
7: Or go ahead and, you know, burn your bread. Please.
8: Yeah.
7: We're done.
8: Burn your bridge and then get kicked out of the pool.
7: Yeah, burn your bridge. Good. But make it a great shot. Be like, listen, you fat rapist.
8: And he loves it.
7: Where's all the money from Argentina, from all the billions? Why don't you use that oil money to give your everybody $5,000 before the election?
8: Remember back when, when he moved that press room to a smaller room, even though they needed more room because there was less people, just to make them more uncomfortable? Yeah. Does everybody fucking remember that shit? I mean, you know, what do you do? I mean, I just don't understand the function of the White House press pool. If all he does is bullshit, then they just exist to amplify his bullshit. And most of them have sucked his dick so thoroughly. I mean, come the fuck on. I don't know. Why is Fox News, after having watched Steve Doocy just literally choke on the smallest thing ever, God, over it.
7: Peter Doocy, probably.
8: Yeah, whatever. The fucking son of that
7: shit.
8: Steve's
7: the dad, yeah. Okay. He's on Fox and Friends. Hey, everybody. Good morning.
8: But Fox, you get...
7: I have a cooking channel, too.
8: That's right. Fox, you get no props, no nothing. 0.0 from me for supporting them. That's so empty and stupid.
7: All five networks slammed the news ban in a joint statement Monday morning. Trump, I think he... I saw another story that he's really unhappy about it. But this part...
8: I mean, lessons learned, right? Didn't all these people try to appease him at one point?
7: Try.
8: I mean, I'm just saying.
7: Yeah. Worked. This is a report that they're blaming Natalie.
8: Natalie
7: Harp.
8: Oh, no. Natalie Portman.
7: For
8: Natalie
7: this.
8: Harp. Yes, okay.
7: That she was, like, showing him this negative coverage. It was all Natalie Harp's fault that three major news organizations got banned from the White House after she reportedly showed President Trump clips of TV hosts ripping him. Natalie put the final nail in the coffin for CNN, MS Now, and Politico when she showed the commander-in-chief all the negative stories the three media outlets had published about him.
8: Yes.
7: According to a report from the Wall Street Journal.
8: She is an operative. Look at this operative. Literally, they said it for me. She's there to put the nail in the coffin. Who sent her is the question. From where did she come? Where did this spy bitch come from?
7: In particular, she focused on TV news anchors bashing the administration during their broadcasts, and Trump had seen enough by Friday after watching an unfavorable MS Now report. Well, MS Now, what do you think? You're going to get glazed on MS Now, you idiot?
8: Well, yes, because I will say why they might think that, because Joe and Mika went there to glaze him soon after he won the election. They went there to kiss the ring of Donald fucking Trump. And you know what else they did to glaze Donald Trump? They got rid of most of their... They got rid of Meddy. They got rid of... Who else did they get rid of? Joy. They got rid of her. They got rid of a bunch of fucking anchors. They're not there anymore. And they're all brown and
7: is
8: women.
7: Is Eamon still there?
8: Who?
7: Eamon Mojahedin?
8: He's still there. He hosts a round table on Saturdays.
7: Hours later, Trump gave the news outlets the boot. On Saturday, things only got worse when reporters from the news organizations showed up at the White House to do their jobs, but were stopped at the gate and had their press credentials confiscated. Correspondents from MS Now and CNN were relegated to doing their broadcasts from the street outside the White House, which is great.
8: Donald, I don't understand this. CNN has bent over for you so many times. They literally... Maybe they handed you the election even when they bent over and spread their cheeks and said, yes, Mr. President, we won't fact check you. We won't say anything mean against you in the debate. And we'll just show picture clips of reactions of Joe Biden looking weird. We're going to win that. We're going to bring you that. And they still kicked you out. You poor son of a bitch. You stupid fucking bastards. That is hilarious.
7: Other media organizations also released statements standing in solidarity. I would hope they all would.
8: After you paid him off, but
7: So I don't know where this is coming from now. This is going to drive him crazy that this part is being blamed on her. Somebody's got the long knives out for her. Somebody's leaking. Somebody in his orbit hates her. Leaking.
8: Yeah.
7: Go ahead.
8: No, I just want to know where she came from.
7: That's
8: a serious question, because if we're saying, we can't say on one hand she's manipulating the guy and on the other hand say, well, you know, it's nothing. Really? Because what she's doing isn't nothing. I mean, if she's just bored and doing this, that's pretty fucking remarkable, I think. Crazy. You know.
7: But it's another good sign that they're backstabbing each other.
8: Yeah.
7: At the highest levels.
8: Oh, absolutely.
7: And the closest. Maybe it's Melania.
8: What? Right, right.
7: Melania might be the one doing it because she hates all these stories of him allegedly kissing her and shit like that.
8: Oh, interesting. Melania's an asset, but now she has her own asset. What better cover to handle her asset than in a cloud of hate? Oh, my God.
7: I think she's trying to bury Natalie.
8: Why would someone want us to...
7: She's leaking the stories.
8: Right, right. But what is the effect in the world of us...
7: Possibly.
8: Of us, you know... Saying, oh, yeah, that's true. I mean, having our president go, you know, kick the press out of the White House. I mean, what is that supposed to do? Weaken Donald Trump? Well, I'm trying to figure out, like, why she would do this. I mean, what is the ultimate reason? Why would she do this?
7: Melania?
8: Why would Natalie, whoever she's controlled by, or what?
7: Oh, right.
8: What
7: is this
8: agenda? Like, why would she do this? And it can't be because she's bored. And
7: well, she's
8: nothing...
7: crazy. And she's this weird Trump worshiper that writes him love letters. And that she is probably like, oh, master, look, these evil.
8: So her agenda is she's crazy.
7: With this evil. Possibly. That's what a lot of the reports. Her brother. It's what her brother says.
8: I know. It seems like. So simplistic and crazy.
7: I mean, I'm not.
8: I'm just saying.
7: I'm not
8: why?
7: Saying I mean, it's not quite possible.
8: There's
7: but
8: no logical reason for her to do this other than she's crazy. I mean, why? Why would she have this agenda? And
7: like, I don't know what her background. She was on Fox, wasn't she, or something? She was on or OAN or some shit.
8: I bet she owed some creditor a fuck ton of money. Putin, Xi, Kim Jong Un. Somebody came in, plopped out of the sky, and said, "I want you to weaken this guy." Or I want you to make him more authoritarian for some fucking God knows why. And
7: born 1991, raised in San Diego. She and her older brother were homeschooled by their mother, Jill. Her brother said they were taught American exceptionalism at home. She is a devout evangelical Christian. Her father, Robert Harp, was a real estate broker who founded Global Hotel Network, a consultancy for travel companies in 2000.
8: Okay.
7: He died by suicide in July 2020. Robert earned is that her brother or her?
8: Yeah, her Global Travel Company, and the CEO drops dead of suicide. And okay, this okay. Well, this is all normal shit.
7: He had a Master of Theology degree from Dallas Theological Seminary.
8: Jesus.
7: You said seminary.
8: That's ridiculous.
7: Doctor of Ministry degree.
8: Come on, stop it.
7: From Gordon Conwell. Oh, that's a.
8: I don't even know what that is.
7: That's a Commedia dell'arte name.
8: Oh, okay.
7: Conwell for a preacher?
8: So, oh my God.
7: Gordon Conwell?
8: So, okay, so I get it.
7: Gordon Conwell Theological Seminary gave this guy a Doctor of Ministry degree. They're not even, oh my God.
8: But what did he do?
7: What a troll. Whoever, Conwell's brilliant. Yeah.
8: Is this her brother now?
7: That's her dad. Pre-killing, obviously.
8: Yeah.
7: That's his background.
8: Okay.
7: He was an administrator and adjunct professor at Biola University. Yeah. I don't know where that is.
8: Yeah, Alabama.
7: School
8: sure.
7: of Business.
8: Bile.
7: In 2019. Oh, God. I don't know what these things are. Biola is a private, non-denominational, evangelical Christian university in La Mirada, California.
8: Nine! Sure.
7: It was founded in 1908 as the Bible Institute of Los Angeles.
8: Woo! Yeah, that sounds fun. Boy.
7: In 2019, he joined the Lausanne movement.
8: Okay.
7: The Lausanne Committee for World Evangelization.
8: Okay.
7: More commonly known as the Lausanne movement, Lausanne, is a global movement that mobilizes Christian leaders to collaborate for world evangelization.
8: Right. Probably funded by Vladimir Putin or some other leader. So they have a bunch of lackeys under their belt. Who knows? I'm sure there's got to be.
7: Natalie went to Point Loma Nazarene University.
8: God, that sounds so much fun. Welcome to Rush Night at Nazarene. Get up there on your cross. Nail your shit to the, you know.
7: Private university in Point Loma in San Diego, California. It was founded in 1902 as a Bible college by the Church of the Nazarene.
8: Welcome to Bible College, the Church of the Nazarene. But it's in California. So that seems, I don't know. All this sounds so fucking cultish.
7: Oh, guess where she went to get her MBA?
8: By all of you.
7: No, big time.
8: Phoenix. No, Brigham Young. Walter Mitty University. No. Wait, what's the one that, the big one, where everybody, Billy Graham, gets in trouble?
7: It's Liberty University.
8: Oh, yes. Did you study under the great Professor Michelle Bachman?
7: No, she's at Regent.
8: Oh, I'm sorry.
7: Regent is Pat Robertson's joint.
8: Big difference.
7: And
8: right?
7: Yeah, Liberty was Jerry Falwell's joint, and Jerry Falwell's Jr. And then he had to step down because of
8: his
7: wife fuck a pool boy.
8: Right. A pool boy, allegedly. Not a press pool boy, just a traditional
7: pool boy.
8: Well, yeah. Pool boy is really making a splash in today's show.
7: Didn't he buy him a gym or some shit like that? He set him up in a gym business?
8: Well, this is an evangelical thing, man. They got so much money. You're not going to find some cheap-ass scandalier here. I mean, you know, here, have a pool. You slept with my wife. That's the
7: So she was raised nuts. I don't know, you know, I don't know where the Russians might have gotten to her, but
8: Oh, my fucking God. You don't think they just monitor these people? They got a whole fucking wing dedicated to these evangelical shit faces. Oh my God, this is exactly who I'd monitor. How many dirty ass fucking preachers can you find here to say, hey comrade, I got kitty porn I'm gonna put on your computer unless you do X, Y, and Z? Oh my God, these are the most.
7: By 2017, she had become a vocal critic of healthcare in the United States.
8: Whee!
7: After she began suffering from health issues, particularly chronic pain and complications incurred by a medical error involving intravenous therapy for stage 2 bone cancer.
8: Damn, this is Natalie.
7: Yeah.
8: What's her last name?
7: Oh, you know, Harp. You know what it is? That's right. Wasn't it that Trump signed the right to try law? And that she got to try some experimental treatment because of it.
8: Yeah.
7: And it saved her life.
8: Oh, okay. So something she experienced on a personal level.
7: There's all kinds of insanity going on, and being brought up with, you know, all this like Jesus juice squirting on you all the time.
8: Sure.
7: I mean.
8: Yeah, that's weird. And all of a sudden she's just, oh, I don't know, literally has the ear of the president whispering in his ear every news story that he values pops out of his asshole. Just imagine that shit. I mean, the coincidence of that, it being this Natalie psycho that I'm sure just found herself there just by chance. It's whispering in this little Nazi rape. How gross would it be to whisper in Trump's ear?
7: How
8: does that even work? I mean,
7: well, you got to watch out for his scar.
8: Yeah.
7: And it's these evangelicals. I don't have a problem with Christians at all. I have a problem with these American Christians, these evangelicals
8: that are
7: trying to stick their tiny little crosses in our assholes.
8: Yeah, and really fuck with us. They hate us. I mean, they're little Nazi fucks. You don't believe in our God. What's wrong with you? Bleh. Fuck off. Your God is a perv, right? Keep your crosses out of our assholes.
7: Yeah, tell us what's worshipable about that Old Testament God of yours. He's a fucking asshole.
8: What's up
7: with
8: the youth ministers and that kind of thing? I mean, how many stories do we have today on youth pastors? As many as we wanted to, I bet.
7: Yeah, I guarantee you, for every migrant that commits a crime they make international news, I'll pull 10. In the last month or two of pastors that are caught diddling, stealing, all of the above.
8: if you Googled, associate pastors or assistant minister, youth pastor, if you Googled,
7: I usually just do pastor arrested.
8: You don't. Okay. What if you did it with just youth pastor? I bet you'd come up with things.
7: Just plain youth pastor, pastor arrested.
8: Youth pastor molested. I mean, that's
7: arrested.
8: Oh, arrested.
7: That's I do pastor arrested.
8: Oh, okay. And that's it.
7: Well, let's do it right now. Okay.
8: Pastor, that's enough. Jeez, guys.
7: Pastor arrested.
8: Okay.
7: And then, I set it to a week.
8: Okay.
7: Let me see here. It doesn't give me a lot of choices here. Okay. Last 30 days. 4 days ago, Fort Worth pastor rearrested for violating bond.
8: Rearrested. Why did you give this guy bond? Why did you let him go diddle after the bond and now he has to get rearrested? What that means?
7: That's a video. I don't have the
8: not even the bandwidth to cover that story. It's so pervy. Next one.
7: Former pastor arrested, charged for stealing nearly $58,000 from North Carolina church.
8: How did it in cash or electronically? I bet you took that money cash.
7: Devin Cyrus Carroll.
8: Woo! I'm rich!
7: 23 from Conway, South Carolina.
8: Okay.
7: Was arrested last week for allegedly embezzling, what a strange number, $57,935.13.
8: Okay, hopefully, please God, let it not be digital.
7: From the Happy Home Baptist Church in Nakina, N-A-K-I-N-A, North Carolina.
8: Nakina!
7: Carroll is facing 16 felony counts related to the alleged embezzlement.
8: Was it electronically?
7: 7 of the counts, totaling nearly $43,000, involved alleged payments to outstanding loans with Advance America, which offers payday loans.
8: Okay.
7: As well as other short-term credit products.
8: Damn, I was hoping you pulled a story where it's like the minister backed his minivan to a loading dock, and they escaped with cash. That's exciting. This is like, come on.
7: Other allegations involve restaurant orders.
8: Horseback
7: riding. A water park trip.
8: Oh, don't do that.
7: Veterinary expenses for his pet dog. Okay with that. Cell phone bills and payment for personal legal expenses.
8: Come on, you can't do that. You're doing so many like bad things, and you have the gall to ask for the legal expenses. What do you think you have those? You can't claim legal. How do they know it? He paid for all this stuff with this money because they can trace it.
7: Oh, wait a second. Is this
8: boring? Come on. Nobody's stealing bags of money.
7: He was arrested last year.
8: Okay.
7: He was a pastor and employee of Horry, Horry County Schools.
8: Come on.
7: And was arrested and charged in July 2025 with third-degree criminal sexual assault with a minor under age 16.
8: Of course. That's just a cursory internet search, and that's what you get, right? Not digging too deep there, huh?
7: According to authorities, Carroll had allegedly, quote, grabbed a 13-year-old middle school student's private parts in a lewd and lascivious manner with the intent of arousal.
8: Let me guess which party you voted for, whoever this creepo is. Let me guess. These are all Republicans, 100% maggots. Shit, man. I mean, sounds like you're grooming yourself to run for office for Republican, right? I mean, this person is doing all kinds of heinous shit.
7: So, and then one more. Terre Haute pastor, Indiana, arrested for alleged possession of child sexual abuse material. So, there you go.
8: There's so many of them, it's hard to get through all the words with the charges because it's like predictable.
7: Fort Worth pastor accused of sexual assault back in jail after second bond violation. Oh, that's that guy.
8: Rearrested or whatever they say. Got him again. You let him go, though.
7: Kansas pastor arrested, charged with multiple child sex crimes.
8: Okay, shit.
7: This is all within the last 15 days.
8: I guess you could blame the system all you want, but really, my question is, what's up with all these religious people and all these bad things they're doing?
7: Oh, my God.
8: To these children.
7: Arrested youth pastor. Where is this? Kentucky.
8: Please.
7: Arrested youth pastor claims he only wanted, quote, to try to help her out.
8: God.
7: Before having sex with a minor.
8: Damn. What about raising the qualifications, if there even are any, to be what a youth, be a youth pastor, to be a pastor?
7: I should do
8: what
7: an,
8: the fuck?
7: I should do an AI an AI jingle for not a drag queen.
8: Right.
7: Not a drag queen, not a migrant.
8: why did the FBI
7: Let's look at the pastors?
8: Like, listening to these stories, I get why the FBI had to lower their hiring standards to include bestiality participants or whatever. However you say that, right? They lower their hiring quota or whatever it is, their hiring guidelines.
7: But
8: we
7: not
8: will
7: from
8: now
7: both,
8: take bestiality.
7: Not from both sides, Ryan.
8: Well, it has to be. You have, I'm sorry,
7: not
8: hire
7: from
8: the gerbil.
7: Both sides.
8: Well, come on, what about that goat? That goat didn't do his part for nothing.
7: That had to be on Saturday Night Live this week, didn't it? Or,
8: in what way?
7: Are they on hiatus? Well,
8: they have John Kennedy saying it.
7: No, you have a sheep. You get Brewer back.
8: Is...
7: Get Brewer back to do Goat Boy.
8: But yeah, I think you just play it. You just play John Kennedy talking to Cass Patel, and it's like pretty funny. I mean, it's because he's like now because John he really gets John Kennedy. He's like, now wait, now both participants meeting. Yourself and the animal. that's good.
7: Let's check the Drudge Report. I didn't even look over there yet.
8: Cash Patel still sounds so fucking stupid. He never got better at any of this.
7: Trump approval crashes to 29% weeks before election.
8: Nobody likes you, you fuck. You're going to have to cheat to win the midterms, and everybody will have, because that's what you told them to do, right? You told them to cheat.
7: But you'll have to really cheat like bigly to the point where, I mean, there's going to be some shit happening, I feel.
8: Luckily, these Republicans are led by the Michael Jordan of corruption, which we've talked
7: not,
8: about on
7: not,
8: our show.
7: Not subtle about it. With You know what I mean? Is there's no stealth to it.
8: No, this guy. No, Trump is like Shaquille O'Neal, man. He scored, in Shaquille O'Neal's prime, that gigantic person scored, 30 points a game or something? Yeah, it must have been. Can you imagine?
7: Couldn't hit a free throw to save his
8: ass. No, but he hit everybody else.
7: Yeah.
8: You're all standing there in the paint just taking a foul from Shaq. Fuck that. That's what he's like. Maybe Shaquille O'Neal is a better example than Jordan. Because Jordan brilliant, you know.
7: I'm just scrolling through the social media, and somebody please explain to me how this is not like we're in some fucked up movie or something.
8: No.
7: That speaking at the Pentagon, at the Department of Defense, I refuse to call it the Department of War. Speaking to like higher ups and troops and shit like that, Jake and Logan Paul.
8: Shut up. That's not real.
7: Jake and Logan Paul.
8: Nice!
7: I didn't even pull the story. I just saw it scrolling, but
8: where
7: now
8: are they
7: I want
8: speaking?
7: To read about it.
8: Are they speaking at the Thunderdome? At the
7: I did see a clip of it, and it just makes me fucking crazy.
8: Are they speaking? Did they take... They still have the ring, right?
7: What do you mean?
8: The ring where people fight at the White House?
7: No.
8: They took that down?
7: Yeah, that went down really
8: quick. No, I demand... I demand that come up. I want a judge to make
7: them... It's too late.
8: Put it back, fuckers. I mean, that's perfect for... You can't hide who you are. I'm sorry. You want to put space fighters in the Arc de Trump. I saw that shit.
7: Influencer brothers Logan and Jake Paul visited the Pentagon and addressed service members last week. The Department of Defense revealed in a video posted. They post this shit. It is all so strange and horrible and creepy and dystopian. And they think it's inspiring. It's good.
8: Who are these people again? Who brothers?
7: Jake and Logan Paul.
8: The
7: fucking they were influencer pranker teen assloads way back. And then they became
8: boxers.
7: Then they became fighters. Yeah, they're now both boxers.
8: Is actually they couldn't get the most famous brothers. That would be very, very the Menendez brothers. That's who they wanted first.
7: I thought you meant RuPaul.
8: Oh no, no.
7: Their brother Ru.
8: Oh no.
7: The glossy clip overlaid with dramatic music fit for a Hollywood movie trailer showed the brothers addressing a smiling group of soldiers and officials before cutting to footage of them meeting personnel, including Pete Hegseth.
8: Were they in the army or something?
7: And posing for photos.
8: Ooh.
7: Jeez. We see all the, this is Logan. We see all the men and women here who are serving this great nation. I don't think there's any greater commitment to sacrifice than those who are willing to live, die, and fight for their country.
8: You know, it would be great. It would be great, great, great if you could find a writer who wouldn't say great four times in your remarks, who wouldn't write that word over and over again for you to say. He makes you seem even
9: stupider. We just got the pleasure and the privilege of getting a tour of the Pentagon. And what a cool experience. We see all the men and women here who are serving this great nation. I don't think there is any greater commitment to sacrifice than those who are willing to live, die, and fight for their country. So I think it's you guys who etch your names in history.
7: And they're not even like inspiring. I don't know which load of a Logan this is, or a Paul this is, if it's yeah. Logan or Jake, but it's just like, yeah, nothing more inspiring than you guys.
9: I think it's you guys who etch your names in history as you fight for and allow us in this country to have that freedom where we can prosper and be happy.
8: Wow.
9: And be the great nation that we are. So a deep personal thank you from myself.
7: Get him out of the ring. He's been hit too many times.
8: Yeah, this guy sounds too, a little less Mitch McConnell, please.
9: From myself, my brother, and all of our fellow Americans. Each one of you matter. Take this moment and be proud of yourselves for what you do.
7: This is the other one.
9: This is the greatest country in the world, truly. We are blessed to be born here, come here, and we should never take that for granted.
7: And listen to this, like marching on Mordor music going on.
8: This makes me miss the Tate brothers or the Taint brothers. Remember them?
7: They're
8: who's worse?
7: They're rotting in prison right now. Yeah, give me those about it.
8: Are they really in prison right now?
7: Oh yeah. Oh, and they're upsetty pants about it.
8: All the great brothers, they're in prison. The Menendez brothers are in prison. Can we put these brothers in prison? Why aren't they in prison? Don't they suck,
7: well,
8: too?
7: TBD. I mean, they have had some crypto shenanigans.
8: Oh, uh-oh.
7: And shit, so, you know.
8: My.
9: That's what God created us for, is to lift each other up in the hard moments, to be there for each other in the hard moments, and to come together as a collective and fight for good. That's why this country was formed. We should never forget that.
8: Right. Give me some more Benadryl, please.
7: The least.
8: That's why this country was
7: interesting.
8: Formed.
7: People, yeah.
8: Get off the benzos, junkie.
7: Wow.
8: God, it sounds like this guy just injected heroin between his fingers or something. Shit, man.
7: You know, you can see the curtain behind him bouncing where Hegseth's jerking off back there.
8: He's behind the jerk curtain. Yeah. Oh, God. Pete Hegseth is the dumbest piece of shit.
7: Oh, well, there. We didn't really talk about it. I pulled that story.
8: I hate him.
7: Yeah, we didn't really talk about it. There was that big story. Was it the Daily Mail? It might be the Daily Mail.
8: Yeah.
7: Let me see. Okay, this is really being a pain in the butt now, right now. All right.
8: Jeez.
7: I got to work on it.
8: No, that's okay. Pete Hegseth, I'm just thinking about how stupid he fucking is.
7: Yeah, it was just that big story about how the Department of Defense is leaking like a sieve.
8: Yee.
7: And they have these spy operations. They're like smuggling in burner phones.
8: Oh, wow.
7: So that they can take pictures of shit.
8: Jeez.
7: Because they know their phones might be confiscated or looked through and shit. So they take pictures of the horrible conditions, like on a boat or something.
8: Yes.
7: And then they send them off and they chuck the phone over the side or something.
8: Right, right.
7: So they can't get caught because you know how they would treat a whistleblower in this administration.
8: Oh, yes, sure. Who knows what they do, you know. As the Boeing guy, he was a whistleblower.
7: Yeah.
8: You can't anymore.
7: Let me see.
8: I bet these Trump people do horrible things to whistleblowers. Oh, we know they do.
7: They also hate his wife. Pentagon insiders unleash on Pete Hegseth's meddling wife.
8: I don't blame y'all. I mean, what's to like about that Nazi bitch? What's not to like? I mean, god damn. The crazy, yeah. Who left their phone open for the call? Did they leak that meeting, the unsecured meeting over WhatsApp?
7: Oh, I forget
8: WhatsApp.
7: Which one it was.
8: Because weird, because Pete Hegseth's family and his wife would know about, like, how you're supposed to keep missions like that secret and not talk about them over. What platform were they on? Like, WhatsApp, right?
7: Signal,
8: that's it. Because you don't want details of an op to leak out. Like, even families, when they're communicating with their families in the military, they know they're not supposed to say things specifically about missions because those are monitored and things. And there's Pete Hegseth having the whole thing on Signal, and Watch-His-Face is like, and then Watch-His-Face butt dialed the Atlantic or something. Leaking like a sieve, indeed.
7: But those are stupid mistakes. These are intentional things that are being sent to like members of the press because they're ratting on.
8: Oh, good.
7: They hate Hegseth, and they hate all the leaders, and they really hate his wife.
8: Ah.
7: The headline, Pentagon, this is Daily Mail. Okay, let me take a deep breath. Pentagon insiders unleash on Pete Hegseth's meddling wife. Whistleblowers reveal her humiliating nickname among staff, how she keeps husband on extremely tight leash, and eyebrow-raising behavior in government meetings.
8: Did you make it with one breath?
7: Yes.
8: That is, give it up for Pat, everybody.
7: Defense Secretary Pete Hegseth's wife has been an ever-constant presence by his side while he helms the Department of War.
8: Well,
7: shadowing him at official events, rubbing shoulders with Trump, training with Marines, and even controversially sitting in on high-level meetings. What the fuck is she doing?
8: I don't know. What's her name? I don't even know her name. Why is she,
7: Jennifer?
8: Jennifer Hegseth?
10: Yep.
8: God, are you concerned about your husband's behavior when he gets drunk and... You know, what if he sexually assaults people in their hotel room, other women? I mean, is that bothersome? Or do you care that he's a Nazi conducting illegal wars? What's the biggest turn-on for you? Why did you marry this gem?
7: Jennifer Hegseth's unusually powerful and yet unofficial presence inside the Pentagon has ruffled so many feathers of late that DOD staffers have dubbed the 49-year-old Yoko Ono behind her back.
8: Wait a second. Okay, so many issues.
7: Yeah, who's the Beatles?
8: Yeah, yeah.
7: That's getting broken up.
8: So you're telling me Pete Hegseth is John Lennon?
7: Oh, God.
8: God, shit.
7: God.
8: Stupid military motherfuckers.
7: It's proof there's no afterlife, because John Lennon would be finding a way to come back
8: from
7: the dead and kick Hegseth's ass.
8: I think the Beatles might have ran a more effective war against Iran in the Middle East, and maybe they wouldn't have done it at all.
7: The one source said, now there's a woman with an extremely tight leash on the man she married.
8: Why are his clothes so tight, though? Speaking of tight, do you leave his suits in the dryer too long and he looks like howdy doody? And why, somebody answer me this. Why at all these monuments Trump's building, there's always a lot of firepower? What's up with that shit?
7: He's crazy.
8: Now he's militarizing.
7: He thinks
8: everything.
7: Americans like that shit.
8: He turned the White House into a goddamn motherfucking military
7: base. Well, in a couple of years when it's finished.
8: It's a six feet underground motherfucking bunker with one dance. It's hardly a ballroom. With one dance, whatever, a heliport, and there's a heliport, and then a new heliport to go with that. What is this? The White House? Is it a fucking military base? It's a military base.
7: The couple who, she's like a parole officer and PR agent all at once, one person said. The couple who are prone to raving about each other on social media and boasting about their happy family met in 2016 when they both worked at Fox News and were both married to other people.
8: Ah, it's the Fox model. Well, yeah, they all do. But everybody does this in this administration, right? I mean, let's think of some just off the top of our head. Fucking Trump. There's one. He switches around every now and then. And who's that other guy? Don Jr., his son, right?
10: Hey guys.
8: What about Kimberly Guilfoyle? Well, related to Don Jr., so. I mean, you know, I'm just trying to tell Pete Hegseth, don't feel special. I mean, J.D. Vance had that thing with, you know, Erica, allegedly, you know. That's so gross if you did, though. Erica. I mean, that's disgusting shit. With Nicki Minaj, like, ew.
7: You know, shame, yeah.
8: Yeah. Nicki Minaj said he looked like a leader or something, like. Somebody looked
7: Nicki Minaj is desperate to get her husband and her brother pardons for diddling.
8: Is that true? Is it diddling stuff?
7: I think so. I think it's sexual assault.
8: You know, Nicki Minaj makes it tough for her fans, doesn't she? How do you still follow her on Spotify? I mean, why would you, though? I mean, honestly, music's god awful. I mean, I don't mean to be a dick or anything, but shit. I'm Team Cardi easily. This shit. Because they fight online, right?
7: Speculation that the rapper's recent alignment with the Trump administration, including appearances at conservative events like Turning Point USA, might be an attempt to secure legal pardons for family members such as her husband.
8: Yeah.
7: Wow.
8: What'd he do?
7: Let me see here.
8: I mean, it can't be diddling. You just said that just because it's always diddling, right? Or is it just... I mean, it literally always is, according to the Epstein files that we'll never see, I guess. I mean, there's 37 pages we haven't seen yet that are supposedly very interesting. And then Nicki Minaj has the diddling people.
7: Her husband previously served 4 years in prison as a level 2 sex offender after he was found guilty of raping a 16-year-old girl at knife point. Shit. In 1994.
8: At, like, with a knife or at a place called At Knife Point. Like, At Knife Point, Wisconsin.
7: With a knife.
8: Okay.
7: In the woods.
8: God, that's
7: Minaj has high. Responded to, okay, criticism. She says, he was 15, she was 16 in a relationship. Y'all can't ruin my life. Y'all can't run your own life. Thank you, boo.
8: Well, I mean, listen, the knife point thing is what in the raping part is very concerning, isn't it? I mean, can't we be concerned about that? That's concerning. Scary.
7: The her brother in 2017 was convicted of raping an 11-year-old girl at his Long Island residence.
8: What's in the water up there? Why? What's wrong with everyone? Quit raping people, you fucks.
7: The accusations were invented by the victim's mother.
8: Invented.
7: To go after Nicki Minaj's family fortune.
8: God, that, I don't know, man. Invented. Is that his words? That's concerning. Invented. They invented this story.
7: But it sounds like she doesn't need, like her husband doesn't need a pardon, or maybe he does. Maybe he's, I don't know if it's recent, you know what I mean? Like he's.
8: Well, it sounds like none of this needs pardoning to me. I mean, it sounds anyway, pretty fucking creepy.
7: What the fuck are we talking about?
8: God, Nicki. People, let me understand something. People are, your brother is being accused of rapes not committed because people want your money?
7: Allegedly, the brother,
8: okay,
7: says that the mother of the victim is doing that because she thinks she can get a hold of some of Nicki's money.
8: Okay.
7: Through
8: that
7: her brother.
8: Like a stretch, but I don't know.
7: Which is a stretch, yeah.
8: And you're like, why are we talking about this? Exactly. Because this is very Trumpian. All of this is very, we're talking about rape charges. What else would we be talking about? It's Trump related. Why is he surrounded by all this? Why is he, why would, hey, Nicki, how old are these charges? But how old are these charges?
7: Her husband, 20 years old, more.
8: Yeah.
7: Her brother, 7, 8 years old.
8: Okay, so the brother, okay, the timing, whatever. Why not go to Obama with these or Biden? Why not talk to either one of those people to try to get, why would you think
7: she
8: Trump?
7: She may have, and they're like, you got to be kidding me.
8: She's like, this one, Trump will feel bad for my rapist brother and whatever, whoever these people are.
7: Trump is transactional.
8: Trump is a rapist, and he might help me because he might help fellow rapists. True. I really think it's that simple.
7: True.
8: I mean, what president would be more likely? Who would be more likely to do a pardon? Obama, Biden, or Trump? I mean, that's not even a good one for Kelsey or whatever the betting place is.
7: Polymarket.
8: Kelsey. The odds are, sorry, Obama, your odds aren't good on this one. Or Biden. Shut up, Bill. I see you over there. We don't even want to talk about that.
7: Pentagon whistleblowers send urgent SOS about Pete Hegseth in extraordinary public appeal.
8: Oh.
7: Dumb, deluded, and utterly incompetent. As chaos blunders get so bad, Army leaders turn on the worst defense secretary in history.
8: Let me tell you something. I love that sentence. That almost sounds like lyrics to a sitcom from the late 60s. Like, I don't know. Like if you put big band music behind this, it's almost like
7: burner phones, pay phones, borrowed devices, whatever it takes to reach us without being traced. Pentagon staffers are risking their careers to blow the whistle on the disarray and discontentment consuming the Department of Defense under Secretary Pete Hegseth.
8: And then there's Maude. Yeah.
7: One Army officer said, people should know what a mess it is. Things have gone from bad to worse. It is unbelievably chaotic and demoralizing.
8: That we can't do. Da-da-da, the world's important. This time, there's no marching on. We're gonna do it our way. Sounds like it belongs in one of those songs.
7: A civilian staffer put it even more bluntly, calling their message to the public an urgent SOS.
8: Oh, shit.
7: What
8: are you trying to say by this? What do you mean by urgent SOS? Like, holy fuck, it's crazy right here. Yes. We need help. God.
7: The conflict is even... they're talking about the they fear reprisals from the Pentagon chief. They say is focused on firing senior military leaders, blocking promotions, carrying out personal vendettas, waging war on wokeness, pushing Christian nationalism, and flirting with a presidential bid while the Iran war grinds into its seventh month. As they tell it, the conflict is even less popular in the building than it is among Americans. Only 30% in the Defense Department support it.
8: You know what? Here's a parallel. Lyndon Johnson, not a great parallel because we're talking about a defense guy, Department of War cunt, and then we're talking about a presidential person. Lyndon Johnson looked at his approval ratings in the Vietnam War. It's like, holy shit, I'm not even running again. Fuck this shit. Look, America hates this shit. He was like, fuck it. And he left. He was like, fuck this. This is like similar scenario. Everyone hates what I'm doing. But this lunatic's reaction is, I'm running for president. Everyone hates me. I'm running for president. Who do you think you are, Pete? Ted fucking Cruz?
7: On Tuesday, God. Republican Congressman Thomas Massie proposed impeaching Hegseth, saying the defense secretary had repeatedly violated the Constitution through handling the war. While Hegseth publicly touts total success, sources say he's concealing many uncomfortable truths about the war.
8: Yes.
7: Depleted weapon stockpiles, battered U.S. military sites across the Middle East, Iran still choking the Strait of Hormuz, yes. A knocked out Saudi oil pipeline, no clear end game in sight.
8: Pete Hegseth is like, don't tell me about choking. This sounds like
7: so. It's crazy. They, you know, he hired what everyone knew was going to happen. He was hiring people that would just suck his dick and be loyal,
8: and then they run for president.
7: And they're incompetent as fuck. They're not even remotely good.
8: Okay,
7: at anything.
8: Okay, well, Pat, I would ask you: could we talk?
7: The goal is to destroy.
8: Okay, so Pete Hegseth worked at the morning show at Fox for a long time, right?
7: On the B team on weekends. Okay.
8: You think his agent was ever like, you know what, I'm going to try to, you know what, I'm going to get my guy, I'm going to get, who's it, Steve Doocy, what was the other one's name? Steve Doocy.
7: Kilmeade.
8: And then who else?
7: Ainsley.
8: Okay. So that agent was never able to unseat any of those.

0: was on The Fucking Apprentice.
1: No.
2: No.
0: It was a fake persona created by that asshole.
1: Right. Wow. It's as if you could say that about just about, you know, why is it when you think about past Republican presidents? Okay. George W. Bush was a shit show, right? Daddy Bush, you know, he fucking sucked, but he's one of the smarter presidents, I guess. Ronald Reagan, total fuck nut shit show. You know, Nixon, not totally stupid, corrupt as hell, but there's really not a lot of great people that, I don't know what my point is. And Eisenhower really fucking got us into the Cold War over a bad misunderstanding of how many nukes Russia had. So there's just not a lot of good people that have been president. So my point would be, why not Pete Hegseth?
0: Well, TBD.
1: I mean, I don't see the big deal. I don't see any problem with any of this, especially since he's running on a Republican ticket. I mean,
0: money is bleeding out just as fast as morale, they say.
1: Yes.
0: Hegseth told Congress the war has cost more than $37 billion, $12 billion above what the Pentagon originally reported.
1: Damn!
0: The cost of the war for an average household is estimated at $1,650 and rising. That's what we've all paid.
1: We'll pay more. Come on, Pete. Be president. Let's see how hard you can fuck us. Come on, guy.
0: Everybody hates him.
1: Yeah. I mean, I explain to me how people like, has somebody already printed out Hegseth 2028, a shirt, a hat?
0: Oh boy.
1: I'm asking you.
0: Oh, sure. I'll bet.
1: What about Ted Cruz? Does he have merch ready to go in the box at the first campaign event? Does he?
0: Yeah. I'm sure.
1: What is wrong with this country? Why do so many people have ambitions that are just discombobulated with any sense in reality? And maybe Pete Hegseth will be a great president. I don't know.
0: Hegseth, who was once pulled off a National Guard mission after one of his tattoos was flagged as extremist, is reportedly called No Tab Pete behind his back. A jab at his lack of elite combat insignia compared to the decorated leaders he's fired. Other nicknames making the rounds are Whiskey Pete, Colonel Vodka, both nods to reported drinking concerns, which he denies.
1: Concerns.
0: Dumb McNamara, comparing his hardline Iran strategy to the man who dragged America deeper into Vietnam.
1: Oh, wow. That's not a compliment.
0: One female insider has a darker moniker for the defense secretary.
1: Damn.
0: Pete the Predator, a reference to the 2017 rape allegation that police investigated, but Hegseth denies.
1: Oh, wow. Well, he denied it, guys.
0: No criminal charges were ever filed, though Hegseth admitted to the Senate that he paid his accuser $50,000 settlement.
1: Why? I mean, okay. Why? It's set to
0: because
1: settle.
0: He was totally honest, Ryan.
1: But to settle something?
0: And didn't want to go through with it.
1: How much?
0: $50,000.
1: How much does he make at Fox? That's a lot.
0: Well, that was 2017, so that might have been pre...
1: Was that a lot of money for him? I'm just saying. Was that a lot of money for him to fork over?
0: At the time, probably.
1: Jeez, Pete. I guess, hey, you were innocent. Lots of innocent people give up 50 grand in a settlement.
0: When Hegseth clamps down on what the public learns, insiders say he has zero filter on his own social media. 2 weeks ago, he was blasted internationally for mocking an overweight Canadian military cadet online, prompting Canada's defense minister to call his post below the dignity of his office. There's no dignity left in any of his offices.
1: I don't even remember that story. I don't think anybody in America cares about that. They like it even. They like this shit. They like it when Trump beats up that guy with a stick, right? What's his name?
0: Pritzker?
1: Carney.
0: Oh, Carney? Yeah.
1: The Canadian Prime Minister. They like when he does shit like that.
0: One person said he's a mean, cold-hearted bully who can't help but show his stripes.
1: Who is this again? Is this Pete or Trump?
0: Pete.
1: Okay. They all are. The Republican
0: Party.
1: He
0: rejects facts,
1: okay,
0: expertise, and competence.
1: Right.
0: In favor of how he wishes things could be.
1: He's fucked in the head, though. Did they mention that?

0: Illusional.
1: Oh, that's close. Okay. Fucking insane, fascistic, Nazi, not very Nazi. I would say Nazi leaning.
0: So people are hanging in there. This guy says, I'm still at it because I love this country and the armed forces.
1: What do you love about what you're doing now, though?
0: But spoke of the sadness of feeling that they need to speak out, hoping the public know that the military is more than just Pete Hegseth.
1: Well, you need to fucking do something. And honestly, it's your responsibility to. You're supposed to do shit like that, right? It's supposed to be a government of checks and balances. And nobody's, not one person in our government has checked our president to anything in a tangible way. We've impeached him. It didn't mean shit.
0: Well,
1: right?
0: I mean,
1: we haven't done fucking jack shit.
0: Not have a military coup, but
1: then what we have now? I mean, the rest of the world would be like, "Oh, I don't give a fuck. Please have one because you guys are fucking
0: can't be
1: up
0: worse than what you got now." Yeah,
1: yeah. I mean, bye bye Taiwan. Bye bye.
0: But it could
1: NATO. Bye bye the Middle East. I mean, how do we go in the Middle East and defend our bases now that we've shown that we can't? Because the best idea for us would be to leave the Middle East and concede defeat, whatever that means. That way we could just stop. That's the best we could do.
0: Trump mocked his press ban spectacularly backfires at White House ribbon cutting ceremony. Did nobody go to his ceremony?
1: Well, he banned them all. Who's left? You little sad bitch.
0: He was at ribbon cutting being broadcast to the world with no audio. He was unveiling his new granite helipad on the South Lawn.
1: Oh, hella stupid.
0: Surrounded by construction workers. The
1: fuck you Nazis.
0: The absence of the TV press pool meant there was silence when Trump began speaking because the White House's own video has no usable audio.
1: Wait a second. You sad bitches. You use the press as shit, but yet you kicked him out. You use the press as the audio feed for them?
0: Apparently, they just, the White House live stream.
1: You losers!
0: The live stream was carried by Trump-friendly Newsmax.
1: Nine!
0: Which cut to footage of Trump speaking outside the White House, but none of his comments could be heard.
1: Oh.
0: The anchor said, okay, there's no microphone because the pool cameras aren't there, so maybe this is one example of this backfiring just a little bit. The ramifications are right here. Can't hear what the president's saying.
1: Oh, thank Christ. The rapist in chief. We can't hear his dumb fucking words about raping someone or whatever the fuck he talks about. Jeez.
0: What an idiot.
1: You're kicking CNN out of the press pool. I'm kicking Politico out of the press pool.
0: We're so proud.
1: Take a shit in the press pool. How's that? Everybody, next time you're in the press pool, take a big shit in it.
0: Who could tell?
1: We ain't got enough chlorine. Oh,
0: this one surprised me. There is this company that you would never expect would do this.
1: Okay.
0: A California agency's lawsuit.
1: Okay.
0: Accusing a company of allowing rampant race discrimination,
1: okay,
0: at its flagship assembly plant,
1: okay,
0: is set to go to trial today. One of a series of similar lawsuits,
1: shit,
0: being faced by this company.
1: Is this where they put together the Starship Enterprise, or what is this?
0: The California Civil Rights Department claims black workers at a factory in Fremont, California.
1: Okay.
0: Were subject to pervasive harassment by other employees, including racial slurs and graffiti. The company failed to prevent or stop it.
1: Graffiti.
0: The company's also accused of paying black workers less than others.
1: God damn.
0: And depriving them of opportunities for promotions.
1: What the fuck plant was this?
0: You're going to be shocked.
1: Okay.
0: Tesla.
1: God, you know, man. Jeez, if I was reading this script, I'd be like, okay, think of another one, because that's so predictable.
0: I gotta go get
1: God,
0: one.
1: God, Elon.
0: I'll be right back.
1: Oh, no problem. How about have some more ketamine while you're at it? What's the use of taking all those drugs, Elon? At the end of the day, you're still gonna be the same old fucking racist Nazi bitch cunt. What a waste of ketamine, you sad piece of shit. I mean, really. God. What a boring, I mean, it's not satisfying. That's all I'm saying. I thought maybe it could be Dell or Amazon. It's Tesla. Are we still burning the car lots of Tesla? Hey, let me ask something, Elon. Do your cars know the difference between a cat and a shrubbery?
0: I tried to play it straight so that
1: you Yeah.
0: Because I could have said, well, this one will be hard to
1: You're right, guess. But still, God, it's like shit, man. Hey, Elon, here's an idea, dick fuck. Why don't you make a spaceship where it takes it less than like 6 weeks to warm up and get out into the solar system?
0: Nobody can
1: you
0: do that.
1: Lazy shit. Yeah, I know. Not even Elon.
0: Oh, shit.
1: You're dumb. Those one people were stranded in space, man. They were stranded in space, and Elon couldn't do shit for them because it takes 2 weeks. It takes a fortnight to get the engines warmed up to hit the hyperdrive up. Fucking, what kind of spaceship takes 2 weeks to heat up? That's a shit ship. It's not a spaceship. Can you imagine? Oh, Chewie, heat up the Millennium Falcon. I know it's going to take 3.5 weeks, but here come them stormtroopers. I hope they're patient with us.
0: Go outside and peel the Minox off.
1: Yeah. It's going to take 3 weeks. It took 3 weeks for your spaceship to heat up to go rescue those people. Meanwhile, they had to stay up there in that space station. You couldn't do shit for them.
0: It takes a while.
1: It takes a while.
0: You can't just pull it out of the garage and pull the starter cord.
1: What are your scientists doing all fucking day? Get your thumbs out of your asshole and invent hyperdrive, you bitches. It takes 3 hours.
0: It's very complicated. It's very complicated.
1: Oh, I don't care. Put on the white lab coats. Figure out why it takes 6 weeks to fuel up this. What is this dumb spaceship named? The Dragoon?
0: So Tesla, is it's like a bunch of several lawsuits accusing them of racism.
1: Racism. I mean, hey, listen, these people that build these cars that blow up with the kids inside of them, locked inside of them on the way to some weird trip, you can't deprogram or stop the Tesla, then it just explodes, right? What other law? This is a bad company. I thought that you're telling me, aside from all the danger that you find in a Tesla car, there's legal danger outside the car now.
0: I mean,
1: that's ridiculous, Elon. I mean, really, how about a come to Jesus moment, you dumb, weird fucking, your nipples are all out of whack, you weird turkey bodied Nazi fuck. What part are you doing right? Really? Your cars explode. They don't know the difference between a dog and a rose bush. And now you're in all these legal troubles with your dumb, stupid, shitty cars.
0: We've got other news.
1: Shame on you, Elon. God, have some self-respect. I mean, you took all that ketamine, and this is it. This is all you are still, with all that ketamine up in your body. What a loser.
0: Loser.
1: Yeah, you'd think the ketamine would help a little. It didn't. Didn't. Not one bit.
0: We may have, you know, upped his dosage from microdosing. You saw some of those videos of him with his eyes rolling and shit.
1: Yeah, I'm sure you're microdosing over there. It looks a little macro to me, but
0: I'm microdosing.
1: I'm a micro dick. My spaceship's ready to go in 67 hours. God.
0: My Indonesian kid says my new character will be ready on Path of Exile.
1: Hey, listen, man. I don't know about Path of Exile. I'm not getting in a transporter being made by your fucking ass. Get Scotty on the job or something.
0: Scotty.
1: Get in the transporter beam. Me and Elon worked on it. Don't do it.
0: Step away.
1: Would you get in a transporter beam made by Elon?
0: No.
1: Okay.
0: No.
2: I'm very scared about what's going to happen in this election. People should not be voting on whether it's $55 a gallon or $3.50 a gallon. That's going to go up and down. It'll fall in the future. We all know that. We have to think of the big issues like immigration. Are we going to ruin our country there? DEI, right. Are we that sort of thing, which are going to be there well past November. And I'm afraid if the public doesn't focus on those issues, it will be a disaster for the future of our country. I'm very...
0: This is their outro music.
1: Wow. Who is this guy?
0: This is, I don't know. This is a representative. This is a representative. A Republican representative, Glenn Grothman.
1: Oh, Grothman. From where?
0: Let me look that up.
1: Mississippi, somewhere, right?
0: He is, Wisconsin. Where is he from? In Wisconsin,
1: somewhere nice. He's from like Apple Vine Canyon, or
0: he went to Madison. How dare you?
1: Oh, did he? Shit!
0: I love that city. I love that school.
1: Well, somebody's got some explaining to do. Sometimes these horrible Nazi politicians pop up, and we just say where they went to school, and nobody thinks about it. Who made you like this from that school? I want some names.
0: Yeah, how do you turn out like this in Madison?
1: Well, somebody's doing some weird shit.
0: Such a great city.
1: Well, there's a weird professor lurking about. Created this wacko.
0: He is, I mean, that's where he went to school, but where is he representing? I'm trying to see.
1: Oh.
0: Sixth District.
1: Lee.
0: All right.
1: Is that the Dahmer ward or?
0: That's where it is. Oh, wow. It's between Madison, Milwaukee, and Green Bay, but it doesn't encompass any of them. It's like, so there's a lot of nothing.
1: Oh, okay. That makes sense.
0: A lot of rural. 86.1% white.
1: What? Perfect. Why can't, why don't we let.
0: 40% rural.
1: Oh, okay. Why don't we let dairy vote? Why don't they let dairy products vote there?
0: They do.
1: Oh, yeah, that's right. Cheeseheads.
0: All those white heifers.
1: Wow, Grossman. I mean, what do you do? When do you go home to your constituents? I bet you never do. I bet your ass stays in some fancy fucking apartment in D.C. or Madison, maybe. You're not going to... Where is this? In the middle of fucking nowhere?
0: Oh, it's been a Republican stronghold since the 50s.
1: Shit, there's four rabbits and five people and probably one really questionable... Per the health department strip club in that area, and that's
0: it. District. Oh, Fond du Lac, Oshkosh, I get it.
1: Oh, let me shoot some bears.
0: Sheboygan, I get it. Portage? Portage is in his district. God damn.
1: We didn't let no Jeffrey Dahmer come up this way.
0: Wait a second, my house, where we had our house, I think.
1: That Vile Experience used to live in this district.
0: It might have been in his district.
1: He was a dangerous driver outdoor in the gravel roads.
0: They've changed it. You know, they've gerrymandered the fuck out of it. So I don't know what the district was back then, but
1: right,
0: the house that we had in Twin Lakes, Wisconsin, I believe, was in his district.
1: Many American constituents lose their lives motorbiking in the backwoods.
0: And it goes out to Half Lake, Michigan.
1: Shit. Oh, we let the sturgeon vote. Did the sturgeon vote there?
0: It's strange. Why would the district go out to Half Lake?
1: It's strange. Why would this person have a person? Why would this person be a human being representing what is mostly animals? This is a non-human district
0: to
1: me.
0: So you guys shouldn't care, says the Wisconsin Republican.
1: Hey.
0: About gas prices, you know, and things like that, like food and stuff. Don't worry about that.
1: Isn't it better for the environment when you burn less gas?
0: Who are you asking?
1: The deer and the rabbit and the honey badgers are represented. The honey badgers need to be represented. I can't so hard. I can't do Wisconsin.
3: Walking into the West Wing every morning, I could feel God was with us.
1: Shut up.
3: I felt just this peace. And listen, these jobs are hard.
4: Oh.
3: You're being shot at figuratively and our president literally.
4: Yeah. 24/7.
3: 24/7.
0: We played that clip. Remember, that's our agriculture secretary.
1: Yeah. Oh, yeah.
0: These Christian nationalist lunatics.
1: I'm going to climb up here on the cross. Who's shooting at you, dumb bitch? Nobody's shooting at you. You stupid fuckhead.
3: Figuratively and literally.
1: Quit raping the environment. What is your real job? She's what is secretary? Is she
0: ag?
1: Oh, okay, she is Department of Ruining the Farms, just like Vince McMahon is the wife. Department of Ruining Education. Department of Ruining the Environment. Blah blah blah blah blah blah blah.
0: This this is everything Putin wanted.
1: My name's Grossman. I represent the sturgeon of Wisconsin and the rabbits.
0: The sturgeon.
1: What's the most common animal out there? Don't make
0: deer.
1: A joke. Okay. No. What about bears? The bears?
0: There's bears.
1: How do we keep the bears out of here? You put a...
0: It's mostly deer, though. There's a lot of fucking deer.
1: Put a goalpost in your backyard. I heard that on...
0: I know, because I almost hit a couple.
1: Oh, shit. Well, you drive so fast. I get it.
0: I may have.
1: You gotta drive slower. Exceeded
0: the speed limit at times up in the middle of nowhere in Wisconsin.
1: You're not going to get the deer vote driving like that, are you?
0: A friend of mine totaled a van.
1: Yeah.
0: Hit a couple of deer.
1: Right. That's the one place we like. I wish we get a Jeffrey Dahmer type up here to eat these people. They're so bad to us.
0: Also in L News, join us on Wednesday. We'll be back. The God, Mamdani met with Trump again.
1: God.
0: And Trump loves him.
1: Because he charms the guy. And
0: yeah.
1: Listen, Mamdani, that speech he gave about he would arrest, he had his team look into how he could arrest Netanyahu or something. I mean, that was amazing. Hopefully that wasn't AI and I got duped or something, but shit. Did you see
0: Trump
1: that?
0: Trump was hot, huh?
1: Did you see that where Mamdani said that he got asked his team to figure if there's any way they could arrest Netanyahu and turn him over to the international criminal?
0: Yeah.
1: Did you? Okay, so maybe that was real. I love that.
0: Trump was highly complimentary of New York Mayor Zohran Mamdani when speaking to the press outside Gracie Mansion today. The feed was provided by Spectrum News in New York One, taken by CNN in the midst of the White House press pool, blah, blah, blah. In his remarks, because they were at Gracie Mansion, the CNN could be there. In the remarks, Mamdani said the two discussed how we can make it easier to afford life in this great city we call our home.
1: Mom Donnie's probably like, this guy is so dumb and fucking high.
0: Trump said, I'll be able to say you're going to be a great one and you're off to a start. So I just want to thank the mayor for the invitation. I'm in New York to do the United Nations tomorrow. Oh, that's going to be great. I wonder how he's going to take it, because I think there's going to be a lot of speaking out against the United States.
1: If I was the country
0: tomorrow, or, you know, throughout these speeches
1: at the
0: UN about this Iran shit.
1: I mean, imagine seeing this fuck in the parking lot. And he's like, sorry, Ukraine, we can't give you any of those interceptors, but we want you to stop bombing their gas, their refineries. God, I'm going to kick his ass.
0: I'm in New York after the United Nations tomorrow. I have a lot of meetings right now today, very important meetings with heads of different countries. But this is like a little bit of old home week for me, because so many things we've done, so many things from the beautiful home or house or building standing right behind me.
1: Hey, how'd you do in the markets today, Donald? That's the question everybody should be asking you. You fat fuck. How you doing in the markets? How's this crypto? Is it okay? Is your crypto okay? It's the only thing you care about is money.
0: He doesn't know anything about it, but he knows that the sons are making bank on crypto.
1: God, you got the worst sons. Not real. I mean, there's the Tate brothers. Who's worse, the Tate brothers or the Trump brothers? Trump brothers, right?
0: I'll say the Tate brothers. I don't know.
1: What? Here's a
0: family. Different types of victims, you know? I mean, sure. the Trump brothers are probably ultimately going to have more victims because of whatever their influence might have been on dad's policies or continuing.
1: Here's an interesting one. Menendez brothers versus Trump brothers. Who's worse?
0: Oh, please. Menendez brothers.
1: What are you talking about?
0: Let them out.
1: Oh, yeah, yeah. It's the Menendez. We're pardoning the Menendez brothers.
0: Let them go.
1: And anybody Nicki Minaj wants pardon. I'm all about that bass. Shit.
0: All about that bass.
1: That's her, right?
0: No, that's...
1: I know who that
0: is. Megan Trainor. Trump... had a meeting with Mamdani and they loved each other.
1: Mamdani doesn't love
0: no,
1: you.
0: No.
1: He hates your ass, you fuck. I don't love all that, but whatever. Whatever helps him, I guess. I hate that.
0: Trump's like, he calls me a fascist.
1: Yeah. He hates you, dude. He fucking hates your ass. I mean, get the fuck out of here. Please.
0: Oh, look, the White House is launching Trump TV 2 days after the press ban. There we go.
1: Right, of course.
0: There it is. The state-run media.
1: Right. Hey, how much is it to get his truth early?
0: $100,000 a month.
1: No, that's not. Is it really?
0: I thought it was.
1: Well, that's a lot of money.
0: 100,000.
1: Well, what's 100,000 times 12 then?
0: 1.2 million.
1: Okay. If you did the whole year, would they give you a couple months for free?
0: Maybe
1: you get so much money.
0: Maybe knock 100K off.
1: You get to hear the, you get to hear whatever Natalie Harp wants him to share on social media early than say me. Why would you care so much? Because it's like the rich people are like, ooh, I'll pay you to have it be this thing next rather than
0: Natalie Harp. How much to get Trump?
1: How much is Natalie Harp being paid by Russia?
0: $100,000 a month.
1: Wow, that's unreal.
0: That's right.
1: That's crazy, though. That sounds like an onion thing. I hate saying it, but it does, doesn't it?
0: President Trump is now offering Wall Street a sneak peek of his Truth Social posts before they're published online for up to $100,000 a month.
1: Imagine if Obama did it, dot, dot, dot. There you go. Enough said. They lose their fucking shit. George W. didn't even have this. He couldn't even do this.
0: It's so fucking blatant.
1: God, you Republicans are fucking. If you're not the worst, if you don't have the worst for strategy, you're all about corruption or raping people. Right?
0: Yeah.
1: I'm trying to find out a different kind of Republican. Either you're like W. You make dumb as fuck decisions to get people killed. Your FBI doesn't do shit about terrorists coming over into this country, just ignores it. And then we celebrate this 9/11 in a weird way, never thinking about all the bad shit that led us there. Or it's you guys are a bunch of fucking rapists. Shit.
0: So did you see this Boebert stuff?
1: Boebert.
0: Lauren Boebert?
1: God, Boebert, I've missed you in the news. Thank you for returning, I think. Boebert.
0: She's having a rough time. The and her son's having a rough time.
1: Todd.
0: He's in jail for like sex charges with a kid now.
1: Oh, wow. Wow. Jeez. Where is she fucking from? Where is this?
0: Colorado?
1: Yeah, man. There was a meth head at this one venue that used to call Colorado Catadado. Like she said it differently for some reason, and nobody ever
0: Catadado?
1: Said Catadado. We have a DJ coming in from Catadado, so we might have to cancel your comedy show. I was like, oh, Catadado in a DJ? Wow, let's just cancel all the shows to this DJ from Catadado you're flying in. I even know where that, I've never heard that. Have you heard it pronounced that way?
0: No, not
1: Catadado.
0: No, unless somebody's like driving over a bumpy road.
1: The floor recognizes the gentle person from Catadado. Catadado.
0: Maybe if you had a Muppet saying it, or one of the creatures from the cantina on Star Wars.
1: Catadado. Ooh, Catadado.
0: Lauren Boebert, quote, I am not a lesbian or bisexual, she says.
1: Okay, boy, this is good.
0: Following a complaint filed with the House Committee on Ethics.
1: Ew, wow, what a good story.
0: Alleging that the Colorado congresswoman had sexual relationships with three staffers she supervised.
1: Wow.
0: Two of which were women.
1: Okay.
0: And paid $200,000 in hush money.
1: Damn!
0: In an attempt to keep one of the relationships a secret.
1: Give it up for Catadado and their representation there. Good job. Where's that money coming from that she's paying off two-thirds of the staffers she raped? Or all three of them? Or two-thirds were women?
0: It sounds like one of them.
1: Okay.
0: She rejects the allegations, of course.
1: What are you going to do, Boebert?
0: Saying this is nothing more than politically motivated stunt designed to manipulate the ethics process, create headlines, smear her, and generate clickbait.
1: You guys are manipulating the ethics process for calling me out for diddling my staffers.
0: The complaint says Boebert had relationships with former district director Clarice Navarro Ratzlaff,
1: Clarice,
0: district chief of staff Raven Finnegan, and former chief of staff Jeffrey Small.
1: Okay, these are all fake names. Finnegan, Clarice, and Small. Okay.
0: The complaint claims the six-figure hush money was issued to Navarro to disincentivize her from filing an ethics complaint.
1: Disincentivize sounds so what a nice way to say that. Disincentivize? Bribe? Bribe. To incentivize her, not to say it, to bribe her, to disincentivize her from doing the right thing. That is the most fucked up way, journalist, to say that I've ever heard.
0: Boebert, a far-right politician with an extensive anti-LGBTQ plus track record.
1: Yes.
0: Also denied the affairs in a separate statement, suggesting that she is strictly heterosexual. Well, I'm not a lesbian or bisexual.
1: Right.
0: I have never, ever been in any inappropriate relationship, nor have I ever been sexually involved with any staff.
1: God, it sounds like you have, though. See, that's kind of like you want to call a Spiro Agnew denial that turns out to be just wait a couple of days and they're going to be walking that shit back, right?
0: We do have a cameo.
1: Oh, no, please. Not a George story, Santos.
0: I mean, in this story, not the website.
1: Oh, okay.
0: She also addressed a claim made accompanying the complaint that has attracted widespread media attention. One source also claims that Boebert and Navarro had a threesome with former U.S. Representative Matt Gaetz.
1: God. Oh, my God. I threw up all over the studio. Shit. You got to deny that, huh? And by the way, listen, we already had this in a story. The Liberty people, right? They did the threesome thing in Florida. This is not interesting. The Matt Gaetz thing makes it a little interesting, though. That is, hey, listen, Boebert, that's bullshit. You're a little too old for his ass, right? I mean, God, that's true, though, right? What are you talking about? Matt Gaetz. How old is Boebert?
0: 30s, 40s, 40s?
1: You're way too old by far, Boebert. She's saying that she hooked up with Matt Gaetz or the universe is.
0: The allegations, sources say.
1: What's the source?
0: We don't have that information.
1: Okay, that would be interesting. Shit.
0: Gaetz denied the allegation on X. I'm requesting that anyone with video of me in this alleged threesome please release said evidence immediately. Unedited, please.
1: What on what earth would you talk about this and even use the word threesome? The alleged threesome. Is that what's alleged? The number of people involved or the whole thing? See, Boebert said the same thing, too. She was like, we're accusing you of being involved in this thing. I'm not a lesbian. That's not a denial of the thing that happened, though. No one asked you that.
0: Lauren Boebert caught fondling Gaetz's genitals during family-friendly musical. That's it. Remember that headline?
1: Oh, how? No, but I should have.
0: It was Beetlejuice.
1: I remember now.
0: Yeah.
1: We live in such an age that I forgot about that. How sad.
0: She was vaping, too.
1: Right.
0: And got called out on it. And then the security cameras caught her. Giving her boyfriend a hand.
1: Vaping, hand jobs, idle hands. Man, I mean, you know, she was just trying to keep herself busy. And you're watching. To me, the grossest thing is like, in terms of you, we don't really need a musical version of the Beetlejuice movie. That, can we just, can we, is
0: There's
1: there any?
0: A couple of good songs I've heard.
1: Right. Does a musical theater genre solely exist to amplify films that we've already seen that people say, oh, that would make a good musical? Is that what it's sunk to now? That's this story. Beetlejuice, the musical, is this story. We created a musical so blasé. I haven't seen it, but it's so compelling that you're able to vape and give someone a hand job during it and not miss one bit of the story. Wow. I guess no more Stephen Sondheim for us. Just Disney.
0: Well,
1: just
0: he is dead.
1: Beetlejuice, the fucking musical. It's just sad. It's like Beetlejuice, the musical. What else? What else came to that theater other than that? Really? I let's look it up. I bet it was The Lion King. Let's have another The Lion King. Beetlejuice, the musical. Beauty and the Beast probably was there. That's sad. God damn. Any Chekhov? Who got fondled during a Chekhov play this year? Name me one play, one Chekhov play where someone was vaping and fondling during. You can't. Something Kenneth Branagh was in.
0: There might have been some, you know, some,
1: what Penner
0: some
1: play?
0: Avant-garde in Soho.
1: What Penner
0: some
1: play?
0: Black box theater where everybody
1: yeah,
0: was
1: but
0: on
1: that
0: psychedelics.
1: That might have been part of the play.
0: Right, that's what I mean.
1: Right, not the audience. Not Boebert, what Penner play have you gone to and fondled the penis during? I'm just wondering. The birthday party.
0: The caretaker.
1: Watch it. God, imagine her in a pinner plate 5 minutes in. What the fuck are we doing here? Where's my vape? Give me your penis. I'm bored. Stupid bitch. The theater ain't for you. Get the fuck out of it. And you too, fucking Beetlejuice.
0: But they watch WWE.
1: I hate it.
0: That's their theater.
1: We got to take the theater back. That, as a president, we are taking it back.
0: And
1: we're
0: UFC.
1: Taking it back. We're getting rid of all that bullshit. We're taking back the theater and no more Disney. Sorry. We've Disney ain't, Broadway.
0: He's going to knock down the Kennedy Center if we can't put his name on it.
1: Shit, man. I can't even begin to say that stuff I do to Trump's buildings. I mean, I'm going to fucking pave them into the fucking ground, and we are not having one more Disney musical on Broadway. We're going to give ourselves a 10-year vacation from that. And then put back Beauty and the Beast, motherfuckers. Oh, I wish I could watch a dresser dance right now. You can. Go to Broadway. Fuck. Shit, really.
0: I saw Titanic on Broadway.
1: Oh, my God. A remake of a movie. No thanks. No,
0: but
1: thanks.
0: It wasn't really.
1: Yeah, but it's a Titanic. Boy, that's a tired ass story. What? The Titanic. What happens?
0: They hit the boat something sinks, and they sang. Right? Yeah, and they sang about it.
1: It's perfect. It's a musical you can watch. Gut leave. Go get cotton candy, drinks, and everything. Come back. No one has. What happened while I was gone? We got closer to the end of the play where the fucking boat sinks. Oh, catch me up on what happened. What happened during Beetlejuice? I was. What happened during the dance number, Shake, Shake, Shake, Sonora? How was the plot advanced? I was getting more popcorn. I was hand-jobbing this person and vaping. Sad.
0: We've got...
1: Can you imagine somebody with season ticket holders to some musical theater place? It's like, oh, this season, oh wow, not one fucking Disney musical's on this. Oh, that's awesome. That's not the case though. There's got to be one Disney musical in every season ticket holder's whatever subscription to whatever theater they belong to. You imagine the day when, well, you don't have one.
0: People, you know, have to take their kids to shit, which is,
1: no they don't.
0: That's my point exactly. Go to
1: leave them at
0: else.
1: Home leave them at home watching staring at the screen. That's what they'd rather do anyway. Leave your little Gen Alpha fucks at home. It's just a theater, for fuck's sake. Have a little Chekhov in there. My kid hates Chekhov.
0: Go see Chekhov.
1: Why not? Why not some Chekhov? I mean, they still have furniture there in those Chekhov
0: plays. I don't
1: want
0: to go sit through Chekhov, to be honest with you.
1: I love it. Uncle Vanya, get the fuck out of here. And guess what, guys? They got all kinds of furniture in Chekhov, just like Beauty and the Beast, but it didn't dance and do scenes. We leave that to the humans. Wow.
0: Why is the gun there?
1: Yeah. Well, the gun in Beauty and the Beast would start dancing and tell you why it's right there. And it would be boring. You say, what am I doing? Why did I spend this money to see this dumb play without a message? Bring back Macbeth. Bring back the Scottish play with the guy from Frasier.
0: This could be interesting, this depriving Trump of his most favorite thing, which is publicity. Being
1: and raping.
0: Because he's...
1: Diet Coke.
0: He's losing his mind now. If he thinks something Trump TV is going to work, nobody's going to watch it.
1: Wait, but it's a pump and dump, right? Is it traded?
0: Does he think people are going to pick it up and like cable news is going to pick up Trump TV and shit like
1: is
0: that?
1: Is it part of a media group that's publicly traded on the stock market?
0: I don't know.
1: Because that's
0: going to be under
1: dump.
0: Trump Media, which is...
1: Is that on the stock market?
0: Yeah.
1: Okay. Oh, remember when Jimmy Carter burned his peanut farm? Didn't burn it, but he got rid of it.
0: Sold it. Yeah.
1: He sold his peanut farm because of the, he didn't want it to appear biased. I even know how that would make you biased. I'm a president, but I'm going to throw all my special interests behind this fucking peanut farm, right? I don't even get that. Why did he have to get rid of it? I don't know how it would make a difference. But a media company publicly traded on the stock market, seems like the Trump TV is nothing but a pump and dump. Influenced by a president with his own media company, which would be part of the pump and dump. Come on. What a boondoggle this is. This is just fucking... Does he watch that movie Wall Street with Charlie Sheen in it and think, what happened? Why did he go to jail? Or Martin Sheen? Whichever. I don't understand the conflict. What happened? How could they send him to jail?
0: the anxiety ripples through Trump world as report warns of, quote, beginning of the end.
1: Oh, my God. It's a slow day at the Atlantic. Who wrote this shit?
0: Raw Story.
1: Okay. Okay. Aren't you guys... Raw Trump's Story broke the Hulk Hogan thing, right? Was that then?
0: No, that was Gawker.
1: Okay, sorry, guys.
0: President Trump's tough guy act is looking more like a tell than a threat. The 80-year-old president has absorbed a cascade of defeats in the past week as the Federal Reserve raised interest rates over his objections. The Supreme Court struck down his push to restrict mail-in voting. A federal judge blocked him from slapping his name on the Kennedy Center. Representative Maria Elvira Salazar.
1: Elvira?
0: Yeah. The Republican of Florida ran a campaign ad distancing herself from his immigration enforcement record. On top of all that.
1: But she's a Republican?
0: Yeah. Gas prices climbed more than a dollar over the past year and diesel hit a record high.
1: Yay!
0: Axios is reporting time, power, and support wane for all lame duck presidents. This is what the beginning of the end looks like.
1: Damn! You're all banned from the press pool!
0: Which is what scares Trump advisors the most. Trump often retreats to his worst impulses when he feels most powerless.
1: On everyone's LinkedIn that took one fluid ounce of blood money from this fucking administration, there should be a classification, a scarlet letter, let's say, that you cannot take off your profile. You are not allowed to distance yourself from Donald fucking Trump, you goddamn Nazis. Not if you took one red fucking cent. I want that law passed. It's called the Transparency Act. It's called the scarlet fucking letter on your LinkedIn. If you took money from Trump, a giant red T next to your name. Is that illegal or appropriate? I want that.
0: It's probably illegal.
1: I don't give a fuck. You make me dictator for one day and I'm putting that on everybody's. There's a whole commission. Who gets a red T? Who gets it? Who earned it?
0: And that a lot of the staffers are shitting themselves because they think the Democrats are going to take the House and the Senate, and it's going to be investigations galore.
1: Hell yes,
0: into everybody. And they had to spend money on attorneys and shit. what's her? Who is Goebbels' wife?
1: Oh,
0: Katie Miller.
1: Oh, Katie.
0: This piece of shit.
1: You will not be spared.
0: Wrote on X, whining that her family spent money we did not have on lawyers because of multiple partisan Democrat-led investigations into President Trump after the first term. You can't convince me Democrats won't do this again. Oh, they most absolutely will.
1: They fucking better, motherfuckers, because think of all the families that you separated, that you deported wrongly, that you did all this bad shit to. They didn't even have any money to defend themselves. I hope you end up broke from defending yourselves. I hope your family goes broke defending themselves. That is the least I hope for. And listen, fuck off. Fuck off. Yeah. Not one person is safe from the taint. That is my...
0: Work on your Dutch.
1: We'll find you there too.
0: That's where The Hague is.
1: Oh, yeah.
0: Work on your Dutch.
1: That's right. That's all you... And Mom Donnie said that's all you... All he would have to do to be able to arrest Netanyahu is to have our country sign on to the criminal court thing in Babber. And we're doing that one. Yeah. And everybody's going to The Hague. I'm renting a big plane. We're all going there.
0: Take Trump's cutter plane.
1: Yeah, we'll just push you off as we go past in a little parachute, you dumb fucking bitches. Not one person. You're going to get that A on your LinkedIn, the scarlet T. The scarlet letter T on your LinkedIn, like where they put the verified thing so we all know who the fuck you are and you can't get another job. Oh my God, that's funny.
0: According to Axios, the president himself has spent the past year wargaming a third impeachment fight, banking on Republicans holding the Senate to blunt any real threat of removal. however, the boast also acknowledges, one guy says Trump has bigger balls than anybody in D.C. The boast also acknowledges that Trump's protection comes from Senate vote counting, not from public opinion, which is turning against the economy. So
1: You know what I would do?
0: He's like, he still doesn't have two thirds.
1: Fuck that, though. What you do is you take away his support by finding the weak little gazelles, the weak Republicans that have legal shit going on, and say, listen, you're going to go to jail unless you comply, unless you deal with this. You know what I mean? People need to go with that threat in that way.
0: Lindsey's never going to jail.
1: Lindsey?
0: Yeah.
1: Oh, that's right, because he's dead.
0: Yeah. Warmonger.
1: Oh, damn it, Lindsey. Can we put his corpse in jail or something? Get your ghost to Lindsey Graham. Get into jail, motherfucker.
0: Mitch is still around, though.
1: No, he's. Is he? Come on, please. I think we need a third opinion on that. I don't know.
0: Oh, so sad.
1: It is, Mitch. Way to ruin it, right? I mean, really. I mean, it's going to be so anticlimactic because when... Guess what? Everybody's going to say, hey, Mitch died. I thought he already died. And it's going to be people say that as a joke. And they'll say that as just a logical remark because you won't know. Right? It's anticlimactic. He's ruining it.
0: Well, and if for some reason you're pro Mitch.
1: what the fuck?
0: Then
1: I'm pro gonorrhea.
0: You're just not. This isn't a great legacy to go out with.
1: Oh, that's not. That's true. Well, how does you imagine President Ted Cruz? I mean, how would that even happen?
0: No.
1: God, talking about personalities, though. God, I mean, it's quite a hurdle. You got the personality of chlamydia.
5: When animals get pissed.
0: When animals get pissed, everybody.
1: Okay.
0: Australia.
1: I'm going to go with shark, Pat.
0: A devoted father and grandfather-to-be was reportedly killed by a shark while swimming at a beach.
1: God damn it!
0: Australia.
1: What?
0: Greg O'Neill, 63, was swimming at Sorrento Beach in the northern suburbs of Perth in Western Australia on Friday.
1: How far off
0: when the attack happened in front of horrified beachgoers.
1: Damn, you ruined everybody's fucking day.
0: One resident.
1: Oh, God, that's horrible.
0: Said, I couldn't believe there was that much blood that could come out of a human body.
1: Wow. Okay. What do you think happens? God, this is a horrible story. Fuck these sharks. How many attacks are we going to let happen?
0: You'll like this.
1: They got that motherfucker.
0: O'Neill's death prompted Australia's fisheries minister, Jackie Jarvis, to make the rare call for a catch and kill.
1: What the fuck?
0: Of the great white, which is a protected species.
1: The rare call. A little too late, says the family of this person that got, I couldn't believe so much blood came out of the body. Oh my God. You know those. Yeah, what movie was that? I'm trying to think. There's a movie. Oh God, it was on Netflix. It's where this guy went and rescued somebody from a prison camp, and he used like every gun on earth. The Expendable, or it doesn't matter. The Extraction, or something.
0: I can't.
1: He had these grenade launchers, and he just launched them into the hillside to kill all the enemies. And that's what I think they should do. In the water, you know those grenades that sound like this?
0: She said, in making
1: launch that into
0: depth
1: birth.
0: Charges. She said, in making that decision, I considered the exceptional circumstances of the attack, the hazard posed by the shark, and the potential recovery of coronial evidence.
1: Fuck, yeah, that they ate my loved one, and I want to go in their body to rip that shit out of them. That's what I'm talking about. Let's go get these sharks, God damn it. It's that scene. I think about that scene with Alec Baldwin.
0: No remains have been found specifically, but they are confident the swimmer died as a result of the attack.
1: Right, of course. Who played in Silence of the Lambs?
0: Anthony Hopkins?
1: Sir Anthony Hopkins in the scene with Sir Alec Baldwin. We're going to kill that motherfucker. Hey, Anthony, he's like, say it with me. Say it. And, you know, we're going to kill that motherfucker. We're going to kill that motherfucker. That's what they said. They go, get that shark. Go get that shark. Go get that chronological remains?
0: Coronial.
1: Coronial.
0: evidence.
1: Get that coronial
0: the
1: shit.
0: Coroner, you know.
1: Oh, God. Go kill that fucking shark. Go kill it. Did they? Did they kill that shark?
0: They had that. Well, they ordered it. They haven't. I don't think they found it yet.
1: Get, hey, bring me the head of that fucking shark. I don't know where the neck is and the shark begins. Coronial evidence. The Oliver Cromwell shit. Bring me that fucking shark dead. Bring me that motherfucker. I watched this whole thing on 9/11, and this guy from the CIA was like, I'm going to bring you the head of Osama bin Laden on a fucking platter. And he almost did, and then the military fucked him. But that's the same thing's happening with these sharks. Bring me that fucking shark right now. It's now out of nowhere. All of a sudden, this shark attack is worthy of kill that motherfucker status. We've never done a story on when animals get pissed where it's real, where people are real about it. Kill that motherfucker. I want that fucking shark dead. Not, I can't wait to get back in the water. Sharks are fine for the environment. I love sharks, this and that. Kill that bitch. I want evidence that they got that shark.
0: Well, how are they going to know they got the exact one?
1: They better catch that. How many can there be?
0: They have a lineup.
1: How many can there be out there at once? Because the one shark they're looking for is fat and full, doing a, you know, floating on his back, burping. Kill that one. That one ate my friend. You know what I mean? That's the full shark, the one that's lazy, that's in a food coma. Kill
0: you
1: that
0: did,
1: one.
0: Did get a headline. Well, it was a video sent, so it, you Jesus. Know, but the headline is enough.
1: Yeah.
0: America's most dangerous snake.
1: I knew it. Kill that one too.
0: Is hiding in Florida.
1: Where?
0: One bite can shut down your nervous system, it says.
1: I'll still be nervous. But where? Where is this motherfucker?
0: The elusive eastern coral snake.
1: I will put a where's Bill Gates? Put a bounty on this motherfucker. The elusive coral snake?
0: Yes.
1: Where?
0: Let's see. Potent neurotoxic venom attacks the nervous system and can paralyze the muscles needed to breathe.
1: Of course, it's northern Florida, but yes, skip to that part. We all know where the fucking snake lives, probably. Okay.
0: We'd have to watch. That's the only information. We'd have to watch the
1: how evil of this clickbait video. We're not going to tell you what part of Florida, but we're going to make you watch the video. We're not just going to tell you what part. Fuck you.
0: Southeastern United States, ranging from southeastern North Carolina down through Florida and westward into Louisiana.
1: That's like everywhere. Okay, all the way to Florida.
0: Most common throughout Florida and the coastal plain.
1: Okay. What's that mean?
0: That's where we live.
1: Okay, God, that's horrible.
0: Preferred habitat, dry, well-drained, sandy soils that allow them to burrow easily.
1: Well, that's not us. I mean,
0: pine flatwoods, longleaf pine sandhills, scrub oak.
1: Oh.
0: And hardwood pine forests and coastal areas.
1: That's everywhere. They actually just named terrain you could have in Florida. Fuck off. That's not helpful.
0: They spend most of their time hidden underground beneath leaf litter, inside rotting logs or animal burrows. Okay. They're also occasionally found in suburban yards.
1: Yeah, he's everywhere.
0: Near natural habitats.
1: Everywhere. So basically, it's in sandy things. It's in dirt. It's in logs. It's in everything that could be found outside. We know very little about the snake. It says it's dangerous as shit. And it'll fuck your ass up if it bites you. And just so you know, they're everywhere, but we don't know where. Wow. I
0: mean, who's... They hide. They're very rare to see.
1: Isn't this Doug Burgum's department, Secretary of the fucking Interior? Quit with the resurfacing all these dumb monuments to these white slave owners we have and kill some of these fucking snakes.
0: Oh, that's the most venomous snake in America, but...
1: You gotta kill this motherfucker.
0: Do you know what, in the world, what snake has a nearly 100% fatality rate?
1: Now, that would have to do with...
0: If untreated.
1: Right,
0: if you
1: okay,
0: don't have an anti-venom.
1: So this would have to do with being somewhere where there's not a lot of infrastructure. You're not close to any hospitals, like in Pensacola.
0: No, if the bite is left untreated.
1: Yeah.
0: Right.
1: If you're away... Okay, so... some snake underwater, right? The venomous sea snake or something? Because if you're in the middle...
0: The black mamba.
1: Oh, I hate the sound of this.
0: In South Sub-Saharan Africa.
1: Kill them all!
0: Potent neurotoxin and cardiotoxin mixture causes rapid paralysis without fast medical care and antivenom death occurs nearly every time, often within 20 minutes to a couple hours.
1: You know how my foreign policy would be? I was like, I would help every country as much as I could that had this snake, unless they just don't ever put this snake on the endangered list. If you do, I'm going to tear off your ass, because let's all get together and kill this snake. We're going to kill snakes and the poor snake.
0: They're rarely seen. You don't hear about a lot of Eastern coral snake
1: I guess
0: bites.
1: All these people that send in these stories, they're all fake stories. It's rare.
0: We don't have an Eastern coral snake.
1: No, we do. We absolutely, we do. We as a people, as a human collective, have one, and we should kill them all. Kill all these snakes. My new deal revolves around people going out and killing these motherfuckers. You live in Alabama, I'll give you a tax credit. Bring me 20,000 corpses of these fucking, these horrible fucking cottonmouths. Bring me the head of a cottonmouth, and I'll do something about your taxes. Just bring me these dead snakes. Dead snakes get tax credits. Dead snakes get you into NATO. Kill these snakes, motherfucker. I will bring you under the tent. Do not put them on. If they're on your protected list, I can't help you. I'm sorry. Because fuck that shit. We're all trying to. What purpose does the Black Mamba serve? You're not allowed to say anything about rats or mice. Well, okay, what good does it do you? It just makes you paralyzed. Why do we need them?
0: A 40-year-old farmer was killed in a tiger attack.
1: Again, these things too. Siegfried and Roy are like,
0: In India, while he had gone to graze his buffaloes in a forest fringe area.
1: Poor guy. This guy, that's his job, right? He grazes buffalo. Get out there and eat some grass. Meanwhile, I get attacked by a tiger, and they're protected, right? They're protected.
0: When he failed to return home, family members and villagers began searching. They reportedly found body parts lying in a pool of blood.
1: Fuck this tiger. Fuck this tiger.
0: 31 people have died.
1: It's a serial killer.
0: In wildlife attack related incidents in the Chandrapur district alone.
1: Right.
0: This year so far, 29 tiger attacks.
1: Well, and then
0: one elephant attack and one leopard attack.
1: How many people did Jeffrey Dahmer eat? Okay. And we went after Jeffrey Dahmer, and eventually the lazy cops in Wisconsin could bring it upon themselves to arrest the guy and protect the city from him. Okay. Imagine Jeffrey Dahmer's a tiger. It's the same thing, right? It's the same fucking thing.
0: But it's not.
1: But it is. It's eating people. I'm trying to. I mean,
0: you're suggesting try to get DNA samples from the scene.
1: No,
0: and get the right tiger.
1: You these just want fucking tigers.
0: You're a tiger sider.
1: Hell
0: you're
1: yes.
0: You're a species.
1: I'm
0: sider.
1: Just thinking about this poor guy doing his job. This guy can't work without a tiger eating him. Fuck that. I'll kill these motherfuckers.
0: Well, but he was in the tiger's area, you could argue.
1: No, I know. We all have to be in these areas because we're all human beings and we're participating in the human experience. Nobody chose to be born. But since we're here, let's kill some of these tigers and can't get to live with them. Fuck that.
0: We got to go. Thanks for joining us. We'll be back on Wednesday. Thanks for buying shit through the Amazon link, crabdiving.com/Amazon. 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
1: 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Instagram.
0: Have a great one, everybody. We'll hit you up in a couple days. Bye-bye.
1: Fuck these tigers.
0: Save the sharks. Save the tigers.
1: Kill them all. Fuck that.
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0: What do you have to lose by trying something new like Trump? 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You have to lose.
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8: Nine!
7: So, I don't know. Somebody, heads will roll.
8: Oh, yeah, just like the Earth.
7: I don't know what was happening. I had to restart. When in doubt, shut it off and turn it back on again.
8: Dear Elon Musk, could you come bring your Heil Hitler and ask over here to fix our internet? We need Starlink.
7: It'll cost you.
8: Oh, yes. Yes, it already has. Fuck you.
7: Thanks for buying shit. 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
8: Oh, Jeff Bezos is in the house, everybody.
7: Use that link every time you go to buy shit from Amazon, and we get a wee little commission.
8: Do you think you're
7: so far still?
8: Right. Do you love your shareholders more than you love your wife, Jeff? Oh, wait. I'm just kidding. I'm just kidding.
7: And they're still newlyweds.
8: She probably is one. She probably had to be the... hang out with, I mean, you know, do you hang out? Let's say Jeff Bezos doesn't have the money. Is he still your friend?
7: Honey, I've lost everything.
8: Ah, not quite everything. Bye bye.
7: Thanks. Also, join us on our social media at Crab Diving on X, which I'm firing up right now, and on the Blue Ski.
8: Yay. I've never even been on. How do you find it?
7: Thanks
8: even?
7: For go to Blue Sky.
8: Oh, that's it.
7: Dot app.
8: Yeah.
7: Thanks for sending stories as usual.
8: God, this dog sounds everyone. Like she's auditioning
7: I
8: to
7: know,
8: be
7: she's
8: on.
7: She's losing her mind because that the waiting after the Kong toy is that one of those treats your mom sent over, which are always like, you know, primo.
8: Yeah.
7: Primo, good treats. And she sniffed that one out.
8: It sounds like she's auditioning for a Sarah McLachlan, one of those ads. But Shelby, you got...
7: Crabdiving.com/Amazon. Go buy your dog some treats.
8: I don't know how to say this, but I feel like you're not the right type for those sad doggy ads you'll do. You know, I'm not saying what the fucking vet says about you. My God. You dogs.
7: No, there was that one vet the one time.
8: That lady, that nurse was so embarrassed that... The vet said that. She ran outside and apologized. It's exactly what happened.
7: You weren't even there. You were not there.
8: No, I was there. I was there. And she came out. Your dog's not fat. like that bitch doctor said in there. Here, have another treat, Shelby. Get the fuck out of here. No, but I was there. She said something like that. You know, she was.
7: That's the second time. The first time when it happened.
8: Out of his ass. That's what she
7: the first
8: said.
7: Time when it happened, it was COVID and it was just me. And
8: well, the time I was there,
7: they were like, you can't come in because of COVID. And they sent the nurse outside. And I was like, really? And they're like, yeah, we'll take her in. And, you know, we'll give her a quick exam and give her shots and we'll bring her right back out. And that's exactly what I said. I said, well, good luck. I said, this dog is you know, almost never alone. And she's kind of a one person dog, but.
8: Did they have body cam footage of what went on in that room?
7: I don't know, but yeah, but it wasn't 2.5, 3 minutes later that I get the phone call. It's the vet. Yeah, she's doing great. She's fine. She's, I didn't hear things getting destroyed in the background or anything, but he's like, yeah, she's fine. She's great. You know, she's like a little overweight. She's, you know, she could probably,
8: yeah, can't handle her though.
7: I was like, really? And, then she brought her out.
8: Like Jack Reacher in there, Shelby.
7: Yeah.
9: Yeah, you.
8: She's like Jack Reacher.
7: But I don't think she's like biting people. I think she's
8: strong.
7: She's a wrestler and
8: she's knocking over lamps.
7: She's not, yeah.
8: She's Chris Farleying all the tables. It's like I'm getting out of here. Getting the fuck out of here.
7: She's like all muscle and you know, yep. A little fat. Thanks. Let's launch into everything, everybody. A whole bunch of shit to talk about. This dog is just...
8: You haven't given her the main event.
7: No, she's just going to do it until...
8: The other thing comes out.
7: Yeah.
8: Has she gotten the Kong toy yet?
7: Yeah, the Kong toy is killed.
8: Shelby?
7: I've got a couple of leftovers that she wants right now. Here, there you go. One,
8: that Kong toy. Two, you guys should change the name of the
7: four air quotes in a row. She's like Steve Bartman.
8: Oh my God, jeez. Okay. Thank you. All right, listen.
7: There you go.
8: And she's getting the big thing now. Good. I forgot I was going to say something about, the Bulls. Not the Bulls, the Bears. The Bears. Refrigerator Perry, remember?
7: Oh yeah, man.
8: Yeah.
7: Super Bowl Shuffle.
8: We are the Bears. We are the Bears.
7: The TV network's cut cord on White House is the headline over at the Commie Pinko Liberal HuffPost.
8: Right.
7: The
8: White House? What White House? You mean Bennigan's? Because that's what it looks like. The Rose Garden looks like fucking Bennigan's.
7: The television press pool covering the White House's daily events will reportedly halt coverage in protest of President Trump's decision to bar CNN from participating. So what they do is, I guess there's five of them that rotate because you can't, like on the plane and shit, you can't have 80 people with 80 cameras and shit.
8: Yeah.
7: So they send one crew.
8: Right. Well, and also, go ahead.
7: It's a pool feed that they all then share. And the CNN is one of them.
8: Yeah.
7: It's ABC, CBS, NBC, Fox, and CNN.
8: Yeah, right. And let me tell you, this White House press pool that they have, I mean, I don't know why they get kicked out, because they really have been very, very easy on this president historically. I mean, they really have. They don't ask this guy. Hey, maybe they turned up the heat a little bit, but shit, man. They've been pretty limp. And I actually think, why do we cover a guy that lies all the time? Well, what's the use of being there? Just so we can be used as his platform for propaganda?
7: The guy that runs the Fox News Washington Bureau and is the current TV pool chair, whatever that means, announced the decision in an email that was obtained by the Washington Post and CNN, quote, "This is to advise that effective today, the TV pool will not be covering events designated as pool coverage of the president. This follows the White House's position preventing CNN from fulfilling its assigned pool duties. There will be no replacement pool put in place."
8: The Fox pool boy is saying enough is enough. God damn it. Pool boy. I mean,
7: Jerry Falwell Jr. is like, excuse me, what? Did you say pool boy?
8: Right. They didn't really need to do this, though. This is performative because, again, this is the most docile pool ever. I mean, they have sucked Trump's dick more than you can have even imagined. So, I mean, I don't know what to say about this. I think they should have fucking stopped filming this guy a long time ago. Get out of his pool. Fuck his pool from the beginning.
7: Or go ahead and, you know, burn your bread. Please.
8: Yeah.
7: We're done.
8: Burn your bridge and then get kicked out of the pool.
7: Yeah, burn your bridge. Good. But make it a great shot. Be like, listen, you fat rapist.
8: And he loves it.
7: Where's all the money from Argentina, from all the billions? Why don't you use that oil money to give your everybody $5,000 before the election?
8: Remember back when, way back when he moved that press room to a smaller room, even though they needed more room because there was less people, just to make them more uncomfortable? Does everybody fucking remember that shit? I mean, you know, what do you do? I mean, I just don't understand the function of the White House press pool. If all he does is bullshit, then they just exist to amplify his bullshit. And most of them have sucked his dick so thoroughly. I mean, come the fuck on. I don't know. Why is Fox News, after having watched Steve Doocy just literally choke on the smallest thing ever, God,
7: Peter
8: over it.
7: Doocy, probably.
8: Yeah, whatever. The fucking son of that
7: Steve's
8: shit
7: the dad,
8: bag.
7: Yeah. Okay. He's on Fox and Friends. Hey, everybody. Good morning.
8: But Fox, you get...
7: I have a cooking channel, too.
8: That's right. Fox, you get no props, no nothing. 0.0 from me for supporting them. Ah, that's so empty and stupid.
7: All five networks slammed the news ban in a joint statement Monday morning. Trump, I think he... I saw another story that he's really unhappy about it. But this part...
8: I mean, lessons learned, right? Didn't all these people try to appease him at one point?
7: Try.
8: I mean, I'm just saying.
7: Yeah. Work. This is a report that they're blaming Natalie.
8: Natalie
7: Harp.
8: Oh no, Natalie Portman.
7: For
8: oh, Natalie
7: this.
8: Harp. Yes, okay.
7: That she was like showing him this negative coverage. It was all Natalie Harp's fault that three major news organizations got banned from the White House after she reportedly showed President Trump clips of TV hosts ripping him. Natalie put the final nail in the coffin for CNN, MS Now, and Politico when she showed the commander-in-chief all the negative stories the three media outlets had published about him.
8: Yes.
7: According to a report from the Wall Street Journal.
8: She is an operative. Look at this operative. Literally, they said it for me. She's there to put the nail in the coffin. Who sent her is the question. From where did she come? Where did this spy bitch come from?
7: In particular, she focused on TV news anchors bashing the administration during their broadcasts, and Trump had seen enough by Friday after watching an unfavorable MS Now report. Well, MS Now, what do you think? You're going to get glazed on MS Now, you idiot?
8: Well, yes, because I will say why they might think that, because Joe and Mika went there to glaze him soon after he won the election. They went there to kiss the ring of Donald fucking Trump. And you know what else they did to glaze Donald Trump? They got rid of most of their... They got rid of Meddy. They got rid of... Who else did they get rid of? Joy. They got rid of her. They got rid of a bunch of fucking anchors. They're not there anymore. And they're all brown and
7: is
8: women.
7: Is Eamon still there?
8: Who?
7: Eamon Mohyeddin?
8: He's still there. He hosts a round table on Saturdays.
7: Hours later, Trump gave the news outlets the boot. On Saturday, things only got worse when reporters from the news organizations showed up at the White House to do their jobs, but were stopped at the gate and had their press credentials confiscated. Correspondents from MS Now and CNN were relegated to doing their broadcasts from the street outside the White House, which is great.
8: Donald, I don't understand this. CNN has bent over for you so many times. They literally... Maybe they handed you the election even when they bent over and spread their cheeks and said, yes, Mr. President, we won't fact check you. We won't say anything mean against you in the debate. And we'll just show picture clips of reactions of Joe Biden looking weird. We're going to win that. We're going to bring you that. And they still kicked you out. You poor son of a bitch. You stupid fucking bastards. That is hilarious.
7: Other media organizations also released statements standing in solidarity. I would hope they all would.
8: After you paid him off, but
7: the,
8: sure.
7: So I don't know where this is coming from now. This is going to drive him crazy that this part is being blamed on her. Somebody's got the long knives out for her. Somebody's leaking. Somebody in his orbit hates her. Leaking.
8: Yeah.
7: Go ahead.
8: No. I just want to know where she came from.
7: Yeah. I mean.
8: I mean, that's a serious question, because if we're saying, we can't say on one hand she's manipulating the guy and on the other hand say, well, you know, it's nothing. Really? Because what she's doing isn't nothing. I mean, if she's just bored and doing this, that's pretty fucking remarkable, I think. Crazy. You know.
7: But it's another good sign that the, you know, they're out backstabbing each other.
8: Yeah.
7: At the highest levels.
8: Oh, absolutely.
7: And the closest. Maybe it's Melania.
8: What? Right, right.
7: Melania might be the one doing it because she hates all these stories of him allegedly kissing her and shit like that.
8: Oh, interesting. Melania's an asset, but now she has her own asset. What better cover to handle her asset than in a cloud of hate? Oh, my God.
7: I think she's trying to bury Natalie.
8: Why would someone want us to...
7: She's leaking the stories.
8: Right, right. But what is the effect in the world of us...
7: Possibly.
8: Of us, you know... Saying, oh, yeah, that's true. I mean, having our president go, you know, kick the press out of the White House. I mean, what is that supposed to do? Weaken Donald Trump? Well, I'm trying to figure out, like, why she would do this. I mean, what is the ultimate reason? Why would she do this?
7: Melania?
8: Why would Natalie, whoever she's controlled by, or what?
7: What is this
8: agenda? Like, why would she do this? And it can't be because she's bored. And
7: well, she's
8: nothing...
7: crazy, and she's this weird Trump worshiper that writes him love letters, and that she is probably like, oh, master, look, these evil.
8: So her agenda is she's crazy.
7: With this evil, possibly that's what a lot of the reports. Her brother, it's what her brother says.
8: I know. It seems like. So simplistic and crazy.
7: I mean, I'm not.
8: I'm just saying.
7: I'm not
8: why?
7: Saying I mean, it's not quite possible.
8: There's
7: but
8: no logical reason for her to do this other than she's crazy. I mean, why? Why would she have this agenda? And
7: like, I don't know what her background. She was on Fox, wasn't she, or something? She was on or OAN or some shit.
8: I bet she owed some creditor a fuck ton of money. Putin, Xi, Kim Jong Un. Somebody came in, plopped out of the sky, and said, "I want you to weaken this guy." Or I want you to make him more authoritarian for some fucking God knows why. And
7: born 1991, raised in San Diego. She and her older brother were homeschooled by their mother, Jill. Her brother said they were taught American exceptionalism at home. She is a devout evangelical Christian. Her father, Robert Harp, was a real estate broker who founded Global Hotel Network.
8: Okay.
7: A consultancy for travel companies in 2000.
8: Okay.
7: He died by suicide in July 2020. Robert earned is that her brother or her?
8: Yeah, her global travel company and the CEO drops dead of suicide. And okay, this, okay. Well, this is all normal shit.
7: He had a Master of Theology degree.
8: God,
7: from Dallas Theological Seminary.
8: Jesus.
7: You said seminary.
8: That
7: and
8: ridiculous.
7: Doctor of Ministry degree.
8: Come on, stop it.
7: From Gordon Conwell. Oh.
8: I don't even know what that
7: that's
8: is.
7: That's a Commedia dell'arte name.
8: Oh, okay.
7: Conwell for a preacher?
8: So, oh my God.
7: Conwell?
8: So, okay, so I get it.
7: Gordon Conwell Theological Seminary gave this guy a Doctor of Ministry degree. They're not even, oh my God.
8: But what did he do?
7: What a troll. Whoever, Conwell's brilliant. Yeah.
8: Is this her brother now?
7: That's her dad. Pre-killing, obviously.
8: Yeah.
7: That's his background.
8: Okay.
7: He was an administrator and adjunct professor at Biola University. Yeah. I don't know where that is.
8: Yeah, Alabama.
7: School
8: sure.
7: of Business.
8: Bile.
7: 2019. Oh, God. I don't know what these things are. Biola is a private, non-denominational, evangelical Christian university in La Mirada, California.
8: Nine! Sure.
7: It was founded in 1908 as the Bible Institute of Los Angeles.
8: Woo! Yeah, that sounds fun. Boy.
7: In 2019, he joined the Lausanne movement.
8: Okay.
7: The Lausanne Committee for World Evangelization.
8: Okay.
7: More commonly known as the Lausanne movement, Lausanne, is a global movement that mobilizes Christian leaders to collaborate for world evangelization.
8: Right, probably funded by Vladimir Putin or some other leader, so they have a bunch of lackeys under their belt. Who knows? I'm sure there's got to be.
7: Natalie went to Point Loma Nazarene University.
8: God, that sounds so much fun. Welcome to Rush Night at Nazarene. Get up there on your cross, nail your shit to the, you know.
7: Private university in Point Loma in San Diego, California. It was founded in 1902 as a Bible college by the Church of the Nazarene.
8: Welcome to Bible College, the Church of the Nazarene, but it's in California. So that seems, I don't know. All this sounds so fucking cultish.
7: Oh, guess where she went to get her MBA?
8: By all of you.
7: No, big time.
8: Phoenix. No, Brigham Young. Walter Mitty University. No. Wait, what's the one that, the big one, where everybody, Billy Graham gets in trouble?
7: It's Liberty University.
8: Oh, yes. Did you study under the great Professor Michelle Bachman?
7: No, she's at Regent.
8: Oh, I'm sorry.
7: Regent is Pat Robertson's joint.
8: Big difference. And right?
7: Yeah, Liberty was Jerry Falwell's joint, and Jerry Falwell's Jr. And then he had to step down because of his wife fuck a pool boy.
8: Right. A pool boy. Not a press pool boy, just a traditional
7: pool boy. Well, yeah.
8: Pool boy is really making a splash in today's show.
7: Didn't he buy him a gym or some shit like that? He set him up in a gym business?
8: Well, this is an evangelical thing, man. They got so much money. You're not going to find some cheap-ass scandalier here. I mean, you know, here, have a pool. You slept with my wife. That's the
7: So she was raised nuts. I don't know, you know, I don't know where the Russians might have gotten to her, but
8: Oh, my fucking God. You don't think they just monitor these people? They got a whole fucking wing dedicated to these evangelical shit faces. Oh my God, this is exactly who I'd monitor. How many dirty ass fucking preachers can you find here to say, hey comrade, I got titty porn I'm gonna put on your computer unless you do X, Y, and Z? Oh my God, these are the most.
7: By 2017, she had become a vocal critic of healthcare in the United States.
8: Whee!
7: After she began suffering from health issues, particularly chronic pain and complications incurred by a medical error involving intravenous therapy for stage 2 bone cancer.
8: Damn, this is Natalie. What's her last name?
7: Oh, you know, Harp. You know what it is? That's right. Wasn't it that Trump signed the right to try law, and that she got to try some experimental treatment because of it?
8: Yeah.
7: And it saved her life.
8: Oh, okay. So something she experienced on a personal level.
7: There's all kinds of insanity going on, and being brought up with, you know, all this like Jesus juice squirting on you all the time.
8: Sure.
7: I mean.
8: Yeah, that's weird. And all of a sudden she's just, I don't know, literally has the ear of the president whispering in his ear every news story that he values pops out of his asshole. Just imagine that shit. I mean, the coincidence of that being this Natalie psycho that I'm sure just found herself there just by chance. It's whispering in this little Nazi rape. How gross would it be to whisper in Trump's ear?
7: Oh,
8: I mean, how does that even work? I mean,
7: well, you got to watch out for his scar.
8: Yeah. The scar.
7: And it's these evangelicals. I don't have a problem with Christians at all. I have a problem with these American Christians, these evangelicals trying to stick their tiny little crosses in our assholes.
8: Yeah, and really fuck with us. They hate us. I mean, they're little Nazi fucks.
9: You don't believe in our God. What's wrong with you? Bleh.
8: Fuck off. Your God is a perv, right? Keep your crosses out of our assholes.
7: Yeah, tell us what's worshipable about that Old Testament God of yours. He's a fucking asshole, to be honest with you.
8: Youth ministers and that kind of thing. I mean, how many stories do we have today on youth pastors? I mean, as many as we wanted to, I bet.
7: Yeah, I guarantee you, for every migrant that commits a crime they make international news, I'll pull 10. In the last month or two of pastors that are caught diddling, stealing, all of the above.
8: if you Googled, what was it, associate pastors or assistant minister, youth pastor, if you Googled,
7: I usually just do pastor arrested.
8: You don't, okay. What if you did it with just youth pastor? I bet you'd come up with things.
7: Just plain youth pastor pastor arrested?
8: Youth pastor molested. I mean, that's...
7: Arrested.
8: Oh, arrested.
7: That's, I do pastor arrested.
8: Oh, okay, and that's it.
7: Well, let's do it right now. Okay,
8: pastor... That's enough? Jeez, guys.
7: Pastor arrested.
8: Okay.
7: And then, I set it to a week.
8: Okay.
7: Let me see here. It doesn't give me a lot of choices here. Okay, last 30 days. 4 days ago, Fort Worth pastor rearrested for violating bond.
8: Rearrested. Why did you give this guy bond? Why did you let him go diddle after the bond and now he gets he has to get rearrested? That's what that means?
7: That's a video. I don't have the, but you know.
8: Not even the bandwidth to cover that story. It's so pervy. Next one.
7: Former pastor arrested, charged for stealing nearly $58,000 from North Carolina church.
8: How did it, in cash or electronically? I bet you took that money cash.
7: He's Devin Cyrus Carroll.
8: Woo! I'm rich!
7: 23 from Conway, South Carolina.
8: Okay.
7: Was arrested last week for allegedly embezzling, what a strange number, $57,935.13.
8: Okay, hopefully, please God, let it not be digital.
7: From the Happy Home Baptist Church in Nakina, N-A-K-I-N-A, North Carolina.
8: Nakina!
7: Carroll is facing 16 felony counts related to the alleged embezzlement.
8: Was it electronically?
7: Seven of the counts, totaling nearly $43,000, involved alleged payments to outstanding loans with Advance America, which offers payday loans, as well as other short-term credit products.
8: Damn, I was hoping you pulled a story where it's like the minister backed his minivan to a loading dock, and they escaped with cash. That's exciting. This is like, come on.
7: Other allegations involve restaurant orders, horseback riding, a water park trip.
8: Oh, that don't do that.
7: Veterinary expenses for his pet dog. I'm okay with that. Cell phone bills and payment for personal legal expenses.
8: Come on, you can't do that. You're doing so many like bad things, and you have the gall to ask for the legal expenses. What do you think you have those? You can't claim legal. How do they know it? He paid for all this stuff with this money because they can trace it.
7: Oh, wait a second. Is this
8: boring? Come on. Nobody's stealing bags of money.
7: He was arrested last year.
8: Okay.
7: He was a pastor and employee of Horry, H-O-R-R-Y, County Schools.
8: Come on. And Horry was, County, sure, of course.
7: And was arrested and charged in July 2025 with third-degree criminal sexual assault with a minor under age 16.
8: Of course. That's just a cursory internet search, and that's what you get, right? Not digging too deep there, huh?
7: According to authorities, Carroll had allegedly, quote, grabbed a 13-year-old middle school student's private parts in a lewd and lascivious manner with the intent of arousal.
8: Let me guess which party you voted for, whoever this creepo is. Let me guess. These are all Republicans. 100% maggots. Shit, man. I mean, sounds like you're grooming yourself to run for office for Republican, right? I mean, this person is doing all kinds of heinous shit.
7: So, and then one more. Terre Haute pastor, Indiana, arrested for alleged possession of child sexual abuse material. So, there you go.
8: There's so many of them, it's hard to get through all the words with the charges. It's like predictable.
7: Fort Worth pastor accused of sexual assault back in jail after second bond violation. Oh, that's that guy.
8: Rearrested or whatever they said. Got him again. You let him go, though.
7: Kansas pastor arrested, charged with multiple child sex crimes.
8: Okay, shit.
7: This is all within the last 15 days.
8: I guess you could blame the system all you want, but really, my question is, what's up with all these religious people and all these bad things they're doing?
7: Oh, my God.
8: To these children.
7: Arrested youth pastor. Where is this? Kentucky.
8: Please.
7: Arrested youth pastor claims he only wanted, quote, to try to help her out.
8: God.
7: Before having sex with a minor.
8: Damn. What about raising the qualifications, if there even are any, to be what a youth, be a youth pastor, to be a pastor?
7: I should do
8: what
7: an, I should do an AI an AI jingle for not a drag queen,
8: right?
7: Not a drag queen, not a migrant.
8: Why did the FBI?
7: Let's look at the pastors.
8: Like, listening to these stories, I get why the FBI had to lower their hiring standards to include bestiality participants or whatever, however you say that, right? They lower their hiring quota or whatever it is, their hiring guidelines.
7: But
8: we
7: not
8: will
7: from
8: now
7: both,
8: take bestiality.
7: Not from both sides, Ryan.
8: Well, it has to be. You have, I'm sorry,
7: not
8: hire
7: from
8: the gerbil.
7: Both sides.
8: Well, come on, what about that goat? That goat didn't do his part for nothing.
7: That had to be on Saturday Night Live this week, didn't it? Or,
8: in what way?
7: Are they on hiatus? Well, they
8: have John Kennedy saying
7: you know,
8: it.
7: You have that, a sheep. You get Brewer back.
8: Is,
7: get Brewer back to do Goat Boy.
8: But yeah, I think you just play it. You just play John Kennedy talking to Cass Patel, and it's like pretty funny. I mean, it's because she's like now because John he really gets John Kennedy. He's like, now wait, now both participants meeting. Yourself and the animal. that's good.
7: Let's check the Drudge Report. I didn't even look over there yet.
8: Cash Patel still sounds so fucking stupid. What?
7: Yeah,
8: he never got better at any of this.
7: Trump approval crashes to 29% weeks before election.
8: Nobody likes you, you fuck. You're going to have to cheat to win the midterms, and everybody will have, because that's what you told them to do, right? You told them to cheat.
7: But you'll have to really cheat, like bigly, to the point where, I mean, there's going to be some shit happening, I fear.
8: Luckily, these Republicans are led by the Michael Jordan of corruption, which we've
7: talked
8: about on our show.
7: Not subtle about it. With, you know what I mean? Is there's no stealth to it.
8: No, this guy, Trump is like Shaquille O'Neal, man. He scored, I mean, in Shaquille O'Neal's prime, that gigantic person scored, what, 30 points a game or something?
7: Yeah,
8: it must have been, can you imagine?
7: Couldn't hit a free throw to save his ass.
8: No, but he hit everybody else.
7: Yeah.
8: You're all standing there in the paint just taking a foul from Shaq. Fuck that. That's what he's like. Maybe Shaquille O'Neal is a better example than Jordan. Because Jordan was brilliant, you know.
7: I'm just scrolling through the social media, and somebody please explain to me how this is not like we're in some fucked up movie or something.
8: No.
7: That speaking at the Pentagon, at the Department of Defense, I refuse to call it the Department of War.
8: Yeah.
7: Speaking to like higher ups and troops and shit like that. Jake and Logan Paul.
8: Shut up. That's not real.
7: Jake
8: God.
7: And Logan Paul.
8: Nice!
7: I didn't even pull the story. I just saw it scrolling, but
8: where
7: now
8: are
7: I
8: they
7: want
8: speaking?
7: To read about it.
8: Are they speaking at the Thunderdome? At the
7: I did see a clip of it, and it just makes me fucking crazy.
8: Are they speaking? Did they take... They still have the ring, right?
7: What do you mean?
8: The ring where people fight at the White House?
7: No.
8: They took that down?
7: Yeah, that went down really
8: No,
7: quick.
8: I demand... I demand that come up. I want a judge to
7: it's
8: make
7: too,
8: them...
7: too late.
8: Put it back, fuckers. I mean, that's perfect for... You can't hide who you are. I'm sorry. You want to put space fighters in the Arc de Trump. I saw that shit.
7: Influencer brothers Logan and Jake Paul visited the Pentagon and addressed service members last week. The Department of Defense revealed in a video posted. They post this shit. It is all so strange and horrible and creepy and dystopian. And they think it's inspiring. It's good.
8: Who are these people again? Who brothers?
7: Jake and Logan Paul. The
8: oh yes,
7: the,
8: yes.
7: The fucking they were influencer pranker teen assloads way back. And then they became
8: boxers.
7: And then they became fighters. Yeah, now they're both boxers.
8: is actually they couldn't get the most famous brothers that would be very very the Menendez brothers. That's who they wanted first.
7: I thought you meant RuPaul.
8: Oh no, no.
7: Their brother Ru.
8: Oh no.
7: The glossy clip overlaid with dramatic music fit for a Hollywood movie trailer showed the brothers addressing a smiling group of soldiers and officials before cutting to footage of them meeting personnel, including Pete Hegseth.
8: Were they in the army or something?
7: And posing for photos.
8: Ooh.
7: Jeez. We see all the, this is Logan. We see all the men and women here who are serving this great nation. I don't think there's any greater commitment to sacrifice than those who are willing to live, die, and fight for their country.
8: You know, it would be great. It would be great, great, great if you could find a writer who wouldn't say great four times in your remarks, who wouldn't write that word over and over again for you to say. He makes you seem even
10: stupider. We just got the pleasure and the privilege of getting a tour of the Pentagon. And what a cool experience. We see all the men and women here who are serving this great nation. I don't think there is any greater commitment to sacrifice than those who are willing to live, die, and fight for their country. So I think it's you guys who etch your names in history.
7: And they're not even like inspiring. I don't know which load of a Logan this is, or a Paul this is, if it's yeah. Logan or Jake. But it's just like, yeah, nothing more inspiring than you guys.
10: I think it's you guys who etch your names in history as you fight for and allow us in this country to have that freedom where we can prosper and be happy and be the great nation that we are. So a deep personal thank you from myself.
7: Get him out of the ring. He's been hit too many times.
8: Yeah, this guy sounds too, a little less Mitch McConnell, please.
10: From myself, my brother, and all of our fellow Americans. Each one of you matter. Take this moment and be proud of yourselves for what you do.
7: This is the other one.
10: This is the greatest country in the world, truly. We are blessed to be born here, come here, and we should never take that for granted.
7: Listen to this, like marching on Mordor music going on.
8: This makes me miss the Tate brothers or the Taint brothers. Remember them?
7: Who's worse?
8: They're
7: rotting in prison right now. Yeah, give me those. About it.
8: Are they really in prison right now?
7: Oh yeah, yeah, yeah. Oh, and they're upsetty pants about it.
8: All the great brothers, they're in prison. The Menendez brothers are in prison. Can we put these brothers in prison? Why aren't they in prison? Don't they suck?
7: Well,
8: too?
7: TBD. I mean, they have had some crypto shenanigans.
8: And
7: shit. So you know.
10: That's what God created us for, is to lift each other up in the hard moments, to be there for each other in the hard moments, and to come together as a collective and fight for good. That's why this country was formed. We should never forget that.
8: Hey, give me some more Benadryl, please.
7: The least.
8: That's why this country was
7: interesting
8: formed.
7: People, yeah.
8: Get off the benzos, junkie!
7: Wow.
8: God, it sounds like this guy just injected heroin between his fingers or something. Shit, man.
7: You know, you can see the curtain behind him bouncing where Hegseth's jerking off back then.
8: He's behind the jerk curtain. Yeah. Oh, God. Pete Hegseth is the dumbest piece of shit.
7: Oh, well, there. We didn't really talk about... I pulled that story...
8: I hate him.
7: And we didn't really talk about it. There was that big story. Was it the Daily Mail? It might be the Daily Mail.
8: Yeah.
7: Let me see. Okay, this is really being a pain in the butt now, right now. All right.
8: Jeez.
7: I got to work on it.
8: No, that's okay. Pete Hegseth, I'm just thinking about how stupid he fucking is.
7: Yeah, it was just that big story about how the Department of Defense is leaking like a sieve. And they have these spy operations. They're like smuggling in burner phones.
8: Oh, wow.
7: So that they can take pictures of shit.
8: Jeez.
7: Because they know their phones might be confiscated or looked through and shit. So they take pictures of the horrible conditions, like on a boat or something.
8: Yes.
7: And then they send them off and they chuck the phone over the side or something.
8: Right, right.
7: So they can't get caught because, how they would treat a whistleblower in this administration.
8: Oh, yes, sure. Who knows what they do, as the Boeing guy, he was a whistleblower.
7: Yeah.
8: You can't anymore.
7: Let me see.
8: I bet these Trump people do horrible things to whistleblowers. Oh, we know they do.
7: They also hate his wife. Pentagon insiders unleash on Pete Hegseth's meddling wife.
8: I don't blame y'all. I mean, what's to like about that Nazi bitch? What's not to like? I mean, goddamn. Who left their phone open for the call? Did they leak that meeting, the unsecured meeting over WhatsApp?
7: Oh, I forget which one it was.
8: Because weird, because Pete Hegseth's family and his wife would know about, like, how you're supposed to keep missions like that secret and not talk about them over... What platform were they on? Like, WhatsApp, right?
7: Signal,
8: that's it. Because you don't want details of an op to leak out. Like, even families, when they're communicating with their families in the military, they know they're not supposed to say things specifically about missions because those are monitored and things. And there's Pete Hegseth having the whole thing on Signal, and Watts-his-face is like, and then Watts-his-face butt-dialed the Atlantic or something. Leaking like a sieve, indeed.
7: Here's, but those are stupid mistakes. These are intentional things that are being sent to...
8: Oh.
7: Like members of the press, because they're ratting on they hate Hegseth, and they hate all the leaders, and they really hate his wife. The headline: Pentagon. This is Daily Mail. Okay, let me take a deep breath. Pentagon insiders unleash on Pete Hegseth's meddling wife. Whistleblowers reveal her humiliating nickname among staff. How she keeps husband on extremely tight leash and eyebrow raising behavior in government meetings.
8: Did you make it with one breath?
7: Yes.
8: That is, give it up for Pat, everybody.
7: Defense Secretary Pete Hegseth's wife has been an ever-constant presence by his side while he helms the Department of War.
8: Well,
7: shadowing him at official events, rubbing shoulders with Trump, training with Marines, and even controversially sitting in on high-level meetings. What the fuck is she doing there?
8: I don't know. What's her name? I don't even know her name. Why is
7: Jennifer?
8: Jennifer Hegseth?
11: Yep.
8: God, are you concerned about your husband's behavior when he gets drunk and, you know, what if he sexually assaults people in their hotel room, other women? I mean, is that bothersome? Or do you care that he's a Nazi conducting illegal wars? What's the biggest turn-on for you? Why did you marry this gem?
7: Jennifer Hegseth's unusually powerful and yet unofficial presence inside the Pentagon has ruffled so many feathers of late that DOD staffers have dubbed the 49-year-old Yoko Ono behind her back.
8: Wait a second. Okay, so many issues.
7: Yeah,
8: with
7: who's
8: this.
7: The Beatles?
8: Yeah, yeah.
7: That's getting broken up.
8: So you're telling me Pete Hegseth is John Lennon?
7: Oh, God.
8: God, shit.
7: God.
8: Stupid military motherfuckers.
7: It's proof there's no afterlife, because John Lennon would be finding a way to come back
8: from
7: the dead and kick... Hegseth's ass.
8: I think the Beatles might have ran a more effective war against Iran in the Middle East, or maybe they wouldn't have done it at all.
7: The one source said, now there's a woman with an extremely tight leash on the man she married.
8: Why are his clothes so tight, though? Speaking of tight, do you leave his suits in the dryer too long and he looks like howdy doody?
7: I don't know.
8: And why, somebody answer me this. Why at all these monuments Trump's building, there's always a lot of firepower? What's up with that shit?
7: He's crazy.
8: Now he's militarizing.
7: He thinks
8: everything.
7: Americans like that shit.
8: He turned the White House into a goddamn motherfucking military
7: base.
8: Well,
7: in a couple of years when it's finished.
8: It's a six feet underground motherfucking bunker with one dance. It's hardly a ballroom. With one dance, whatever, a heliport, and there's a heliport, and then a new heliport to go with that. What is this? The White House? Is it a fucking military base? It's a military base.
7: The couple who, she's like a parole officer and PR agent all at once, one person said. The couple who are prone to raving about each other on social media and boasting about their happy family met in 2016 when they both worked at Fox News and were both married to other people.
8: Ah, it's the Fox model. Well, yeah, they all do. But everybody does this in this administration, right? I mean, let's think of some just off the top of our head. Fucking Trump. There's one. He switches around every now and then. And who's that other guy? Don Jr., his son, right?
11: Hey guys.
8: What about Kimberly Guilfoyle? Well, related to Don Jr., so. I mean, you know, I'm just trying to tell Pete Hegseth, don't feel special. I mean, J.D. Vance had that thing with, you know, Erica, allegedly, you know. That's so gross if you did, though. Erica. I mean, that's disgusting shit. With Nicki Minaj, like, ew.
7: If you're no shame, yeah.
8: Yeah. Nicki Minaj said he looked like a leader or something, like. Somebody looked
7: Nicki Minaj is desperate to get her husband and her brother pardons for diddling.
8: Is that true? Is it diddling stuff?
7: I think so. I think it's sexual assault.
8: You know, Nicki Minaj makes it tough for her fans, doesn't she? How do you still follow her on Spotify? I mean, why would you, though? I mean, honestly, the music's god awful. I mean, I don't mean to be a dick or anything, but shit. I'm Team Cardi easily. Shit. Because they fight online, right?
7: Speculation that the rapper's recent alignment with the Trump administration, including appearances at conservative events like Turning Point USA, might be an attempt to secure legal pardons for family members such as her husband.
8: Yeah.
7: Wow.
8: What'd he do?
7: Let me see here.
8: I mean, it can't be diddling. You just said that just because it's always diddling, right? Or is it just... I mean, it literally always is, according to the Epstein files that we'll never see, I guess. I mean, there's 37 pages we haven't seen yet that are supposedly very interesting. And then Nicki Minaj has the diddling people.
7: Her husband previously served 4 years in prison as a level 2 sex offender after he was found guilty of raping a 16-year-old girl at knife point. Shit. In 1994.
8: With a knife or at a place called At Knife Point? Like, At Knife Point, Wisconsin.
7: With a knife.
8: Okay.
7: In the woods.
8: God, that's
7: Minaj has responded to, criticism. She says, he was 15, she was 16 in a relationship. Y'all can't ruin my life. Y'all can't run your own life. Thank you, boo.
8: Well, I mean, listen, the knife point thing is what in the raping part is very concerning, isn't it? I mean, can't we be concerned about that? That's concerning. Scary.
7: Her brother in 2017 was convicted of raping an 11-year-old girl at his Long Island residence.
8: What's in the water up there? What's wrong with everyone? Quit raping people, you fucks.
7: The accusations were invented by the victim's mother. To go after Nicki Minaj's family fortune.
8: God, that, I don't know, man. Invented? Is that his words? That's concerning. Invented. They invented this story.
7: But it sounds like she doesn't need, like her husband doesn't need a pardon, or maybe he does. Maybe he's, I don't know if it's recent, you know what I mean? Like he's.
8: Well, it sounds like none of this needs pardoning to me. I mean, it sounds anyway, pretty fucking creepy.
7: What the fuck are we talking about?
8: God, Nicki. People, let me understand something. Your brother is being accused of rapes not committed because people want your money?
7: Allegedly, the brother.
8: Okay.
7: Says that the mother of the victim is doing that because she thinks she can get a hold of some of Nicki's money.
8: Okay.
7: Through that her brother.
8: Like a stretch, but I don't know.
7: Which is a stretch, yeah.
8: And you're like, why are we talking about this? Exactly. Because this is very Trumpian. All of this is very, we're talking about rape charges. What else would we be talking about? It's Trump related. Why is he surrounded by all this? Hey, Nicki. How old are these charges? But how old are these charges?
7: Her husband, 20 years old, more.
8: Yeah.
7: Her brother, 7, 8 years old.
8: Okay, so the brother, okay, the timing, whatever. Why not go to Obama with these or Biden? Why not talk to either one of those people to try to get, why would you think
7: she
8: Trump?
7: She may have, and they're like, you got to be kidding me.
8: She's like, Trump will feel bad for my rapist brother and whatever, whoever these people are.
7: Trump is transactional.
8: Trump is a rapist, and he might help me because he might help fellow rapists. True. I really think it's that simple.
7: True.
8: I mean, what president would be more likely? Who would be more likely to do a pardon? Obama, Biden, or Trump? I mean, that's not even a good one for Kelsey or whatever the betting place is.
7: Polymarket.
8: Kelsey. The odds are, sorry, Obama, your odds aren't good on this one. Or Biden. Shut up, Bill. I see you over there. We don't even want to talk about that.
7: Pentagon whistleblowers send urgent SOS about Pete Hegseth in extraordinary public appeal.
8: Oh.
7: Dumb, deluded, and utterly incompetent. As chaos blunders get so bad, Army leaders turn on the worst defense secretary in history.
8: Let me tell you something. I love that sentence. That almost sounds like lyrics to a sitcom from the late 60s. Like, I don't know. Like if you put big band music behind this, it's almost like...
7: Burner phones, pay phones, borrowed devices, whatever it takes to reach us without being traced. Pentagon staffers are risking their careers to blow the whistle on the disarray and discontentment consuming the Department of Defense under Secretary Pete Hegseth.
8: And then there's Maud. Yeah.
7: One Army officer said, people should know what a mess it is. Things have gone from bad to worse. It is unbelievably chaotic and demoralizing.
8: That we can't do. Da-da-da, the world's important. This time, there's no marching on. We're going to do it our way. Sounds like it belongs in one of those songs.
7: A civilian staffer put it even more bluntly, calling their message to the public an urgent SOS.
8: Oh, shit.
7: What
8: are you trying to say by this? What do you mean by urgent SOS? Like, holy fuck, it's crazy right here. Yes. We need help. God.
7: The conflict is even... they're talking about the they fear reprisals from the Pentagon chief. They say is focused on firing senior military leaders, blocking promotions, carrying out personal vendettas, waging war on wokeness, pushing Christian nationalism, and flirting with a presidential bid while the Iran war grinds into its seventh month. As they tell it, the conflict is even less popular in the building than it is among Americans. Only 30% in the
8: Shit.
7: Defense Department support it.
8: You know what? Here's a parallel. Lyndon Johnson, not a great parallel because we're talking about a defense guy, Department of War cunt, and then we're talking about a presidential person. Lyndon Johnson looked at his approval ratings in the Vietnam War. It's like, holy shit, I'm not even running again. Fuck this shit. Look, America hates this shit. He was like, fuck it. And he left. He was like, fuck this. This is like similar scenario. Everyone hates what I'm doing. But this lunatic's reaction is I'm running for president. Everyone hates me. I'm running for president. Who do you think you are, Pete? Ted fucking Cruz?
7: On Tuesday, Republican Congressman Thomas Massie proposed impeaching Hegseth, saying the defense secretary had repeatedly violated the Constitution through handling the war. While Hegseth publicly touts total success, sources say he's concealing many uncomfortable truths about the war.
8: Yes.
7: Depleted weapon stockpiles, battered U.S. military sites across the Middle East, Iran still choking the Strait of Hormuz, yes. A knocked out Saudi oil pipeline, no clear end game in sight.
8: Pete Hegseth is like, don't tell me about choking. This sounds like
7: so. It's crazy. They, you know, he hired what everyone knew was going to happen. He was hiring people that would just suck his dick and be loyal,
8: and then they run for president.
7: And they're incompetent as fuck. They're not even remotely good.
8: Okay.
7: At anything.
8: Okay. Well, Pat, I would ask you: could we talk?
7: Unless the goal is to destroy.
8: Okay, so Pete Hegseth worked at the morning show at Fox for a long time, right?
7: On the B team on weekends. Okay.
8: You think his agent was ever like, you know what, I'm going to try to, you know what, I'm going to get my guy. I'm going to get, who's it, Steve Doocy? What was the other one's name? Steve Doocy.
7: Kilmeade.
8: And then who else?
7: Ainsley.
8: Okay. So that agent was never able to unseat any of those giants in media to get his guy, Pete Hegseth, that was going to go on to be our Secretary of Defense. I mean, he couldn't get his guy on the A-team. right? The agent couldn't sell him as the A-team. I want to interview him now and ask him, can your guy that could never, that was not big enough, didn't have the juice to unseat Brian Kilmeade as one of the co-hosts on that horrible show, is he fit to be president? I mean, this guy was on the B team. It's not like, you know, we're talking about Donald Trump.
7: Was Trump fit to be president? He was on the fucking Apprentice.
8: No.

0: over a bad misunderstanding of how many nukes Russia had. So it's just not a lot of good people that have been president. So my point would be, why not Pete Hegseth?
1: Well, TBD.
0: I mean, I don't see the big deal. I don't see any problem with any of this, especially since he's running on a Republican ticket. I mean,
1: money is bleeding out just as fast as morale, they say.
0: Yes.
1: Hegseth told Congress the war has cost more than $37 billion, $12 billion above what the Pentagon originally reported.
0: Damn!
1: The cost of the war for an average household is estimated at $1,650 and rising. That's what we've all paid.
0: We'll pay more. Come on, Pete. Be president. Let's see how hard you can fuck us. Come on, guy.
1: Everybody hates him.
0: Yeah. I mean, I explain to me how people like somebody, has somebody already printed out Hegseth 2028, a shirt, a hat?
1: Oh boy.
0: I'm asking you.
1: Oh, sure. I'll bet.
0: What about Ted Cruz? Does he have merch ready to go in the box at the first campaign event? Does he?
1: Yeah, I'm sure.
0: What is wrong with this country? Why do so many people have ambitions that are just discombobulated with any sense in reality? And maybe Pete Hegseth will be a great president. I don't know.
1: Hegseth, who was once pulled off a National Guard mission after one of his tattoos was flagged as extremist, is reportedly called No Tab Pete behind his back. His lack of elite combat insignia compared to the decorated leaders he's fired. Other nicknames making the rounds are Whiskey Pete, Colonel Vodka, both nods to reported drinking concerns, which he denies.
0: Concerns.
1: Dumb McNamara, comparing his hardline Iran strategy to the man who dragged America deeper into Vietnam.
0: Oh, wow, that's not a compliment.
1: One female insider has a darker moniker for the defense secretary.
0: Damn.
1: Pete the Predator, a reference to the 2017 rape allegation that police investigated, but Hegseth denies.
0: Oh, wow. Well, he denied it, guys.
1: No criminal charges were ever filed, though Hegseth admitted to the Senate that he paid his accuser $50,000 settlement.
0: Why? I mean, okay. Why? It's
1: because he was totally honest, Ryan.
0: But to settle something?
1: And didn't want to go through with it.
0: How much?
1: $50,000.
0: How much does he make at Fox? That's a lot.
1: Well, that was 2017, so that might have been pre...
0: Was that a lot of money for him? I'm just saying. Was that a lot of money for him to fork over?
1: At the time, probably.
0: Jeez, Pete. I guess, hey, you were innocent. Lots of innocent people give up 50 grand in a settlement.
1: When Hegseth clamps down on what the public learns, insiders say he has zero filter on his own social media. 2 weeks ago, he was blasted internationally for mocking an overweight Canadian military cadet online, prompting Canada's defense minister to call his post below the dignity of his office. There's no dignity left in any of these offices.
0: Listen, I don't even remember that story. I don't think anybody in America cares about that. They like it even. They like this shit. They like it when Trump beats up that guy with a stick, right? What's his name?
1: Pritzker?
0: Carney.
1: Oh, Carney? Yeah.
0: The Canadian prime minister. They like when he does shit like that.
1: One person said he's a mean, cold-hearted bully who can't help but show his stripes.
0: Who is this again? Is this Pete or Trump?
1: Pete.
0: Okay. They all are. The Republican
1: he
0: Party.
1: He rejects facts,
0: okay,
1: expertise, and competence.
0: Right.
1: In favor of how he wishes things could be.
0: he's fucked in the head, though. Did they mention that?
1: Delusional.
0: Oh, that's close. Okay. Fucking insane, fascistic, Nazi, not very Nazi. I would say Nazi leaning.
1: So people are hanging in there. This guy says, I'm still at it because I love this country and the armed forces.
0: What do you love about what you're doing now, though?
1: But spoke of the sadness of feeling that they need to speak out, hoping the public know that the military is more than just Pete Hegseth.
0: Well, you need to fucking do something. And honestly, it's your responsibility to. You're supposed to do shit like that, right? It's supposed to be a government of checks and balances. And not one person in our government has checked our president

0: to anything in a tangible way. We've impeached him. It didn't mean shit.
1: Well,
0: right?
1: I mean,
0: we haven't done fucking jack shit.
1: Not have a military coup, but
0: then what we have now? I mean, the rest of the world would be like, "Oh, I don't give a fuck. Please have one because you guys are fucking
1: up. Worse than what you got now." Yeah,
0: yeah. I mean, bye bye Taiwan. Bye bye.
1: But it could
0: NATO. Bye bye the Middle East. I mean, how do we go in the Middle East and defend our bases now that we've shown that we can't? Because the best idea for us would be to leave the Middle East and concede defeat, whatever that means. That way they could, something we could just stop. That's the best we could do.
1: Trump mocked as press ban spectacularly backfires at White House ribbon cutting ceremony. Did nobody go to his ceremony?
0: Well, he banned them all. Who's left? You little sad bitch.
1: He was at a ribbon cutting being broadcast to the world with no audio. He was unveiling his new granite helipad on the South Lawn.
0: Oh, hella stupid.
1: Surrounded by construction workers. The
0: fuck you Nazis.
1: The absence of the TV press pool meant there was silence when Trump began speaking because the White House's own video has no usable audio.
0: Wait a second. You sad bitches. You use the press's shit, but yet you kicked him out. You use the press's the audio feed from them?
1: Apparently, they just, yeah. The White House live stream.
0: You losers!
1: The live stream was carried by Trump-friendly Newsmax.
0: Nine!
1: Which cut to footage of Trump speaking outside the White House, but none of his comments could be heard.
0: Oh.
1: The anchor said, okay, there's no microphone because the pool cameras aren't there, so maybe this is one example of this backfiring just a little bit. The ramifications are right here. Can't hear what the president's saying.
0: Oh, thank Christ. The rapist in chief. We can't hear his dumb fucking words about raping someone or whatever the fuck he talks about. Jeez.
1: What an idiot.
0: You're kicking CNN out of the press pool. I'm kicking Politico out of the press pool.
1: We're so proud.
0: Take a shit in the press pool. How's that? Everybody, next time you're in the press pool, take a big shit in it.
1: Who could tell?
0: We ain't got enough chlorine. Oh,
1: this one surprised me. There is this company that you would never expect would do this.
0: Okay.
1: A California agency's lawsuit.
0: Okay.
1: Accusing a company of allowing rampant race discrimination,
0: okay,
1: at its flagship assembly plant,
0: okay,
1: is set to go to trial today. One of a series of similar lawsuits,
0: shit,
1: being faced by this company.
0: Is this where they put together the Starship Enterprise, or what is this?
1: The California Civil Rights Department claims black workers at a factory in Fremont, California.
0: Okay.
1: Were subject to pervasive harassment by other employees, including racial slurs and graffiti. The company failed to prevent or stop it.
0: Graffiti.
1: The company's also accused of paying black workers less than others.
0: God damn.
1: And depriving them of opportunities for promotions.
0: What the fuck plant was this?
1: You're going to be shocked.
0: Okay.
1: Tesla.
0: God, you know, man. Jeez, if I was reading this script, I'd be like, okay, think of another one, because that's so predictable.
1: I gotta go get one.
0: God, Elon.
1: I'll be right back.
0: Oh, no problem. How about have some more ketamine while you're at it? What's the use of taking all those drugs, Elon? At the end of the day, you're still gonna be the same old fucking racist Nazi bitch cunt. What a waste of ketamine, you sad piece of shit. I mean, really. God. What a boring, it's not satisfying. That's all I'm saying. I thought maybe it could be Dell or Amazon. It's Tesla. Are we still burning the car lots of Tesla? Hey, let me ask something, Elon. Do your cars know the difference between a cat and a shrubbery?
2: I tried to play it straight so that
0: you. Yeah, yeah.
1: Because I could have said, well, this one will be hard to
0: guess. But still, God, it's like shit, man. Hey, Elon, here's an idea, dick fuck. Why don't you make a spaceship where it takes it less than like 6 weeks to warm up and get out into the solar system?
1: Nobody can
0: you
1: do that.
0: Lazy shit. Yeah, I know. Not even Elon.
1: Oh, shit.
0: You're dumb. Those one people were stranded in space, man. They were stranded in space, and Elon couldn't do shit for them because it takes 2 weeks. It takes a fortnight to get the engines warmed up to hit the hyperdrive up. Fucking, what kind of spaceship takes 2 weeks to heat up? That's a shit ship. It's not a spaceship. Can you imagine? Oh, Chewie, heat up the Millennium Falcon. I know it's going to take 3.5 weeks, but here come them stormtroopers. I hope they're patient with us.
1: Go outside and peel the Minox off.
0: Yeah. It's going to take 3 weeks. It took 3 weeks for your spaceship to heat up to go rescue those people. Meanwhile, they had to stay up there in that space station. You couldn't do shit for them.
1: It takes a while.
0: It takes a while.
1: You can't just pull it out of the garage and pull the starter cord.
0: What are your scientists doing all fucking day? Get your thumbs out of your asshole and invent hyperdrive, you bitches. It takes 3 hours.
1: It's very complicated. It's very complicated.
0: Oh, I don't care. Put on the white lab coats. Figure out why it takes 6 weeks to fuel up this. What is this dumb spaceship name? The Dragoon?
1: So Tesla, is it's like a bunch of several lawsuits accusing them of racism.
0: Racism. I mean, hey, listen, these people that build these cars that blow up with the kids inside of, locked inside of them on the way to some weird trip, you can't deprogram or stop the Tesla, then it just explodes, right? What other law? This is a bad company. I thought that you're telling me, aside from all the danger that you find in a Tesla car, there's legal danger outside the car now.
1: I mean,
0: that's ridiculous, Elon. I mean, really, how about a come to Jesus moment, you dumb, weird fucking, your nipples are all out of whack, you weird turkey bodied Nazi fuck. What part are you doing right? Really? Your cars explode. They don't know the difference between a dog and a rose bush. And now you're in all these legal troubles with your dumb, stupid, shitty cars.
1: We've got other news.
0: Shame on you, Elon. God, have some self-respect. I mean, you took all that ketamine and this is it. This is all you are still with all that ketamine up in your body. What a loser.
1: Loser.
0: Yeah, you'd think the ketamine would help a little. It didn't. Didn't. Not one bit.
1: We may have, you know, upped his dosage from microdosing. You saw some of those videos of him with his eyes rolling and shit.
0: Yeah, sure, you're microdosing over there. It looks a little macro to me, but
1: I'm microdosing.
0: I'm a micro dick. My spaceship's get ready to go in 67 hours. God.
1: My Indonesian kid says my new character will be ready on Path of Exile.
0: Hey, listen, man. I don't know about Path of Exile. I'm not getting in a transporter being made by your fucking ass. Get Scotty on the job or something.
1: Scotty.
0: I don't, get in the transporter beam. Me and Elon worked on it. Don't do it.
1: Step away.
0: Would you get in a transporter beam made by Elon?
1: No.
0: Okay.
1: No.
2: I'm very scared about what's going to happen in this election. People should not be voting on whether it's $55 a gallon or $3.50 a gallon. That's going to go up and down. It'll fall in the future. We all know that. We have to think of the big issues like immigration. Are we going to ruin our country there? DEI, right. That sort of thing, which are going to be there well past November. And I'm afraid if the public doesn't focus on those issues, it will be a disaster for the future of our country. I'm very.
1: This is their outro music.
0: Wow. Who is this guy?
1: This is, I don't know. This is a representative. This is a representative. Republican representative, Glenn Grothman.
0: Oh, Grothman. From where?
1: Let me look that up.
0: Mississippi, somewhere, right?
1: He is, Wisconsin. Where is he from in Wisconsin?
0: Somewhere nice. He's from like Apple Vine Canyon or.
1: He went to Madison. How dare you?
0: Oh, did he? Shit.
1: I love that city. I love that school.
0: Well, somebody's got some explaining to do. Sometimes these horrible Nazi politicians pop up and we just say where they went to school and nobody thinks about it. Who made you like this from that school? I want some names.
1: Yeah, how do you turn out like this in Madison?
0: Well, somebody's doing some weird shit.
1: Such a great city.
0: Well, there's a weird professor lurking about. Created this wacko.
1: He is, I mean, that's where he went to school, but where is he representing? I'm trying to see.
0: Oh.
1: Sixth District.
0: Lee.
1: All right.
0: Is that the Dahmer ward or?
1: That's where it is. Oh, wow. It's between Madison, Milwaukee, and Green Bay, but it doesn't encompass any of them. It's like, so there's a lot of nothing.
0: Okay. That makes sense.
1: A lot of rural. 86.1% white.
0: What? Perfect. Why can't why don't we let
1: 40% rural.
0: Okay. Why don't we let dairy vote? Why don't they let dairy products vote there?
1: They do.
0: Oh, yeah, that's right. Cheeseheads.
1: All those white heifers.
0: Wow, Grossman. I mean, what do you do? When do you go home to your constituents? I bet you never do. I bet your ass stays in some fancy fucking apartment in D.C. or Madison, maybe. You're not going to... Where is this? In the middle of fucking nowhere?
1: Oh, it's been a Republican stronghold since the 50s.
0: Shit, there's four rabbits and five people and probably one really questionable, per the health department, strip club in that area. And that's
1: in
0: it.
1: His district? Oh, Fond du Lac, Oshkosh. I get it.
0: Oh, let me shoot some bears.
1: Sheboygan. I get it. Portage is in his district. God
0: damn. Let no Jeffrey Dahmer come up this way.
1: Wait a second. My house, where we had our house, I think.
0: That vile experience used to live in this district.
1: It might have been in his district.
0: He was a dangerous driver outdoor in the gravel roads.
1: They've changed it. You know, they've gerrymandered the fuck out of it. So I don't know what the district was back then. But
0: right,
1: the house that we had in Twin Lakes, Wisconsin, I believe... was in his district.
0: Many American constituents lose their lives of motorbiking in the backwoods.
1: And it goes out to Half Lake, Michigan.
0: Shit. Oh, we let the sturgeon vote. Did the sturgeon vote there?
1: It's strange. Why would the district go out to Half Lake?
0: It's strange. Why would this person have a person? Why would this person be a human being representing what is mostly animals? It's a non-human district
1: to
0: me.
1: So, you guys shouldn't care, says the Wisconsin Republican, about gas prices, you know, and things like that, like food and stuff. Don't worry about that.
0: Isn't it better for the environment when you burn less gas?
1: Who are you asking?
0: The deer and the rabbit and the honey badgers are represented. The honey badgers need to be represented. I can't so hard. I can't do Wisconsin.
3: Walking into the West Wing every morning, I could feel God was with us.
0: Shut up.
3: I felt just this peace. And listen, these jobs are hard. Oh. You're being shot at figuratively and our president literally.
4: Yeah. 24/7.
3: 24/7.
1: We played that clip. Remember, that's our agriculture secretary.
0: Yeah. Oh, yeah.
1: These Christian nationalist lunatics.
0: I'm going to climb up here on the cross. Who's shooting at you, dumb bitch? Nobody's shooting at you. You stupid
3: figuratively
0: fuckhead.
3: And literally.
0: Quit raping the environment. What is your real job? She's what is secretary? Is she
1: ag?
0: Oh, okay. She is Department of Ruining the Farms, just like Vince McMahon is the wife. Department of Ruining Education. Department of Ruining the Environment. Blah blah blah blah blah blah blah.
1: This this is everything Putin wanted.
0: My name's Grossman. I represent the sturgeon of Wisconsin and the rabbits.
1: The sturgeon.
0: What's the most common animal out there? Don't make
1: deer.
0: A joke. Okay. No. What about bears? The bears?
1: There's bears.
0: How do we keep the bears out of here? You put a...
1: It's mostly deer, though. There's a lot of fucking deer.
0: Put a goalpost in your backyard. I heard that on...
1: I know, because I almost hit a couple.
0: Oh, shit. Well, you drive so fast. I get it.
1: I may have.
0: You got to drive slower.
1: Exceeded the speed limit at times up in the middle of nowhere in Wisconsin.
0: You're not going to get the deer vote driving like that, are you?
1: A friend of mine totaled a van.
0: Yeah.
1: Hit a couple of deer.
0: Right. That's the one place we're like, I wish we get a Jeffrey Dahmer type up here to eat these people. They're so bad to us.
1: Also in L News, join us on Wednesday. We'll be back. The Mamdani met with Trump again.
0: God.
1: And Trump loves him.
0: Because he charms the guy. And listen, Mom Donnie, that speech he gave about he would arrest, he had his team look into how he could arrest Netanyahu or something. I mean, that was amazing. Hopefully that wasn't AI and I got duped or something, but shit. Did you see
1: Trump
0: that?
1: Was hot, huh?
0: Did you see that where Mom Donnie said that he got asked his team to figure if there's any way they could arrest Netanyahu and turn him over to the International Criminal?
1: Yeah.
0: Did you? Okay, so maybe that was real. I love that.
1: Trump was highly complimentary of New York Mayor Zohran Mamdani when speaking to the press outside Gracie Mansion today. The feed was provided by Spectrum News New York One, taken by CNN in the midst of the White House press pool, blah, blah, blah. In his remarks, because they were at Gracie Mansion, the CNN could be there. In the remarks, Mamdani said the two discussed how we can make it easier to afford life in this great city we call our home.
0: Mom Donnie's probably like, this guy is so dumb and fucking high.
1: Trump said, I'll be able to say you're going to be a great one and you're off to a start. So I just want to thank the mayor for the invitation. I'm in New York to do the United Nations tomorrow. Oh, that's going to be great. I wonder how he's going to take it, because I think there's going to be a lot of speaking out against the United States.
0: If I was the country
1: tomorrow, or, you know, throughout these speeches
0: at the
1: UN about this Iran shit.
0: I mean, imagine seeing this fuck in the parking lot. And he's like, sorry, Ukraine, we can't give you any of those interceptors, but we want you to stop bombing their gas, their refineries. God, I'm going to kick his ass.
1: I'm in New York. I have to do the United Nations tomorrow. I have a lot of meetings right now today, very important meetings with heads of different countries. But this is like a little bit of old home week for me, because so many things we've done, so many things from the beautiful home or house or building standing right behind me.
0: Hey, how'd you do in the markets today, Donald? That's the question everybody should be asking you. You fat fuck. How you doing in the markets? How's this crypto? Is it okay? Is your crypto okay? It's the only thing you care about is money.
1: He doesn't know anything about it, but he knows that the sons are making bank on crypto.
0: God, you got the worst sons. Not real. I mean, there's the Tate brothers. Who's worse, the Tate brothers or the Trump brothers? Trump brothers, right?
1: I'll say the Tate brothers. I don't know.
0: What? Here's a family.
1: It's different types of victims, you know? I mean,
0: sure.
1: the Trump brothers are probably ultimately going to have more victims because of whatever their influence might have been on dad's policies.
0: Okay.
1: Or continuing.
0: Here's an interesting one. Menendez brothers versus Trump brothers. Who's worse?
1: Oh, please. Menendez brothers.
0: What are you talking about?
1: Let them out.
0: Oh, yeah, yeah. It's the Menendez. We're pardoning the Menendez brothers.
1: Let them go.
0: And anybody Nicki Minaj wants pardon. I'm all about that bass. Shit.
1: All about that bass.
0: That's her, right?
1: No, that's...
0: Damn. I know who that
1: Meghan
0: is.
1: Meghan Trainor. Trump... had a meeting with Mom Donnie, and they loved each other.
0: Mom Donnie doesn't love you.
1: No, he hates your ass,
0: you fuck. I don't love all that, but whatever. Whatever helps him, I guess. I hate that.
1: Trump's like, he calls me a fascist.
0: Yeah, he hates you, dude. He fucking hates your ass. I mean, get the fuck out of here. Please.
1: Oh, look, the White House is launching Trump TV 2 days after the press ban. There we go.
0: Right, of course.
1: There it is, the state-run media.
0: Right. Hey, how much is it to get his truth early?
1: $100,000 a month.
0: No, that's not. Is it really?
1: I thought it was.
0: Well, that's a lot of money.
1: $100,000.
0: Well, what's 100,000 times 12 then?
1: 1.2 million.
0: Okay. If you did the whole year, would they give you a couple months for free?
1: Maybe
0: you get so much
1: maybe
0: money.
1: Maybe knock 100K off.
0: You get to hear whatever Natalie Harp wants him to share on social media early than say me. Why would you care so much? Because it's like the rich people are like, ooh, I'll pay you to have it be this thing next rather than
1: Natalie Harp. How much to get Trump.
0: How much is Natalie Harp being paid by Russia?
1: $100,000 a month.
0: Wow, that's unreal.
1: That's right.
0: That's crazy, though. That sounds like an onion thing. I hate saying it, but it does, doesn't it?
1: President Trump is now offering Wall Street a sneak peek of his Truth Social posts before they're published online for up to $100,000 a month.
0: Imagine if Obama did it, dot, dot, dot. There you go. Enough said. They'd lose their fucking shit. George W. didn't even have the, couldn't even do this.
1: It's so fucking blatant.
0: God, you Republicans are fucking, if you're not the worst, if you don't have the worst strategy, you're all about corruption or raping people. Right?
1: Yeah.
0: I'm trying to find out a different kind of Republican. Either you're like W, you make dumb as fuck decisions to get people killed. Your FBI doesn't do shit about terrorists coming over in this country, just ignores it. And then we celebrate this 9/11 in a weird way, never thinking about all the bad shit that led us there. Or it's you guys are a bunch of fucking rapists. Shit.
1: So did you see this Boebert stuff?
0: Boebert.
1: Lauren Boebert?
0: God, Boebert, I've missed you in the news. Thank you for returning, I think. Boebert.
1: She's having a rough time. And her son's having a rough time. He's in jail for like sex charges with a kid now.
0: Oh, wow. Wow. Jeez. Where is she fucking from? Where is this?
1: Colorado?
0: Yeah, man. There was a meth head at this one venue that used to call Colorado Catadado. Like she said it differently for some reason, and nobody ever
1: Catadado?
0: Said Catadado. We have a DJ coming in from Catadado, so we might have to cancel your comedy show. I was like, oh, Catadado in a DJ? Wow, let's just cancel all the shows to this DJ from Catadado you're flying in. I even know where that, I've never heard that. Have you heard it pronounced that way?
1: No, not
0: Catadado.
1: No, unless somebody's like driving over a bumpy road.
0: The floor recognizes the gentle person from Catadado. Catadado.
1: Maybe if you had a Muppet saying it, or one of the creatures from the cantina on Star Wars.
0: Cadadado. Ooh, cadadado.
1: Lauren Boebert, quote, I am not a lesbian or bisexual, she says.
0: Okay, boy, this is good.
1: Following a complaint filed with the House Committee on Ethics.
0: Ew, wow, what a good story.
1: Alleging that the Colorado congresswoman had sexual relationships with three staffers she supervised.
0: Wow.
1: Two of which were women.
0: Okay.
1: And paid $200,000 in hush money.
0: Damn!
1: In an attempt to keep one of the relationships a secret.
0: Give it up for Catadado and their representation there. Good job. Where's that money coming from that she's paying off two-thirds of the staffers she raped? Or all three of them? Or two-thirds were women?
1: It sounds like one of them.
0: Okay.
1: She rejects the allegations, of course.
0: What are you going to do, Boebert?
1: Saying this is nothing more than a politically motivated stunt designed to manipulate the ethics process, create headlines, smear her, and generate clickbait.
0: You guys are manipulating the ethics process for calling me out for diddling my staffers.
1: The complaint says Boebert had relationships with former district director Clarice Navarro Ratzlaff,
0: Clarice,
1: district chief of staff Raven Finnegan, and former chief of staff Jeffrey Small.
0: Okay, these are all fake names. Finnegan, Clarice, and Small. Okay.
1: The complaint claims the six-figure hush money was issued to Navarro to disincentivize her from filing an ethics complaint.
0: Disincentivize sounds so a nice way to say that. Disincentivize? Bribe? Bribe. To incentivize her, not to say it, to bribe her, to disincentivize her from doing the right thing. That is the most fucked up way, journalist, to say that I've ever heard.
1: Boebert, a far-right politician with an extensive anti-LGBTQ plus track record,
0: yes,
1: also denied the affairs in a separate statement, suggesting that she is strictly heterosexual. Well, I'm not a lesbian or bisexual.
0: Right.
1: I have never, ever been in any inappropriate relationship, nor have I ever been sexually involved with any staff.
0: God, it sounds like you have, though. See, that's kind of like you want to call a Spiro Agnew denial that turns out to be just wait a couple of days and they're going to be walking that shit back, right?
1: We do have a cameo.
0: Oh, no, don't, please. Not a George Santos.
1: No. I mean, in this story, not a literal, not the website.
0: Oh, okay.
1: She also addressed a claim made accompanying the complaint that has attracted widespread media attention. One source also claims that Boebert and Navarro had a threesome with former U.S. Representative Matt Gaetz.
0: God. Oh, my God. I threw up all over the studio. Shit. God, you got to deny that, huh? And by the way, listen, we already had this in a story. The Liberty people, right? They did the threesome thing in Florida. This is not interesting. The Matt Gaetz thing makes it a little interesting, though. That is, hey, listen, Boebert, that's bullshit. You're a little too old for his ass, right? I mean, God, that's true, though, right? What are we talking about? Matt Gaetz. How old is Boebert?
1: 30s, 40s, 40s.
0: You're way too old by far, Boebert. She's saying that she hooked up with Matt Gaetz of the universe.
1: The allegations, sources say.
0: What's the source?
1: We don't have that information.
0: Okay, that would be interesting.
1: Gaetz denied the allegation X. I'm requesting that anyone with video of me in this alleged threesome please release said evidence immediately. Unedited, please.
0: What on what earth would you talk about this and even use the word threesome? The alleged threesome. Is that what's alleged? The number of people involved or the whole thing? See, Boebert said the same thing, too. She was like, we're accusing you of being involved in this thing. I'm not a lesbian. That's not a denial of the thing that happened, though. No one asked you that.
1: Lauren Boebert caught fondling Gaetz's genitals during family-friendly musical. That's it. Remember that headline?
0: Oh, how? No, but I should have.
1: It was Beetlejuice.
0: I remember now.
1: Yeah.
0: We live in such an age that I forgot about that. How sad.
1: She was vaping, too.
0: Right.
1: And got called out on it. And then the security cameras caught her. Giving her boyfriend a hand.
0: Vaping, hand jobs, idle hands. I mean, you know, she was just trying to keep herself busy. And you're watching. To me, the grossest thing is like, in terms of you, we don't really need a musical version of the Beetlejuice movie.
1: There's a couple of good songs I've heard.
0: Right. Does a musical theater genre solely exist to amplify films that we've already seen that people say, oh, that would make a good musical? Is that what it's sunk to now? That's this story. Beetlejuice, the musical, is this story. We created a musical so blasé. I haven't seen it, but it's so compelling that you're able to vape and give someone a hand job during it and not miss one bit of the story. Wow. I guess no more Stephen Sondheim for us. Just Disney.
1: Well, he is dead.
0: Beetlejuice, the fucking musical. It's just sad. It's like Beetlejuice, the musical. What else? What else came to that theater other than that? Really? Let's look it up. I bet it was The Lion King. Let's have another The Lion King. Beetlejuice, the musical. Beauty and the Beast probably was there. That's sad. God damn. Any Chekhov? Who got fondled during a Chekhov play this year? Name me one play, one Chekhov play where someone was vaping and fondling during. You can't. Something Kenneth Branagh was in.
1: There might have been some, you know,
0: some
1: avant-garde in Soho.
0: What Penner play?
1: Some black box theater where everybody was on psychedelics.
0: That might have been part of the play.
1: Right, that's what I mean.
0: Right, not the audience, not. Boebert, what Penner play have you gone to and fondled the penis during? I'm just wondering. The birthday party.
1: The caretaker.
0: Watch it. God, imagine her in a Penner play 5 minutes in. What the fuck are we doing here? Where's my vape? Give me your penis. I'm bored. Stupid bitch. The theater ain't for you. Get the fuck out of it. And you too, fucking Beetlejuice.
1: But they watch WWE.
0: I hate it.
1: That's their theater.
0: We got to take the theater back. That is a president. We are taking it back.
1: And
0: we're
1: UFC.
0: Taking it back. We're getting rid of all that bullshit. We're taking back the theater and no more Disney. Sorry. Disney ain't. Broadway.
1: He's going to knock down the Kennedy Center if we can't put his name on it.
0: Shit, man. I can't even begin to say that stuff I do to Trump's buildings. I mean, I'm going to fucking pay.
1: Knock down the Kennedy Center if we can't put his name on it.
0: Shit, man. I can't even begin to say that stuff I do to Trump's buildings. I mean, I'm going to fucking pave them into the fucking ground, and we are not having one more Disney musical on Broadway. We're going to give ourselves a 10-year vacation from that. And then put back Beauty and the Beast, motherfuckers. Oh, I wish I could watch a dresser dance right now. You can. Go to Broadway.

0: Fuck. Shit, really?
1: I saw Titanic on Broadway.
0: Oh, my God. A remake of a movie. No thanks. No
1: but
0: thanks.
1: It wasn't really.
0: Yeah, but it's a Titanic. Boy, that's a tired-ass story. What? The Titanic, what happens?
1: They hit the boat something scenes, and they sang, right? Yeah, and they sang about it.
0: It's perfect. It's a musical you can watch, gut leave, go get cotton candy, drinks, and everything. Come back. No one has it. What happened while I was gone? We got closer to the end of the play where the fucking boat sinks. Oh, catch me up on what happened. What happened during Beetlejuice? What happened during the dance number, Shake, Shake, Shake, Sonora? How was the plot advanced? I was getting more popcorn. I was hand-jobbing this person and vaping. Sad.
1: We've got...
0: Can you imagine somebody with season ticket holders to some musical theater place? It's like, oh, this season. Oh, wow, not one fucking Disney musical's on this. Oh, that's awesome. That's not the case, though. There's got to be one Disney musical and every season ticket holder's whatever subscription to whatever theater they belong to. Can you imagine the day when you don't have one?
1: People, you know, have to take their kids to shit, which is...
0: No, they don't.
1: That's my point exactly. Go to...
0: Leave them at home. Leave them at home watching, staring at the screen. That's what they'd rather do anyway. Leave your little Gen Alpha fucks at home. It's just a theater for fuck's sake. Have a little Chekhov in there. My kid hates Chekhov.
1: Go see Chekhov.
0: Why not? Why not some Chekhov? I mean, they still have furniture there in those Chekhov
1: plays. I don't want to go sit through Chekhov, to be honest with you.
0: I love it. Uncle Vanya, get the fuck out of here. And guess what, guys? They got all kinds of furniture in Chekhov, just like Beauty and the Beast, but it didn't dance and do scenes. We leave that to the humans. Wow.
1: Why is the gun there?
0: Yeah. Well, the gun in Beauty and the Beast would start dancing and tell you why it's right there. And it would be boring. You say, what am I doing? Why did I spend this money to see this dumb play without a message? Bring back Macbeth. Bring back the Scottish play with the guy from Frasier.
1: This could be interesting, this depriving Trump of his most favorite thing, which is publicity. Being
0: raping.
1: Because he's...
0: Diet Coke.
1: He's losing his mind now. If he thinks something Trump TV is going to work, nobody's going to watch it.
0: Wait a minute, it's a pump and dump, right? Is it traded?
1: Does he think people are going to pick it up and like cable news is going to pick up Trump TV and shit like
0: is
1: that?
0: Is it part of a media group that's publicly traded on the stock market?
1: I don't know.
0: Because that's
1: going to be under
0: dump.
1: Trump Media, which is...
0: Is that on the stock market?
1: Yeah.
0: Okay. Oh, remember when Jimmy Carter burned his peanut farm? Didn't burn it, but he got rid of it.
1: Sold it. Yeah.
0: He sold his peanut farm because of he didn't want it to appear biased. I don't even know how that would make you biased. I'm a president, but I'm going to throw all my special interests behind this fucking peanut farm, right? I don't even get that. Why did he have to get rid of it? I don't know how it would make a difference. But a media company publicly traded on the stock market seems like the Trump TV is nothing but a pump and dump. Influenced by a president with his own media company, which would be part of the pump and dump. Come on. What a boondoggle this is. This is just fucking... Does he watch that movie Wall Street with Charlie Sheen in it and think, what happened? Why did he go to jail? Or Martin Sheen, whichever. I don't understand the conflict. What happened? How could they send him to jail?
1: The anxiety ripples through Trump world as report warns of, quote, beginning of the end.
0: Oh, my God. It's a slow day at the Atlantic. Who wrote this shit?
1: Raw Story.
0: Okay. Aren't you guys? Raw Story broke the Hulk Hogan thing, right? Was that them?
1: No, that was Gawker.
0: Okay, sorry, guys.
1: President Trump's tough guy act is looking more like a tell than a threat. The 80-year-old president has absorbed a cascade of defeats in the past week as the Federal Reserve raised interest rates over his objections. The Supreme Court struck down his push to restrict mail-in voting. A federal judge blocked him from slapping his name on the Kennedy Center. Representative Maria Elvira Salazar.
0: Elvira?
1: Yeah.
0: Oom, papa, mau, mau.
1: The Republican of Florida ran a campaign ad distancing herself from his immigration enforcement record. On top of all that...
0: But she's a Republican?
1: Yeah. Gas prices climbed more than a dollar over the past year and diesel hit a record high.
0: Yay!
1: Axios is reporting time, power, and support wane for all lame duck presidents. This is what the beginning of the end looks like.
0: Damn! You're all banned from the press pool!
1: Which is what scares Trump advisors the most. Trump often retreats to his worst impulses when he feels most powerless.
0: On everyone's LinkedIn that took one fluid ounce of blood money from this fucking administration, there should be a classification, a scarlet letter, let's say, that you cannot take off your profile. You are not allowed to distance yourself from Donald fucking Trump, you goddamn Nazis. Not if you took one red fucking cent. I want that law passed. It's called the Transparency Act. It's called the scarlet fucking letter on your LinkedIn. If you took money from Trump, a giant red T next to your name. Is that illegal or appropriate? I want that.
1: That's probably illegal.
0: I don't give a fuck. You make me dictator for one day, and I'm putting that on everybody's. There's a whole commission. Who gets a red T? Who gets it? Who earned it?
1: And that a lot of the staffers are shitting themselves because they think the Democrats are going to take the House and the Senate, and it's going to be investigations galore.
0: Hell yes.
1: Into everybody. And they had to spend money on attorneys and shit. what's her... who is Goebbels' wife?
0: Oh.
1: Katie Miller.
0: Oh, Katie.
1: This piece of shit.
0: You will not be spared.
1: Wrote on X, whining that her family spent money we did not have on lawyers because of multiple partisan Democrat-led investigations into President Trump after the first term. You can't convince me Democrats won't do this again. Oh, they most absolutely will.
0: They fucking better, motherfuckers, because think of all the families that you separated, that you deported wrongly, that you did all this bad shit to. They didn't even have any money to defend themselves. I hope you end up broke from defending yourselves. I hope your family goes broke defending themselves. That is the least I hope for. And listen, fuck off. Fuck off. Yeah. Not one person is safe from the taint. That is my...
1: Work on your Dutch.
0: We'll find you there too.
1: That's where The Hague is.
0: Oh, yeah.
1: Work on your Dutch.
0: That's right. That's all you... And Mom Donnie said that's all you... All he would have to do to be able to arrest Netanyahu is to have our country sign on to the criminal court thingamabobber. And we're doing that one. Yeah. And everybody's going to The Hague. I'm renting a big plane. We're all going there.
1: Take Trump's cutter plane.
0: Yeah, we'll just push you off as we go past in a little parachute, you dumb fucking bitches. Not one person. You're going to get that A on your LinkedIn, the scarlet T. The scarlet letter T on your LinkedIn, like where they put the verified thing so we all know who the fuck you are and you can't get another job. Oh my God, that's funny.
1: According to Axios, the president himself has spent the past year wargaming a third impeachment fight, banking on Republicans holding the Senate to blunt any real threat of removal. however, the boast also acknowledges, one guy says Trump has bigger balls than anybody in D.C. The boast also acknowledges that Trump's protection comes from Senate vote counting, not from public opinion, which is turning against the economy. So,
0: you know what I would do?
1: He still doesn't have 2/3.
0: Fuck that, though. What you do is you take away his support by finding the weak little gazelles, the weak Republicans that have legal shit going on and say, listen, you're going to go to jail unless you comply, unless you deal with this. You know what I mean? People need to go with that threat in that way.
1: Lindsey's never going to jail.
0: Lindsey?
1: Yeah.
0: Oh, that's right, because he's dead.
1: Yep. Warmonger.
0: Oh, damn it, Lindsey. Can we put his corpse in jail or something? Get your ghost to Lindsey Graham. Get into jail, motherfucker.
1: Mitch is still around, though.
0: No, he's... Is he? Come on, please. I think we need a third opinion on that. I don't know.
1: Oh, so sad.
0: It is, Mitch. Way to ruin it, right? I mean, really. I mean, it's going to be so anticlimactic because when... Guess what? Everybody's going to say, hey, Mitch died. I thought he already died. And it's going to be people say that as a joke. And they'll say that as just a logical remark because you won't know. Right? It's anticlimactic. He's ruining it.
1: Well, and if for some reason you're pro Mitch,
0: what the fuck?
1: Then
0: I'm pro gonorrhea.
1: You're just not. This isn't a great legacy to go out with.
0: Oh, that's not. That's true. Well, how does you imagine President Ted Cruz? I mean, how would that even happen?
1: No.
0: God, talking about personalities, though. God, I mean, it's quite a hurdle. You got the personality of chlamydia.
2: When animals get pissed.
0: Oh, shit.
1: When animals get pissed, everybody.
0: Okay.
1: Australia.
0: I'm going to go with shark, Pat.
1: A devoted father and grandfather-to-be was reportedly killed by a shark while swimming at a beach.
0: God damn
1: it! Australia.
0: What?
1: Greg O'Neill, 63, was swimming at Sorrento Beach in the northern suburbs of Perth in Western Australia on Friday.
0: How far off
1: when the attack happened in front of horrified beachgoers.
0: Damn, you ruined everybody's fucking day.
1: One resident.
0: Oh, God, it's horrible.
1: Said, I couldn't believe there was that much blood that could come out of a human body.
0: Wow. Okay. What do you think happens? God, this is a horrible story. Fuck these sharks. How many attacks are we going to let happen?
1: You'll like this.
0: They got that motherfucker.
1: O'Neill's death prompted Australia's fisheries minister, Jackie Jarvis, to make the rare call for a catch and kill.
0: What the fuck?
1: Of the great white, which is a protected species.
0: The rare call. A little too late, says the family of this person that got, I couldn't believe so much blood came out of the body. Oh my God. You know what movie was that? I'm trying to think. There's a movie. Oh God. It was on Netflix. It's where this guy went and rescued somebody from a prison camp, and he used like every gun on earth. The Expendable, or it doesn't matter. The Extraction or something.
1: I can't.
0: He had these grenade launchers, and he just launched them into the hillside to kill all the enemies. And that's what I think they should do in the water. You know, those grenades that sound like this.
1: She said, in
0: just
1: making
0: launch that into
1: depth
0: birth.
1: Charges. She said, in making that decision, I considered the exceptional circumstances of the attack, the hazard posed by the shark, and the potential recovery of coronial evidence.
0: Fuck, yeah, that they ate my loved one, and I want to go in their body to rip that shit out of them. That's what I'm talking about. Let's go get these sharks, goddammit. It's that scene, I think about that scene with Alec Baldwin.
1: No remains have been found specifically, but they are confident the swimmer died as a result of the attack.
0: Right, of course. Who played in Silence of the Lambs?
1: Anthony Hopkins?
0: Sir Anthony Hopkins in the scene with Sir Alec Baldwin. We're going to kill that motherfucker. Hey, Anthony, he's like, say it with me. Say it. And you know, we're going to kill that motherfucker. We're going to kill that motherfucker. That's what they said. They go, get that shark. Go get that shark. Go get that what is it? Chronological remains?
1: Coronial. Evidence.
0: Get that coronial
1: the
0: shit.
1: Coroner, you know.
0: Oh, God. Go kill that fucking shark. Go kill it! Did they kill that shark?
1: They ordered it. They haven't. I don't think they found it yet.
0: Bring me the head of that fucking shark. I don't know where the neck is and the shark begins. Coronial evidence. Oliver Cromwell shit. Bring me that fucking shark dead. Bring me that motherfucker. I watched this whole thing on 9/11, and this guy from the CIA was like, I'm going to bring you the head of Osama bin Laden on a fucking platter. And he almost did, and then the military fucked him. But that's the same thing's happening with these sharks. Bring me that fucking shark right now. It's now out of nowhere. All of a sudden, this shark attack is worthy of kill that motherfucker status. We've never done a story on when animals get pissed where it's real, where people are real about it. Kill that motherfucker. I want that fucking shark dead. Not, I can't wait to get back in the water. Sharks are fine for the environment. I love sharks, this and that. Kill that bitch. I want evidence that they got that shark.
1: Well, how are they going to know they got the exact one?
0: They better catch that. How many can
1: there
0: be? They
1: have a lineup.
0: How many can there be out there at once? Because the one shark they're looking for is fat and full, doing a, you know, floating on his back, burping. Kill that one. That one ate my friend. You know what I mean? That's the full shark, the one that's lazy, that's in a food coma. Kill that one.
1: We did get a headline. Well, it was a video sent, so it, you know, but the headline.
0: Yeah.
1: Is enough.
0: Yeah.
1: America's most dangerous snake.
0: I knew it. Kill that one too.
1: Is hiding in Florida.
0: Where?
1: One bite can shut down your nervous system, it says.
0: I'll still be nervous. But where? Where is this motherfucker?
1: The elusive eastern coral snake.
0: I will put a where's Bill Gates? Put a bounty on this motherfucker. The elusive coral snake?
1: Yes.
0: Where?
1: Let's see. Potent neurotoxic venom attacks the nervous system and can paralyze the muscles needed to breathe.
0: Of course, it's northern Florida, but yeah, skip to that part. We all know where the fucking snake lives, probably. Okay.
1: We'd have to watch. That's the only information. We'd have to watch the
0: how evil of this clickbait video. We're not going to tell you what part of Florida, but we're going to make you watch the video. We're not just going to tell you what part. Fuck you.
1: Southeastern United States, ranging from southeastern North Carolina down through Florida and westward into Louisiana.
0: That's like everywhere. Okay, all the way to Florida.
1: Most common throughout Florida and the coastal plain.
0: Okay. What's that mean?
1: That's right where we live.
0: Okay, God, that's horrible.
1: Preferred habitat, dry, well-drained, sandy soils that allow them to burrow easily.
0: Well, that's not us. I mean,
1: pine flatwoods, longleaf pine sandhills, scrub oak.
0: Oh.
1: And hardwood pine forests and coastal areas.
0: That's everywhere. They actually just named terrain you could have in Florida. Fuck off. That's not helpful.
1: They spend most of their time hidden underground beneath leaf litter, inside rotting logs or animal burrows. They're also occasionally found in suburban yards.
0: Yeah, he's everywhere.
1: Near natural habitats.
0: Everywhere. So basically, it's in sandy things, it's in dirt, it's in logs, it's in everything that could be found outside. We know very little about the snake. It says it's dangerous as shit, and it'll fuck your ass up if it bites you. And just so you know, they're everywhere, but we don't know where. Wow. I
1: mean, who's... They hide. They're very rare to see.
0: Isn't this Doug Burgum's department, Secretary of the fucking Interior? Quit with the resurfacing all these dumb monuments to these white slave owners we have and kill some of these fucking snakes.
1: Oh, that's the most venomous snake in America, but...
0: You gotta kill this motherfucker.
1: Do you know what, in the world, what snake has a nearly 100% fatality rate?
0: Now, that would have to do with...
1: If untreated.
0: Right,
1: if you
0: okay,
1: don't have an anti-venom.
0: So this would have to do with being somewhere where there's not a lot of infrastructure. You're not close to any hospitals, like in Pensacola.
1: No, if the bite is left untreated.
0: Yeah.
1: Right.
0: If you're away... Okay, so... some snake underwater, right? The venomous sea snake or something? Because if you're in the middle...
1: The black mamba.
0: Oh, I hate the sound of this.
1: In South Sub-Saharan Africa.
0: Kill them all!
1: Potent neurotoxin and cardiotoxin mixture causes rapid paralysis. Without fast medical care and antivenom, death occurs nearly every time, often within 20 minutes to a couple hours.
0: You know how my foreign policy would be? I was like, I would help every country as much as I could that had this snake. Unless just don't ever put this snake on the endangered list. If you do, I'm going to tear off your ass because let's all get together and kill this snake. We're going to kill snakes and the poor snake.
1: They're rarely seen. You don't hear about a lot of Eastern coral snake
0: I guess
1: bites.
0: All these people that send in these stories, they're all fake stories. It's rare.
1: We
0: it's
1: don't have an eastern coral snake.
0: No,
1: bite,
0: we
1: do.
0: We absolutely, we do. We as a people, as a human collective, have one, and we should kill them all. Kill all these snakes. My new deal revolves around people going out and killing these motherfuckers. You live in Alabama? I'll give you a tax credit. Bring me 20,000 corpses of these fucking, God, these horrible fucking cottonmouths. Bring me the head of a cottonmouth. And I'll do something about your taxes. Just bring me these dead snakes. Dead snakes get tax credits. Dead snakes get you into NATO. Kill these snakes, motherfucker. I will bring you under the tent. Do not put them on. If they're on your protected list, I can't help you. I'm sorry. Because fuck that shit. We're all trying to. What purpose does the Black Mamba serve? You're not allowed to say anything about rats or mice. Well, okay. What does it, what good does it do you? It just makes you paralyzed. Why do we need them?
1: A 40-year-old farmer was killed in a tiger attack.
0: Again, these things too. Siegfried and Roy are like, yeah,
1: in
0: yeah.
1: In India, while he had gone to graze his buffaloes in a forest fringe area.
0: Poor guy. This guy, that's his job, right? He grazes buffalo. Get out there and eat some grass. Meanwhile, I get attacked with a fuck by a tiger, and they're protected, right? They're protected.
1: When he failed to return home, family members and villagers began searching. They reportedly found body parts lying in a pool of blood.
0: Fuck this tiger. Fuck this tiger.
1: 31 people have died.
0: It's a serial killer.
1: In wildlife attack related incidents in the Chandrapur district alone.
0: Right.
1: This year so far, 29 tiger attacks.
0: Well, and then,
1: one elephant attack and one leopard attack.
0: How many people did Jeffrey Dahmer eat? Okay. And we went after Jeffrey Dahmer, and eventually the lazy cops in Wisconsin could bring it upon themselves to arrest the guy and protect the city from him. Okay. Imagine Jeffrey Dahmer's a tiger. It's the same thing, right? It's the same fucking thing.
1: But it's not.
0: But it is. It's eating people. I'm trying to, I mean.
1: You're suggesting try to get DNA samples from the scene?
0: No.
1: And get the right tiger?
0: Let's kill these just want, fucking tigers.
1: You're a tiger cider.
0: Hell
1: you're
0: yes.
1: A, you're a species
0: I'm
1: cider.
0: Just thinking about this poor guy doing his job. This guy can't work without a tiger eating him. Fuck that. I'll kill these motherfuckers.
1: Well, but he was in the tiger's area, you could argue.
0: I know. We all have to be in these areas because we're all human beings and we're participating in the human experience. Nobody chose to be born. But since we're here, let's kill some of these tigers and we can live with them. Fuck that.
1: We got to go. Thanks for joining us. We'll be back on Wednesday. Thanks for buying shit through the Amazon link, crabdiving.com/Amazon. 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
0: 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Instagram.
1: Have a great one, everybody. We'll hit you up in a couple days. Bye-bye.
0: Fuck these tigers.
1: Save
0: fuck
1: the sharks. Save the tigers.
0: Kill them all. Fuck that.
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0: What do you have to lose by trying something new like Trump? What the hell do you have to lose? You have to lose. You have to lose.
1: Mr. Trump is so stupid. My God, my God.
0: We won with poorly educated. I love the poorly educated.
2: We ought to have a prayer called the God damn it prayer. 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
0: But you know what? You don't impeach people when they're doing a good job.
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0: Nine!
6: So, I don't know. Somebody, heads will roll.
0: Oh, yeah, just like the earth.
6: I don't know what's what was happening. I had to restart. When in doubt, shut it off and turn it back on again.
0: Dear Elon Musk, could you come bring your Heil Hitler and ask over here to fix our internet? We need Starlink.
6: It'll cost you.
0: Oh, yes. Yes, it already has. Fuck you.
6: Thanks for buying shit. Speaking of billionaires, through our Amazon link at crabdiving.com.
0: Oh, Jeff Bezos is in the house, everybody.
6: Use that link every time you go to buy shit from Amazon, and we get a wee little commission.
0: Do you think you're
6: so far still? Right.
0: Do you love your shareholders more than you love your wife, Jeff? Oh, wait. I'm just kidding. I'm just kidding.
6: And they're still newlyweds.
0: She probably is one. She probably had to be to hang out with. I mean, you know, do you hang out? Let's say Jeff Bezos doesn't have the money. Is he still your friend?
6: Honey, I've lost everything.
0: Not quite everything. Bye-bye.
6: Thanks. Also join us on our social media at Crab Diving on X, which I'm firing up right now, and on the Blue Ski.
0: Yay. I've never even been on. How do you find it?
6: Thanks
0: even?
6: For go to Blue Sky.
0: Oh, that's it.
6: Dot app.
0: Yeah.
6: Thanks for sending stories, as usual.
0: God, this dog sounds everyone. Like she's auditioning.
6: I know,
0: to be
6: she's
0: on.
6: Losing her mind because that. The waiting after the Kong toy is that one of those treats your mom sent over, which are always like, you know, primo.
0: Yeah.
6: Primo good treats. And she sniffed that one out. And
0: it sounds like she's auditioning mind. For a Sarah McLachlan, one of those ads. But Shelby, you got
6: crabdiving.com/Amazon. Go buy your dog some treats.
0: I don't know how to say this, but I feel like you're not the right type for those sad doggy ads you will do. You know, I'm not saying what the fucking vet says about you. My God. You dogs.
6: No, there was that one vet the one time.
0: That lady, that nurse was so embarrassed that the vet said that. She ran outside and apologized. It's exactly what happened.
6: You weren't even there. You were not there.
0: No, I was there. I was there and she came out. Your dog's not fat like that bitch doctor said in there. Here, have another treat, Shelby. Get the fuck out of here. No, but I was there. She said something like that. You know, she was.
6: That's the second time. The first time
0: it
6: when it happened,
0: out of his ass. That's what
6: the first
0: said.
6: Time when it happened, it was COVID, and it was just me. And
0: well, the time I was there,
6: and
0: they
6: were like, "You can't come in because of COVID," and they sent the nurse outside. And I was like, "Really?" And they're like, "Yeah, we'll take her in, and you know, we'll give her a quick exam, and give her shots, and we'll bring her right back out." And that's exactly what I said. I said, "Well, good luck." I said, "This dog is, you know, almost never alone, and she's kind of a one-person dog, but
0: Did they have body cam footage of what went on in that room?
6: I don't know, but yeah, but it wasn't 2.5, 3 minutes later that I get the phone call. It's the vet. Yeah, she's doing great. She's fine. She's, I didn't hear things getting destroyed in the background or anything, but he's like, yeah, she's fine. She's great. You know, she's like a little overweight. She's, you know, she could probably lose.
0: Yeah, can't handle her though.
6: I was like, really? And, then she brought her out.
0: Like Jack Reacher in there, Shelby.
7: Yeah, you.
0: She's like Jack Reacher.
6: But I don't think she's like biting people. I think she's
0: strong.
6: She's a wrestler. And
0: she's knocking over lamps.
6: She's not, yeah.
0: She's Chris Farley-ing all the tables. It's like, I'm getting out of here. Getting the fuck out of here.
6: She's like all muscle and, you know, yep. A little fat. Thanks. Let's launch into everything, everybody. A whole bunch of shit to talk about. This dog is just...
0: You haven't given her the main event.
6: No, she's just going to do it until...
0: The other thing comes out.
6: Yeah.
0: Has she gotten the Kong toy yet?
6: Yeah, the Kong toy is killed.
0: Shelby?
6: I've got a couple of leftovers that she wants right now. Here, there you go. One,
0: that Kong toy. You guys should change the name of the deep
6: four air quotes. In a row. She's like Steve Bartman.
0: Oh my God, jeez. Thank you. All right, listen.
6: There you go.
0: And she's getting the big thing now. Good. I forgot what I was going to say something about, the Bulls. Not the Bulls, the Bears. The Bears. Refrigerator the Bears. Perry, remember?
6: Oh, yeah, man.
0: Yeah.
6: Super Bowl Shuffle.
0: We are the Bears. We are the Bears.
6: The TV networks cut cord on White House is the headline over at the Commie Pinko Liberal HuffPost.
0: Right.
6: The
0: White House? What White House? You mean Bennigan's? Because that's what it looks like. The Rose Garden looks like fucking Bennigan's.
6: The television press pool covering the White House's daily events will reportedly halt coverage in protest of President Trump's decision to bar CNN from participating. So what they do is, I guess there's five of them that rotate because you can't, like on the plane and shit, you can't have 80 people with 80 cameras and shit.
0: Yeah.
6: So they send one crew.
0: Right. Well, and also, go ahead.
6: It's a pool feed that they all then share. And the CNN is one of them.
0: Yeah.
6: It's ABC, CBS, NBC, Fox, and CNN.
0: Yeah, right. And let me tell you, this White House press pool that they have, I mean, I don't know why they get kicked out, because they really have been very, very easy on this president historically. I mean, they really have. They don't ask this guy. Hey, maybe they turned up the heat a little bit, but shit, man, they've been pretty limp. And I actually think, why do we cover a guy that lies all the time? Well, what's the use of being there? Just so we can be used as his platform for propaganda?
6: The guy that runs the Fox News Washington Bureau and is the current TV pool chair, whatever that means, announced the decision in an email that was obtained by the Washington Post and CNN. Quote, "This is to advise that effective today, the TV pool will not be covering events designated as pool coverage of the president. This follows the White House's position preventing CNN from fulfilling its assigned pool duties. There will be no replacement pool put in place."
0: The Fox pool boy is saying enough is enough. God damn it. The Fox pool boy. I mean,
6: Jerry Falwell Jr. is like, excuse me, what? Did you say pool boy?
0: Right. They didn't really need to do this, though. This is performative because, again, this is the most docile pool ever. I mean, they have sucked Trump's dick more than you can have even imagined. So, I mean, I don't know what to say about this. I think they should have fucking stopped, filming this guy a long time ago. Get out of his pool. Fuck his pool from the beginning.
6: Or go ahead and, you know, burn your bread. Please.
0: Yeah.
6: We're done.
0: Burn your bridge and then get kicked out of the pool.
6: Yeah, burn your bridge. Good. But make it a great shot. Be like, listen, you fat rapist.
0: And he loves it.
6: Where's all the money from Argentina, from all the billions? Why don't you use that oil money to give your everybody $5,000 before the election?
0: Remember back when, way back when he moved that press room to a smaller room, even though they needed more room because there was less people, just to make them more uncomfortable? Yeah. Does everybody fucking remember that shit? I mean, you know, what do you do? I mean, I just don't understand the function of the White House press pool. If all he does is bullshit, then they just exist to amplify his bullshit. And most of them have sucked his dick so thoroughly. I mean, come the fuck on. I don't know. Why is Fox News, after having watched Steve Doocy just literally choke on the smallest thing ever, God, over it.
6: Doocy, probably.
0: Yeah, whatever. The fucking son of that
6: Steve's
0: shit
6: the dad,
0: bag.
6: Yeah. Okay. He's on Fox and Friends. Hey, everybody. Good morning.
0: But Fox, you get...
6: I have a cooking channel, too.
0: Right. Fox, you get no props, no nothing. 0.0 from me for supporting them. Ah, that's so empty and stupid.
6: All five networks slammed the news ban in a joint statement Monday morning. Trump, I think he... I saw another story that he's really unhappy about it.
0: Boo.
6: But this part...
0: I mean, lessons learned, right? Didn't all these people try to appease him at one point?
6: Try.
0: I mean, I'm just saying.
6: Yeah. This is a report that they're blaming Natalie. Natalie Harp.
0: Oh, no. Natalie Portman.
6: Natalie Harp.
0: Yes, okay.
6: That she was, like, showing him this negative coverage. It was all Natalie Harp's fault that three major news organizations got banned from the White House after she reportedly showed President Trump clips of TV hosts ripping him. Natalie put the final nail in the coffin for CNN, MS Now, and Politico when she showed the commander-in-chief all the negative stories the three media outlets had published about him.
0: Yes.
6: According to a report from the Wall Street Journal.
0: She is an operative. Look at this operative. Literally, they said it for me. She's there to put the nail in the coffin. Who sent her is the question. From where did she come? Where did this spy bitch come from?
6: In particular, she focused on TV news anchors bashing the administration during their broadcasts. And Trump had seen enough by Friday after watching an unfavorable MS Now report. Well, MS Now, what do you think? You're going to get glazed on MS Now, you idiot?
0: Well, yes, because I will say why they might think that, because Joe and Mika went there to glaze him soon after he won the election. They went there to kiss the ring of Donald fucking Trump. And you know what else they did to glaze Donald Trump? They got rid of most of their... They got rid of Meddy. They got rid of... Who else did they get rid of? Joy. They got rid of her. They got rid of a bunch of fucking anchors. They're not there anymore, and they're all brown and
6: is
0: women.
6: Is Eamon still there?
0: Who?
6: Eamon Mojahedin?
0: Yes, he's still there. He hosts a round table on Saturdays.
6: Hours later, Trump gave the news outlets the boot. On Saturday, things only got worse when reporters from the news organizations showed up at the White House to do their jobs, but were stopped at the gate and had their press credentials confiscated. Correspondents from MS Now and CNN were relegated to doing their broadcasts from the street outside the White House, which is great.
0: Donald, I don't understand this. CNN has bent over for you so many times. They literally... Maybe they handed you the election even when they bent over and spread their cheeks and said, yes, Mr. President, we won't fact check you. We won't say anything mean against you in the debate. And we'll just show clips of reactions of Joe Biden looking weird. We're going to win that. We're going to bring you that. And they still kicked you out. You poor son of a bitch. You stupid fucking bastards. That is hilarious.
6: Other media organizations also released statements standing in solidarity. I would hope they all would.
0: After you paid him off, but
6: the,
0: sure.
6: So I don't know where this is coming from now. This is going to drive him crazy that this part is being blamed on her. Somebody's got the long knives out for her. Somebody's leaking. Somebody in his orbit hates her. Leaking.
0: Yeah.
6: Go ahead.
0: No, I just want to know where she came from.
6: Yeah, I mean,
0: that's a serious question, because if we're saying, we can't say on one hand she's manipulating the guy, and on the other hand say, well, you know, it's nothing. Really? Because what she's doing isn't nothing. I mean, if she's just bored in doing this, that's pretty fucking remarkable, I think. Crazy. You know.
6: But it's another good sign that they're backstabbing each other.
0: Yeah.
6: At the highest levels.
0: Oh, absolutely.
6: And the closest. Maybe it's Melania.
0: What? Right, right.
6: Melania might be the one doing it because she hates all these stories of him allegedly kissing her and shit like that.
0: Oh, interesting. Melania is an asset, but now she has her own asset. What better cover to handle her asset than in a cloud of hate? Oh, my God.
6: I think she's trying to bury Natalie.
0: Why would someone want us to...
6: She's leaking the stories.
0: Right, right. But what is the effect in the world of us...
6: Possibly.
0: Of us, you know... Saying, oh, yeah, that's true. I mean, having our president go, you know, kick the press out of the White House. I mean, what is that supposed to do? Weaken Donald Trump? Well, I'm trying to figure out, like, why she would do this. I mean, what is the ultimate reason? Why would she do this?
6: Melania?
0: Why would Natalie, whoever she's controlled by, or what?
6: What is this
0: agenda? Like, why would she do this? And it can't be because she's bored. And
6: well, she's crazy, and she's this weird Trump worshiper that writes him love letters, and that she is probably like, oh, master, look, these evil.
0: So her agenda is she's crazy.
6: With this evil, possibly that's what a lot of the reports. Her brother, it's what her brother says.
0: I know. It seems like. So simplistic and crazy.
6: I mean, I'm not.
0: I'm just saying.
6: I'm not
0: why?
6: Saying I mean, it's not quite possible.
0: There's
6: but,
0: no logical reason for her to do this other than she's crazy. I mean, why? Why would she have this agenda? And
6: like, I don't know what her background. She was on Fox, wasn't she, or something? She was on or OAN or some shit.
0: I bet she owed some creditor a fuck ton of money. Putin, Xi, Kim Jong Un. Somebody came in, plopped out of the sky, and said, "I want you to weaken this guy." Or I want you to make him more authoritarian for some fucking God knows why. And
6: born 1991, raised in San Diego. She and her older brother were homeschooled by their mother, Jill. Her brother said they were taught American exceptionalism at home. She is a devout evangelical Christian. Her father, Robert Harp, was a real estate broker who founded Global Hotel Network.
0: Okay.
6: A consultancy for travel companies in 2000. Okay. He died by suicide in July 2020. Robert earned is that her brother or her?
0: Yeah, her global travel company, and the CEO drops dead of suicide. And okay, this okay. Well, this is all normal shit.
6: He had a Master of Theology degree.
0: God,
6: from Dallas Theological Seminary.
0: Jesus.
6: You said seminary.
0: That's ridiculous.
6: Doctor of Ministry degree.
0: Come on, stop it.
6: From Gordon Conwell. Oh. That's a a Commedia dell'arte name.
0: Oh, okay.
6: Conwell for a preacher?
0: So, oh my God.
6: Gordon Conwell?
0: So, okay, so I get it.
6: Gordon Conwell Theological Seminary gave this guy a Doctor of Ministry degree. They're not even, oh my God.
0: But what did he do?
6: What a troll. Whoever, Conwell's brilliant. Yeah.
0: Is this her brother now?
6: That's her dad. Pre-killing, obviously.
0: Yeah.
6: That's his background.
0: Okay.
6: He was an administrator and adjunct professor at Biola University. Yeah. I don't know where that is.
0: Yeah, Alabama.
6: School
0: sure.
6: of Business.
0: Bile.
6: In 2019. Oh, God. I don't know what these things are. Biola is a private, non-denominational, evangelical Christian university in La Mirada, California.
0: Nine! Sure.
6: It was founded in 1908 as the Bible Institute of Los Angeles.
0: Woo! Yeah, that sounds fun. Boy.
6: In 2019, he joined the Lausanne Movement.
0: Okay.
6: The Lausanne Committee for World Evangelization.
0: Okay.
6: More commonly known as the Lausanne Movement, Lausanne, is a global movement that mobilizes Christian leaders to collaborate for world evangelization.
0: Right. Probably funded by Vladimir Putin or some other leader. So they have a bunch of lackeys under their belt. Who knows? I'm sure there's got to be.
6: Natalie went to Point Loma Nazarene University.
0: God, that sounds so much fun. Welcome to Rush Night at Nazarene. Get up there on your cross. Nail your shit to the, you know.
6: Private university in Point Loma in San Diego, California. It was founded in 1902 as a Bible college by the Church of the Nazarene.
0: Welcome to Bible College, the Church of the Nazarene. But it's in California. So that seems, I don't know. All this sounds so fucking cultish.
6: Oh, guess where she went for her to get her MBA?
0: By all of you.
6: No, big time.
0: Phoenix. No, Brigham Young. Walter. Walter Mitty University. No. Wait, what's the one that, the big one, where everybody, Billy Graham gets in trouble?
6: It's Liberty University.
0: Oh, yes. Did you study under the great Professor Michelle Bachman?
6: No, she's at Regent.
0: Oh, I'm sorry.
6: Regent is Pat Robertson's joint.
0: Big difference.
6: And
0: right?
6: Yeah, Liberty was Jerry Falwell's joint, and Jerry Falwell's Jr. Yeah. And then he had to step down because of
0: his
6: wife fuck a pool boy.
0: Right. A pool boy.
6: Allegedly.
0: Not a press pool boy, just a traditional
6: regular pool boy.
0: Well, yeah. Pool boy's really making a splash in today's show.
6: Didn't he buy him a gym or some shit like that? He set him up in a gym business?
0: Well, this is an evangelical thing, man. They got so much money. You're not going to find some cheap-ass scandalier here. I mean, you know, here, have a pool. You slept with my wife. That's the
6: So she was raised nuts. I don't know, you know, I don't know where the Russians might have gotten to her, but
0: Oh, my fucking God. You don't think they just monitor these people? They got a whole fucking wing dedicated to these evangelical shit faces. Oh my God. This is exactly who I'd monitor. How many dirty ass fucking preachers can you find here to say, hey, comrade, I got kiddie porn I'm going to put on your computer unless you do X, Y, and Z. Oh my God. These are the most.
6: By 2017, she had become a vocal critic of healthcare in the United States.
0: Whee!
6: After she began suffering from health issues, particularly chronic pain and complications incurred by a medical error involving intravenous therapy for stage 2 bone cancer.
0: Damn, this is Natalie. What's her last name?
6: Oh, you know, Harp. You know what it is? That's right. Wasn't it that Trump signed the right to try law? And that she got to try some experimental treatment because of it.
0: Yeah.
6: And it saved her life.
0: Oh, okay. So something she experienced on a personal level.
6: There's all kinds of insanity going on, and being brought up with, you know, all this like Jesus juice squirting on you all the time.
0: Sure.
6: I mean.
0: Yeah, that's weird. And all of a sudden she's just, oh, I don't know, literally has the ear of the president whispering in his ear every news story that he values pops out of his asshole. Just imagine that shit. I mean, the coincidence of that, it being this Natalie psycho that I'm sure just found herself there by chance, is whispering in this little Nazi rape. How gross would it be to whisper in Trump's ear?
6: Oh,
0: I mean, how does that even work? I mean,
6: well, you got to watch out for his scar.
0: Yeah. The scar.
6: And it's these evangelicals. I don't have a problem with Christians at all. I have a problem with these American Christians, these evangelicals
0: that are
6: trying to stick their tiny little crosses in our assholes.
0: Yeah, and really fuck with us. They hate us. I mean, they're little Nazi fucks. You don't believe in our God. What's wrong with you? Bleh. Fuck off. Your God is a perv, right? Keep your crosses out of our assholes.
6: Yeah, tell us what's worshipable about that Old Testament God of yours. He's a fucking asshole.
0: Youth ministers and that kind of thing? I mean, how many stories do we have today on youth pastors? I mean, as many as we wanted to, I bet.
6: I still guarantee you

0: for every migrant that commits a crime that yes. they make international news, I'll pull 10 in the last month or two of pastors okay. that are caught diddling, stealing, all of the above.
1: If you Googled, what was it, associate pastors or assistant minister, youth pastor, if you Googled,
0: I usually just do pastor arrested.
1: You don't, okay. What if you did it with just youth pastor? I bet you'd come up with things.
0: Just plain youth pastor pastor arrested?
1: Youth pastor molested. I mean, that's...
0: Arrested.
1: Oh, arrested.
0: That's, I do pastor arrested.
1: Oh, okay, and that's it.
0: Well, let's do it right now. Okay,
1: pastor... That's enough? Jeez, guys.
0: Pastor arrested.
1: Okay,
0: and then, I set it to a week.
1: Okay.
0: Let me see here. It doesn't give me a lot of choices here. Okay, last 30 days. 4 days ago, Fort Worth pastor rearrested for violating bond.
1: Rearrested. Why did you give this guy bond? Why did you let him go diddle after the bond and now he has to get rearrested? That's what that means?
0: That's a video. I don't have the
1: Not even the bandwidth to cover that story. It's so pervy. Next one.
0: Former pastor arrested, charged for stealing nearly $58,000 from North Carolina church.
1: How did it, in cash or electronically? Damn. I bet you took that money cash.
0: Devin Cyrus Carroll.
1: Woo! I'm rich!
0: 23 from Conway, South Carolina.
1: Okay.
0: Was arrested last week for allegedly embezzling, what a strange number, $57,935.13.
1: Okay, hopefully, please God, let it not be digital.
0: From the Happy Home Baptist Church in Nakina, North Carolina.
1: Nakina!
0: Carroll is facing 16 felony counts related to the alleged embezzlement.
1: Was it electronically?
0: 7 of the counts, totaling nearly $43,000, involved alleged payments to outstanding loans with Advance America, which offers payday loans, as well as other short-term credit products.
1: Damn, I was hoping you pulled a story where it's like the minister backed his minivan to a loading dock, and they escaped with cash. That's exciting. This is like, come on.
0: Other allegations involve restaurant orders, horseback riding, a water park trip.
1: Oh, that don't do that.
0: Veterinary expenses for his pet dog. Okay with that. Cell phone bills and payment for personal legal expenses.
1: Come on. You can't do that. You're doing so many bad things, and you have the gall to ask for the legal expenses. What do you think? You have those. You can't claim legal. How do they know it? He paid for all this stuff with this money. Because they can trace it.
0: Oh, wait a second. Is this
1: boring? Come on. Nobody's stealing bags of money.
0: He was arrested last year.
1: Okay.
0: He was where he was a pastor and employee of Horry, Horry County Schools.
1: Come on. And Horry County, sure, of course.
0: And was arrested and charged in July 2025 with third-degree criminal sexual assault with a minor under age 16.
1: Of course. That's just a cursory internet search, and that's what you get, right? Not digging too deep there, huh?
0: According to authorities, Carroll had allegedly, quote, grabbed a 13-year-old middle school student's private parts in a lewd and lascivious manner with the intent of arousal.
1: Let me guess which party you voted for, whoever this creepo is. Let me guess. These are all Republicans, 100% maggots. Shit, man. I mean, sounds like you're grooming yourself to run for office for Republican, right? I mean, this person is doing all kinds of heinous shit.
0: So, and then one more. Terre Haute pastor, Indiana, arrested for alleged possession of child sexual abuse material. So there you go.
1: There's so many of them, it's hard to get through all the words with the charges. It's predictable.
0: Fort Worth pastor accused of sexual assault back in jail after second bond violation. Oh, that's that guy.
1: Rearrested or whatever they said. Got him again.

0: Man, you let him go, though.
1: Kansas pastor arrested, charged with multiple child sex crimes.
0: Okay, shit.
1: This is all within the last 15 days.
0: I guess you can blame the system all you want, but really my question is, what's up with all these religious people and all these bad things they're doing?
1: Oh my God.
0: To these children.
1: Arrested youth pastor, where is this? Kentucky.
0: Please.
1: Arrested youth pastor claims he only wanted, quote, to try to help her out.
0: God.
1: Before having sex with a minor.
0: Damn. What about raising the qualifications, if there even are any, to be what a youth, be a youth pastor, to be a pastor?
1: I should do
0: what
1: an,
0: the
1: I
0: fuck?
1: Should do an AI an AI jingle for not a drag queen,
0: right?
1: Not a drag queen, not a migrant.
0: Why did the FBI?
1: Let's look at the pastors.
0: Like, listening to these stories, I get why the FBI had to lower their hiring standards to include bestiality participants or whatever you say that, right? They lower their hiring quota or whatever it is, their hiring guidelines.
1: But
0: we
1: not
0: will
1: from
0: now
1: both,
0: take bestiality.
1: Not from both sides, Ryan.
0: Well, it has to be. You have, I'm sorry, hire
1: from
0: the gerbil.
1: Both sides.
0: Well, come on, what about that goat? That goat didn't do his part for nothing.
1: That had to be on Saturday Night Live this week, didn't it?
0: Or in what way?
1: Are they on hiatus? Well, they
0: have John Kennedy saying it.
1: No, you have a sheep. You get Brewer back.
0: Is,
1: get Brewer back to do Goat Boy.
0: But yeah, I think you just play it. You just play John Kennedy talking to Cascatel, and it's like pretty funny. I mean, it's because he's like now because John he really gets John Kennedy. He's like now wait now both participants meeting. Yourself and the animal. that's good.
1: Let's check the Drudge Report. I didn't even look over there yet.
0: Cash Patel still sounds so fucking stupid. Oh, what?
1: Yeah,
0: he never got better at any of this.
1: Trump approval crashes to 29% weeks before election.
0: Nobody likes you, you fuck. You're going to have to cheat to win the midterms, and everybody will have, because that's what you told them to do, right? You told them to cheat.
1: But you'll have to really cheat like bigly to the point where, I mean, there's going to be some shit happening, I feel.
0: Luckily, these Republicans are led by the Michael Jordan of corruption, which we've
1: talked
0: about on our show.
1: Not subtle about it. With you know what I mean? Is there's no stealth to it.
0: No, this guy, Trump is like Shaquille O'Neal, man. He scored, I mean, in Shaquille O'Neal's prime, that gigantic person scored, what, 30 points a game or something?
1: Yeah,
0: it must have been. Can you imagine?
1: Couldn't hit a free throw to save his ass.
0: No, but he hit everybody else.
1: Yeah.
0: You're all standing there in the paint just taking a foul from Shaq. Fuck that. That's what he's like. Maybe Shaquille O'Neal is a better example than Jordan. Because Jordan brilliant, you know.
1: I'm just scrolling through the social media, and somebody please explain to me how this is not like we're in some fucked up movie or something.
0: No.
1: That speaking at the Pentagon, at the Department of Defense, I refuse to call it the Department of War.
0: Yeah.
1: Speaking to like higher ups and troops and shit like that. Jake and Logan Paul.
0: Shut up. That's not real.
1: Jake and Logan Paul.
0: Nice!
1: I didn't even pull the story. I just saw it scrolling, but
0: where
1: now
0: are they
1: I want to read about it.
0: Are they speaking at the Thunderdome? At the,
1: I did see a clip of it, and it just makes me fucking crazy.
0: Are they speaking? Did they take... They still have the ring, right?
1: What do you mean?
0: The ring where people fight at the White House?
1: No.
0: They took that down?
1: Yeah, that went down really
0: quick. I demand that come up. I want a judge to make
1: them... It's too late.
0: Put it back, fuckers. I mean, that's perfect for... You can't hide who you are. I'm sorry. You want to put space fighters in the Arc de Trump. I saw that shit.
1: Influencer brothers Logan and Jake Paul visited the Pentagon and addressed service members last week. The Department of Defense revealed in a video posted. They post this shit. It is all so strange and horrible and creepy and dystopian. And they think it's inspiring. It's good.
0: Who are these people again? Who brothers?
1: Jake and Logan Paul.
0: Oh, yes.
1: The fucking, they were influencer pranker teen assloads way back. And then they became
0: boxers.
1: And then they became fighters. Yeah, they're both boxers.
0: Is actually they couldn't get the most famous brothers. That would be very very the Menendez brothers. That's who they wanted first.
1: I thought you meant RuPaul.
0: Oh no,
1: their brother Ru.
0: Oh no.
1: The glossy clip overlaid with dramatic music fit for a Hollywood movie trailer showed the brothers addressing a smiling group of soldiers and officials before cutting to footage of them meeting personnel, including Pete Hegseth.
0: Were they in the army or something?
1: And posing for photos.
0: Ooh.
1: Jeez. This is Logan. We see all the men and women here who are serving this great nation. I don't think there's any greater commitment to sacrifice than those who are willing to live, die, and fight for their country.
0: You know, it would be great. It would be great, great, great if you could find a writer who wouldn't say great four times in your remarks, who wouldn't write that word over and over again for you to say. He makes you seem even
2: We just got
0: stupider.
2: The pleasure and the privilege of getting a tour of the Pentagon. And what a cool experience. We see all the men and women here who are serving this great nation. I don't think there is any greater commitment to sacrifice than those who are willing to live, die, and fight for their country. So I think it's you guys who etch your names in history.
1: And they're not even like inspiring. I don't know which load of a Logan this is, or a Paul this is, if it's yeah. Logan or Jake. But it's just like, yeah, nothing more inspiring than you guys.
2: I think it's you guys who etch your names in history as you fight for and allow us in this country to have that freedom where we can prosper and be happy and be the great nation that we are. So a deep personal thank you from myself.
1: Get him out of the ring. He's been hit too many times.
0: Yeah, this guy sounds too a little less Mitch McConnell, please.
2: From myself, my brother, and all of our fellow Americans.
3: Each one of you matter. Take this moment and be proud of yourselves for what you do.
1: This is the other one.
3: This is the greatest country in the world. Truly, we are blessed to be born here, come here, and we should never take that for granted.
1: God. Listen to this, like marching on Mordor music going on.
0: This makes me miss the Tate brothers or the Taint brothers. Remember them?
1: Who's worse?
0: They're
1: rotting in prison right now. Yeah, give me those about it.
0: Are they really in prison right now?
1: Oh yeah. Oh, and they're upsetty pants about it.
0: All the great brothers, they're in prison. The Menendez brothers are in prison. Can we put these brothers in prison? Why aren't they in prison? Don't they suck,
1: well,
0: too?
1: Well, TBD. I mean, they have had some crypto shenanigans.
0: Oh, uh-oh.
1: And shit, so, you know.
3: That's what God created us for, is to lift each other up in the hard moments, to be there for each other in the hard moments, and to come together as a collective and fight for good. That's why this country was formed. We should never forget that.
0: Hey, give me some more Benadryl, please.
1: The least.
0: That's why this country was
1: interesting.
0: Formed.
1: People, yeah.
0: Get off the benzos, junkie.
1: Wow.
0: God, it sounds like this guy just injected heroin between his fingers or something. Shit, man.
1: You know, you can see the curtain behind him bouncing where Hegseth's jerking off back there.
0: He's behind the jerk curtain. Yeah. Oh God. Pete Hegseth is the dumbest piece of shit.
1: Oh well, there. We didn't really talk about. I pulled that story.
0: I hate him.
1: We didn't really talk about it. There was that big story. Was it the Daily Mail?
0: It
1: might be the Daily Mail.
0: Yeah.
1: Let me see. Okay, this is really being a pain in the butt now, right now. All right.
0: Jeez.
1: I got to work on it.
0: No, that's okay. Pete Hegseth, I'm just thinking about how stupid he fucking is.
1: Yeah, God. It was. It was just that big story about how the Department of Defense is leaking like a sieve, and they have these spy operations. They're like smuggling in burner phones.
0: Oh, wow.
1: So that they can take pictures of shit.
0: Jeez.
1: Because they know their phones might be confiscated or looked through and shit. So they take pictures of the horrible conditions, like on a boat or something.
0: Yes.
1: And then they send them off and they chuck the phone over the side or something.
0: Right, right.
1: So they can't get caught because, you know, how they would treat a whistleblower in this administration.
0: Oh, yeah, sure. They, well, guy who knows what they do, you know. That's the Boeing guy. He was a whistleblower.
1: Yeah.
0: You can't anymore.
1: Let me see.
0: I bet these Trump people do horrible things to whistleblowers. Well, we know they do.
1: They also hate his wife. Pentagon insiders unleash on Pete Hegseth's meddling wife.
0: I don't blame y'all. I mean, what's to like about that Nazi bitch? What's not to like? I mean, god damn. The crazy, yeah. Who left their phone open for the call? Did they leak that meeting, the unsecured meeting over WhatsApp?
1: Oh, I forget
0: WhatsApp.
1: Which one it was.
0: Because yeah, it's yeah. weird, because Pete Hegseth's family and his wife would know about, like, how you're supposed to keep missions like that secret and not talk about them over... What platform were they on? Like, WhatsApp, right?
1: Or, Signal? Or
0: Signal, that's it. Because you don't want details of an op to leak out. Like, even families, when they're communicating with their families in the military, they know they're not supposed to say things specifically about missions because those are monitored and things. And there's Pete Hegseth having the whole thing on Signal, and Watch-His-Face is like, once, well, yeah, and then Watch-His-Face butt-dialed the Atlantic or something. Leaking like a sieve, indeed.
1: Here's, but those are stupid mistakes. These are intentional things that are being sent to...
0: Oh.
1: Like members of the press, because they're ratting on they hate Hegseth, and they hate all the leaders, and they really hate his wife.
0: Ah.
1: The headline: Pentagon. This is Daily Mail. Okay, let me take a deep breath. Pentagon insiders unleash on Pete Hegseth's meddling wife. Whistleblowers reveal her humiliating nickname among staff, how she keeps husband on extremely tight leash, and eyebrow raising behavior in government meetings.
0: Did you make it with one breath?
1: Yes.
0: That is, give it up for Pat, everybody.
1: Defense Secretary Pete Hegseth's wife has been an ever-constant presence by his side while he helms the Department of War.
0: Well,
1: shadowing him at official events, rubbing shoulders with Trump, training with Marines, and even controversially sitting in on high-level meetings. What the fuck is she doing?
0: I don't know. What, what's her name? I don't even know her name. Why is
1: Jennifer?
0: Jennifer Hegseth?
4: Yep.
0: God, are you concerned about your husband's behavior when he gets drunk and, you know, what if he sexually assaults people in their hotel room, other women? I mean, is that bothersome? Or do you care that he's a Nazi conducting illegal wars? What's the biggest turn on for you? Why did you marry this gem?
1: Jennifer Hegseth's unusually powerful and yet unofficial presence inside the Pentagon has ruffled so many feathers of late that DOD staffers have dubbed the 49-year-old Yoko Ono behind her back.
0: Wait a second. Okay, so many issues.
1: Yeah, who's the Beatles?
0: Yeah, yeah.
1: That's getting broken up.
0: So you're telling me Pete Hegseth is John Lennon?
1: Oh, God.
0: God, shit.
1: God.
0: Stupid military motherfuckers.
1: It's proof there's no afterlife, because John Lennon would be finding a way to come back
0: yeah.
1: from the dead and kick Hegseth's ass.
0: I think the Beatles might have ran a more effective war against Iran in the Middle East, and maybe they wouldn't have done it at all.
1: The one source said, now there's a woman with an extremely tight leash on the man she married.
0: Why are his clothes so tight, though? Speaking of tight, do you leave his suits in the dryer too long and he looks like howdy doody? And why, hey, somebody answer me this. Why at all these monuments Trump's building, there's always a lot of firepower? What's up with that shit?
1: He's crazy.
0: Now he's militarizing.
1: He thinks
0: everything.
1: Americans like that shit.
0: He turned the White House into a goddamn motherfucking military
1: base.
0: Well,
1: in a couple of years when it's finished.
0: It's a six feet underground motherfucking bunker with one dance. It's hardly a ballroom. With one dance, whatever, a heliport, and there's a heliport, and then a new heliport to go with that. What is this? The White House? Is it a fucking military base? It's a military base.
1: The couple who, she's like a parole officer and PR agent all at once, one person said. The couple, who are prone to raving about each other on social media and boasting about their happy family, met in 2016 when they both worked at Fox News and were both married to other people.
0: Ah, it's the Fox model. Well, yeah, they all do. But everybody does this in this administration, right? I mean, let's think of some just off the top of our head. Fucking Trump. There's one. He switches around every now and then. And who's that other guy? Don Jr., his son, right?
1: Hey guys.
0: What about Kimberly Guilfoyle? Well, related to Don Jr., so. I mean, you know, I'm just trying to tell Pete Hegseth, don't feel special. I mean, J.D. Vance had that thing with, you know, Erica, allegedly, you know. That's so gross if you did, though. Erica. I mean, that's disgusting shit. With Nicki Minaj, like, ew.
1: Have you no shame, yeah.
0: Yeah. Nicki Minaj said he looked like a leader or something like somebody looked
1: Nicki Minaj is desperate to get her husband and her brother pardons for diddling.
0: Is that true? Is it diddling stuff?
1: I think so. I think it's sexual assault.
0: You know, Nicki Minaj makes it tough for her fans, doesn't she? How do you still follow her on Spotify? I mean, why would you, though? I mean, honestly, that music's god awful. I mean, I don't mean to be a dick or anything, but shit. I'm Team Cardi easily. This shit. Because they fight online, right?
1: Speculation that the rapper's recent alignment with the Trump administration, including appearances at conservative events like Turning Point USA, might be an attempt to secure legal pardons for family members such as her husband.
0: Yeah.
1: Wow.
0: What'd he do?
1: Let me see here.
0: I mean, it can't be diddling. You just said that just because it's always diddling, right? Or is it just... I mean, it literally always is, according to the Epstein files that we'll never see, I guess. I mean, there's 37 pages we haven't seen yet that are supposedly very interesting. And then Nicki Minaj has the diddling people.
1: Her husband previously served 4 years in prison as a level 2 sex offender after he was found guilty of raping a 16-year-old girl at knife point. Shit. In 1994.
0: With a knife or at a place called At Knife Point. At Knife Point, Wisconsin.
1: With a knife.
0: Okay.
1: In the woods.
0: God, that's
1: Minaj has responded to, criticism. She says, he was 15, she was 16 in a relationship. Y'all can't ruin my life. Y'all can't run your own life. Thank you, boo.
0: Well, I mean, listen, the knife point thing is what in the raping part is very concerning, isn't it? I mean, can't we be concerned about that? That's concerning. Scary.
1: Her brother in 2017 was convicted of raping an 11-year-old girl at his Long Island residence.
0: What's in the water up there? What's wrong with everyone? Quit raping people, you fucks.
1: The accusations were invented by the victim's mother. Invented. To go after Nicki Minaj's family fortune.
0: God, that, I don't know, man. Invented. Is that his words? That's concerning. Invented. They invented this story.
1: But it sounds like she doesn't need, like her husband doesn't need a pardon, or maybe he does. Maybe he's, I don't know if it's recent, you know what I mean? Like he's.
0: Well, it sounds like none of this needs pardoning to me. I mean, it sounds anyway, pretty fucking creepy.
1: What the fuck are we talking about?
0: God, Nicki. People, let me understand something. Your brother is being accused of rapes not committed because people want your money.
1: Allegedly, the brother,
0: okay,
1: says that the mother of the victim is doing that because she thinks she can get a hold of some of Nicki's money.
0: Okay.
1: Through her brother.
0: Like a stretch, but I don't know.
1: Which is a stretch, yeah.
0: And you're like, why are we talking about this? Exactly. Because this is very Trumpian. All of this is very, we're talking about rape charges. What else would we be talking about? It's Trump related. Why is he surrounded by all this? Hey, Nicki. How old are these charges? But how old are these charges?
1: Her husband, 20 years old, more.
0: Yeah.
1: Her brother, 7, 8 years old.
0: Okay, so the brother, okay, the timing, whatever. Why not go to Obama with these or Biden? Why not talk to either one of those people to try to get, why would you think
1: she
0: Trump
1: may have? And they're like, you got to be kidding me.
0: She's like, this one, Trump will feel bad for my rapist brother and cousin, whatever, whoever these people are.
1: Trump is transactional.
0: Trump is a rapist, and he might help me because he might help fellow rapists.
1: True.
0: I really think it's that simple.
1: True.
0: I mean, what president would be more likely? Who would be more likely to do a pardon? Obama, Biden, or Trump? I mean, that's not even a good one for Kelsey or whatever the betting place is.
1: Polymarket.
0: Kelsey. The odds are, sorry, Obama, your odds aren't good on this one. Or Biden. Shut up, Bill. I see you over there. We don't even want to talk about that.
1: Pentagon whistleblowers send urgent SOS about Pete Hegseth in extraordinary public appeal.
0: Oh.
1: Dumb, deluded, and utterly incompetent. As chaos blunders get so bad, Army leaders turn on the worst defense secretary in history.
0: Let me tell you something. I love that sentence. That almost sounds like lyrics to a sitcom from the late 60s. Like, I don't know. Like, if you put big band music behind this, it's almost like...
1: Burner phones, pay phones, borrowed devices, whatever it takes to reach us without being traced. Pentagon staffers are risking their careers to blow the whistle on the disarray and discontentment consuming the Department of Defense under Secretary Pete Hegseth.
0: And then there's Maude. Yeah.
1: One Army officer said, people should know what a mess it is. Things have gone from bad to worse. It is unbelievably chaotic and demoralizing.
0: That we can't do. Da-da-da, the world's important. This time, there's no marching on. We're going to do it our way. Sounds like it belongs in one of those songs.
1: A civilian staffer put it even more bluntly, calling their message to the public an urgent SOS.
0: Oh, shit.
1: What
0: are you trying to say by this? What do you mean by urgent SOS? Like, holy fuck, it's crazy right here.
1: Yes.
0: We need help. God.
1: The conflict is even, they're talking about the, they fear reprisals from the Pentagon chief. They say is focused on firing senior military leaders, blocking promotions, carrying out personal vendettas, waging war on wokeness, pushing Christian nationalism, and flirting with a presidential bid while the Iran war grinds into its seventh month. As they tell it, the conflict is even less popular in the building than it is among Americans. Only 30% in the Defense Department support it.
0: You know what? Here's a parallel. Lyndon Johnson, not a great parallel because we're talking about a defense guy, Department of War cunt, and then we're talking about a presidential person. Lyndon Johnson looked at his approval ratings during the Vietnam War. It's like, holy shit, I'm not even running again. Fuck this shit. Look, America hates this shit. He was like, fuck it, and he left. He was like, fuck this. This is like similar scenario. Everyone hates what I'm doing, but this lunatic's reaction is, I'm running for president? Everyone hates me. I'm running for president. Who do you think you are, Pete? Ted fucking Cruz?
1: On Tuesday, God. Republican Congressman Thomas Massey proposed impeaching Hegseth, saying the defense secretary had repeatedly violated the Constitution through handling the war, while Hegseth publicly touts total success. Sources say he's concealing many uncomfortable truths about the war.
0: Yes.
1: Depleted weapons stockpiles, battered U.S. military sites across the Middle East, Iran still choking the Strait of Hormuz,
0: yes.
1: A knocked out Saudi oil pipeline, no clear end game in sight.
0: Pete Hegseth is like, don't tell me about choking. God, this sounds like
1: so. It's crazy. They, you know, he hired what everyone knew was going to happen. He was hiring people that would just suck his dick and be loyal,
0: and then they run for president
1: and. They're incompetent as fuck. They're not even remotely good at anything.
0: Okay, well, Pat, I would ask you, could we talk...
1: Unless the goal is to destroy.
0: Okay, so Pete Hegseth worked at the morning show at Fox for a long time, right?
1: On the B-team on weekends.
0: Okay, you think his agent was ever like, you know what, I'm going to try to... you know what, I'm going to get my guy. I'm going to get... who's it, Steve Doocy? What was the other one's name? Steve Doocy.
1: Kilmeade?
0: And then who else?
1: Ainsley?
0: Okay. So that agent was never able to unseat any of those giants in media to get his guy, Pete Hegseth, that was going to go on.

0: It's as if you could say that about just about, you know, why is it when you think about past Republican presidents? Okay, George W. Bush was a shit show, right? Daddy Bush, you know, he fucking sucked, but he's one of the smarter presidents, I guess. Ronald Reagan, total fucknut shit show. You know, Nixon, not totally stupid, corrupt as hell, but there's really not a lot of great people that, I don't know what my point is. And Eisenhower really fucking got us into the Cold War over a bad misunderstanding of how many nukes Russia had. So it's just not a lot of good people that have been president. So my point would be, why not Pete Hegseth?
1: Well, TBD.
0: I mean, I don't see the big deal. I don't see any problem with any of this, especially since he's running on a Republican ticket. I mean,
1: money is bleeding out just as fast as morale, they say.
0: Yes.
1: Hegseth told Congress the war has cost more than $37 billion, $12 billion above what the Pentagon originally reported.
0: Damn!
1: The cost of the war for an average household is estimated at $1,650 and rising. That's what we've all paid.
0: We'll pay more. Come on, Pete. Be president. Let's see how hard you can fuck us. Come on, guy.
1: Everybody hates him.
0: Yeah. I mean, I explain to me how people like, has somebody already printed out Hegseth 2028, a shirt, a hat?
1: Oh boy.
0: I'm asking you.
1: Oh, sure. I'll bet.
0: What about Ted Cruz? Does he have merch ready to go in the box at the first campaign event? Does he?
1: Yeah. I'm sure.
0: What is wrong with this country? Why do so many people have ambitions that are just discombobulated with any sense in reality? And maybe Pete Hegseth will be a great president. I don't know.
1: Hegseth, who was once pulled off a National Guard mission after one of his tattoos was flagged as extremist, is reportedly called No Tab Pete behind his back. A jab at his lack of elite combat insignia compared to the decorated leaders he's fired. Other nicknames making the rounds are Whiskey Pete, Colonel Vodka, both nods to reported drinking concerns, which he denies.
0: Concerns.
1: Dumb McNamara, comparing his hardline Iran strategy to the man who dragged America deeper into Vietnam.
0: Oh, wow. That's not a compliment.
1: One female insider has a darker moniker for the defense secretary.
0: Damn.
1: Pete the Predator, a reference to the 2017 rape allegation that police investigated, but Hegseth denies.
0: Oh, wow. Well, he denied it, guys.
1: No criminal charges were ever filed, though Hegseth admitted to the Senate that he paid his accuser $50,000 settlement.
0: Why? I mean, okay. Why? It's set to
1: because
0: settle.
1: He was totally honest, Ryan.
0: But to settle something?
1: And didn't want to go through with it.
0: How much?
1: $50K.
0: How much does he make at Fox? That's a lot.
1: Well, that was 2017, so that might have been pre...
0: Was that a lot of money for him? I'm just saying. Was that a lot of money for him to fork over?
1: At the time, probably.
0: Jeez, Pete. I guess, hey, you were innocent. Lots of innocent people give up 50 grand in a settlement.
1: When Hegseth clamps down on what the public learns, insiders say he has zero filter on his own social media. 2 weeks ago, he was blasted internationally for mocking an overweight Canadian military cadet online, prompting Canada's defense minister to call his post below the dignity of his office. There's no dignity left in any of his offices.
0: I don't even remember that story. I don't think anybody in America cares about that. They like it even. They like this shit. They like it when Trump beats up that guy with a stick, right? What's his name?
1: Pritzker?
0: Carney.
1: Oh, Carney? Yeah.
0: The Canadian Prime Minister. They like when he does shit like that.
1: One person said he's a mean, cold-hearted bully who can't help but show his stripes.
0: Who is this again? Is this Pete or Trump?
1: Pete.
0: Okay. They all are. The Republican
1: Party.
0: He
1: rejects facts.
0: Okay.
1: Expertise and competence.
0: Right.
1: In favor of how he wishes things could be.
0: he's fucked in the head, though. Did they mention that?
1: Delusional.
0: Oh, that's close. Okay. Fucking insane, fascistic, Nazi, not very Nazi. I was saying

0: Nazi leanings.
1: So people are hanging in there. This guy says, I'm still at it because I love this country and the armed forces.
0: What do you love about what you're doing now, though?
1: But spoke of the sadness of feeling that they need to speak out, hoping the public know that the military is more than just Pete Hegseth.
0: Well, you need to fucking do something. And honestly, it's your responsibility to. You're supposed to do shit like that, right? It's supposed to be a government of checks and balances. And nobody's, not one person in our government has checked our president to anything in a tangible way. We've impeached him. It didn't mean shit.
1: Well,
0: right?
1: I mean,
0: we haven't done fucking jack shit.
1: Not have a military coup, but
0: then what we have now? I mean, the rest of the world would be like, "Oh, I don't give a fuck. Please have one because you guys are fucking
1: up." Worse than what you got now, yeah.
0: Yeah, I mean, bye bye Taiwan, bye bye.
1: But it could
0: NATO, bye bye the Middle East. I mean, how do we go in the Middle East and defend our bases now that we've shown that we can't? Because the best idea for us would be to leave the Middle East and concede defeat, whatever that means. That way we could just stop. That's the best we could do.
1: Trump mocked his press ban spectacularly backfires at White House ribbon cutting ceremony. Did nobody go to his ceremony?
0: Well, he banned them all. Who's left? You little sad bitch.
1: He was at ribbon cutting being broadcast to the world with no audio. He was unveiling his new granite helipad on the South Lawn.
0: Oh, hella stupid.
1: Surrounded by construction workers. The
0: fuck you Nazis.
1: The absence of the TV press pool meant there was silence when Trump began speaking because the White House's own video has no usable audio.
0: Wait a second, you sad bitches. You use the press as shit, but yet you kicked him out. You use the press as the audio feed for them?
1: Apparently, they just, the White House live stream.
0: You losers!
1: The live stream was carried by Trump-friendly Newsmax.
0: Nine!
1: Which cut to footage of Trump speaking outside the White House, but none of his comments could be heard.
0: Oh.
1: The anchor said, okay, there's no microphone because the pool cameras aren't there, so maybe this is one example of this backfiring just a little bit. The ramifications are right here. Can't hear what the president's saying.
0: Oh, thank Christ. The rapist in chief. We can't hear his dumb fucking words about raping someone or whatever the fuck he talks about. Jeez.
1: What an idiot.
0: You're kicking CNN out of the press pool. I'm kicking Politico out of the press pool.
1: We're so proud.
0: Take a shit in the press pool. How's that? Everybody, next time you're in the press pool, take a big shit in it.
1: Who could tell?
0: We ain't got enough chlorine. Oh,
1: this one surprised me. There is this company that you would never expect would do this.
0: Okay.
1: A California agency's lawsuit.
0: Okay.
1: Accusing a company of allowing rampant race discrimination,
0: okay,
1: at its flagship assembly plant,
0: okay,
1: is set to go to trial today. One of a series of similar lawsuits,
0: shit,
1: being faced by this company.
0: Is this where they put together the Starship Enterprise, or what is this?
1: The California Civil Rights Department claims black workers at a factory in Fremont, California.
0: Okay.
1: Were subject to pervasive harassment by other employees, including racial slurs and graffiti. The company failed to prevent or stop it.
0: Graffiti.
1: The company's also accused of paying black workers less than others.
0: God damn.
1: And depriving them of opportunities for promotions.
0: What the fuck plant was this?
1: You're going to be shocked.
0: Okay.
1: Tesla.
0: God, you know, man. Jeez, if I was reading this script, I'd be like, okay, think of another one, because that's so predictable.
1: I gotta go get one.
0: God, Elon.
1: I'll be right back.
0: Oh, no problem. How about have some more ketamine while you're at it? What's the use of taking all those drugs, Elon? At the end of the day, you're still gonna be the same old fucking racist Nazi bitch cunt. What a waste of ketamine, you sad piece of shit. I mean, really. God. What a boring. I mean, it's not satisfying. That's all I'm saying. I thought maybe it could be Dell or Amazon. It's Tesla. Are we still burning the car lots of Tesla? Hey, let me ask something, Elon. Do your cars know the difference between a cat and a shrubbery?
1: I tried to play it straight so that
0: you
1: Because I could have said, well, this one will be hard to
0: You're right, guess. But still, God, it's like shit, man. Hey, Elon, here's an idea, dick fuck. Why don't you make a spaceship where it takes it less than like 6 weeks to warm up and get out into the solar system?
1: Nobody can do that.
0: Lazy shit. Yeah, I know, not even Elon.
1: Oh,
0: shit. You're dumb. Those one people were stranded in space, man. They were stranded in space, and Elon couldn't do shit for them because it takes 2 weeks. It takes a fortnight to get the engines warmed up to hit the hyperdrive up. Fucking, what kind of spaceship takes 2 weeks to heat up? That's a shit ship. It's not a spaceship. Can you imagine? Oh, Chewie, heat up the Millennium Falcon. I know it's going to take 3.5 weeks, but here come them stormtroopers. I hope they're patient with us.
1: Go outside and peel the Minox off.
0: Yeah. It's going to take 3 weeks. It took 3 weeks for your spaceship to heat up to go rescue those people. Meanwhile, they had to stay up there in that space station. You couldn't do shit for them.
1: It takes a while.
0: It takes a while.
1: You can't just pull it out of the garage and pull the starter cord.
0: What are your scientists doing all fucking day? Get your thumbs out of your asshole and invent hyperdrive, you bitches. It takes 3 hours.
1: It's very complicated. It's very complicated.
0: Oh, I don't care. Put on the white lab coats. Figure out why it takes 6 weeks to fuel up this. What is this dumb spaceship named? The Dragoon?
1: So Tesla, is it's like a bunch of several lawsuits accusing them of racism.
0: Racism. I mean, hey, listen, these people that build these cars that blow up with the kids inside of them, locked inside of them on the way to some weird trip, you can't deprogram or stop the Tesla, then it just explodes, right? What other law? This is a bad company. I thought that you're telling me, aside from all the danger that you find in a Tesla car, there's legal danger outside the car now.
1: I mean,
0: that's ridiculous, Elon. I mean, really, how about a come to Jesus moment, you dumb, weird fucking, your nipples are all out of whack, you weird turkey bodied Nazi fuck. What part are you doing right? Really? Your cars explode. They don't know the difference between a dog and a rose bush. And now you're in all these legal troubles with your dumb, stupid, shitty cars.
1: We've got other news.
0: Shame on you, Elon. God, have some self-respect. I mean, you took all that ketamine, and this is it. This is all you are still, with all that ketamine up in your body. What a loser.
1: Loser.
0: Yeah, you'd think the ketamine would help a little. It didn't. Didn't. Not one bit.
1: We may have, upped this dosage from microdosing. You saw some of those videos of him with his eyes rolling and shit.
0: Yeah, I'm sure you're microdosing over there. It looks a little macro to me, but
1: I'm microdosing.
0: I'm a micro dick. My spaceship's ready to go in 67 hours. God.
1: My Indonesian kid says my new character will be ready on Path of Exile.
0: Hey, listen, man. I don't know about Path of Exile. I'm not getting in a transporter being made by your fucking ass. Get Scotty on the job or something.
1: Scotty.
0: Get in the transporter beam. Me and Elon worked on it. Don't do it.
1: Step away.
0: Would you get in a transporter beam made by Elon?
1: No.
0: Okay.
1: No.
2: I'm very scared about what's going to happen in this election. People should not be voting on whether it's $55 a gallon or $3.50 a gallon. That's going to go up and down. It'll fall in the future. We all know that. We have to think of the big issues like immigration. Are we going to ruin our country there? DEI, right. That sort of thing, which are going to be there well past November. And I'm afraid if the public doesn't focus on those issues, it will be a disaster for the future of our country. I'm very...
1: This is their outro music.
0: Wow. Who is this guy?
1: I don't know. This is a representative. This is a representative. A Republican representative, Glenn Grothman.
0: Oh, Grothman. From where?
1: Let me look that up.
0: Mississippi. Somewhere, right?
1: He is, oh, Wisconsin. Where is he from? In Wisconsin.
0: Somewhere nice. He's from like Apple Vine Canyon or.
1: He went to Madison. How dare you?
0: Oh, did he? Shit.
1: I love that city. I love that school.
0: Well, somebody's got some explaining to do. Sometimes these horrible Nazi politicians pop up and we just say where they went to school and nobody thinks about it. Who made you like this from that school? I want some names.
1: Yeah, how do you turn out like this in Madison?
0: Well, somebody's doing some weird shit.
1: Such a great city.
0: Well, there's a weird professor lurking about. Created this wacko.
1: He is, I mean, that's where he went to school, but where is he representing? I'm trying to see.
0: Oh.
1: Sixth District.
0: Lee.
1: All right.
0: Is that the Dahmer ward or?
1: That's where it is. Oh, wow. It's between Madison, Milwaukee, and Green Bay, but it doesn't encompass any of them. It's like, so there's a lot of nothing.
0: Oh, okay. That makes sense.
1: A lot of rural. 86.1% white.
0: What? Perfect. Why can't... why don't we let...
1: 40% rural.
0: Oh, okay. Why don't we let dairy vote? Why don't they let dairy products vote there?
1: They do.
0: Oh, yeah, that's right. Cheeseheads.
1: All those white heifers.
0: Wow, Grossman. I mean, what do you do? When do you go home to your constituents? I bet you never do. I bet your ass stays in some fancy fucking apartment in D.C. or Madison, maybe. You're not going to... Where is this? In the middle of fucking nowhere?
1: Oh, it's been a Republican stronghold since the 50s.
0: Shit, there's four rabbits and five people and probably one really questionable... per the health department strip club in that area, and that's
1: it. District. Oh, Fond du Lac, Oshkosh, I get it.
0: Oh, let me shoot some bears.
1: Sheboygan, I get it. Portage? Portage is in his district. God damn.
0: We didn't let no Jeffrey Dahmer come up this way.
1: Wait a second, my house, where we had our house, I think.
0: That Vile Experience used to live in this district.
1: It might have been in his district.
0: He was a dangerous driver outdoor in the gravel roads.
1: They've changed it. You know, they've gerrymandered the fuck out of it. So I don't know what the district was back then, but
0: right.
1: The house that we had in Twin Lakes, Wisconsin, I believe, was in his district.
0: Many American constituents lose their lives motorbiking in the backwoods.
1: And it goes out to Half Lake, Michigan.
0: Shit. Oh, we let the sturgeon vote. Did the sturgeon vote there?
1: It's strange. Why would the district go out to Half Lake?
0: It's strange. Why would this person have a person? Why would this person be a human being representing what is mostly animals? This is a non-human district
1: to
0: me.
1: So you guys shouldn't care, says the Wisconsin Republican.
0: Hey.
1: About gas prices, you know, and things like that, like food and stuff. Don't worry about that.
0: Isn't it better for the environment when you burn less gas?
1: Who are you asking?
0: The deer and the rabbit and the honey badgers are represented. The honey badgers need to be represented. I can't so hard. I can't do Wisconsin.
3: Walking into the West Wing every morning, I could feel God was with us.
0: Shut up.
3: I felt just this peace. And listen, these jobs are hard.
4: Oh.
3: You're being shot at figuratively and our president literally.
4: Yeah. 24/7.
3: 24/7.
1: We played that clip. Remember, that's our agriculture secretary.
0: Yeah. Oh, yeah.
1: These Christian nationalist lunatics.
0: I'm going to climb up here on the cross. Who's shooting at you, dumb bitch? Nobody's shooting at you. You stupid fuckhead.
3: Figuratively and literally.
0: Quit raping the environment. What is your real job? She's what is secretary? Is she?
1: Ag.
0: Oh, okay. She is Department of Ruining the Farms. Just like Vince McMahon is the wife. Department of Ruining Education. Department of Ruining the Environment. Blah, blah, blah, blah, blah, blah, blah.
1: This, yeah, this is everything Putin wanted.
0: My name's Grossman. I represent the sturgeon of Wisconsin and the rabbits.
1: The sturgeon.
0: What's the most common animal out there? Don't make
1: deer.
0: A joke. Okay. No. What about bears? The bears?
1: There's bears.
0: How do we keep the bears out of here? You put a...
1: It's mostly deer, though. There's a lot of fucking deer.
0: Put a goalpost in your backyard. I heard that on...
1: I know, because I almost hit a couple.
0: Oh, shit. Well, you drive so fast. I get it.
1: I may have.
0: You gotta drive slower.
1: Exceeded the speed limit at times up in the middle of nowhere in Wisconsin.
0: You're not going to get the deer vote driving like that, are you?
1: A friend of mine totaled a van.
0: Yeah.
1: Hit a couple of deer.
0: Right. That's the one place we're like, I wish we get a Jeffrey Dahmer type up here to eat these people. They're so bad to us.
1: Also in L News, join us on Wednesday. We'll be back. The God, Mamdani met with Trump again.
0: God.
1: And Trump loves him.
0: Because he charms the guy. And
1: yeah.
0: Listen, Mamdani, that speech he gave about he would arrest, he had his team look into how he could arrest Netanyahu or something. I mean, that was amazing. Hopefully that wasn't AI and I got duped or something, but shit. Did you see
1: Trump
0: that?
1: Trump was hot, huh?
0: Did you see that where Mamdani said that he got asked his team to figure if there's any way they could arrest Netanyahu and turn him over to the international criminal?
1: Yeah.
0: Did you? Okay, so maybe that was real. I love that.
1: Trump was highly complimentary of New York Mayor Zohran Mamdani when speaking to the press outside Gracie Mansion today. The feed was provided by Spectrum News in New York One, taken by CNN in the midst of the White House press pool, blah, blah, blah. In his remarks, because they were at Gracie Mansion, the CNN could be there. In the remarks, Mamdani said the two discussed how we can make it easier to afford life in this great city we call our home.
0: Mamdani's probably like, this guy is so dumb and fucking high.
1: Trump said, I'll be able to say you're going to be a great one and you're off to a start. So I just want to thank the mayor for the invitation. I'm in New York to do the United Nations tomorrow. Oh, that's going to be great. I wonder how he's going to take it, because I think there's going to be a lot of speaking out against the United States.
0: If I was the country
1: tomorrow, or you know, throughout these speeches at the UN about this Iran shit.
0: I mean, imagine seeing this fuck in the parking lot. And he's like, "Sorry, Ukraine, we can't give you any of those interceptors, but we want you to stop bombing their gas, their refineries." God, I'm going to kick his ass.
1: I'm in New York after the United Nations tomorrow. I have a lot of meetings right now today, very important meetings with heads of different countries. But this is like a little bit of old home week for me, because so many things we've done, so many things from the beautiful home or house or building standing right behind me.
0: Hey, how'd you do in the markets today, Donald? That's the question everybody should be asking you. You fat fuck. How you doing in the markets? How's this crypto? Is it okay? Is your crypto okay? It's the only thing you care about is money.
1: He doesn't know anything about it, but he knows that the sons are making bank on crypto.
0: God, you got the worst sons. Not real. I mean, there's the Tate brothers. Who's worse, the Tate brothers or the Trump brothers? Trump brothers, right?
1: I'll say the Tate brothers. I don't know.
0: What? Here's a
1: family. Different types of victims, you know? I mean, sure. the Trump brothers are probably ultimately going to have more victims because of whatever their influence might have been on dad's policies. Okay. Continuing.
0: Here's an interesting one. Menendez brothers versus Trump brothers. Who's worse?
1: Oh, please. Menendez brothers.
0: What are you talking about?
1: Let them out.
0: Oh, yeah, yeah. It's the Menendez. We're pardoning the Menendez brothers.
1: Let them go.
0: And anybody Nicki Minaj wants pardon. I'm all about that bass. Shit.
1: All about that bass.
0: That's her, right?
1: No, that's,
0: Oh, I know who that
1: Meghan is. Trainor.
0: Meghan Trainor.
1: Trump, had a meeting with Mamdani and they loved each other.
0: Mamdani doesn't love
1: no,
0: you.
1: No.
0: He hates your ass, you fuck. I don't love all that, but whatever. Whatever helps him, I guess. I hate that.
1: Trump's like, he calls me a fascist.
0: Yeah. He hates you, dude. He fucking hates your ass. I mean, get the fuck out of here. Please.
1: Oh, look, the White House is launching Trump TV 2 days after the press ban. There we go.
0: Right, of course.
1: There it is. The state-run media.
0: Right. Hey, how much is it to get his truth early?
1: $100,000 a month.
0: No, that's not. Is it really?
1: I thought it was.
0: Well, that's a lot of money.
1: $100,000.
0: Well, what's $100,000 times 12 then?
1: 1.2 million.
0: Okay. If you did the whole year, would they give you a couple months for free?
1: Maybe.
0: That's so much money.
1: Maybe knock 100K off.
0: You get to hear whatever Natalie Harp wants him to share on social media early than say me. Why would you care so much? Because it's like the rich people are like, ooh, I'll pay you to have it be this thing next rather than
1: Natalie Harp. How much to get Trump?
0: How much is Natalie Hart being paid by Russia?
1: $100,000 a month.
0: Wow, that's unreal.
1: That's right.
0: That's crazy, though. That sounds like an Onion thing. I hate saying it, but it does, doesn't it?
1: President Trump is now offering Wall Street a sneak peek of his Truth Social posts before they're published online for up to $100,000 a month.
0: Imagine if Obama did it, dot, dot, dot. There you go. Enough said. They lose their fucking shit. George W. didn't even have this. He couldn't even do this.
1: It's so fucking blatant.
0: God, you Republicans are fucking. If you're not the worst, if you don't have the worst for strategy, you're all about corruption or raping people. Right?
1: Yeah.
0: I'm trying to find out a different kind of Republican. Either you're like W. You make dumb as fuck decisions to get people killed. Your FBI doesn't do shit about terrorists coming over into this country, just ignores it. And then we celebrate this 9/11 in a weird way, never thinking about all the bad shit that led us there. Or it's you guys are a bunch of fucking rapists. Shit.
1: So did you see this Boebert stuff?
0: Boebert.
1: Lauren Boebert?
0: God, Boebert, I've missed you in the news. Thank you for returning, I think. Boebert.
1: She's having a rough time. And her son's having a rough time.
0: Todd.
1: He's in jail for like sex charges with a kid now.
0: Oh, wow. Wow. Jeez. Where is she fucking from? Where is this?
1: Colorado?
0: Yeah, man. There was a meth head at this one venue that used to call Colorado Catadado. Like she said it differently for some reason, and nobody ever
1: Catadado.
0: We have a DJ coming in from Catadado, so we might have to cancel your comedy show. I was like, oh, Catadado in a DJ? Wow, let's just cancel all the shows to this DJ from Catadado you're flying in. I even know where that, I've never heard that. Have you heard it pronounced that way?
1: No, not
0: Catadado.
1: No, unless somebody's like driving over a bumpy road.
0: The floor recognizes the gentle person from Catadado. Catadado.
1: Maybe if you had a Muppet saying it, or one of the creatures from the cantina on Star Wars.
0: Catadado. Ooh, Catadado.
1: Lauren Boebert, quote, I am not a lesbian or bisexual, she says.
0: Okay, boy, this is good.
1: Following a complaint filed with the House Committee on Ethics.
0: Ew, wow, what a good story.
1: Alleging that the Colorado congresswoman had sexual relationships with three staffers she supervised.
0: Wow.
1: Two of which were women.
0: Okay.
1: And paid $200,000 in hush money.
0: Damn!
1: In an attempt to keep one of the relationships a secret.
0: Give it up for Catadado and their representation there. Good job. Where's that money coming from that she's paying off two-thirds of the staffers she raped? Or all three of them? Or two-thirds were women?
1: It sounds like one of them.
0: Okay.
1: She rejects the allegations, of course.
0: What are you going to do, Boebert?
1: Saying this is nothing more than politically motivated stunt designed to manipulate the ethics process, create headlines, smear her, and generate clickbait.
0: You guys are manipulating the ethics process for calling me out for diddling my staffers.
1: The complaint says Boebert had relationships with former district director Clarice Navarro Ratzlaff,
0: Clarice,
1: district chief of staff Raven Finnegan, and former chief of staff Jeffrey Small.
0: Okay, these are all fake names. Finnegan, Clarice, and Small. Okay.
1: The complaint claims the six-figure hush money was issued to Navarro to disincentivize her from filing an ethics complaint.
0: Disincentivize sounds so what a nice way to say that. Disincentivize? Bribe? Bribe. To incentivize her, not to say it, to bribe her, to disincentivize her from doing the right thing. That is the most fucked up way, journalist, to say that I've ever heard.
1: Boebert, a far-right politician with an extensive anti-LGBTQ plus track record.
0: Yes.
1: Also denied the affairs in a separate statement, suggesting that she is strictly heterosexual. Well, I'm not a lesbian or bisexual.
0: Right.
1: I have never, ever been in any inappropriate relationship, nor have I ever been sexually involved with any staff.
0: God, it sounds like you have, though. See, that's That's kind of like you want to call a Spiro Agnew denial that turns out to be just wait a couple of days and they're going to be walking that shit back, right?
1: We do have a cameo.
0: Oh, no, please. Not a George story. Santos.
1: I mean, in this story, not the website.
0: Oh, okay.
1: She also addressed a claim made accompanying the complaint that has attracted widespread media attention. One source also claims that Boebert and Navarro had a threesome with former U.S. Representative Matt Gaetz.
0: God. Oh, my God. I threw up all over the studio. Shit, you got to deny that, huh? And by the way, listen, we already had this in a story. The Liberty people, right? They did the threesome thing in Florida. This is not interesting. The Matt Gaetz thing makes it a little interesting, though. That is, hey, listen, Boebert, that's bullshit. You're a little too old for his ass, right? I mean, God, that's true, though, right? What are you talking about? Matt Gaetz. How old is Boebert?
1: 30s, 40s, 40s?
0: You're way too old by far, Boebert. She's saying that she hooked up with Matt Gaetz or the universe is.
1: The allegations, sources say.
0: What's the source?
1: We don't have that information.
0: Okay, that would be interesting. Shit.
1: Gaetz denied the allegation X. I'm requesting that anyone with video of me in this alleged threesome please release said evidence immediately. Unedited, please.
0: What on what earth would you talk about this and even use the word threesome? The alleged threesome. Is that what's alleged? The number of people involved or the whole thing? See, Boebert said the same thing, too. She was like, we're accusing you of being involved in this thing. I'm not a lesbian. That's not a denial of the thing that happened, though. No one asked you that.
1: Lauren Boebert caught fondling Gaetz's genitals during family-friendly musical. That's it. Remember that headline?
0: Oh, how? No, but I should have.
1: It was Beetlejuice.
0: I remember now.
1: Yeah.
0: We live in such an age that I forgot about that. How sad.
1: She was vaping, too.
0: Right.
1: And got called out on it. And then the security cameras caught her. Giving her boyfriend a hand.
0: Vaping, hand jobs, idle hands. Man. I mean, you know, she was just trying to keep herself busy. And you're watching. To me, the grossest thing is like, in terms of you, we don't really need a musical version of the Beetlejuice movie. That, can we just, can we, is
1: There's
0: there any?
1: A couple of good songs I've heard.
0: Right. Does a musical theater genre solely exist to amplify films that we've already seen that people say, oh, that would make a good musical? Is that what it's sunk to now? That's this story. Beetlejuice, the musical, is this story. We created a musical so blasé. I haven't seen it, but it's so compelling that you're able to vape and give someone a hand job during it and not miss one bit of the story. Wow. I guess no more Stephen Sondheim for us. Just Disney.
1: Well,
0: just
1: he is dead.
0: Beetlejuice, the fucking musical. It's just sad. It's like Beetlejuice, the musical. What else? What else came to that theater other than that? Really? I let's look it up. I bet it was The Lion King. Let's have another The Lion King. Beetlejuice, the musical. Beauty and the Beast probably was there. That's sad. God damn. Any Chekhov? Who got fondled during a Chekhov play this year? Name me one play, one Chekhov play where someone was vaping and fondling during. You can't. Something Kenneth Branagh was in.
1: There might have been some, you know, some,
0: what
1: some avant-garde in Soho.
0: What Pinner play?
1: Black box theater where everybody
0: was
1: on psychedelics.
0: That might have been part of the play.
1: Right, that's what I mean.
0: Right, not the audience. Not Boebert, what Pinner play have you gone to and fondled a penis during? I'm just wondering. The birthday party.
1: The caretaker.
0: Watch it. God, imagine her in a Pinner play 5 minutes in. What the fuck are we doing here? Where's my vape? Give me your penis. I'm bored. Stupid bitch. The theater ain't for you. Get the fuck out of it. And you too, fucking Beetlejuice.
1: But they watch WWE.
0: I hate it.
1: That's their theater.
0: We got to take the theater back. That, as a president, we are taking it back.
1: And
0: we're
1: UFC.
0: Taking it back. We're getting rid of all that bullshit. We're taking back the theater and no more Disney. Sorry. We've Disney Broadway.
1: He's going to knock down the Kennedy Center if we can't put his name on it.
0: Shit, man. I can't even begin to say that stuff I do to Trump's buildings. I mean, I'm going to fucking pave them into the fucking ground, and we are not having one more Disney musical on Broadway. We're going to give ourselves a 10-year vacation from that. And then put back Beauty and the Beast, motherfuckers. Oh, I wish I could watch a dresser dance right now. You can. Go to Broadway. Fuck. Shit, really.
1: I saw Titanic on Broadway.
0: Oh, my God. A remake of a movie. No thanks. No
1: but
0: thanks.
1: It wasn't really.
0: Yeah, but it's a Titanic. Boy, that's a tired-ass story. The Titanic, what happens?
1: They hit the boat something sinks, and they sang, right? Yeah, and they sang about it.
0: It's perfect. It's a musical you can watch, go get cotton candy, drinks and everything, come back. No one has it. What happened while I was gone? We got closer to the end of the play where the fucking boat sinks. Oh, catch me up on what happened. What happened during Beetlejuice? What happened during the dance number, Shake, Shake, Shake Sonora? How was the plot advanced? I was getting more popcorn. I was hand-jobbing this person and vaping. Sad.
1: We've got...
0: Can you imagine somebody with season ticket holders to some musical theater place? It's like, oh, this season. Oh, wow. Not one fucking Disney musical's on this. Oh, that's awesome. That's not the case, though. There's got to be one Disney musical in every season ticket holder's whatever subscription to whatever theater they belong to. Can you imagine the day when you don't have one?
1: People, have to take their kids to shit, which is...
0: No, they don't.
1: That's my point exactly. Go to...
0: Leave them
1: something
0: at
1: else.
0: Home. Leave them at home watching, staring at the screen. That's what they'd rather do anyway. Leave your little Gen Alpha fucks at home. It's just a theater for fuck's sake. Have a little Chekhov in there. My kid hates Chekhov.
1: Go see Chekhov.
0: Why not? Why not some Chekhov? I mean, they still have furniture there in those Chekhov
1: plays. I don't
0: want
1: to go sit through Chekhov, to be honest with you.
0: I love it. Uncle Vanya, get the fuck out of here. And guess what, guys? They got all kinds of furniture in Chekhov, just like Beauty and the Beast, but it didn't dance and do scenes. We leave that to the humans. Wow.
1: Why is the gun there?
0: Yeah. Well, the gun in Beauty and the Beast would start dancing and tell you why it's right there. And it would be boring. You say, what am I doing? Why did I spend this money to see this dumb play without a message? Bring back Macbeth. Bring back the Scottish play with the guy from Frasier.
1: This could be interesting, this depriving Trump of his most favorite thing, which is publicity. Being
0: raping.
1: Because he's...
0: Diet Coke.
1: He's losing his mind now. If he thinks something Trump TV is going to work, nobody's going to watch it.
0: Yeah, but it's a pump and dump, right? Is it traded?
1: Does he think people are going to pick it up and like cable news is going to pick up Trump TV and shit like
0: is
1: that?
0: Is it part of a media group that's publicly traded on the stock market?
1: I don't know.
0: Because that's
1: going to be under
0: dump.
1: Trump Media, which is...
0: Is that on the stock market?
1: Yeah.
0: Okay. Oh, remember when Jimmy Carter burned his peanut farm? Didn't burn it, but he got rid of it.
1: Sold it. Yeah.
0: He sold his peanut farm because of the... He didn't want it to appear biased. I don't even know how that would make you biased. I'm a president, but I'm going to throw all my special interests behind this fucking peanut farm, right? I don't even get that. Why did he have to get rid of it? I don't know how it would make a difference. But a media company publicly traded on the stock market seems like the Trump TV is nothing but a pump and dump. Influenced by a president with his own media company, which would be part of the pump and dump. Come on. What a boondoggle this is. This is just fucking... Does he watch that movie Wall Street with Charlie Sheen in it and think, what happened? Why did he go to jail? Or Martin Sheen? Whichever. I don't understand the conflict. What happened? How could they send him to jail?
1: The anxiety ripples through Trump world as report warns of, quote, beginning of the end.
0: Oh, my God. It's a slow day at the Atlantic. Who wrote this shit?
1: Raw Story.
0: Okay. Aren't you guys... Raw Story broke the Hulk Hogan thing, right? Was that them?
1: No, that was Gawker.
0: Okay, sorry, guys.
1: President Trump's tough guy act is looking more like a tell than a threat. The 80-year-old president has absorbed a cascade of defeats in the past week as the Federal Reserve raised interest rates over his objections. The Supreme Court struck down his push to restrict mail-in voting. A federal judge blocked him from slapping his name on the Kennedy Center. Representative Maria Elvira Salazar.
0: Elvira?
1: Yeah. The Republican of Florida ran a campaign ad distancing herself from his immigration enforcement record. On top of all that.
0: But she's a Republican?
1: Yeah. Gas prices climbed more than a dollar over the past year and diesel hit a record high.
0: Yay!
1: Axios is reporting time, power, and support wane for all lame duck presidents. This is what the beginning of the end looks like.
0: Damn! You're all banned from the press pool!
1: Which is what scares Trump advisors the most. Trump often retreats to his worst impulses when he feels most powerless.
0: On everyone's LinkedIn that took one fluid ounce of blood money from this fucking administration, there should be a classification, a scarlet letter, let's say, that you cannot take off your profile. You are not allowed to distance yourself from Donald fucking Trump, you goddamn Nazis. Not if you took one red fucking cent. I want that law passed. It's called the Transparency Act. It's called the scarlet fucking letter on your LinkedIn. If you took money from Trump, a giant red T next to your name. Is that illegal or appropriate? I want that.
1: It's probably illegal.
0: I don't give a fuck. You make me dictator for one day and I'm putting that on everybody's. There's a whole commission. Who gets a red T? Who gets it? Who earned it?
1: And that a lot of the staffers are shitting themselves because they think the Democrats are going to take the House and the Senate, and it's going to be investigations galore.
0: Hell yes,
1: into everybody. And they had to spend money on attorneys and shit. what's her? Who is Goebbels' wife?
0: Oh,
1: Katie Miller.
0: Oh, Katie.
1: This piece of shit.
0: You will not be spared.
1: Wrote on X, whining that her family spent money we did not have on lawyers because of multiple partisan Democrat-led investigations into President Trump after the first term. You can't convince me Democrats won't do this again. Oh, they most absolutely will.
0: They fucking better, motherfuckers, because think of all the families that you separated, that you deported wrongly, that you did all this bad shit to. They didn't even have any money to defend themselves. I hope you end up broke from defending yourselves. I hope your family goes broke defending themselves. That is the least I hope for. And listen, fuck off. Fuck off. Yeah. Not one person is safe from the taint. That is my...
1: Work on your Dutch.
0: We'll find you there too.
1: That's where The Hague is.
0: Oh, yeah.
1: Work on your Dutch.
0: That's right. That's all you... And Mom Donnie said that's all you... All he would have to do to be able to arrest Netanyahu is to have our country sign on to the criminal court thingamabobber. And we're doing that one. Yeah. And everybody's going to The Hague. I'm renting a big plane. We're all going there.
1: Take Trump's cutter plane.
0: Yeah, we'll just push you off as we go past in a little parachute, you dumb fucking bitches. Not one person. You're going to get that A on your LinkedIn, the scarlet T. The scarlet letter T on your LinkedIn, like where they put the verified thing so we all know who the fuck you are and you can't get another job. Oh my God, that's funny.
1: According to Axios, the president himself has spent the past year wargaming a third impeachment fight, banking on Republicans holding the Senate to blunt any real threat of removal. however, the boast also acknowledges, one guy says Trump has bigger balls than anybody in D.C. The boast also acknowledges that Trump's protection comes from Senate vote counting, not from public opinion, which is turning against the economy. So,
0: you know what I would do?
1: He still doesn't have 2/3.
0: Fuck that, though. What you do is you take away his support by finding the weak little gazelles, the weak Republicans that have legal shit going on and say, listen, you're going to go to jail unless you comply, unless you deal with this. You know what I mean? People need to go with that threat in that way.
1: Lindsey's never going to jail.
0: Lindsey?
1: Yeah.
0: Oh, that's right, because he's dead.
1: Yeah. Warmonger.
0: Oh, damn it, Lindsey. Can we put his corpse in jail or something? Get your ghost to Lindsey Graham. Get into jail, motherfucker.
1: Mitch is still around, though.
0: Oh, he's Izzy. Come on, please. I think we need a third opinion on that. I don't know.
1: Oh, so sad.
0: It is, Mitch. Way to ruin it, right? I mean, really. I mean, it's going to be so anticlimactic because when, guess what, everybody's going to say, hey, Mitch died. I thought he already died. And it's going to be people say that as a joke, and they'll say that as just a logical remark because you won't know. Right? It's anticlimactic. He's ruining it.
1: Well, and if for some reason you're pro Mitch,
0: what the fuck?
1: Then
0: I'm pro gonorrhea.
1: You're just not. This isn't a great legacy to go out with.
0: Oh, that's not. That's true. Well, how does you imagine President Ted Cruz? I mean, how would that even happen?
1: No.
0: God, talking about personalities, though. God, I mean, it's quite a hurdle. You got the personality of chlamydia.
5: When animals get pissed.
0: Oh, shit.
1: When animals get pissed, everybody.
0: Okay.
1: Australia.
0: I'm going to go with shark, Pat.
1: A devoted father and grandfather-to-be was reportedly killed by a shark while swimming at a beach.
0: God damn
1: in
0: it!
1: Australia.
0: What?
1: Greg O'Neill, 63, was swimming at Sorrento Beach in the northern suburbs of Perth in Western Australia on Friday.
0: How far off
1: when the attack happened in front of horrified beachgoers.
0: Damn, you ruined everybody's fucking day.
1: One resident.
0: Oh, God, it's horrible.
1: Said, I couldn't believe there was that much blood that could come out of a human body.
0: Wow. Okay. What do you think happens? God, this is a horrible story. Fuck these sharks. Fuck these sharks! How many attacks are we going to let happen?
1: You'll like this.
0: They got that motherfucker.
1: O'Neill's death prompted Australia's fisheries minister, Jackie Jarvis, to make the rare call for a catch and kill.
0: What the fuck?
1: Of the great white, which is a protected species.
0: The rare call! A little too late, says the family of this person that got, I couldn't believe so much blood came out of the body. Oh my God. You know what movie was that? I'm trying to think. There's a movie. Oh God. It was on Netflix. It's where this guy went and rescued somebody from a prison camp and he used like every gun on earth. The Expendable or it doesn't matter. The Extraction. Or something.
1: I can't.
0: He had these grenade launchers, and he just launched them into the hillside to kill all the enemies. And that's what I think they should do. In the water, you know those grenades that sound like this.
1: She said, "In making
0: launch that into
1: depth
0: birth.
1: Charges." She said, "In making that decision, I considered the exceptional circumstances of the attack, the hazard posed by the shark, and the potential recovery of." Coronial evidence.
0: Fuck yeah. That they ate my loved one, and I want to go in their body to rip that shit out of them. That's what I'm talking about. Let's go get these sharks. God damn it! It's that scene. I think about that scene with Alec Baldwin.
1: No remains have been found specifically, but they are confident the swimmer died as a result of the attack.
0: Right. Of course. Who played who? In Silence of the Lambs.
1: Anthony Hopkins?
0: Sir Anthony Hopkins in the scene with Sir Alec Baldwin. We're going to kill that motherfucker. Hey, Anthony, he's like, say it with me. Say it. And you know, we're going to kill that motherfucker. We're going to kill that motherfucker. That's what they said. They go, get that shark. Go get that shark. Go get that chronological remains?
1: Coronial. Evidence.
0: Get that coronial
1: the
0: shit.
1: Coroner, you know.
0: Oh, God. Go kill that fucking shark. Go kill it! Did they? Did they kill that shark?
1: They ordered it. They haven't, I don't think they found it yet.
0: Bring me the head of that fucking shark. I don't know where the neck is and the shark begins. Coronial evidence. The Oliver Cromwell shit. Bring me that fucking shark dead. Bring me that motherfucker. I watched this whole thing on 9/11, and this guy from the CIA was like, I'm going to bring you the head of Osama bin Laden on a fucking platter. And he almost did, and then the military fucked him. But that's the same thing's happening with these sharks. Bring me that fucking shark right now. It's now out of nowhere. All of a sudden, this shark attack is worthy of kill that motherfucker status. We've never done a story on when animals get pissed where it's real, where people are real about it. Kill that motherfucker. I want that fucking shark dead. Not, I can't wait to get back in the water. Sharks are fine for the environment. I love sharks, this and that. Kill that bitch. I want evidence that they got that shark.
1: Well, how are they going to know they got the exact one?
0: They better catch that. How many can there be?
1: They have a lineup.
0: How many can there be out there at once? Because the one shark they're looking for is fat and full, doing a, you know, floating on his back, burping. Kill that one. That one ate my friend. You know what I mean? That's the full shark, the one that's lazy, that's in a food coma. Kill that one.
1: We did get a headline. Well, it was a video sent, so it, you know, but the headline, is enough.
0: Yeah.
1: America's most dangerous snake.
0: I knew it. Kill that one too.
1: Is hiding in Florida.
0: Where?
1: One bite can shut down your nervous system, it says.
0: I'll still be nervous, but where? Where is this motherfucker?
1: The elusive eastern coral snake.
0: I will put a where's Bill Gates? Put a bounty on this motherfucker. The elusive coral snake?
1: Yes.
0: Where?
1: Let's see. Potent neurotoxic venom attacks the nervous system and can paralyze the muscles needed to breathe.
0: Of course, it's northern Florida, but yes, skip to that part. We all know where the fucking snake lives, probably. Okay.
1: We'd have to watch. That's the only information. We'd have to watch the
0: how evil of this video. Bang. We're not going to tell you what part of Florida, but we're going to make you watch the video. We're not just going to tell you what part. Fuck you.
1: Southeastern United States, ranging from southeastern North Carolina down through Florida and westward into Louisiana.
0: That's like everywhere. Okay, all the way to Florida.
1: Most common throughout Florida and the coastal plain.
0: Okay. What's that mean?
1: That's where we live.
0: Okay, God, that's horrible.
1: Preferred habitat, dry, well-drained, sandy soils that allow them to burrow easily.
0: Well, that's not us. I mean,
1: pine flatwoods, longleaf pine sandhills, scrub oak.
0: Oh.
1: And hardwood pine forests and coastal areas.
0: That's everywhere. They actually just named terrain you could have in Florida. Fuck off. That's not helpful.
1: They spend most of their time hidden underground beneath leaf litter, inside rotting logs or animal burrows. Okay. They're also occasionally found in suburban yards.
0: Yeah, he's everywhere.
1: Near natural habitats.
0: Everywhere. So basically, it's in sandy things. It's in dirt. It's in logs. It's in everything that could be found outside. We know very little about the snake. It says it's dangerous as shit. And it'll fuck your ass up if it bites you. And just so you know, they're everywhere, but we don't know where. Wow. I
1: mean, who's... They hide. They're very rare to see.
0: Isn't this Doug Burgum's department, Secretary of the fucking Interior? Quit with the resurfacing all these dumb monuments to these white slave owners we have and kill some of these fucking snakes.
1: Oh, that's the most venomous snake in America, but...
0: You gotta kill this motherfucker.
1: Do you know what, in the world, what snake has a nearly 100% fatality rate?
0: Now, that would have to do with...
1: If untreated.
0: Right,
1: if you
0: okay,
1: don't have an anti-venom.
0: So this would have to do with being somewhere where there's not a lot of infrastructure. You're not close to any hospitals, like in Pensacola.
1: No, if the bite is left untreated.
0: Yeah.
1: Right.
0: If you're away... Okay, so... some snake underwater, right? The venomous sea snake or something? Because if you're in the middle...
1: The black mamba.
0: Oh, I hate the sound of this.
1: In South Sub-Saharan Africa.
0: Killing them all!
1: Potent neurotoxin and cardiotoxin mixture causes rapid paralysis. Without fast medical care and antivenom, death occurs nearly every time, often within 20 minutes to a couple hours.
0: You know how my foreign policy would be? I was like, I would help every country as much as I could that had this snake. Unless they just don't ever put this snake on the endangered list. If you do, I'm going to tear off your ass because let's all get together and kill this snake. We're going to kill snakes and the poor snake.
1: They're rarely seen. You don't hear about a lot of
0: Wow.
1: Eastern coral snake.
0: I guess
1: bites?
0: All these people that send in these stories, they're all fake stories. It's rare.
1: We
0: it's
1: don't have an eastern coral snake.
0: No,
1: bite,
0: we do. We absolutely, we do. We as a people, as a human collective, have one, and we should kill them all. Kill all these snakes. My new deal revolves around people going out and killing these motherfuckers. You live in Alabama? I'll give you a tax credit. Bring me 20,000 corpses of these fucking, God, these horrible fucking cottonmouths. Bring me the head of a cottonmouth, and I'll do something about your taxes. Just bring me these dead snakes. Dead snakes get tax credits. Dead snakes get you into NATO. Kill these snakes, motherfucker. I will bring you under the tent. Do not put them on. If they're on your protected list, I can't help you. I'm sorry. Because fuck that shit. We're all trying to. What purpose does the Black Mamba serve? You're not allowed to say anything about rats or mice. Well, okay. What good does it do you? It just makes you paralyzed. Why do we need them?
1: A 40-year-old farmer was killed in a tiger attack.
0: Again, these things too. Siegfried and Roy are like, yeah,
1: in
0: yeah.
1: In India, while he had gone to graze his buffaloes in a forest fringe area.
0: Poor guy. This guy, that's his job, right? He grazes buffalo. Get out there and eat some grass. Meanwhile, I get attacked by a tiger, and they're protected, right? They're protected.
1: When he failed to return home, family members and villagers began searching. They reportedly found body parts lying in a pool of blood.
0: Fuck this tiger. Fuck this tiger.
1: 31 people have died.
0: It's a serial killer.
1: In wildlife attack related incidents in the Chandrapur district alone.
0: Right.
1: This
0: right.
1: year so far, 29 tiger attacks.
0: Well, and then
1: one elephant attack and one leopard attack.
0: How many people did Jeffrey Dahmer eat? Okay. And we went after Jeffrey Dahmer, and eventually the lazy cops in Wisconsin could bring it upon themselves to arrest the guy and protect the city from him. Okay. Imagine Jeffrey Dahmer's a tiger. It's the same thing, right? It's the same fucking thing.
1: But it's not.
0: But it is. It's eating people. I'm trying to. I mean,
1: you're suggesting try to get DNA samples from the scene.
0: No,
1: and get the right tiger.
0: You these just want fucking tigers.
1: You're a tiger cider.
0: Hell
1: you're
0: yes.
1: You're a species.
0: I'm
1: cider.
0: Just thinking about this poor guy doing his job. This guy can't work without a tiger eating him. Fuck that. I'll kill these motherfuckers.
1: Well, but he was in the tiger's area, you could argue.
0: No, I know. We all have to be in these areas because we're all human beings and we're participating in the human experience. Nobody chose to be born. But since we're here, let's kill some of these tigers. If you can live with them, fuck that.
1: We got to go. Thanks for joining us. We'll be back on Wednesday. Thanks for buying shit through the Amazon link, crabdiving.com/Amazon. 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See what Ryan's doing at Rated R Comedy on Instagram, TikTok, Facebook, X. Go to the Facebook pages, Rated R Comedy or Pensacola Comedy. 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
0: 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Instagram.
1: Have a great one, everybody. We'll hit you up in a couple days. Bye-bye.
0: Fuck these tigers.
1: Save
0: fuck
1: the sharks. Save the tigers.
0: Kill them all. Fuck that.
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0: What do you have to lose by trying something new like Trump? 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You have to lose.
1: Mr. Trump is so stupid. My God, my God.
0: We won with poorly educated. I love the poorly educated.
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0: Nine!
6: So, I don't know. Somebody, heads will roll.
0: Oh, yeah, just like the earth.
6: I don't know what's what was happening. I had to restart. When in doubt, shut it off and turn it back on again.
0: Dear Elon Musk, could you come bring your Heil Hitler and ask over here to fix our internet? We need Starlink.
6: It'll cost you.
0: Oh yes, yes, it already has. fuck you.
6: Thanks for buying shit. 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
0: Oh, Jeff Bezos is in the house, everybody.
6: Use that link every time you go to buy shit from Amazon, and we get a wee little commission.
0: Do you think you're
6: so far still?
0: Right. Do you love your shareholders more than you love your wife, Jeff? Oh, wait. I'm just kidding. I'm just kidding.
6: And they're still newlyweds.
0: She probably is one. She probably had to be the... hang out with, I mean, you know, do you hang out? Let's say Jeff Bezos doesn't have the money. Is he still your friend?
6: Honey, I've lost everything.
0: Not quite everything. Bye-bye.
6: thanks. Also join us on our social media at Crab Diving on X, which I'm firing up right now, and on the Blue Ski.
0: Yay. I've never even been on. How do you find it?
6: Thanks
0: even?
6: For go to Blue Sky.
0: Oh, that's it.
6: Dot app.
0: Yeah.
6: Thanks for sending

0: stories as usual.
1: God, this dog sounds everyone. Like she's auditioning.
0: I
1: to
0: know
1: be
0: she's
1: on.
0: Losing her mind because that the waiting after the Kong toy is that one of those treats your mom sent over, which are always like, you know, primo.
1: Yeah.
0: Primo good treats. And she sniffed that one out.
1: It sounds like she's auditioning for a Sarah McLachlan, one of those ads. But Shelby, you got
0: crabdiving.com/Amazon. Go buy your dog some treats.
1: I don't know how to say this, but I feel like you're not the right type for those sad doggy ads. You'll do. You know, I'm not saying what the fucking vet says about you. My God. You dogs.
0: No, that was that one vet the one time.
1: The nurse was so embarrassed that the vet said that. She ran outside and apologized. It's exactly what happened.
0: You weren't even there. You were not there.
1: No, I was there. I was there. She came out. Your dog's not fat like that bitch doctor said in there. Here, have another treat, Shelby. Get the fuck out of here. No, but I was there. She said something like that.
0: The first time when it happened, it was COVID and it was just me. And,
1: well, the time I was there,
0: they were like, you can't come in because of COVID. And they sent the nurse outside. And I was like, really? And they're like, yeah, we'll take her in and, you know, we'll give her a quick exam and give her shots and we'll bring her right back out. And that's exactly what I said. I said, well, good luck. I said, this dog is, you know, almost never alone. And she's kind of a one person dog, but
1: did they have body cam footage of what went on in that room?
0: I don't know, but yeah, but it wasn't 2.5-3 minutes later that I get the phone call. It's the vet. Yeah, she's doing great. She's fine. She's I didn't hear things getting destroyed in the background or anything, but he's like, yeah, she's fine. She's great. You know, she's like a little overweight. She's, you know, she could probably lose.
1: Yeah, can't handle her though.
0: I was like, really? And then she brought her out.
1: Like Jack Reacher in there, Shelby.
2: Yeah, you.
1: She's like Jack Reacher.
0: But I don't think she's like biting people. I think she's
1: strong.
0: She's a wrestler and
1: she's knocking over lamps.
0: She's not. Yeah.
1: She's Chris Farleying all the tables. It's like, I'm getting out of here. Getting the fuck out of here.
0: She's like all muscle and, you know, a little fat. Thanks. Let's launch into everything, everybody. A whole bunch of shit to talk about. This dog is just...
1: You haven't given her the main
0: event. No, she's just going to do it until...
1: The other thing comes out.
0: Yeah.
1: Has she gotten the Kong toy yet?
0: Yeah, the Kong toy is killed.
1: Shelby?
0: I've got a couple of leftovers that she wants right now. Here, there you go. One,
1: man, that Kong toy. Two, you guys should change the name of the
0: four air quotes in a row. She's like Steve Bartman.
1: Oh my God, jeez. Okay. Thank you. All right, listen.
0: There you go.
1: And she's getting the big thing now. Good. I forgot I was going to say something about the Bulls. Not the Bulls, the Bears. The Bears, refrigerator the Bears. Perry, remember?
0: Oh yeah, man.
1: Yeah.
0: Super Bowl Shuffle.
1: We are the Bears. We are the Bears.
0: The TV networks cut cord on White House is the headline over at the Commie Pinko Liberal HuffPost.
1: Right.
0: The
1: White House. What White House? You mean Bennigan's? Because that's what it looks like. The Rose Garden looks like fucking Bennigan's.
0: The television press pool covering the White House's daily events will reportedly halt coverage in protest of President Trump's decision to bar CNN from participating. So what they do is, I guess there's five of them that rotate because you can't, like on the plane and shit, you can't have 80 people with 80 cameras and shit.
1: Yeah.
0: So they send one crew.
1: Right. Well, and also, and go ahead.
0: It's a pool feed that they all then share. And the CNN is one of them.
1: Yeah.
0: It's ABC, CBS, NBC, Fox, and CNN.
1: Yeah, right. And let me tell you, this White House press pool that they have, I mean, I don't know why they get kicked out, because they really have been very, very easy on this president historically. I mean, they really have. They don't ask this guy. Hey, maybe they turned up the heat a little bit, but shit, man, they've been pretty limp. And I actually think, why do we cover a guy that lies all the time? Well, what's the use of being there? Just so we can be used as his platform for propaganda?
0: The guy that runs the Fox News Washington Bureau and is the current TV pool chair, whatever that means, announced the decision in an email that was obtained by the Washington Post and CNN. Quote, "This is to advise that effective today, the TV pool will not be covering events designated as pool coverage of the president. This follows the White House's position preventing CNN from fulfilling its assigned pool duties. There will be no replacement pool put in place."
1: The Fox pool boy is saying enough is enough. God damn it. The pool boy. I mean,
0: Jerry Falwell Jr. is like, excuse me, what? Did you say pool boy?
1: Right, right. They didn't really need to do this, though. This is performative because, again, this is the most docile pool ever. I mean, they have sucked Trump's dick more than you could have even imagined. So, I mean, I don't know what to say about this. I think they should have fucking stopped, filming this guy a long time ago. Get out of his pool. Fuck his pool from the beginning.
0: Or go ahead and, burn your bread. Please.
1: Yeah.
0: We're done.
1: Burn your bridge and then get kicked out of the pool.
0: Yeah, but make it a great shot. Be like, listen, you fat rapist.
1: And he loves it.
0: Where's all the money from Argentina, from all the billions? Why don't you use that oil money to give your everybody $5,000 before the election?
1: Remember way back when he moved that press room to a smaller room, even though they needed more room because there was less people, just to make them more uncomfortable? Yeah. Does everybody fucking remember that shit? I mean, what do you do? I mean, I just don't understand the function of the White House press pool. If all he does is bullshit, then they just exist to amplify his bullshit. And most of them have sucked his dick so thoroughly. I mean, come the fuck on. I don't know. Why is Fox News, after having watched Steve Doocy just literally choke on the smallest thing ever, God, over
0: it. Doocy, probably.
1: Yeah, whatever. The fucking son of that
0: Steve's
1: shit
0: the dad,
1: bag.
0: Yeah. Okay. He's on Fox and Friends. Hey, everybody. Good morning.
1: But Fox,
0: I have a cooking channel, too.
1: That's right. Fox, you get no props, no nothing. 0.0 from me for supporting them. That's so empty and stupid.
0: All five networks slammed the news ban in a joint statement Monday morning. Trump, I think he, I saw another story that he's really unhappy about it.
1: Boo.
0: But this part,
1: I mean, lessons learned, right? Didn't all these people try to appease him at one point?
0: Try.
1: I mean, I'm just saying.
0: Yeah. This is a report that they're blaming Natalie. Natalie Harp.
1: Oh, no. Natalie Portman. Harp. Yes. Okay.
0: That she was like showing him this negative coverage. It was all Natalie Harp's fault that three major news organizations got banned from the White House after she reportedly showed President Trump clips of TV hosts ripping him. Natalie put the final nail in the coffin for CNN, MS Now, and Politico when she showed the commander-in-chief all the negative stories the three media outlets had published about him.
1: Yes.
0: According to a report from the Wall Street Journal.
1: She is an operative. Look at this operative. Literally, they said it for me. She's there to put the nail in the coffin. Who sent her is the question. From where did she come? Where did this spy bitch come from?
0: In particular, she focused on TV news anchors bashing the administration during their broadcasts, and Trump had seen enough by Friday after watching an unfavorable MS Now report. Well, MS Now, what do you think? You're going to get glazed on MS Now, you idiot?
1: Well, yes, because I will say why they might think that, because Joe and Mika went there to glaze him soon after he won the election. They went there to kiss the ring of Donald fucking Trump. And you know what else they did to glaze Donald Trump? They got rid of they got rid of Meddy. They got rid of, who else did they get rid of? Joy. They got rid of her. They got rid of a bunch of fucking anchors. They're not there anymore. And they're all brown and
0: is
1: women.
0: Is Eamon still there?
1: Who?
0: Eamon Mohyeddin?
1: He's still there. He hosts a round table on Saturdays.
0: Hours later, Trump gave the news outlets the boot. On Saturday, things only got worse when reporters from the news organizations showed up at the White House to do their jobs, but were stopped at the gate and had their press credentials confiscated. Correspondents from MS Now and CNN were relegated to doing their broadcasts from the street outside the White House, which is great.
1: Donald, I don't understand this. CNN has bent over for you so many times. They literally, maybe they handed you the election even when they bent over and spread their cheeks and said, yes, Mr. President, we won't fact check you. We won't say anything mean against you in the debate. And we'll just show clips of reactions of Joe Biden looking weird. We're going to win that. We're going to bring you that. And they still kicked you out, you poor son of a bitch, you stupid fucking bastards. Other, that is hilarious.
0: Other media organizations also released statements standing in solidarity. I would hope they all would.
1: After you paid him off, but the, sure.
0: So I don't know where where this is coming from now. This is going to drive him crazy that this part is being blamed on her. Somebody's got the long knives out for her. Somebody's leaking. Somebody in his orbit hates her. And they're leaking.
1: Yeah.
0: Go ahead.
1: No. I just want to know where she came from.
0: Yeah. I mean
1: that's a serious question, because if we're saying, we can't say on one hand she's manipulating the guy, and on the other hand say, well, you know, it's nothing really, because what she's doing isn't nothing. I mean, if she's just bored in doing this, that's pretty fucking remarkable, I think. Crazy, you know.
0: But it's another good sign that they're out backstabbing each other.
1: Yeah,
0: at the highest levels.
1: Oh, absolutely.
0: And the closest, maybe it's Melania.
1: What? Right.
0: Melania might be the one doing it, because she hates all these stories of him allegedly kissing her and shit like that.
1: Oh, interesting. Melania's an asset, but now she has her own asset. What better cover to handle her asset than in a cloud of hate? Oh my God.
0: I think she's trying to bury Natalie.
1: Why would someone want us to...
0: She's leaking the stories.
1: Right. But what is the effect in the world of us...
0: Possibly.
1: Of us, you know... saying, oh yeah, that's true. I mean, having our president go, you know, kick the press out of the White House. I mean, what is that supposed to do? Weaken Donald Trump? Well, I'm trying to figure out, like, why she would do this. I mean, what is the ultimate reason? Why would she do this?
0: Melania?
1: Why would Natalie, whoever she's controlled by, or what?
0: What is
1: this agenda? Like, why would she do this? And it can't be because she's bored.
0: Crazy, and she's this weird Trump worshiper that writes him love letters, and that she is probably like, oh master, look, these evil.
1: So her agenda is she's crazy.
0: With this evil, possibly that's what a lot of the reports. That's what her brother says.
1: I know. It seems like. So simplistic and crazy.
0: I mean, I'm not.
1: I'm just saying. I'm not why?
0: Saying I mean, it's not quite possible.
1: There's
0: but
1: no logical reason for her to do this other than she's crazy. I mean, why? Why would she have this agenda? And
0: like, I don't know what her background. She was on Fox, wasn't she, or something? She was on or OAN or some shit.
1: I bet she owed some creditor a fuck ton of money. Putin, Xi, Kim Jong Un. Somebody came in, plopped out of the sky, and said, "I want you to weaken this guy." Or I want you to make him more authoritarian for some fucking God knows why. And
0: born 1991, raised in San Diego. She and her older brother were homeschooled by their mother, Jill. Her brother said they were taught American exceptionalism at home. She is a devout evangelical Christian. Her father, Robert Harp, was a real estate broker who founded Global Hotel Network, a consultancy for travel companies, in 2000.
1: Okay.
0: He died by suicide in July 2020. Robert earned is that her brother or her?
1: Yeah, her Global Travel Company, and the CEO drops dead of suicide. And okay, this, okay. Well, this is all normal shit.
0: He had a Master of Theology degree from Dallas Theological Seminary.
1: Jesus.
0: You said seminary.
1: That's ridiculous.
0: Doctor of Ministry degree.
1: Come on, stop it.
0: From Gordon Conwell. Oh. That's a
1: I don't even know what that
0: that's
1: is.
0: That's a Commedia dell'arte name.
1: Oh, okay.
0: Conwell for a preacher?
1: So, oh my God.
0: Gordon Conwell?
1: So, okay. So I get it. I get it.
0: Gordon Conwell Theological Seminary gave this guy a doctor of ministry degree. They're not even. Oh my God.
1: But what did he do?
0: What a troll. Whoever Conwell's brilliant. Yeah.
1: Is this her brother now?
0: That's her dad. Pre-killing, obviously.
1: Yeah.
0: That's his background.
1: Okay.
0: He was an administrator and adjunct professor at Biola University. Yeah. I don't know where that is.
1: Yeah, Alabama.
0: School of Business.
1: Bile.
0: In 2019. Oh, God. These, I don't know what these things are. Biola is a private, non-denominational, evangelical Christian university in La Mirada, California.
1: Nine! Sure.
0: It was founded in 1908 as the Bible Institute of Los Angeles.
1: Woo! Yeah, that sounds fun. Boy.
0: In 2019, he joined the Lausanne movement.
1: Okay.
0: The Lausanne Committee for World Evangelization.
1: Okay.
0: More commonly known as the Lausanne movement, Lausanne, is a global movement that mobilizes Christian leaders to collaborate for world evangelization.
1: Right, probably funded by Vladimir Putin or some other leader, so they have a bunch of lackeys under their belt. Who knows? I'm sure there's got to be.
0: Natalie went to Point Loma Nazarene University.
1: God, that sounds so much fun. Welcome to Rush Night at Nazarene. Get up there on your cross, nail your shit to the, you know.
0: Private university in Point Loma in San Diego, California. It was founded in 1902 as a Bible college by the Church of the Nazarene.
1: Welcome to Bible College, the Church of the Nazarene, but it's in California. So that seems, I don't know. All this sounds so fucking cultish.
0: Oh, guess where she went for her to get her MBA?
1: By all of you.
0: No, big time.
1: Phoenix. No, Brigham Young. Walter Mitty University. No. Wait, what's the one that, the big one, where everybody, Billy Graham gets in trouble?
0: It's Liberty University.
1: Oh, yes. Did you study under the great professor, Michelle Bachman?
0: No, she's at Regent.
1: Oh, I'm sorry.
0: Regent is Robertson. Pat Robertson's joint.
1: Big difference.
0: And
1: right?
0: Yeah, Liberty was Jerry Falwell's joint and Jerry Falwell's Jr. Yeah. And then he had to step down because of
1: his
0: wife fuck a pool boy.
1: Right. Allegedly, a pool boy.
0: Allegedly.
1: Not a press pool boy, just a traditional
0: pool boy.
1: Well, yeah. Pool boy is really making a splash in today's show.
0: Didn't he buy him a gym or like that? He
1: of
0: set
1: course.
0: Him up in a gym business?
1: This is an evangelical thing, man. They got so much money. You're not going to find some cheap-ass scandalier here. I mean, you know, here, have a pool. You slept with my wife. That's the
0: so she was raised
1: value.
0: Nuts. I don't know, you know, I don't know where the Russians might have gotten to her, but
1: oh, my fucking God. You don't think they just monitor these people? They got a whole fucking wing dedicated to these evangelical shit faces. Oh my God, this is exactly who I'd monitor. How many dirty ass fucking preachers can you find here to say, hey comrade, I got titty porn I'm gonna put on your computer unless you do X, Y, and Z? Oh my God, these are the most.
0: By 2017, she had become a vocal critic of healthcare in the United States.
1: Whee!
0: After she began suffering from health issues, particularly chronic pain and complications incurred by a medical error involving intravenous therapy for stage 2 bone cancer.
1: Damn, this is Natalie. What's her last name?
0: Oh, you know, Harp. You know what it is? That's right. Wasn't it that Trump signed the right to try law? And that she got to try some experimental treatment because of it.
1: Yeah.
0: And it saved her life.
1: Oh, okay. So something she experienced on a personal level.
0: There's all kinds of insanity going on and being brought up with, you know, all this like Jesus juice squirting on you all the time.
1: Sure.
0: I mean.
1: Yeah, that's weird. And all of a sudden she's just, oh, I don't know, literally has the ear of the president whispering in his ear every news story that he values pops out of his asshole. Just imagine that shit. I mean, the coincidence of that, it being this Natalie psycho that I'm sure just found herself there just by chance. It's whispering in this little Nazi rape. How gross would it be to whisper in Trump's ear? How does that even work? I mean,
0: well, you got to watch out for his scar.
1: Yeah. Scar.
0: And it's these evangelicals. I don't have a problem with Christians at all. I have a problem with these American Christians, these evangelicals that are
1: assholes,
0: trying to stick their tiny little crosses in our assholes.
1: Yeah, and really fuck with us. They hate us. I mean, they're little Nazi fucks. You don't believe in our God. What's wrong with you? Bleh. Fuck off. Your God is a perv, right? Keep your crosses out of our assholes.
0: Yeah, tell us what's worshipable about that Old Testament God of yours. He's a fucking asshole.
1: What's up
0: with
1: the youth ministers and that kind of thing? I mean, how many stories do we have today on youth pastors? As many as we wanted to, I bet.
0: Yeah, I guarantee you, for every migrant that commits a crime they make international news, I'll pull 10. In the last month or two of pastors that are caught diddling, stealing, all of the above.
1: If you Googled, associate pastors or assistant minister, youth pastor, if you Googled,
0: I usually just do pastor arrested.
1: You don't. Okay. What if you did it with just youth pastor? I bet you'd come up with things.
0: Just plain youth pastor pastor arrested?
1: Youth pastor molested. I mean, that's
0: arrested.
1: Oh, arrested.
0: That's I do pastor arrested.
1: Oh, okay. That's it.
0: Well, let's do it right now. Okay. Pastor,
1: that's enough. Jeez, guys.
0: Pastor arrested.
1: Okay.
0: And then, I set it to a week.
1: Okay.
0: Let me see here. It doesn't give me a lot of choices here. Okay. Last 30 days. 4 days ago, Fort Worth pastor rearrested for violating bond.
1: Rearrested. Why did you give this guy bond? Why did you let him go diddle after the bond and now he has to get rearrested? That's what that means?
0: That's a video. I don't have the, but you know.
1: Not even the bandwidth to cover that story. It's so pervy. Next one.
0: Former pastor arrested, charged for stealing nearly $58,000. From North Carolina church.
1: How did it in cash or electronically? I bet you took that money cash.
0: He's Devin Cyrus Carroll.
1: Woo! I'm rich.
0: 23 from Conway, South Carolina.
1: Okay.
0: Was arrested last week for allegedly embezzling. What a strange number. $57,935.13.
1: Okay, hopefully, please God, let it not be digital.
0: From the Happy Home Baptist Church in Nakina, North Carolina.
1: Nakina!
0: Carol is facing 16 felony counts related to the alleged embezzlement.
1: Was it electronically?
0: Seven of the counts, totaling nearly $43,000. Involved alleged payments to outstanding loans with Advance America, which offers payday loans, as well as other short-term credit products.
1: Damn, I was hoping you pulled a story where it's like the minister backed his minivan to a loading dock, and they escaped with cash. That's exciting. This is like, come on.
0: Other allegations involve restaurant orders,
1: horseback
0: riding, a water park trip.
1: Oh, that don't do that.
0: Veterinary expenses for his pet dog. Okay with that.
1: Cell phone
0: bills and payment for personal legal expenses.
1: Come on, you can't do that. You're doing so many like bad things, and you have the gall to ask for the legal expenses. What do you think you have those? You can't claim legal. How do they know it? He paid for all this stuff with this money because they can trace it.
0: Oh, wait a second. Is this
1: boring? Come on. Nobody's stealing bags of money.
0: He was arrested last year.
1: Okay.
0: He was where he was a pastor and employee of Horry, Horry, County schools.
1: Come on. Horry County, sure, of course.
0: And was arrested and charged in July 2025 with third-degree criminal sexual assault with a minor under age 16.
1: Of course. That's just a cursory internet search, and that's what you get, right? Not digging too deep there, huh?
0: According to authorities, Carroll had allegedly, quote, grabbed a 13-year-old middle school student's private parts in a lewd and lascivious manner with the intent of arousal.
1: Let me guess which party you voted for, whoever this creepo is. Let me guess. These are all Republicans. 100% maggots. Shit, man. I mean, sounds like you're grooming yourself to run for office for Republican, right? I mean, this person is doing all kinds of heinous shit.
0: So, and then one more. Terre Haute pastor, Indiana, arrested for alleged possession of child sexual abuse material. So there you go.
1: There's so many of them, it's hard to get through all the words with the charges. It's like predictable.
0: Fort Worth pastor accused of sexual assault back in jail after second bond violation. Oh, that's that guy.
1: Rearrested or whatever they said. Got him again. You let him go, though.
0: Kansas pastor arrested, charged with multiple child sex crimes.
1: Okay. Shit.
0: This is all within the last 15 days.
1: I guess you can blame the system all you want, but really my question is, what's up with all these religious people and all these bad things they're doing?
0: Oh my God.
1: To these children.
0: Arrested youth pastor. Where is this? Kentucky.
1: Please.
0: Arrested youth pastor claims he only wanted, quote, to try to help her out.
1: God.
0: Before having sex with a minor.
1: Damn. What about raising the qualifications, if there even are any, to be a youth pastor, to be a pastor?
0: I should do an AI jingle for not a drag queen.
1: Right.
0: Not a drag queen. Not a migrant.
1: Why did the FBI...
0: Let's look at the pastors.
1: Like, listening to these stories, I get why the FBI had to lower their hiring standards to include bestiality participants or whatever, however you say that, right? They lower their hiring quota or whatever it is, their hiring guidelines.
0: But not
1: we will
0: from
1: now
0: both,
1: take bestiality.
0: Not from both sides, Ryan.
1: Well, it has to be. I'm sorry.
0: Not
1: hire
0: from
1: the gerbil.
0: Both sides.
1: Well, come on. What about that goat? That goat didn't do his part for nothing.
0: That had to be on Saturday Night Live this week, didn't it?
1: In what way?
0: Are they on hiatus? Well, they
1: have John Kennedy saying
0: it. You have a sheep. You get
1: that
0: Brewer
1: quote
0: back.
1: Is...
0: Get Brewer back to do Goat Boy.
1: But yeah, I think you just play it. You just play John Kennedy talking to Cass Patel, and it's like pretty funny. I mean, it's because he's like now because John he really gets John Kennedy. He's like, now wait, now both participants meeting. Yourself and the animal. that's good.
0: Let's check the Drudge Report. I didn't even look over there yet.
1: Cash Patel still sounds so fucking stupid. He never got better at any of this.
0: Trump approval crashes to 29% weeks before election.
1: Nobody likes you, you fuck. You're going to have to cheat to win the midterms, and everybody will have, because that's what you told them to do, right? You told them to cheat.
0: But you'll have to really cheat like bigly to the point where, there's going to be some shit happening, I feel.
1: Luckily, these Republicans are led by the Michael Jordan of corruption, which we've
0: talked about on
1: our show.
0: Not subtle about it. There's no stealth to it.
1: No, this guy, Trump is like Shaquille O'Neal, man. He scored, in Shaquille O'Neal's prime, that gigantic person scored, 30 points a game or something? It must have been. Can you imagine?
0: Couldn't hit a free throw to save his ass.
1: No, but he can hit everybody else.
0: Yeah.
1: You're all standing there in the paint just taking a foul from Shaq. Fuck that. That's what he's like. Maybe Shaquille O'Neal is a better example than Jordan. Because Jordan was brilliant, you know.
0: I'm just scrolling through the social media, and somebody please explain to me how this is not like we're in some fucked up movie or something.
1: No.
0: That speaking at the Pentagon, at the Department of Defense, I refuse to call it the Department of War.
1: Yeah.
0: Speaking to like higher ups and troops and shit like that. Jake and Logan Paul.
1: Shut up. That's not real.
0: Jake God. And Logan Paul.
1: Nice!
0: I didn't even pull the story. I just saw it scrolling, but now I want to read about it.
1: Are they speaking at the Thunderdome? At the
0: I did see a clip of it, and it just makes me fucking crazy.
1: Are they speaking? Did they take... They still have the ring, right?
0: What do you mean?
1: The ring where people fight at the White House?
0: No.
1: They took that down?
0: Yeah, that went down really
1: quick. I demand that come up. I want a judge to make
0: it's
1: them.
0: Too late.
1: Put it back, fuckers. I mean, that's perfect for who. You can't hide who you are. I'm sorry. You want to put space fighters in the Arc de Trump. I saw that shit.
0: Influencer brothers Logan and Jake Paul visited the Pentagon and addressed service members last week. The Department of Defense revealed in a video posted. They post this shit. It is all so strange and horrible and creepy and dystopian. And they think it's inspiring. It's good.
1: Who are these people again? Who brothers?
0: Jake and Logan Paul.
1: The
0: fucking they were influencer pranker teen assloads way back. And then they became
1: boxers.
0: And then they became fighters. Yeah, they're both boxers.
1: Is actually they couldn't get the most famous brothers. That would be very very the Menendez brothers. That's who they wanted first.
0: I thought you meant RuPaul.
1: Oh no,
0: their brother Ru.
1: Oh no.
0: The glossy clip overlaid with dramatic music fit for a Hollywood movie trailer. Showed the brothers addressing a smiling group of soldiers and officials before cutting to footage of them meeting personnel, including Pete Hegseth.
1: Were they in the army or something?
0: And posing for photos.
1: Ooh.
0: Jeez. We see all the... This is Logan. We see all the men and women here who are serving this great nation. I don't think there's any greater commitment to sacrifice than those who are willing to live, die, and fight for their country.
1: You know, it would be great. It would be great, great, great if you could find a writer who wouldn't say... great four times in your remarks. Who wouldn't write that word over and over again for you to say? He makes you seem even
2: we just got
1: stupider.
2: The pleasure and the privilege of getting a tour of the Pentagon, and what a cool experience. We see all the men and women here who are serving this great nation. I don't think there is any greater commitment to sacrifice than those who are willing to live, die, and fight for their country. So I think it's you guys who etch your names in history.
0: And they're not even like inspiring. I don't know which load of a Logan this is, or a Paul this is, if it's yeah. Logan or Jake, but it's just like, yeah, nothing more inspiring than you guys.
2: I think it's you guys who etch your names in history as you fight for and allow us in this country to have that freedom where we can prosper and be happy.
1: Wow.
2: And be the great nation that we are. So a nice. Deep personal thank you from myself.
0: Get him out of the ring. He's been hit too many times.
1: Yeah, this guy sounds too... A little less Mitch McConnell, please.
2: From myself, my brother, and all of our fellow Americans.
3: Each one of you matter. Take this moment and be proud of yourselves for what you do.
0: This is the other one.
3: This is the greatest country in the world, truly. We are blessed to be born here, come here, and... We should never take that for granted.
0: Listen to this, like marching on Mordor music going on.
1: This makes me miss the Tate brothers or the Taint brothers. Remember them?
0: No, they're
1: who's worse?
0: They're rotting in prison right now.
1: Yeah, give me those
0: about it.
1: Are they really in prison right now?
0: Oh yeah. Oh, and they're upsetty pants about it.
1: All the great brothers, they're in prison. The Menendez brothers are in prison. Can we put these brothers in prison? Why aren't they in prison? Don't they suck,
0: well,
1: too?
0: TBD. I mean, they have had some crypto shenanigans.
1: Oh, uh-oh.
0: And shit, so, you know.
1: My.
3: That's what God created us for, is to lift each other up in the hard moments, to be there for each other in the hard moments, and to come together as a collective and fight for good. That's why this country was formed. We should never forget that.
1: Hey, give me some more Benadryl, please.
0: At least... The least.
1: That's why this country was
0: interesting
1: formed.
0: People, yeah.
1: Get off the benzos, junkie!
0: Wow.
1: God, it sounds like this guy just injected heroin between his fingers or something. Shit, man.
0: You know, you can see the curtain behind him bouncing where Hegseth's jerking off back there.
1: He's behind the jerk curtain. Yeah. Oh, God. Pete Hegseth is the dumbest piece of shit.
0: Oh, well, there. I pulled that story.
1: I hate him.
0: We didn't really talk about it. There was that big story. Was it the Daily Mail?
1: It
0: might be the Daily Mail.
1: Yeah.
0: Let me see. Okay, this is really being a pain in the butt now, right now. All right.
1: Jeez.
0: I got to work on it.
1: No, that's okay. Pete Hegseth, I'm just thinking about how stupid he fucking is.
0: Yeah, God. It was just that big story about how the Department of Defense is leaking like a sieve. And they have these spy operations. They're like smuggling in burner phones.
1: Oh, wow.
0: So that they can take pictures of shit.
1: Jeez.
0: Because they know their phones might be confiscated or looked through and shit, so they take pictures of the horrible conditions, like on a boat or something.
1: Yes,
0: and then they send them off and they chuck the phone over the side or something,
1: right.
0: So they can't get caught because, how they would treat a whistleblower in this administration.
1: Oh yes, sure. Guy who knows what they do, as the Boeing guy, he was a whistleblower.
0: Yeah,
1: you can't anymore.
0: Let me see.
1: I bet these Trump people do horrible things to whistleblowers. Oh, we know they do.
0: They also hate his wife. Pentagon insiders unleash on Pete Hegseth's meddling wife.
1: I don't blame y'all. I mean, what's to like about that Nazi bitch? What's not to like? I mean, goddamn. The crazy, yeah. Who left their phone open for the call? Did they leak that meeting, the unsecured meeting over WhatsApp?
0: Oh, I forget
1: WhatsApp?
0: Which one it was.
1: Because weird, because Pete Hegseth's family and his wife would know about, like, how you're supposed to keep missions like that secret and not talk about them over, what platform were they on? Like, WhatsApp, right?
0: Signal,
1: that's it. Because you don't want details of an op to leak out, like, even families, when they're communicating with their families in the military, they know they're not supposed to say things specifically about missions because those are monitored and things. And there's Pete Hegseth having the whole thing on Signal, and Watts-his-face is like once, well, yeah, and then Watts-his-face butt dialed the Atlantic or something, leaking like a sieve, indeed.
0: Here's, but those are stupid mistakes. These are intentional. Things that are being sent to, like members of the press because they're ratting on.
1: Oh, good.
0: They hate Hegseth, and they hate all the leaders, and they really hate his wife.
1: Ah.
0: The headline: Pentagon. This is Daily Mail. Okay, let me take a deep breath. Pentagon insiders unleash on Pete Hegseth's meddling wife. Whistleblowers reveal her humiliating nickname among staff, how she keeps husband on extremely tight leash, and eyebrow-raising behavior in government meetings.
1: Did you make it with one breath?
0: Yes.
1: That is, give it up for Pat, everybody.
0: Defense Secretary Pete Hegseth's wife has been an ever-constant presence by his side while he helms the Department of War.
1: Well,
0: shadowing him at official events, rubbing shoulders with Trump, training with Marines, and even controversially sitting in on high-level meetings. What the fuck is she doing there?
1: I don't know. What's her name? I don't even know her name. Why is
0: Jennifer?
1: Jennifer Hegseth?
4: Yep.
1: God, are you concerned about your husband's behavior when he gets drunk and, what if he sexually assaults people in their hotel room, other women? I mean, is that bothersome? Or do you care that he's a Nazi conducting illegal wars? What's the biggest turn on for you? Why did you marry this gem?
0: Jennifer Hegseth's unusually powerful and yet unofficial presence inside the Pentagon has ruffled so many feathers of late that DOD staffers have dubbed the 49-year-old Yoko Ono behind her back.
1: Wait a second. Okay, so many issues.
0: Yeah,
1: with
0: who's
1: this.
0: The Beatles?
1: Yeah, yeah.
0: That's getting broken up.
1: So you're telling me Pete Hegseth is John Lennon?
0: Oh, God.
1: God, shit.
0: God.
1: Stupid military motherfuckers.
0: It's proof there's no afterlife, because John Lennon would be finding a way to come back
1: from
0: the dead and kick Hegseth's ass.
1: I think the Beatles might have ran a more effective war against Iran in the Middle East, or maybe they wouldn't have done it at all.
0: The one source said, now there's a woman with an extremely tight leash on the man she married.
1: Why are his clothes so tight, though? Speaking of tight, do you leave his suits in the dryer too long and he looks like howdy doody? And why, hey, somebody answer me this. Why at all these monuments Trump's building, there's always a lot of firepower? What's up with that shit?
0: He's crazy.
1: Now he's militarizing.
0: He thinks
1: everything.
0: Americans like that shit.
1: He turned the White House into a goddamn motherfucking military
0: base.
1: Well,
0: in a couple of years when it's finished.
1: It's a six feet underground motherfucking bunker with one dance. It's hardly a ballroom. With one dance, whatever. A heliport. And there's a heliport and then a new heliport to go with that. What is this? The White House? Is it a fucking military base? It's a military base.
0: The couple who... She's like a parole officer and PR agent all at once, one person said. The couple who are prone to raving about each other on social media and boasting about their happy family met in 2016 when they both worked at Fox News and were both married to other people.
1: Ah, it's the Fox model. Well, yeah, they all do. But everybody does this in this administration, right? I mean, let's think of some just off the top of our head. Fucking Trump. There's one. He switches around every now and then. And who's that other guy? Don Jr., his son, right?
0: Hey guys.
1: What about Kimberly Guilfoyle? Well, related to Don Jr., so. I mean, you know, I'm just trying to tell Pete Hegseth, don't feel special. I mean, J.D. Vance had that thing with, you know, Erica, allegedly, you know. That's so gross if you did, though. Erica. I mean, that's disgusting shit. With Nicki Minaj, like, ew.
0: Have you no shame, yeah.
1: Yeah. Nicki Minaj said he looked like a leader or something, like. Somebody looked
0: Nicki Minaj is desperate to get her husband and her brother pardons for diddling.
1: Is that true? Is it diddling stuff?
0: I think so. I think it's sexual assault.
1: You know, Nicki Minaj makes it tough for her fans, doesn't she? How do you still follow her on Spotify? I mean, why would you, though? I mean, honestly, the music's god-awful. I mean, I don't mean to be a dick or anything, but shit. I'm Team Cardi, easily. Shit. Because they fight online, right?
0: Speculation that the rapper's recent alignment with the Trump administration, including appearances at conservative events like Turning Point USA, might be an attempt to secure legal pardons for family members such as her husband.
1: Yeah.
0: Wow.
1: What'd he do?
0: Let me see here.
1: I mean, it can't be diddling. You just said that just because it's always diddling, right? Or is it just... I mean, it literally always is, according to the Epstein files that we'll never see, I guess. I mean, there's 37 pages we haven't seen yet that are supposedly very interesting. And then Nicki Minaj has the diddling people.
0: Her husband previously served 4 years in prison as a level 2 sex offender after he was found guilty of raping a 16-year-old girl at knife point. Shit. In 1994.
1: At, like, with a knife or at a place called At Knife Point? Like, At Knife Point, Wisconsin.
0: With a knife.
1: Okay.
0: In the woods.
1: God, that's
0: Minaj has
1: high.
0: Responded to, okay, criticism. She says, he was 15, she was 16 in a relationship. Y'all can't ruin my life. Y'all can't run your own life. Thank you, boo.
1: Well, I mean, listen, the knife point thing is what in the raping part is very concerning, isn't it? I mean, can't we be concerned about that? That's concerning. Scary.
0: Her brother in 2017 was convicted of raping an 11-year-old girl at his Long Island residence.
1: What's in the water up there? What's wrong with everyone? Quit raping people, you fucks.
0: The accusations were invented by the victim's mother. To go after Nicki Minaj's family fortune.
1: God, that, I don't know, man. Invented? Is that his words? That's concerning. Invented. They invented this story.
0: But it sounds like she doesn't need, like her husband doesn't need a pardon, or maybe he does. Maybe he's, I don't know if it's recent, you know what I mean? Like he's.
1: Well, it sounds like none of this needs pardoning to me. I mean, it sounds pretty fucking creepy.
0: What the fuck are we talking about?
1: God, Nikki. People, let me understand something. People are, your brother is being accused of rapes not committed because people want your money?
0: Allegedly, the brother,
1: okay,
0: says that the mother of the victim is doing that because she thinks she can get a hold of some of Nikki's money.
1: Okay.
0: Through that her brother.
1: Like a stretch, but I don't know.
0: Which is a stretch, yeah.
1: And you're like, why are we talking about this? Exactly. Because this is very Trumpian. All of this is very, we're talking about rape charges. What else will we be talking about? It's Trump related. Why is he surrounded by all this? Hey, Nikki, how old are these charges? But how old are these charges?
0: Her husband, 20 years old. More.
1: Yeah.
0: Her brother, 7-8 years old.
1: Okay, so the brother, okay. The timing, whatever. Why not go to Obama with these or Biden? Why not talk to either one of those people? To try to get, why would you think
0: she may have? And they're like, you got to be kidding me.
1: Man, she's like, this one, Trump will feel bad for my rapist brother and cousin, whatever, whoever these people are.
0: Trump is transactional.
1: Trump is a rapist, and he might help me because he might help fellow rapists.
0: True.
1: I really think it's that simple.
0: True.
1: I mean, what president would be more likely? Who would be more likely to do a pardon? Obama, Biden, or Trump? I mean, that's not even a good one for Kelsey or whatever the betting place is.
0: Polymarket.
1: Kelsey. The odds are, sorry, Obama, your odds aren't good on this one. Or Biden. Shut up, Bill. I see you over there. We don't even want to talk about that.
0: Pentagon whistleblowers send urgent SOS about Pete Hegseth. An extraordinary public appeal.
1: Oh.
0: Dumb, deluded, and utterly incompetent. As chaos blunders get so bad, Army leaders turn on the worst defense secretary in history.
1: Let me tell you something. I love that sentence. That almost sounds like lyrics to a sitcom from the late 60s. Like, I don't know. Like, if you put big band music behind this, it's almost like...
0: Burner phones, pay phones, borrowed devices, whatever it takes to reach us without being traced. Pentagon staffers are risking their careers to blow the whistle on the disarray and discontentment consuming the Department of Defense under Secretary Pete Hegseth.
1: And in there's Maud. Yeah.
0: One Army officer said, people should know what a mess it is. Things have gone from bad to worse. It is unbelievably chaotic and demoralizing.
1: Da-da, we can't do. Da-da-da, the world important. This time, there's no marching on. We're gonna do it our way. Sounds like it belongs in one of those songs.
0: A civilian staffer put it even more bluntly, calling their message to the public an urgent SOS.
1: Oh, shit.
0: What
1: are you trying to say by this? What do you mean by urgent SOS? Like, holy fuck, it's crazy right here.
0: Yes.
1: We need help. God.
0: The conflict is even, they're talking about the, they fear reprisals from the Pentagon chief. They say is focused on firing senior military leaders, blocking promotions, carrying out personal vendettas, waging war on wokeness, pushing Christian nationalism, and flirting with a presidential bid while the Iran war grinds into its seventh month. As they tell it, the conflict is even less popular in the building than it is among Americans. Only 30% in the Defense Department support it.
1: You know what? Here's a parallel. Lyndon Johnson, not a great parallel, because we're talking about a defense guy, Department of War cunt, and then we're talking about a presidential person. Lyndon Johnson looked at his approval ratings in the Vietnam War. It's like, holy shit, I'm not even running again. Fuck this shit. Look, America hates this shit. He was like, fuck it. And he left. He was like, fuck this. This is like similar scenario. Everyone hates what I'm doing. But this lunatic's reaction is, I'm running for president. Everyone hates me. I'm running for president. Who do you think you are, Pete? Ted fucking Cruz?
0: On Tuesday, God. Republican Congressman Thomas Massey proposed impeaching Hegseth, saying the defense secretary had repeatedly violated the Constitution through handling the war. while Hegseth publicly touts total success. Sources say he's concealing many uncomfortable truths about the war.
1: Yes.
0: Depleted weapon stockpiles, battered U.S. military sites across the Middle East, Iran still choking the Strait of Hormuz, yes. A knocked out Saudi oil pipeline, no clear end game in sight.
1: Pete Hegseth is like, don't tell me about choking. God, this sounds like
0: so. It's crazy. They, you know, he hired what everyone knew was going to happen. He was hiring people that would just suck his dick and be loyal,
1: and then they run for president.
0: And they're incompetent as fuck. They're not even remotely good.
1: Okay.
0: At anything.
1: Okay. Well, Pat, I would ask you: could we talk?
0: The goal is to destroy.
1: Okay, so Pete Hegseth worked at the morning show at Fox for a long time, right?
0: On the B team on weekends. Okay.
1: You think his agent was ever like, you know what, I'm going to try to, you know what, I'm going to get my guy, I'm going to get, who's it, Steve Doocy, what was the other one's name? Steve Doocy.
0: Kilmeade.
1: And then who else?
0: Ainsley.
1: Okay. So that agent was never able to unseat any of those giants in media to get his guy Pete Hegseth that was gonna go on to be our Secretary of Defense. I mean, he couldn't get his guy on the A team, right? The agent couldn't sell him as the A team. I want to interview him now and ask him, can your guy that could never, that was not big enough, didn't have the juice to unseat Brian Kilmeade as one of the co-hosts on that horrible show, is he fit to be president? I mean, this guy was on the B team. It's not like, you know, we're talking about Donald Trump.
0: Was Trump fit to be president? He was on the fucking Apprentice.
1: No, no.
0: It was a fake persona created by that asshole.
1: Right. Wow. It's as if you could say that about just about, you know, why is it when you think about past Republican presidents? Okay. George W. Bush was a shit show, right? Daddy Bush, you know, he fucking sucked, but he's maybe he's one of the smarter presidents, I guess. Ronald Reagan, total fuck nut shit show. You know, Nixon, not totally stupid, corrupt as hell. But there's really not a lot of great people that, I don't know what my point is. And Eisenhower really fucking got us into the Cold War over a bad misunderstanding of how many nukes Russia had. So it's just not a lot of good people that have been president. So my point would be, why not Pete Hegseth?
0: Well, TBD.
1: I mean, I don't see the big deal. I don't see any problem with any of this, especially since he's running on a Republican ticket. I mean,
0: money is bleeding out just as fast as morale, they say.
1: Yes.
0: Hegseth told Congress the war has cost more than $37 billion, $12 billion above what the Pentagon originally reported.
1: Damn!
0: The cost of the war for an average household is estimated at $1,650 and rising. That's what we've all paid.
1: We'll pay more. Come on, Pete. Be president. Let's see how hard you can fuck us. Come on, guy.
0: Everybody hates him.
1: Yeah. I mean, I explain to me how people like. Has somebody already printed out Hegseth 2028, a shirt, a hat?
0: Oh, boy.
1: I'm asking you.
0: Oh, sure. I'll bet.
1: What about Ted Cruz? Does he have merch ready to go in the box at the first campaign event? Does he?
0: Yeah, I'm sure.
1: What is wrong with this country? Why do so many people have ambitions that are just discombobulated with any sense in reality? And maybe Pete Hegseth will be a great president. I don't know.
0: Hegseth, who was once pulled off a National Guard mission after one of his tattoos was flagged as extremist, is reportedly called No Tab Pete behind his back. A jab at his lack of elite combat insignia compared to the decorated leaders he's fired. Other nicknames making the rounds are Whiskey Pete, Colonel Vodka, both nods to reported drinking concerns, which he denies.
1: Concerns.
0: Dumb McNamara, comparing his hardline Iran strategy to the man who dragged America deeper into Vietnam.
1: Oh, wow. That's not a compliment.
0: One female insider has a darker moniker for the defense secretary.
1: Damn.
0: Pete the Predator, a reference to the 2017 rape allegation that police investigated, but Hegseth denies.
1: Oh, wow. Well, he denied it, guys.
0: No criminal charges were ever filed, though Hegseth admitted to the Senate that he paid his accuser $50,000 settlement.
1: Why? I mean, okay. Why? It's to
0: because
1: settle,
0: he was totally honest, Ryan.
1: But to settle something?
0: And didn't want to go through with it.
1: How much?
0: $50,000.
1: How much does he make at Fox?

0: dignity left in any of these offices.
1: Listen, I don't even remember that story. I don't think anybody in America cares about that. They like it even. They like this shit. They like it when Trump beats up that guy with a stick, right? What's his name?
0: Pritzker?
1: Carney.
0: Oh, Carney? Yeah.
1: The Canadian Prime Minister. They like when he does shit like that.
0: One person said he's a mean, cold-hearted bully who can't help but show his stripes.
1: Who is this again? Is this Pete or Trump?
0: Pete.
1: Or... Okay, okay. They all are. The Republican
0: he
1: Party.
0: He rejects facts.
1: Okay.
0: Expertise and competence.
1: Right.
0: In favor of how he wishes things could be.
1: he's fucked in the head, though. Did they mention that?
0: Delusional.
1: Oh, that's close. Okay. Fucking insane, fascistic, Nazi, not very Nazi. I would say Nazi leaning.
0: So people are hanging in there. This guy says, I'm still at it because I love this country and the armed forces.
1: What do you love about what you're doing now, though?
0: But spoke of the sadness of feeling that they need to speak out, hoping the public know that the military is more than just Pete Hegseth.
1: Well, you need to fucking do something. And honestly, it's your responsibility to. You're supposed to do shit like that, right? It's supposed to be a government of checks and balances. And nobody's, not one person in our government has checked our president to anything in a tangible way. We've impeached him. It didn't mean shit.
0: Well,
1: right?
0: I mean,
1: we haven't done fucking jack shit.
0: Not have a military coup, but
1: then what we have now? I mean, the rest of the world would be like, "Oh, I don't give a fuck. Please have one because you guys are fucking
0: can't be
1: up
0: worse than what you got now." Yeah,
1: yeah. I mean, bye bye Taiwan. Bye bye.
0: But it could
1: NATO. Bye bye the Middle East. I mean, how do we go in the Middle East and defend our bases now that we've shown that we can't? Because the best idea for us would be to leave the Middle East and concede defeat, whatever that means. That way they could something we could just stop. That's the best we could do.
0: Trump mocked his press ban spectacularly backfires at White House ribbon cutting ceremony. Did nobody go to his ceremony?
1: Well, he banned them all. Who's left? You little sad bitch.
0: He was at ribbon cutting being broadcast to the world with no audio. He was unveiling his new granite helipad on the South Lawn.
1: Oh, hella stupid.
0: Surrounded by construction workers. The
1: fuck you Nazis.
0: The absence of the TV press pool meant there was silence when Trump began speaking because the White House's own video has no usable audio.
1: Wait a second, you sad bitches. You use the press as shit, but yet you kicked him out. You use the press's the audio feed for them?
0: Apparently, they just, yeah. The White House live stream.
1: You losers!
0: The live stream was carried by Trump-friendly Newsmax.
1: Nine!
0: Which cut to footage of Trump speaking outside the White House, but none of his comments could be heard.
1: Oh.
0: The anchor said, okay, there's no microphone because the pool cameras aren't there, so maybe this is one example of this backfiring just a little bit. The ramifications are right here. Can't hear what the president's saying.
1: Oh, thank Christ. The rapist in chief. We can't hear his dumb fucking words about raping someone or whatever the fuck he talks about. Jeez.
0: What an idiot.
1: You're kicking CNN out of the press pool. I'm kicking Politico out of the press pool.
0: We're so proud.
1: Take a shit in the press pool. How's that? Everybody, next time you're in the press pool, take a big shit in it.
0: Who could tell?
1: We ain't got enough chlorine. Oh,
0: this one surprised me. There is this company that you would never expect would do this.
1: Okay.
0: A California agency's lawsuit.
1: Okay.
0: Accusing a company of allowing rampant race discrimination,
1: okay,
0: at its flagship assembly plant,
1: okay,
0: is set to go to trial today. One of a series of similar lawsuits,
1: shit,
0: being faced by this company.
1: Is this where they put together the Starship Enterprise, or what is this?
0: The California Civil Rights Department claims black workers

0: at a factory in Fremont, California.
1: Okay.
0: Were subject to pervasive harassment by other employees, including racial slurs and graffiti. The company failed to prevent or stop it.
1: Graffiti.
0: The company's also accused of paying black workers less than others.
1: God damn.
0: And depriving them of opportunities for promotions.
1: What the fuck plant was this?
0: You're going to be shocked.
1: Okay.
0: Tesla.
1: God, you know, man. Jeez, if I was reading this script, I'd be like, okay, think of another one, because that's so predictable.
0: I gotta go get one.
1: God, Elon.
0: I'll be right back.
1: Oh, no problem. How about have some more ketamine while you're at it? What's the use of taking all those drugs, Elon? At the end of the day, you're still gonna be the same old fucking racist Nazi bitch cunt. What a waste of ketamine, you sad piece of shit. I mean, really. God. What a boring, I mean, it's not satisfying. That's all I'm saying. I thought maybe it could be Dell or Amazon. It's Tesla. Are we still burning the car lots of Tesla? Hey, let me ask something, Elon. Do your cars know the difference between a cat and a shrubbery?
0: I tried to play it straight so that
1: you Yeah, yeah.
0: Because I could have said, well, this one will be hard to
1: You're right, guess. But still, God, it's like shit, man. Hey, Elon, here's an idea, dick fuck. Why don't you make a spaceship where it takes it less than like 6 weeks to warm up and get out into the solar system?
0: Nobody can
1: you
0: do that.
1: Lazy shit. Yeah, I know, not even Elon.
0: Oh,
1: shit. You're dumb. Those one people were stranded in space, man. They were stranded in space, and Elon couldn't do shit for them because it takes 2 weeks. It takes a fortnight to get the engines warmed up to hit the hyperdrive up. Fucking, what kind of spaceship takes 2 weeks to heat up? That's a shit ship. It's not a spaceship. Can you imagine? Oh, Chewie, heat up the Millennium Falcon. I know it's going to take 3.5 weeks, but here come them stormtroopers. I hope they're patient with us.
0: Go outside and peel the Minox off.
1: Yeah. It's going to take 3 weeks. It took 3 weeks for your spaceship to heat up to go rescue those people. Meanwhile, they had to stay up there in that space station. You couldn't do shit for them.
0: It takes a while.
1: It takes a while.
0: You can't just pull it out of the garage and pull the starter cord.
1: What are your scientists doing all fucking day? Get your thumbs out of your asshole and invent hyperdrive, you bitches. It takes 3 hours.
0: It's very complicated. It's very complicated.
1: Oh, I don't care. Put on the white lab coats. Figure out why it takes 6 weeks to fuel up this. What is this dumb spaceship name? The Dragoon?
0: So Tesla, yeah, is it's like a bunch of several lawsuits accusing them of racism.
1: Racism. I mean, hey, listen, these people that build these cars that blow up with the kids inside of, locked inside of them on the way to some weird trip, you can't deprogram or stop the Tesla, then it just explodes, right? What other law? This is a bad company. I thought that you're telling me, aside from all the danger that you find in a Tesla car, there's legal danger outside the car now.
0: Well, yeah, I mean,
1: that's ridiculous, Elon. I mean, really, how about a come to Jesus moment, you dumb, weird fucking, your nipples are all out of whack, you weird turkey bodied Nazi fuck. What part are you doing right? Really? Your cars explode. They don't know the difference between a dog and a rose bush. And now you're in all these legal troubles with your dumb, stupid, shitty cars.
0: We've got other news.
1: Shame on you, Elon. God, have some self-respect. I mean, you took all that ketamine, and this is it. This is all you are still, with all that ketamine up in your body. What a loser.
0: Loser.
1: Yeah, you'd think the ketamine would help a little. It didn't. Didn't. Not one bit.
0: We may have, you know, upped his dosage from microdosing. You saw some of those videos of him with his eyes rolling and shit.
1: Yeah, sure, you're microdosing over there. It looks a little macro to me, but
0: I'm microdosing.
1: I'm a micro dick. My spaceship's get ready to go in 67 hours. God.
0: My Indonesian kid says my new character will be ready on Path of Exile.
1: Hey, listen, man. I don't know about Path of Exile. I'm not getting in a transporter being made by your fucking ass. Get Scotty on the job or something.
0: Scotty.
1: All right, get in the transporter beam. Me and Elon worked on it. Don't do it.
0: Step away.
1: Would you get in a transporter beam made by Elon?
0: No.
1: Okay.
0: No.
1: Right.
2: I'm very scared about what's going to happen in this election. People should not be voting on whether it's $55 a gallon or $3.50 a gallon. That's going to go up and down. It'll fall in the future. We all know that. We have to think of the big issues like immigration. Are we going to ruin our country there? DEI, right. Are we, that sort of thing, which are going to be there well past November. And I'm afraid okay. If the public doesn't focus on those issues, it will be a disaster for the future of our country. I'm very.
0: This is their outro music.
1: Wow, who is this guy?
0: This is, I don't know. This is a representative. This is a representative. A wow. Republican representative, Glenn Grothman.
1: Oh, Grothman. From where?
0: Let me look that up.
1: Mississippi, somewhere, right?
0: He is, oh, Wisconsin. Where oh, is he shit. From Wisconsin?
1: Somewhere nice. He's from like Apple Vine Canyon or.
0: He went to Madison. How dare you?
1: Oh, did he? Shit.
0: I love that city. I love that school.
1: Well, somebody's got some explaining to do. Sometimes these horrible Nazi politicians pop up and we just say where they went to school and nobody thinks about it. Who made you like this from that school? I want some names.
0: Yeah, how did you turn out like this in Madison?
1: Well, somebody's doing some weird shit.
0: Such a great city.
1: Well, there's a weird professor lurking about. Created this wacko.
0: He is, I mean, that's where he went to school, but where is he representing? I'm trying to see.
1: Oh.
0: Sixth District.
1: Lee.
0: All right.
1: Is that the Dahmer ward or?
0: That's where it is. Oh, wow. It's between Madison, Milwaukee, and Green Bay, but it doesn't encompass any of them. It's like, so there's a lot of nothing.
1: Oh, okay. That makes sense.
0: A lot of rural. 86.1% white.
1: What? Perfect. Why can't, why don't we let.
0: 40% rural.
1: Oh, okay. Why don't we let dairy vote? Why don't they let dairy products vote there?
0: They do.
1: Oh, yeah, that's right. Cheeseheads.
0: All those white heifers.
1: Wow, Grossman. I mean, what do you do? When do you go home to your constituents? I bet you never do. I bet your ass stays in some fancy fucking apartment in D.C. or Madison, maybe. You're not going to... Where is this? In the middle of fucking nowhere?
0: Oh, it's been a Republican stronghold since the 50s.
1: Shit, there's four rabbits and five people and probably one really questionable... Per the health department strip club in that area, and that's
0: in
1: it.
0: His district. Oh, Fond du Lac, Oshkosh, I get it.
1: Oh, let me shoot some bears.
0: Sheboygan, I get it. Portage is in his district. God
1: damn. Let no Jeffrey Dahmer come up this way.
0: Wait a second, my house, where we had our house, I think.
1: That vile experience used to live in this district.
0: It might have been in his district.
1: He was a dangerous driver outdoor in the gravel roads.
0: They've changed it. You know, they've gerrymandered the fuck out of it, so I don't know what the district was back then, but
1: right.
0: The house that we had in Twin Lakes, Wisconsin, I believe... was in his district.
1: Many American constituents lose their lives of motorbiking in the backwoods.
0: And it goes out to Half Lake, Michigan.
1: Shit. Oh, we let the sturgeon vote. Did the sturgeon vote there?
0: It's strange. Why would the district go out to Half Lake,
1: Michigan? It's strange. Why would this person have a person? Why would this person be a human being representing what is mostly animals? It's a non-human district
0: so
1: to me.
0: So you guys shouldn't care, says the Wisconsin Republican, about gas prices, you know, and things like that, like food and stuff. Don't worry about that.
1: Isn't it better for the environment when you burn less gas?
0: Who are you asking?
1: The deer and the rabbit and the honey badgers are represented. The honey badgers need to be represented. I can't so hard. I can't do Wisconsin.
3: Walking into the West Wing every morning, I could feel God was with us.
1: Shut up.
3: I felt just this peace. And listen, these jobs are hard.
4: Oh.
3: You're being shot at figuratively and our president literally.
4: Yeah. 24/7.
3: 24/7.
0: We played that clip. Remember, that's our agriculture secretary.
1: Yeah. Oh, yeah.
0: These Christian nationalist lunatics.
1: I'm going to climb up here on the cross. Who's shooting at you, dumb bitch? Nobody's shooting at you. You stupid
3: figuratively
1: fuckhead.
3: And literally.
1: Quit raping the environment. What is your real job? She's what is secretary? Is she
0: ag?
1: Okay, she is Department of Ruining the Farms, just like Vince McMahon is the wife. Department of Ruining Education. Department of Ruining the Environment. Blah, blah, blah, blah, blah, blah, blah.
0: This, yeah, this is everything Putin wanted.
1: My name's Grossman. I represent the sturgeon of Wisconsin and the rabbits.
0: The sturgeon.
1: What's the most common animal out there? Don't make
0: deer.
1: A joke. Okay. No. What about bears? The bears?
0: There's bears.
1: How do we keep the bears out of here? You put a...
0: It's mostly deer, though. There's a lot of fucking deer.
1: Put a goalpost in your backyard. I heard that on...
0: I know, because I almost hit a couple.
1: Oh, shit. Well, you drive so fast. I get it.
0: I may have.
1: You gotta drive
0: exceeded
1: slower.
0: Exceeded the speed limit at times up in the middle of nowhere in Wisconsin.
1: You're not going to get the deer vote driving like that, are ya?
0: A friend of mine totaled a van.
1: Yeah.
0: Hit a couple of deer.
1: Right. That's the one place we're like, I wish we get a Jeffrey Dahmer type up here to eat these people. They're so bad to us.
0: Also in L News, join us on Wednesday. We'll be back. The Mamdani met with Trump again.
1: God.
0: And Trump loves him.
1: Because he charms the guy. And listen, Mamdani, that speech he gave about he would arrest, he had his team look into how he could arrest Netanyahu or something. I mean, that was amazing. Hopefully that wasn't AI and I got duped or something, but shit. Did you see
0: Trump
1: that? Did you see that where Mamdani said that he got asked his team to figure if there's any way they could arrest Netanyahu and turn him over to the international criminal?
0: Yeah.
1: Did you? Okay, so maybe that was real. I love that.
0: Trump was highly complimentary of New York Mayor Zohran Mamdani when speaking to the press outside Gracie Mansion today. The feed was provided by Spectrum News New York One. Taken by CNN in the midst of the White House press pool, blah, blah, blah. In his remarks, because they were at Gracie Mansion, the CNN could be there. In the remarks, Mamdani said the two discussed how we can make it easier to afford life in this great city we call our home.
1: Mamdani's probably like, this guy is so dumb and fucking high.
0: Trump said, I'll be able to say you're going to be a great one and you're off to a start. So I just want to thank the mayor for the invitation. I'm in New York to do the United Nations tomorrow. Oh, that's going to be great. I wonder how he's going to take it. Cause I think there's going to be a lot of speaking out against the United States.
1: If I was the country
0: tomorrow, or, you know, throughout these speeches
1: at the
0: UN about this Iran shit.
1: I mean, imagine seeing this fuck in the parking lot. He's like, sorry, Ukraine, we can't give you any of those interceptors, but we want you to stop bombing their gas, their refineries. God, I'm going to kick his ass.
0: I'm in New York. I have to do the United Nations tomorrow. I have a lot of meetings right now today, very important meetings with heads of different countries. But this is like a little bit of old home week for me because so many things we've done, so many things from the beautiful home or house or building standing right behind me.
1: Hey, how'd you do in the markets today, Donald? That's the question everybody should be asking you. You fat fuck. How you doing in the markets? How's this crypto? Is it okay? Is your crypto okay? It's the only thing you care about is money.
0: He doesn't know anything about it, but he knows that the sons are making bank on crypto.
1: God, you got the worst sons. Not real. I mean, there's the Tate brothers. Who's worse, the Tate brothers or the Trump brothers? Trump brothers, right?
0: I'll say the Tate brothers. I don't know.
1: What? Here's a
0: family. It's different types of victims, you know? I mean,
1: sure.
0: the Trump brothers are probably ultimately going to have more victims because of whatever their influence might have been on dad's policies or continuing.
1: Here's an interesting one. Menendez brothers versus Trump brothers. Who's worse?
0: Oh, please. Menendez brothers.
1: What are you talking about?
0: Let them out.
1: Oh, yeah, yeah. It's the Menendez. We're pardoning the Menendez brothers.
0: Let him go.
1: And anybody Nicki Minaj wants pardon. I'm all about that bass. Shit.
0: All about that bass.
1: That's her, right?
0: No, that's...
1: Damn. I know who that
0: Meghan
1: is.
0: Meghan Trainor. Trump... had a meeting with Mamdani and they loved each other.
1: Well, Mamdani doesn't love you.
0: No,
1: he hates your ass, you fuck. I don't love all that, but whatever. Whatever helps him, I guess. I hate that.
0: Trump's like, he calls me a fascist.
1: Yeah. He hates you, dude. He fucking hates your ass. I mean, get the fuck out of here. Please.
0: Oh, look, the White House is launching Trump TV 2 days after the press ban. There we go.
1: Right, of course.
0: There it is. The state-run media.
1: Right. Hey, what? How much is it to get his truth early?
0: $100,000 a month.
1: No, that's not. Is it really?
0: I thought it was.
1: Well, that's a lot of money.
0: $100,000.
1: Well, what's 100,000 times 12 then?
0: 1.2 million.
1: Okay. If you did the whole year, would they give you a couple months for free?
0: Maybe you get so much money. Maybe knock 100K off.
1: You get to hear the, you get to hear whatever Natalie Harp wants him to share on social media early than say me. Why would you care so much? Because it's like the rich people are like, ooh, I'll pay you to have it be this thing next rather than
0: Natalie Harp. How much to get Trump?
1: How much is Natalie Harp being paid by Russia?
0: $100,000 a month.
1: Wow, that's unreal.
0: That's right.
1: That's crazy, though. That sounds like an Onion thing. I hate saying it, but it does, doesn't it?
0: President Trump is now offering Wall Street a sneak peek of his Truth Social posts before they're published online for up to $100,000 a month.
1: Imagine if Obama did it, dot, dot, dot. There you go. Enough said. They'd lose their fucking shit. George W. didn't even have the, couldn't even do this.
0: It's so fucking blatant.
1: God, you Republicans are fucking, if you're not the worst, if you don't have the worst strategy, you're all about corruption or raping people. Right?
0: Yeah.
1: I'm trying to find out a different kind of Republican. Either you're like W, you make dumb as fuck decisions to get people killed. Your FBI doesn't do shit about terrorists coming over in this country, just ignores it. And then we celebrate this 9/11 in a weird way, never thinking about all the bad shit that led us there. Or it's you guys are a bunch of fucking rapists. Shit.
0: So did you see this Boebert stuff?
1: Boebert.
0: Lauren Boebert?
1: God, Boebert, I've missed you in the news. Thank you for returning, I think. Boebert.
0: She's having a rough time. The and her son's having a rough time. He's in jail for like sex charges with a kid now.
1: Oh, wow. Wow. Jeez. Where is she fucking from? Where is this?
0: Colorado?
1: Yeah, man. There was a meth head at this one venue that used to call Colorado Catadado. Like she said it differently for some reason, and nobody ever
0: Catadado?
1: Said Catadado. We have a DJ coming in from Catadado, so we might have to cancel your comedy show. I was like, oh, Catadado in a DJ? Wow, let's just cancel all the shows to this DJ from Catadado you're flying in. I even know where that, I've never heard that. Have you heard it pronounced that way?
0: No, not
1: Catadado.
0: No, unless somebody's like driving over a bumpy road.
1: The floor recognizes the gentle person from Catadado. Catadado.
0: Maybe if you had a Muppet saying it, or one of the creatures from the cantina on Star Wars.
1: Catadado. Ooh, Catadado.
0: Lauren Boebert, quote, I am not a lesbian or bisexual, she says.
1: Okay, boy, this is good.
0: Following a complaint filed with the House Committee on Ethics.
1: Ew, wow, what a good story.
0: Alleging that the Colorado congresswoman had sexual relationships with three staffers she supervised.
1: Wow.
0: Two of which were women.
1: Okay.
0: And paid $200,000 in hush money.
1: Damn!
0: In an attempt to keep one of the relationships a secret.
1: Give it up for Catadado and their representation there. Good job. Where's that money coming from that she's paying off two-thirds of the staffers she raped? Or all three of them? Or two-thirds were women?
0: It sounds like one of them.
1: Okay.
0: She rejects the allegations, of course.
1: What are you going to do, Boebert?
0: Saying this is nothing more than politically motivated stunt designed to manipulate the ethics process, create headlines, smear her, and generate clickbait.
1: You guys are manipulating the ethics process for calling me out for diddling my staffers.
0: The complaint says Boebert had relationships with former district director Clarice Navarro Ratzlaff,
1: Clarice,
0: district chief of staff Raven Finnegan, and former chief of staff Jeffrey Small.
1: Okay, the these are all fake names. Finnegan, Clarice, and Small. Okay.
0: The complaint claims the six-figure hush money was issued to Navarro to disincentivize her from filing an ethics complaint.
1: Disincentivize sounds sort of nice way to say that. Disincentivize? Bribe? Bribe. To incentivize her, not to say it, to bribe her, to disincentivize her from doing the right thing. That is the most fucked up way, journalist, to say that I've ever heard.
0: Boebert, a far-right politician with an extensive anti-LGBTQ plus track record.
1: Yes.
0: Also denied the affairs in a separate statement, suggesting that she is strictly heterosexual. Well, I'm not a lesbian or bisexual.
1: Right.
0: I have never, ever been in any inappropriate relationship, nor have I ever been sexually involved with any staff.
1: God, it sounds like you have, though. See, that's kind of like you want to call a Spiro Agnew denial that turns out to be just wait a couple of days and they're going to be walking that shit back, right?
0: We do have a cameo.
1: Oh, no, please. Not a George story, Santos.
0: No. I mean, in this story, not the website.
1: Oh, okay.
0: She also addressed a claim made accompanying the complaint that has attracted widespread media attention. One source also claims that Boebert and Navarro had a threesome with former U.S. Representative Matt Gaetz.
1: God. Oh my God, I threw up all over the studio. Shit, you gotta deny that, huh? And by the way, listen, we already had this in a story. The Liberty people, right? They did the threesome thing in Florida. This is not interesting. The Matt Gaetz thing makes it a little interesting, though. That is, hey, listen, Boebert, that's bullshit. You're a little too old for his ass, right? I mean, God, that's true, though, right? What are we talking about? Matt Gaetz. How old is Boebert?
0: 30s, 40s, 40s?
1: You're way too old by far, Boebert. She's saying that she hooked up with Matt Gaetz or the universe is.
0: The allegations, sources say.
1: What's the source?
0: We don't have that information.
1: Okay, that would be interesting.
0: Gaetz denied the allegation X. I'm requesting that anyone with video of me in this alleged threesome please release said evidence immediately. Unedited, please.
1: What on what earth would you talk about this and even use the word threesome? The alleged threesome. Is that what's alleged? The number of people involved or the whole thing? See, Boebert said the same thing, too. She was like, we're accusing you of being involved in this thing. I'm not a lesbian. That's not a denial of the thing that happened, though. No one asked you that.
0: Lauren Boebert caught fondling Gaetz's genitals during family-friendly musical. That's it. Remember that headline?
1: Oh, no, but I should have.
0: It was Beetlejuice.
1: I remember now.
0: Yeah.
1: We live in such an age that I forgot about that. How sad.
0: She was vaping, too.
1: Right.
0: And got called out on it. And then the security cameras caught her. Giving her boyfriend a hand.
1: Vaping, hand jobs, idle hands. I mean, you know, she was just trying to keep herself busy. And you're watching. To me, the grossest thing is like, in terms of you, we don't really need a musical version of the Beetlejuice movie.
0: There's a couple of good songs I've heard.
1: Right. Does a musical theater genre solely exist to amplify films that we've already seen that people say, oh, that would make a good musical? Is that what it's sunk to now? That's this story. Beetlejuice, the musical, is this story. We created a musical so blasé. I haven't seen it, but it's so compelling that you're able to vape and give someone a hand job during it and not miss one bit of the story. Wow. I guess no more Stephen Sondheim for us. Just Disney.
0: Well, he is dead.
1: Beetlejuice, the fucking musical. It's just sad. It's like Beetlejuice, the musical. What else? What else came to that theater other than that? Really? Let's look it up. I bet it was The Lion King. Let's have another The Lion King. Beetlejuice, the musical. Beauty and the Beast probably was there. That's sad. God damn. Any Chekhov? Who got fondled during a Chekhov play this year? Name me one play, one checkoff play where someone was vaping and fondling Deering. You can't. Something Kenneth Branagh was in.
0: There might have been some, you know, some avant-garde in Soho.
1: What Pinner play?
0: Some black box theater where everybody was on psychedelics.
1: That might have been part of the play.
0: Right, that's what I mean.
1: Right, not the audience. Not Bobert, what Pinner play have you gone to and fondled the penis Deering? I'm just wondering. The birthday party.
0: The caretaker.
1: Watch it. God, imagine her in a Pinner play 5 minutes in. What the fuck are we doing here? Where's my vape? Give me your penis. I'm bored. Stupid bitch. The theater ain't for you. Get the fuck out of it. And you too, fucking Beetlejuice.
0: But they watch WWE.
1: I hate it.
0: That's their theater.
1: We got to take the theater back. That, as a president, we are taking it back.
0: And
1: we're
0: UFC.
1: Taking it back. We're getting rid of all that bullshit. We're taking back the theater and no more Disney. Sorry. Disney ain't. Broadway.
0: He's going to knock down the Kennedy Center if we can't put his name on it.
1: Shit, man. I can't even begin to say that stuff I do to Trump's buildings. I mean, I'm going to fucking pave them into the fucking ground, and we are not having one more Disney musical on Broadway. We're going to give ourselves a 10-year vacation from that. And then put back Beauty and the Beast, motherfuckers. Oh, I wish I could watch a dresser dance right now. You can. Go to Broadway. Fuck. Shit, really.
0: I saw Titanic on Broadway.
1: Oh, my God. A remake of a movie. No thanks. No,
0: but
1: thanks.
0: It wasn't really.
1: Yeah, but it's a Titanic. Boy, that's a tired ass story. The Titanic, what happens?
0: They hit the boat something sinks, and they sink, right? Yeah. And they sang about it.
1: It's perfect. It's a musical you can watch, gut leave, go get cotton candy, drinks and everything, come back. No one has, what happened while I was gone? We got closer to the end of the play where the fucking boat sinks. Oh, catch me up on what happened. What happened during Beetlejuice? What happened during the dance number, Shake, Shake, Shake, Sonora? How was the plot advanced? I was getting more popcorn. I was hand-jobbing this person and vaping. Sad.
0: We've got...
1: Can you imagine somebody with season ticket holders to some musical theater place? It's like, oh, this season, oh wow, not one fucking Disney musical's on this. Oh, that's awesome. That's not the case though. There's got to be one Disney musical in every season ticket holder's whatever subscription to whatever theater they belong to. You imagine the day when you don't have one.
0: People, you know, have to take their kids to shit, which is,
1: no they don't.
0: That's my point exactly. Go to
1: leave them at home. Leave them at home watching, staring at the screen. That's what they'd rather do anyway. Leave your little Gen Alpha fucks at home. It's a theater, for fuck's sake. Have a little Chekhov in there. My kid hates Chekhov.
0: Go see Chekhov.
1: Why not? Why not some Chekhov? I mean, they still have furniture there in those Chekhov.
0: I don't want to go sit through Chekhov, to be honest with you.
1: I love it. Uncle Vanya, get the fuck out of here. And guess what, guys? They got all kinds of furniture in Chekhov, just like Beauty and the Beast, but it didn't dance and do scenes. We leave that to the humans. Wow.
0: Why is the gun there?
1: Yeah. Well, the gun in Beauty and the Beast would start dancing and tell you why it's there. Right. And it would be boring. You say, what am I doing? Why did I spend this money to see this dumb play without a message? Bring back Macbeth. Bring back the Scottish play with the guy from Frasier.
0: This could be interesting, this depriving Trump of his most favorite thing, which is publicity. Being
1: and raping.
0: Because he's...
1: Diet Coke.
0: He's losing his mind now. If he thinks something Trump TV is going to work, nobody's going to watch it.
1: Wait a minute. It's a pump and dump, right? Is it traded?
0: Does he think people are going to pick it up and like cable news is going to pick up Trump TV and shit like
1: is
0: that?
1: Is it part of a media group that's publicly traded on the stock market?
0: I don't know.
1: Because that's
0: going to be under
1: dump.
0: Trump Media, which is.
1: Is that on the stock market?
0: Yeah.
1: Okay. Oh, remember when Jimmy Carter burned his peanut farm? Didn't burn it, but he got rid of it.
0: Sold it. Yeah.
1: He sold his peanut farm because of he didn't want it to appear biased. I even know how that would make you biased. I'm a president, but I'm going to throw all my special interests behind this fucking peanut farm, right? I don't even get that. Why did he have to get rid of it? I don't know how it would make a difference. But a media company publicly traded on the stock market. seems like the Trump TV is nothing but a pump and dump, influenced by a president with his own media company, which would be part of the pump and dump. Come on. What a boondoggle this is. This is just fucking. Does he watch that movie Wall Street with Charlie Sheen in it and think, what happened? Why did he go to jail? Or Martin Sheen, whichever. I don't understand the conflict. What happened? How could they send him to jail?
0: Anxiety ripples through Trump world as report warns of, quote, beginning of the end.
1: Oh, my God. It's a slow day at the Atlantic. Who wrote this shit?
0: Raw Story.
1: Okay. Aren't you guys... Raw Story broke the Hulk Hogan thing, right? Was that them?
0: No, that was Gawker.
1: Okay, sorry, guys.
0: President Trump's tough guy act is looking more like a tell than a threat. The 80-year-old president has absorbed a cascade of defeats in the past week as the Federal Reserve raised interest rates over his objections. The Supreme Court struck down his push to restrict mail-in voting. A federal judge blocked him from slapping his name on the Kennedy Center. Representative Maria Elvira Salazar.
1: Elvira?
0: Yeah. Republican of Florida ran a campaign ad distancing herself from his immigration enforcement record. On top of all that.
1: But she's a Republican?
0: Yeah. Gas prices climbed more than a dollar over the past year and diesel hit a record high.
1: Yay!
0: Axios is reporting time, power, and support. Wayne, for all lame duck presidents, this is what the beginning of the end looks like.
1: Damn! You're all banned from the press pool!
0: Which is what scares Trump advisors the most. Trump often retreats to his worst impulses when he feels most powerless.
1: On everyone's LinkedIn that took one fluid ounce of blood money from this fucking administration, there should be a classification, a scarlet letter, let's say, that you cannot take off your profile. You are not allowed to distance yourself from Donald fucking Trump, you goddamn Nazis. Not if you took one red fucking cent. I want that law passed. It's called the Transparency Act. It's called the scarlet fucking letter on your LinkedIn. If you took money from Trump, a giant red T next to your name. Is that illegal or appropriate? I want that.
0: That's probably illegal.
1: I don't give a fuck. You make me dictator for one day, and I'm putting that on everybody's. There's a whole commission. Who gets a red tea? Who gets it? Who earned it?
0: And that a lot of the staffers are shitting themselves because they think the Democrats are going to take the House and the Senate, and it's going to be investigations galore.
1: Hell yes.
0: Into everybody. And they had to spend money on attorneys and shit. what's her who is Goebbels's wife?
1: Oh,
0: Katie Miller.
1: Oh, Katie,
0: this piece of shit.
1: You will not be spared.
0: Wrote on X whining that her family spent money we did not have on lawyers because of multiple partisan Democrat led investigations into President Trump after the first term. You can't convince me Democrats won't do this again. Oh, they most absolutely will.
1: They fucking better, motherfuckers. Because think of all the families that you separated, that you deported wrongly, that you did all this bad shit to. They didn't even have any money to defend themselves. I hope you end up broke from defending yourselves. I hope your family goes broke defending themselves. That is the least I hope for. And listen, fuck off. Fuck off. Yeah. Not one person is safe from the taint. That is my...
0: Work on your Dutch.
1: We'll find you there too.
0: That's where The Hague is.
1: Oh, yes.
0: Work on your Dutch.
1: That's right. That's all you... Mom Donnie said that's all you... All he would have to do to be able to arrest Netanyahu is to have our country sign on to the criminal court thingamabobber. And we're doing that one. Yeah. And everybody's going to The Hague. I'm renting a big plane. We're all going there.
0: Take Trump's cutter plane.
1: Yeah, we'll just push you off as we go past in a little parachute, you dumb fucking bitches. Not one person. You're going to get that A on your LinkedIn, or the scarlet T. The scarlet letter T on your LinkedIn, like where they put the verified thing so we all know who the fuck you are and you can't get another job. Oh, my God, that's funny.
0: According to Axios, the president himself has spent the past year wargaming a third impeachment fight, banking on Republicans holding the Senate to blunt any real threat of removal. however, the boast also acknowledges, one guy says Trump has bigger balls than anybody in D.C. The boast also acknowledges that Trump's protection comes from Senate vote counting, not from public opinion, which is turning against the economy. So,
1: you know what I would do?
0: He still doesn't have two thirds.
1: Fuck that, though. What you do is you take away his support by finding the weak little gazelles, the weak Republicans that have legal shit going on, and say, listen, you're going to go to jail unless you comply, unless you deal with this. You know what I mean? People need to go with that threat in that way.
0: Lindsey's never going to jail.
1: Lindsey?
0: Yeah.
1: Oh, that's right, because he's dead.
0: Yep. Warmonger.
1: Oh, damn it, Lindsey. Can we put his corpse in jail or something? Get your ghost to Lindsey Graham. Get into jail, motherfucker.
0: Mitch is still around, though.
1: No, he's. Is he? Come on, please. I think we need a third opinion on that. I don't know.
0: Oh, so sad.
1: It is, Mitch. Way to ruin it, right? I mean, really. I mean, it's going to be so anticlimactic because when... Guess what? Everybody's going to say, hey, Mitch died. I thought he already died. And it's going to be people say that as a joke. And they'll say that as just a logical remark because you won't know. Right? It's anticlimactic. He's ruining it.
0: Well, and if for some reason you're pro Mitch.
1: what the fuck?
0: Then
1: I'm pro gonorrhea.
0: You're just not. This isn't a great legacy to go out with.
1: Oh, that's not. That's true. Well, how does you imagine President Ted Cruz? I mean, how would that even happen?
0: No.
1: God, talking about personalities, though. God, I mean, it's quite a hurdle. You got the personality of chlamydia.
5: When animals get pissed.
1: Oh, shit.
0: When animals get pissed, everybody.
1: Okay.
0: Australia.
1: I'm going to go with shark, Pat.
0: A devoted father and grandfather-to-be was reportedly killed by a shark while swimming at a beach.
1: God damn it!
0: Australia.
1: What?
0: Greg O'Neill, 63, was swimming at Sorrento Beach in the northern suburbs of Perth in Western Australia on Friday.
1: How far off
0: when the attack happened in front of horrified beachgoers.
1: Damn, you ruined everybody's fucking day.
0: One resident.
1: Oh, God, that's horrible.
0: Said, I couldn't believe there was that much blood that could come out of a human body.
1: Wow. Okay. What do you think happens? God, this is a horrible story. Fuck these sharks. How many attacks are we going to let happen?
0: You'll like this.
1: They got that motherfucker.
0: O'Neill's death prompted Australia's fisheries minister, Jackie Jarvis, to make the rare call for a catch and kill.
1: What the fuck?
0: Of the great white, which is a protected species.
1: The rare call. A little too late, says the family of this person that got, I couldn't believe so much blood came out of the body. Oh my God. You know those. Yeah, what movie was that? I'm trying to think. There's a movie. Oh God, it was on Netflix. It's where this guy went and rescued somebody from a prison camp, and he used like every gun on earth. The Expendable, or it doesn't matter. The Extraction, or something.
0: No, I can't.
1: He had these grenade launchers, and he just launched them into the hillside to kill all the enemies. And that's what I think they should do. In the water, you know those grenades that sound like this.
0: She said, "In making
1: launch that into
0: depth
1: birth.
0: Charges." She said, "In making that decision, I encountered the exceptional. I considered the exceptional circumstances of the attack, the hazard posed by the shark, and the potential recovery of coronial evidence."
1: Fuck yeah, that they ate. They ate my loved one, and I want to go in their body to rip that shit out of them. That's what I'm talking about. Let's go get these sharks, God damn it. It's that scene. I think about that scene with Alec Baldwin.
0: No remains have been found specifically, but they are confident the swimmer died as a result of the attack.
1: Right, of course. Who played who in Silence of the Lambs? Sir...
0: Anthony Hopkins?
1: Sir Anthony Hopkins in the scene with Sir Alec Baldwin. We're going to kill that motherfucker. Hey, Anthony, he's like, say it with me. Say it. And you know, we're going to kill that motherfucker. We're going to kill that motherfucker. That's what they said. They go, get that shark. Go get that shark. Go get that chronological remains?
0: Coronial. Evidence.
1: Get that coronial shit.
0: Coroner, you know.
1: Oh, God. Go kill that fucking shark. Go kill it. Did they kill that shark?
0: They ordered it. They haven't. I don't think they found it yet.
1: Bring me the head of that fucking shark. I don't know where the neck is and the shark begins. Coronial evidence. The Oliver Cromwell shit. Bring me that fucking shark dead. Bring me that motherfucker. I watched this whole thing on 9/11, and this guy from the CIA was like, I'm going to bring you the head of Osama bin Laden on a fucking platter. And he almost did, and then the military fucked him. But that's the same thing's happening with these sharks. Bring me that fucking shark right now. It's now out of nowhere. All of a sudden, this shark attack is worthy of kill that motherfucker status. We've never done a story on when animals get pissed where it's real, where people are real about it. Kill that motherfucker. I want that fucking shark dead. Not, I can't wait to get back in the water. Sharks are fine for the environment. I love sharks, this and that. Kill that bitch. I want evidence that they got that shark.
0: Well, how are they going to know they got the exact one?
1: They better catch that. How many can
0: if
1: there
0: they have
1: be?
0: A lineup.
1: How many can there be out there at once? Because it's the one shark they're looking for is fat and full, doing a, you know, floating on his back, burping. Kill that one. That one ate my friend. You know what I mean? That's the full shark, the one that's lazy, that's in a food coma. Kill
0: we
1: that
0: did,
1: one.
0: Did get a headline. Well, it was a video sent, so it, you Jesus. Know, but the headline.
1: Yeah.
0: Is enough.
1: Yeah.
0: America's most dangerous snake.
1: I knew it. Kill that one too.
0: Is hiding in Florida.
1: Where?
0: One bite can shut down your nervous system, it says.
1: I'll still be nervous. But where? Where is this motherfucker?
0: The elusive eastern coral snake.
1: I will put a where's Bill Gates? Put a bounty on this motherfucker. The elusive coral snake?
0: Yes.
1: Where?
0: Let's see. Potent neurotoxic venom attacks the nervous system and can paralyze the muscles needed to breathe.
1: Of course, it's northern Florida, but yeah, skip to that part. We all know where the fucking snake lives, probably. Okay.
0: We'd have to watch. That's the only information. We'd have to watch the
1: how evil of this clickbait. Video. We're not going to tell you what part of Florida, but we're going to make you watch the video. We're not just going to tell you what part. Fuck you.
0: Southeastern United States, ranging from southeastern North Carolina down through Florida and westward into Louisiana.
1: That's like everywhere. Okay, all the way to Florida.
0: Most common throughout Florida and the coastal plain.
1: Okay. What's that mean?
0: That's right where we live.
1: Okay, God, that's horrible.
0: Preferred habitat, dry, well-drained, sandy soils that allow them to burrow easily.
1: Well, that's not us. I mean,
0: pine flatwoods, longleaf pine sandhills, scrub oak.
1: Oh.
0: And hardwood pine forests and coastal areas.
1: That's everywhere. They actually just named terrain you could have in Florida. Fuck off. That's not helpful.
0: They spend most of their time hidden underground beneath leaf litter, inside rotting logs or animal burrows. Okay. They're also occasionally found in suburban yards.
1: He's everywhere.
0: Near natural habitats.
1: Everywhere. So basically, it's in sandy things. It's in dirt. It's in logs. It's in everything that could be found outside. We know very little about the snake. It says it's dangerous as shit. It'll fuck your ass up if it bites you. And just so you know, they're everywhere, but we don't know where. Wow. I
0: mean, who's... They hide. They're very rare to see.
1: Isn't this Doug Burgum's department, Secretary of the fucking Interior? Quit with the resurfacing all these dumb monuments to these white slave owners we have and kill some of these fucking snakes.
0: Oh, that's the most venomous snake in America, but...
1: You gotta kill this motherfucker.
0: Do you know what, in the world, what snake has a nearly 100% fatality rate?
1: Now, That would have to do with...
0: If untreated.
1: Right,
0: if
1: you okay. Don't have an anti-venom. So this would have to do with being somewhere where there's not a lot of infrastructure. You're not close to any hospitals, like in Pensacola.
0: No. If the bite is left untreated.
1: Yeah.
0: Right.
1: If you're away. Okay, so... some snake underwater, right? The venomous sea snake or something? Because if you're in the
0: Black Mamba.
1: Oh, I hate the sound of this.
0: In South Sub-Saharan Africa.
1: Killing them all!
0: Potent neurotoxin and cardiotoxin mixture causes rapid paralysis. Without fast medical care and anti-venom, death occurs nearly every time, often within 20 minutes to a couple hours.
1: You know how my foreign policy would be? I was like, I would help every country as much as I could that had this snake. Unless they just don't ever put this snake on the endangered list. If you do, I'm going to tear off your ass because let's all get together and kill this snake. We're going to kill snakes and the poor snake.
0: They're rarely seen. You don't hear about a lot of Eastern coral snake
1: I guess
0: bites.
1: All these people that send in these stories, they're all fake stories. It's rare.
0: Have an Eastern coral snake.
1: No, we do. We do. We as a people, as a human collective, have one, and we should kill them all. Kill all these snakes. My new deal revolves around people going out and killing these motherfuckers. You live in Alabama, I'll give you a tax credit. Bring me 20,000 corpses of these fucking, God, these horrible fucking cottonmouths. Bring me the head of a cottonmouth. And I'll do something about your taxes. Just bring me these dead snakes. Dead snakes get tax credits. Dead snakes get you into NATO. Kill these snakes, motherfucker. I will bring you under the tent. Do not put them on. If they're on your protected list, I can't help you. I'm sorry. Because fuck that shit. We're all trying to. What purpose does the Black Mamba serve? You're not allowed to say anything about rats or mice. What good does it do you? It just makes you paralyzed. Why do we need them?
0: A 40-year-old farmer was killed in a tiger attack.
1: Again, these things too. Siegfried and Roy are like, yeah,
0: in
1: yeah.
0: In India, while he had gone to graze his buffaloes in a forest fringe area.
1: Poor guy. This guy, that's his job, right? He grazes buffalo. Get out there and eat some grass. Meanwhile, I get attacked by a tiger, and they're protected, right? They're protected.
0: When he failed to return home, family members and villagers began searching. They reportedly found body parts lying in a pool of blood.
1: Fuck this tiger. Fuck this tiger.
0: Kill 31 people have died.
1: It's a serial killer.
0: In wildlife attack related incidents in the Chandrapur district alone.
1: Right.
0: This year so far, 29 tiger attacks.
1: Well, and then,
0: one elephant attack and one leopard attack.
1: How many people did Jeffrey Dahmer eat? Okay. And we went after Jeffrey Dahmer, and eventually the lazy cops in Wisconsin could bring it upon themselves to arrest the guy and protect the city from him. Okay. Imagine Jeffrey Dahmer's a tiger. It's the same thing, right? It's the same fucking thing.
0: But it's not.
1: But it is. It's eating people. I'm trying to. I mean,
0: you're suggesting try to get DNA samples from the scene.
1: No,
0: and get the
1: let's
0: right
1: kill
0: tiger.
1: You these just want fucking tigers.
0: You're a tiger sider.
1: Hell
0: you're
1: yes,
0: a, you're a species.
1: I'm just thinking about this poor guy doing his job. This guy can't work without a tiger eating him. Fuck that. I'll kill these motherfuckers.
0: But he was in the tiger's area. You could argue.
1: No, I don't. I know. We all have to be in these areas because we're all human beings and we're participating in the human experience. Nobody chose to be born, but since we're here. Let's kill some of these tigers if we can live with them. Fuck that.
0: We got to go. Thanks for joining us. We'll be back on Wednesday. Thanks for buying shit through the Amazon link, crabdiving.com/Amazon. 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
0: Have a great one, everybody. We'll hit you up in a couple days. Bye bye.
1: Fuck these tigers.
0: Save
1: fuck
0: the sharks. Save the tigers.
1: Kill them all. Fuck that.
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0: What do you have to lose by trying something new like Trump? 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You have to lose. You have to lose.
1: Mr. Trump is so stupid. My God, my God.
0: We won with poorly educated. I love the poorly educated.
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0: Nine!
6: So, I don't know. Somebody, heads will roll.
0: Oh, yeah, just like the earth.
6: I don't know what's what was happening. I had to restart. When in doubt, shut it off and turn it back on again.
0: Dear Elon Musk, could you bring your Heil Hitler and ask over here to fix our internet? We need Starlink.
6: It'll cost you.
0: Oh, yes. Yes, it already has. Fuck you.
6: Thanks for buying shit. Speaking of billionaires, through our Amazon link at crabdiving.com.
0: Oh, Jeff Bezos is in the house, everybody.
6: Use that link every time you go to buy shit from Amazon, and we get a wee little commission.
0: Do you think you're
6: so far still?
0: Right. Do you love your shareholders more than you love your wife, Jeff? Oh, wait. I'm just kidding. I'm just kidding.
6: And they're still newlyweds.
0: She probably is one. She probably had to be to hang out with. I mean,

0: You know, do you hang out? Let's say Jeff Bezos doesn't have the money. Is he still your friend?
1: Honey, I've lost everything.
0: Not quite everything. Bye bye.
1: Thanks. Also join us on our social media at Crab Diving on X, which I'm firing up right now, and on the Blue Ski.
0: Yay. I've never even been on. How do you find it?
1: Thanks
0: even?
1: For go to Blue Sky.
0: Oh, that's it.
1: Dot app.
0: Yeah.
1: Thanks for sending stories, as usual.
0: This dog sounds everyone. Like she's auditioning
1: I
0: to
1: know,
0: be
1: she's
0: on.
1: She's losing her mind because that the waiting after the Kong toy is that one of those treats your mom sent over, which are always like, you know, primo.
0: Yeah.
1: Primo good treats. And she sniffed that one out.
0: It sounds like she's auditioning for a Sarah McLachlan, one of those ads. But Shelby, you got
1: crabdiving.com/Amazon. Go buy your dog some treats.
0: I don't know how to say this, but I feel like you're not the right type for those sad doggy ads you'll do. You know, I'm not saying what the fucking vet says about you. My God. You dogs.
1: No, that was that one vet the one time.
0: That nurse was so embarrassed that the vet said that. She ran outside and apologized. It's exactly what happened.
1: You weren't even there.
0: No, I was there. I was there. She came out. Your dog's not fat like that bitch doctor said in there. Here, have another treat, Shelby. Get the fuck out of here. No, but I was there. She said something like that.
1: The first time when it happened, it was COVID and it was just me. And,
0: well, the time I was there,
1: they were like, you can't come in because of COVID. And they sent the nurse outside. And I was like, really? And they're like, yeah, we'll take her in and, you know, we'll give her a quick exam and give her shots and we'll bring her right back out. And that's exactly what I said. I said, well, good luck. I said, this dog is, you know, almost never alone. And she's kind of a one person dog, but
0: did they have body cam footage of what went on in that room?
1: I don't know, but it wasn't 2.5-3 minutes later that I get the phone call. It's the vet. Yeah, she's doing great. She's fine. She's I didn't hear things getting destroyed in the background or anything, but he's like, yeah, she's fine. She's great. You know, she's like a little overweight. She's, you know, she could probably.
0: Yeah. Can't handle her though.
1: I was like, really? And, then she brought her out.
0: Like Jack Reacher in there, Shelby.
2: Yeah, you.
0: She's like Jack Reacher.
1: But I don't think she's like biting people. I think she's
0: strong.
1: She's a wrestler and
0: she's knocking over lamps.
1: She's not. Yeah.
0: She's Chris Farleying all the tables. It's like I'm getting out of here. Getting the fuck out of here.
1: She's like all muscle and, you know, yep, a little fat. Thanks. Let's launch into everything, everybody. A whole bunch of shit to talk about. This dog is just...
0: You haven't given her the main
1: event. No, she's just going to do it until...
0: The other thing comes out.
1: Yeah.
0: Has she gotten the Kong toy yet?
1: Yeah, the Kong toy is killed.
0: Shelby?
1: I've got a couple of leftovers that she wants right now. Here, there you go. One,
0: that Kong toy. You guys should change the name of the
1: four air quotes in a row. She's like Steve Bartman.
0: Oh my God, jeez. Okay. Thank you. All right, listen.
1: There you go.
0: And she's getting the big thing now. Good. I forgot I was going to say something about, I don't know, the Bulls. Not the Bulls, the Bears. The Bears. Refrigerator Perry, remember?
1: Oh yeah, man.
0: Yeah.
1: Super Bowl Shuffle.
0: We are the Bears. We are the Bears.
1: The TV network's cut cord on White House is the headline over at the Commie Pinko Liberal HuffPost.
0: Right.
1: The
0: White House? What White House? You mean Bennigan's? Because that's what it looks like. The Rose Garden looks like fucking Bennigan's.
1: The television press pool covering the White House's daily events will reportedly halt coverage in protest of President Trump's decision to bar CNN from participating. So what they do is, I guess there's five of them that rotate because you can't, like on the plane and shit, you can't have 80 people with 80 cameras and shit.
0: Yeah.
1: So they send one crew.
0: Right. Well, and also, go ahead.
1: It's a pool feed that they all then share. And the CNN was one of them.
0: Yeah.
1: It's ABC, CBS, NBC, Fox, and CNN.
0: Yeah, right. And let me tell you, this White House press pool that they have, I mean, I don't know why they get kicked out, because they really have been very, very easy on this president historically. I mean, they really have. They don't ask this guy. Maybe they turned up the heat a little bit, but shit, man, they've been pretty limp. And I actually think, why do we cover a guy that lies all the time? I mean, what's the use of being there? Just so we can be used as his platform for propaganda?
1: The guy that runs the Fox News Washington Bureau and is the current TV pool chair, whatever that means, announced the decision in an email that was obtained by the Washington Post and CNN. Quote, "This is to advise that effective today, the TV pool will not be covering events designated as pool coverage of the president. This follows the White House's position preventing CNN from fulfilling its assigned pool duties. There will be no replacement pool put in place."
0: The Fox pool boy is saying enough is enough, goddammit. The pool boy. I mean,
1: Jerry Falwell Jr. is like, excuse me, what? Did you say pool boy?
0: Right, right. They didn't really need to do this, though. This is performative, because, again, this is the most docile pool ever. I mean, they have sucked Trump's dick more than you could have even imagined. So, I mean, I don't know what to say about this. I think they should have fucking stopped filming this guy a long time ago. Get out of his pool. Fuck his pool from the beginning.
1: Or go ahead and, you know, burn your bridge. Please.
0: Yeah.
1: We're done.
0: Burn your bridge and then get kicked out of the pool.
1: Yeah, burn your bridge. Good. But make it a great shot. Be like, listen, you fat rapist.
0: And he loves it.
1: Where's all the money from Argentina, from all the billions? Why don't you use that oil money to give your everybody $5,000 before the election?
0: Remember way back when he moved that press room to a smaller room, even though they needed more room because there was less people, just to make them more uncomfortable? Yeah. Does everybody fucking remember that shit? I mean, you know, what do you do? I mean, I just don't understand the function of the White House press pool. If all he does is bullshit, then they just exist to amplify his bullshit. And most of them have sucked his dick so thoroughly. I mean, come the fuck on. I don't know. Why is Fox News, after having watched Steve Doocy just literally choke on the smallest thing ever, God, over it.
1: Doocy, probably.
0: Yeah, whatever. The fucking son of that shit. Steve's
1: the dad, yeah. Okay. He's on Fox and Friends. Hey, everybody. Good morning.
0: But Fox, you get...
1: I have a cooking channel, too.
0: That's right. Fox, you get no props, no nothing. 0.0 from me for supporting them. Ah, that's so empty and stupid.
1: All five networks slammed the news ban in a joint statement Monday morning. Trump, I think he... I saw another story that he's really unhappy about it. But this part...
0: I mean, lessons learned, right? Didn't all these people try to appease him at one point?
1: Try.
0: I mean, I'm just saying.
1: Yeah. Worked. This is a report that they're blaming Natalie.
0: Natalie
1: Harp.
0: Oh no, Natalie Portman.
1: For
0: Natalie
1: this. Harp.
0: Yes, okay.
1: That she was like showing him this negative coverage. It was all Natalie Harp's fault that three major news organizations got banned from the White House after she reportedly showed President Trump clips of TV hosts ripping him. Natalie put the final nail in the coffin for CNN, MS Now, and Politico when she showed the commander-in-chief all the negative stories the three media outlets had published about him.
0: Yes.
1: According to a report from the Wall Street Journal.
0: She is an operative. Look at this operative. Literally, they said it for me. She's there to put the nail in the coffin. Who sent her is the question. From where did she come? Where did this spy bitch come from?
1: In particular, she focused on TV news anchors bashing the administration during their broadcasts, and Trump had seen enough by Friday after watching an unfavorable MS Now report. Well, MS Now, what do you think? You're going to get glazed on MS Now, you idiot?
0: Well, yes, because I will say why they might think that, because Joe and Mika went there to glaze him soon after he won the election. They went there to kiss the ring of Donald fucking Trump. And you know what else they did to glaze Donald Trump? They got rid of most of their, they got rid of Medi. They got rid of, who else did they get rid of? Joy. They got rid of her. They got rid of a bunch of fucking anchors. They're not there anymore. And they're all brown and
1: is
0: women.
1: Is Ayman still there?
0: Who?
1: Ayman Mohyeddin?
0: He's still there. He hosts a round table on Saturdays.
1: Hours later, Trump gave the news outlets the boot. On Saturday, things only got worse when reporters from the news organizations showed up at the White House to do their jobs, but were stopped at the gate and had their press credentials confiscated. Correspondents from MS Now and CNN were relegated to doing their broadcasts from the street outside the White House, which is great.
0: Donald, I don't understand this. CNN has bent over for you so many times. They literally, maybe they handed you the election even when they bent over and spread their cheeks and said, yes, Mr. President, we won't fact check you. We won't say anything mean against you in the debate. And we'll just show clips of reactions of Joe Biden looking weird. We're going to win that. We're going to bring you that. And they still kicked you out. You poor son of a bitch. You stupid fucking bastards. That is hilarious.
1: Other media organizations also released statements standing in solidarity. I would hope they all would.
0: After you paid him off, but the, sure.
1: So I don't know where this is coming from now. This is going to drive him crazy that this part is being blamed on her. Somebody's got the long knives out for her. Somebody's leaking. Somebody in his orbit hates her. Leaking.
0: Yeah.
1: Go ahead.
0: No. I just want to know where she came from.
1: Yeah. That's
0: a serious question, because if we're saying, we can't say on one hand she's manipulating the guy, and on the other hand say, well, you know, it's nothing really, because what she's doing isn't nothing. I mean, if she's just bored in doing this, that's pretty fucking remarkable, I think. Crazy. You know,
1: but it's another good sign that they're out backstabbing each other.
0: Yeah.
1: At the highest levels.
0: Oh, absolutely.
1: And the closest, maybe it's Melania.
0: What? Right.
1: Melania might be the one doing it, because she hates all these stories of him allegedly kissing her and shit like that.
0: Oh, interesting. Melania's an asset, but now she has her own asset. What better cover to handle her asset than in a cloud of hate? Oh, my God.
1: I think she's trying to bury Natalie.
0: Why would someone want us to...
1: She's leaking the stories.
0: Right. But what is the effect in the world of us...
1: Possibly.
0: Of us, you know, saying, oh, yeah, that's true. I mean, having our president go, you know, kick the press out of the White House. I mean, what is that supposed to do? Weaken Donald Trump? Well, I'm trying to figure out, why she would do this. I mean, what is the ultimate reason? Why would she do this?
1: Melania?
0: Why would Natalie, whoever she's controlled by, or what?
1: What is
0: this agenda? Like, why would she do this? And it can't be because she's bored.
1: Crazy, and she's this weird Trump worshiper that writes him love letters, and that she is probably like, oh, master, look, these evil.
0: So her agenda is she's crazy.
1: With this evil, possibly. That's what a lot of the reports. It's what her brother says.
0: I know. It seems like so simplistic and crazy.
1: I mean, I'm not.
0: I'm just saying. I'm not why?
1: Saying I mean, it's not quite possible.
0: There's
1: but
0: no logical reason for her to do this other than she's crazy. I mean, why would she have this agenda? And
1: I don't know what her background. She was on Fox, wasn't she, or something? She was on OAN or some shit.
0: I bet she owed some creditor a fuck ton of money. Putin, Xi, Kim Jong-un, somebody came in, plopped out of the sky and said, I want you to weaken this guy, or I want you to make him more authoritarian for some fucking God knows why. And
1: born 1991, raised in San Diego. She and her older brother were homeschooled by their mother, Jill. Her brother said they were taught American exceptionalism at home. She is a devout evangelical Christian. Her father, Robert Harp, was a real estate broker who founded Global Hotel Network, a consultancy for travel companies, in 2000.
0: Okay.
1: He died by suicide in July 2020. Robert earned who is that, her brother or her?
0: Yeah, global travel company, and the CEO drops dead of suicide. And okay, this is all normal shit.
1: He had a Master of Theology degree from Dallas Theological Seminary.
0: Jesus.
1: You said seminary.
0: That's ridiculous.
1: Doctor of Ministry degree.
0: Come on, stop it.
1: From Gordon Conwell. Oh. I don't even know what that is. That's a Commedia dell'arte name.
0: Oh, okay.
1: Conwell for a preacher?
0: So, oh my God.
1: Gordon Conwell?
0: So I get it.
1: Gordon Conwell Theological Seminary gave this guy a Doctor of Ministry degree. They're not even. Oh my God!
0: But what did he do?
1: What a troll! Whoever Conwell's brilliant. Yeah.
0: Is this her brother now?
1: That's her dad. Pre-killing, obviously.
0: Yeah,
1: that's his background.
0: Okay.
1: He was an administrator and adjunct professor at Biola University. Yeah. I don't know where that is.
0: Yeah, Alabama.
1: School of Business.
0: Bile.
1: 2019. Oh, God. I don't know what these things are. Biola is a private, non-denominational, evangelical Christian university in La Mirada, California.
0: Nine! Sure.
1: It was founded in 1908 as the Bible Institute of Los Angeles.
0: Woo! Yeah, that sounds fun. Boy.
1: In 2019, he joined the Losan movement.
0: Okay.
1: The Losan Committee for World Evangelization.
0: Okay.
1: More commonly known as the Losan movement, Lausanne, is a global movement that mobilizes Christian leaders to collaborate for world evangelization.
0: Right, probably funded by Vladimir Putin or some other leader, so they have a bunch of lackeys under their belt. Who knows? I'm sure there's got to be.
1: Natalie went to Point Loma Nazarene University.
0: God, that sounds so much fun. Welcome to Rush Night at Nazarene. Get up there on your cross, nail your shit to the, you know.
1: Private university in Point Loma in San Diego, California. It was founded in 1902 as a Bible college by the Church of the Nazarene.
0: Welcome to Bible College, the Church of the Nazarene, but it's in California. So that seems, I don't know. All this sounds so fucking cultish.
1: Oh, guess where she went for her to get her MBA?
0: By all of you.
1: No, big time.
0: Phoenix. No, Brigham Young. Walter Mitty University. No. Wait, what's the one that, the big one, where everybody, Billy Graham gets in trouble?
1: It's Liberty University.
0: Oh, yes. Did you study under the great professor, Michelle Bachman?
1: No, she's at Regent.
0: Oh, I'm sorry.
1: Regent is Robertson.
0: Pat
1: Robertson's joint.
0: Big difference.
1: And
0: right?
1: Yeah, Liberty was Jerry Falwell's joint, and Jerry Falwell's Jr. Yeah. And then he had to step down because of
0: his
1: wife fuck a pool boy.
0: Right. Allegedly, a pool boy.
1: Allegedly.
0: Not a press pool boy, just a traditional
1: pool boy. Well, yeah.
0: Pool boy is really making a splash in today's show.
1: Didn't he buy him a gym or some shit like that? He
0: of
1: set
0: course.
1: Him up in a gym business?
0: This is an evangelical thing, man. They got so much money. You're not going to find some cheap-ass scandalier here. I mean, you know, here, have a pool. You slept with my wife. That's the
1: So she was raised
0: value.
1: Nuts. I don't know, you know, I don't know where the Russians might have gotten to her, but
0: oh, my fucking God. You don't think they just monitor these people? They got a whole fucking wing dedicated to these evangelical shit faces. Oh my God, this is exactly who I'd monitor. How many dirty ass fucking preachers can you find here to say, hey comrade, I got titty porn I'm gonna put on your computer unless you do X, Y, and Z? Oh my God, these are the most.
1: By 2017, she had become a vocal critic of healthcare in the United States.
0: Whee!
1: After she began suffering from health issues, particularly chronic pain and complications incurred by a medical error involving intravenous therapy for stage 2 bone cancer.
0: Damn, this is Natalie.
1: Yeah.
0: What's her last name?
1: Oh, you know, Harp. You know what it is? That's right. Wasn't it that Trump signed the right to try law? And that's that. she got to try some experimental treatment because of it.
0: Yeah.
1: And it saved her life.
0: Oh, okay. So it was something she experienced on a personal level.
1: There's all kinds of insanity going on, and being brought up with, you know, all this like Jesus juice squirting on you all the time.
0: Sure.
1: I mean.
0: Yeah, that's weird. And all of a sudden she's just, oh, I don't know, literally has the ear of the president whispering in his ear every news story that he values pops out of his asshole. Just imagine that shit. I mean, the coincidence of that, it being this Natalie psycho that I'm sure just found herself there by chance. It's whispering in this little Nazi rape. How gross would it be to whisper in Trump's ear?
1: Oh,
0: I mean, how does that even work? I mean,
1: well, you got to watch out for his scar.
0: Yeah. The scar.
1: And it's these evangelicals. I don't have a problem with Christians at all. I have a problem with these American Christians, these evangelicals trying to stick their tiny little crosses in our assholes.
0: Yeah, and really fuck with us. They hate us. I mean, they're little Nazi fucks. You don't believe in our God. What's wrong with you? Bleh. Fuck off. Your God is a perv, right? Keep your crosses out of our assholes.
1: Yeah, tell us what's worshipable about that Old Testament God of yours. He's a fucking asshole.
0: What's up
1: with
0: the youth ministers and that kind
1: of
0: thing? I mean, how many stories do we have today on youth pastors? I mean, as many as we wanted to, I bet.
1: Yeah, I guarantee you, for every migrant that commits a crime they make international news, I'll pull 10. In the last month or two of pastors that are caught diddling, stealing, all of the above.
0: If you Googled, associate pastors or assistant minister, youth pastor, if you Googled,
1: I usually just do pastor arrested.
0: You don't. Okay. What if you did it with just youth pastor? I bet you'd come up with things.
1: Just plain youth pastor arrested?
0: Youth pastor molested. I mean, that's
1: arrested.
0: Oh, arrested.
1: I do pastor arrested.
0: Oh, okay. That's it.
1: Well, let's do it right now. Okay. Pastor,
0: that's enough.
1: Jeez,
0: guys.
1: Pastor arrested.
0: Okay.
1: And then, I set it to a week.
0: Okay.
1: Let me see here. It doesn't give me a lot of choices here. Okay. Last 30 days. 4 days ago, Fort Worth pastor rearrested for violating bond.
0: Rearrested. Why did you give this guy bond? Why did you let him go diddle after the bond and now he has to get rearrested? That's what that means?
1: That's a video. I don't have the, but you know.
0: Not even the bandwidth to cover that story. It's so pervy. Next one.
1: Former pastor arrested, charged for stealing nearly $58,000. From North Carolina church.
0: How did it in cash or electronically? I bet you took that money cash.
1: He's Devin Cyrus Carroll.
0: Woo! I'm rich.
1: 23 from Conway, South Carolina.
0: Okay.
1: Was arrested last week for allegedly embezzling. What a strange number. $57,935.13.
0: Okay, hopefully, please God, let it not be digital.
1: From the Happy Home Baptist Church in Nakina, N-A-K-I-N-A, North Carolina.
0: Nakina!
1: Carol is facing 16 felony counts related to the alleged embezzlement.
0: Was it electronically?
1: Seven of the counts, totaling nearly $43,000. Involved alleged payments to outstanding loans with Advance America, which offers payday loans, as well as other short-term credit products.
0: Damn, I was hoping you pulled a story where it's like the minister backed his minivan to a loading dock, and they escaped with cash. That's exciting. This is like, come on.
1: Other allegations involve restaurant orders,
0: horseback
1: riding, a water park trip.
0: Oh, that don't do that.
1: Veterinary expenses for his pet dog. Okay with that. Cell phone bills and payment for personal legal expenses.
0: Come on, you can't do that. You're doing so many like bad things, and you have the gall to ask for the legal expenses. What do you think you have those? You can't claim legally. How do they know it? He paid for all this stuff with this money? Because they can trace it?
1: Oh, wait a second. Is this
0: boring? Come on. Nobody's stealing bags of money.
1: He was arrested last year.
0: Okay.
1: He was a pastor and employee of Horry, Horry County Schools.
0: Come on. Horry County, sure, of course.
1: And was arrested and charged in July 2025 with third-degree criminal sexual assault with a minor under age 16.
0: Of course. That's just a cursory internet search, and that's what you get, right? Not digging too deep there, huh?
1: According to authorities, Carroll had allegedly, quote, grabbed a 13-year-old middle school student's private parts in a lewd and lascivious manner with the intent of arousal.
0: Let me guess which party you voted for, whoever this creepo is. Let me guess. These are all Republicans. 100% maggots. Shit, man. I mean, sounds like you're grooming yourself to run for office for Republican, right? I mean, this person is doing all kinds of heinous shit.
1: So, and then one more. Terre Haute pastor, Indiana, arrested for alleged possession of child sexual abuse material. So there you go.
0: There's so many of them, it's hard to get through all the words with the charges. It's like predictable.
1: Fort Worth pastor accused of sexual assault back in jail after second bond violation. Oh, that's that guy.
0: Rearrested or whatever they say. Got him again. You let him go, though.
1: Kansas pastor arrested, charged with multiple child sex crimes.
0: Okay. Shit.
1: This is all within the last 15 days.
0: I guess you can blame the system all you want, but really my question is, what's up with all these religious people and all these bad things they're doing?
1: Oh my God.
0: To these children.
1: Arrested youth pastor. Where is this? Kentucky.
0: Please.
1: Arrested youth pastor claims he only wanted, quote, to try to help her out.
0: God.
1: Before having sex with a minor.
0: Damn. What about raising the qualifications, if there even are any, to be a pastor?
1: I should do an AI jingle for not a drag queen.
0: Right.
1: Not a drag queen. Not a migrant.
0: Why did the FBI...
1: Let's look at the pastors.
0: Like, listening to these stories, I get why the FBI had to lower their hiring standards to include bestiality participants or whatever, however you say that, right? They lower their hiring quota or whatever it is, their hiring guidelines.
1: But not
0: we will
1: from
0: now
1: both,
0: take bestiality.
1: Not from both sides, Ryan.
0: Well, it has to be. I'm sorry.
1: Not
0: hire
1: from
0: the gerbil.
1: Both sides.
0: Well, come on. What about that goat? That goat didn't do his part for nothing.
1: That had to be on Saturday Night Live this week, didn't it?
0: In what way?
1: Are they on hiatus? Well, they
0: have John Kennedy saying
1: it. No, you have a sheep. You get
0: that
1: Brewer
0: quote
1: back.
0: Is...
1: Get Brewer back to do Goat Boy.
0: But yeah, I think you just play it. You just play John Kennedy talking to Cass Patel, and it's like pretty funny. I mean, it's because he's like now because John he really gets John Kennedy. He's like, now wait, now both participants meeting. Yourself and the animal. that's good.
1: Let's check the Drudge Report. I didn't even look over there yet.
0: Cash Patel still sounds so fucking stupid. He never got better at any of this.
1: Trump approval crashes to 29% weeks before election.
0: Nobody likes you, you fuck. You're going to have to cheat to win the midterms, and everybody will have, because that's what you told them to do, right? You told them to cheat.
1: But you'll have to really cheat like bigly to the point where, there's going to be some shit happening, I feel.
0: Luckily, these Republicans are led by the Michael Jordan of corruption, which we've talked about on our show.
1: Not subtle about it. There's no stealth to it.
0: No, Trump is like Shaquille O'Neal, man. He scored, in Shaquille O'Neal's prime, that gigantic person scored, 30 points a game or something? It must have been. Can you imagine?
1: Couldn't hit a free throw to save his ass.
0: No, but he can hit everybody else.
1: Yeah.
0: You're all standing there in the paint just taking a foul from Shaq. Fuck that. That's what he's like. Maybe Shaquille O'Neal is a better example than Jordan. Because Jordan was brilliant, you know.
1: I'm just scrolling through the social media, and somebody please explain to me how this is not like we're in some fucked up movie or something.
0: No.
1: That speaking at the Pentagon, at the Department of Defense, I refuse to call it the Department of War.
0: Yeah.
1: Speaking to like higher ups and troops and shit like that. Jake and Logan Paul.
0: Shut up. That's not real.
1: Jake and Logan Paul.
0: Nice.
1: I didn't even pull the story. I just saw it scrolling, but now I want to read about it.
0: Are they speaking at the Thunderdome? At the
1: I did see a clip of it, and it just makes me fucking crazy.
0: Are they speaking? Did they take? They still have the ring, right?
1: What do you mean?
0: The ring where people fight at the White House?
1: No.
0: They took that down?
1: Yeah, that went down really
0: quick. I demand that come up. I want a judge to make them.
1: It's too late.
0: Put it back, fuckers. I mean, that's perfect for who. You can't hide who you are. I'm sorry. You want to put space fighters in the Arc de Trump. I saw that shit.
1: Influencer brothers Logan and Jake Paul visited the Pentagon and addressed service members last week. The Department of Defense revealed in a video posted. They post this shit. It is all so strange and horrible and creepy and dystopian. And they think it's inspiring. It's good.
0: Who are these people again? Who brothers?
1: Jake and Logan Paul.
0: The
1: fucking they were influencer pranker teen assloads way back. And then they became
0: boxers.
1: And then they became fighters. Yeah, they're both boxers.
0: Is actually they couldn't get the most famous brothers. That would be very very the Menendez brothers. That's who they wanted first.
1: I thought you meant RuPaul.
0: Oh no.
1: Their brother Ru.
0: Oh no.
1: The glossy clip overlaid with dramatic music fit for a Hollywood movie trailer showed the brothers addressing a smiling group of soldiers and officials before cutting to footage of them meeting personnel, including Pete Hegseth.
0: Were they in the army or something?
1: And posing for photos.
0: Ooh.
1: Jeez. We see all the... This is Logan. We see all the men and women here who are serving this great nation. I don't think there's any greater commitment to sacrifice than those who are willing to live, die, and fight for their country.
0: You know, it would be great. It would be great, great, great if you could find a writer who wouldn't say great four times in your remarks, who wouldn't write that word over and over again for you to say. He makes you seem
2: even
0: stupider.
2: The pleasure and the privilege of getting a tour of the Pentagon, and what a cool experience. We see all the men and women here who are serving this great nation. I don't think there is any greater commitment to sacrifice than those who are willing to live, die, and fight for their country. So I think it's you guys who etch your names in history.
1: And they're not even like inspiring. I don't know which load of a Logan this is, or a Paul this is, if it's Logan or Jake, but it's just like, yeah, nothing more inspiring than you guys.
2: I think it's you guys who etch your names in history as you fight for and allow us in this country to have that freedom where we can prosper and be happy and be the great nation that we are. So a deep personal thank you from myself.
1: Get him out of the ring. He's been hit too many times.
0: Yeah, this guy sounds too... A little less Mitch McConnell, please.
2: From myself, my brother, and all of our fellow Americans.
3: Each one of you matter. Take this moment and be proud of yourselves for what you do.
1: This is the other one.
3: This is the greatest country in the world, truly. We are blessed to be born here, come here, and we should never take that for granted.
1: Listen to this, like marching on Mordor music going on.
0: This makes me miss the Tate brothers or the Taint brothers. Remember them?
1: Who's worse?
0: They're
1: rotting in prison right now. Yeah, give me those. About it.
0: Are they really in prison right now?
1: Oh yeah. Oh, and they're upsetty pants about it.
0: All the great brothers, they're in prison. The Menendez brothers are in prison. Can we put these brothers in prison? Why aren't they in prison? Don't they suck,
1: well,
0: too?
1: Well, TBD. I mean, they have had some crypto shenanigans.
0: Oh, uh-oh.
1: And shit, so, you know.
3: That's what God created us for, is to lift each other up in the hard moments. to be there for each other in the hard moments and to come together as a collective and fight for good. That's why this country was formed. We should never forget that.
0: Give me some more Benadryl, please.
1: The least. The least.
0: That's why this country was
1: interesting
0: formed.
1: People, yeah.
0: Get off the benzos, junkie!
1: Wow.
0: God, it sounds like this guy just injected heroin between his fingers or something. Shit, man.
1: You know, you can see the curtain behind him bouncing where Hegseth's jerking off back then.
0: He's behind the jerk curtain. Yeah. Oh, God. Pete Hegseth is the dumbest piece of shit.
1: Oh, well, there. We didn't really talk about... I pulled that story.
0: I hate him.
1: We didn't really talk about it. There was that big story... Was it the Daily Mail? It might be the Daily Mail.
0: Yeah.
1: Let me see. Okay, this is really being a pain in the butt now, right now. All right.
0: Jeez.
1: I got to work on it.
0: No, that's okay. Pete Hegseth, I'm just thinking about how stupid he fucking is.
1: Yeah, God. It was just that big story about how the Department of Defense is leaking like a sieve. And they have these spy operations. They're like smuggling in burner phones.
0: Oh, wow.
1: So that they can take pictures of shit.
0: Jeez.
1: Because they know their phones might be confiscated or looked through and shit. So they take pictures of the horrible conditions, like on a boat or something.
0: Yes.
1: And then they send them off and they chuck the phone over the side or something.
0: Right, right.
1: So they can't get caught because, you know how they would treat a whistleblower in this administration.
0: Oh, yes, sure. Who knows what they do, you know. As the Boeing guy, he was a whistleblower.
1: Yeah.
0: You can't anymore.
1: Let me see.
0: I bet these Trump people do horrible things to whistleblowers. Well, we know they do.
1: They also hate his wife. Pentagon insiders unleash on Pete Hegseth's meddling wife.
0: I don't blame y'all. I mean, what's to like about that Nazi bitch? What's not to like? I mean, goddamn. Who let their phone open for the call? They leaked that meeting, the unsecured meeting over WhatsApp.
1: Oh, I forget
0: WhatsApp.
1: Which one it was.
0: Because it's weird, because Pete Hegseth's family and his wife would know about, like, how you're supposed to keep missions like that secret and not talk about them over... What platform were they on? Like, WhatsApp, right?
1: Signal,
0: that's it. Because you don't want details of an op to leak out. Like, even families, when they're communicating with their families in the military, they know... They know they're not supposed to say things specifically about missions because those are monitored and things. And there's Pete Hegseth having the whole thing on Signal, and Watch-His-Face is like once... Well, yeah, and then Watch-His-Face butt-dialed the Atlantic or something. Leaking like a sieve, indeed.
1: Here's... But those are stupid mistakes. These are intentional things that are being sent to...
0: Oh.
1: Like members of the press, because they're ratting on they hate Hegseth, and they hate all the leaders, and they really hate his wife.
0: Ah.
1: The headline: Pentagon. This is Daily Mail. Okay, let me take a deep breath. Pentagon insiders unleash on Pete Hegseth's meddling wife. Whistleblowers reveal her humiliating nickname among staff. How she keeps husband on extremely tight leash. Ooh. And eyebrow raising behavior in government meetings.
0: Did you make it with one breath?
1: Yes.
0: That is, give it up for Pat, everybody.
1: Defense Secretary Pete Hegseth's wife has been an ever-constant presence by his side while he helms the Department of War.
0: Well,
1: shadowing him at official events, rubbing shoulders with Trump, training with Marines, and even controversially sitting in on high-level meetings. What the fuck is she doing there?
0: I don't know. What's her name? I don't even know her name. Why is
1: Jennifer?
0: Jennifer Hegseth?
4: Yep.
0: God, are you concerned about your husband's behavior when he gets drunk and, you know, what if he sexually assaults people in their hotel room, other women? I mean, is that bothersome? Or do you care that he's a Nazi conducting illegal wars? What's the biggest turn on for you? Why did you marry this gem?
1: Jennifer Hegseth's unusually powerful and yet unofficial presence inside the Pentagon has ruffled so many feathers of late that DOD staffers have dubbed the 49-year-old Yoko Ono behind her back.
0: Wait a second. Okay, so many issues.
1: Yeah, who's the Beatles?
0: Yeah, yeah.
1: That's getting broken up.
0: So you're telling me Pete Hegseth is John Lennon?
1: Oh, God.
0: God, shit.
1: God.
0: Stupid military motherfuckers.
1: It's proof there's no afterlife, because John Lennon would be finding a way to come back
0: yeah.
1: from the dead and kick Hegseth's ass.
0: I think the Beatles might have ran a more effective war against Iran in the Middle East, or maybe they wouldn't have done it at all.
1: One source said, now there's a woman with an extremely tight leash on the man she married.
0: Why are his clothes so tight, though? Speaking of tight, do you leave his suits in the dryer too long and he looks like howdy doody?
1: I don't know.
0: And why, hey, somebody answer me this. Why at all these monuments Trump's building, there's always a lot of firepower? What's up with that shit?
1: He's crazy.
0: Now he's militarizing.
1: He thinks
0: everything.
1: Americans like that shit.
0: He turned the White House into a goddamn motherfucking military
1: base.
0: Well,
1: in a couple of years when it's finished.
0: It's a six feet underground motherfucking bunker with one dance. It's hardly a ballroom. With one dance, whatever. A heliport. And there's a heliport and then a new heliport to go with that. What is this? The White House? Is it a fucking military base? It's a military base.
1: The couple who... She's like a parole officer and PR agent all at once, one person said. The couple who are prone to raving about each other on social media and boasting about their happy family met in 2016 when they both worked at Fox News and were both married to other people.
0: Ah, it's the Fox model. Well, yeah, they all do. But everybody does this in this administration, right? I mean, let's think of some just off the top of our head. Fucking Trump. There's one. He switches around every now and then. And who's that other guy? Don Jr., his son, right?
1: Hey guys.
0: What about Kimberly Guilfoyle? Well, related to Don Jr., so. I mean, you know, I'm just trying to tell Pete Hegseth, don't feel special. I mean, J.D. Vance had that thing with, you know, Erica, allegedly, you know. That's so gross if you did, though. Erica. I mean, that's disgusting shit. With Nicki Minaj, like, ew.
1: Have you no shame, yeah.
0: Yeah. Nicki Minaj said he looked like a leader or something, like somebody looked
1: Nicki
0: like.
1: Nicki Minaj is desperate to get her husband and her brother pardons for diddling.
0: Is that true? Is it diddling stuff?
1: I think so. I think it's sexual assault.
0: You know, Nicki Minaj makes it tough for her fans, doesn't she? How do you still follow her on Spotify? I mean, why would you, though? I mean, honestly, the music's god awful. I mean, I don't mean to be a dick or anything, but shit. I'm Team Cardi easily. Shit. Because they fight online, right?
1: Speculation that the rapper's recent alignment with the Trump administration, including appearances at conservative events like Turning Point USA, might be an attempt to secure legal pardons for family members such as her husband.
0: Yeah.
1: Wow.
0: What'd he do?
1: Let me see here.
0: I mean, it can't be diddling. You just said that just because it's always diddling. Right? Or is it just... I mean, it literally always is, according to the Epstein files that we'll never see, I guess. I mean, there's 37 pages we haven't seen yet that are supposedly very interesting. And then Nicki Minaj has the diddling people.
1: Her husband previously served 4 years in prison as a level 2 sex offender after he was found guilty of raping a 16-year-old girl at knife point in 1994.
0: With a knife or at a place called At Knife Point, like At Knife Point, Wisconsin.
1: With a knife.
0: Okay.
1: In the woods.
0: God, that's
1: Minaj has responded to, criticism. She says, he was 15, she was 16 in a relationship. Y'all can't ruin my life. Y'all can't run your own life. Thank you, boo.
0: Well, I mean, listen, the knife point thing is what in the raping part is very concerning, isn't it? I mean, can't we be concerned about that? That's concerning. Scary.
1: Her brother in 2017 was convicted of raping an 11-year-old girl at his Long Island residence.
0: What's in the water up there? Why? What's wrong with everyone? Quit raping people, you fucks.
1: The accusations were invented by the victim's mother to go after Nicki Minaj's family fortune.
0: God, that, I don't know, man. Invented? Is that his words? That's concerning. Invented. They invented this story.
1: But it sounds like she doesn't need, like her husband doesn't need a pardon, or maybe he does. Maybe he's, I don't know if it's recent, you know what I mean? Like he's.
0: Well, it sounds like none of this needs pardoning to me. I mean, it sounds anyway, pretty fucking creepy.
1: What the fuck are we talking about?
0: God, Nicki. People, let me understand something. People are, your brother is being accused of rapes not committed because people want your money?
1: Allegedly, the brother,
0: okay,
1: says that the mother of the victim is doing that because she thinks she can get a hold of some of Nicki's money.
0: Okay.
1: Through that her brother.
0: Like a stretch, but I don't know.
1: Which is a stretch, yeah.
0: And you're like, why are we talking about this? Exactly. Because this is very Trumpian. All of this is very, we're talking about rape charges. What else will we be talking about? It's Trump related. Why is he surrounded by all this? Why is he, hey, Nicki, how old are these charges? But how old are these charges?
1: Her husband, 20 years old, more.
0: Yeah.
1: Her brother, 7, 8 years old.
0: Okay, so the brother, okay, the timing, whatever. Why not go to Obama with these or Biden? Why not talk to either one of those people to try to get, why would you think
1: she may have, and they're like, you got to be kidding me.
0: She's like, this one, Trump will feel bad for my rapist brother and cousin, whatever, whoever these people are.
1: Trump is transactional.
0: Trump is a rapist, and he might help me because he might help fellow rapists.
1: True.
0: I really think it's that simple.
1: True.
0: I mean, what president would be more likely? Who would be more likely to do a pardon? Obama, Biden, or Trump? I mean, that's not even a good one for Kelsey or whatever the betting place is.
1: Polymarket.
0: Kelsey. The odds are, sorry, Obama, your odds aren't good on this one. Or Biden. Shut up, Bill. I see you over there. We don't even want to talk about that.
1: Pentagon whistleblowers send urgent SOS about Pete Hegseth in extraordinary public appeal.
0: Oh.
1: Dumb, deluded, and utterly incompetent. As chaos blunders get so bad, Army leaders turn on the worst defense secretary in history.
0: Let me tell you something. I love that sentence. That almost sounds like lyrics to a sitcom from the late 60s. Like, I don't know. Like, if you put big band music behind this, it's almost like...
1: Burner phones, pay phones, borrowed devices, whatever it takes to reach us without being traced. Pentagon staffers are risking their careers to blow the whistle on the disarray and discontentment consuming the Department of Defense under Secretary Pete Hegseth.
0: And in there's Maude. Yeah.
1: One Army officer said, people should know what a mess it is. Things have gone from bad to worse. It is unbelievably chaotic and demoralizing.
0: That we can't do. Da-da-da, the world important. This time, there's no marching on. We're going to do it our way. Sounds like it belongs in one of those songs.
1: A civilian staffer put it even more bluntly, calling their message to the public an urgent SOS.
0: Oh, shit.
1: What
0: are you trying to say by this? What do you mean by urgent SOS? Like, holy fuck, it's crazy right here.
1: Yes.
0: We need help. God.
1: The conflict is even, they're talking about the, they fear reprisals. From the Pentagon chief, they say, is focused on firing senior military leaders, blocking promotions, carrying out personal vendettas, waging war on wokeness, pushing Christian nationalism, and flirting with a presidential bid while the Iran war grinds into its 7th month. As they tell it, the conflict is even less popular in the building than it is among Americans. Only 30% in the Defense Department support it.
0: You know what? Here's a parallel. Lyndon Johnson, not a great parallel because we're talking about a defense guy, Department of War cunt, and then we're talking about a presidential person. Lyndon Johnson looked at his approval ratings in the Vietnam War. It's like, holy shit, I'm not even running again. Fuck this shit. Look, America hates this shit. He was like, fuck it, and he left. He was like, fuck this. This is like similar scenario. Everyone hates what I'm doing, but this lunatic's reaction is, I'm running for president? Everyone hates me. I'm running for president. Who do you think you are, Pete? Ted fucking Cruz?
1: On Tuesday, God. Republican Congressman Thomas Massie proposed impeaching Hegseth, saying the defense secretary had repeatedly violated the Constitution through handling the war. While Hegseth publicly touts total success, sources say he's concealing many uncomfortable truths about the war.
0: Yes.
1: Depleted weapon stockpiles, battered U.S. military sites across the Middle East, Iran still choking the Strait of Hormuz, yes. A knocked out Saudi oil pipeline, no clear end game in sight.
0: Pete Hegseth is like, don't tell me about choking. This sounds like
1: so. It's crazy. They, you know, he hired what everyone knew was going to happen. He was hiring people that would just suck his dick and be loyal.
0: And then they run for president.
1: And they're incompetent as fuck. They're not even remotely good.
0: Okay.
1: At anything.
0: Okay. Well, Pat, I would ask you, could we talk?
1: Unless the goal is to destroy.
0: Okay, so Pete Hegseth worked at the morning show at Fox for a long time, right?
1: On the B team on weekends. Okay.
0: You think his agent was ever like, you know what, I'm going to try to, you know what, I'm going to get my guy, I'm going to get, who's it, Steve Doocy? What was the other one's name? Steve Doocy.
1: Kilmeade.
0: And then who else?
1: Ainsley.
0: Okay. So that agent was never able to unseat any of those giants in media to get his guy, Pete Hegseth, that was going to go on to be our Secretary of Defense. I mean, he couldn't get his guy on the A-team, right? The agent couldn't sell him as the A-team. I want to interview him now and ask him, can your guy that could never, that was not big enough, didn't have the juice to unseat Brian Kilmeade as one of the co-hosts on that horrible show, is he fit to be president? I mean, this guy was on the B team. It's not like, you know, we're talking about Donald Trump.
1: Was Trump fit to be president? He was on the fucking Apprentice.
0: No.
1: It was a fake persona created by that asshole.
0: Right. Wow. It's as if you could say that about just about, you know, why is it when you think about past Republican presidents? Okay. George W. Bush was a shit show, right? Daddy Bush, you know, he fucking sucked, but he's maybe he's one of the smarter presidents, I guess. Ronald Reagan, total fucknut shit show. You know, Nixon, not totally stupid, corrupt as hell. But there's really not a lot of great people that, I don't know what my point is. And Eisenhower really fucking got us into the Cold War over a bad misunderstanding of how many nukes Russia had. So it's just not a lot of good people that have been president. So my point would be, why not Pete Hegseth?
1: Well, TBD.
0: I mean, I don't see the big deal. I don't see any problem with any of this, especially since he's running on a Republican ticket. I mean,
1: money is bleeding out just as fast as morale, they say.
0: Yes.
1: Hegseth told Congress the war has cost more than $37 billion, $12 billion above what the Pentagon originally reported.
0: Damn!
1: The cost of the war for an average household is estimated at $1,650 and rising. That's what we've all paid.
0: We'll pay more. Come on, Pete. Be president. Let's see how hard you can fuck us. Come on, guy.
1: Everybody hates him.
0: Yeah. I mean, I explain to me how people like, Has somebody already printed out Hegseth 2028, a shirt, a hat?
1: Oh, boy.
0: I'm asking you.
1: Oh, sure. I'll bet.
0: What about Ted Cruz? Does he have merch ready to go in the box at the first campaign event? Does he?
1: Yeah, I'm sure.
0: What is wrong with this country? Why do so many people have ambitions that are just discombobulated with any sense in reality? And maybe Pete Hegseth will be a great president. I don't know.
1: Hegseth, who was once pulled off a National Guard mission after one of his tattoos was flagged as extremist, is reportedly called No Tab Pete behind his back. A jab at his lack of elite combat insignia compared to the decorated leaders he's fired. Other nicknames making the rounds are Whiskey Pete, Colonel Vodka, both nods to reported drinking concerns, which he denies.
0: Concerns.
1: Dumb McNamara, comparing his hardline Iran strategy to the man who dragged America deeper into Vietnam.
0: Oh, wow. That's not a compliment.
1: One female insider.

0: Kid Fox. That's a lot.
1: Well, that was 2017, so that might have been pre...
0: Was that a lot of money for him? I'm just saying. Was that a lot of money for him to fork over?
1: At the time, probably.
0: Jeez, Pete. I guess, hey, you were innocent. Give lots of innocent people give up 50 grand in a settlement.
1: When Hegseth clamps down on what the public learns, insiders say he has zero filter on his own social media. 2 weeks ago, he was blasted internationally for mocking an overweight Canadian military cadet online, prompting Canada's defense minister to call his post below the dignity of his office. There's no dignity left in any of his offices.
0: Listen, I don't even remember that story. I don't think anybody in America cares about that. They like it even. They like this shit. They like it when Trump beats up that guy with a stick, right? What's his name?
1: Pritzker?
0: Carney.
1: Oh, Carney? Yeah.
0: The Canadian prime minister. They like when he does shit like that.
1: One person said he's a mean, cold-hearted bully who can't help but show his stripes.
0: Who is this again? Is this Pete or Trump?
1: Pete.
0: Or... Okay, okay. They all are. The Republican
1: he
0: Party.
1: He rejects facts,
0: okay,
1: expertise, and competence.
0: Right.
1: In favor of how he wishes things could be.
0: he's fucked in the head, though. Did they mention that?
1: Delusional.
0: Oh, that's close. Okay. Fucking insane, fascistic, Nazi, not very Nazi. I would say Nazi leaning.
1: So people are hanging in there. This guy says, I'm still at it because I love this country and the armed forces.
0: What do you love about what you're doing now, though?
1: But spoke of the sadness of feeling that they need to speak out, hoping the public know that the military is more than just Pete Hegseth.
0: Well, you need to fucking do something. And honestly, it's your responsibility to. You're supposed to do shit like that, right? It's supposed to be a government of checks and balances. And nobody's, not one person in our government has checked our president to anything in a tangible way. We've impeached him. It didn't mean shit.
1: Well,
0: right?
1: I mean,
0: we haven't done fucking jack shit.
1: Not have a military coup, but
0: then what we have now? I mean, the rest of the world would be like, "Oh, I don't give a fuck. Please have one because you guys are fucking
1: can't be
0: up
1: worse than what you got now." Yeah,
0: yeah. I mean, bye bye Taiwan. Bye bye.
1: But it could
0: NATO. Bye bye the Middle East. I mean, how do we go in the Middle East and defend our bases now that we've shown that we can't? Because the best idea for us would be to leave the Middle East and concede defeat, whatever that means. That way they could something we could just stop. That's the best we could do.
1: Trump mocked his press ban spectacularly backfires at White House ribbon cutting ceremony. Did nobody go to his ceremony?
0: Well, he banned them all. Who's left? You little sad bitch.
1: He was at ribbon cutting being broadcast to the world with no audio. He was unveiling his new granite helipad on the South Lawn. Oh,
0: it's hella stupid.
1: Surrounded by construction workers. The
0: fuck you Nazis.
1: The absence of the TV press pool meant there was silence when Trump began speaking because the White House's own video has no usable audio.
0: Wait a second. You sad bitches. You use the press as shit, but yet you kicked him out. You use the press's the audio feed from them?
1: Apparently, they just, yeah. The White House live stream.
0: You losers!
1: The live stream was carried by Trump-friendly Newsmax.
0: Nine!
1: Which cut to footage of Trump speaking outside the White House, but none of his comments could be heard.
0: Oh.
1: The anchor said, okay, there's no microphone because the pool cameras aren't there, so maybe this is one example of this backfiring just a little bit. The ramifications are right here. Can't hear what the president's saying.
0: Oh, thank Christ. The rapist in chief. We can't hear his dumb fucking words about raping someone or whatever the fuck he talks about. Jeez.
1: What an idiot.
0: You're kicking CNN out of the press pool. I'm kicking Politico out of the press pool.
1: We're so proud.
0: Take a shit in the press pool. How's that? Everybody, next time you're in the press pool, take a big shit in it.
1: Who could tell?
0: We ain't got enough chlorine. Oh,
1: this one surprised me. There is this company that you would never expect would do this.

0: Okay.
1: A California agency's lawsuit.
0: Okay.
1: Accusing a company of allowing rampant race discrimination.
0: Okay.
1: At its flagship assembly plant.
0: Okay.
1: Is set to go to trial today. One of a series of similar lawsuits.
0: Shit.
1: Being faced by this company.
0: Is this where they put together the Starship Enterprise, or what is this?
1: The California Civil Rights Department claims black workers at a factory in Fremont, California.
0: Okay.
1: Were subject to pervasive harassment by other employees, including racial slurs and graffiti. The company failed to prevent or stop it.
0: Graffiti.
1: The company's also accused of paying black workers less than others.
0: God damn.
1: And depriving them of opportunities for promotions.
0: What the fuck plant was this?
1: You're going to be shocked.
0: Okay.
1: Tesla.
0: God, you know, man. Jeez, if I was reading this script, I'd be like, okay, think of another one, because that's so predictable.
1: I gotta go get one.
0: God, Elon.
1: I'll be right back.
0: Oh, no problem. How about have some more ketamine while you're at it? What's the use of taking all those drugs, Elon? At the end of the day, you're still gonna be the same old fucking racist Nazi bitch cunt. What a waste of ketamine, you sad piece of shit. I mean, really. God. What a boring, I mean, it's not satisfying. That's all I'm saying. I thought maybe it could be Dell or Amazon. It's Tesla. Are we still burning the car lots of Tesla? Hey, let me ask something, Elon. Do your cars know the difference between a cat and a shrubbery?
1: I tried to play it straight so that
0: you Yeah, yeah.
1: Because I could have said, well, this one will be hard to
0: You're right, guess. But still, God, it's like shit, man. Hey, Elon, here's an idea, dick fuck. Why don't you make a spaceship where it takes it less than like 6 weeks to warm up and get out into the solar system?
1: Nobody can
0: you
1: do that.
0: Lazy shit. Yeah, I know, not even Elon.
1: Oh, shit.
0: You're dumb. Those one people were stranded in space, man. They were stranded in space, and Elon couldn't do shit for them because it takes 2 weeks. It takes a fortnight to get the engines warmed up to hit the hyperdrive up. Fucking, what kind of spaceship takes 2 weeks to heat up? That's a shit ship. It's not a spaceship. Can you imagine? Oh, Chewie, heat up the Millennium Falcon. I know it's going to take 3.5 weeks, but here come them stormtroopers. I hope they're patient with us.
1: Go outside and peel the Minox off.
0: Yeah. It's going to take 3 weeks. It took 3 weeks for your spaceship to heat up to go rescue those people. Meanwhile, they had to stay up there in that space station. You couldn't do shit for them.
1: It takes a while.
0: It takes a while.
1: You can't just pull it out of the garage and pull the starter cord.
0: What are your scientists doing all fucking day? Get your thumbs out of your asshole and invent hyperdrive, you bitches. It takes 3 hours.
1: It's very complicated. It's very complicated.
0: Oh, I don't care. Put on the white lab coats. Figure out why it takes 6 weeks to fuel up this. What is this dumb spaceship named? The Dragoon?
1: So Tesla, yeah, is it's like a bunch of several lawsuits accusing them of racism.
0: Racism. I mean, hey, listen, these people that build these cars that blow up with the kids inside of, locked inside of them on the way to some weird trip, you can't deprogram or stop the Tesla, then it just explodes, right? What other law? This is a bad company. I thought that you're telling me, aside from all the danger that you find in a Tesla car, there's legal danger outside the car now.
1: Well, yeah, I mean,
0: that's ridiculous, Elon. I mean, really, how about a come to Jesus moment, you dumb, weird fucking, your nipples are all out of whack, you weird turkey bodied Nazi fuck. What part are you doing right? Really? Your cars explode. They don't know the difference between a dog and a rose bush. And now you're in all these legal troubles with your dumb, stupid, shitty cars.
1: We've got other news.
0: Shame on you, Elon. God, have some self-respect. I mean, you took all that ketamine and this is it. This is all you are still with all that ketamine up in your body. What a loser.
1: Loser.
0: Yeah, you'd think the ketamine would help a little. It didn't. Didn't. Not one bit.
1: We may have, you know, upped his dosage from microdosing. You saw some of those videos of him with his eyes rolling and shit.
0: Yeah, I'm sure you're microdosing over there. It looks a little macro to me, but
1: I'm microdosing.
0: I'm a micro dick. My spaceship's ready to go in 67 hours. God.
1: My Indonesian kid says my new character will be ready on Path of Exile.
0: Hey, listen, man. I don't know about Path of Exile. I'm not getting in a transporter being made by your fucking ass. Get Scotty on the job or something.
1: Scotty.
0: All right, get in the transporter beam. Me and Elon worked on it. Don't do it.
1: Step away.
0: Would you get in a transporter beam made by Elon?
1: No.
0: Okay.
1: No.
2: I'm very scared about what's going to happen in this election. People should not be voting on whether it's $55 a gallon or $3.50 a gallon. That's going to go up and down. It'll fall in the future. We all know that. We have to think of the big issues like immigration. Are we going to ruin our country there? DEI, right. That sort of thing, which are going to be there well past November. And I'm afraid if the public doesn't focus on those issues, it will be a disaster for the future of our country. I'm very...
1: This is their outro music.
0: Wow. Who is this guy?
1: I don't know. This is a representative. This is a representative. Republican representative, Glenn Grothman.
0: Oh, Grothman. From where?
1: Let me look that up.
0: Mississippi. Somewhere. Right.
1: Wisconsin. Where is he from in Wisconsin?
0: Somewhere nice. He's from like Apple Vine Canyon or...
1: He went to Madison. How dare you?
0: Oh, did he? Shit.
1: I love that city. I love that school.
0: Well, somebody's got some explaining to do. Sometimes these horrible Nazi politicians pop up and we just say where they went to school and nobody thinks about it. Who made you like this from that school? I want some names.
1: Yeah, how do you turn out like this in Madison?
0: Well, somebody's doing some weird shit.
1: Such a great city.
0: Well, there's a weird professor lurking about. Created this wacko.
1: He is, I mean, that's where he went to school, but where is he representing? I'm trying to see.
0: Oh.
1: Sixth District.
0: Lee.
1: All right.
0: Is that the Dahmer ward or?
1: That's where it is. Oh, wow. It's between Madison, Milwaukee, and Green Bay, but it doesn't encompass any of them. It's like, so there's a lot of nothing.
0: Okay. That makes sense.
1: A lot of rural. 86.1% white.
0: What? Perfect. Why can't... why don't we let...
1: 40% rural.
0: Okay. Why don't we let dairy vote? Why don't they let dairy products vote there?
1: They do.
0: Oh, yeah, that's right. Cheeseheads.
1: All those white heifers.
0: Wow, Grossman. I mean, what do you do? When do you go home to your constituents? I bet you never do. I bet your ass stays in some fancy fucking apartment in D.C. or Madison, maybe. You're not going to... Where is this? In the middle of fucking nowhere?
1: Oh, it's been a Republican stronghold since the 50s.
0: Shit, there's four rabbits and five people and probably one really questionable... Per the health department strip club in that area, and that's
1: in
0: it.
1: His district. Oh, Fond du Lac, Oshkosh, I get it.
0: Oh, let me shoot some bears.
1: Sheboygan, I get it. Portage is in his district. God
0: damn. Let no Jeffrey Dahmer come up this way.
1: Wait a second, my house, where we had our house, I think.
0: That vile experience used to live in this district.
1: It might have been in his district.
0: He was a dangerous driver outdoor in the gravel roads.
1: They've changed it. You know, they've gerrymandered the fuck out of it, so I don't know what the district was back then, but
0: right.
1: The house that we had in Twin Lakes, Wisconsin, I believe... was in his district.
0: Many American constituents lose their lives of motorbiking in the backwoods.
1: And it goes out to Half Lake, Michigan.
0: Shit. Oh, we let the sturgeon vote. Did the sturgeon vote there?
1: It's strange. Why would the district go out to Half Lake,
0: Michigan? It's strange. Why would this person have a person? Why would this person be a human being representing what is mostly animals? It's a non-human district
1: to
0: me.
1: So you guys shouldn't care, says the Wisconsin Republican, about gas prices, you know, and things like that, like food and stuff. Don't worry about that.
0: Isn't it better for the environment when you burn less gas?
1: Who are you asking?
0: The deer and the rabbit and the honey badgers are represented. The honey badgers need to be represented. I can't so hard. I can't do Wisconsin.
3: Walking into the West Wing every morning, I could feel God was with us.
0: Shut up.
3: I felt just this peace. And listen, these jobs are hard. Oh. You're being shot at figuratively and our president literally.
4: Yeah. 24/7.
3: 24.
1: We played that clip. Remember, that's our agriculture secretary.
0: Yeah. Oh, yeah.
1: These Christian nationalist lunatics.
0: I'm going to climb up here on the cross. Who's shooting at you, dumb bitch? Nobody's shooting at you. You stupid
3: figuratively
0: fuckhead.
3: And literally.
0: Quit raping the environment. What is your real job? She's what is secretary? Is she
1: ag?
0: Okay. She is Department of Ruining the Farms. Just like Vince McMahon is the wife. Department of Ruining Education. Department of Ruining the Environment. Blah, blah, blah, blah, blah, blah, blah.
1: This, yeah, this is everything Putin wanted.
0: My name's Grossman. I represent the sturgeon of Wisconsin and the rabbits.
1: The sturgeon.
0: What's the most common animal out there? Don't make
1: deer.
0: A joke. Okay. No. What about bears? The bears?
1: There's bears.
0: How do we keep the bears out of here? You put a...
1: It's mostly deer, though. There's a lot of fucking deer.
0: Put a goalpost in your backyard. I heard that on...
1: I know, because I almost hit a couple.
0: Oh, shit. Well, you drive so fast. I get it.
1: I may have.
0: You gotta drive slower.
1: Exceeded the speed limit at times up in the middle of nowhere in Wisconsin.
0: You're not going to get the deer vote driving like that, are ya?
1: A friend of mine totaled a van.
0: Yeah.
1: Hit a couple of deer.
0: Right. That's the one place we're like, I wish we get a Jeffrey Dahmer type up here to eat these people. They're so bad to us.
1: Also in L News, join us on Wednesday. We'll be back. The God, Mamdani met with Trump again.
0: God.
1: And Trump loves him.
0: Because he charms the guy.
1: And yeah.
0: Listen, Mamdani, that speech he gave about he would arrest, he had his team look into how he could arrest Netanyahu or something. I mean, that was amazing. Hopefully that wasn't AI and I got duped or something, but shit. Did you see
1: Trump
0: that? Did you see that where Mamdani said that he got asked his team to figure if there's any way they could arrest Netanyahu and turn him over to the
1: international criminal? Yeah.
0: Did you? Okay, so maybe that was real. I love that.
1: Trump was highly complimentary of New York Mayor Zohran Mamdani when speaking to the press outside Gracie Mansion today. The feed was provided by Spectrum News New York One. Taken by CNN in the midst of the White House press pool, blah, blah, blah. In his remarks, because they were at Gracie Mansion, the CNN could be there. In the remarks, Mamdani said the two discussed how we can make it easier to afford life in this great city we call our home.
0: Mamdani's probably like, this guy is so dumb and fucking high.
1: Trump said, I'll be able to say you're going to be a great one and you're off to a start. So I just want to thank the mayor for the invitation. I'm in New York to do the United Nations tomorrow. Oh, that's going to be great. I wonder how he's going to take it, because I think there's going to be a lot of speaking out against the United States.
0: If I was the country
1: tomorrow, or, you know, throughout these speeches at the UN about this Iran shit.
0: I mean, imagine seeing this fuck in the parking lot. And he's like, sorry, Ukraine, we can't give you any of those interceptors, but we want you to stop bombing their gas, their refineries. God, I'm going to kick his ass.
1: I'm in New York. I have to do the United Nations tomorrow. I have a lot of meetings right now today, very important meetings with heads of different countries. But this is like a little bit of old home week for me, because so many things we've done, so many things from the beautiful home or house or building standing right behind me.
0: Hey, how'd you do in the markets today, Donald? That's the question everybody should be asking you. You fat fuck. How you doing in the markets? How's this crypto? Is it okay? Is your crypto okay? It's the only thing you care about is money.
1: He doesn't know anything about it, but he knows that the sons are making bank on crypto.
0: God, you got the worst sons. Not real. I mean, there's the Tate brothers. Who's worse, the Tate brothers or the Trump brothers? Trump brothers, right?
1: I'll say the Tate brothers. I don't know.
0: What? Here's a
1: family. It's different types of victims, you know? I mean,
0: sure.
1: the Trump brothers are probably ultimately going to have more victims because of whatever their influence might have been on dad's policies are continuing.
0: Here's an interesting one. Menendez brothers versus Trump brothers. Who's worse?
1: Oh, please. Menendez brothers.
0: What are you talking about?
1: Let them out.
0: Oh, yeah, yeah. It's the Menendez. We're pardoning the Menendez brothers.
1: Let them go.
0: And anybody Nicki Minaj wants pardon. I'm all about that bass. Shit.
1: All about that bass. About
0: that's
1: that
0: her,
1: bass.
0: Right?
1: No, that's...
0: Oh, I know who that
1: Meghan
0: is.
1: Meghan Trainor. Trump had a meeting with Mom Donnie and they loved each other.
0: Mom Donnie doesn't love
1: you. No.
0: He hates your ass, you fuck. I don't love all that, but whatever. Whatever helps him, I guess. I hate that.
1: Trump's like, he calls me a fascist.
0: Yeah. He hates you, dude. He fucking hates your ass. I mean, get the fuck out of here. Please.
1: Oh, look, the White House is launching Trump TV 2 days after the press ban. There we go.
0: Right, of course.
1: There it is. The state-run media.
0: Right. Hey, what? How much is it to get his truth early?
1: $100,000 a month.
0: No, that's not. Is it really?
1: I thought it was.
0: Well, that's a lot of money.
1: $100,000.
0: Well, what's 100,000 times 12 then?
1: 1.2 million.
0: Okay. If you did the whole year, would they give you a couple months for free?
1: Maybe
0: you get so much
1: maybe
0: money.
1: Maybe knock 100K off.
0: You get to hear whatever Natalie Harp wants him to share on social media early than say me. Why would you care so much? Because it's like the rich people are like, ooh, I'll pay you to have it be this thing next rather than
1: Natalie Harp. How much to get Trump.
0: How much is Natalie Harp being paid by Russia?
1: $100,000 a month.
0: Wow, that's unreal.
1: That's right.
0: That's crazy, though. That sounds like an Onion thing. I hate saying it, but it does, doesn't it?
1: President Trump is now offering Wall Street a sneak peek of his Truth Social posts before they're published online for up to $100,000 a month.
0: Imagine if Obama did it, dot, dot, dot. There you go. Enough said. They'd lose their fucking shit. George W. didn't even have the... couldn't even do this.
1: It's so fucking blatant.
0: God, you Republicans are fucking... If you're not the worst... If you don't have the worst strategy, you're all about corruption or raping people. Right?
1: Yeah.
0: I'm trying to find out a different kind of Republican. Either you're like W., you make dumb as fuck decisions to get people killed. Your FBI doesn't do shit about... terrorists coming over in this country, just ignores it. And then we celebrate this 9/11 in a weird way, never thinking about all the bad shit that led us there. Or it's you guys are a bunch of fucking rapists. Shit.
1: So did you see this Boebert stuff?
0: Boebert.
1: Lauren Boebert?
0: God, Boebert, I've missed you in the news. Thank you for returning, I think. Boebert.
1: She's having a rough time. And her son's having a rough time. He's in jail for like sex charges with a kid now.
0: Oh, wow. Wow. Jeez. Where is she fucking from? Where is this?
1: Colorado?
0: Yeah, man. There was a meth head at this one venue that used to call Colorado Catadado. Like she said it differently for some reason, and nobody ever
1: Catadado.
0: We have a DJ coming in from Catadado, so we might have to cancel your comedy show. I was like, oh, Catadado in a DJ? Wow, let's just cancel all the shows to this DJ from Catadado you're flying in. I even know where that... I've never heard that. Have you heard it pronounced that way?
1: No, not
0: Catadado.
1: No, unless somebody's like driving over a bumpy road.
0: The floor recognizes the gentle person from Catadado.
1: Maybe if you had a Muppet saying it, or one of the creatures from the cantina on Star Wars.
0: Catadado. Ooh, Catadado.
1: Lauren Boebert, quote, I am not a lesbian or bisexual, she says.
0: Okay, boy, this is good.
1: Following a complaint filed with the House Committee on Ethics.
0: Ew, wow, what a good story.
1: Alleging that the Colorado congresswoman had sexual relationships with three staffers she supervised.
0: Wow.
1: Two of which were women.
0: Okay.
1: And paid $200,000 in hush money.
0: Damn!
1: In an attempt to keep one of the relationships a secret.
0: Give it up for Catadado and their representation there. Good job. Where's that money coming from that she's paying off 2/3 of the staffers she raped? Or all three of them? Or two-thirds were women?
1: It sounds like one of them.
0: Okay.
1: She rejects the allegations, of course.
0: What are you going to do, Boebert?
1: Saying this is nothing more than politically motivated stunt designed to manipulate the ethics process, create headlines, smear her, and generate clickbait.
0: You guys are manipulating the ethics process for calling me out for diddling my staffers.
1: The complaint says Boebert had relationships with former district director Clarice Navarro Ratzlaff,
0: Clarice,
1: district chief of staff Raven Finnegan, and former chief of staff Jeffrey Small.
0: Okay, these are all fake names. Finnegan, Clarice, and Small. Okay.
1: The complaint claims the six-figure hush money was issued to Navarro to disincentivize her from filing an ethics complaint.
0: Disincentivize sounds sort of nice way to say that. Disincentivize? Bribe? Bribe. To incentivize her, not to say it, to bribe her, to disincentivize her from doing the right thing. That is the most fucked up way, journalist, to say that I've ever heard.
1: Boebert, a far-right politician with an extensive anti-LGBTQ plus track record.
0: Yes.
1: Also denied the affairs in a separate statement, suggesting that she is strictly heterosexual. Well, I'm not a lesbian or bisexual.
0: Right.
1: I have never, ever been in any inappropriate relationship, nor have I ever been sexually involved with any staff.
0: God, it sounds like you have, though. See, that's kind of like you want to call a Spiro Agnew denial that turns out to be just wait a couple of days and they're going to be walking that shit back, right?
1: We do have a cameo.
0: Oh, no, please. Not a George story, Santos.
1: No. I mean, in this story, not the website.
0: Oh, okay.
1: She also addressed a claim made accompanying the complaint that has attracted widespread media attention. One source also claims that Boebert and Navarro had a threesome with former U.S. Representative Matt Gaetz.
0: God. Oh, my God. I threw up all over the studio. Shit. You got to deny that, huh? And by the way, listen, we already had this in a story. The Liberty people, right? They did the threesome thing in Florida. This is not interesting. The Matt Gaetz thing makes it a little interesting, though. That is, hey, listen, Boebert, that's bullshit. You're a little too old for his ass, right? I mean, God, that's true, though, right? What are we talking about? Matt Gaetz. How old is Boebert?
1: 30s, 40s, 40s.
0: You're way too old by far, Boebert. She's saying that she hooked up with Matt Gaetz of the universe.
1: The allegations, sources say.
0: What's the source?
1: We don't have that information.
0: Okay, that would be interesting. Shit.
1: Gaetz denied the allegation X. I'm requesting that anyone with video of me in this alleged threesome please release said evidence immediately. Unedited, please.
0: What on what earth would you talk about this and even use the word threesome? The alleged threesome. Is that what's alleged? The number of people involved or the whole thing? See, Boebert said the same thing, too. She was like, we're accusing you of being involved in this thing. I'm not a lesbian. That's not a denial of the thing that happened, though. No one asked you that.
1: Lauren Boebert caught fondling Gaetz's genitals during family-friendly musical. That's it. Remember that headline?
0: Oh, no, but I should have.
1: It was Beetlejuice.
0: I remember now.
1: Yeah.
0: We live in such an age that I forgot about that. How sad.
1: She was vaping, too.
0: Right.
1: And got called out on it. And then the security cameras caught her giving her boyfriend a hand.
0: Vaping, hand jobs, idle hands. I mean, you know, she was just trying to keep herself busy. And you're watching. To me, the grossest thing is like, in terms of you, we don't really need a musical version of the Beetlejuice movie.
1: There's a couple of good songs I've heard.
0: Right. Does the musical theater genre solely exist to amplify films that we've already seen that people say, oh, that would make a good musical? Is that what it's sunk to now? That's to me, that's this story. Beetlejuice is the musical is this story. We created a musical so blasé. I haven't seen it, but it's so compelling that you're able to vape and give someone a hand job during it and not miss one bit of the story. Wow. I guess no more Stephen Sondheim for us. Just Disney.
1: Well, he is dead.
0: Beetlejuice the fucking musical. It's just sad. It's like Beetlejuice the musical. What else? What else came to that theater other than that? Really? Let's look it up. I bet it was The Lion King. Let's have another The Lion King. Beetlejuice the musical. Beauty and the Beast probably was there. That's sad. God damn. Any Chekhov? Who got fondled during a Chekhov play this year? Name me one play, one Chekhov play where someone was vaping and fondling during. You can't. Something Kenneth Branagh was in.
1: There might have been some, you know, some avant-garde in Soho.
0: What Pinner play?
1: Some black box theater where everybody was on psychedelics.
0: That might have been part of the play.
1: Right, that's what I mean.
0: Right, not the audience, not. Bobert, what Pinner play have you gone to and fondled the penis during? I'm just wondering. The birthday party.
1: The caretaker.
0: Watch it. God, imagine her in a Pinner play 5 minutes in. What the fuck are we doing here? Where's my vape? Give me your penis. I'm bored. Stupid bitch. The theater ain't for you. Get the fuck out of it. And you too, fucking Beetlejuice.
1: But they watch WWE.
0: I hate it.
1: That's their theater.
0: We got to take the theater back. That, as a president, we are taking it back.
1: And
0: we're
1: UFC.
0: Taking it back. We're getting rid of all that bullshit. We're taking back the theater and no more Disney. Sorry. Disney ain't. Broadway.
1: He's going to knock down the Kennedy Center if we can't put his name on it.
0: Shit, man. I can't even begin to say that stuff I do to Trump's buildings. I mean, I'm going to fucking pave them into the fucking ground, and we are not having one more Disney musical on Broadway. We're going to give ourselves a 10-year vacation from that. And then put back Beauty and the Beast, motherfuckers. Oh, I wish I could watch a dresser dance right now. You can. Go to Broadway. Fuck. Shit, really.
1: I saw Titanic on Broadway.
0: Oh, my God. A remake of a movie. No thanks. No,
1: but
0: thanks.
1: It wasn't really.
0: Yeah, but it's a Titanic. Boy, that's a tired ass story. What the Titanic? What happens?
1: They hit the boat something sense, and they sank. Right? Yeah, and they sang about it.
0: It's perfect. It's a musical you can watch. Gut leave. Go get cotton candy, drinks, and everything. Come back. No one has. What happened while I was gone? We got closer to the end of the play where the fucking boat sinks. Oh, catch me up on what happened. What happened during Beetlejuice? What happened during the dance number, Shake, Shake, Shake, Sonora? How was the plot advanced? I was getting more popcorn. I was hand-jobbing this person and vaping. Sad.
1: We've got...
0: Can you imagine somebody with season ticket holders to some musical theater place? It's like, oh, this season, oh wow, not one fucking Disney musical's on this. Oh, that's awesome. That's not the case though. There's got to be one Disney musical in every season ticket holder's whatever subscription to whatever theater they belong to. You imagine the day when you don't have one.
1: People, you know, have to take their kids to shit, which is
0: no, they don't.
1: That's my point exactly. Go to
0: leave them at home. Leave them at home watching, staring at the screen. That's what they'd rather do anyway. Leave your little Gen Alpha fucks at home. It's a theater for fuck's sake. Have a little Chekhov in there. My kid hates Chekhov.
1: Go see Chekhov.
0: Why not? Why not some Chekhov? I mean, they still have furniture there in those Chekhov.
1: I don't want to go sit through Chekhov, to be honest with you.
0: I love it. Uncle Vanya, get the fuck out of here. And guess what, guys? They got all kinds of furniture in Chekhov, just like Beauty and the Beast, but it didn't dance and do scenes. We leave that to the humans. Wow.
1: Why is the gun there?
0: Yeah. Well, the gun in Beauty and the Beast would start dancing and tell you why it's there. And it would be boring. You say, what am I doing? Why did I spend this money to see this dumb play without a message? Bring back Macbeth. Bring back the Scottish play with the guy from Frasier.
1: This could be interesting, this depriving Trump of his most favorite thing, which is publicity. And
0: raping.
1: Because he's...
0: Diet Coke.
1: He's losing his mind now. If he thinks something Trump TV is going to work, nobody's going to watch it.
0: Wait a minute, it's a pump and dump, right? Is it traded?
1: Does he think people are going to pick it up and like cable news is going to pick up Trump TV and shit like
0: is
1: that?
0: Is it part of a media group that's publicly traded on the stock market?
1: I don't know.
0: Because that's going to be under dump.
1: Trump Media, which is...
0: Is that on the stock market?
1: Yeah.
0: Okay. Oh, remember when Jimmy Carter burned his peanut farm? Didn't burn it, but he got rid of it.
1: Sold it.
0: Yeah. He sold his peanut farm because of the... He didn't want it to appear biased. I even know how that would make you biased. I'm a president, but I'm going to throw all my special interests behind this fucking peanut farm, right? I don't even get that. Why did he have to get rid of it? I don't know how it would make a difference. But a media company publicly traded on the stock market seems like the Trump TV is nothing but a pump and dump influenced by a president with his own media company, which would be part of the pump and dump. Come on. What a boondoggle this is. This is just fucking. Does he watch that movie Wall Street with Charlie Sheen in it and think, what happened? Why did he go to jail? Or Martin Sheen, whichever. I don't understand the conflict. What happened? How could they send him to jail?
1: Anxiety ripples through Trump world as report warns of, quote, beginning of the end.
0: Oh, my God. It's a slow day at the Atlantic. Who wrote this shit?
1: Raw Story.
0: Okay. Aren't you guys... Raw Story broke the Hulk Hogan thing, right? Was that then?
1: No, that was Gawker.
0: Okay, sorry, guys.
1: President Trump's tough guy act is looking more like a tell than a threat. The 80-year-old president has absorbed a cascade of defeats in the past week as the Federal Reserve raised interest rates over his objections. The Supreme Court struck down his push to restrict mail-in voting. A federal judge blocked him from slapping his name on the Kennedy Center. Representative Maria Elvira Salazar.
0: Elvira?
1: Yeah. Republican of Florida ran a campaign ad distancing herself from his immigration enforcement record. On top of all that.
0: But she's a Republican?
1: Yeah. Gas prices climbed more than a dollar over the past year and diesel hit a record high.
0: Yay!
1: Axios is reporting time, power, and support. Wayne, for all lame duck presidents, this is what the beginning of the end looks like.
0: Damn! You're all banned from the press pool!
1: Which is what scares Trump advisors the most. Trump yes. often retreats to his worst impulses when he feels most powerless.
0: On everyone's LinkedIn that took one fluid ounce of blood money from this fucking administration, there should be a classification... A scarlet letter, let's say, that you cannot take off your profile. You are not allowed to distance yourself from Donald fucking Trump, you goddamn Nazis. Not if you took one red fucking cent. I want that law passed. It's called the Transparency Act. It's called the scarlet fucking letter on your LinkedIn. If you took money from Trump, a giant red T next to your name. Is that illegal or appropriate? I want that.
1: That's probably illegal.
0: I don't give a fuck. You make me dictator for one day, and I'm putting that on everybody's. There's a whole commission. Who gets a red tea? Who gets it? Who earned it?
1: And that a lot of the staffers are shitting themselves because they think the Democrats are going to take the House and the Senate, and it's going to be investigations galore.
0: Hell yes.
1: Into everybody. And they had to spend money on attorneys and shit. who is Goebbels' wife?
0: Oh,
1: Katie Miller.
0: Oh, Katie.
1: This piece of shit.
0: You will not be spared.
1: Wrote on X, whining that her family spent money we did not have on lawyers because of multiple partisan Democrat-led investigations into President Trump after the first term. You can't convince me Democrats won't do this again. Oh, they most absolutely will.
0: They fucking better, motherfuckers. Because think of all the families that you separated, that you deported wrongly, that you did all this bad shit to. They didn't even have any money to defend themselves. I hope you end up broke from defending yourselves. I hope your family goes broke defending themselves. That is the least I hope for. And listen, fuck off. Fuck off. Yeah. Not one person is safe from the taint. That is my
1: work on your Dutch.
0: That oh yeah, I will find you there too. You
1: no, can't... I mean that's where the Hague is.
0: Oh yeah.
1: Work on your Dutch.
0: That's right. That's all. You, Mom Donnie said that's all. You, all he would have to do to be able to arrest Netanyahu is to have our country sign on to the criminal court thing in Bobber. And we're doing that day one. Yeah. And everybody's going to The Hague. I'm renting a big plane. We're all going there.
1: Take Trump's Qatar plane.
0: Yeah, we'll just push you off as we go past in a little parachute. You dumb fucking bitches. Not one person. You're going to get that A on your LinkedIn. Oh, the scarlet T. The scarlet letter T on your LinkedIn. Like where they put the verified thing so we all know who the fuck you are and you can't get another job. Oh my God, that's funny.
1: According to Axios, the president himself has spent the past year wargaming a third impeachment fight, banking on Republicans holding the Senate to blunt any real threat of removal. however, the boast also acknowledges, one guy says Trump has bigger balls than anybody in D.C. The boast also acknowledges that Trump's protection comes from Senate vote counting, not from public opinion, which is turning against the economy. So...
0: You know what I would do?
1: He still doesn't have two thirds.
0: Fuck that, though. What you do is you take away his support by finding the weak little gazelles, the weak Republicans that have legal shit going on and say, listen, you're going to go to jail unless you comply, unless you deal with this. You know what I mean? People need to go with that threat in that way.
1: Lindsey's never going to jail.
0: Lindsey?
1: Yeah.
0: Oh, that's right, because he's dead.
1: Yep. Warmonger.
0: Oh, damn it, Lindsey. Can we put his corpse in jail or something? Get your ghost to Lindsey Graham. Get into jail, motherfucker.
1: Mitch is still around, though.
0: No, he's. Is he? Come on, please. I think we need a third opinion on that. I don't know.
1: Oh, so sad.
0: It is, Mitch. Way to ruin it, right? I mean, really. I mean, it's going to be so anticlimactic because when... Guess what? Everybody's going to say, hey, Mitch died. I thought he already died. And it's going to be people say that as a joke. And they'll say that as just a logical remark because you won't know. Right? It's anticlimactic. He's ruining it.
1: Well, and if for some reason you're pro Mitch.
0: what the fuck?
1: Then
0: I'm pro gonorrhea.
1: You're just not. This isn't a great legacy to go out with.
0: Oh, that's not. That's true. Well, how does you imagine President Ted Cruz? I mean, how would that even happen?
1: No.
0: God, talking about personalities, though. God, I mean, it's quite a hurdle. You got the personality of chlamydia.
5: When animals get pissed.
0: Oh, shit.
1: When animals get pissed, everybody.
0: Okay.
1: Australia.
0: I'm going to go with shark, Pat.
1: A devoted father and grandfather-to-be was reportedly killed by a shark while swimming at a beach.
0: God damn it!
1: Australia.
0: What?
1: Greg O'Neill, 63, was swimming at Sorrento Beach in the northern suburbs of Perth in Western Australia on Friday.
0: How far off
1: when the attack happened in front of horrified beachgoers.
0: Damn, you ruined everybody's fucking day.
1: One resident.
0: Oh, God, that's horrible.
1: Said, I couldn't believe there was that much blood that could come out of a human body.
0: Wow. Okay. What do you think happens? God, this is a horrible story. Fuck these sharks. How many attacks are we going to let happen?
1: You'll like this.
0: They got that motherfucker.
1: O'Neill's death prompted Australia's fisheries minister, Jackie Jarvis, to make the rare call for a catch and kill.
0: What the fuck?
1: Of the great white, which is a protected species.
0: Protected? The rare call? A little too late, says the family of this person that got... I couldn't believe so much blood came out of the body. Oh, my God. You know those Yeah, what movie was that? I'm trying to think. There's a movie. Oh God, it was on Netflix. It's where this guy went and rescued somebody from a prison camp, and he used like every gun on earth. The Expendable, or it doesn't matter. The Extraction, or something.
1: No, I can't.
0: He had these grenade launchers, and he just launched them into the hillside to kill all the enemies. And that's what I think they should do. in the water. You know those grenades that sound like this.
1: She said, in
0: just
1: making
0: launch that into
1: depth
0: birth.
1: Charges. She said, in making that decision, I encountered the exceptional. I considered the exceptional circumstances of the attack, the hazard posed by the shark, and the potential recovery of coronial evidence.
0: Fuck yeah, yeah. That they ate. You want? They ate my loved one, and I want to go in their body to rip that shit out of them. That's what I'm talking about. Let's go get these sharks, goddammit. It's that scene. I think about that scene with Alec Baldwin.
1: No remains have been found specifically, but they are confident the swimmer died as a result of the attack.
0: Right, right, of course. Who played in Silence of the Lambs?
1: Anthony Hopkins?
0: Sir Anthony Hopkins in the scene with Sir Alec Baldwin. We're going to kill that motherfucker. Hey, Anthony, he's like, say it with me. Say it. And you know, we're going to kill that motherfucker. We're going to kill that motherfucker. That's what they said. They go, get that shark. Go get that shark. Go get that chronological remains?
1: Coronial evidence.
0: Get that coronial
1: the
0: shit.
1: Coroner, you know.
0: Oh, God. Go kill that fucking shark. Go kill it. Did they? Did they kill that shark?
1: They ordered it. They haven't. I don't think they found it yet.
0: Bring me the head of that fucking shark. I don't know where the neck is and the shark begins. Coronial evidence. The Oliver Cromwell shit. Bring me that fucking shark dead. Bring me that motherfucker. I watched this whole thing on 9/11, and this guy from the CIA was like, I'm going to bring you the head of Osama bin Laden on a fucking platter. And he almost did, and then the military fucked him. But that's the same thing's happening with these sharks. Bring me that fucking shark right now. It's now out of nowhere. All of a sudden, this shark attack is worthy of kill that motherfucker status. We've never done a story on when animals get pissed where it's real, where people are real about it. Kill that motherfucker. I want that fucking shark dead. Not, I can't wait to get back in the water. Sharks are fine for the environment. I love sharks, this and that. Kill that bitch. I want evidence that they got that shark.
1: Well,
0: how
1: are they going to know they got the exact one?
0: They better catch that. How many can
1: if
0: there
1: they have
0: be?
1: A lineup.
0: How many can there be out there at once? Because it's the one shark they're looking for is fat and full, doing a, you know, floating on his back, burping. Kill that one. That one ate my friend. You know what I mean? That's the full shark, the one that's lazy, that's in a food coma. Kill
1: we
0: that
1: did,
0: one.
1: Did get a headline. Well, it was a video sent, so it, you Jesus. Know, but the headline.
0: Yeah.
1: Is enough.
0: Yeah.
1: America's most dangerous snake.
0: I knew it. Kill that one too.
1: Is hiding in Florida.
0: Where?
1: One bite can shut down your nervous system, it says.
0: I'll still be nervous. But where? Where is this motherfucker?
1: The elusive eastern coral snake.
0: I will put a where's Bill Gates? Put a bounty on this motherfucker. The elusive coral snake?
1: Yes.
0: Where?
1: Let's see. Potent neurotoxic venom attacks the nervous system and can paralyze the muscles needed to breathe.
0: Of course, it's northern Florida, but yeah, skip to that part. We all know where the fucking snake lives, probably. Okay.
1: We'd have to watch. That's the only information. We'd have to watch the
0: how evil of this video. We're not going to tell you what part of Florida, but we're going to make you watch the video. We're not just going to tell you what part. Fuck you.
1: Southeastern United States, ranging from southeastern North Carolina down through Florida and westward into Louisiana.
0: That's like everywhere. Okay, all the way to Florida.
1: Most common throughout Florida and the coastal plain.
0: Okay. What's that mean?
1: That's right where we live.
0: Okay, God, that's horrible.
1: Preferred habitat, dry, well-drained, sandy soils that allow them to burrow easily.
0: Well, that's not us. I mean,
1: pine flatwoods, longleaf pine sandhills, scrub oak.
0: Oh.
1: And hardwood pine forests and coastal areas.
0: That's everywhere. They actually just named every terrain you could have in Florida. Fuck off. That's not helpful.
1: They spend most of their time hidden underground beneath leaf litter, inside rotting logs or animal burrows. Okay. They're also occasionally found in suburban yards.
0: He's everywhere.
1: Near natural habitats.
0: Everywhere. So basically, it's in sandy things, it's in dirt, it's in logs, it's in everything that could be found outside. We know very little about the snake. It says it's dangerous as shit. and they'll fuck your ass up if it bites you. And just so you know, they're everywhere, but we don't know where. Wow. I
1: mean, who's, they hide. They're very rare to see.
0: Isn't this Doug Burgum's department, Secretary of the fucking Interior? Quit with resurfacing all these dumb monuments to these white slave owners we have and kill some of these fucking snakes.
1: Oh, that's the most venomous snake in America, but...
0: You gotta kill this motherfucker.
1: Do you know what, in the world, what snake has a nearly 100% fatality rate?
0: Now, that would have to do with...
1: If untreated.
0: Right,
1: if
0: you okay. Don't have an anti-venom. So this would have to do with being somewhere where there's not a lot of infrastructure. You're not close to any hospitals, like in Pensacola.
1: No, if the bite is left untreated.
0: Yeah.
1: Right.
0: If you're away... Okay, so... some snake underwater, right? The venomous sea snake or something? Because if you're in the middle...
1: The black mamba.
0: Oh, I hate the sound of this.
1: In South... Sub-Saharan Africa.
0: Kill them all!
1: Potent neurotoxin and cardiotoxin mixture causes rapid paralysis. Without fast medical care and anti-venom, death occurs nearly every time, often within 20 minutes to a couple hours.
0: You know how my foreign policy would be? I was like, I would help every country as much as I could that had this snake. Unless they just don't ever put this snake on the endangered list. If you do, I'm going to tear off your ass because let's all get together and kill this snake. We're going to kill snakes and the poor snake.
1: They're rarely seen. You don't hear about a lot of Eastern coral snake
0: I guess
1: bites.
0: All these people that send in these stories, they're all fake stories. It's rare.
1: Have an Eastern coral snake.
0: No, we do. We do. We as a people, as a human collective, have one, and we should kill them all. Kill all these snakes. My new deal revolves around people going out and killing these motherfuckers. You live in Alabama, I'll give you a tax credit. Bring me 20,000 corpses of these fucking, God, these horrible fucking cottonmouths. Bring me the head of a cottonmouth. And I'll do something about your taxes. Just bring me these dead snakes. Dead snakes get tax credits. Dead snakes get you into NATO. Kill these snakes, motherfucker. I will bring you under the tent. Do not put them on. If they're on your protected list, I can't help you. I'm sorry. Because fuck that shit. We're all trying to. What purpose does the black mamba serve? You're not allowed to say anything about rats or mice. Well, okay. What good does it do you? It just makes you paralyzed. Why do we need them?
1: A 40-year-old farmer was killed in a tiger attack.
0: Again, these things too. Siegfried and Roy are like, yeah,
1: in
0: yeah.
1: In India, while he had gone to graze his buffaloes in a forest fringe area.
0: Poor guy. This guy, that's his job, right? He grazed his buffalo. Get out there and eat some grass. Meanwhile, I get attacked by a tiger, and they're protected, right? They're protected?
1: When he failed to return home, family members and villagers began searching. They reportedly found body parts lying in a pool of blood.
0: Fuck this tiger. Fuck this tiger.
1: Kill 31 people have died.
0: It's a serial killer.
1: In wildlife attack-related incidents in the Chandrapur district alone.
0: Right.
1: This year so far, 29 tiger attacks.
0: Well, I mean,
1: one elephant attack and one leopard attack.
0: How many people did Jeffrey Dahmer eat? Okay. And we went after Jeffrey Dahmer, and eventually the lazy cops in Wisconsin could bring it upon themselves to arrest the guy and protect the city from him. Okay. Imagine Jeffrey Dahmer's a tiger. It's the same thing, right? It's the same fucking thing.
1: But it's not.
0: But it is. It's eating people. I'm trying to. I mean,
1: you're suggesting try to get DNA samples from the scene.
0: No,
1: and get the
0: let's
1: right
0: kill
1: tiger.
0: You these just want fucking tigers.
1: You're a tiger sider.
0: Hell
1: you're
0: yes,
1: a, you're a species.
0: I'm just thinking about this poor guy doing his job. This guy can't work without a tiger eating him. Fuck that. I'll kill these motherfuckers.
1: But he was in the tiger's area. You could argue.
0: No, I don't. I know. We all have to be in these areas because we're all human beings and we're participating in the human experience. Nobody chose to be born, but since we're here. Let's kill some of these tigers and make it live with them. Fuck that.
1: We got to go. Thanks for joining us. We'll be back on Wednesday. Thanks for buying shit through the Amazon link, crabdiving.com/Amazon. 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Doesn't cost you fuck all. 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
1: Have a great one, everybody. We'll hit you up in a couple days. Bye bye.
0: Fuck these tigers.
1: Save the sharks. Save the tigers.
0: Kill them all. Fuck that.
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What do you have to lose by trying something new like Trump? 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
2: Nine!
1: So, I don't know, somebody, heads will roll.
2: Oh yeah, just like the earth.
1: I don't know what was happening. 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When in doubt, shut it off and turn it back on again.
2: Dear Elon Musk, could you bring your Heil Hitler and ask over here to fix our internet? We need Starlink.
1: It'll cost you.
2: Oh, yes. Yes, it already has. Fuck you.
1: Thanks for buying shit. 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
2: Oh, Jeff Bezos is in the house, everybody.
1: Use that link every time you go to buy shit from Amazon, and we get a wee little commission.
2: Do you think you're
1: so far still? Right.
2: Do you love your shareholders more than you love your wife, Jeff? Oh, wait. I'm just kidding. I'm just kidding.
1: And they're still newlyweds.
2: She probably is one. She probably had to be to hang out with. I mean, you know, do you hang out? Let's say Jeff Bezos doesn't have the money. Is he still your friend?
1: Honey, I've lost everything.
2: Not quite everything. Bye bye.
1: Thanks. Also join us on our social media at Crab Diving on X, which I'm firing up right now, and on the Blue Ski.
2: Yay. I've never even been on. How do you find it?
1: Thanks
2: even?
1: For go to Blue Sky.
2: Oh, that's it.
1: Dot app.
2: Yeah.
1: Thanks for sending stories as usual.
2: God, this dog sounds everyone. Like she's auditioning.
1: I know
2: to be
1: she's
2: on.
1: Losing her mind because that. The waiting after the Kong toy is that one of those treats your mom sent over, which are always like, you know, primo.
2: Yeah.
1: Primo good treats. And she sniffed that one out.
2: It sounds like she's auditioning for a Sarah McLachlan, one of those ads. But Shelby, you got
1: crabdiving.com/Amazon. Go buy your dog some treats.
2: I don't know how to say this, but I feel like you're not the right type for those sad doggy ads you will do. You know, I'm not saying what the fucking vet says about you. My God, you dogs.
1: No, there was that one vet the one time.
2: That lady, that nurse was so embarrassed that the vet said that. She ran outside and apologized. It's exactly what happened.
1: You weren't even there. You were not there.
2: No, I was there. I was there. And she came out. Your dog's not fat. like that bitch doctor said in there. Here, have another treat, Shelby. Get the fuck out of here. No, but I was there. She said something like that. You know, she was.
1: That's the second time. The first time
2: she was
1: when
2: just
1: it happened,
2: out of his ass. That's what she
1: the first
2: said.
1: Time when it happened, it was COVID, and it was just me. And
2: well, the time I was there,
1: and
2: I
1: they were like, "You can't come in because of COVID," and they sent the nurse outside. And I was like, "Really?" And they're like, "Yeah, yeah, we'll take her in, and you know, we'll give her a quick exam and give her shots, and we'll bring her right back out." And that's exactly what I said. I said, "Well, good luck." I said, "This dog is." Is, you know, almost never alone, and she's kind of a one-person dog, but...
2: Did they have body cam footage of what went on in that room?
1: I don't know, but yeah, but it wasn't 2.5-3 minutes later that I get the phone call. It's the vet. Yeah, she's doing great. She's fine. She's, I didn't hear things getting destroyed in the background or anything, but he's like, yeah, she's fine. She's great. You know, she's like a little overweight. She's, you know, she could probably,
2: yeah, can't handle her though.
1: I was like, really? And, then she brought her out.
2: Like Jack Reacher in there, Shelby.
1: Yeah.
3: Yeah, you.
2: She's like Jack Reacher.
1: But I don't think she's like biting people. I think she's
2: strong.
1: She's a wrestler and
2: she's knocking over lamps.
1: She's not, yeah.
2: She's Chris Farleying all the tables. It's like I'm getting out of here. Getting the fuck out of here.
1: She's like all muscle and you know, yep. A little fat. Thanks. Let's launch into everything, everybody. A whole bunch of shit to talk about. This dog is just...
2: You haven't given her the main
1: event. No, she's just going to do it until...

0: Well,
1: the other thing comes out.
0: Yeah.
1: Has she gotten the Kong toy yet?
0: Yeah, the Kong toy. Geez,
1: Shelby.
0: I've got a couple of leftovers that she wants right now. Here, one. There you go. One.
1: Man, that Kong toy. Two, you guys three. Should change the name of the deep.
0: Oh, four air catches quotes. In a row. She's like Steve Bartman.
1: Oh my God, jeez. Okay. Thank you. All right, listen.
0: There you go.
1: The and she's getting the big thing now. Good. She. I forgot. I was going to say something about. I don't know the Bulls. Not the Bulls, the Bears. The Bears, Refrigerator the Bears. Perry, remember?
0: Oh, yeah, man.
1: Yeah.
0: Super Bowl Shuffle.
1: We are the Bears. We are the Bears.
0: The TV network's cut cord on White House is the headline over at the Commie Pinko Liberal HuffPost.
1: Right.
0: The
1: White House? What White House? You mean Bennigan's? Because that's what it looks like. The Rose Garden looks like fucking Bennigan's.
0: The television press pool covering the White House's daily events will reportedly halt coverage in protest of President Trump's decision to bar CNN from participating. So what they do is, I guess there's five of them that rotate because you can't, like on the plane and shit, you can't have 80 people with 80 cameras and shit.
1: Yeah.
0: So they send one crew.
1: Right. Well, and also, go ahead.
0: It's a pool feed that they all then share. And the CNN is one of them.
1: Yeah.
0: It's ABC, CBS, NBC, Fox, and CNN.
1: Yeah. Right. And let me tell you, this White House press pool that they have, I mean, I don't know why they get kicked out, because they really have been very, very easy on this president historically. I mean, they really have. They don't ask this guy. Hey, maybe they turned up the heat a little bit, but shit, man. They've been pretty limp. And I actually think, why do we cover a guy that lies all the time? Well, what's the use of being there? Just so we can be used as his platform for propaganda?
0: The guy that runs the Fox News Washington Bureau and is the current TV pool chair, whatever that means, announced the decision in an email that was obtained by the Washington Post and CNN. Quote, "This is to advise that effective today, the TV pool will not be covering events designated as pool coverage of the president. This follows the White House's position preventing CNN from fulfilling its assigned pool duties. There will be no replacement pool put in place."
1: The Fox pool boy is saying enough is enough. God damn it. The pool boy. I mean,
0: Jerry Falwell Jr. is like, excuse me, what? Did you say pool boy?
1: Right. They didn't really need to do this, though. This is performative because, again, this is the most docile pool ever. I mean, they have sucked Trump's dick more than you could have even imagined. So, I mean, I don't know what to say about this. I think they should have fucking stopped, filming this guy a long time ago. Get out of his pool. Fuck his pool from the beginning.
0: Or go ahead and, burn your bread. Please.
1: Yeah.
0: We're done.
1: Burn your bridge and then get kicked out of the pool.
0: Yeah, burn your bridge. Good. And make it a great shot. Be like, listen, you fat rapist.
1: And he loves it.
0: Where's all the money from Argentina, from all the billions? Why don't you use that oil money to give your everybody $5,000 before the election?
1: Remember back when, way back when he moved that press room to a smaller room, even though they needed more room because there was less people, just to make them more uncomfortable? Yeah. Does everybody fucking remember that shit? I mean, what do you do? I mean, I just don't understand the function of the White House press pool. If all he does is bullshit, then they just exist to amplify his bullshit. And most of them have sucked his dick so thoroughly. I mean, come the fuck on. I don't know. Why is Fox News, after having watched Steve Doocy just literally choke on the smallest thing ever, God, over it.
0: Doocy, probably.
1: Yeah, whatever. The fucking son of that
0: shit. Steve's
1: the
0: dad, yeah. Okay. He's on Fox and Friends. Hey, everybody. Good morning.
1: But Fox, you get...
0: I have a cooking channel, too.
1: That's right. Fox, you get no props, no nothing. 0.0 from me for supporting them. That's so empty and stupid.
0: All five networks slammed the news ban in a joint statement Monday morning. Trump, I think I saw another story that he's really unhappy about it.
1: Ooh.
0: But this part,
1: I mean, lessons learned, right? Didn't all these people try to appease him at one point?
0: Try.
1: I mean, I'm just saying.
0: Yeah. Worked. This is a report that they're blaming Natalie.
1: Natalie
0: Harp.
1: Oh no, Natalie Portman.
0: For
1: oh, Natalie
0: this.
1: Harp. Yes, okay.
0: That she was like showing him this negative coverage. it was all Natalie Harp's fault that three major news organizations got banned from the White House after she reportedly showed President Trump clips of TV hosts ripping him. Natalie put the final nail in the coffin for CNN, MS Now, and Politico when she showed the commander-in-chief all the negative stories the three media outlets had published about him.
1: Yes.
0: According to a report from the Wall Street Journal.
1: She is an operative. Look at this operative. Literally, they said it for me. She's there to put the nail in the coffin. Who sent her is the question. From where did she come? Where did this spy bitch come from?
0: In particular, she focused on TV news anchors bashing the administration during their broadcasts, and Trump had seen enough by Friday after watching an unfavorable MS Now report. Well, MS Now, what do you think? You're going to get glazed on MS Now, you idiot?
1: Well, yes, because I will say why they might think that, because Joe and Mika went there to glaze him soon after he won the election. They went there to kiss the ring of Donald fucking Trump. And you know what else they did to glaze Donald Trump? They got rid of most of their... They got rid of Meddy. They got rid of... Who else did they get rid of? Joy. They got rid of her. They got rid of a bunch of fucking anchors. They're not there anymore. And they're all brown and
0: is
1: women.
0: Is Eamon still there?
1: Who?
0: Eamon Mohyeddin?
1: He's still there. He hosts a round table on Saturdays.
0: Hours later, Trump gave the news outlets the boot. On Saturday, things only got worse when reporters from the news organizations showed up at the White House to do their jobs, but were stopped at the gate and had their press credentials confiscated. Correspondents Jeez. From MS Now and CNN were relegated to doing their broadcasts from the street outside the White House, which is great.
1: Donald, I don't understand crazy. This. CNN has bent over for you so many times. They literally... Maybe they handed you the election even when they bent over and spread their cheeks and said, yes, Mr. President, we won't fact check you. We won't say anything mean against you in the debate. And we'll just show picture clips of reactions of Joe Biden looking weird. We're going to win that. We're going to bring you that. And they still kicked you out. You poor son of a bitch. You stupid fucking bastards. That is hilarious.
0: Other media organizations also released statements standing in solidarity. I would hope they all would.
1: After you paid him off, but
0: the,
1: sure.
0: So I don't know where this is coming from now. This is going to drive him crazy that this part is being blamed on her. Somebody's got the long knives out for her. Somebody's leaking. Somebody in his orbit hates her. Leaking.
1: Yeah.
0: Go ahead.
1: No. I just want to know where she came from.
0: That's
1: a serious question, because if we're saying, we can't say on one hand she's manipulating the guy, and on the other hand say, well, you know, it's nothing really, because what she's doing isn't nothing. I mean, if she's just bored in doing this, that's pretty fucking remarkable, I think. Crazy. You know.
0: But it's another good sign that they're out backstabbing each other.
1: Yeah.
0: At the highest levels.
1: Oh, absolutely.
0: And the closest. Maybe it's Melania.
1: What? Right.
0: Melania might be the one doing it, because she hates all these stories of him allegedly kissing her and shit like that.
1: Oh, interesting. Melania's an asset, but now she has her own asset. What better cover to handle her asset than in a cloud of hate?
0: God. I think she's trying to bury Natalie.
1: Why would someone want us to...
0: She's leaking the stories.
1: Right. But what is the effect in the world of us...
0: Possibly.
1: Of us, you know, saying, oh, yeah, that's true. I mean, having our president go, you know, kick the press out of the White House. I mean, what is that supposed to do? Weaken Donald Trump? I'm trying to figure out, like, why she would do this. I mean, what is the ultimate reason? Why would she do this?
0: Melania?
1: Why would Natalie, whoever she's controlled by, or what,
0: Right.
1: What is this agenda? Like, why would she do this? And it can't be because she's bored. And
0: well, she's crazy. And she's this weird Trump worshiper that writes him love letters, and that she is probably like, oh, master, look, these evil.
1: So her agenda is she's crazy.
0: With this evil. Possibly. That's what a lot of the reports. Her brother. It's what her brother says.
1: I know. It seems like. So simplistic and crazy.
0: I mean, I'm not.
1: I'm just saying. I'm not why?
0: Saying I mean, it's not quite possible.
1: There's
0: but
1: no logical reason for her to do this other than she's crazy. I mean, why? Why would she have this agenda? And
0: like, I don't know what her background. She was on Fox, wasn't she, or something? She was on or OAN or some shit.
1: I bet she owed some creditor a fuck ton of money. Putin, Xi, Kim Jong Un. Somebody came in, plopped out of the sky, and said, "I want you to weaken this guy." Or I want you to make him more authoritarian for some fucking God knows why. And
0: born 1991, raised in San Diego. She and her older brother were homeschooled by their mother, Jill. Her brother said they were taught American exceptionalism at home. She is a devout evangelical Christian. Her father, Robert Harp, was a real estate broker who founded Global Hotel Network, a consultancy for travel companies in 2000. Okay. He died by suicide in July 2020. Robert earned is that her brother or her?
1: Yeah, her Global Travel dead. Company, and the CEO drops dead of suicide. And okay, this, okay. Well, this is all normal shit.
0: He had a Master of Theology degree from Dallas Theological Seminary.
1: Jesus.
0: You said seminary.
1: That and ridiculous.
0: Doctor of Ministry degree.
1: Come on, stop it.
0: From Gordon Conwell. Oh, that's a.
1: I don't even know what that
0: that's
1: is.
0: That's a Commedia dell'arte name.
1: Oh, okay.
0: Conwell for a preacher?
1: So, oh my God.
0: Gordon Conwell?
1: So, okay, so I get it.
0: Gordon Conwell Theological Seminary gave this guy a doctor of ministry degree. They're not even, oh my God.
1: But what did he do?
0: What a troll. Whoever, Conwell's brilliant. Yeah.
1: Is this her brother now?
0: That's her dad. Pre-killing, obviously.
1: Yeah.
0: That's his background.
1: Okay.
0: He was an administrator and adjunct professor at Biola University. Yeah. I don't know where that is.
1: Yeah, Alabama.
0: School
1: sure.
0: of Business.
1: Bile.
0: In 2019. Oh, God. I don't know what these things are. Biola is a private, non-denominational, evangelical Christian university in La Mirada, California.
1: Nine! Sure.
0: It was founded in 1908 as the Bible Institute of Los Angeles.
1: Woo! Yeah, that sounds fun. Boy.
0: In 2019, he joined the Lausanne movement.
1: Okay.
0: The Lausanne Committee for World Evangelization.
1: Okay.
0: More commonly known as the Lausanne movement, Lausanne, is a global movement that mobilizes Christian leaders to collaborate for world evangelization.
1: Right, probably funded by Vladimir Putin or some other leader, so they have a bunch of lackeys under their belt. Who knows? I'm sure there's got to be.
0: Natalie went to Point Loma Nazarene University.
1: God, that sounds so much fun. Welcome to Rush Night at Nazarene. Get up there on your cross, nail your shit to the wall, you know.
0: Private university in Point Loma in San Diego, California. It was founded in 1902 as a Bible college by the Church of the Nazarene.
1: Welcome to Bible College, the Church of the Nazarene, but it's in California. So that seems, I don't know. All this sounds so fucking cultish.
0: Oh, guess where she went to get her MBA?
1: By all of you.
0: No, big time.
1: Phoenix. No, Brigham Young. Walter Mitty University. No. Wait, what's the one that, the big one, where everybody, Billy Graham gets in trouble?
0: It's Liberty University.
1: Oh, yes. Did you study under the great Professor Michelle Bachman?
0: No, she's at Regent.
1: Oh, I'm sorry.
0: Regent is Pat Robertson's joint.
1: Big difference.
0: And
1: right?
0: Yeah, Liberty was Jerry Falwell's joint, and Jerry Falwell's Jr. And then he had to step down because of
1: watching
0: his wife fuck a pool boy.
1: Right. Allegedly, a pool boy.
0: Allegedly.
1: Not a press pool boy, just a traditional
0: just a regular pool boy.
1: Well, yeah. Pool boy's really making a splash in today's show.
0: Didn't he buy him a gym or some shit, Pat, like that? He set him up in a gym business?
1: This is an evangelical thing, man. They got so much money. You're not going to find some cheap-ass scandalier here. I mean, you know, here, have a pool. You slept with my wife. That's the
0: So she was raised nuts. I don't know, you know, I don't know where the Russians might have gotten to her, but
1: Oh, my fucking God. You don't think they just monitor these people? They got a whole fucking wing dedicated to these evangelical shit faces. Oh my God, this is exactly who I'd monitor. How many dirty ass fucking preachers can you find here to say, hey comrade, I got titty porn I'm gonna put on your computer unless you do X, Y, and Z? Oh my God, these are the most.
0: By 2017, she had become a vocal critic of healthcare in the United States.
1: Whee!
0: After she began suffering from health issues, particularly chronic pain and complications incurred by a medical error involving intravenous therapy for stage 2 bone cancer.
1: Damn, this is Natalie.
0: Yeah.
1: What's her last name?
0: Oh, you know, Harp. You know what it is? That's right. Wasn't it that Trump signed the right to try law? And that she got to try some experimental treatment because of it.
1: Yeah.
0: And it saved her life.
1: Oh, okay. So something she experienced on a personal level.
0: There's all kinds of insanity going on, and being brought up with, you know, all this like Jesus juice squirting on you all the time.
1: Sure.
0: I mean.
1: Yeah, that's weird. And all of a sudden she's just, I don't know, literally has the ear of the president whispering in his ear every news story that he values pops out of his asshole. Just imagine that shit. I mean, the coincidence of that being this Natalie psycho that I'm sure just found herself there just by chance. It's whispering in this little Nazi rape. How gross would it be to whisper in Trump's ear?
0: How
1: does that even work? I mean,
0: well, you got to watch out for his scar.
1: Yeah.
0: And it's these evangelicals. I don't have a problem with Christians at all. I have a problem with these American Christians, these evangelicals
1: that are
0: trying to stick their tiny little crosses in our assholes.
1: Yeah, and really fuck with us. They hate us. I mean, they're little Nazi fucks. You don't believe in our God. What's wrong with you? Bleh. Fuck off. Your God is a perv, right? Keep your crosses out of our assholes.
0: Yeah, tell us what's worshipable about that Old Testament God of yours. He's a fucking asshole.
1: What's
0: to
1: up
0: be honest
1: with, the youth,
0: with you.
1: Youth ministers and that kind of thing. I mean, how many stories do we have today on youth pastors? I mean, as many as we wanted to, I bet.
0: Yeah, I guarantee you, for every migrant that commits a crime they make international news, I'll pull 10. In the last month or two of pastors that are caught diddling, stealing, all of the above.
1: If you Googled, associate pastors or assistant minister, youth pastor, if you Googled,
0: I usually just do pastor arrested.
1: You don't? Okay. What if you did it with just youth pastor? I bet you'd come up with things.
0: Just plain youth pastor pastor arrested?
1: Youth pastor molested. I mean, that's
0: arrested.
1: Oh, arrested.
0: That's I do pastor arrested.
1: Oh, okay. That's it.
0: Well, let's do it right now. Okay. Pastor,
1: that's enough. Jeez, guys.
0: Pastor arrested.
1: Okay.
0: And then, I set it to a week.
1: Okay.
0: Let me see here. It doesn't give me a lot of choices here. Okay. Last 30 days. 4 days ago, Fort Worth pastor rearrested for violating bond.
1: Rearrested. Why did you give this guy bond? Why did you let him go diddle after the bond and now he has to get rearrested? That's what that means?
0: That's a video. I don't have the, but you know.
1: Not even the bandwidth to cover that story. It's so pervy. Next one.
0: Former pastor arrested, charged for stealing nearly $58,000. From North Carolina church.
1: How did in cash or electronically? This is Sammy. God damn. I bet you took that money cash.
0: He's Devin Cyrus Carroll.
1: Woo! I'm 20, rich!
0: 23 from Conway, South Carolina.
1: Okay.
0: Was arrested last week for allegedly embezzling, what a strange number, $57,935.13.
1: Okay, hopefully, please God, let it not be digital.
0: From the Happy Home Baptist Church in Nakina, N-A-K-I-N-A, North Carolina.
1: Nakina!
0: Carroll is facing 16 felony counts related to the alleged embezzlement.
1: Was it electronically?
0: Seven of the counts, totaling nearly $43,000, involved alleged payments to outstanding loans with Advance America, which offers payday loans.
1: Okay.
0: As well as other short-term credit products.
1: Damn, I was hoping you pulled a story where it's like the minister backed his minivan to a loading dock, and they escaped with cash. That's exciting. This is like, come on.
0: Other allegations involve restaurant orders.
1: Horseback
0: riding. A water park trip.
1: Oh, that don't do that.
0: Veterinary expenses for his pet dog. I'm okay with that. Cell phone bills and payment for personal legal expenses.
1: Come on, you can't do that. You're doing so many like bad things, and you have the gall to ask for the legal expenses. What do you think you have those? You can't claim legal. How do they know it? He paid for all this stuff with this money because they can trace it.
0: Oh, wait a second. Is this
1: boring? Come on. Nobody's stealing bags of money.
0: He was arrested last year.
1: Okay.
0: He was a pastor and employee of Horry, H-O-R-R-Y, County Schools.
1: Come on. And Horry was, County, sure, of course.
0: And was arrested and charged in July 2025 with third-degree criminal sexual assault with a minor under age 16.
1: Of course. That's just a cursory internet search, and that's what you get, right? Not digging too deep there, huh?
0: According to authorities, Carroll had allegedly, quote, grabbed a 13-year-old middle school student's private parts in a lewd and lascivious manner with the intent of arousal.
1: Let me guess which party you voted for, whoever this creepo is. Let me guess. These are all Republicans, 100% maggots. Shit, man. I mean, sounds like you're grooming yourself to run for office for Republican, right? I mean, this person is doing all kinds of heinous shit.
0: So, and then one more. Terre Haute pastor, Indiana, arrested for alleged possession of child sexual abuse material. So, there you go.
1: There's so many of them, it's hard to get through all the words with the charges. It's like predictable.
0: Fort Worth pastor accused of sexual assault back in jail after second bond violation. Oh, that's that guy.
1: Rearrested or whatever they said. Got him again. You let him go, though.
0: Kansas pastor arrested, charged with multiple child sex crimes.
1: Okay, shit.
0: This is all within the last 15 days.
1: I guess you can blame the system all you want, but really my question is, what's up with all these religious people and all these bad things they're doing?
0: Oh, my God.
1: To these children.
0: Arrested youth pastor. Where is this? Kentucky.
1: Please.
0: Arrested youth pastor claims he only wanted, quote, to try to help her out.
1: God.
0: Before having sex with a minor.
1: Damn. What about raising the qualifications, if there even are any, to be a youth pastor, to be a pastor?
0: I should do
1: what
0: an,
1: the fuck?
0: I should do an AI an AI jingle for not a drag queen.
1: Right.
0: Not a drag queen. Not a migrant.
1: Why did the FBI
0: Let's look at the pastors?
1: Like, listening to these stories, I get why the FBI had to lower their hiring standards to include bestiality participants or whatever you say that, right? They lower their hiring quota or whatever it is, their hiring guidelines.
0: But
1: we
0: not
1: will
0: from
1: now
0: both,
1: take bestiality.
0: Not from both sides, Ryan.
1: Well, it has to be. I'm sorry.
0: Not
1: hire
0: from
1: the gerbil.
0: Both sides.
1: Well, come on. What about that goat? That goat didn't do his part for nothing.
0: That had to be on Saturday Night Live this week, didn't it? Or,
1: in what way?
0: Are they on hiatus? Well,
1: they have John Kennedy saying it.
0: No, you have a sheep. You get Brewer back. Get Brewer back to do Goat Boy.
1: But yeah, I think you just play it. You just play John Kennedy talking to Cass Patel. And it's like pretty funny. I mean, it's because she's like, now, because John, he really gets John Kennedy. He's like, now, wait, now, both participants meeting yourself and the animal. that's good.
0: Let's check the Drudge Report. I didn't even look over there yet.
1: Cash Patel still sounds so fucking stupid. He never got better at any of this.
0: Trump approval crashes to 29% weeks before election.
1: Nobody likes you, you fuck. You're going to have to cheat to win the midterms, and everybody will have, because that's what you told them to do, right? You told them to cheat.
0: But you'll have to really cheat like bigly to the point where, there's going to be some shit happening, I feel.
1: Luckily, these Republicans are led by the Michael Jordan of corruption, which we've talked about on our show.
0: Not subtle about it. What I mean? There's no stealth to it.
1: No, this guy. No, Trump is like Shaquille O'Neal, man. He scored, in Shaquille O'Neal's prime, that gigantic person scored, 30 points a game or something? Yeah, it must have been. Can you imagine?
0: Couldn't hit a free throw to save his ass.
1: No, but he can hit everybody else.
0: Yeah.
1: You're all standing there in the paint just taking a foul from Shaq. Fuck that. That's what he's like. Maybe Shaquille O'Neal is a better example than Jordan. Because Jordan brilliant, you know.
0: I'm just scrolling through the social media, and somebody please explain to me how this is not like we're in some fucked up movie or something.
1: No.
0: That speaking at the Pentagon, at the Department of Defense, I refuse to call it the Department of War. Speaking to like higher ups and troops and shit like that, Jake and Logan Paul.
1: Shut up. That's not real.
0: Jake and Logan Paul.
1: Nice!
0: I didn't even pull the story. I just saw it scrolling, but now I want to read about it.
1: Are they speaking at the Thunderdome?
0: I did see a clip of it, and it just makes me fucking crazy.
1: Are they speaking? Did they take... They still have the ring, right?
0: What do you mean?
1: The ring where people fight at the White House?
0: No.
1: They took that down?
0: Yeah, that went down really
1: quick. I demand that come up. I want a judge to make them...
0: It's too late.
1: Put it back, fuckers. I mean, that's perfect for... You can't hide who you are. I'm sorry. You want to put space fighters in the Arc de Trump. I saw that shit.
0: Influencer brothers Logan and Jake Paul visited the Pentagon and addressed service members last week. The Department of Defense revealed in a video posted. They post this shit. It is all so strange and horrible and creepy and dystopian. And they think it's inspiring. It's good.
1: Who are these people again? Who brothers?
0: Jake and Logan Paul.
1: The
0: fucking, they were influencer pranker teen assloads way back. And then they became
1: a boxer.
0: And then they became fighters. Yeah, they're now both boxers.
1: Is actually they couldn't get the most famous brothers. That would be very very the Menendez brothers. That's who they wanted first.
0: I thought you meant RuPaul.
1: Oh no,
0: their brother Ru.
1: Oh no.
0: The glossy clip overlaid with dramatic music fit for a Hollywood movie trailer showed the brothers addressing a smiling group of soldiers and officials before cutting to footage of them meeting personnel, including Pete Hegseth.
1: Were they in the army or something?
0: And posing for photos.
1: Ooh.
0: Jeez. We see all the... This is Logan. We see all the men and women here who are serving this great nation. I don't think there's any greater commitment to sacrifice than those who are willing to live, die, and fight for their country.
1: You know, it would be great. It would be great, great, great if you could find a writer who wouldn't say great four times in your remarks, who wouldn't write that word over and over again for you to say. He makes you seem even
2: stupid. We just got the pleasure and the privilege of getting a tour of the Pentagon, and what a cool experience. We see all the men and women here who are serving this great nation. I don't think there is any greater commitment to sacrifice than those who are willing to live, die, and fight for their country. So I think it's you guys who etch your names in history.
0: And they're not even like inspiring. I don't know which load of a Logan this is, or a Paul this is, if it's Logan or Jake, But it's just like, yeah, nothing more inspiring than you guys.
2: I think it's you guys who etch your names in history as you fight for and allow us in this country to have that freedom where we can prosper and be happy and be the great nation that we are. So a deep personal thank you from myself.
0: Get him out of the ring. He's been hit too many times.
1: Yeah, this guy sounds too... A little less Mitch McConnell, please.
2: From myself, my brother, and all of our fellow Americans.
3: Each one of you matter. Take this moment and be proud of yourselves for what you do.
0: This is the other one.
3: This is the greatest country in the world, truly. We are blessed to be born here, come here, and we should never take that for granted.
0: And listen to this, marching on Mordor music going on.
1: This makes me miss the Tate brothers or the Taint brothers. Remember them?
0: Yeah, they're
1: who's worse?
0: They're rotting in prison right now. Yeah, give me those. About it.
1: Are they really in prison right now?
0: Oh yeah, yeah, yeah. Oh, and they're upsetty pants about it.
1: All the great brothers, they're in prison. The Menendez brothers are in prison. Can we put these brothers in prison? Why aren't they in prison? Don't they suck,
0: well,
1: too?
0: TBD. I mean, they have had some crypto shenanigans.
1: Oh, uh-oh.
0: And shit, so, you know.
3: That's what God created us for, is to lift each other up in the hard moments, to be there for each other in the hard moments, and to come together as a collective and fight for good. That's why this country was formed. We should never forget that.
1: Hey, give me some more Benadryl, please.
0: The least.
1: That's why this country was
0: interesting
1: formed.
0: People, yeah.
1: Get off the benzos, junkie!
0: Wow.
1: God, it sounds like this guy just injected heroin between his fingers or something. Shit, man.
0: You know, you can see the curtain behind him bouncing where Hegseth's jerking off back there.
1: He's behind the jerk curtain. Yeah. Oh, God. Pete Hegseth is the dumbest piece of shit.
0: Oh, well, there. We didn't really talk about... I pulled that story...
1: I hate him.
0: We didn't really talk about it. There was that big story. Was it the Daily Mail? It might be the Daily Mail.
1: Yeah.
0: Let me see. Okay, this is really being a pain in the butt now, right now. All right.
1: Jeez.
0: I got to work on it.
1: No, that's okay. Pete Hegseth, I'm just thinking about how stupid he fucking is.
0: Yeah, it was just that big story about how the Department of Defense is leaking like a sieve.
1: Yee.
0: And they have these spy operations. They're like smuggling in burner phones.
1: Oh, wow.
0: So that they can take pictures of shit.
1: Jeez.
0: Because they know their phones might be confiscated or looked through and shit, so they take pictures of the horrible conditions, like on a boat or something.
1: Yes.
0: And then they send them off and they chuck the phone over the side or something.
1: Right, right.
0: So they can't get caught because how they would treat a whistleblower in this administration.
1: Oh yes, sure. They well got who knows what they do, you know. As the Boeing guy, he was a whistleblower.
0: Yeah,
1: you can't anymore.
0: Let me see.
1: I bet these Trump people do horrible things to whistleblowers. Oh, we know they do.
0: They also hate his wife. Pentagon insiders unleash on Pete Hegseth's meddling wife.
1: I don't blame y'all. I mean, what's to like about that Nazi bitch? What's not to like? I mean, god damn. Who left their phone open for the call? Did they leak that meeting, the unsecured meeting over WhatsApp?
0: Oh, I forget
1: WhatsApp.
0: Which one it was.
1: Because weird, because Pete Hegseth's family and his wife would know about, like, how you're supposed to keep missions like that secret and not talk about them over... What platform were they on? Like, WhatsApp, right?
0: Signal,
1: that's it. Because you don't want details of an op to leak out, like... Even families, when they're communicating with their families in the military, they know they're not supposed to say things specifically about missions because those are monitored and things. And there's Pete Hegseth having the whole thing on Signal, and Watts-his-face is like and then Watts-his-face butt dialed the Atlantic or something, leaking like a sieve, indeed.
0: But those are stupid mistakes. These are intentional. Things that are being sent to like members of the press because they're ratting on. Oh, good. They hate Hegseth, and they hate all the leaders, and they really hate his wife.
1: Ah.
0: The headline: Pentagon. This is Daily Mail. Okay, let me take a deep breath. Pentagon insiders unleash on Pete Hegseth's meddling wife. Whistleblowers reveal her humiliating nickname among staff, how she keeps husband on extremely tight leash, and eyebrow-raising behavior in government meetings.
1: Did you make it with one breath?
0: Yes.
1: That is, give it up for Pat, everybody.
0: Defense Secretary Pete Hegseth's wife has been an ever-constant presence by his side while he helms the Department of War.
1: Well,
0: shadowing him at official events, rubbing shoulders with Trump, training with Marines, and even controversially sitting in on high-level meetings. What the fuck is she doing there?
1: I don't know. What's her name? I don't even know her name. Why is
0: Jennifer?
1: Jennifer Hegseth?
4: Yep.
1: God, are you concerned about your husband's behavior when he gets drunk and... You know, what if he sexually assaults people in their hotel room, other women? I mean, is that bothersome? Or do you care that he's a Nazi conducting illegal wars? What's the biggest turn-on for you? Why did you marry this gem?
0: Jennifer Hegseth's unusually powerful and yet unofficial presence inside the Pentagon has ruffled so many feathers of late that DOD staffers have dubbed the 49-year-old Yoko Ono behind her back.
1: Wait a second. Okay, so many issues.
0: Yeah, who's the Beatles?
1: Yeah, yeah.
0: That's getting broken up.
1: So you're telling me Pete Hegseth is John Lennon?
0: Oh, God.
1: God, shit.
0: God.
1: Stupid military motherfuckers.
0: It's proof there's no afterlife, because John Lennon would be finding a way to come back
1: from
0: the dead and kick Hegseth's ass.
1: I think the Beatles might have ran a more effective war against Iran in the Middle East, or maybe they wouldn't have done it at all.
0: The one source said, now there's a woman with an extremely tight leash on the man she married.
1: Why are his clothes so tight, though? Speaking of tight, do you leave his suits in the dryer too long and he looks like howdy doody? And why, somebody answer me this. Why at all these monuments Trump's building, there's always a lot of firepower? What's up with that shit?
0: He's crazy.
1: Now he's militarizing.
0: He thinks
1: everything.
0: Americans like that shit.
1: He turned the White House into a goddamn motherfucking military
0: base. Well, in a couple of years when it's finished.
1: It's a six feet underground motherfucking bunker with one dance. It's hardly a ballroom. With one dance, whatever, a heliport. And there's a heliport and then a new heliport to go with that. What is this? The White House? Is it a fucking military base? It's a military base.
0: The couple who, she's like a parole officer and PR agent all at once, one person said. The couple who are prone to raving about each other on social media and boasting about their happy family met in 2016 when they both worked at Fox News and were both married to other people.
1: Ah, it's the Fox model. Well, yeah, they all do. But everybody does this in this administration, right? I mean, let's think of some just off the top of our head. Fucking Trump, there's one. He switches around every now and then. And who's that other guy? Don Jr., his son, right?
0: Hey guys.
1: What about Kimberly Guilfoyle? Well, related to Don Jr., so... I mean, you know, I'm just trying to tell Pete Hegseth, don't feel special. I mean, J.D. Vance had that thing with, you know, Erica, allegedly, you know? That's so gross if you did, though. Erica. I mean, that's disgusting shit. With Nicki Minaj, like, ew.
0: Have you no shame, yeah.
1: Yeah. Nicki Minaj said he looked like a leader or something like... Somebody looked
0: Nicki Minaj is desperate to get her husband and her brother pardons for diddling.
1: Is that true? Is it diddling stuff?
0: I think so. I think it's sexual assault.
1: You know, Nicki Minaj makes it tough for her fans, doesn't she? How do you still follow her on Spotify? I mean, why would you, though? I mean, honestly, the music's god-awful. I mean, I don't mean to be a dick or anything, but shit. I'm Team Cardi easily. Shit. Because they fight online, right?
0: Speculation that the rapper's recent alignment with the Trump administration, including appearances at conservative events like Turning Point USA, might be an attempt to secure legal pardons for family members such as her husband.
1: Yeah.
0: Wow.
1: What'd he do?
0: Let me see here.
1: I mean, it can't be diddling. You just said that just because it's always diddling, right? Or is it just... I mean, it literally always is, according to the Epstein files that we'll never see, I guess. I mean, there's 37 pages we haven't seen yet that are supposedly very interesting. And then Nicki Minaj has the diddling people.
0: Her husband previously served 4 years in prison as a level 2 sex offender after he was found guilty of raping a 16-year-old girl at knife point in 1994.
1: At, like, with a knife or at a place called At Knife Point, like At Knife Point, Wisconsin.
0: With a knife.
1: Okay.
0: In the woods.
1: God, that's
0: Minaj has responded to, okay, criticism. She says, he was 15, she was 16 in a relationship. Y'all can't ruin my life. Y'all can't run your own life. Thank you, boo.
1: Well, I mean, listen, the knife point thing is what in the raping part is very concerning, isn't it? I mean, can't we be concerned about that? That's concerning. Scary.
0: The her brother in 2017 was convicted of raping an 11-year-old girl at his Long Island residence.
1: What's in the water up there? Why? What's wrong with everyone? Quit raping people, you fucks.
0: The accusations were invented by the victim's mother. To go after Nicki Minaj's family fortune.
1: God, that, I don't know, man. Invented? Is that his words? That's concerning. Invented. They invented this story.
0: But it sounds like she doesn't need, like her husband doesn't need a pardon, or maybe he does. Maybe he's, I don't know if it's recent, you know what I mean? Like he's.
1: Well, it sounds like none of this needs pardoning to me. I mean, it sounds anyway, pretty fucking creepy.
0: What the fuck are we talking about?
1: God, Nicki. People, let me understand something. People are, your brother is being accused of rapes not committed because people want your money?
0: Allegedly, the brother,
1: okay,
0: says that the mother of the victim is doing that because she thinks she can get a hold of some of Nicki's money.
1: Okay.
0: Through that her brother.
1: Like a stretch, but I don't know.
0: Which is a stretch, yeah.
1: And you're like, why are we talking about this? Exactly. Because this is very Trumpian. All of this is very, we're talking about rape charges. What else would we be talking about? It's Trump related. Why is he surrounded by all this? Why is he, hey, Nicki, how old are these charges? But how old are these charges?
0: Her husband, 20 years old, more.
1: Yeah.
0: Her brother, 7, 8 years old.
1: Okay, so the brother, okay, the timing, whatever. Why not go to Obama with these or Biden? Why not talk to either one of those people to try to get, why would you think
0: she
1: Trump?
0: She may have, and they're like, you got to be kidding me.
1: She's like, this one, Trump will feel bad for my rapist brother and cousin, whatever, whoever these people are.
0: Trump is transactional.
1: Trump is a rapist, and he might help me because he might help fellow rapists.
0: True.
1: I really think it's that simple.
0: True.
1: I mean, what president would be more likely? Who would be more likely to do a pardon? Obama, Biden, or Trump? I mean, that's not even a good one for Kelsey or whatever the betting place is.
0: Polymarket.
1: Kelsey. The odds are, sorry, Obama, your odds aren't good on this one, or Biden. Shut up, Bill. I see you over there. We don't even want to talk about that.
0: Pentagon whistleblowers send urgent SOS about Pete Hegseth in extraordinary public appeal.
1: Oh.
0: Dumb, deluded, and utterly incompetent. As chaos blunders get so bad, Army leaders turn on the worst defense secretary in history.
1: Let me tell you something. I love that sentence. That almost sounds like lyrics to a sitcom from the late 60s. Like, I don't know. Like if you put big band music behind this, it's almost like.
0: Burner phones, pay phones, borrowed devices, whatever it takes to reach us without being traced. Pentagon staffers are risking their careers to blow the whistle on the disarray and discontentment consuming the Department of Defense under Secretary Pete Hegseth.
1: And then there's Maud. Yeah.
0: One army officer said, people should know what a mess it is. Things have gone from bad to worse. It is unbelievably chaotic and demoralizing.
1: That we can't do. Da-da-da, the world important. This time, there's no marching on. We're gonna do it our way. Sounds like it belongs in one of those songs.
0: A civilian staffer put it even more bluntly, calling their message to the public an urgent SOS.
1: Oh, shit.
0: What
1: are you trying to say by this? What do you mean by urgent SOS? Like, holy fuck, it's crazy right here. Yes. We need help. God.
0: The conflict is even... they're talking about the they fear reprisals from the Pentagon chief. They say is focused on firing senior military leaders, blocking promotions, carrying out personal vendettas, waging war on wokeness, pushing Christian nationalism, and flirting with a presidential bid while the Iran war grinds into its seventh month. As they tell it, the conflict is even less popular in the building than it is among Americans. Only 30% in the Defense Department support it.
1: You know what? Here's a parallel. Lyndon Johnson, not a great parallel, because we're talking about a defense guy, Department of War cunt, and then we're talking about a presidential person. Lyndon Johnson looked at his approval ratings in the Vietnam War. It's like, holy shit, I'm not even running again. Fuck this shit. Look, America hates this shit. He was like, fuck it. And he left. He was like, fuck this. This is like similar scenario. Everyone hates what I'm doing. But this lunatic's reaction is, I'm running for president. Everyone hates me. I'm running for president. Who do you think you are, Pete? Ted fucking Cruz?
0: On Tuesday, God. Republican Congressman Thomas Massie proposed impeaching Hegseth, saying the defense secretary had repeatedly violated the Constitution through handling the war. While Hegseth publicly touts total success, sources say he's concealing many uncomfortable truths about the war.
1: Yes.
0: Depleted weapon stockpiles, battered U.S. military sites across the Middle East, Iran still choking the Strait of Hormuz, yes. A knocked out Saudi oil pipeline, no clear end game in sight.
1: Pete Hegseth is like, don't tell me about choking. This sounds like
0: so.
1: What?
0: It's yeah. Just it's crazy. They, you know, he hired what everyone knew was going to happen. He was hiring people that would just suck his dick and be loyal,
1: and then they run for president.
0: And they're incompetent as fuck. They're not even remotely good.
1: Okay,
0: at anything.
1: Okay, well, Pat, I would ask you: could we talk?
0: Unless the goal is to destroy.
1: Okay, so Pete Hegseth worked at the morning show at Fox for a long time, right?
0: On the B team on weekends. Okay.
1: You think his agent was ever like, you know what, I'm going to try to, you know what, I'm going to get my guy. I'm going to get, who's it, Steve Doocy? What was the other one's name? Steve Doocy.
0: Kilmeade.
1: And then who else?
0: Ainsley.
1: Okay. So that agent was never able to unseat any of those giants in media to get his guy, Pete Hegseth, that was going to go on to be our Secretary of Defense. I mean, he couldn't get his guy on the A-team, right? The agent couldn't sell him as the A-team. I want to interview him now and ask him, can your guy that could never, that was not big enough, didn't have the juice to unseat Brian Kilmeade as one of the co-hosts on that horrible show, is he fit to be president? I mean, this guy was on the B team. It's not like, you know, we're talking about Donald Trump.
0: Was Trump fit to be president? He was on the fucking Apprentice.
1: No.
0: It was a fake persona created by that asshole.
1: Right. Wow. It's as if you could say that about just about, you know, why is it when you think about past Republican presidents? Okay. George W. Bush was a shit show, right? Daddy Bush, you know, he fucking sucked, but maybe he's one of the smarter presidents, I guess. Ronald Reagan, total fucknut shit show. You know, Nixon, not totally stupid, corrupt as hell. But there's really not a lot of great people that... I don't know what my point is. And Eisenhower really fucking got us into the Cold War over a bad misunderstanding of how many nukes Russia had. So... it's just not a lot of good people that have been president. So my point would be, why not Pete Hegseth?
0: Well, TBD.
1: I mean, I don't see the big deal. I don't see any problem with any of this, especially since he's running on a Republican ticket. I mean,
0: Money is bleeding out just as fast as morale, they say.
1: Yes.
0: Hegseth told Congress the war has cost more than $37 billion, $12 billion above what the Pentagon originally reported.
1: Damn!
0: The cost of the war for an average household is estimated at $1,650 and rising. That's what we've all paid.
1: We'll pay more. Come on, Pete. Be president. Let's see how hard you can fuck us. Come on, guy.
0: Everybody hates him.
1: Yeah. I mean, I explain to me how people like has somebody already printed out Hegseth 2028, a shirt, a hat.
0: Oh boy.
1: I'm asking you.
0: Oh, sure. I'll bet.
1: What about Ted Cruz? Does he have merch ready to go in the box at the first campaign event? Does he?
0: Yeah. I'm sure.
1: What is wrong with this country? Why do so many people have ambitions that are just discombobulated with any sense in reality? And maybe Pete Hegseth will be a great president. I don't know.
0: Hegseth, who was once pulled off a National Guard mission after one of his tattoos was flagged as extremist, is reportedly called No Tab Pete behind his back. A jab at his lack of elite combat insignia compared to the decorated leaders he's fired. Other nicknames making the rounds are Whiskey Pete, Colonel Vodka, both nods to reported drinking concerns, which he denies.
1: Concerns.
0: Dumb McNamara, comparing his hardline Iran strategy to the man who dragged America deeper into Vietnam.
1: Oh, wow. That's not a compliment.
0: One female insider has a darker moniker for the defense secretary.
1: Damn.
0: Pete the Predator, a reference to the 2017 rape allegation that police investigated, but Hegseth denies.
1: Oh, wow. Well, he denied it, guys.
0: No criminal charges were ever filed, though Hegseth admitted to the Senate that he paid his accuser $50,000 settlement.
1: Why? I mean, okay. Why? It's set to
0: because
1: settle.
0: He was totally honest, Ryan.
1: But to settle something?
0: And didn't want to go through with it.
1: How much?
0: $50,000.
1: How much does he make at Fox? And that's a lot.
0: Well, that was 2017, so that might have been pre...
1: Was that a lot of money for him? I'm just saying. Was that a lot of money for him to fork over?
0: At the time, probably.
1: Jeez, Pete. I guess, hey, you were innocent. Lots of innocent people give up 50 grand in a settlement.
0: When Hegseth clamps down on what the public learns, insiders say he has zero filter on his own social media. 2 weeks ago, he was blasted internationally for mocking an overweight Canadian military cadet online, prompting Canada's defense minister to call his post below the dignity of his office. There's no dignity left in any of his offices.
1: Listen, I don't even remember that story. I don't think anybody in America cares about that. They like it even. They like this shit. They like it when Trump beats up that guy with a stick, right? What's his name?
0: Pritzker?
1: Carney.
0: Oh, Carney? Yeah.
1: The Canadian Prime Minister. They like when he does shit like that.
0: One person said he's a mean, cold-hearted bully who can't help but show his stripes.
1: Who is this again? Is this Pete or Trump?
0: Pete.
1: Okay. They all are. The Republican
0: Party.
1: He
0: rejects facts.
1: Okay.
0: Expertise and competence.
1: Right.
0: In favor of how he wishes things could be.
1: he's fucked in the head, though. Did they mention that?
0: Delusional.
1: Oh, that's close. Okay. Fucking insane, fascistic, Nazi, not very Nazi. I would say Nazi leaning.
0: So people are hanging in there. This guy says, I'm still at it because I love this country and the armed forces.
1: What do you love about what you're doing now, though?
0: But spoke of the sadness of feeling that they need to speak out, hoping the public know that the military is more than just Pete Hegseth.
1: Well, you need to fucking do something. And honestly, it's your responsibility to. You're supposed to do shit like that, right? It's supposed to be a government of checks and balances. And nobody's, not one person in our government has checked our president to anything in a tangible way. We've impeached him. It didn't mean shit.
0: Well,
1: right?
0: I mean,
1: we haven't
0: I think
1: done
0: we'd
1: fucking jack shit.
0: Not have a military coup, but
1: then what we have now? I mean, the rest of the world would be like, "Oh, I don't give a fuck. Please have one because You guys are fucking
0: up. Worse than what you got now, yeah.
1: Yeah, I mean, bye-bye Taiwan, bye-bye.
0: But it could.
1: NATO, bye-bye the Middle East. I mean, how do we go in the Middle East and defend our bases now that we've shown that we can't? Because the best idea for us would be to leave the Middle East